Temperature of 79. The Sioux City, Iowa climate summary for this evening, as of 4 p.m., June 24, 2026. Today's high temperature was 81 degrees. The normal high is 84. Today's low temperature was 59 degrees. The normal low is 62. 0.12 inches of precipitation fell today, which brings the monthly total to 1.46 inches. This is 2.07 inches below the normal amount of 3.53 inches for June. The total precipitation for the year now stands at 9.83 inches, which is 4.03 inches below normal. There were no heating degree days today, which is normal. The yearly total since July 1st is 5,856, which is 1,001 below normal. There were 5 cooling degree days today, which is 3 below normal. The yearly total since January 1st is 278, which is 68 above normal. The normal high temperature for tomorrow is 84 degrees, and the normal low is 62. The record high for tomorrow is 105, which occurred in 1936, and the record low is 43, which occurred in 1958. Sunset tonight is at 9:07 p.m. Sunrise tomorrow is at 5:50 a.m. The current time is 7:05 p.m. Central Daylight Time. Operating on a frequency of 162.475 MHz, this is NOAA Weather Radio Station WXL62, broadcasting from a transmitter near Lawton, Iowa. Our program originates from the National Weather Service in Sioux Falls and serves Sioux City and the surrounding Siouxland area. This hazardous weather outlook is for northwest Iowa, west central Iowa, southwest Minnesota, northeast Nebraska, central South Dakota, east central South Dakota, south central South Dakota, and southeast South Dakota. For today and tonight, isolated showers will be possible near the Missouri River late this afternoon into the evening. Wind gusts to 30 miles an hour will be possible with these showers. For Thursday through Tuesday, periodic storm chances continue into the weekend. At this time, additional severe weather risks remain low. Saturday night into early Sunday morning will be the better chance. Temperatures climb into the 90s Sunday through much of next week, with increasing humidity. Heat index values may reach into the lower 100s. Spotter activation is not expected at this time. Your National Weather Service forecast for Siouxland. Tonight, mostly cloudy. Lows in the upper 50s. North winds 5 to 10 miles an hour. Thursday, partly sunny. Highs in the upper 70s. Northeast winds around 5 miles an hour. Thursday night, mostly cloudy. Lows in the upper 50s. East winds around 5 miles an hour. Friday, mostly sunny. Highs in the lower 80s. East winds 5 to 10 miles an hour. Friday night, partly cloudy in the evening, then becoming mostly cloudy. Lows in the lower 60s. Southeast winds 5 to 10 miles an hour. Saturday, mostly cloudy in the morning, then becoming partly sunny. Highs in the upper 80s. Saturday night, partly cloudy. Lows in the lower 70s. Sunday, sunny, warmer with highs in the upper 90s. Sunday night, mostly clear. Lows in the mid-70s. Heat index values up to 105 early in the evening. Monday, sunny, breezy, hot with highs in the upper 90s. Monday night, mostly clear in the evening, then becoming partly cloudy. A chance of showers and thunderstorms. Lows in the upper 60s. Chance of rain 50%. Heat index values up to 100 early in the evening. Tuesday, mostly sunny. Highs in the mid-90s. Tuesday night, partly cloudy. Showers likely in the evening, then a chance of showers and thunderstorms after midnight. Lows in the upper 60s. Chance of rain 60%. Wednesday, mostly sunny. Hot with highs in the mid-90s. At 7 p.m., in Sioux City, the temperature was 79 and the dew point 53. The relative humidity was 40%. Wind was northwest at 13 miles an hour. The pressure was 29.99 inches and falling. Elsewhere in

Northwest Iowa, Cherokee was partly sunny and 79. Spencer was mostly sunny and 75. Other conditions across the northern plains, farther east in Iowa, skies ranged from sunny to mostly sunny, and temperatures were between 78 and 81 degrees. In eastern Nebraska, skies ranged from mostly sunny to partly sunny, and temperatures were between 79 and 82 degrees. In eastern South Dakota, it was mostly sunny, and temperatures were between 75 and 78 degrees. And in southern Minnesota, skies ranged from mostly sunny to partly sunny, and temperatures were between 71 and 75 degrees. Once again, at 7 p.m. Sioux City had a temperature of 79. The Sioux City, Iowa climate summary for this evening, as of 4 p.m., June 24, 2026. Today's high temperature was 81 degrees. The normal high is 84. Today's low temperature was 59 degrees. The normal low is 62. 0.12 inches of precipitation fell today, which brings the monthly total to 1.46 inches. This is 2.07 inches below the normal amount of 3.53 inches for June. The total precipitation for the year now stands at 9.83 inches, which is 4.03 inches below normal. There were no heating degree days today, which is normal. The yearly total since July 1st is 5,856, which is 1,001 below normal. There were 5 cooling degree days today, which is 3 below normal. The yearly total since January 1st is 278, which is 68 above normal. The normal high temperature for tomorrow is 84 degrees, and the normal low is 62. The record high for tomorrow is 105, which occurred in 1936, and the record low is 43, which occurred in 1958. Sunset tonight is at 9:07 p.m. Sunrise tomorrow is at 5:50 a.m. The current time is 7:11 p.m. Central Daylight Time. Operating on a frequency of 162.475 MHz, this is NOAA Weather Radio Station WXL62, broadcasting from a transmitter near Lawton, Iowa. Our program originates from the National Weather Service in Sioux Falls and serves Sioux City and the surrounding Siouxland area. This hazardous weather outlook is for northwest Iowa, west central Iowa, southwest Minnesota, northeast Nebraska, central South Dakota, east central South Dakota, south central South Dakota, and southeast South Dakota. For today and tonight, isolated showers will be possible near the Missouri River late this afternoon into the evening. Wind gusts to 30 miles an hour will be possible with these showers. For Thursday through Tuesday, periodic storm chances continue into the weekend. At this time, additional severe weather risks remain low. Saturday night into early Sunday morning will be the better chance. Temperatures climb into the 90s Sunday through much of next week, with increasing humidity. Heat index values may reach into the lower 100s. Spotter activation is not expected at this time. Your National Weather Service forecast for Siouxland. Tonight, mostly cloudy. Lows in the upper 50s. North winds 5 to 10 miles an hour. Thursday, partly sunny. Highs in the upper 70s. Northeast winds around 5 miles an hour. Thursday night, mostly cloudy. Lows in the upper 50s. East winds around 5 miles an hour. Friday, mostly sunny. Highs in the lower 80s. East winds 5 to 10 miles an hour. Friday night, partly cloudy in the evening, then becoming mostly cloudy. Lows in the lower 60s. Southeast winds 5 to 10 miles an hour. Saturday, mostly cloudy in the morning, then becoming partly sunny. Highs in the upper 80s. Saturday night, partly cloudy. Lows in the lower 70s. Sunday, sunny, warmer with highs in the upper 90s. Sunday night, mostly clear. Lows in the mid-70s. Heat index values up to 105 early in the evening. Monday, sunny, breezy, hot with highs in the upper 90s. Monday night, mostly clear in the evening, then becoming partly cloudy. A chance of showers and thunderstorms. Lows in the upper 60s. Chance of rain.

60%. Heat index values up to 100 early in the evening. Tuesday, mostly sunny. Highs in the mid-90s. Tuesday night, partly cloudy. Showers likely in the evening, then a chance of showers and thunderstorms after midnight. Lows in the upper 60s. Chance of rain 60%. Wednesday, mostly sunny. Hot with highs in the mid-90s. At 7 p.m., in Sioux City, the temperature was 79 and the dew point 53. The relative humidity was 40%. Wind was northwest at 13 miles an hour. The pressure was 29.99 inches and falling. Elsewhere in northwest Iowa, Morris was mostly sunny and 75. Sheldon was mostly sunny and 75. Cherokee was partly sunny and 79. Spencer was mostly sunny and 75. Storm Lake was sunny and 77. Other conditions across the northern plains, farther east in Iowa, skies ranged from sunny to mostly sunny, and temperatures were between 78 and 81 degrees. In eastern Nebraska, it was mostly sunny, and temperatures were between 79 and 82 degrees. In eastern South Dakota, skies ranged from mostly sunny to partly sunny, and temperatures were between 75 and 78 degrees. And in southern Minnesota, skies ranged from mostly sunny to partly sunny, and temperatures were between 71 and 75 degrees. Once again, at 7 p.m. Sioux City had a temperature of 79. The Sioux City, Iowa climate summary for this evening, as of 4 p.m., June 24, 2026. Today's high temperature was 81 degrees. The normal high is 84. Today's low temperature was 59 degrees. The normal low is 62. 0.12 inches of precipitation fell today, which brings the monthly total to 1.46 inches. This is 2.07 inches below the normal amount of 3.53 inches for June. The total precipitation for the year now stands at 9.83 inches, which is 4.03 inches below normal. There were no heating degree days today, which is normal. The yearly total since July 1st is 5,856, which is 1,001 below normal. There were 5 cooling degree days today, which is 3 below normal. The yearly total since January 1st is 278, which is 68 above normal. The normal high temperature for tomorrow is 84 degrees, and the normal low is 62. The record high for tomorrow is 105, which occurred in 1936, and the record low is 43, which occurred in 1958. Sunset tonight is at 9:07 p.m. Sunrise tomorrow is at 5:50 a.m. The current time is 7:17 p.m. Central Daylight Time. Operating on a frequency of 162.475 MHz, this is NOAA Weather Radio Station WXL62, broadcasting from a transmitter near Lawton, Iowa. Our program originates from the National Weather Service in Sioux Falls and serves Sioux City and the surrounding Siouxland area. This hazardous weather outlook is for northwest Iowa, west central Iowa, southwest Minnesota, northeast Nebraska, central South Dakota, east central South Dakota, south central South Dakota, and southeast South Dakota. For today and tonight, isolated showers will be possible near the Missouri River late this afternoon into the evening. Wind gusts to 30 miles an hour will be possible with these showers. For Thursday through Tuesday, periodic storm chances continue into the weekend. At this time, additional severe weather risks remain low. Saturday night into early Sunday morning will be the better chance. Temperatures climb into the 90s Sunday through much of next week, with increasing humidity. Heat index values may reach into the lower 100s. Spotter activation is not expected at this time. Your National Weather Service forecast for Siouxland. Tonight, mostly cloudy. Lows in the upper 50s. North winds 5 to 10 miles an hour. Thursday, partly sunny. Highs in the upper 70s. Northeast winds around 5 miles an hour. Thursday night, mostly cloudy. Lows in the upper 50s. East winds around 5 miles an hour. Friday, mostly sunny. Highs in the lower 80s.
northeast winds 5 to 10 miles an hour. Friday night, partly cloudy in the evening, then becoming mostly cloudy. Lows in the lower 60s. Southeast winds 5 to 10 miles an hour. Saturday, mostly cloudy in the morning, then becoming partly sunny. Highs in the upper 80s. Saturday night, partly cloudy. Lows in the lower 70s. Sunday, sunny, warmer with highs in the upper 90s. Sunday night, mostly clear. Lows in the mid-70s. Heat index values up to 105 early in the evening. Monday, sunny, breezy, hot with highs in the upper 90s. Monday night, mostly clear in the evening, then becoming partly cloudy. A chance of showers and thunderstorms. Lows in the upper 60s. Chance of rain 50%. Heat index values up to 100 early in the evening. Tuesday, mostly sunny. Highs in the mid-90s. Tuesday night, partly cloudy. Showers likely in the evening, then a chance of showers and thunderstorms after midnight. Lows in the upper 60s. Chance of rain 60%. Wednesday, mostly sunny. Hot with highs in the mid-90s. At 7 p.m., in Sioux City, the temperature was 79 and the dew point 53. The relative humidity was 40%. Wind was northwest at 13 miles an hour. The pressure was 29.99 inches and falling. Elsewhere in northwest Iowa, Morris was mostly sunny and 75. Sheldon was mostly sunny and 75. Cherokee was partly sunny and 79. Spencer was mostly sunny and 75. Storm Lake was sunny and 77. Other conditions across the northern plains, farther east in Iowa, skies ranged from sunny to mostly sunny, and temperatures were between 78 and 81 degrees. In eastern Nebraska, it was mostly sunny, and temperatures were between 79 and 82 degrees. In eastern South Dakota, skies ranged from mostly sunny to partly sunny, and temperatures were between 75 and 78 degrees. And in southern Minnesota, skies ranged from mostly sunny to partly sunny, and temperatures were between 71 and 75 degrees. Once again, at 7 p.m. Sioux City had a temperature of 79. The Sioux City, Iowa climate summary for this evening, as of 4 p.m., June 24, 2026. Today's high temperature was 81 degrees. The normal high is 84. Today's low temperature was 59 degrees. The normal low is 62. 0.12 inches of precipitation fell today, which brings the monthly total to 1.46 inches. This is 2.07 inches below the normal amount of 3.53 inches for June. The total precipitation for the year now stands at 9.83 inches, which is 4.03 inches below normal. There were no heating degree days today, which is normal. The yearly total since July 1st is 5,856, which is 1,001 below normal. There were 5 cooling degree days today, which is 3 below normal. The yearly total since January 1st is 278, which is 68 above normal. The normal high temperature for tomorrow is 84 degrees, and the normal low is 62. The record high for tomorrow is 105, which occurred in 1936, and the record low is 43, which occurred in 1958. Sunset tonight is at 9:07 p.m. Sunrise tomorrow is at 5:50 a.m. The current time is 7:23 p.m. Central Daylight Time. Operating on a frequency of 162.475 MHz, this is NOAA Weather Radio Station WXL62, broadcasting from a transmitter near Lawton, Iowa. Our program originates from the National Weather Service in Sioux Falls and serves Sioux City and the surrounding Siouxland area. This hazardous weather outlook is for northwest Iowa, west central Iowa, southwest Minnesota, northeast Nebraska, central South Dakota, east central South Dakota, south central South Dakota, and southeast South Dakota. For today and tonight, isolated showers will be possible near the Missouri River late this afternoon into the evening. Wind gusts to 30 miles an hour will be possible with these showers. For Thursday through Tuesday, periodic storm chances continue.

the weekend. At this time, additional severe weather risks remain low. Saturday night into early Sunday morning will be the better chance. Temperatures climb into the 90s Sunday through much of next week, with increasing humidity. Heat index values may reach into the lower 100s. Spotter activation is not expected at this time. Your National Weather Service forecast for Siouxland. Tonight, mostly cloudy. Lows in the upper 50s. North winds 5 to 10 miles an hour. Thursday, partly sunny. Highs in the upper 70s. Northeast winds around 5 miles an hour. Thursday night, mostly cloudy. Lows in the upper 50s. East winds around 5 miles an hour. Friday, mostly sunny. Highs in the lower 80s. East winds 5 to 10 miles an hour. Friday night, partly cloudy in the evening, then becoming mostly cloudy. Lows in the lower 60s. Southeast winds 5 to 10 miles an hour. Saturday, mostly cloudy in the morning, then becoming partly sunny. Highs in the upper 80s. Saturday night, partly cloudy. Lows in the lower 70s. Sunday, sunny, warmer with highs in the upper 90s. Sunday night, mostly clear. Lows in the mid-70s. Heat index values up to 105 early in the evening. Monday, sunny, breezy, hot with highs in the upper 90s. Monday night, mostly clear in the evening, then becoming partly cloudy. A chance of showers and thunderstorms. Lows in the upper 60s. Chance of rain 50%. Heat index values up to 100 early in the evening. Tuesday, mostly sunny. Highs in the mid-90s. Tuesday night, partly cloudy. Showers likely in the evening, then a chance of showers and thunderstorms after midnight. Lows in the upper 60s. Chance of rain 60%. Wednesday, mostly sunny. Hot with highs in the mid-90s. At 7 p.m., in Sioux City, the temperature was 79 and the dew point 53. The relative humidity was 40%. Wind was northwest at 13 miles an hour. The pressure was 29.99 inches and falling. Elsewhere in northwest Iowa, Morris was mostly sunny and 75. Sheldon was mostly sunny and 75. Cherokee was partly sunny and 79. Spencer was mostly sunny and 75. Storm Lake was sunny and 77. Other conditions across the northern plains, farther east in Iowa, skies ranged from sunny to mostly sunny, and temperatures were between 78 and 81 degrees. In eastern Nebraska, it was mostly sunny, and temperatures were between 79 and 82 degrees. In eastern South Dakota, skies ranged from mostly sunny to partly sunny, and temperatures were between 75 and 78 degrees. And in southern Minnesota, skies ranged from mostly sunny to partly sunny, and temperatures were between 71 and 75 degrees. Once again, at 7 p.m. Sioux City had a temperature of 79. The Sioux City, Iowa climate summary for this evening, as of 4 p.m., June 24, 2026. Today's high temperature was 81 degrees. The normal high is 84. Today's low temperature was 59 degrees. The normal low is 62. 0.12 inches of precipitation fell today, which brings the monthly total to 1.46 inches. This is 2.07 inches below the normal amount of 3.53 inches for June. The total precipitation for the year now stands at 9.83 inches, which is 4.03 inches below normal. There were no heating degree days today, which is normal. The yearly total since July 1st is 5,856, which is 1,001 below normal. There were 5 cooling degree days today, which is 3 below normal. The yearly total since January 1st is 278, which is 68 above normal. The normal high temperature for tomorrow is 84 degrees, and the normal low is 62. The record high for tomorrow is 105, which occurred in 1936, and the record low is 43, which occurred in 1958. Sunset tonight is at 9:07 p.m. Sunrise tomorrow is at 5:50 a.m.

The current time is 7:29 p.m. Central Daylight Time. Operating on a frequency of 162.475 MHz, this is NOAA Weather Radio Station WXL62, broadcasting from a transmitter near Lawton, Iowa. Our program originates from the National Weather Service in Sioux Falls and serves Sioux City and the surrounding Siouxland area. This hazardous weather outlook is for northwest Iowa, west central Iowa, southwest Minnesota, northeast Nebraska, central South Dakota, east central South Dakota, south central South Dakota, and southeast South Dakota. For today and tonight, isolated showers will be possible near the Missouri River late this afternoon into the evening. Wind gusts to 30 miles an hour will be possible with these showers. For Thursday through Tuesday, periodic storm chances continue into the weekend. At this time, additional severe weather risks remain low. Saturday night into early Sunday morning will be the better chance. Temperatures climb into the 90s Sunday through much of next week, with increasing humidity. Heat index values may reach into the lower 100s. Spotter activation is not expected at this time. Your National Weather Service forecast for Siouxland. Tonight, mostly cloudy. Lows in the upper 50s. North winds 5 to 10 miles an hour. Thursday, partly sunny. Highs in the upper 70s. Northeast winds around 5 miles an hour. Thursday night, mostly cloudy. Lows in the upper 50s. East winds around 5 miles an hour. Friday, mostly sunny. Highs in the lower 80s. East winds 5 to 10 miles an hour. Friday night, partly cloudy in the evening, then becoming mostly cloudy. Lows in the lower 60s. Southeast winds 5 to 10 miles an hour. Saturday, mostly cloudy in the morning, then becoming partly sunny. Highs in the upper 80s. Saturday night, partly cloudy. Lows in the lower 70s. Sunday, sunny, warmer with highs in the upper 90s. Sunday night, mostly clear. Lows in the mid-70s. Heat index values up to 105 early in the evening. Monday, sunny, breezy, hot with highs in the upper 90s. Monday night, mostly clear in the evening, then becoming partly cloudy. A chance of showers and thunderstorms. Lows in the upper 60s. Chance of rain 50%. Heat index values up to 100 early in the evening. Tuesday, mostly sunny. Highs in the mid-90s. Tuesday night, partly cloudy. Showers likely in the evening, then a chance of showers and thunderstorms after midnight. Lows in the upper 60s. Chance of rain 60%. Wednesday, mostly sunny. Hot with highs in the mid-90s. At 7 p.m., in Sioux City, the temperature was 79 and the dew point 53. The relative humidity was 40%. Wind was northwest at 13 miles an hour. The pressure was 29.99 inches and falling. Elsewhere in northwest Iowa, wind was northwest at 13 miles an hour. The pressure was 29.99 inches and falling. Elsewhere in northwest Iowa, Morris was mostly sunny and 75. Sheldon was mostly sunny and 75. Cherokee was partly sunny and 79. Spencer was mostly sunny and 75. Storm Lake was sunny and 77. Other conditions across the northern plains, farther east in Iowa, skies ranged from sunny to mostly sunny, and temperatures were between 78 and 81 degrees. In eastern Nebraska, it was mostly sunny, and temperatures were between 79 and 82 degrees. In eastern South Dakota, skies ranged from mostly sunny to partly sunny, and temperatures were between 75 and 78 degrees. And in southern Minnesota, skies ranged from mostly sunny to partly sunny, and temperatures were between 71 and 75 degrees. Once again, at 7 p.m., Sioux City had a temperature of 79. The Sioux City, Iowa climate summary for this evening, as of 4 p.m., June 24, 2026. Today's high temperature was 81 degrees. The normal high is 84. Today's low temperature was 59 degrees. The normal low is

62. 0.12 inches of precipitation fell today, which brings the monthly total to 1.46 inches. This is 2.07 inches below the normal amount of 3.53 inches for June. The total precipitation for the year now stands at 9.83 inches, which is 4.03 inches below normal. There were no heating degree days today, which is normal. The yearly total since July 1st is 5,856, which is 1,001 below normal. There were 5 cooling degree days today, which is 3 below normal. The yearly total since January 1st is 278, which is 68 above normal. The normal high temperature for tomorrow is 84 degrees, and the normal low is 62. The record high for tomorrow is 105, which occurred in 1936, and the record low is 43, which occurred in 1958. Sunset tonight is at 9:07 p.m. Sunrise tomorrow is at 5:50 a.m. The current time is 7:35 p.m. Central Daylight Time. Operating on a frequency of 162.475 MHz, this is NOAA Weather Radio Station WXL62, broadcasting from a transmitter near Lawton, Iowa. Our program originates from the National Weather Service in Sioux Falls and serves Sioux City and the surrounding Siouxland area. This hazardous weather outlook is for northwest Iowa, west central Iowa, southwest Minnesota, northeast Nebraska, central South Dakota, east central South Dakota, south central South Dakota, and southeast South Dakota. For today and tonight, isolated showers will be possible near the Missouri River late this afternoon into the evening. Wind gusts to 30 miles an hour will be possible with these showers. For Thursday through Tuesday, periodic storm chances continue into the weekend. At this time, additional severe weather risks remain low. Saturday night into early Sunday morning will be the better chance. Temperatures climb into the 90s Sunday through much of next week, with increasing humidity. Heat index values may reach into the lower 100s. Spotter activation is not expected at this time. Your National Weather Service forecast for Siouxland. Tonight, mostly cloudy. Lows in the upper 50s. North winds 5 to 10 miles an hour. Thursday, partly sunny. Highs in the upper 70s. Northeast winds around 5 miles an hour. Thursday night, mostly cloudy. Lows in the upper 50s. East winds around 5 miles an hour. Friday, mostly sunny. Highs in the lower 80s. East winds 5 to 10 miles an hour. Friday night, partly cloudy in the evening, then becoming mostly cloudy. Lows in the lower 60s. Southeast winds 5 to 10 miles an hour. Saturday, mostly cloudy in the morning, then becoming partly sunny. Highs in the upper 80s. Saturday night, partly cloudy. Lows in the lower 70s. Sunday, sunny, warmer with highs in the upper 90s. Sunday night, mostly clear. Lows in the mid-70s. Heat index values up to 105 early in the evening. Monday, sunny, breezy, hot with highs in the upper 90s. Monday night, mostly clear in the evening, then becoming partly cloudy. A chance of showers and thunderstorms. Lows in the upper 60s. Chance of rain 50%. Heat index values up to 100 early in the evening. Tuesday, mostly sunny. Highs in the mid-90s. Tuesday night, partly cloudy. Showers likely in the evening, then a chance of showers and thunderstorms after midnight. Lows in the upper 60s. Chance of rain 60%. Wednesday, mostly sunny. Hot with highs in the mid-90s. At 7 p.m., in Sioux City, the temperature was 79 and the dew point 53. The relative humidity was 40%. Wind was northwest at 13 miles an hour. The pressure was 29.99 inches and falling. Elsewhere in northwest Iowa, Morris was mostly sunny and 75. Sheldon was mostly sunny and 75. Cherokee was partly sunny and 79. Spencer was mostly sunny and 75. Storm Lake was sunny and 77. Other conditions across the northern plains
farther east in Iowa, skies ranged from sunny to mostly sunny, and temperatures were between 78 and 81 degrees. In eastern Nebraska, it was mostly sunny, and temperatures were between 79 and 82 degrees. In eastern South Dakota, skies ranged from mostly sunny to partly sunny, and temperatures were between 75 and 78 degrees. And in southern Minnesota, skies ranged from mostly sunny to partly sunny, and temperatures were between 71 and 75 degrees. Once again, at 7 p.m. Sioux City had a temperature of 79. The Sioux City, Iowa climate summary for this evening, as of 4 p.m., June 24, 2026. Today's high temperature was 81 degrees. The normal high is 84. Today's low temperature was 59 degrees. The normal low is 62. 0.12 inches of precipitation fell today, which brings the monthly total to 1.46 inches. This is 2.07 inches below the normal amount of 3.53 inches for June. The total precipitation for the year now stands at 9.83 inches, which is 4.03 inches below normal. There were no heating degree days today, which is normal. The yearly total since July 1st is 5,856, which is 1,001 below normal. There were 5 cooling degree days today, which is 3 below normal. The yearly total since January 1st is 278, which is 68 above normal. The normal high temperature for tomorrow is 84 degrees, and the normal low is 62. The record high for tomorrow is 105, which occurred in 1936, and the record low is 43, which occurred in 1958. Sunset tonight is at 9:07 p.m. Sunrise tomorrow is at 5:50 a.m. The current time is 7:41 p.m. Central Daylight Time. Operating on a frequency of 162.475 MHz, this is NOAA Weather Radio Station WXL62, broadcasting from a transmitter near Lawton, Iowa. Our program originates from the National Weather Service in Sioux Falls and serves Sioux City and the surrounding Siouxland area. This hazardous weather outlook is for northwest Iowa, west central Iowa, southwest Minnesota, northeast Nebraska, central South Dakota, east central South Dakota, south central South Dakota, and southeast South Dakota. For today and tonight, isolated showers will be possible near the Missouri River late this afternoon into the evening. Wind gusts to 30 miles an hour will be possible with these showers. For Thursday through Tuesday, periodic storm chances continue into the weekend. At this time, additional severe weather risks remain low. Saturday night into early Sunday morning will be the better chance. Temperatures climb into the 90s Sunday through much of next week, with increasing humidity. Heat index values may reach into the lower 100s. Spotter activation is not expected at this time. Your National Weather Service forecast for Siouxland. Tonight, mostly cloudy. Lows in the upper 50s. North winds 5 to 10 miles an hour. Thursday, partly sunny. Highs in the upper 70s. Northeast winds around 5 miles an hour. Thursday night, mostly cloudy. Lows in the upper 50s. East winds around 5 miles an hour. Friday, mostly sunny. Highs in the lower 80s. East winds 5 to 10 miles an hour. Friday night, partly cloudy in the evening, then becoming mostly cloudy. Lows in the lower 60s. Southeast winds 5 to 10 miles an hour. Saturday, mostly cloudy in the morning, then becoming partly sunny. Highs in the upper 80s. Saturday night, partly cloudy. Lows in the lower 70s. Sunday, sunny, warmer with highs in the upper 90s. Sunday night, mostly clear. Lows in the mid-70s. Heat index values up to 105 early in the evening. Monday, sunny, breezy, hot with highs in the upper 90s. Monday night, mostly clear in the evening, then becoming partly cloudy. A chance of showers and thunderstorms. Lows in the upper 60s. Chance of rain 50%. Heat index values up to 100 early in the evening. Tuesday, mostly sunny. Highs in the mid-90s.

Tuesday night, partly cloudy. Showers likely in the evening, then a chance of showers and thunderstorms after midnight. Lows in the upper 60s. Chance of rain 60%. Wednesday, mostly sunny. Hot with highs in the mid-90s. At 7 p.m. in Sioux City, the temperature was 79 and the dew point 53. The relative humidity was 40%. Wind was northwest at 13 miles an hour. The pressure was 29.99 inches and falling. Elsewhere in northwest Iowa, Morris was mostly sunny and 75. Sheldon was mostly sunny and 75. Cherokee was partly sunny and 79. Spencer was mostly sunny and 75. Storm Lake was sunny and 77. Other conditions across the northern plains, farther east in Iowa, skies ranged from sunny to mostly sunny, and temperatures were between 78 and 81 degrees. In eastern Nebraska, it was mostly sunny, and temperatures were between 79 and 82 degrees. In eastern South Dakota, skies ranged from mostly sunny to partly sunny, and temperatures were between 75 and 78 degrees. And in southern Minnesota, skies ranged from mostly sunny to partly sunny, and temperatures were between 71 and 75 degrees. Once again, at 7 p.m. Sioux City had a temperature of 79. The Sioux City, Iowa climate summary for this evening, as of 4 p.m., June 24, 2026. Today's high temperature was 81 degrees. The normal high is 84. Today's low temperature was 59 degrees. The normal low is 62. 0.12 inches of precipitation fell today, which brings the monthly total to 1.46 inches. This is 2.07 inches below the normal amount of 3.53 inches for June. The total precipitation for the year now stands at 9.83 inches, which is 4.03 inches below normal. There were no heating degree days today, which is normal. The yearly total since July 1st is 5,856, which is 1,001 below normal. There were 5 cooling degree days today, which is 3 below normal. The yearly total since January 1st is 278, which is 68 above normal. The normal high temperature for tomorrow is 84 degrees, and the normal low is 62. The record high for tomorrow is 105, which occurred in 1936, and the record low is 43, which occurred in 1958. Sunset tonight is at 9:07 p.m. Sunrise tomorrow is at 5:50 a.m. The current time is 7:47 p.m. Central Daylight Time. Operating on a frequency of 162.475 MHz, this is NOAA Weather Radio Station WXL62, broadcasting from a transmitter near Lawton, Iowa. Our program originates from the National Weather Service in Sioux Falls and serves Sioux City and the surrounding Sioux Land area. This hazardous weather outlook is for northwest Iowa, west central Iowa, southwest Minnesota, northeast Nebraska, central South Dakota, east central South Dakota, south central South Dakota, and southeast South Dakota. For today and tonight, isolated showers will be possible near the Missouri River late this afternoon into the evening. Wind gusts to 30 miles an hour will be possible with these showers. For Thursday through Tuesday, periodic storm chances continue into the weekend. At this time, additional severe weather risks remain low. Saturday night into early Sunday morning will be the better chance. Temperatures climb into the 90s Sunday through much of next week, with increasing humidity. Heat index values may reach into the lower 100s. Spotter activation is not expected at this time. Your National Weather Service forecast for Sioux Land. Tonight, mostly cloudy. Lows in the upper 50s. North winds 5 to 10 miles an hour. Thursday, partly sunny. Highs in the upper 70s. Northeast winds around 5 miles an hour. Thursday night, mostly cloudy. Lows in the upper 50s. East winds around 5 miles an hour. Friday, mostly sunny. Highs in the lower 80s. East winds 5 to 10 miles an hour. Friday night, partly cloudy in the evening, then becoming mostly cloudy. Lows in the lower

Values up to 100 early in the evening. Tuesday, mostly sunny. Highs in the mid-90s. Tuesday night, partly cloudy. Showers likely in the evening, then a chance of showers and thunderstorms after midnight. Lows in the upper 60s. Chance of rain 60%. Wednesday, mostly sunny. Hot with highs in the mid-90s. At 7 p.m., in Sioux City, the temperature was 79 and the dew point 53. The relative humidity was 40%. Wind was northwest at 13 miles an hour. The pressure was 29.99 inches and falling. Elsewhere in northwest Iowa, Morris was mostly sunny and 75. Sheldon was mostly sunny and 75. Cherokee was partly sunny and 79. Spencer was mostly sunny and 75. Storm Lake was sunny and 77. Other conditions across the northern plains, farther east in Iowa, skies ranged from sunny to mostly sunny, and temperatures were between 78 and 81 degrees. In eastern Nebraska, it was mostly sunny, and temperatures were between 79 and 82 degrees. In eastern South Dakota, skies ranged from mostly sunny to partly sunny, and temperatures were between 75 and 78 degrees. And in southern Minnesota, skies ranged from mostly sunny to partly sunny, and temperatures were between 71 and 75 degrees. Once again, at 7 p.m. Sioux City had a temperature of 79. The Sioux City, Iowa climate summary for this evening, as of 4 p.m., June 24, 2026. Today's high temperature was 81 degrees. The normal high is 84. Today's low temperature was 59 degrees. The normal low is 62. 0.12 inches of precipitation fell today, which brings the monthly total to 1.46 inches. This is 2.07 inches below the normal amount of 3.53 inches for June. The total precipitation for the year now stands at 9.83 inches, which is 4.03 inches below normal. There were no heating degree days today, which is normal. The yearly total since July 1st is 5,856, which is 1,001 below normal. There were 5 cooling degree days today, which is 3 below normal. The yearly total since January 1st is 278, which is 68 above normal. The normal high temperature for tomorrow is 84 degrees, and the normal low is 62. The record high for tomorrow is 105, which occurred in 1936, and the record low is 43, which occurred in 1958. Sunset tonight is at 9:07 p.m. Sunrise tomorrow is at 5:50 a.m. The current time is 7:53 p.m. Central Daylight Time. Operating on a frequency of 162.475 MHz, this is NOAA Weather Radio Station WXL62, broadcasting from a transmitter near Lawton, Iowa. Our program originates from the National Weather Service in Sioux Falls and serves Sioux City and the surrounding Siouxland area. This hazardous weather outlook is for northwest Iowa, west central Iowa, southwest Minnesota, northeast Nebraska, central South Dakota, east central South Dakota, south central South Dakota, and southeast South Dakota. For today and tonight, isolated showers will be possible near the Missouri River late this afternoon into the evening. Wind gusts to 30 miles an hour will be possible with these showers. For Thursday through Tuesday, periodic storm chances continue into the weekend. At this time, additional severe weather risks remain low. Saturday night into early Sunday morning will be the better chance. Temperatures climb into the 90s Sunday through much of next week, with increasing humidity. Heat index values may reach into the lower 100s. Spotter activation is not expected at this time. Your National Weather Service forecast for Siouxland. Tonight, mostly cloudy. Lows in the upper 50s. North winds 5 to 10 miles an hour. Thursday, partly sunny. Highs in the upper 70s. Northeast winds around 5 miles an hour. Thursday night, mostly cloudy. Lows in the upper 50s. East winds around 5 miles an hour. Friday, mostly sunny. Highs in the lower 80s. East winds 5 to 10 miles.

an hour. Friday night, partly cloudy in the evening, then becoming mostly cloudy. Lows in the lower 60s. Southeast winds 5 to 10 miles an hour. Saturday, mostly cloudy in the morning, then becoming partly sunny. Highs in the upper 80s. Saturday night, partly cloudy. Lows in the lower 70s. Sunday, sunny, warmer with highs in the upper 90s. Sunday night, mostly clear. Lows in the mid-70s. Heat index values up to 105 early in the evening. Monday, sunny, breezy, hot with highs in the upper 90s. Monday night, mostly clear in the evening, then becoming partly cloudy. A chance of showers and thunderstorms. Lows in the upper 60s. Chance of rain 50%. Heat index values up to 100 early in the evening. Tuesday, mostly sunny. Highs in the mid-90s. Tuesday night, partly cloudy. Showers likely in the evening, then a chance of showers and thunderstorms after midnight. Lows in the upper 60s. Chance of rain 60%. Wednesday, mostly sunny. Hot with highs in the mid-90s. At 7 p.m., in Sioux City, the temperature was 79 and the dew point 53. The relative humidity was 40%. Wind was northwest at 13 miles an hour. The pressure was 29.99 inches and falling. Elsewhere in northwest Iowa, Morris was mostly sunny and 75. Sheldon was mostly sunny and 75. Cherokee was partly sunny and 79. Spencer was mostly sunny and 75. Storm Lake was sunny and 77. Other conditions across the northern plains, farther east in Iowa, skies ranged from sunny to mostly sunny, and temperatures were between 78 and 81 degrees. In eastern Nebraska, it was mostly sunny, and temperatures were between 79 and 82 degrees. In eastern South Dakota, skies ranged from mostly sunny to partly sunny, and temperatures were between 75 and 78 degrees. And in southern Minnesota, skies ranged from mostly sunny to partly sunny, and temperatures were between 71 and 75 degrees. Once again, at 7 p.m. Sioux City had a temperature of 79. The Sioux City, Iowa climate summary for this evening, as of 4 p.m., June 24, 2026. Today's high temperature was 81 degrees. The normal high is 84. Today's low temperature was 59 degrees. The normal low is 62. 0.12 inches of precipitation fell today, which brings the monthly total to 1.46 inches. This is 2.07 inches below the normal amount of 3.53 inches for June. The total precipitation for the year now stands at 9.83 inches, which is 4.03 inches below normal. There were no heating degree days today, which is normal. The yearly total since July 1st is 5,856, which is 1,001 below normal. There were 5 cooling degree days today, which is 3 below normal. The yearly total since January 1st is 278, which is 68 above normal. The normal high temperature for tomorrow is 84 degrees, and the normal low is 62. The record high for tomorrow is 105, which occurred in 1936, and the record low is 43, which occurred in 1958. Sunset tonight is at 9:07 p.m. Sunrise tomorrow is at 5:50 a.m. The current time is 7:59 p.m. Central Daylight Time. Operating on a frequency of 162.475 megahertz, this is NOAA Weather Radio Station WXL62, broadcasting from a transmitter near Lawton, Iowa. Our program originates from the National Weather Service in Sioux Falls and serves Sioux City and the surrounding Siouxland area. This hazardous weather outlook is for northwest Iowa, west central Iowa, southwest Minnesota, northeast Nebraska, central South Dakota, east central South Dakota, south central South Dakota, and southeast South Dakota. For today and tonight, isolated showers will be possible near the Missouri River late this afternoon into the evening. Wind gusts to 30 miles an hour will be possible with these showers. For Thursday through Tuesday, periodic storm chances continue into the weekend. At this time,

traditional severe weather risks remain low. Saturday night into early Sunday morning will be the better chance. Temperatures climb into the 90s Sunday through much of next week, with increasing humidity. Heat index values may reach into the lower 100s. Spotter activation is not expected at this time. Your National Weather Service forecast for Siouxland. Tonight, mostly cloudy. Lows in the upper 50s. North winds 5 to 10 miles an hour. Thursday, partly sunny. Highs in the upper 70s. Northeast winds around 5 miles an hour. Thursday night, mostly cloudy. Lows in the upper 50s. East winds around 5 miles an hour. Friday, mostly sunny. Highs in the lower 80s. East winds 5 to 10 miles an hour. Friday night, partly cloudy in the evening, then becoming mostly cloudy. Lows in the lower 60s. Southeast winds 5 to 10 miles an hour. Saturday, mostly cloudy in the morning, then becoming partly sunny. Highs in the upper 80s. Saturday night, partly cloudy. Lows in the lower 70s. Sunday, sunny, warmer with highs in the upper 90s. Sunday night, mostly clear. Lows in the mid-70s. Heat index values up to 105 early in the evening. Monday, sunny, breezy, hot with highs in the upper 90s. Monday night, mostly clear in the evening, then becoming partly cloudy. A chance of showers and thunderstorms. Lows in the upper 60s. Chance of rain 50%. Heat index values up to 100 early in the evening. Tuesday, mostly sunny. Highs in the mid-90s. Tuesday night, partly cloudy. Showers likely in the evening, then a chance of showers and thunderstorms after midnight. Lows in the upper 60s. Chance of rain 60%. Wednesday, mostly sunny. Hot with highs in the mid-90s. At 8 p.m., in Sioux City, the temperature was 76 and the dew point 54. The relative humidity was 46%. Wind was northwest at 8 miles an hour. The pressure was 29.98 inches and falling. Elsewhere in northwest Iowa, Spencer was partly cloudy and 72. Other conditions across the northern plains, farther east in Iowa, it was partly cloudy and temperatures were between 75 and 78 degrees. In eastern Nebraska, it was mostly sunny and temperatures were between 76 and 79 degrees. In eastern South Dakota, temperatures were between 73 and 74 degrees. At Yankton, rain was falling. It was partly sunny at Mitchell and Sioux Falls. And in southern Minnesota, temperatures were between 70 and 73 degrees. At Mankato, it was clear. It was partly cloudy at Worthington and Marshall. It was mostly cloudy at Minneapolis and Rochester. Once again, at 8 p.m. Sioux City had a temperature of 76. The Sioux City, Iowa climate summary for this evening, as of 4 p.m., June 24, 2026. Today's high temperature was 81 degrees. The normal high is 84. Today's low temperature was 59 degrees. The normal low is 62. 0.12 inches of precipitation fell today, which brings the monthly total to 1.46 inches. This is 2.07 inches below the normal amount of 3.53 inches for June. The total precipitation for the year now stands at 9.83 inches, which is 4.03 inches below normal. There were no heating degree days today, which is normal. The yearly total since July 1st is 5,856, which is 1,001 below normal. There were 5 cooling degree days today, which is 3 below normal. The yearly total since January 1st is 278, which is 68 above normal. The normal high temperature for tomorrow is 84 degrees, and the normal low is 62. The record high for tomorrow is 105, which occurred in 1936, and the record low is 43, which occurred in 1958. Sunset tonight is at 9:07 p.m. Sunrise tomorrow is at 5:50 a.m. The current time is 8:05 p.m. Central Daylight Time.

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Our program originates from the National Weather Service in Sioux Falls and serves Sioux City and the surrounding Siouxland area. This hazardous weather outlook is for northwest Iowa, west central Iowa, southwest Minnesota, northeast Nebraska, central South Dakota, east central South Dakota, south central South Dakota, and southeast South Dakota. For today and tonight, isolated showers will be possible near the Missouri River late this afternoon into the evening. Wind gusts to 30 miles an hour will be possible with these showers. For Thursday through Tuesday, periodic storm chances continue into the weekend. At this time, additional severe weather risks remain low. Saturday night into early Sunday morning will be the better chance. Temperatures climb into the 90s Sunday through much of next week, with increasing humidity. Heat index values may reach into the lower 100s. Spotter activation is not expected at this time. Your National Weather Service forecast for Siouxland. Tonight, mostly cloudy. Lows in the upper 50s. North winds 5 to 10 miles an hour. Thursday, partly sunny. Highs in the upper 70s. Northeast winds around 5 miles an hour. Thursday night, mostly cloudy. Lows in the upper 50s. East winds around 5 miles an hour. Friday, mostly sunny. Highs in the lower 80s. East winds 5 to 10 miles an hour. Friday night, partly cloudy in the evening, then becoming mostly cloudy. Lows in the lower 60s. Southeast winds 5 to 10 miles an hour. Saturday, mostly cloudy in the morning, then becoming partly sunny. Highs in the upper 80s. Saturday night, partly cloudy. Lows in the lower 70s. Sunday, sunny, warmer with highs in the upper 90s. Sunday night, mostly clear. Lows in the mid-70s. Heat index values up to 105 early in the evening. Monday, sunny, breezy, hot with highs in the upper 90s. Monday night, mostly clear in the evening, then becoming partly cloudy. A chance of showers and thunderstorms. Lows in the upper 60s. Chance of rain 50%. Heat index values up to 100 early in the evening. Tuesday, mostly sunny. Highs in the mid-90s. Tuesday night, partly cloudy. Showers likely in the evening, then a chance of showers and thunderstorms after midnight. Lows in the upper 60s. Chance of rain 60%. Wednesday, mostly sunny. Hot with highs in the mid-90s. At 8 p.m., in Sioux City, the temperature was 76 and the dew point 54. The relative humidity was 46%. Wind was northwest at 8 miles an hour. The pressure was 29.98 inches and falling. Elsewhere in northwest Iowa, Spencer was partly cloudy and 72. Other conditions across the northern plains, farther east in Iowa, it was partly cloudy, and temperatures were between 75 and 78 degrees. In eastern Nebraska, it was mostly sunny, and temperatures were between 76 and 79 degrees. In eastern South Dakota, temperatures were between 73 and 74 degrees. At Yankton, rain was falling. It was partly sunny at Mitchell and Sioux Falls. And in southern Minnesota, temperatures were between 70 and 73 degrees. At Mankato, it was clear. It was partly cloudy at Worthington and Marshall. It was mostly cloudy at Minneapolis and Rochester. Once again, at 8 p.m., Sioux City had a temperature of 76. The Sioux City, Iowa climate summary for this evening, as of 4 p.m., June 24, 2026. Today's high temperature was 81 degrees. The normal high is 84. Today's low temperature was 59 degrees. The normal low is 62. 0.12 inches of precipitation fell today, which brings the monthly total to 1.46 inches. This is 2.07 inches below the normal amount of 3.53 inches for June. The total precipitation for the year now stands at 9.83 inches, which is 4.03

inches below normal. There were no heating degree days today, which is normal. The yearly total since July 1st is 5,856, which is 1,001 below normal. There were 5 cooling degree days today, which is 3 below normal. The yearly total since January 1st is 278, which is 68 above normal. The normal high temperature for tomorrow is 84 degrees, and the normal low is 62. The record high for tomorrow is 105, which occurred in 1936, and the record low is 43, which occurred in 1958. Sunset tonight is at 9:07 p.m. Sunrise tomorrow is at 5:50 a.m. The current time is 8:10 p.m. Central Daylight Time. Operating on a frequency of 162.475 MHz, this is NOAA Weather Radio Station WXL62, broadcasting from a transmitter near Lawton, Iowa. Our program originates from the National Weather Service in Sioux Falls and serves Sioux City and the surrounding Siouxland area. This hazardous weather outlook is for northwest Iowa, west central Iowa, southwest Minnesota, northeast Nebraska, central South Dakota, east central South Dakota, south central South Dakota, and southeast South Dakota. For today and tonight, isolated showers will be possible near the Missouri River late this afternoon into the evening. Wind gusts to 30 miles an hour will be possible with these showers. For Thursday through Tuesday, periodic storm chances continue into the weekend. At this time, additional severe weather risks remain low. Saturday night into early Sunday morning will be the better chance. Temperatures climb into the 90s Sunday through much of next week, with increasing humidity. Heat index values may reach into the lower 100s. Spotter activation is not expected at this time. Your National Weather Service forecast for Siouxland. Tonight, mostly cloudy. Lows in the upper 50s. North winds 5 to 10 miles an hour. Thursday, partly sunny. Highs in the upper 70s. Northeast winds around 5 miles an hour. Thursday night, mostly cloudy. Lows in the upper 50s. East winds around 5 miles an hour. Friday, mostly sunny. Highs in the lower 80s. East winds 5 to 10 miles an hour. Friday night, partly cloudy in the evening, then becoming mostly cloudy. Lows in the lower 60s. Southeast winds 5 to 10 miles an hour. Saturday, mostly cloudy in the morning, then becoming partly sunny. Highs in the upper 80s. Saturday night, partly cloudy. Lows in the lower 70s. Sunday, sunny, warmer with highs in the upper 90s. Sunday night, mostly clear. Lows in the mid-70s. Heat index values up to 105 early in the evening. Monday, sunny, breezy, hot with highs in the upper 90s. Monday night, mostly clear in the evening, then becoming partly cloudy. A chance of showers and thunderstorms. Lows in the upper 60s. Chance of rain 50%. Heat index values up to 100 early in the evening. Tuesday, mostly sunny. Highs in the mid-90s. Tuesday night, partly cloudy. Showers likely in the evening, then a chance of showers and thunderstorms after midnight. Lows in the upper 60s. Chance of rain 60%. Wednesday, mostly sunny. Hot with highs in the mid-90s. At 8 p.m., in Sioux City, the temperature was 76 and the dew point 54. The relative humidity was 46%. Wind was northwest at 8 miles an hour. The pressure was 29.98 inches and falling. Elsewhere in northwest Iowa, Morris was sunny and 75. Sheldon was clear and 73. Cherokee was partly cloudy and 75. Spencer was partly cloudy and 72. Storm Lake was mostly cloudy and 75. Other conditions across the northern plains, farther east in Iowa, skies ranged from clear to partly cloudy, and temperatures were between 75 and 78 degrees. In eastern Nebraska, skies ranged from sunny to mostly sunny, and temperatures were between 76 and 79 degrees. In eastern South Dakota, temperatures were between

73 and 74 degrees. At Yankton, rain was falling. It was partly sunny at Mitchell and Sioux Falls. And in southern Minnesota, temperatures were between 70 and 73 degrees. At Mankato, it was clear. It was partly cloudy at Worthington and Marshall. It was mostly cloudy at Minneapolis and Rochester. Once again, at 8 p.m., Sioux City had a temperature of 76. The Sioux City, Iowa climate summary for this evening, as of 4 p.m., June 24, 2026. Today's high temperature was 81 degrees. The normal high is 84. Today's low temperature was 59 degrees. The normal low is 62. 0.12 inches of precipitation fell today, which brings the monthly total to 1.46 inches. This is 2.07 inches below the normal amount of 3.53 inches for June. The total precipitation for the year now stands at 9.83 inches, which is 4.03 inches below normal. There were no heating degree days today, which is normal. The yearly total since July 1st is 5,856, which is 1,001 below normal. There were 5 cooling degree days today, which is 3 below normal. The yearly total since January 1st is 278, which is 68 above normal. The normal high temperature for tomorrow is 84 degrees, and the normal low is 62. The record high for tomorrow is 105, which occurred in 1936, and the record low is 43, which occurred in 1958. Sunset tonight is at 9:07 p.m. Sunrise tomorrow is at 5:50 a.m. The current time is 8:17 p.m. Central Daylight Time. Operating on a frequency of 162.475 MHz, this is NOAA Weather Radio Station WXL62, broadcasting from a transmitter near Lawton, Iowa. Our program originates from the National Weather Service in Sioux Falls and serves Sioux City and the surrounding Siouxland area. This hazardous weather outlook is for northwest Iowa, west central Iowa, southwest Minnesota, northeast Nebraska, central South Dakota, east central South Dakota, south central South Dakota, and southeast South Dakota. For today and tonight, isolated showers will be possible near the Missouri River late this afternoon into the evening. Wind gusts to 30 miles an hour will be possible with these showers. For Thursday through Tuesday, periodic storm chances continue into the weekend. At this time, additional severe weather risks remain low. Saturday night into early Sunday morning will be the better chance. Temperatures climb into the 90s Sunday through much of next week, with increasing humidity. Heat index values may reach into the lower 100s. Spotter activation is not expected at this time. Your National Weather Service forecast for Siouxland. Tonight, mostly cloudy. Lows in the upper 50s. North winds 5 to 10 miles an hour. Thursday, partly sunny. Highs in the upper 70s. Northeast winds around 5 miles an hour. Thursday night, mostly cloudy. Lows in the upper 50s. East winds around 5 miles an hour. Friday, mostly sunny. Highs in the lower 80s. East winds 5 to 10 miles an hour. Friday night, partly cloudy in the evening, then becoming mostly cloudy. Lows in the lower 60s. Southeast winds 5 to 10 miles an hour. Saturday, mostly cloudy in the morning, then becoming partly sunny. Highs in the upper 80s. Saturday night, partly cloudy. Lows in the lower 70s. Sunday, sunny, warmer with highs in the upper 90s. Sunday night, mostly clear. Lows in the mid-70s. Heat index values up to 105 early in the evening. Monday, sunny, breezy, hot with highs in the upper 90s. Monday night, mostly clear in the evening, then becoming partly cloudy. A chance of showers and thunderstorms. Lows in the upper 60s. Chance of rain 50%. Heat index values up to 100 early in the evening. Tuesday, mostly sunny. Highs in the mid-90s. Tuesday night, partly cloudy. Showers likely in the evening, then a chance of showers and thunderstorms after midnight. Low.
lows in the upper 60s. Chance of rain 60%. Wednesday, mostly sunny. Hot with highs in the mid-90s. At 8 p.m., in Sioux City, the temperature was 76 and the dew point 54. The relative humidity was 46%. Wind was northwest at 8 miles an hour. The pressure was 29.98 inches and falling. Elsewhere in northwest Iowa, Morris was sunny and 75. Sheldon was clear and 73. Cherokee was partly cloudy and 75. Spencer was partly cloudy and 72. Storm Lake was mostly cloudy and 75. Other conditions across the northern plains, farther east in Iowa, skies ranged from clear to partly cloudy, and temperatures were between 75 and 78 degrees. In eastern Nebraska, skies ranged from sunny to mostly sunny, and temperatures were between 76 and 79 degrees. In eastern South Dakota, temperatures were between 73 and 74 degrees. At Yankton, rain was falling. It was partly sunny at Mitchell and Sioux Falls. And in southern Minnesota, temperatures were between 70 and 73 degrees. At Mankato, it was clear. It was partly cloudy at Worthington and Marshall. It was mostly cloudy at Minneapolis and Rochester. Once again, at 8 p.m. Sioux City had a temperature of 76. The Sioux City, Iowa climate summary for this evening, as of 4 p.m., June 24, 2026. Today's high temperature was 81 degrees. The normal high is 84. Today's low temperature was 59 degrees. The normal low is 62. 0.12 inches of precipitation fell today, which brings the monthly total to 1.46 inches. This is 2.07 inches below the normal amount of 3.53 inches for June. The total precipitation for the year now stands at 9.83 inches, which is 4.03 inches below normal. There were no heating degree days today, which is normal. The yearly total since July 1st is 5,856, which is 1,001 below normal. There were 5 cooling degree days today, which is 3 below normal. The yearly total since January 1st is 278, which is 68 above normal. The normal high temperature for tomorrow is 84 degrees, and the normal low is 62. The record high for tomorrow is 105, which occurred in 1936, and the record low is 43, which occurred in 1958. Sunset tonight is at 9:07 p.m. Sunrise tomorrow is at 5:50 a.m. The current time is 8:23 p.m. Central Daylight Time. Operating on a frequency of 162.475 MHz, this is NOAA Weather Radio Station WXL62, broadcasting from a transmitter near Lawton, Iowa. Our program originates from the National Weather Service in Sioux Falls and serves Sioux City and the surrounding Siouxland area. This hazardous weather outlook is for northwest Iowa, west central Iowa, southwest Minnesota, northeast Nebraska, central South Dakota, east central South Dakota, south central South Dakota, and southeast South Dakota. For today and tonight, isolated showers will be possible near the Missouri River late this afternoon into the evening. Wind gusts to 30 miles an hour will be possible with these showers. For Thursday through Tuesday, periodic storm chances continue into the weekend. At this time, additional severe weather risks remain low. Saturday night into early Sunday morning will be the better chance. Temperatures climb into the 90s Sunday through much of next week, with increasing humidity. Heat index values may reach into the lower 100s. Spotter activation is not expected at this time. Your National Weather Service forecast for Siouxland. Tonight, mostly cloudy. Lows in the upper 50s. North winds 5 to 10 miles an hour. Thursday, partly sunny. Highs in the upper 70s. Northeast winds around 5 miles an hour. Thursday night, mostly cloudy. Lows in the upper 50s. East winds around 5 miles an hour. Friday, mostly sunny. Highs in the lower 80s. East winds 5 to 10 miles an hour. Friday night, partly cloudy in the

then becoming mostly cloudy. Lows in the lower 60s. Southeast winds 5 to 10 miles an hour. Saturday, mostly cloudy in the morning, then becoming partly sunny. Highs in the upper 80s. Saturday night, partly cloudy. Lows in the lower 70s. Sunday, sunny, warmer with highs in the upper 90s. Sunday night, mostly clear. Lows in the mid 70s. Heat index values up to 105 early in the evening. Monday, sunny, breezy, hot with highs in the upper 90s. Monday night, mostly clear in the evening, then becoming partly cloudy. A chance of showers and thunderstorms. Lows in the upper 60s. Chance of rain 50%. Heat index values up to 100 early in the evening. Tuesday, mostly sunny. Highs in the mid-90s. Tuesday night, partly cloudy. Showers likely in the evening, then a chance of showers and thunderstorms after midnight. Lows in the upper 60s. Chance of rain 60%. Wednesday, mostly sunny. Hot with highs in the mid-90s. At 8 p.m., in Sioux City, the temperature was 76 and the dew point 54. The relative humidity was 46%. Wind was northwest at 8 miles an hour. The pressure was 29.98 inches and falling. Elsewhere in northwest Iowa, Morris was sunny and 75. Sheldon was clear and 73. Cherokee was partly cloudy and 75. Spencer was partly cloudy and 72. Storm Lake was mostly cloudy and 75. Other conditions across the northern plains, farther east in Iowa, skies ranged from clear to partly cloudy, and temperatures were between 75 and 78 degrees. In eastern Nebraska, skies ranged from sunny to mostly sunny, and temperatures were between 76 and 79 degrees. In eastern South Dakota, temperatures were between 73 and 74 degrees. At Yankton, rain was falling. It was partly sunny at Mitchell and Sioux Falls. And in southern Minnesota, temperatures were between 70 and 73 degrees. At Mankato, it was clear. It was partly cloudy at Worthington and Marshall. It was mostly cloudy at Minneapolis and Rochester. Once again, at 8 p.m. Sioux City had a temperature of 76. The Sioux City, Iowa climate summary for this evening, as of 4 p.m., June 24, 2026. Today's high temperature was 81 degrees. The normal high is 84. Today's low temperature was 59 degrees. The normal low is 62. 0.12 inches of precipitation fell today, which brings the monthly total to 1.46 inches. This is 2.07 inches below the normal amount of 3.53 inches for June. The total precipitation for the year now stands at 9.83 inches, which is 4.03 inches below normal. There were no heating degree days today, which is normal. The yearly total since July 1st is 5,856, which is 1,001 below normal. There were 5 cooling degree days today, which is 3 below normal. The yearly total since January 1st is 278, which is 68 above normal. The normal high temperature for tomorrow is 84 degrees, and the normal low is 62. The record high for tomorrow is 105, which occurred in 1936, and the record low is 43, which occurred in 1958. Sunset tonight is at 9:07 p.m. Sunrise tomorrow is at 5:50 a.m. The current time is 8:29 p.m. Central Daylight Time. Operating on a frequency of 162.475 MHz, this is NOAA Weather Radio Station WXL62, broadcasting from a transmitter near Lawton, Iowa. Our program originates from the National Weather Service in Sioux Falls and serves Sioux City and the surrounding Siouxland area. This hazardous weather outlook is for northwest Iowa, west central Iowa, southwest Minnesota, northeast Nebraska, central South Dakota, east central South Dakota, south central South Dakota, and southeast South Dakota. For today and tonight, isolated showers will be possible near the Missouri River late this afternoon into the evening. Wind gusts to 30 miles an hour.

hour will be possible with these showers. For Thursday through Tuesday, periodic storm chances continue into the weekend. At this time, additional severe weather risks remain low. Saturday night into early Sunday morning will be the better chance. Temperatures climb into the 90s Sunday through much of next week, with increasing humidity. Heat index values may reach into the lower 100s. Spotter activation is not expected at this time. Your National Weather Service forecast for Siouxland. Tonight, mostly cloudy. Lows in the upper 50s. North winds 5 to 10 miles an hour. Thursday, partly sunny. Highs in the upper 70s. Northeast winds around 5 miles an hour. Thursday night, mostly cloudy. Lows in the upper 50s. East winds around 5 miles an hour. Friday, mostly sunny. Highs in the lower 80s. East winds 5 to 10 miles an hour. Friday night, partly cloudy in the evening, then becoming mostly cloudy. Lows in the lower 60s. Southeast winds 5 to 10 miles an hour. Saturday, mostly cloudy in the morning, then becoming partly sunny. Highs in the upper 80s. Saturday night, partly cloudy. Lows in the lower 70s. Sunday, sunny, warmer with highs in the upper 90s. Sunday night, mostly clear. Lows in the mid-70s. Heat index values up to 105 early in the evening. Monday, sunny, breezy, hot with highs in the upper 90s. Monday night, mostly clear in the evening, then becoming partly cloudy. A chance of showers and thunderstorms. Lows in the upper 60s. Chance of rain 50%. Heat index values up to 100 early in the evening. Tuesday, mostly sunny. Highs in the mid-90s. Tuesday night, partly cloudy. Showers likely in the evening, then a chance of showers and thunderstorms after midnight. Lows in the upper 60s. Chance of rain 60%. Wednesday, mostly sunny. Hot with highs in the mid-90s. At 8 p.m., in Sioux City, the temperature was 76 and the dew point 54. The relative humidity was 46%. Wind was northwest at 8 miles an hour. The pressure was 29.98 inches and falling. Elsewhere in northwest Iowa, Morris was sunny and 75. Sheldon was clear and 73. Cherokee was partly cloudy and 75. Spencer was partly cloudy and 72. Storm Lake was mostly cloudy and 75. Was partly cloudy and 75. Spencer was partly cloudy and 72. Storm Lake was mostly cloudy and 75. Other conditions across the northern plains, farther east in Iowa, skies ranged from clear to partly cloudy, and temperatures were between 75 and 78 degrees. In eastern Nebraska, skies ranged from sunny to mostly sunny, and temperatures were between 76 and 79 degrees. In eastern South Dakota, temperatures were between 73 and 74 degrees. At Yankton, rain was falling. It was partly sunny at Mitchell and Sioux Falls. And in southern Minnesota, temperatures were between 70 and 73 degrees. At Mankato, it was clear. It was partly cloudy at Worthington and Marshall. It was mostly cloudy at Minneapolis and Rochester. Once again, at 8 p.m. Sioux City had a temperature of 76. The current time is 8:34 p.m. Central Daylight Time. Operating on a frequency of 162.475 MHz, this is NOAA Weather Radio Station WXL62, broadcasting from a transmitter near Lawton, Iowa. Our program originates from the National Weather Service in Sioux Falls and serves Sioux City and the surrounding Siouxland area. This hazardous weather outlook is for northwest Iowa, west central Iowa, southwest Minnesota, northeast Nebraska, central South Dakota, east central South Dakota, south central South Dakota, and southeast South Dakota. For today and tonight, isolated showers will be possible near the Missouri River late this afternoon into the evening. Wind gusts to 30 miles an hour will be possible with these showers. For Thursday through Tuesday,

periodic storm chances continue into the weekend. At this time, additional severe weather risks remain low. Saturday night into early Sunday morning will be the better chance. Temperatures climb into the 90s Sunday through much of next week, with increasing humidity. Heat index values may reach into the lower 100s. Spotter activation is not expected at this time. Your National Weather Service forecast for Siouxland. Tonight, mostly cloudy. Lows in the upper 50s. North winds 5 to 10 miles an hour. Thursday, partly sunny. Highs in the upper 70s. Northeast winds around 5 miles an hour. Thursday night, mostly cloudy. Lows in the upper 50s. East winds around 5 miles an hour. Friday, mostly sunny. Highs in the lower 80s. East winds 5 to 10 miles an hour. Friday night, partly cloudy in the evening, then becoming mostly cloudy. Lows in the lower 60s. Southeast winds 5 to 10 miles an hour. Saturday, mostly cloudy in the morning, then becoming partly sunny. Highs in the upper 80s. Saturday night, partly cloudy. Lows in the lower 70s. Sunday, sunny, warmer with highs in the upper 90s. Sunday night, mostly clear. Lows in the mid-70s. Heat index values up to 105 early in the evening. Monday, sunny, breezy, hot with highs in the upper 90s. Monday night, mostly clear in the evening, then becoming partly cloudy. A chance of showers and thunderstorms. Lows in the upper 60s. Chance of rain 50%. Heat index values up to 100 early in the evening. Tuesday, mostly sunny. Highs in the mid-90s. Tuesday night, partly cloudy. Showers likely in the evening, then a chance of showers and thunderstorms after midnight. Lows in the upper 60s. Chance of rain 60%. Wednesday, mostly sunny. Hot with highs in the mid-90s. At 8 p.m., in Sioux City, the temperature was 76 and the dew point 54. The relative humidity was 46%. Wind was northwest at 8 miles an hour. The pressure was 29.98 inches and falling. Elsewhere in northwest Iowa, Morris was sunny and 75. Sheldon was clear and 73. Cherokee was partly cloudy and 75. Spencer was partly cloudy and 72. Storm Lake was mostly cloudy and 75. Other conditions across the northern plains, farther east in Iowa, skies ranged from clear to partly cloudy, and temperatures were between 75 and 78 degrees. In eastern Nebraska, skies ranged from sunny to mostly sunny, and temperatures were between 76 and 79 degrees. In eastern South Dakota, temperatures were between 73 and 74 degrees. At Yankton, rain was falling. It was partly sunny at Mitchell and Sioux Falls. And in southern Minnesota, temperatures were between 70 and 73 degrees. At Mankato, it was clear. It was partly cloudy at Worthington and Marshall. It was mostly cloudy at Minneapolis and Rochester. Once again, at 8 p.m. Sioux City had a temperature of 76. The current time is 8:38 p.m. Central Daylight Time. Operating on a frequency of 162.475 MHz, this is NOAA Weather Radio Station WXL62, broadcasting from a transmitter near Lawton, Iowa. Our program originates from the National Weather Service in Sioux Falls and serves Sioux City and the surrounding Siouxland area. This hazardous weather outlook is for northwest Iowa, west central Iowa, southwest Minnesota, northeast Nebraska, central South Dakota, east central South Dakota, south central South Dakota, and southeast South Dakota. For today and tonight, isolated showers will be possible near the Missouri River late this afternoon into the evening. Wind gusts to 30 miles an hour will be possible with these showers. For Thursday through Tuesday, periodic storm chances continue into the weekend. At this time, additional severe weather risks remain low. Saturday night into early Sunday morning will be the better chance. Temperatures climb into the 90s Sunday through much of next week, with increased
increasing humidity, heat index values may reach into the lower 100s. Spotter activation is not expected at this time. Your National Weather Service forecast for Siouxland. Tonight, mostly cloudy. Lows in the upper 50s. North winds 5 to 10 miles an hour. Thursday, partly sunny. Highs in the upper 70s. Northeast winds around 5 miles an hour. Thursday night, mostly cloudy. Lows in the upper 50s. East winds around 5 miles an hour. Friday, mostly sunny. Highs in the lower 80s. East winds 5 to 10 miles an hour. Friday night, partly cloudy in the evening, then becoming mostly cloudy. Lows in the lower 60s. Southeast winds 5 to 10 miles an hour. Saturday, mostly cloudy in the morning, then becoming partly sunny. Highs in the upper 80s. Saturday night, partly cloudy. Lows in the lower 70s. Sunday, sunny, warmer with highs in the upper 90s. Sunday night, mostly clear. Lows in the mid-70s. Heat index values up to 105 early in the evening. Monday, sunny, breezy, hot with highs in the upper 90s. Monday night, mostly clear in the evening, then becoming partly cloudy. A chance of showers and thunderstorms. Lows in the upper 60s. Chance of rain 50%. Heat index values up to 100 early in the evening. Tuesday, mostly sunny. Highs in the mid-90s. Tuesday night, partly cloudy. Showers likely in the evening, then a chance of showers and thunderstorms after midnight. Lows in the upper 60s. Chance of rain 60%. Wednesday, mostly sunny. Hot with highs in the mid-90s. At 8 p.m., in Sioux City, the temperature was 76 and the dew point 54. The relative humidity was 46%. Wind was northwest at 8 miles an hour. The pressure was 29.98 inches and falling. Elsewhere in northwest Iowa, Morris was sunny and 75. Sheldon was clear and 73. Cherokee was partly cloudy and 75. Spencer was partly cloudy and 72. Storm Lake was mostly cloudy and 75. Other conditions across the northern plains, farther east in Iowa, skies ranged from clear to partly cloudy, and temperatures were between 75 and 78 degrees. In eastern Nebraska, skies ranged from sunny to mostly sunny, and temperatures were between 76 and 79 degrees. In eastern South Dakota, temperatures were between 73 and 74 degrees. At Yankton, rain was falling. It was partly sunny at Mitchell and Sioux Falls. And in southern Minnesota, temperatures were between 70 and 73 degrees. At Mankato, it was clear. It was partly cloudy at Worthington and Marshall. It was mostly cloudy at Minneapolis and Rochester. Once again, at 8 p.m. Sioux City had a temperature of 76. The current time is 8:43 p.m. Central Daylight Time. Operating on a frequency of 162.475 MHz, this is NOAA Weather Radio Station WXL62, broadcasting from a transmitter near Lawton, Iowa. Our program originates from the National Weather Service in Sioux Falls and serves Sioux City and the surrounding Siouxland area. This hazardous weather outlook is for northwest Iowa, west central Iowa, southwest Minnesota, northeast Nebraska, central South Dakota, east central South Dakota, south central South Dakota, and southeast South Dakota. For today and tonight, isolated showers will be possible near the Missouri River late this afternoon into the evening. Wind gusts to 30 miles an hour will be possible with these showers. For Thursday through Tuesday, periodic storm chances continue into the weekend. At this time, additional severe weather risks remain low. Saturday night into early Sunday morning will be the better chance. Temperatures climb into the 90s Sunday through much of next week, with increasing humidity. Heat index values may reach into the lower 100s. Spotter activation is not expected at this time. Your National Weather Service forecast for Siouxland. Tonight, mostly

cloudy. Lows in the upper 50s. North winds 5 to 10 miles an hour. Thursday, partly sunny. Highs in the upper 70s. Northeast winds around 5 miles an hour. Thursday night, mostly cloudy. Lows in the upper 50s. East winds around 5 miles an hour. Friday, mostly sunny. Highs in the lower 80s. East winds 5 to 10 miles an hour. Friday night, partly cloudy in the evening, then becoming mostly cloudy. Lows in the lower 60s. Southeast winds 5 to 10 miles an hour. Saturday, mostly cloudy in the morning, then becoming partly sunny. Highs in the upper 80s. Saturday night, partly cloudy. Lows in the lower 70s. Sunday, sunny, warmer with highs in the upper 90s. Sunday night, mostly clear. Lows in the mid-70s. Heat index values up to 105 early in the evening. Monday, sunny, breezy, hot with highs in the upper 90s. Monday night, mostly clear in the evening, then becoming partly cloudy. A chance of showers and thunderstorms. Lows in the upper 60s. Chance of rain 50%. Heat index values up to 100 early in the evening. Tuesday, mostly sunny. Highs in the mid-90s. Tuesday night, partly cloudy. Showers likely in the evening, then a chance of showers and thunderstorms after midnight. Lows in the upper 60s. Chance of rain 60%. Wednesday, mostly sunny. Hot with highs in the mid-90s. At 8 p.m., in Sioux City, the temperature was 76 and the dew point 54. The relative humidity was 46%. Wind was northwest at 8 miles an hour. The pressure was 29.98 inches and falling. Elsewhere in northwest Iowa, Morris was sunny and 75. Sheldon was clear and 73. Cherokee was partly cloudy and 75. Spencer was partly cloudy and 72. Storm Lake was mostly cloudy and 75. Other conditions across the northern plains, farther east in Iowa, skies ranged from clear to partly cloudy, and temperatures were between 75 and 78 degrees. In eastern Nebraska, skies ranged from sunny to mostly sunny, and temperatures were between 76 and 79 degrees. In eastern South Dakota, temperatures were between 73 and 74 degrees. At Yankton, rain was falling. It was partly sunny at Mitchell and Sioux Falls. And in southern Minnesota, temperatures were between 70 and 73 degrees. At Mankato, it was clear. It was partly cloudy at Worthington and Marshall. It was mostly cloudy at Minneapolis and Rochester. Once again, at 8 p.m. Sioux City had a temperature of 76. The current time is 8:48 p.m. Central Daylight Time. Operating on a frequency of 162.475 megahertz, this is NOAA Weather Radio Station WXL62, broadcasting from a transmitter near Lawton, Iowa. Our program originates from the National Weather Service in Sioux Falls and serves Sioux City and the surrounding Siouxland area. This hazardous weather outlook is for northwest Iowa, west central Iowa, southwest Minnesota, northeast Nebraska, central South Dakota, east central South Dakota, south central South Dakota, and southeast South Dakota. For today and tonight, isolated showers will be possible near the Missouri River late this afternoon into the evening. Wind gusts to 30 miles an hour will be possible with these showers. For Thursday through Tuesday, periodic storm chances continue into the weekend. At this time, additional severe weather risks remain low. Saturday night into early Sunday morning will be the better chance. Temperatures climb into the 90s Sunday through much of next week, with increasing humidity. Heat index values may reach into the lower 100s. Spotter activation is not expected at this time. Your National Weather Service forecast for Siouxland. Tonight, mostly cloudy. Lows in the upper 50s. North winds 5 to 10 miles an hour. Thursday, partly sunny. Highs in the upper 70s. Northeast winds around 5 miles an hour. Thursday night,

heat index values up to 105 early in the evening. Monday, sunny, breezy, hot with highs in the upper 90s. Monday night, mostly clear in the evening, then becoming partly cloudy. A chance of showers and thunderstorms. Lows in the upper 60s. Chance of rain 50%. Heat index values up to 100 early in the evening. Tuesday, mostly sunny. Highs in the mid-90s. Tuesday night, partly cloudy. Showers likely in the evening, then a chance of showers and thunderstorms after midnight. Lows in the upper 60s. Chance of rain 60%. Wednesday, mostly sunny. Hot with highs in the mid-90s. At 8 p.m., in Sioux City, the temperature was 76 and the dew point 54. The relative humidity was 46%. Wind was northwest at 8 miles an hour. The pressure was 29.98 inches and falling. Elsewhere in northwest Iowa, Morris was sunny and 75. Sheldon was clear and 73. Cherokee was partly cloudy and 75. Spencer was partly cloudy and 72. Storm Lake was mostly cloudy and 75. Other conditions across the northern plains, farther east in Iowa, skies ranged from clear to partly cloudy, and temperatures were between 75 and 78 degrees. In eastern Nebraska, skies ranged from sunny to mostly sunny, and temperatures were between 76 and 79 degrees. In eastern South Dakota, temperatures were between 73 and 74 degrees. At Yankton, rain was falling. It was partly sunny at Mitchell and Sioux Falls. And in southern Minnesota, temperatures were between 70 and 73 degrees. At Mankato, it was clear. It was partly cloudy at Worthington and Marshall. It was mostly cloudy at Minneapolis and Rochester. Once again, at 8 p.m. Sioux City had a temperature of 76. The current time is 8:53 p.m. Central Daylight Time. Operating on a frequency of 162.475 MHz, this is NOAA Weather Radio Station WXL62, broadcasting from a transmitter near Lawton, Iowa. Our program originates from the National Weather Service in Sioux Falls and serves Sioux City and the surrounding Siouxland area. This hazardous weather outlook is for northwest Iowa, west central Iowa, southwest Minnesota, northeast Nebraska, central South Dakota, east central South Dakota, south central South Dakota, and southeast South Dakota. For today and tonight, isolated showers will be possible near the Missouri River late this afternoon into the evening. Wind gusts to 30 miles an hour will be possible with these showers. For Thursday through Tuesday, periodic storm chances continue into the weekend. At this time, additional severe weather risks remain low. Saturday night into early Sunday morning will be the better chance. Temperatures climb into the 90s Sunday through much of next week, with increasing humidity. Heat index values may reach into the lower 100s. Spotter activation is not expected at this time. Your National Weather Service forecast for Siouxland. Tonight, mostly cloudy. Lows in the upper 50s. North winds 5 to 10 miles an hour. Thursday, partly sunny. Highs in the upper 70s. Northeast winds around 5 miles an hour. Thursday night, mostly cloudy. Lows in the upper 50s. East winds around 5 miles an hour. Friday, mostly sunny. Highs in the lower 80s. East winds 5 to 10 miles an hour. Friday night, partly cloudy in the evening, then becoming mostly cloudy. Lows in the lower 60s. Southeast winds 5 to 10 miles an hour. Saturday, mostly cloudy in the morning, then becoming partly sunny. Highs in the upper 80s. Saturday night, partly cloudy. Lows in the lower 70s. Sunday, sunny, warmer with highs in the upper 90s. Sunday night, mostly clear. Lows in the mid-70s. Heat index values up to 105 early in the evening. Monday, sunny, breezy, hot with highs in the upper 90s. Monday night, mostly clear in the evening, then becoming partly cloudy. A chance of showers.

showers and thunderstorms. Lows in the upper 60s. Chance of rain 50%. Heat index values up to 100 early in the evening. Tuesday, mostly sunny. Highs in the mid-90s. Tuesday night, partly cloudy. Showers likely in the evening, then a chance of showers and thunderstorms after midnight. Lows in the upper 60s. Chance of rain. At 8 p.m., in Sioux City, the temperature was 76 and the dew point 54. The relative humidity was 46%. Wind was northwest at 8 miles an hour. The pressure was 29.98 inches and falling. Elsewhere in northwest Iowa, Morris was sunny and 75. Sheldon was clear and 73. Cherokee was partly cloudy and 75. Spencer was partly cloudy and 72. Storm Lake was mostly cloudy and 75. Other conditions across the northern plains, farther east in Iowa, skies ranged from clear to partly cloudy, and temperatures were between 75 and 78 degrees. In eastern Nebraska, skies ranged from sunny to mostly sunny, and temperatures were between 76 and 79 degrees. In eastern South Dakota, temperatures were between 73 and 74 degrees. At Yankton, rain was falling. It was partly sunny at Mitchell and Sioux Falls. And in southern Minnesota, temperatures were between 70 and 73 degrees. At Mankato, it was clear. It was partly cloudy at Worthington and Marshall. It was mostly cloudy at Minneapolis and Rochester. Once again, at 8 p.m. Sioux City had a temperature of 76. The current time is 8:57 p.m. Central Daylight Time. Operating on a frequency of 162.475 MHz, this is NOAA Weather Radio Station WXL62, broadcasting from a transmitter near Lawton, Iowa. Our program originates from the National Weather Service in Sioux Falls and serves Sioux City and the surrounding Siouxland area. This hazardous weather outlook is for northwest Iowa, west central Iowa, southwest Minnesota, northeast Nebraska, central South Dakota, east central South Dakota, south central South Dakota, and southeast South Dakota. For today and tonight, isolated showers will be possible near the Missouri River late this afternoon into the evening. Wind gusts to 30 miles an hour will be possible with these showers. For Thursday through Tuesday, periodic storm chances continue into the weekend. At this time, additional severe weather risks remain low. Saturday night into early Sunday morning will be the better chance. Temperatures climb into the 90s Sunday through much of next week, with increasing humidity. Heat index values may reach into the lower 100s. Spotter activation is not expected at this time. Your National Weather Service forecast for Siouxland. Tonight, mostly cloudy. Lows in the upper 50s. North winds 5 to 10 miles an hour. Thursday, partly sunny. Highs in the upper 70s. Northeast winds around 5 miles an hour. Thursday night, mostly cloudy. Lows in the upper 50s. East winds around 5 miles an hour. Friday, mostly sunny. Highs in the lower 80s. East winds 5 to 10 miles an hour. Friday night, partly cloudy in the evening, then becoming mostly cloudy. Lows in the lower 60s. Southeast winds 5 to 10 miles an hour. Saturday, mostly cloudy in the morning, then becoming partly sunny. Highs in the upper 80s. Saturday night, partly cloudy. Lows in the lower 70s. Sunday, sunny, warmer with highs in the upper 90s. Sunday night, mostly clear. Lows in the mid-70s. Heat index values up to 105 early in the evening. Monday, sunny, breezy, hot with highs in the upper 90s. Monday night, mostly clear in the evening, then becoming partly cloudy. A chance of showers and thunderstorms. Lows in the upper 60s. Chance of rain 50%. Heat index values up to 100 early in the evening. Tuesday, mostly sunny. Highs in the mid-90s. Tuesday night, partly cloudy. Showers likely in the evening, then a chance of

showers and thunderstorms after midnight. Lows in the upper 60s. Chance of rain 60%. Wednesday, mostly sunny. Hot with highs in the mid-90s. At 8 p.m., in Sioux City, the temperature was 76 and the dew point 54. The relative humidity was 46%. Wind was northwest at 8 miles an hour. The pressure was 29.98 inches and falling. Elsewhere in northwest Iowa, Morris was sunny and 75. Sheldon was clear and 73. Cherokee was partly cloudy and 75. Spencer was partly cloudy and 72. Storm Lake was mostly cloudy and 75. Other conditions across the northern plains, farther east in Iowa, skies ranged from clear to partly cloudy, and temperatures were between 75 and 78 degrees. In eastern Nebraska, skies ranged from sunny to mostly sunny, and temperatures were between 76 and 79 degrees. In eastern South Dakota, temperatures were between 73 and 74 degrees. At Yankton, rain was falling. It was partly sunny at Mitchell, in Sioux Falls. And in southern Minnesota, temperatures were between 70 and 73 degrees. At Mankato, it was clear. It was partly cloudy at Worthington and Marshall. It was mostly cloudy at Minneapolis and Rochester. Once again, at 8 p.m. Sioux City had a temperature of 76. At 9 p.m., in Sioux City, the temperature was 71 and the dew point 56. The relative humidity was 58%. Wind was west at 6 miles an hour. The pressure was 30.01 inches and rising. Elsewhere in northwest Iowa, Spencer was clear and 65. Other conditions across the northern plains, farther east in Iowa, it was partly cloudy, and temperatures were between 70 and 75 degrees. In eastern Nebraska, skies ranged from clear to partly cloudy, and temperatures were between 72 and 73 degrees. In eastern South Dakota, temperatures were between 69 and 71 degrees. At Yankton, rain was falling. It was mostly cloudy at Mitchell and Sioux Falls. And in southern Minnesota, temperatures were between 66 and 70 degrees. It was clear at Worthington and Mankato. It was partly cloudy at Marshall and Rochester. At Minneapolis, it was mostly cloudy. Once again, at 9 p.m. Sioux City had a temperature of 71. The current time is 9:03 p.m. Central Daylight Time. Operating on a frequency of 162.475 MHz, this is NOAA Weather Radio Station WXL62, broadcasting from a transmitter near Lawton, Iowa. Our program originates from the National Weather Service in Sioux Falls and serves Sioux City and the surrounding Siouxland area. This hazardous weather outlook is for northwest Iowa, west central Iowa, southwest Minnesota, northeast Nebraska, central South Dakota, east central South Dakota, south central South Dakota, and southeast South Dakota. For today and tonight, isolated showers will be possible near the Missouri River late this afternoon into the evening. Wind gusts to 30 miles an hour will be possible with these showers. For Thursday through Tuesday, periodic storm chances continue into the weekend. At this time, additional severe weather risks remain low. Saturday night into early Sunday morning will be the better chance. Temperatures climb into the 90s Sunday through much of next week, with increasing humidity. Heat index values may reach into the lower 100s. Spotter activation is not expected at this time. Your National Weather Service forecast for Siouxland. Tonight, mostly cloudy. Lows in the upper 50s. North winds 5 to 10 miles an hour. Thursday, partly sunny. Highs in the upper 70s. Northeast winds around 5 miles an hour. Thursday night, mostly cloudy. Lows in the upper 50s. East winds around 5 miles an hour. Friday, mostly sunny. Highs in the lower 80s. East winds 5 to 10 miles an hour. Friday night, partly cloudy in the evening, then becoming mostly cloudy. Lows in the lower 60s. Southeast winds 5 to 10 miles an hour.

Saturday, mostly cloudy in the morning, then becoming partly sunny. Highs in the upper 80s. Saturday night, partly cloudy. Lows in the lower 70s. Sunday, sunny, warmer with highs in the upper 90s. Sunday night, mostly clear. Lows in the mid-70s. Heat index values up to 105 early in the evening. Monday, sunny, breezy, hot with highs in the upper 90s. Monday night, mostly clear in the evening, then becoming partly cloudy. A chance of showers and thunderstorms. Lows in the upper 60s. Chance of rain 50%. Heat index values up to 100 early in the evening. Tuesday, mostly sunny. Highs in the mid-90s. Tuesday night, partly cloudy. Showers likely in the evening, then a chance of showers and thunderstorms after midnight. Lows in the upper 60s. Chance of rain 60%. Wednesday, mostly sunny. Hot with highs in the mid-90s. At 9 p.m., in Sioux City, the temperature was 71 and the dew point 56. The relative humidity was 58%. Wind was west at 6 miles an hour. The pressure was 30.01 inches and rising. Elsewhere in northwest Iowa, Spencer was clear and 65. Other conditions across the northern plains, farther east in Iowa, it was partly cloudy, and temperatures were between 70 and 75 degrees. In eastern Nebraska, skies ranged from clear to partly cloudy, and temperatures were between 72 and 73 degrees. In eastern South Dakota, temperatures were between 69 and 71 degrees. At Yankton, rain was falling. It was mostly cloudy at Mitchell and Sioux Falls. And in southern Minnesota, temperatures were between 66 and 70 degrees. It was clear at Worthington and Mankato. It was partly cloudy at Marshall and Rochester. At Minneapolis, it was mostly cloudy. Once again, at 9 p.m. Sioux City had a temperature of 71. The current time is 9:08 p.m. Central Daylight Time. Operating on a frequency of 162.475 MHz, this is NOAA Weather Radio Station WXL62, broadcasting from a transmitter near Lawton, Iowa. Our program originates from the National Weather Service in Sioux Falls and serves Sioux City and the surrounding Sioux Land area. This hazardous weather outlook is for northwest Iowa, west-central Iowa, southwest Minnesota, northeast Nebraska, central South Dakota, east-central South Dakota, south-central South Dakota, and southeast South Dakota. For today and tonight, isolated showers will be possible near the Missouri River late this afternoon into the evening. Wind gusts to 30 miles an hour will be possible with these showers. For Thursday through Tuesday, periodic storm chances continue into the weekend. At this time, additional severe weather risks remain low. Saturday night into early Sunday morning will be the better chance. Temperatures climb into the 90s Sunday through much of next week, with increasing humidity. Heat index values may reach into the lower 100s. Spotter activation is not expected at this time. Your National Weather Service forecast for Sioux Land. Tonight, mostly cloudy. Lows in the upper 50s. North winds 5 to 10 miles an hour. Thursday, partly sunny. Highs in the upper 70s. Northeast winds around 5 miles an hour. Thursday night, mostly cloudy. Lows in the upper 50s. East winds around 5 miles an hour. Friday, mostly sunny. Highs in the lower 80s. East winds 5 to 10 miles an hour. Friday night, partly cloudy in the evening, then becoming mostly cloudy. Lows in the lower 60s. Southeast winds 5 to 10 miles an hour. Saturday, mostly cloudy in the morning, then becoming partly sunny. Highs in the upper 80s. Saturday night, partly cloudy. Lows in the lower 70s. Sunday, sunny, warmer with highs in the upper 90s. Sunday night, mostly clear. Lows in the mid-70s. Heat index values up to 105 early in the evening. Monday, sunny, breezy, hot with highs in the upper 90s. Monday night, mostly clear in the evening,

becoming partly cloudy. A chance of showers and thunderstorms. Lows in the upper 60s. Chance of rain 50%. Heat index values up to 100 early in the evening. Tuesday, mostly sunny. Highs in the mid-90s. Tuesday night, partly cloudy. Showers likely in the evening, then a chance of showers and thunderstorms after midnight. Lows in the upper 60s. Chance of rain 60%. Wednesday, mostly sunny. Hot with highs in the mid-90s. At 9 p.m., in Sioux City, the temperature was 71 and the dew point 56. The relative humidity was 58%. Wind was west at 6 miles an hour. The pressure was 30.01 inches and rising. Elsewhere in northwest Iowa, Morris was mostly cloudy, and 68. Sheldon was mostly cloudy, and 68. Cherokee was partly cloudy, and 72. Spencer was partly cloudy, and 65. Storm Lake was partly cloudy, and 70. Other conditions across the northern plains, farther east in Iowa, skies ranged from clear to partly cloudy, and temperatures were between 70 and 75 degrees. In eastern Nebraska, skies ranged from partly cloudy to mostly cloudy, and temperatures were between 72 and 73 degrees. In eastern South Dakota, temperatures were between 69 and 71 degrees. At Yankton, rain was falling. At Mitchell, it was partly cloudy. At Sioux Falls, it was mostly cloudy. And in southern Minnesota, skies ranged from partly cloudy to mostly cloudy, and temperatures were between 66 and 70 degrees. Once again, at 9 p.m. Sioux City had a temperature of 71. The current time is 9:12 p.m. Central Daylight Time. Operating on a frequency of 162.475 MHz, this is NOAA Weather Radio Station WXL62, broadcasting from a transmitter near Lawton, Iowa. Our program originates from the National Weather Service in Sioux Falls and serves Sioux City and the surrounding Siouxland area. This hazardous weather outlook is for northwest Iowa, west central Iowa, southwest Minnesota, northeast Nebraska, central South Dakota, east central South Dakota, south central South Dakota, and southeast South Dakota. For today and tonight, isolated showers will be possible near the Missouri River late this afternoon into the evening. Wind gusts to 30 miles an hour will be possible with these showers. For Thursday through Tuesday, periodic storm chances continue into the weekend. At this time, additional severe weather risks remain low. Saturday night into early Sunday morning will be the better chance. Temperatures climb into the 90s Sunday through much of next week, with increasing humidity. Heat index values may reach into the lower 100s. Spotter activation is not expected at this time. Your National Weather Service forecast for Siouxland. Tonight, mostly cloudy. Lows in the upper 50s. North winds 5 to 10 miles an hour. Thursday, partly sunny. Highs in the upper 70s. Northeast winds around 5 miles an hour. Thursday night, mostly cloudy. Lows in the upper 50s. East winds around 5 miles an hour. Friday, mostly sunny. Highs in the lower 80s. East winds 5 to 10 miles an hour. Friday night, partly cloudy in the evening, then becoming mostly cloudy. Lows in the lower 60s. Southeast winds 5 to 10 miles an hour. Saturday, mostly cloudy in the morning, then becoming partly sunny. Highs in the upper 80s. Saturday night, partly cloudy. Lows in the lower 70s. Sunday, sunny, warmer with highs in the upper 90s. Sunday night, mostly clear. Lows in the mid-70s. Heat index values up to 105 early in the evening. Monday, sunny, breezy, hot with highs in the upper 90s. Monday night, mostly clear in the evening, then becoming partly cloudy. A chance of showers and thunderstorms. Lows in the upper 60s. Chance of rain 50%. Heat index values up to 100 early in the evening. Tuesday, mostly sunny. Highs in the mid-90s. Tuesday night.

cloudy, and 68. Sheldon was mostly cloudy, and 68. Cherokee was partly cloudy, and 72. Spencer was partly cloudy, and 65. Storm Lake was partly cloudy, and 70. Other conditions across the northern plains, farther east in Iowa, skies ranged from clear to partly cloudy, and temperatures were between 70 and 75 degrees. In eastern Nebraska, skies ranged from partly cloudy to mostly cloudy, and temperatures were between 72 and 73 degrees. In eastern South Dakota, temperatures were between 69 and 71 degrees. At Yankton, rain was falling. At Mitchell, it was partly cloudy. At Sioux Falls, it was mostly cloudy. And in southern Minnesota, skies ranged from partly cloudy to mostly cloudy, and temperatures were between 66 and 70 degrees. Once again, at 9 p.m. Sioux City had a temperature of 71. The current time is 9:26 p.m. Central Daylight Time. Operating on a frequency of 162.475 MHz, this is NOAA Weather Radio Station WXL62, broadcasting from a transmitter near Lawton, Iowa. Our program originates from the National Weather Service in Sioux Falls and serves Sioux City and the surrounding Siouxland area. This hazardous weather outlook is for northwest Iowa, west central Iowa, southwest Minnesota, northeast Nebraska, central South Dakota, east central South Dakota, south central South Dakota, and southeast South Dakota. For today and tonight, isolated showers will be possible near the Missouri River late this afternoon into the evening. Wind gusts to 30 miles an hour will be possible with these showers. For Thursday through Tuesday, periodic storm chances continue into the weekend. At this time, additional severe weather risks remain low. Saturday night into early Sunday morning will be the better chance. Temperatures climb into the 90s Sunday through much of next week, with increasing humidity. Heat index values may reach into the lower 100s. Spotter activation is not expected at this time. Your National Weather Service forecast for Siouxland. Tonight, mostly cloudy. Lows in the upper 50s. North winds 5 to 10 miles an hour. Thursday, partly sunny. Highs in the upper 70s. Northeast winds around 5 miles an hour. Thursday night, mostly cloudy. Lows in the upper 50s. East winds around 5 miles an hour. Friday, mostly sunny. Highs in the lower 80s. East winds 5 to 10 miles an hour. Friday night, partly cloudy in the evening, then becoming mostly cloudy. Lows in the lower 60s. Southeast winds 5 to 10 miles an hour. Saturday, mostly cloudy in the morning, then becoming partly sunny. Highs in the upper 80s. Saturday night, partly cloudy. Lows in the lower 70s. Sunday, sunny, warmer with highs in the upper 90s. Sunday night, mostly clear. Lows in the mid-70s. Heat index values up to 105 early in the evening. Monday, sunny, breezy, hot with highs in the upper 90s. Monday night, mostly clear in the evening, then becoming partly cloudy. A chance of showers and thunderstorms. Lows in the upper 60s. Chance of rain 50%. Heat index values up to 100 early in the evening. Tuesday, mostly sunny. Highs in the mid-90s. Tuesday night, partly cloudy. Showers likely in the evening, then a chance of showers and thunderstorms after midnight. Lows in the upper 60s. Chance of rain 60%. Wednesday, mostly sunny. Hot with highs in the mid-90s. At 9 p.m., in Sioux City, the temperature was 71 and the dew point 56. The relative humidity was 58%. Wind was west at 6 miles an hour. The pressure was 30.01 inches and rising. Elsewhere in northwest Iowa, Morris was mostly cloudy, and 68. Sheldon was mostly cloudy, and 68. Cherokee was partly cloudy, and 72. Spencer was partly cloudy, and 65. Storm Lake was partly cloudy, and 70.

Conditions across the northern plains, farther east in Iowa, skies ranged from clear to partly cloudy, and temperatures were between 70 and 75 degrees. In eastern Nebraska, skies ranged from partly cloudy to mostly cloudy, and temperatures were between 72 and 73 degrees. In eastern South Dakota, temperatures were between 69 and 71 degrees. At Yankton, rain was falling. At Mitchell, it was partly cloudy. At Sioux Falls, it was mostly cloudy. And in southern Minnesota, skies ranged from partly cloudy to mostly cloudy, and temperatures were between 66 and 70 degrees. Once again, at 9 p.m. Sioux City had a temperature of 71. The current time is 9:31 p.m. Central Daylight Time. Operating on a frequency of 162.475 MHz, this is NOAA Weather Radio Station WXL62, broadcasting from a transmitter near Lawton, Iowa. Our program originates from the National Weather Service in Sioux Falls and serves Sioux City and the surrounding Siouxland area. This hazardous weather outlook is for northwest Iowa, west central Iowa, southwest Minnesota, northeast Nebraska, central South Dakota, east central South Dakota, south central South Dakota, and southeast South Dakota. For today and tonight, isolated showers will be possible near the Missouri River late this afternoon into the evening. Wind gusts to 30 miles an hour will be possible with these showers. For Thursday through Tuesday, periodic storm chances continue into the weekend. At this time, additional severe weather risks remain low. Saturday night into early Sunday morning will be the better chance. Temperatures climb into the 90s Sunday through much of next week, with increasing humidity. Heat index values may reach into the lower 100s. Spotter activation is not expected at this time. Your National Weather Service forecast for Siouxland. Tonight, mostly cloudy. Lows in the upper 50s. North winds 5 to 10 miles an hour. Thursday, partly sunny. Highs in the upper 70s. Lows in the upper 50s. North winds 5 to 10 miles an hour. Thursday, partly sunny. Highs in the upper 70s. Northeast winds around 5 miles an hour. Thursday night, mostly cloudy. Lows in the upper 50s. East winds around 5 miles an hour. Friday, mostly sunny. Highs in the lower 80s. East winds 5 to 10 miles an hour. Friday night, partly cloudy in the evening, then becoming mostly cloudy. Lows in the lower 60s. Southeast winds 5 to 10 miles an hour. Saturday, mostly cloudy in the morning, then becoming partly sunny. Highs in the upper 80s. Saturday night, partly cloudy. Lows in the lower 70s. Sunday, sunny, warmer with highs in the upper 90s. Sunday night, mostly clear. Lows in the mid 70s. Heat index values up to 105 early in the evening. Monday, sunny, breezy, hot with highs in the upper 90s. Monday night, mostly clear in the evening, then becoming partly cloudy. A chance of showers and thunderstorms. Lows in the upper 60s. Chance of rain 50%. Heat index values up to 100 early in the evening. Tuesday, mostly sunny. Highs in the mid-90s. Tuesday night, partly cloudy. Showers likely in the evening, then a chance of showers and thunderstorms after midnight. Lows in the upper 60s. Chance of rain 60%. Wednesday, mostly sunny. Hot with highs in the mid-90s. At 9 p.m., in Sioux City, the temperature was 71 and the dew point 56. The relative humidity was 58%. Wind was west at 6 miles an hour. The pressure was 30.01 inches and rising. Elsewhere in northwest Iowa, Morris was mostly cloudy, and 68. Sheldon was mostly cloudy, and 68. Cherokee was partly cloudy, and 72. Spencer was partly cloudy, and 65. Storm Lake was partly cloudy, and 70. Other conditions across the northern plains, farther east in Iowa, skies ranged from clear to partly cloudy, and temperatures were between 70 and 75 degrees.

The current time is 9:45 p.m. Central Daylight Time. 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Our program originates from the National Weather Service in Sioux Falls and serves Sioux City and the surrounding Siouxland area. This hazardous weather outlook is for northwest Iowa, west central Iowa, southwest Minnesota, northeast Nebraska, central South Dakota, east central South Dakota, south central South Dakota, and southeast South Dakota. For today and tonight, isolated showers will be possible near the Missouri River late this afternoon into the evening. Wind gusts to 30 miles an hour will be possible with these showers. For Thursday through Tuesday, periodic storm chances continue into the weekend. At this time, additional severe weather risks remain low. Saturday night into early Sunday morning will be the better chance. Temperatures climb into the 90s Sunday through much of next week, with increasing humidity. Heat index values may reach into the lower 100s. Spotter activation is not expected at this time. Your National Weather Service forecast for Siouxland. Tonight, mostly cloudy. Lows in the upper 50s. North winds 5 to 10 miles an hour. Thursday, partly sunny. Highs in the upper 70s. Northeast winds around 5 miles an hour. Thursday night, mostly cloudy. Lows in the upper 50s. East winds around 5 miles an hour. Friday, mostly sunny. Highs in the lower 80s. East winds 5 to 10 miles an hour. Friday night, partly cloudy in the evening, then becoming mostly cloudy. Lows in the lower 60s. Southeast winds 5 to 10 miles an hour. Saturday, mostly cloudy in the morning, then becoming partly sunny. Highs in the upper 80s. Saturday night, partly cloudy. Lows in the lower 70s. Sunday, sunny, warmer with highs in the upper 90s. Sunday night, mostly clear. Lows in the mid-70s. Heat index values up to 105 early in the evening. Monday, sunny, breezy, hot with highs in the upper 90s. Monday night, mostly clear in the evening, then becoming partly cloudy. A chance of showers and thunderstorms. Lows in the upper 60s. Chance of rain 50%. Heat index values up to 100 early in the evening. Tuesday, mostly sunny. Highs in the mid-90s. Tuesday night, partly cloudy. Showers likely in the evening, then a chance of showers and thunderstorms after midnight. Lows in the upper 60s. Chance of rain 60%. Wednesday, mostly sunny. Hot with highs in the mid-90s. At 9 p.m., in Sioux City, the temperature was 71 and the dew point 56. The relative humidity was 58%. Wind was west at 6 miles an hour. The pressure was 30.01 inches and rising. Elsewhere in northwest Iowa, Morris was mostly cloudy, N68. Sheldon was mostly cloudy, N68. Cherokee was partly cloudy, N72. Spencer was partly cloudy, N65. Storm Lake was partly cloudy, N70. Other conditions across the northern plains, farther east in Iowa, skies ranged from clear to partly cloudy, and temperatures were between 70 and 75 degrees. In eastern Nebraska, skies ranged from partly cloudy to mostly cloudy, and temperatures were between 72 and 73 degrees. In eastern South Dakota, temperatures were between 69 and 71 degrees. At Yankton, rain was falling. At Mitchell, it was partly cloudy. At Sioux Falls, it was mostly cloudy. And in southern Minnesota, skies ranged from partly cloudy to mostly cloudy, and temperatures were between 66 and 70 degrees. Once again, at 9 p.m. Sioux City had a temperature of 71. The current time is 9:50 p.m. Central Daylight Time. Operating on a frequency of 162.475 MHz, this is NOAA Weather Radio Station WXL62, broadcasting from a transmitter near Lawton, Iowa. Our program

Morning will be the better chance. Temperatures climb into the 90s Sunday through much of next week, with increasing humidity. Heat index values may reach into the lower 100s. Spotter activation is not expected at this time. Your National Weather Service forecast for Siouxland. Tonight, mostly cloudy. Lows in the upper 50s. North winds 5 to 10 miles an hour. Thursday, partly sunny. Highs in the upper 70s. Northeast winds around 5 miles an hour. Thursday night, mostly cloudy. Lows in the upper 50s. East winds around 5 miles an hour. Friday, mostly sunny. Highs in the lower 80s. East winds 5 to 10 miles an hour. Friday night, partly cloudy in the evening, then becoming mostly cloudy. Lows in the lower 60s. Southeast winds 5 to 10 miles an hour. Saturday, mostly cloudy in the morning, then becoming partly sunny. Highs in the upper 80s. Saturday night, partly cloudy. Lows in the lower 70s. Sunday, sunny, warmer with highs in the upper 90s. Sunday night, mostly clear. Lows in the mid-70s. Heat index values up to 105 early in the evening. Monday, sunny, breezy, hot with highs in the upper 90s. Monday night, mostly clear in the evening, then becoming partly cloudy. A chance of showers and thunderstorms. Lows in the upper 60s. Chance of rain 50%. Heat index values up to 100 early in the evening. Tuesday, mostly sunny. Highs in the mid-90s. Tuesday night, partly cloudy. Showers likely in the evening, then a chance of showers and thunderstorms after midnight. Lows in the upper 60s. Chance of rain 60%. Wednesday, mostly sunny. Hot with highs in the mid-90s. At 9 p.m., in Sioux City, the temperature was 71 and the dew point 56. The relative humidity was 58%. Wind was west at 6 miles an hour. The pressure was 30.01 inches and rising. Elsewhere in northwest Iowa, Morris was mostly cloudy, N68. Sheldon was mostly cloudy, N68. Cherokee was partly cloudy, N72. Spencer was partly cloudy, N65. Storm Lake was partly cloudy, N70. Other conditions across the northern plains, farther east in Iowa, skies ranged from clear to partly cloudy, and temperatures were between 70 and 75 degrees. In eastern Nebraska, skies ranged from partly cloudy to mostly cloudy, and temperatures were between 72 and 73 degrees. In eastern South Dakota, temperatures were between 69 and 71 degrees. At Yankton, rain was falling. At Mitchell, it was partly cloudy. At Sioux Falls, it was mostly cloudy. And in southern Minnesota, skies ranged from partly cloudy to mostly cloudy, and temperatures were between 66 and 70 degrees. Once again, at 9 p.m. Sioux City had a temperature of 71. The current time is 9:55 p.m. Central Daylight Time. Operating on a frequency of 162.475 MHz, this is NOAA Weather Radio Station WXL62, broadcasting from a transmitter near Lawton, Iowa. Our program originates from the National Weather Service in Sioux Falls and serves Sioux City and the surrounding Siouxland area. This hazardous weather outlook is for northwest Iowa, west central Iowa, southwest Minnesota, northeast Nebraska, central South Dakota, east central South Dakota, south central South Dakota, and southeast South Dakota. For today and tonight, isolated showers will be possible near the Missouri River late this afternoon into the evening. Wind gusts to 30 miles an hour will be possible with these showers. For Thursday through Tuesday, periodic storm chances continue into the weekend. At this time, additional severe weather risks remain low. Saturday night into early Sunday morning will be the better chance. Temperatures climb into the 90s Sunday through much of next week, with increasing humidity. Heat index values may reach into the lower 100s. Spotter activation is not expected at this time. Your National Weather Service forecast.

Sioux Land. Tonight, mostly cloudy. Lows in the upper 50s. North winds 5 to 10 miles an hour. Thursday, partly sunny. Highs in the upper 70s. Northeast winds around 5 miles an hour. Thursday night, mostly cloudy. Lows in the upper 50s. East winds around 5 miles an hour. Friday, mostly sunny. Highs in the lower 80s. East winds 5 to 10 miles an hour. Friday night, partly cloudy in the evening, then becoming mostly cloudy. Lows in the lower 60s. Southeast winds 5 to 10 miles an hour. Saturday, mostly cloudy in the morning, then becoming partly sunny. Highs in the upper 80s. Saturday night, partly cloudy. Lows in the lower 70s. Sunday, sunny, warmer with highs in the upper 90s. Sunday night, mostly clear. Lows in the mid-70s. Heat index values up to 105 early in the evening. Monday, sunny, breezy, hot with highs in the upper 90s. Monday night, mostly clear in the evening, then becoming partly cloudy. A chance of showers and thunderstorms. Lows in the upper 60s. Chance of rain 50%. Heat index values up to 100 early in the evening. Tuesday, mostly sunny. Highs in the mid-90s. Tuesday night, partly cloudy. Showers likely in the evening, then a chance of showers and thunderstorms after midnight. Lows in the upper 60s. Chance of rain 60%. Wednesday, mostly sunny. Hot with highs in the mid-90s. At 9 p.m., in Sioux City, the temperature was 71 and the dew point 56. The relative humidity was 58%. Wind was west at 6 miles an hour. The pressure was 30.01 inches and rising. Elsewhere in northwest Iowa, Morris was mostly cloudy, N68. Sheldon was mostly cloudy, N68. Cherokee was partly cloudy, N72. Spencer was partly cloudy, N65. Storm Lake was partly cloudy, N70. Other conditions across the northern plains, farther east in Iowa, skies ranged from clear to partly cloudy, and temperatures were between 70 and 75 degrees. In eastern Nebraska, skies ranged from partly cloudy to mostly cloudy, and temperatures were between 72 and 73 degrees. In eastern South Dakota, temperatures were between 69 and 71 degrees. At Yankton, rain was falling. At Mitchell, it was partly cloudy. At Sioux Falls, it was mostly cloudy. And in southern Minnesota, skies ranged from partly cloudy to mostly cloudy, and temperatures were between 66 and 70 degrees. Once again, at 9 p.m. Sioux City had a temperature of 71. The current time is 9:59 p.m. Central Daylight Time. Operating on a frequency of 162.475 MHz, this is NOAA Weather Radio Station WXL62, broadcasting from a transmitter near Lawton, Iowa. Our program originates from the National Weather Service in Sioux Falls and serves Sioux City and the surrounding Sioux Land area. This hazardous weather outlook is for northwest Iowa, west central Iowa, southwest Minnesota, northeast Nebraska, central South Dakota, east central South Dakota, south central South Dakota, and southeast South Dakota. For today and tonight, isolated showers will be possible near the Missouri River late this afternoon into the evening. Wind gusts to 30 miles an hour will be possible with these showers. For Thursday through Tuesday, periodic storm chances continue into the weekend. At this time, additional severe weather risks remain low. Saturday night into early Sunday morning will be the better chance. Temperatures climb into the 90s Sunday through much of next week, with increasing humidity. Heat index values may reach into the lower 100s. Spotter activation is not expected at this time. Your National Weather Service forecast for Sioux Land. Tonight, partly cloudy with a chance of sprinkles this evening, then mostly cloudy after midnight. Lows in the upper 50s. Northwest winds 5 to 10 miles an hour. Thursday, partly sunny. Highs in the upper 70s.

with winds around 5 miles an hour. Thursday night, mostly cloudy. Lows in the upper 50s. East winds around 5 miles an hour. Friday, mostly sunny. Highs in the lower 80s. East winds 5 to 10 miles an hour. Friday night, partly cloudy in the evening, then becoming mostly cloudy. Lows in the lower 60s. Southeast winds 5 to 10 miles an hour. Saturday, mostly cloudy in the morning, then becoming partly sunny. Highs in the upper 80s. Saturday night, partly cloudy. Lows in the lower 70s. Sunday, sunny, warmer with highs in the upper 90s. Sunday night, mostly clear. Lows in the mid-70s. Heat index values up to 105 early in the evening. Monday, sunny, breezy, hot with highs in the upper 90s. Monday night, mostly clear in the evening, then becoming partly cloudy. A chance of showers and thunderstorms. Lows in the upper 60s. Chance of rain 50%. Heat index values up to 100 early in the evening. Tuesday, mostly sunny. Highs in the mid-90s. Tuesday night, partly cloudy. Showers likely in the evening, then a chance of showers and thunderstorms after midnight. Lows in the upper 60s. Chance of rain 60%. Wednesday, mostly sunny. Hot with highs in the mid-90s. At 10 p.m., in Sioux City, the temperature was 69 and the dew point 57. The relative humidity was 65%. Wind was west at 5 miles an hour. The pressure was 29.99 inches and falling. Elsewhere in northwest Iowa, Spencer was partly cloudy and 63. Other conditions across the northern plains, farther east in Iowa, it was 68 at Cedar Rapids. At Waterloo, it was clear with a temperature of 67. At Des Moines, it was partly cloudy with a temperature of 73. In eastern Nebraska at Norfolk, rain was falling with a temperature of 64. At Omaha, it was partly cloudy with a temperature of 69. At Lincoln, it was cloudy with a temperature of 72. In eastern South Dakota, skies ranged from partly cloudy to mostly cloudy, and temperatures were between 64 and 67 degrees. And in southern Minnesota, at Rochester, it was clear with a temperature of 62. It was partly cloudy, with a temperature of 65 at Worthington and 66 at Mankato. It was mostly cloudy, with a temperature of 65 at Marshall and 68 at Minneapolis. Once again, at 10 p.m. Sioux City had a temperature of 69. The current time is 10:04 p.m. Central Daylight Time. Operating on a frequency of 162.475 MHz, this is NOAA Weather Radio Station WXL62, broadcasting from a transmitter near Lawton, Iowa. Our program originates from the National Weather Service in Sioux Falls and serves Sioux City and the surrounding Siouxland area. This hazardous weather outlook is for northwest Iowa, west central Iowa, southwest Minnesota, northeast Nebraska, central South Dakota, east central South Dakota, south central South Dakota, and southeast South Dakota. For today and tonight, isolated showers will be possible near the Missouri River late this afternoon into the evening. Wind gusts to 30 miles an hour will be possible with these showers. For Thursday through Tuesday, periodic storm chances continue into the weekend. At this time, additional severe weather risks remain low. Saturday night into early Sunday morning will be the better chance. Temperatures climb into the 90s Sunday through much of next week, with increasing humidity. Heat index values may reach into the lower 100s. Spotter activation is not expected at this time. Your National Weather Service forecast for Siouxland. Tonight, partly cloudy with a chance of sprinkles this evening, then mostly cloudy after midnight. Lows in the upper 50s. Northwest winds 5 to 10 miles an hour. Thursday, partly sunny. Highs in the upper 70s. North winds around 5 miles an hour. Thursday night, mostly cloudy. Lows in the upper 50s. East winds around 5 miles an hour. Friday, mostly sunny. Highs in the low

80s. East wind 5 to 10 miles an hour. Friday night, partly cloudy in the evening, then becoming mostly cloudy. Lows in the lower 60s. Southeast winds 5 to 10 miles an hour. Saturday, mostly cloudy in the morning, then becoming partly sunny. Highs in the upper 80s. Saturday night, partly cloudy. Lows in the lower 70s. Sunday, sunny, warmer with highs in the upper 90s. Sunday night, mostly clear. Lows in the mid-70s. Heat index values up to 105 early in the evening. Monday, sunny, breezy, hot with highs in the upper 90s. Monday night, mostly clear in the evening, then becoming partly cloudy. A chance of showers and thunderstorms. Lows in the upper 60s. Chance of rain 50%. Heat index values up to 100 early in the evening. Tuesday, mostly sunny. Highs in the mid-90s. Tuesday night, partly cloudy. Showers likely in the evening, then a chance of showers and thunderstorms after midnight. Lows in the upper 60s. Chance of rain 60%. Wednesday, mostly sunny. Hot with highs in the mid-90s. At 10 p.m., in Sioux City, the temperature was 69 and the dew point 57. The relative humidity was 65%. Wind was west at 5 miles an hour. The pressure was 29.99 inches and falling. Elsewhere in northwest Iowa, Spencer was partly cloudy and 63. Other conditions across the northern plains, farther east in Iowa, it was 68 at Cedar Rapids. At Waterloo, it was clear with a temperature of 67. At Des Moines, it was partly cloudy with a temperature of 73. In eastern Nebraska at Norfolk, rain was falling with a temperature of 64. At Omaha, it was partly cloudy with a temperature of 69. At Lincoln, it was cloudy with a temperature of 72. In eastern South Dakota, skies ranged from partly cloudy to mostly cloudy, and temperatures were between 64 and 67 degrees. And in southern Minnesota, at Rochester, it was clear with a temperature of 62. It was partly cloudy, with a temperature of 65 at Worthington and 66 at Mankato. It was mostly cloudy, with a temperature of 65 at Marshall and 68 at Minneapolis. Once again, at 10 p.m. Sioux City had a temperature of 69. The current time is 10:09 p.m. Central Daylight Time. Operating on a frequency of 162.475 MHz, this is NOAA Weather Radio Station WXL62, broadcasting from a transmitter near Lawton, Iowa. Our program originates from the National Weather Service in Sioux Falls and serves Sioux City and the surrounding Siouxland area. This hazardous weather outlook is for northwest Iowa, west central Iowa, southwest Minnesota, northeast Nebraska, central South Dakota, east central South Dakota, south central South Dakota, and southeast South Dakota. For today and tonight, isolated showers will be possible near the Missouri River late this afternoon into the evening. Wind gusts to 30 miles an hour will be possible with these showers. For Thursday through Tuesday, periodic storm chances continue into the weekend. At this time, additional severe weather risks remain low. Saturday night into early Sunday morning will be the better chance. Temperatures climb into the 90s Sunday through much of next week, with increasing humidity. Heat index values may reach into the lower 100s. Spotter activation is not expected at this time. Your National Weather Service forecast for Siouxland. Tonight, partly cloudy with a chance of sprinkles this evening, then mostly cloudy after midnight. Lows in the upper 50s. Northwest winds 5 to 10 miles an hour. Thursday, partly sunny. Highs in the upper 70s. North winds around 5 miles an hour. Thursday night, mostly cloudy. Lows in the upper 50s. East winds around 5 miles an hour. Friday, mostly sunny. Highs in the lower 80s. East winds 5 to 10 miles an hour. Friday night, partly cloudy in the evening, then becoming mostly cloudy. Lows in the lower 60s. Southeast winds 5 to 10 miles an hour.

Saturday, mostly cloudy in the morning, then becoming partly sunny. Highs in the upper 80s. Saturday night, partly cloudy. Lows in the lower 70s. Sunday, sunny, warmer with highs in the upper 90s. Sunday night, mostly clear. Lows in the mid 70s. Heat index values up to 105 early in the evening. Monday, sunny, breezy, hot with highs in the upper 90s. Monday night, mostly clear in the evening, then becoming partly cloudy. A chance of showers and thunderstorms. Lows in the upper 60s. Chance of rain 50%. Heat index values up to 100 early in the evening. Tuesday, mostly sunny. Highs in the mid-90s. Tuesday night, partly cloudy. Showers likely in the evening, then a chance of showers and thunderstorms after midnight. Lows in the upper 60s. Chance of rain 60%. Wednesday, mostly sunny. Hot with highs in the mid-90s. At 10 p.m., in Sioux City, the temperature was 69 and the dew point 57. The relative humidity was 65%. Wind was west at 5 miles an hour. The pressure was 29.99 inches and falling. Elsewhere in northwest Iowa, in Morris, the temperature was missing. Sheldon was partly cloudy, and 64. Cherokee was mostly cloudy, and 68. Spencer was mostly cloudy, and 63. Storm Lake was partly cloudy, and 66. Other conditions across the northern plains, farther east in Iowa, it was 68 at Cedar Rapids. At Waterloo, it was clear, with a temperature of 67. At Des Moines, it was partly cloudy, with a temperature of 73. In eastern Nebraska at Norfolk, rain was falling, with a temperature of 64. At Omaha, it was partly cloudy, with a temperature of 69. At Lincoln, it was cloudy, with a temperature of 72. In eastern South Dakota, temperatures were between 64 and 67 degrees. At Mitchell, it was clear. At Yankton, it was partly cloudy. At Sioux Falls, it was mostly cloudy. And in southern Minnesota, at Marshall, it was clear, with a temperature of 65. It was partly cloudy, with a temperature of 65 at Worthington and 62 at Rochester. It was mostly cloudy, with a temperature of 66 at Mankato and 68 at Minneapolis. Once again, at 10 p.m. Sioux City had a temperature of 69. The current time is 10:14 p.m. Central Daylight Time. Operating on a frequency of 162.475 MHz, this is NOAA Weather Radio Station WXL62, broadcasting from a transmitter near Lawton, Iowa. Our program originates from the National Weather Service in Sioux Falls and serves Sioux City and the surrounding Siouxland area. This hazardous weather outlook is for northwest Iowa, west central Iowa, southwest Minnesota, northeast Nebraska, central South Dakota, east central South Dakota, south central South Dakota, and southeast South Dakota. For today and tonight, isolated showers will be possible near the Missouri River late this afternoon into the evening. Wind gusts to 30 miles an hour will be possible with these showers. For Thursday through Tuesday, periodic storm chances continue into the weekend. At this time, additional severe weather risks remain low. Saturday night into early Sunday morning will be the better chance. Temperatures climb into the 90s Sunday through much of next week, with increasing humidity. Heat index values may reach into the lower 100s. Spotter activation is not expected at this time. Your National Weather Service forecast for Siouxland. Tonight, partly cloudy with a chance of sprinkles this evening, then mostly cloudy after midnight. Lows in the upper 50s. Northwest winds 5 to 10 miles an hour. Thursday, partly sunny. Highs in the upper 70s. North winds around 5 miles an hour. Thursday night, mostly cloudy. Lows in the upper 50s. East winds around 5 miles an hour. Friday, mostly sunny. Highs in the lower 80s. East winds 5 to 10 miles an hour. Friday night, partly cloudy in the evening, then becoming

becoming mostly cloudy. Lows in the lower 60s. Southeast winds 5 to 10 miles an hour. Saturday, mostly cloudy in the morning, then becoming partly sunny. Highs in the upper 80s. Saturday night, partly cloudy. Lows in the lower 70s. Sunday, sunny, warmer with highs in the upper 90s. Sunday night, mostly clear. Lows in the mid 70s. Heat index values up to 105 early in the evening. Monday, sunny, breezy, hot with highs in the upper 90s. Monday night, mostly clear in the evening, then becoming partly cloudy. A chance of showers and thunderstorms. Lows in the upper 60s. Chance of rain 50%. Heat index values up to 100 early in the evening. Tuesday, mostly sunny. Highs in the mid-90s. Tuesday night, partly cloudy. Showers likely in the evening, then a chance of showers and thunderstorms after midnight. Lows in the upper 60s. Chance of rain 60%. Wednesday, mostly sunny. Hot with highs in the mid-90s. At 10 p.m., in Sioux City, the temperature was 69 and the dew point 57. The relative humidity was 65%. Wind was west at 5 miles an hour. The pressure was 29.99 inches and falling. Elsewhere in northwest Iowa, in Morris, the temperature was missing. Sheldon was partly cloudy, and 64. Cherokee was mostly cloudy, and 68. Spencer was mostly cloudy, and 63. Storm Lake was partly cloudy, and 66. Other conditions across the northern plains, farther east in Iowa, it was 68 at Cedar Rapids. At Waterloo, it was clear, with a temperature of 67. At Des Moines, it was partly cloudy, with a temperature of 73. In eastern Nebraska at Norfolk, rain was falling, with a temperature of 64. At Omaha, it was partly cloudy, with a temperature of 69. At Lincoln, it was cloudy, with a temperature of 72. In eastern South Dakota, temperatures were between 64 and 67 degrees. At Mitchell, it was clear. At Yankton, it was partly cloudy. At Sioux Falls, it was mostly cloudy. And in southern Minnesota, at Marshall, it was clear, with a temperature of 65. It was partly cloudy, with a temperature of 65 at Worthington and 62 at Rochester. It was mostly cloudy, with a temperature of 66 at Mankato and 68 at Minneapolis. Once again, at 10 p.m. Sioux City had a temperature of 69. The current time is 10:19 p.m. Central Daylight Time. Operating on a frequency of 162.475 MHz, this is NOAA Weather Radio Station WXL62, broadcasting from a transmitter near Lawton, Iowa. Our program originates from the National Weather Service in Sioux Falls and serves Sioux City and the surrounding Siouxland area. This hazardous weather outlook is for northwest Iowa, west central Iowa, southwest Minnesota, northeast Nebraska, central South Dakota, east central South Dakota, south central South Dakota, and southeast South Dakota. For today and tonight, isolated showers will be possible near the Missouri River late this afternoon into the evening. Wind gusts to 30 miles an hour will be possible with these showers. For Thursday through Tuesday, periodic storm chances continue into the weekend. At this time, additional severe weather risks remain low. Saturday night into early Sunday morning will be the better chance. Temperatures climb into the 90s Sunday through much of next week, with increasing humidity. Heat index values may reach into the lower 100s. Spotter activation is not expected at this time. Your National Weather Service forecast for Siouxland. Tonight, partly cloudy with a chance of sprinkles this evening, then mostly cloudy after midnight. Lows in the upper 50s. Northwest winds 5 to 10 miles an hour. Thursday, partly sunny. Highs in the upper 70s. North winds around 5 miles an hour. Thursday night, mostly cloudy. Lows in the upper 50s. East winds around 5 miles an hour. Friday, mostly sunny. Highs in the lower 80s.

southeast winds 5 to 10 miles an hour. Friday night, partly cloudy in the evening, then becoming mostly cloudy. Lows in the lower 60s. Southeast winds 5 to 10 miles an hour. Saturday, mostly cloudy in the morning, then becoming partly sunny. Highs in the upper 80s. Saturday night, partly cloudy. Lows in the lower 70s. Sunday, sunny, warmer with highs in the upper 90s. Sunday night, mostly clear. Lows in the mid-70s. Heat index values up to 105 early in the evening. Monday, sunny, breezy, hot with highs in the upper 90s. Monday night, mostly clear in the evening, then becoming partly cloudy. A chance of showers and thunderstorms. Lows in the upper 60s. Chance of rain 50%. Heat index values up to 100 early in the evening. Tuesday, mostly sunny. Highs in the mid-90s. Tuesday night, partly cloudy. Showers likely in the evening, then a chance of showers and thunderstorms after midnight. Lows in the upper 60s. Chance of rain 60%. Wednesday, mostly sunny. Hot with highs in the mid-90s. At 10 p.m., in Sioux City, the temperature was 69 and the dew point 57. The relative humidity was 65%. Wind was west at 5 miles an hour. The pressure was 29.99 inches and falling. Elsewhere in northwest Iowa, in Morris, the temperature was missing. Sheldon was partly cloudy, and 64. Cherokee was mostly cloudy, and 68. Spencer was mostly cloudy, and 63. Storm Lake was partly cloudy, and 66. Other conditions across the northern plains, farther east in Iowa, it was 68 at Cedar Rapids. At Waterloo, it was clear, with a temperature of 67. At Des Moines, it was partly cloudy, with a temperature of 73. In eastern Nebraska at Norfolk, rain was falling, with a temperature of 64. At Omaha, it was partly cloudy, with a temperature of 69. At Lincoln, it was cloudy, with a temperature of 72. In eastern South Dakota, temperatures were between 64 and 67 degrees. At Mitchell, it was clear. At Yankton, it was partly cloudy. At Sioux Falls, it was mostly cloudy. And in southern Minnesota, at Marshall, it was clear, with a temperature of 65. It was partly cloudy, with a temperature of 65 at Worthington and 62 at Rochester. It was mostly cloudy, with a temperature of 66 at Mankato and 68 at Minneapolis. Once again, at 10 p.m. Sioux City had a temperature of 69. The current time is 10:24 p.m. Central Daylight Time. Operating on a frequency of 162.475 MHz, this is NOAA Weather Radio Station WXL62, broadcasting from a transmitter near Lawton, Iowa. Our program originates from the National Weather Service in Sioux Falls and serves Sioux City and the surrounding Siouxland area. This hazardous weather outlook is for northwest Iowa, west central Iowa, southwest Minnesota, northeast Nebraska, central South Dakota, east central South Dakota, south central South Dakota, and southeast South Dakota. For today and tonight, isolated showers will be possible near the Missouri River late this afternoon into the evening. Wind gusts to 30 miles an hour will be possible with these showers. For Thursday through Tuesday, periodic storm chances continue into the weekend. At this time, additional severe weather risks remain low. Saturday night into early Sunday morning will be the better chance. Temperatures climb into the 90s Sunday through much of next week, with increasing humidity. Heat index values may reach into the lower 100s. Spotter activation is not expected at this time. Your National Weather Service forecast for Siouxland. Tonight, partly cloudy with a chance of sprinkles this evening, then mostly cloudy after midnight. Lows in the upper 50s. Northwest winds 5 to 10 miles an hour. Thursday, partly sunny. Highs in the upper 70s. North winds around 5 miles an hour. Thursday night, mostly cloudy. Lows in the upper 50s.
northeast winds around 5 miles an hour. Friday, mostly sunny. Highs in the lower 80s. East winds 5 to 10 miles an hour. Friday night, partly cloudy in the evening, then becoming mostly cloudy. Lows in the lower 60s. Southeast winds 5 to 10 miles an hour. Saturday, mostly cloudy in the morning, then becoming partly sunny. Highs in the upper 80s. Saturday night, partly cloudy. Lows in the lower 70s. Sunday, sunny, warmer with highs in the upper 90s. Sunday night, mostly clear. Lows in the mid-70s. Heat index values up to 105 early in the evening. Monday, sunny, breezy, hot with highs in the upper 90s. Monday night, mostly clear in the evening, then becoming partly cloudy. A chance of showers and thunderstorms. Lows in the upper 60s. Chance of rain 50%. Heat index values up to 100 early in the evening. Tuesday, mostly sunny. Highs in the mid-90s. Tuesday night, partly cloudy. Showers likely in the evening, then a chance of showers and thunderstorms after midnight. Lows in the upper 60s. Chance of rain 60%. Wednesday, mostly sunny. Hot with highs in the mid-90s. At 10 p.m., in Sioux City, the temperature was 69 and the dew point 57. The relative humidity was 65%. Wind was west at 5 miles an hour. The pressure was 29.99 inches and falling. Elsewhere in northwest Iowa, in Morris, the temperature was missing. Sheldon was partly cloudy, and 64. Cherokee was mostly cloudy, and 68. Spencer was mostly cloudy, and 63. Storm Lake was partly cloudy, and 66. Other conditions across the northern plains, farther east in Iowa, it was 68 at Cedar Rapids. At Waterloo, it was clear, with a temperature of 67. At Des Moines, it was partly cloudy, with a temperature of 73. In eastern Nebraska at Norfolk, rain was falling, with a temperature of 64. At Omaha, it was partly cloudy, with a temperature of 69. At Lincoln, it was cloudy, with a temperature of 72. In eastern South Dakota, temperatures were between 64 and 67 degrees. At Mitchell, it was clear. At Yankton, it was partly cloudy. At Sioux Falls, it was mostly cloudy. And in southern Minnesota, at Marshall, it was clear, with a temperature of 65. It was partly cloudy, with a temperature of 65 at Worthington, and 62 at Rochester. It was mostly cloudy, with a temperature of 66 at Mankato, and 68 at Minneapolis. Once again, at 10 p.m. Sioux City had a temperature of 69. The current time is 10:29 p.m. Central Daylight Time. Operating on a frequency of 162.475 MHz, this is NOAA Weather Radio Station WXL62, broadcasting from a transmitter near Lawton, Iowa. Our program originates from the National Weather Service in Sioux Falls and serves Sioux City and the surrounding Siouxland area. This hazardous weather outlook is for northwest Iowa, west central Iowa, southwest Minnesota, northeast Nebraska, central South Dakota, east central South Dakota, south central South Dakota, and southeast South Dakota. For today and tonight, isolated showers will be possible near the Missouri River late this afternoon into the evening. Wind gusts to 30 miles an hour will be possible with these showers. For Thursday through Tuesday, periodic storm chances continue into the weekend. At this time, additional severe weather risks remain low. Saturday night into early Sunday morning will be the better chance. Temperatures climb into the 90s Sunday through much of next week, with increasing humidity. Heat index values may reach into the lower 100s. Spotter activation is not expected at this time. Your National Weather Service forecast for Siouxland. Tonight, partly cloudy with a chance of sprinkles this evening, then mostly cloudy after midnight. Lows in the upper 50s. Northwest winds 5 to 10 miles an hour. Thursday, partly sunny. Highs in the upper 70s. North winds around 5.

miles an hour. Thursday night, mostly cloudy. Lows in the upper 50s. East winds around 5 miles an hour. Friday, mostly sunny. Highs in the lower 80s. East winds 5 to 10 miles an hour. Friday night, partly cloudy in the evening, then becoming mostly cloudy. Lows in the lower 60s. Southeast winds 5 to 10 miles an hour. Saturday, mostly cloudy in the morning, then becoming partly sunny. Highs in the upper 80s. Saturday night, partly cloudy. Lows in the lower 70s. Sunday, sunny, warmer with highs in the upper 90s. Sunday night, mostly clear. Lows in the mid 70s. Heat index values up to 105 early in the evening. Monday, sunny, breezy, hot with highs in the upper 90s. Monday night, mostly clear in the evening, then becoming partly cloudy. A chance of showers and thunderstorms. Lows in the upper 60s. Chance of rain 50%. Heat index values up to 100 early in the evening. Tuesday, mostly sunny. Highs in the mid-90s. Tuesday night, partly cloudy. Showers likely in the evening, then a chance of showers and thunderstorms after midnight. Lows in the upper 60s. Chance of rain 60%. Wednesday, mostly sunny. Hot with highs in the mid-90s. At 10 p.m., in Sioux City, the temperature was 69 and the dew point 57. The relative humidity was 65%. Wind was west at 5 miles and 65%. Wind was west at 5 miles an hour. The pressure was 29.99 inches and falling. Elsewhere in northwest Iowa, in Morris, the temperature was missing. Sheldon was partly cloudy, and 64. Cherokee was mostly cloudy, and 68. Spencer was mostly cloudy, and 63. Storm Lake was partly cloudy, and 66. Other conditions across the northern plains, farther east in Iowa, it was 68 at Cedar Rapids. At Waterloo, it was clear, with a temperature of 67. At Des Moines, it was partly cloudy, with a temperature of 73. In eastern Nebraska at Norfolk, rain was falling, with a temperature of 64. At Omaha, it was partly cloudy, with a temperature of 69. At Lincoln, it was cloudy, with a temperature of 72. In eastern South Dakota, temperatures were between 64 and 67 degrees. At Mitchell, it was clear. At Yankton, it was partly cloudy. At Sioux Falls, it was mostly cloudy. And in southern Minnesota, at Marshall, it was clear, with a temperature of 65. It was partly cloudy, with a temperature of 65 at Worthington, and 62 at Rochester. It was mostly cloudy, with a temperature of 66 at Mankato, and 68 at Minneapolis. Once again, at 10 p.m. Sioux City had a temperature of 69. The current time is 10:34 p.m. Central Daylight Time. Operating on a frequency of 162.475 MHz, this is NOAA Weather Radio Station WXL62, broadcasting from a transmitter near Lawton, Iowa. Our program originates from the National Weather Service in Sioux Falls and serves Sioux City and the surrounding Siouxland area. This hazardous weather outlook is for northwest Iowa, west-central Iowa, southwest Minnesota, northeast Nebraska, central South Dakota, east-central South Dakota, south-central South Dakota, and southeast South Dakota. For today and tonight, isolated showers will be possible near the Missouri River late this afternoon into the evening. Wind gusts to 30 miles an hour will be possible with these showers. For Thursday through Tuesday, periodic storm chances continue into the weekend. At this time, additional severe weather risks remain low. Saturday night into early Sunday morning will be the better chance. Temperatures climb into the 90s Sunday through much of next week, with increasing humidity. Heat index values may reach into the lower 100s. Spotter activation is not expected at this time. Your National Weather Service forecast for Siouxland. Tonight, partly cloudy with a chance of sprinkles this evening, then mostly cloudy after midnight. Lows in the upper

50s. Northwest winds 5 to 10 miles an hour. Thursday, partly sunny. Highs in the upper 70s. North winds around 5 miles an hour. Thursday night, mostly cloudy. Lows in the upper 50s. East winds around 5 miles an hour. Friday, mostly sunny. Highs in the lower 80s. East winds 5 to 10 miles an hour. Friday night, partly cloudy in the evening, then becoming mostly cloudy. Lows in the lower 60s. Southeast winds 5 to 10 miles an hour. Saturday, mostly cloudy in the morning, then becoming partly sunny. Highs in the upper 80s. Saturday night, partly cloudy. Lows in the lower 70s. Sunday, sunny, warmer with highs in the upper 90s. Sunday night, mostly clear. Lows in the mid-70s. Heat index values up to 105 early in the evening. Monday, sunny, breezy, hot with highs in the upper 90s. Monday night, mostly clear in the evening, then becoming partly cloudy. A chance of showers and thunderstorms. Lows in the upper 60s. Chance of rain 50%. Heat index values up to 100 early in the evening. Tuesday, mostly sunny. Highs in the mid-90s. Tuesday night, partly cloudy. Showers likely in the evening, then a chance of showers and thunderstorms after midnight. Lows in the upper 60s. Chance of rain 60%. Wednesday, mostly sunny. Hot with highs in the mid-90s. At 10 p.m., in Sioux City, the temperature was 69 and the dew point 57. The relative humidity was 65%. Wind was west at 5 miles an hour. The pressure was 29.99 inches and falling. Elsewhere in northwest Iowa, in Morris, the temperature was missing. Sheldon was partly cloudy, and 64. Cherokee was mostly cloudy, and 68. Spencer was mostly cloudy, and 63. Storm Lake was partly cloudy, and 66. Other conditions across the northern plains, farther east in Iowa, it was 68 at Cedar Rapids. At Waterloo, it was clear, with a temperature of 67. At Des Moines, it was partly cloudy, with a temperature of 73. In eastern Nebraska at Norfolk, rain was falling, with a temperature of 64. At Omaha, it was partly cloudy, with a temperature of 69. At Lincoln, it was cloudy, with a temperature of 72. In eastern South Dakota, temperatures were between 64 and 67 degrees. At Mitchell, it was clear. At Yankton, it was partly cloudy. At Sioux Falls, it was mostly cloudy. And in southern Minnesota, at Marshall, it was clear, with a temperature of 65. It was partly cloudy, with a temperature of 65 at Worthington and 62 at Rochester. It was mostly cloudy, with a temperature of 66 at Mankato and 68 at Minneapolis. Once again, at 10 p.m. Sioux City had a temperature of 69. The current time is 10:39 p.m. Central Daylight Time. Operating on a frequency of 162.475 MHz, this is NOAA Weather Radio Station WXL62, broadcasting from a transmitter near Lawton, Iowa. Our program originates from the National Weather Service in Sioux Falls and serves Sioux City and the surrounding Siouxland area. This hazardous weather outlook is for northwest Iowa, west central Iowa, southwest Minnesota, northeast Nebraska, central South Dakota, east central South Dakota, south central South Dakota, and southeast South Dakota. For today and tonight, isolated showers will be possible near the Missouri River late this afternoon into the evening. Wind gusts to 30 miles an hour will be possible with these showers. For Thursday through Tuesday, periodic storm chances continue into the weekend. At this time, additional severe weather risks remain low. Saturday night into early Sunday morning will be the better chance. Temperatures climb into the 90s Sunday through much of next week, with increasing humidity. Heat index values may reach into the lower 100s. Spotter activation is not expected at this time. Your National Weather Service forecast for Siouxland. Tonight.
partly cloudy with a chance of sprinkles this evening, then mostly cloudy after midnight. Lows in the upper 50s. Northwest winds 5 to 10 miles an hour. Thursday, partly sunny. Highs in the upper 70s. North winds around 5 miles an hour. Thursday night, mostly cloudy. Lows in the upper 50s. East winds around 5 miles an hour. Friday, mostly sunny. Highs in the lower 80s. East winds 5 to 10 miles an hour. Friday night, partly cloudy in the evening, then becoming mostly cloudy. Lows in the lower 60s. Southeast winds 5 to 10 miles an hour. Saturday, mostly cloudy in the morning, then becoming partly sunny. Highs in the upper 80s. Saturday night, partly cloudy. Lows in the lower 70s. Sunday, sunny, warmer with highs in the upper 90s. Sunday night, mostly clear. Lows in the mid-70s. Heat index values up to 105 early in the evening. Monday, sunny, breezy, hot with highs in the upper 90s. Monday night, mostly clear in the evening, then becoming partly cloudy. A chance of showers and thunderstorms. Lows in the upper 60s. Chance of rain 50%. Heat index values up to 100 early in the evening. Tuesday, mostly sunny. Highs in the mid-90s. Tuesday night, partly cloudy. Showers likely in the evening, then a chance of showers and thunderstorms after midnight. Lows in the upper 60s. Chance of rain 60%. Wednesday, mostly sunny. Hot with highs in the mid-90s. At 10 p.m., in Sioux City, the temperature was 69 and the dew point 57. The relative humidity was 65%. Wind was west at 5 miles an hour. The pressure was 29.99 inches and falling. Elsewhere in northwest Iowa, in Morris, the temperature was missing. Sheldon was partly cloudy, and 64. Cherokee was mostly cloudy, and 68. Spencer was mostly cloudy, and 63. Storm Lake was partly cloudy, and 66. Other conditions across the northern plains, farther east in Iowa, it was 68 at Cedar Rapids. At Waterloo, it was clear, with a temperature of 67. At Des Moines, it was partly cloudy, with a temperature of 73. In eastern Nebraska at Norfolk, rain was falling, with a temperature of 64. At Omaha, it was partly cloudy, with a temperature of 69. At Lincoln, it was cloudy, with a temperature of 72. In eastern South Dakota, temperatures were between 64 and 67 degrees. At Mitchell, it was clear. At Yankton, it was partly cloudy. At Sioux Falls, it was mostly cloudy. And in southern Minnesota, at Marshall, it was clear, with a temperature of 65. It was partly cloudy, with a temperature of 65 at Worthington and 62 at Rochester. It was mostly cloudy, with a temperature of 66 at Mankato and 68 at Minneapolis. Once again, at 10 p.m. Sioux City had a temperature of 69. The current time is 10:45 p.m. Central Daylight Time. Operating on a frequency of 162.475 MHz, this is NOAA Weather Radio Station WXL62, broadcasting from a transmitter near Lawton, Iowa. Our program originates from the National Weather Service in Sioux Falls and serves Sioux City and the surrounding Siouxland area. This hazardous weather outlook is for northwest Iowa, west central Iowa, southwest Minnesota, northeast Nebraska, central South Dakota, east central South Dakota, south central South Dakota, and southeast South Dakota. For today and tonight, isolated showers will be possible near the Missouri River late this afternoon into the evening. Wind gusts to 30 miles an hour will be possible with these showers. For Thursday through Tuesday, periodic storm chances continue into the weekend. At this time, additional severe weather risks remain low. Saturday night into early Sunday morning will be the better chance. Temperatures climb into the 90s Sunday through much of next week, with increasing humidity. Heat index values may reach into the lower 100s. Spotter activation is not

expected at this time. Your National Weather Service forecast for Siouxland. Tonight, partly cloudy with a chance of sprinkles this evening, then mostly cloudy after midnight. Lows in the upper 50s. Northwest winds 5 to 10 miles an hour. Thursday, partly sunny. Highs in the upper 70s. North winds around 5 miles an hour. Thursday night, mostly cloudy. Lows in the upper 50s. East winds around 5 miles an hour. Friday, mostly sunny. Highs in the lower 80s. East winds 5 to 10 miles an hour. Friday night, partly cloudy in the evening, then becoming mostly cloudy. Lows in the lower 60s. Southeast winds 5 to 10 miles an hour. Saturday, mostly cloudy in the morning, then becoming partly sunny. Highs in the upper 80s. Saturday night, partly cloudy. Lows in the lower 70s. Sunday, sunny, warmer with highs in the upper 90s. Sunday night, mostly clear. Lows in the mid-70s. Heat index values up to 105 early in the evening. Monday, sunny, breezy, hot with highs in the upper 90s. Monday night, mostly clear in the evening, then becoming partly cloudy. A chance of showers and thunderstorms. Lows in the upper 60s. Chance of rain 50%. Heat index values up to 100 early in the evening. Tuesday, mostly sunny. Highs in the mid-90s. Tuesday night, partly cloudy. Showers likely in the evening, then a chance of showers and thunderstorms after midnight. Lows in the upper 60s. Chance of rain 60%. Wednesday, mostly sunny. Hot with highs in the mid-90s. At 10 p.m., in Sioux City, the temperature was 69 and the dew point 57. The relative humidity was 65%. Wind was west at 5 miles an hour. The pressure was 29.99 inches and falling. Elsewhere in northwest Iowa, in Morris, the temperature was missing. Sheldon was partly cloudy, and 64. Cherokee was mostly cloudy, and 68. Spencer was mostly cloudy, and 63. Storm Lake was partly cloudy, and 66. Other conditions across the northern plains, farther east in Iowa, it was 68 at Cedar Rapids. At Waterloo, it was clear, with a temperature of 67. At Des Moines, it was partly cloudy, with a temperature of 73. In eastern Nebraska at Mill Fork, rain was falling, with a temperature of 64. At Omaha, it was partly cloudy, with a temperature of 69. At Lincoln, it was cloudy, with a temperature of 72. In eastern South Dakota, temperatures were between 64 and 67 degrees. At Mitchell, it was clear. At Yankton, it was partly cloudy. At Sioux Falls, it was mostly cloudy. And in southern Minnesota, at Marshall, it was clear, with a temperature of 65. It was partly cloudy, with a temperature of 65 at Worthington and 62 at Rochester. It was mostly cloudy, with a temperature of 66 at Mankato and 68 at Minneapolis. Once again, at 10 p.m. Sioux City had a temperature of 69. The current time is 10:50 p.m. Central Daylight Time. Operating on a frequency of 162.475 MHz, this is NOAA Weather Radio Station WXL62, broadcasting from a transmitter near Lawton, Iowa. Our program originates from the National Weather Service in Sioux Falls and serves Sioux City and the surrounding Siouxland area. This hazardous weather outlook is for northwest Iowa, west central Iowa, southwest Minnesota, northeast Nebraska, central South Dakota, east central South Dakota, south central South Dakota, and southeast South Dakota. For today and tonight, isolated showers will be possible near the Missouri River late this afternoon into the evening. Wind gusts to 30 miles an hour will be possible with these showers. For Thursday through Tuesday, periodic storm chances continue into the weekend. At this time, additional severe weather risks remain low. Saturday night into early Sunday morning will be the better chance. Temperatures climb into the 90s Sunday through much of next week, with increasing humidity.

Friday, mostly sunny. Highs in the lower 80s. East winds 5 to 10 miles an hour. Friday night, partly cloudy in the evening, then becoming mostly cloudy. Lows in the lower 60s. Southeast winds 5 to 10 miles an hour. Saturday, mostly cloudy in the morning, then becoming partly sunny. Highs in the upper 80s. Saturday night, partly cloudy. Lows in the lower 70s. Sunday, sunny, warmer with highs in the upper 90s. Sunday night, mostly clear. Lows in the mid-70s. Heat index values up to 105 early in the evening. Monday, sunny, breezy, hot with highs in the upper 90s. Monday night, mostly clear in the evening, then becoming partly cloudy. A chance of showers and thunderstorms. Lows in the upper 60s. Chance of rain 50%. Heat index values up to 100 early in the evening. Tuesday, mostly sunny. Highs in the mid-90s. Tuesday night, partly cloudy. Showers likely in the evening, then a chance of showers and thunderstorms after midnight. Lows in the upper 60s. Chance of rain 60%. Wednesday, mostly sunny. Hot with highs in the mid-90s. At 10 p.m., in Sioux City, the temperature was 69 and the dew point 57. The relative humidity was 65%. Wind was west at 5 miles an hour. The pressure was 29.99 inches and falling. Elsewhere in northwest Iowa, in Morris, the temperature was missing. Sheldon was partly cloudy, and 64. Cherokee was mostly cloudy, and 68. Spencer was mostly cloudy, and 63. Storm Lake was partly cloudy, and 66. Other conditions across the northern plains, farther east in Iowa, it was 68 at Cedar Rapids. At Waterloo, it was clear, with a temperature of 67. At Des Moines, it was partly cloudy, with a temperature of 73. In eastern Nebraska at Norfolk, rain was falling, with a temperature of 64. At Omaha, it was partly cloudy, with a temperature of 69. At Lincoln, it was cloudy, with a temperature of 72. In eastern South Dakota, temperatures were between 64 and 67 degrees. At Mitchell, it was clear. At Yankton, it was partly cloudy. At Sioux Falls, it was mostly cloudy. And in southern Minnesota, at Marshall, it was clear, with a temperature of 65. It was partly cloudy, with a temperature of 65 at Worthington and 62 at Rochester. It was mostly cloudy, with a temperature of 66 at Mankato and 68 at Minneapolis. Once again, at 10 p.m. Sioux City had a temperature of 69. The current time is 10:55 p.m. Central Daylight Time. Operating on a frequency of 162.475 MHz, this is NOAA Weather Radio Station WXL62, broadcasting from a transmitter near Lawton, Iowa. Our program originates from the National Weather Service in Sioux Falls and serves Sioux City and the surrounding Siouxland area. This hazardous weather outlook is for northwest Iowa, west central Iowa, southwest Minnesota, northeast Nebraska, central South Dakota, east central South Dakota, south central South Dakota, and southeast South Dakota. For today and tonight, isolated showers will be possible near the Missouri River late this afternoon into the evening. Wind gusts to 30 miles an hour will be possible with these showers. For Thursday through Tuesday, periodic storm chances continue into the weekend. At this time, additional severe weather risks remain low. Saturday night into early Sunday morning will be the better chance. Temperatures climb into the 90s Sunday through much of next week, with increasing humidity. Heat index values may reach into the lower 100s. Spotter activation is not expected at this time. Your National Weather Service forecast for Siouxland. Tonight, partly cloudy with a chance of sprinkles this evening, then mostly cloudy after midnight. Lows in the upper 50s. Northwest winds 5 to 10 miles an hour. Thursday, partly sunny. Highs in the upper 70s. North winds around 5 miles an hour.

Day night, mostly cloudy. Lows in the upper 50s. East winds around 5 miles an hour. Friday, mostly sunny. Highs in the lower 80s. East winds 5 to 10 miles an hour. Friday night, partly cloudy in the evening, then becoming mostly cloudy. Lows in the lower 60s. Southeast winds 5 to 10 miles an hour. Saturday, mostly cloudy in the morning, then becoming partly sunny. Highs in the upper 80s. Saturday night, partly cloudy. Lows in the lower 70s. Sunday, sunny, warmer with highs in the upper 90s. Sunday night, mostly clear. Lows in the mid-70s. Heat index values up to 105 early in the evening. Monday, sunny, breezy, hot with highs in the upper 90s. Monday night, mostly clear in the evening, then becoming partly cloudy. A chance of showers and thunderstorms. Lows in the upper 60s. Chance of rain 50%. Heat index values up to 100 early in the evening. Tuesday, mostly sunny. Highs in the mid-90s. Tuesday night, partly cloudy. Showers likely in the evening, then a chance of showers and thunderstorms after midnight. Lows in the upper 60s. Chance of rain 60%. Wednesday, mostly sunny. Hot with highs in the mid-90s. At 10 p.m., in Sioux City, the temperature was 69 and the dew point 57. The relative humidity was 65%. Wind was west at 5 miles an hour. The pressure was 29.99 inches and falling. Elsewhere in northwest Iowa, in Morris, the temperature was missing. Sheldon was partly cloudy, and 64. Cherokee was mostly cloudy, and 68. Spencer was mostly cloudy, and 63. Storm Lake was partly cloudy, and 66. Other conditions across the northern plains, farther east in Iowa, it was 68 at Cedar Rapids. At Waterloo, it was clear, with a temperature of 67. At Des Moines, it was partly cloudy, with a temperature of 73. In eastern Nebraska at Norfolk, rain was falling, with a temperature of 64. At Omaha, it was partly cloudy, with a temperature of 69. At Lincoln, it was cloudy, with a temperature of 72. In eastern South Dakota, temperatures were between 64 and 67 degrees. At Mitchell, it was clear. At Yankton, it was partly cloudy. At Sioux Falls, it was mostly cloudy. And in southern Minnesota, at Marshall, it was clear, with a temperature of 65. It was partly cloudy, with a temperature of 65 at Worthington and 62 at Rochester. It was mostly cloudy, with a temperature of 66 at Mankato and 68 at Minneapolis. Once again, at 10 p.m. Sioux City had a temperature of 69. The current time is 11 p.m. Central Daylight Time. Operating on a frequency of 162.475 MHz, this is NOAA Weather Radio Station WXL62, broadcasting from a transmitter near Lawton, Iowa. Our program originates from the National Weather Service in Sioux Falls and serves Sioux City and the surrounding Siouxland area. This hazardous weather outlook is for northwest Iowa, west central Iowa, southwest Minnesota, northeast Nebraska, central South Dakota, east central South Dakota, south central South Dakota, and southeast South Dakota. For today and tonight, isolated showers will be possible near the Missouri River late this afternoon into the evening. Wind gusts to 30 miles an hour will be possible with these showers. For Thursday through Tuesday, periodic storm chances continue into the weekend. At this time, additional severe weather risks remain low. Saturday night into early Sunday morning will be the better chance. Temperatures climb into the 90s Sunday through much of next week, with increasing humidity. Heat index values may reach into the lower 100s. Spotter activation is not expected at this time. Your National Weather Service forecast for Siouxland. Tonight, partly cloudy with a chance of sprinkles this evening, then mostly cloudy after midnight. Lows in the upper 50s. Northwest winds 5 to 10 miles an hour. Thursday, partly sunny.
highs in the upper 70s. North winds around 5 miles an hour. Thursday night, mostly cloudy. Lows in the upper 50s. East winds around 5 miles an hour. Friday, mostly sunny. Highs in the lower 80s. East winds 5 to 10 miles an hour. Friday night, partly cloudy in the evening, then becoming mostly cloudy. Lows in the lower 60s. Southeast winds 5 to 10 miles an hour. Saturday, mostly cloudy in the morning, then becoming partly sunny. Highs in the upper 80s. Saturday night, partly cloudy. Lows in the lower 70s. Sunday, sunny, warmer with highs in the upper 90s. Sunday night, mostly clear. Lows in the mid-70s. Heat index values up to 105 early in the evening. Monday, sunny, breezy, hot with highs in the upper 90s. Monday night, mostly clear in the evening, then becoming partly cloudy. A chance of showers and thunderstorms. Lows in the upper 60s. Chance of rain 50%. Heat index values up to 100 early in the evening. Tuesday, mostly sunny. Highs in the mid-90s. Tuesday night, partly cloudy. Showers likely in the evening, then a chance of showers and thunderstorms after midnight. Lows in the upper 60s. Chance of rain 60%. Wednesday, mostly sunny. Hot with highs in the mid-90s. At 11 p.m., in Sioux City, the temperature was 66, and the dew point 56. The relative humidity was 70%. Wind was northwest at 8 miles an hour. The pressure was 30.02 inches and rising. Elsewhere in northwest Iowa, Spencer was mostly cloudy and 61. Other conditions across the northern plains, farther east in Iowa, skies ranged from clear to partly cloudy. It was 72 at Des Moines, 68 at Cedar Rapids, and 64 at Waterloo. In eastern Nebraska at Lincoln, rain was falling, with a temperature of 71. It was mostly cloudy, with a temperature of 69 at Omaha, and 64 at Norfolk. In eastern South Dakota, skies ranged from clear to partly cloudy, and temperatures were between 60 and 65 degrees. And in southern Minnesota, at Marshall, it was clear, with a temperature of 60. It was partly cloudy, with a temperature of 61 at Worthington, and 61 at Rochester. It was mostly cloudy, with a temperature of 64 at Mankato, and 67 at Minneapolis. Once again, at 11 p.m. Sioux City had a temperature of 66. The current time is 11:05 p.m. Central Daylight Time. Operating on a frequency of 162.475 MHz, this is NOAA Weather Radio Station WXL62, broadcasting from a transmitter near Lawton, Iowa. Our program originates from the National Weather Service in Sioux Falls and serves Sioux City and the surrounding Siouxland area. This hazardous weather outlook is for northwest Iowa, west central Iowa, southwest Minnesota, northeast Nebraska, central South Dakota, east central South Dakota, south central South Dakota, and southeast South Dakota. For today and tonight, isolated showers will be possible near the Missouri River late this afternoon into the evening. Wind gusts to 30 miles an hour will be possible with these showers. For Thursday through Tuesday, periodic storm chances continue into the weekend. At this time, additional severe weather risks remain low. Saturday night into early Sunday morning will be the better chance. Temperatures climb into the 90s Sunday through much of next week, with increasing humidity. Heat index values may reach into the lower 100s. Spotter activation is not expected at this time. Your National Weather Service forecast for Siouxland. Tonight, partly cloudy with a chance of sprinkles this evening, then mostly cloudy after midnight. Lows in the upper 50s. Northwest winds 5 to 10 miles an hour. Thursday, partly sunny. Highs in the upper 70s. North winds around 5 miles an hour. Thursday night, mostly cloudy. Lows in the upper 50s. East winds around 5 miles an hour. Friday, mostly sunny. Highs in the lower 80s. East winds

to 10 miles an hour. Friday night, partly cloudy in the evening, then becoming mostly cloudy. Lows in the lower 60s. Southeast winds 5 to 10 miles an hour. Saturday, mostly cloudy in the morning, then becoming partly sunny. Highs in the upper 80s. Saturday night, partly cloudy. Lows in the lower 70s. Sunday, sunny, warmer with highs in the upper 90s. Sunday night, mostly clear. Lows in the mid-70s. Heat index values up to 105 early in the evening. Monday, sunny, breezy, hot with highs in the upper 90s. Monday night, mostly clear in the evening, then becoming partly cloudy. A chance of showers and thunderstorms. Lows in the upper 60s. Chance of rain 50%. Heat index values up to 100 early in the evening. Tuesday, mostly sunny. Highs in the mid-90s. Tuesday night, partly cloudy. Showers likely in the evening, then a chance of showers and thunderstorms after midnight. Lows in the upper 60s. Chance of rain 60%. Wednesday, mostly sunny. Hot with highs in the mid-90s. At 11 p.m., in Sioux City, the temperature was 66, and the dew point 56. The relative humidity was 70%. Wind was northwest at 8 miles an hour. The pressure was 30.02 inches and rising. Elsewhere in northwest Iowa, Spencer was mostly cloudy and 61. Other conditions across the northern plains, farther east in Iowa, skies ranged from clear to partly cloudy. It was 72 at Des Moines, 68 at Cedar Rapids, and 64 at Waterloo. In eastern Nebraska at Lincoln, rain was falling, with a temperature of 71. It was mostly cloudy, with a temperature of 69 at Omaha, and 64 at Norfolk. In eastern South Dakota, skies ranged from clear to partly cloudy, and temperatures were between 60 and 65 degrees. And in southern Minnesota, at Marshall, it was clear, with a temperature of 60. It was partly cloudy, with a temperature of 61 at Worthington and 61 at Rochester. It was mostly cloudy, with a temperature of 64 at Mankato and 67 at Minneapolis. Once again, at 11 p.m. Sioux City had a temperature of 66. The current time is 11:09 p.m. Central Daylight Time. Operating on a frequency of 162.475 MHz, this is NOAA Weather Radio Station WXL62, broadcasting from a transmitter near Lawton, Iowa. Our program originates from the National Weather Service in Sioux Falls and serves Sioux City and the surrounding Siouxland area. This hazardous weather outlook is for northwest Iowa, west central Iowa, southwest Minnesota, northeast Nebraska, central South Dakota, east central South Dakota, south central South Dakota, and southeast South Dakota. For today and tonight, isolated showers will be possible near the Missouri River late this afternoon into the evening. Wind gusts to 30 miles an hour will be possible with these showers. For Thursday through Tuesday, periodic storm chances continue into the weekend. At this time, additional severe weather risks remain low. Saturday night into early Sunday morning will be the better chance. Temperatures climb into the 90s Sunday through much of next week, with increasing humidity. Heat index values may reach into the lower 100s. Spotter activation is not expected at this time. Your National Weather Service forecast for Siouxland. Tonight, partly cloudy with a chance of sprinkles this evening, then mostly cloudy after midnight. Lows in the upper 50s. Northwest winds 5 to 10 miles an hour. Thursday, partly sunny. Highs in the upper 70s. North winds around 5 miles an hour. Thursday night, mostly cloudy. Lows in the upper 50s. East winds around 5 miles an hour. Friday, mostly sunny. Highs in the lower 80s. East winds 5 to 10 miles an hour. Friday night, partly cloudy in the evening, then becoming mostly cloudy. Lows in the lower 60s. Southeast winds 5 to 10 miles an hour. Saturday, mostly cloudy in the morning, then becoming partly sunny. Highs in the upper 80s.

Saturday night, partly cloudy. Lows in the lower 70s. Sunday, sunny, warmer with highs in the upper 90s. Sunday night, mostly clear. Lows in the mid 70s. Heat index values up to 105 early in the evening. Monday, sunny, breezy, hot with highs in the upper 90s. Monday night, mostly clear in the evening, then becoming partly cloudy. A chance of showers and thunderstorms. Lows in the upper 60s. Chance of rain 50%. Heat index values up to 100 early in the evening. Tuesday, mostly sunny. Highs in the mid-90s. Tuesday night, partly cloudy. Showers likely in the evening, then a chance of showers and thunderstorms after midnight. Lows in the upper 60s. Chance of rain 60%. Wednesday, mostly sunny. Hot with highs in the mid-90s. At 11 p.m., in Sioux City, the temperature was 66, and the dew point 56. The relative humidity was 70%. Wind was northwest at 8 miles an hour. The pressure was 30.02 inches and rising. Elsewhere in northwest Iowa, Morris was partly cloudy, and 64. Sheldon was clear and 59. Cherokee was partly cloudy, and 66. Spencer was clear and 61. Storm Lake was partly cloudy, and 64. Other conditions across the northern plains, farther east in Iowa, skies ranged from clear to partly cloudy. It was 72 at Des Moines, 68 at Cedar Rapids, and 64 at Waterloo. In eastern Nebraska at Lincoln, rain was falling, with a temperature of 71. It was mostly cloudy, with a temperature of 69 at Omaha, and 64 at Norfolk. In eastern South Dakota, it was clear, and temperatures were between 60 and 65 degrees. And in southern Minnesota, it was clear, with a temperature of 61 at Worthington, 60 at Marshall, and 64 at Mankato. It was mostly cloudy, with a temperature of 67 at Minneapolis, and 61 at Rochester. Once again, at 11 p.m. Sioux City had a temperature of 66. The current time is 11:14 p.m. Central Daylight Time. Operating on a frequency of 162.475 MHz, this is NOAA Weather Radio Station WXL62, broadcasting from a transmitter near Lawton, Iowa. Our program originates from the National Weather Service in Sioux Falls and serves Sioux City and the surrounding Siouxland area. This hazardous weather outlook is for northwest Iowa, west central Iowa, southwest Minnesota, northeast Nebraska, central South Dakota, east central South Dakota, south central South Dakota, and southeast South Dakota. For today and tonight, isolated showers will be possible near the Missouri River late this afternoon into the evening. Wind gusts to 30 miles an hour will be possible with these showers. For Thursday through Tuesday, periodic storm chances continue into the weekend. At this time, additional severe weather risks remain low. Saturday night into early Sunday morning will be the better chance. Temperatures climb into the 90s Sunday through much of next week, with increasing humidity. Heat index values may reach into the lower 100s. Spotter activation is not expected at this time. Your National Weather Service forecast for Siouxland. Tonight, partly cloudy with a chance of sprinkles this evening, then mostly cloudy after midnight. Lows in the upper 50s. Northwest winds 5 to 10 miles an hour. Thursday, partly sunny. Highs in the upper 70s. North winds around 5 miles an hour. Thursday night, mostly cloudy. Lows in the upper 50s. East winds around 5 miles an hour. Friday, mostly sunny. Highs in the lower 80s. East winds 5 to 10 miles an hour. Friday night, partly cloudy in the evening, then becoming mostly cloudy. Lows in the lower 60s. Southeast winds 5 to 10 miles an hour. Saturday, mostly cloudy in the morning, then becoming partly sunny. Highs in the upper 80s. Saturday night, partly cloudy. Lows in the lower 70s. Sunday, sunny, warmer with highs in the upper 90s. Sunday night, mostly clear,

lows in the mid-70s. Heat index values up to 105 early in the evening. Monday, sunny, breezy, hot with highs in the upper 90s. Monday night, mostly clear in the evening, then becoming partly cloudy. A chance of showers and thunderstorms. Lows in the upper 60s. Chance of rain 50%. Heat index values up to 100 early in the evening. Tuesday, mostly sunny. Highs in the mid-90s. Tuesday night, partly cloudy. Showers likely in the evening, then a chance of showers and thunderstorms after midnight. Lows in the upper 60s. Chance of rain 60%. Wednesday, mostly sunny. Hot with highs in the mid-90s. At 11 p.m., in Sioux City, the temperature was 66, and the dew point 56. The relative humidity was 70%. Wind was northwest at 8 miles an hour. The pressure was 30.02 inches and rising. Elsewhere in northwest Iowa, Morris was partly cloudy, and 64. Sheldon was clear and 59. Cherokee was partly cloudy, and 66. Spencer was clear and 61. Storm Lake was partly cloudy, and 64. Other conditions across the northern plains, farther east in Iowa, skies ranged from clear to partly cloudy. It was 72 at Des Moines, 68 at Cedar Rapids, and 64 at Waterloo. In eastern Nebraska at Lincoln, rain was falling, with a temperature of 71. It was mostly cloudy, with a temperature of 69 at Omaha, and 64 at Norfolk. In eastern South Dakota, it was clear, and temperatures were between 60 and 65 degrees. And in southern Minnesota, it was clear, with a temperature of 61 at Worthington, 60 at Marshall, and 64 at Mankato. It was mostly cloudy, with a temperature of 67 at Minneapolis, and 61 at Rochester. Once again, at 11 p.m. Sioux City had a temperature of 66. The current time is 11:19 p.m. Central Daylight Time. Operating on a frequency of 162.475 MHz, this is NOAA Weather Radio Station WXL62, broadcasting from a transmitter near Lawton, Iowa. Our program originates from the National Weather Service in Sioux Falls and serves Sioux City and the surrounding Siouxland area. This hazardous weather outlook is for northwest Iowa, west central Iowa, southwest Minnesota, northeast Nebraska, central South Dakota, east central South Dakota, south central South Dakota, and southeast South Dakota. For today and tonight, isolated showers will be possible near the Missouri River late this afternoon into the evening. Wind gusts to 30 miles an hour will be possible with these showers. For Thursday through Tuesday, periodic storm chances continue into the weekend. At this time, additional severe weather risks remain low. Saturday night into early Sunday morning will be the better chance. Temperatures climb into the 90s Sunday through much of next week, with increasing humidity. Heat index values may reach into the lower 100s. Spotter activation is not expected at this time. Your National Weather Service forecast for Siouxland. Tonight, partly cloudy with a chance of sprinkles this evening, then mostly cloudy after midnight. Lows in the upper 50s. Northwest winds 5 to 10 miles an hour. Thursday, partly sunny. Highs in the upper 70s. North winds around 5 miles an hour. Thursday night, mostly cloudy. Lows in the upper 50s. East winds around 5 miles an hour. Friday, mostly sunny. Highs in the lower 80s. East winds 5 to 10 miles an hour. Friday night, partly cloudy in the evening, then becoming mostly cloudy. Lows in the lower 60s. Southeast winds 5 to 10 miles an hour. Saturday, mostly cloudy in the morning, then becoming partly sunny. Highs in the upper 80s. Saturday night, partly cloudy. Lows in the lower 70s. Sunday, sunny, warmer with highs in the upper 90s. Sunday night, mostly clear. Lows in the mid-70s. Heat index values up to 105 early in the evening. Monday, sunny, breezy, hot with highs in the upper 90s. Monday night,

Likely in the evening, then a chance of showers and thunderstorms after midnight. Lows in the upper 60s. Chance of rain 60%. Wednesday, mostly sunny. Hot with highs in the mid-90s. At 11 p.m., in Sioux City, the temperature was 66 and the dew point 56. The relative humidity was 70%. Wind was northwest at 8 miles an hour. The pressure was 30.02 inches and rising. Elsewhere in northwest Iowa, Morris was partly cloudy and 64. Sheldon was clear and 59. Cherokee was partly cloudy and 66. Spencer was clear and 61. Storm Lake was partly cloudy and 64. Other conditions across the northern plains, farther east in Iowa, skies ranged from clear to partly cloudy. It was 72 at Des Moines, 68 at Cedar Rapids, and 64 at Waterloo. In eastern Nebraska at Lincoln, rain was falling, with a temperature of 71. It was mostly cloudy, with a temperature of 69 at Rapids, and 64 at Waterloo. In eastern Nebraska at Lincoln, rain was falling, with a temperature of 71. It was mostly cloudy, with a temperature of 69 at Omaha, and 64 at Norfolk. In eastern South Dakota, it was clear, and temperatures were between 60 and 65 degrees. And in southern Minnesota, it was clear, with a temperature of 61 at Worthington, 60 at Marshall, and 64 at Mankato. It was mostly cloudy, with a temperature of 67 at Minneapolis, and 61 at Rochester. Once again, at 11 p.m. Sioux City had a temperature of 66. The current time is 11:33 p.m. Central Daylight Time. Operating on a frequency of 162.475 MHz, this is NOAA Weather Radio Station WXL62, broadcasting from a transmitter near Lawton, Iowa. Our program originates from the National Weather Service in Sioux Falls and serves Sioux City and the surrounding Siouxland area. This hazardous weather outlook is for northwest Iowa, west central Iowa, southwest Minnesota, northeast Nebraska, central South Dakota, east central South Dakota, south central South Dakota, and southeast South Dakota. For today and tonight, isolated showers will be possible near the Missouri River late this afternoon into the evening. Wind gusts to 30 miles an hour will be possible with these showers. For Thursday through Tuesday, periodic storm chances continue into the weekend. At this time, additional severe weather risks remain low. Saturday night into early Sunday morning will be the better chance. Temperatures climb into the 90s Sunday through much of next week, with increasing humidity. Heat index values may reach into the lower 100s. Spotter activation is not expected at this time. Your National Weather Service forecast for Siouxland. Tonight, partly cloudy with a chance of sprinkles this evening, then mostly cloudy after midnight. Lows in the upper 50s. Northwest winds 5 to 10 miles an hour. Thursday, partly sunny. Highs in the upper 70s. North winds around 5 miles an hour. Thursday night, mostly cloudy. Lows in the upper 50s. East winds around 5 miles an hour. Friday, mostly sunny. Highs in the lower 80s. East winds 5 to 10 miles an hour. Friday night, partly cloudy in the evening, then becoming mostly cloudy. Lows in the lower 60s. Southeast winds 5 to 10 miles an hour. Saturday, mostly cloudy in the morning, then becoming partly sunny. Highs in the upper 80s. Saturday night, partly cloudy. Lows in the lower 70s. Sunday, sunny, warmer with highs in the upper 90s. Sunday night, mostly clear. Lows in the mid-70s. Heat index values up to 105 early in the evening. Monday, sunny, breezy, hot with highs in the upper 90s. Monday night, mostly clear in the evening, then becoming partly cloudy. A chance of showers and thunderstorms. Lows in the upper 60s. Chance of rain 50%. Heat index values up to 100 early in the evening. Tuesday, mostly sunny. Highs in the mid-90s. Tuesday night, partly cloudy. Showers

likely in the evening, then a chance of showers and thunderstorms after midnight. Lows in the upper 60s. Chance of rain 60%. Wednesday, mostly sunny. Hot with highs in the mid-90s. At 11 p.m., in Sioux City, the temperature was 66 and the dew point 56. The relative humidity was 70%. Wind was northwest at 8 miles an hour. The pressure was 30.02 inches and rising. Elsewhere in northwest Iowa, Morris was partly cloudy, and 64. Sheldon was clear and 59. Cherokee was partly cloudy, and 66. Spencer was clear and 61. Storm Lake was partly cloudy, and 64. Other conditions across the northern plains, farther east in Iowa, skies ranged from clear to partly cloudy. It was 72 at Des Moines, 68 at Cedar Rapids, and 64 at Waterloo. In eastern Nebraska at Lincoln, rain was falling, with a temperature of 71. It was mostly cloudy, with a temperature of 69 at Omaha, and 64 at Norfolk. In eastern South Dakota, it was clear, and temperatures were between 60 and 65 degrees. And in southern Minnesota, it was clear, with a temperature of 61 at Worthington, 60 at Marshall, and 64 at Mankato. It was mostly cloudy, with a temperature of 67 at Minneapolis, and 61 at Rochester. Once again, at 11 p.m. Sioux City had a temperature of 66. The current time is 11:38 p.m. Central Daylight Time. Operating on a frequency of 162.475 MHz, this is NOAA Weather Radio Station WXL62, broadcasting from a transmitter near Lawton, Iowa. Our program originates from the National Weather Service in Sioux Falls and serves Sioux City and the surrounding Siouxland area. This hazardous weather outlook is for northwest Iowa, west central Iowa, southwest Minnesota, northeast Nebraska, central South Dakota, east central South Dakota, south central South Dakota, and southeast South Dakota. For today and tonight, isolated showers will be possible near the Missouri River late this afternoon into the evening. Wind gusts to 30 miles an hour will be possible with these showers. For Thursday through Tuesday, periodic storm chances continue into the weekend. At this time, additional severe weather risks remain low. Saturday night into early Sunday morning will be the better chance. Temperatures climb into the 90s Sunday through much of next week, with increasing humidity. Heat index values may reach into the lower 100s. Spotter activation is not expected at this time. Your National Weather Service forecast for Siouxland. Tonight, partly cloudy with a chance of sprinkles this evening, then mostly cloudy after midnight. Lows in the upper 50s. Northwest winds 5 to 10 miles an hour. Thursday, partly sunny. Highs in the upper 70s. North winds around 5 miles an hour. Thursday night, mostly cloudy. Lows in the upper 50s. East winds around 5 miles an hour. Friday, mostly sunny. Highs in the lower 80s. East winds 5 to 10 miles an hour. Friday night, partly cloudy in the evening, then becoming mostly cloudy. Lows in the lower 60s. Southeast winds 5 to 10 miles an hour. Saturday, mostly cloudy in the morning, then becoming partly sunny. Highs in the upper 80s. Saturday night, partly cloudy. Lows in the lower 70s. Sunday, sunny, warmer with highs in the upper 90s. Sunday night, mostly clear. Lows in the mid-70s. Heat index values up to 105 early in the evening. Monday, sunny, breezy, hot with highs in the upper 90s. Monday night, mostly clear in the evening, then becoming partly cloudy. A chance of showers and thunderstorms. Lows in the upper 60s. Chance of rain 50%. Heat index values up to 100 early in the evening. Tuesday, mostly sunny. Highs in the mid-90s. Tuesday night, partly cloudy. Showers likely in the evening, then a chance of showers and thunderstorms after midnight. Lows in the upper 60s. Chance of rain 60%. Wednesday, mostly sunny.

hot with highs in the mid-90s. At 11 p.m., in Sioux City, the temperature was 66, and the dew point 56. The relative humidity was 70%. Wind was northwest at 8 miles an hour. The pressure was 30.02 inches and rising. Elsewhere in northwest Iowa, Morris was partly cloudy, and 64. Sheldon was clear and 59. Cherokee was partly cloudy, and 66. Spencer was clear and 61. Storm Lake was partly cloudy, and 64. Other conditions across the northern plains, farther east in Iowa, skies ranged from clear to partly cloudy. It was 72 at Des Moines, 68 at Cedar Rapids, and 64 at Waterloo. In eastern Nebraska at Lincoln, rain was falling, with a temperature of 71. It was mostly cloudy, with a temperature of 69 at Omaha, and 64 at Norfolk. In eastern South Dakota, it was clear, and temperatures were between 60 and 65 degrees. And in southern Minnesota, it was clear, with a temperature of 61 at Worthington, 60 at Marshall, and 64 at Mankato. It was mostly cloudy, with a temperature of 67 at Minneapolis, and 61 at Rochester. Once again, at 11 p.m. Sioux City had a temperature of 66. The current time is 11:43 p.m. Central Daylight Time. Operating on a frequency of 162.475 MHz, this is NOAA Weather Radio Station WXL62, broadcasting from a transmitter near Lawton, Iowa. Our program originates from the National Weather Service in Sioux Falls and serves Sioux City and the surrounding Siouxland area. This hazardous weather outlook is for northwest Iowa, west central Iowa, southwest Minnesota, northeast Nebraska, central South Dakota, east central South Dakota, south central South Dakota, and southeast South Dakota. For today and tonight, isolated showers will be possible near the Missouri River late this afternoon into the evening. Wind gusts to 30 miles an hour will be possible with these showers. For Thursday through Tuesday, periodic storm chances continue into the weekend. At this time, additional severe weather risks remain low. Saturday night into early Sunday morning will be the better chance. Temperatures climb into the 90s Sunday through much of next week, with increasing humidity. Heat index values may reach into the lower 100s. Spotter activation is not expected at this time. Your National Weather Service forecast for Siouxland. Tonight, partly cloudy with a chance of sprinkles this evening, then mostly cloudy after midnight. Lows in the upper 50s. Northwest winds 5 to 10 miles an hour. Thursday, partly sunny. Highs in the upper 70s. North winds around 5 miles an hour. Thursday night, mostly cloudy. Lows in the upper 50s. East winds around 5 miles an hour. Friday, mostly sunny. Highs in the lower 80s. East winds 5 to 10 miles an hour. Friday night, partly cloudy in the evening, then becoming mostly cloudy. Lows in the lower 60s. Southeast winds 5 to 10 miles an hour. Saturday, mostly cloudy in the morning, then becoming partly sunny. Highs in the upper 80s. Saturday night, partly cloudy. Lows in the lower 70s. Sunday, sunny, warmer with highs in the upper 90s. Sunday night, mostly clear. Lows in the mid-70s. Heat index values up to 105 early in the evening. Monday, sunny, breezy, hot with highs in the upper 90s. Monday night, mostly clear in the evening, then becoming partly cloudy. A chance of showers and thunderstorms. Lows in the upper 60s. Chance of rain 50%. Heat index values up to 100 early in the evening. Tuesday, mostly sunny. Highs in the mid-90s. Tuesday night, partly cloudy. Showers likely in the evening, then a chance of showers and thunderstorms after midnight. Lows in the upper 60s. Chance of rain 60%. Wednesday, mostly sunny. Hot with highs in the mid-90s. At 11 p.m., in Sioux City, the temperature was 66, and the dew point 56. The relative humidity was 70.

8%. Wind was northwest at 8 miles an hour. The pressure was 30.02 inches and rising. Elsewhere in northwest Iowa, Morris was partly cloudy and 64. Sheldon was clear and 59. Cherokee was partly cloudy and 66. Spencer was clear and 61. Storm Lake was partly cloudy and 64. Other conditions across the northern plains, farther east in Iowa, skies ranged from clear to partly cloudy. It was 72 at Des Moines, 68 at Cedar Rapids, and 64 at Waterloo. In eastern Nebraska at Lincoln, rain was falling with a temperature of 71. It was mostly cloudy with a temperature of 69 at Omaha and 64 at Norfolk. In eastern South Dakota, it was clear and temperatures were between 60 and 65 degrees. And in southern Minnesota, it was clear with a temperature of 61 at Worthington, 60 at Marshall, and 64 at Mankato. It was mostly cloudy with a temperature of 67 at Minneapolis and 61 at Rochester. Once again, at 11 p.m. Sioux City had a temperature of 66. The current time is 11:48 p.m. Central Daylight Time. Operating on a frequency of 162.475 MHz, this is NOAA Weather Radio Station WXL62, broadcasting from a transmitter near Lawton, Iowa. Our program originates from the National Weather Service in Sioux Falls and serves Sioux City and the surrounding Siouxland area. This hazardous weather outlook is for northwest Iowa, west central Iowa, southwest Minnesota, northeast Nebraska, central South Dakota, east central South Dakota, south central South Dakota, and southeast South Dakota. For today and tonight, isolated showers will be possible near the Missouri River late this afternoon into the evening. Wind gusts to 30 miles an hour will be possible with these showers. For Thursday through Tuesday, periodic storm chances continue into the weekend. At this time, additional severe weather risks remain low. Saturday night into early Sunday morning will be the better chance. Temperatures climb into the 90s Sunday through much of next week, with increasing humidity. Heat index values may reach into the lower 100s. Spotter activation is not expected at this time. Your National Weather Service forecast for Siouxland. Tonight, partly cloudy with a chance of sprinkles this evening, then mostly cloudy after midnight. Lows in the upper 50s. Northwest winds 5 to 10 miles an hour. Thursday, partly sunny. Highs in the upper 70s. North winds around 5 miles an hour. Thursday night, mostly cloudy. Lows in the upper 50s. East winds around 5 miles an hour. Friday, mostly sunny. Highs in the lower 80s. East winds 5 to 10 miles an hour. Friday night, partly cloudy in the evening, then becoming mostly cloudy. Lows in the lower 60s. Southeast winds 5 to 10 miles an hour. Saturday, mostly cloudy in the morning, then becoming partly sunny. Highs in the upper 80s. Saturday night, partly cloudy. Lows in the lower 70s. Sunday, sunny, warmer with highs in the upper 90s. Sunday night, mostly clear. Lows in the mid-70s. Heat index values up to 105 early in the evening. Monday, sunny, breezy, hot with highs in the upper 90s. Monday night, mostly clear in the evening, then becoming partly cloudy. A chance of showers and thunderstorms. Lows in the upper 60s. Chance of rain 50%. Heat index values up to 100 early in the evening. Tuesday, mostly sunny. Highs in the mid-90s. Tuesday night, partly cloudy. Showers likely in the evening, then a chance of showers and thunderstorms after midnight. Lows in the upper 60s. Chance of rain 60%. Wednesday, mostly sunny. Hot with highs in the mid-90s. At 11 p.m., in Sioux City, the temperature was 66 and the dew point 56. The relative humidity was 70%. Wind was northwest at 8 miles an hour. The pressure was 30.02 inches and rising. Elsewhere in northwest Iowa, Morris was partly cloudy.

Temperature of 61 at Worthington, 60 at Marshall, and 64 at Mankato. It was mostly cloudy, with a temperature of 67 at Minneapolis and 61 at Rochester. Once again, at 11 p.m. Sioux City had a temperature of 66. The current time is 11:52 p.m. Central Daylight Time. Operating on a frequency of 162.475 MHz, this is NOAA Weather Radio Station WXL62, broadcasting from a transmitter near Lawton, Iowa. Our program originates from the National Weather Service in Sioux Falls and serves Sioux City and the surrounding Siouxland area. This hazardous weather outlook is for northwest Iowa, west central Iowa, southwest Minnesota, northeast Nebraska, central South Dakota, east central South Dakota, south central South Dakota, and southeast South Dakota. For today and tonight, isolated showers will be possible near the Missouri River late this afternoon into the evening. Wind gusts to 30 miles an hour will be possible with these showers. For Thursday through Tuesday, periodic storm chances continue into the weekend. At this time, additional severe weather risks remain low. Saturday night into early Sunday morning will be the better chance. Temperatures climb into the 90s Sunday through much of next week, with increasing humidity. Heat index values may reach into the lower 100s. Spotter activation is not expected at this time. Your National Weather Service forecast for Siouxland. Tonight, partly cloudy with a chance of sprinkles this evening, then mostly cloudy after midnight. Lows in the upper 50s. Northwest winds 5 to 10 miles an hour. Thursday, partly sunny. Highs in the upper 70s. North winds around 5 miles an hour. Thursday night, mostly cloudy. Lows in the upper 50s. East winds around 5 miles an hour. Friday, mostly sunny. Highs in the lower 80s. East winds 5 to 10 miles an hour. Friday night, partly cloudy in the evening, then becoming mostly cloudy. Lows in the lower 60s. Southeast winds 5 to 10 miles an hour. Saturday, mostly cloudy in the morning, then becoming partly sunny. Highs in the upper 80s. Saturday night, partly cloudy. Lows in the lower 70s. Sunday, sunny, warmer with highs in the upper 90s. Sunday night, mostly clear. Lows in the mid-70s. Heat index values up to 105 early in the evening. Monday, sunny, breezy, hot with highs in the upper 90s. Monday night, mostly clear in the evening, then becoming partly cloudy. A chance of showers and thunderstorms. Lows in the upper 60s. Chance of rain 50%. Heat index values up to 100 early in the evening. Tuesday, mostly sunny. Highs in the mid-90s. Tuesday night, partly cloudy. Showers likely in the evening, then a chance of showers and thunderstorms after midnight. Lows in the upper 60s. Chance of rain 60%. Wednesday, mostly sunny. Hot with highs in the mid-90s. At 11 p.m., in Sioux City, the temperature was 66 and the dew point 56. The relative humidity was 70%. Wind was northwest at 8 miles an hour. The pressure was 30.02 inches and rising. Elsewhere in northwest Iowa, Morris was partly cloudy and 64. Sheldon was clear and 59. Cherokee was partly cloudy and 66. Spencer was clear and 61. Storm Lake was partly cloudy and 64. Other conditions across the northern plains, farther east in Iowa, skies ranged from clear to partly cloudy. It was 72 at Des Moines, 68 at Cedar Rapids, and 64 at Waterloo. In eastern Nebraska at Lincoln, rain was falling with a temperature of 71. It was mostly cloudy, with a temperature of 69 at Omaha and 64 at Norfolk. In eastern South Dakota, it was clear, and temperatures were between 60 and 65 degrees. And in southern Minnesota, it was clear, with a temperature of 61 at Worthington, 60 at Marshall, and 64 at Mankato. It was mostly cloudy, with a temperature of 67 at Minneapolis and 61 at Rochester.

Once again, at 11 p.m. Sioux City had a temperature of 66. The current time is 11:57 p.m. Central Daylight Time. Operating on a frequency of 162.475 MHz, this is NOAA Weather Radio Station WXL62, broadcasting from a transmitter near Lawton, Iowa. Our program originates from the National Weather Service in Sioux Falls and serves Sioux City and the surrounding Siouxland area. This hazardous weather outlook is for northwest Iowa, west central Iowa, southwest Minnesota, northeast Nebraska, central South Dakota, east central South Dakota, south central South Dakota, and southeast South Dakota. For today and tonight, isolated showers will be possible near the Missouri River late this afternoon into the evening. Wind gusts to 30 miles an hour will be possible with these showers. For Thursday through Tuesday, periodic storm chances continue into the weekend. At this time, additional severe weather risks remain low. Saturday night into early Sunday morning will be the better chance. Temperatures climb into the 90s Sunday through much of next week, with increasing humidity. Heat index values may reach into the lower 100s. Spotter activation is not expected at this time. Your National Weather Service forecast for Siouxland. Tonight, partly cloudy with a chance of sprinkles this evening, then mostly cloudy after midnight. Lows in the upper 50s. Northwest winds 5 to 10 miles an hour. Thursday, partly sunny. Highs in the upper 70s. North winds around 5 miles an hour. Thursday night, mostly cloudy. Lows in the upper 50s. East winds around 5 miles an hour. Friday, mostly sunny. Highs in the lower 80s. East winds 5 to 10 miles an hour. Friday night, partly cloudy in the evening, then becoming mostly cloudy. Lows in the lower 60s. Southeast winds 5 to 10 miles an hour. Saturday, mostly cloudy in the morning, then becoming partly sunny. Highs in the upper 80s. Saturday night, partly cloudy. Lows in the lower 70s. Sunday, sunny, warmer with highs in the upper 90s. Sunday night, mostly clear. Lows in the mid-70s. Heat index values up to 105 early in the evening. Monday, sunny, breezy, hot with highs in the upper 90s. Monday night, mostly clear in the evening, then becoming partly cloudy. A chance of showers and thunderstorms. Lows in the upper 60s. Chance of rain 50%. Heat index values up to 100 early in the evening. Tuesday, mostly sunny. Highs in the mid-90s. Tuesday night, partly cloudy. Showers likely in the evening, then a chance of showers and thunderstorms after midnight. Lows in the upper 60s. Chance of rain 60%. Wednesday, mostly sunny. Hot with highs in the mid-90s. At 11 p.m., in Sioux City, the temperature was 66, and the dew point 56. The relative humidity was 70%. Wind was northwest at 8 miles an hour. The pressure was 30.02 inches and rising. Elsewhere in northwest Iowa, Morris was partly cloudy, and 64. Sheldon was clear and 59. Cherokee was partly cloudy, and 66. Spencer was clear and 61. Storm Lake was partly cloudy, and 64. Other conditions across the northern plains, farther east in Iowa, skies ranged from clear to partly cloudy. It was 72 at Des Moines, 68 at Cedar Rapids, and 64 at Waterloo. In eastern Nebraska at Lincoln, rain was falling, with a temperature of 71. It was mostly cloudy, with a temperature of 69 at Omaha, and 64 at Norfolk. In eastern South Dakota, it was clear, and temperatures were between 60 and 65 degrees. And in southern Minnesota, it was clear, with a temperature of 61 at Worthington, 60 at Marshall, and 64 at Mankato. It was mostly cloudy, with a temperature of 67 at Minneapolis, and 61 at Rochester. Once again, at 11 p.m. Sioux City had a temperature of 66. At midnight, in Sioux City, the temperature was 64, and the dew point 56.

The relative humidity was 75%. Wind was west at 5 miles an hour. The pressure was 30.02 inches and steady. Elsewhere in northwest Iowa, Spencer was clear and 57. Other conditions across the northern plains, farther east in Iowa, skies ranged from clear to partly cloudy. It was 69 at Des Moines, 63 at Cedar Rapids, and 64 at Waterloo. In eastern Nebraska at Lincoln, rain was falling, with a temperature of 69. It was mostly cloudy, with a temperature of 68 at Omaha, and 62 at Norfolk. In eastern South Dakota, it was clear, and temperatures were between 60 and 62 degrees. And in southern Minnesota, it was clear, with a temperature of 59 at Worthington, 57 at Marshall, and 63 at Mankato. At Minneapolis, it was partly cloudy, with a temperature of 65. At Rochester, it was mostly cloudy, with a temperature of 60. Once again, at midnight, Sioux City had a temperature of 64. The current time is 12:03 a.m. Central Daylight Time. Operating on a frequency of 162.475 MHz, this is NOAA Weather Radio Station WXL62, broadcasting from a transmitter near Lawton, Iowa. Our program originates from the National Weather Service in Sioux Falls and serves Sioux City and the surrounding Siouxland area. This hazardous weather outlook is for northwest Iowa, west central Iowa, southwest Minnesota, northeast Nebraska, central South Dakota, east central South Dakota, south central South Dakota, and southeast South Dakota. For today and tonight, isolated showers will be possible near the Missouri River late this afternoon into the evening. Wind gusts to 30 miles an hour will be possible with these showers. For Thursday through Tuesday, periodic storm chances continue into the weekend. At this time, additional severe weather risks remain low. Saturday night into early Sunday morning will be the better chance. Temperatures climb into the 90s Sunday through much of next week, with increasing humidity. Heat index values may reach into the lower 100s. Spotter activation is not expected at this time. Your National Weather Service forecast for Siouxland. Tonight, partly cloudy with a chance of sprinkles this evening, then mostly cloudy after midnight. Lows in the upper 50s. Northwest winds 5 to 10 miles an hour. Thursday, partly sunny. Highs in the upper 70s. North winds around 5 miles an hour. Thursday night, mostly cloudy. Lows in the upper 50s. East winds around 5 miles an hour. Friday, mostly sunny. Highs in the lower 80s. East winds 5 to 10 miles an hour. Friday night, partly cloudy in the evening, then becoming mostly cloudy. Lows in the lower 60s. Southeast winds 5 to 10 miles an hour. Saturday, mostly cloudy in the morning, then becoming partly sunny. Highs in the upper 80s. Saturday night, partly cloudy. Lows in the lower 70s. Sunday, sunny, warmer with highs in the upper 90s. Sunday night, mostly clear. Lows in the mid-70s. Heat index values up to 105 early in the evening. Monday, sunny, breezy, hot with highs in the upper 90s. Monday night, mostly clear in the evening, then becoming partly cloudy. A chance of showers and thunderstorms. Lows in the upper 60s. Chance of rain 50%. Heat index values up to 100 early in the evening. Tuesday, mostly sunny. Highs in the mid-90s. Tuesday night, partly cloudy. Showers likely in the evening, then a chance of showers and thunderstorms after midnight. Lows in the upper 60s. Chance of rain 60%. Wednesday, mostly sunny. Hot with highs in the mid-90s. At midnight, in Sioux City, the temperature was 64 and the dew point 56. The relative humidity was 75%. Wind was west at 5 miles an hour. The pressure was 30.02 inches and steady. Elsewhere in northwest Iowa, Spencer was clear and 57. Other conditions across the northern plains, farther east in Iowa, skies ranged from clear to partly cloudy. It was 69 at

Point, 63 at Cedar Rapids, and 64 at Waterloo. In eastern Nebraska at Lincoln, rain was falling with a temperature of 69. It was mostly cloudy with a temperature of 68 at Omaha and 62 at Norfolk. In eastern South Dakota, it was clear and temperatures were between 60 and 62 degrees. And in southern Minnesota, it was clear with a temperature of 59 at Worthington, 57 at Marshall, and 63 at Mankato. At Minneapolis, it was partly cloudy, with a temperature of 65. At Rochester, it was mostly cloudy, with a temperature of 60. Once again, at midnight, Sioux City had a temperature of 64. The current time is 12:08 a.m. Central Daylight Time. Operating on a frequency of 162.475 MHz. 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Our program originates from the National Weather Service in Sioux Falls and serves Sioux City and the surrounding Siouxland area. This hazardous weather outlook is for northwest Iowa, west central Iowa, southwest Minnesota, northeast Nebraska, central South Dakota, east central South Dakota, south central South Dakota, and southeast South Dakota. For today and tonight, isolated showers will be possible near the Missouri River late this afternoon into the evening. Wind gusts to 30 miles an hour will be possible with these showers. For Thursday through Tuesday, periodic storm chances continue into the weekend. At this time, additional severe weather risks remain low. Saturday night into early Sunday morning will be the better chance. Temperatures climb into the 90s Sunday through much of next week, with increasing humidity. Heat index values may reach into the lower 100s. Spotter activation is not expected at this time. Your National Weather Service forecast for Siouxland. Tonight, partly cloudy with a chance of sprinkles this evening, then mostly cloudy after midnight. Lows in the upper 50s. Northwest winds 5 to 10 miles an hour. Thursday, partly sunny. Highs in the upper 70s. North winds around 5 miles an hour. Thursday night, mostly cloudy. Lows in the upper 50s. East winds around 5 miles an hour. Friday, mostly sunny. Highs in the lower 80s. East winds 5 to 10 miles an hour. Friday night, partly cloudy in the evening, then becoming mostly cloudy. Lows in the lower 60s. Southeast winds 5 to 10 miles an hour. Saturday, mostly cloudy in the morning, then becoming partly sunny. Highs in the upper 80s. Saturday night, partly cloudy. Lows in the lower 70s. Sunday, sunny, warmer with highs in the upper 90s. Sunday night, mostly clear. Lows in the mid 70s. Heat index values up to 105 early in the evening. Monday, sunny, breezy, hot with highs in the upper 90s. Monday night, mostly clear in the evening, then becoming partly cloudy. A chance of showers and thunderstorms. Lows in the upper 60s. Chance of rain 50%. Heat index values up to 100 early in the evening. Tuesday, mostly sunny. Highs in the mid-90s. Tuesday night, partly cloudy. Showers likely in the evening, then a chance of showers and thunderstorms after midnight. Lows in the upper 60s. Chance of rain 60%. Wednesday, mostly sunny. Hot with highs in the mid-90s. At midnight, in Sioux City, the temperature was 64 and the dew point 56. The relative humidity was 75%. Wind was west at 5 miles an hour. The pressure was 30.02 inches and steady. Elsewhere in northwest Iowa, in Morris, the temperature was missing. Sheldon was clear and 57. Cherokee was clear and 64. Spencer was clear and 57. Storm Lake was clear and 63. Other conditions across the northern plains, farther east in Iowa, at Cedar Rapids, it was clear, with a temperature of 63. At Waterloo, it was partly cloudy, with a temperature of 64. At Des Moines, it was mostly cloudy, with a temperature of 69. In eastern Nebraska at Lincoln,

Rain was falling with a temperature of 69. At Norfolk, it was partly cloudy with a temperature of 62. At Omaha, it was mostly cloudy with a temperature of 68. In eastern South Dakota, it was clear and temperatures were between 60 and 62 degrees. And in southern Minnesota, skies ranged from clear to partly cloudy. It was 59 at Worthington, 57 at Marshall, 63 at Mankato, 65 at Minneapolis, and 60 at Rochester. Once again, at midnight, Sioux City had a temperature of 64. The current time is 12:13 a.m. Central Daylight Time. Operating on a frequency of 162.475 MHz, this is NOAA Weather Radio Station WXL62, broadcasting from a transmitter near Lawton, Iowa. Our program originates from the National Weather Service in Sioux Falls and serves Sioux City and the surrounding Siouxland area. This hazardous weather outlook is for northwest Iowa, west central Iowa, southwest Minnesota, northeast Nebraska, central South Dakota, east central South Dakota, south central South Dakota, and southeast South Dakota. For today and tonight, isolated showers will be possible near the Missouri River late this afternoon into the evening. Wind gusts to 30 miles an hour will be possible with these showers. For Thursday through Tuesday, periodic storm chances continue into the weekend. At this time, additional severe weather risks remain low. Saturday night into early Sunday morning will be the better chance. Temperatures climb into the 90s Sunday through much of next week, with increasing humidity. Heat index values may reach into the lower 100s. Spotter activation is not expected at this time. Your National Weather Service forecast for Siouxland. Tonight, partly cloudy with a chance of sprinkles this evening, then mostly cloudy after midnight. Lows in the upper 50s. Northwest winds 5 to 10 miles an hour. Thursday, partly sunny. Highs in the upper 70s. North winds around 5 miles an hour. Thursday night, mostly cloudy. Lows in the upper 50s. East winds around 5 miles an hour. Friday, mostly sunny. Highs in the lower 80s. East winds 5 to 10 miles an hour. Friday night, partly cloudy in the evening, then becoming mostly cloudy. Lows in the lower 60s. Southeast winds 5 to 10 miles an hour. Saturday, mostly cloudy in the morning, then becoming partly sunny. Highs in the upper 80s. Saturday night, partly cloudy. Lows in the lower 70s. Sunday, sunny, warmer with highs in the upper 90s. Sunday night, mostly clear. Lows in the mid-70s. Heat index values up to 105 early in the evening. Monday, sunny, breezy, hot with highs in the upper 90s. Monday night, mostly clear in the evening, then becoming partly cloudy. A chance of showers and thunderstorms. Lows in the upper 60s. Chance of rain 50%. Heat index values up to 100 early in the evening. Tuesday, mostly sunny. Highs in the mid-90s. Tuesday night, partly cloudy. Showers likely in the evening, then a chance of showers and thunderstorms after midnight. Lows in the upper 60s. Chance of rain 60%. Wednesday, mostly sunny. Hot with highs in the mid-90s. Your National Weather Service forecast for Siouxland. Rest of tonight, mostly cloudy. Lows in the upper 50s. North winds around 5 miles an hour. Thursday, partly sunny. Highs in the upper 70s. North winds around 5 miles an hour. Thursday night, mostly cloudy. Lows in the upper 50s. East winds around 5 miles an hour. Friday, mostly sunny. Highs in the lower 80s. East winds 5 to 10 miles an hour. Friday night, partly cloudy in the evening, then becoming mostly cloudy. Lows in the lower 60s. Southeast winds 5 to 10 miles an hour. Saturday, mostly cloudy in the morning, then becoming partly sunny. Highs in the upper 80s. Saturday night, partly cloudy. Lows in the lower 70s. Sunday, sunny, warmer with

Highs in the upper 90s. Sunday night, mostly clear. Lows in the mid-70s. Heat index values up to 105 early in the evening. Monday, sunny, breezy, hot with highs in the upper 90s. Monday night, mostly clear in the evening, then becoming partly cloudy. A chance of showers and thunderstorms. Lows in the upper 60s. Chance of rain 50%. Heat index values up to 100 early in the evening. Tuesday, mostly sunny. Highs in the mid-90s. Tuesday night, partly cloudy. Showers likely in the evening, then a chance of showers and thunderstorms after midnight. Lows in the upper 60s. Chance of rain 60%. Wednesday, mostly sunny. Hot with highs in the mid-90s. At midnight, in Sioux City, the temperature was 64, and the dew point 56. The relative humidity was 75%. Wind was west at 5 miles an hour. The pressure was 30.02 inches and steady. Elsewhere in northwest Iowa, in Morris, the temperature was missing. Sheldon was clear and 57. Cherokee was clear and 64. Spencer was clear and 57. Storm Lake was clear and 63. Other conditions across the northern plains, farther east in Iowa, at Cedar Rapids, it was clear, with a temperature of 63. At Waterloo, it was partly cloudy, with a temperature of 64. At Des Moines, it was mostly cloudy, with a temperature of 69. In eastern Nebraska at Lincoln, rain was falling, with a temperature of 69. At Norfolk, it was partly cloudy, with a temperature of 62. At Omaha, it was mostly cloudy, with a temperature of 68. In eastern South Dakota, it was clear, and temperatures were between 60 and 62 degrees. And in southern Minnesota, skies ranged from clear to partly cloudy. It was 59 at Worthington, 57 at Marshall, 63 at Mankato, 65 at Minneapolis, and 60 at Rochester. Once again, at midnight Sioux City had a temperature of 64. The current time is 12:20 a.m. Central Daylight Time. Operating on a frequency of 162.475 MHz, this is NOAA Weather Radio Station WXL62, broadcasting from a transmitter near Lawton, Iowa. Our program originates from the National Weather Service in Sioux Falls and serves Sioux City and the surrounding Siouxland area. This hazardous weather outlook is for northwest Iowa, west central Iowa, southwest Minnesota, northeast Nebraska, central South Dakota, east central South Dakota, south central South Dakota, and southeast South Dakota. For today and tonight, isolated showers will be possible near the Missouri River late this afternoon into the evening. Wind gusts to 30 miles an hour will be possible with these showers. For Thursday through Tuesday, periodic storm chances continue into the weekend. At this time, additional severe weather risks remain low. Saturday night into early Sunday morning will be the better chance. Temperatures climb into the 90s Sunday through much of next week, with increasing humidity. Heat index values may reach into the lower 100s. Spotter activation is not expected at this time. Your National Weather Service forecast for Siouxland. Rest of tonight, mostly cloudy. Lows in the upper 50s. North winds around 5 miles an hour. Thursday, partly sunny. Highs in the upper 70s. North winds around 5 miles an hour. Thursday night, mostly cloudy. Lows in the upper 50s. East winds around 5 miles an hour. Friday, mostly sunny. Highs in the lower 80s. East winds 5 to 10 miles an hour. Friday night, partly cloudy in the evening, then becoming mostly cloudy. Lows in the lower 60s. Southeast winds 5 to 10 miles an hour. Saturday, mostly cloudy in the morning, then becoming partly sunny. Highs in the upper 80s. Saturday night, partly cloudy. Lows in the lower 70s. Sunday, sunny, warmer with highs in the upper 90s. Sunday night, mostly clear. Lows in the mid-70s. Heat index values up to 105 early in the evening. Monday,

breezy, hot with highs in the upper 90s. Monday night, mostly clear in the evening, then becoming partly cloudy. A chance of showers and thunderstorms. Lows in the upper 60s. Chance of rain 50%. Heat index values up to 100 early in the evening. Tuesday, mostly sunny. Highs in the mid-90s. Tuesday night, partly cloudy. Showers likely in the evening, then a chance of showers and thunderstorms after midnight. Lows in the upper 60s. Chance of rain 60%. Wednesday, mostly sunny. Hot with highs in the mid-90s. At midnight, in Sioux City, the temperature was 64, and the dew point 56. The relative humidity was 75%. Wind was west at 5 miles an hour. The pressure was 30.02 inches and steady. Elsewhere in northwest Iowa, in Morris, the temperature was missing. Sheldon was clear and 57. Cherokee was clear and 64. Spencer was clear and 57. Storm Lake was clear and 63. Other conditions across the northern plains, farther east in Iowa, at Cedar Rapids, it was clear, with a temperature of 63. At Waterloo, it was partly cloudy, with a temperature of 64. At Des Moines, it was mostly cloudy, with a temperature of 69. In eastern Nebraska at Lincoln, rain was falling, with a temperature of 69. At Norfolk, it was partly cloudy, with a temperature of 62. At Omaha, it was mostly cloudy, with a temperature of 68. In eastern South Dakota, it was clear, and temperatures were between 60 and 62 degrees. And in southern Minnesota, skies ranged from clear to partly cloudy. It was 59 at Worthington, 57 at Marshall, 63 at Mankato, 65 at Minneapolis, and 60 at Rochester. Once again, at midnight Sioux City had a temperature of 64. The current time is 12:24 a.m. Central Daylight Time. Operating on a frequency of 162.475 MHz, this is NOAA Weather Radio Station WXL62, broadcasting from a transmitter near Lawton, Iowa. Our program originates from the National Weather Service in Sioux Falls and serves Sioux City and the surrounding Siouxland area. This hazardous weather outlook is for northwest Iowa, west central Iowa, southwest Minnesota, northeast Nebraska, central South Dakota, east central South Dakota, south central South Dakota, and southeast South Dakota. For today and tonight, isolated showers will be possible near the Missouri River late this afternoon into the evening. Wind gusts to 30 miles an hour will be possible with these showers. For Thursday through Tuesday, periodic storm chances continue into the weekend. At this time, additional severe weather risks remain low. Saturday night into early Sunday morning will be the better chance. Temperatures climb into the 90s Sunday through much of next week, with increasing humidity. Heat index values may reach into the lower 100s. Spotter activation is not expected at this time. Your National Weather Service forecast for Siouxland. Rest of tonight, mostly cloudy. Lows in the upper 50s. North winds around 5 miles an hour. Thursday, partly sunny. Highs in the upper 70s. North winds around 5 miles an hour. Thursday night, mostly cloudy. Lows in the upper 50s. East winds around 5 miles an hour. Friday, mostly sunny. Highs in the lower 80s. East winds 5 to 10 miles an hour. Friday night, partly cloudy in the evening, then becoming mostly cloudy. Lows in the lower 60s. Southeast winds 5 to 10 miles an hour. Saturday, mostly cloudy in the morning, then becoming partly sunny. Highs in the upper 80s. Saturday night, partly cloudy. Lows in the lower 70s. Sunday, sunny, warmer with highs in the upper 90s. Sunday night, mostly clear. Lows in the mid-70s. Heat index values up to 105 early in the evening. Monday, sunny, breezy, hot with highs in the upper 90s. Monday night, mostly clear in the evening, then becoming partly cloudy. A chance of showers and thunderstorms.

in the upper 60s. Chance of rain 50%. Heat index values up to 100 early in the evening. Tuesday, mostly sunny. Highs in the mid-90s. Tuesday night, partly cloudy. Showers likely in the evening, then a chance of showers and thunderstorms after midnight. Lows in the upper 60s. Chance of rain 60%. Wednesday, mostly sunny. Hot with highs in the mid-90s. At midnight, in Sioux City, the temperature was 64 and the dew point 56. The relative humidity was 75%. Wind was west at 5 miles an hour. The pressure was 30.02 inches and steady. Elsewhere in northwest Iowa, in Morris, the temperature was missing. Sheldon was clear and 57. Cherokee was clear and 64. Spencer was clear and 57. Storm Lake was clear and 63. Other conditions across the northern plains, farther east in Iowa, at Cedar Rapids, it was clear, with a temperature of 63. At Waterloo, it was partly cloudy, with a temperature of 64. At Des Moines, it was mostly cloudy, with a temperature of 69. In eastern Nebraska at Lincoln, rain was falling, with a temperature of 69. At Norfolk, it was partly cloudy, with a temperature of 62. At Omaha, it was mostly cloudy, with a temperature of 68. In eastern South Dakota, it was clear, and temperatures were between 60 and 62 degrees. And in southern Minnesota, skies ranged from clear to partly cloudy. It was 59 at Worthington, 57 at Marshall, 63 at Mankato, 65 at Minneapolis, and 60 at Rochester. Once again, at midnight, Sioux City had a temperature of 64. The current time is 12:29 a.m. Central Daylight Time. Operating on a frequency of 162.475 MHz, this is NOAA Weather Radio Station WXL62, broadcasting from a transmitter near Lawton, Iowa. Our program originates from the National Weather Service in Sioux Falls and serves Sioux City and the surrounding Siouxland area. This hazardous weather outlook is for northwest Iowa, west central Iowa, southwest Minnesota, northeast Nebraska, central South Dakota, east central South Dakota, south central South Dakota, and southeast South Dakota. For today and tonight, isolated showers will be possible near the Missouri River late this afternoon into the evening. Wind gusts to 30 miles an hour will be possible with these showers. For Thursday through Tuesday, periodic storm chances continue into the weekend. At this time, additional severe weather risks remain low. Saturday night into early Sunday morning will be the better chance. Temperatures climb into the 90s Sunday through much of next week, with increasing humidity. Heat index values may reach into the lower 100s. Spotter activation is not expected at this time. Your National Weather Service forecast for Siouxland. Rest of tonight, mostly cloudy. Lows in the upper 50s. North winds around 5 miles an hour. Thursday, partly sunny. Highs in the upper 70s. North winds around 5 miles an hour. Thursday night, mostly cloudy. Lows in the upper 50s. East winds around 5 miles an hour. Friday, mostly sunny. Highs in the lower 80s. East winds 5 to 10 miles an hour. Friday night, partly cloudy in the evening, then becoming mostly cloudy. Lows in the lower 60s. Southeast winds 5 to 10 miles an hour. Saturday, mostly cloudy in the morning, then becoming partly sunny. Highs in the upper 80s. Saturday night, partly cloudy. Lows in the lower 70s. Sunday, sunny, warmer with highs in the upper 90s. Sunday night, mostly clear. Lows in the mid-70s. Heat index values up to 105 early in the evening. Monday, sunny, breezy, hot with highs in the upper 90s. Monday night, mostly clear in the evening, then becoming partly cloudy. A chance of showers and thunderstorms. Lows in the upper 60s. Chance of rain 50%. Heat index values up to 100 early in the evening. Tuesday, mostly sunny. Highs in the mid-90s.

Tuesday night, partly cloudy. Showers likely in the evening, then a chance of showers and thunderstorms after midnight. Lows in the upper 60s. Chance of rain 60%. Wednesday, mostly sunny. Hot with highs in the mid-90s. At midnight, in Sioux City, the temperature was 64 and the dew point 56. The relative humidity was 75%. Wind was west at 5 miles an hour. The temperature was 64 and the dew point 56. The relative humidity was 75%. Wind was west at 5 miles an hour. The pressure was 30.02 inches and steady. Elsewhere in northwest Iowa, in Morris, the temperature was missing. Sheldon was clear and 57. Cherokee was clear and 64. Spencer was clear and 57. Storm Lake was clear and 63. Other conditions across the northern plains, farther east in Iowa, at Cedar Rapids, it was clear, with a temperature of 63. At Waterloo, it was partly cloudy, with a temperature of 64. At Des Moines, it was mostly cloudy, with a temperature of 69. In eastern Nebraska at Lincoln, rain was falling, with a temperature of 69. At Norfolk, it was partly cloudy, with a temperature of 62. At Omaha, it was mostly cloudy, with a temperature of 68. In eastern South Dakota, it was clear, and temperatures were between 60 and 62 degrees. And in southern Minnesota, skies ranged from clear to partly cloudy. It was 59 at Worthington, 57 at Marshall, 63 at Mankato, 65 at Minneapolis, and 60 at Rochester. Once again, at midnight, Sioux City had a temperature of 64. The current time is 12:34 a.m. Central Daylight Time. Operating on a frequency of 162.475 MHz, this is NOAA Weather Radio Station WXL62, broadcasting from a transmitter near Lawton, Iowa. Our program originates from the National Weather Service in Sioux Falls and serves Sioux City and the surrounding Siouxland area. This hazardous weather outlook is for northwest Iowa, west central Iowa, southwest Minnesota, northeast Nebraska, central South Dakota, east central South Dakota, south central South Dakota, and southeast South Dakota. For today and tonight, isolated showers will be possible near the Missouri River late this afternoon into the evening. Wind gusts to 30 miles an hour will be possible with these showers. For Thursday through Tuesday, periodic storm chances continue into the weekend. At this time, additional severe weather risks remain low. Saturday night into early Sunday morning will be the better chance. Temperatures climb into the 90s Sunday through much of next week, with increasing humidity. Heat index values may reach into the lower 100s. Spotter activation is not expected at this time. Your National Weather Service forecast for Siouxland. Rest of tonight, mostly cloudy. Lows in the upper 50s. North winds around 5 miles an hour. Thursday, partly sunny. Highs in the upper 70s. North winds around 5 miles an hour. Thursday night, mostly cloudy. Lows in the upper 50s. East winds around 5 miles an hour. Friday, mostly sunny. Highs in the lower 80s. East winds 5 to 10 miles an hour. Friday night, partly cloudy in the evening, then becoming mostly cloudy. Lows in the lower 60s. Southeast winds 5 to 10 miles an hour. Saturday, mostly cloudy in the morning, then becoming partly sunny. Highs in the upper 80s. Saturday night, partly cloudy. Lows in the lower 70s. Sunday, sunny, warmer with highs in the upper 90s. Sunday night, mostly clear. Lows in the mid-70s. Heat index values up to 105 early in the evening. Monday, sunny, breezy, hot with highs in the upper 90s. Monday night, mostly clear in the evening, then becoming partly cloudy. A chance of showers and thunderstorms. Lows in the upper 60s. Chance of rain 50%. Heat index values up to 100 early in the evening. Tuesday, mostly sunny. Highs in the mid-90s. Tuesday night.

partly cloudy. Showers likely in the evening, then a chance of showers and thunderstorms after midnight. Lows in the upper 60s. Chance of rain 60%. Wednesday, mostly sunny. Hot with highs in the mid-90s. At midnight, in Sioux City, the temperature was 64 and the dew point 56. The relative humidity was 75%. Wind was west at 5 miles an hour. The pressure was 30.02 inches and steady. Elsewhere in northwest Iowa, in Morris, the temperature was missing. Sheldon was clear and 57. Cherokee was clear and 64. Spencer was clear and 57. Storm Lake was clear and 63. Other conditions across the northern plains, farther east in Iowa, at Cedar Rapids, it was clear, with a temperature of 63. At Waterloo, it was partly cloudy, with a temperature of 64. At Des Moines, it was mostly cloudy, with a temperature of 69. In eastern Nebraska at Lincoln, rain was falling, with a temperature of 69. At North Fork, it was partly cloudy, with a temperature of 62. At Omaha, it was mostly cloudy, with a temperature of 68. In eastern South Dakota, it was clear, and temperatures were between 60 and 62 degrees. And in southern Minnesota, skies ranged from clear to partly cloudy. It was 59 at Worthington, 57 at Marshall, 63 at Mankato, 65 at Minneapolis, and 60 at Rochester. Once again, at midnight, Sioux City had a temperature of 64. The current time is 12:39 a.m. Central Daylight Time. Operating on a frequency of 162.475 MHz, this is NOAA Weather Radio Station WXL62, broadcasting from a transmitter near Lawton, Iowa. Our program originates from the National Weather Service in Sioux Falls and serves Sioux City and the surrounding Siouxland area. This hazardous weather outlook is for northwest Iowa, west central Iowa, southwest Minnesota, northeast Nebraska, central South Dakota, east central South Dakota, south central South Dakota, and southeast South Dakota. For tonight, hazardous weather is not expected at this time. For Thursday through Tuesday, periodic storm chances return this weekend. At this time, severe weather risks appear low. Saturday night into early Sunday morning will be the better chance. Temperatures climb into the 90s Sunday through much of next week, with increasing humidity. Heat index values may reach into the lower 100s. Spotter activation is not expected at this time. Your National Weather Service forecast for Siouxland. Rest of tonight, mostly cloudy. Lows in the upper 50s. North winds around 5 miles an hour. Thursday, partly sunny. Highs in the upper 70s. North winds around 5 miles an hour. Thursday night, mostly cloudy. Lows in the upper 50s. East winds around 5 miles an hour. Friday, mostly sunny. Highs in the lower 80s. East winds 5 to 10 miles an hour. Friday night, partly cloudy in the evening, then becoming mostly cloudy. Lows in the lower 60s. Southeast winds 5 to 10 miles an hour. Saturday, mostly cloudy in the morning, then becoming partly sunny. Highs in the upper 80s. Saturday night, partly cloudy. Lows in the lower 70s. Sunday, sunny, warmer with highs in the upper 90s. Sunday night, mostly clear. Lows in the mid 70s. Heat index values up to 105 early in the evening. Monday, sunny, breezy, hot with highs in the upper 90s. Monday night, mostly clear in the evening, then becoming partly cloudy. A chance of showers and thunderstorms. Lows in the upper 60s. Chance of rain 50%. Heat index values up to 100 early in the evening. Tuesday, mostly sunny. Highs in the mid-90s. Tuesday night, partly cloudy. Showers likely in the evening, then a chance of showers and thunderstorms after midnight. Lows in the upper 60s. Chance of rain 60%. Wednesday, mostly sunny. Hot with highs in the mid-90s. At midnight, in Sioux City,

the temperature was 64 and the dew point 56. The relative humidity was 75%. Wind was west at 5 miles an hour. The pressure was 30.02 inches and steady. Elsewhere in northwest Iowa, in Morris, the temperature was missing. Sheldon was clear and 57. Cherokee was clear and 64. Spencer was clear and 57. Storm Lake was clear and 63. Other conditions across the northern plains, farther east in Iowa, at Cedar Rapids, it was clear, with a temperature of 63. At Waterloo, it was partly cloudy, with a temperature of 64. At Des Moines, it was mostly cloudy, with a temperature of 69. In eastern Nebraska at Lincoln, rain was falling, with a temperature of 69. At Norfolk, it was partly cloudy, with a temperature of 62. At Omaha, it was mostly cloudy, with a temperature of 68. In eastern South Dakota, it was clear, and temperatures were between 60 and 62 degrees. And in southern Minnesota, skies ranged from clear to partly cloudy. It was 59 at Worthington, 57 at Marshall, 63 at Mankato, 65 at Minneapolis, and 60 at Rochester. Once again, at midnight, Sioux City had a temperature of 64. The current time is 12:43 a.m. Central Daylight Time. Operating on a frequency of 162.475 MHz, this is NOAA Weather Radio Station WXL62, broadcasting from a transmitter near Lawton, Iowa. Our program originates from the National Weather Service in Sioux Falls and serves Sioux City and the surrounding Siouxland area. This hazardous weather outlook is for northwest Iowa, west central Iowa, southwest Minnesota, northeast Nebraska, central South Dakota, east central South Dakota, south central South Dakota, and southeast South Dakota. For tonight, hazardous weather is not expected at this time. For Thursday through Tuesday, periodic storm chances return this weekend. At this time, severe weather risks appear low. Saturday night into early Sunday morning will be the better chance. Temperatures climb into the 90s Sunday through much of next week, with increasing humidity. Heat index values may reach into the lower 100s. Spotter activation is not expected at this time. Your National Weather Service forecast for Siouxland. Rest of tonight, mostly cloudy. Lows in the upper 50s. North winds around 5 miles an hour. Thursday, partly sunny. Highs in the upper 70s. North winds around 5 miles an hour. Thursday night, mostly cloudy. Lows in the upper 50s. East winds around 5 miles an hour. Friday, mostly sunny. Highs in the lower 80s. East winds 5 to 10 miles an hour. Friday night, partly cloudy in the evening, then becoming mostly cloudy. Lows in the lower 60s. Southeast winds 5 to 10 miles an hour. Saturday, mostly cloudy in the morning, then becoming partly sunny. Highs in the upper 80s. Saturday night, partly cloudy. Lows in the lower 70s. Sunday, sunny, warmer with highs in the upper 90s. Sunday night, mostly clear. Lows in the mid 70s. Heat index values up to 105 early in the evening. Monday, sunny, breezy, hot with highs in the upper 90s. Monday night, mostly clear in the evening, then becoming partly cloudy. A chance of showers and thunderstorms. Lows in the upper 60s. Chance of rain 50%. Heat index values up to 100 early in the evening. Tuesday, mostly sunny. Highs in the mid-90s. Tuesday night, partly cloudy. Showers likely in the evening, then a chance of showers and thunderstorms after midnight. Lows in the upper 60s. Chance of rain 60%. Wednesday, mostly sunny. Hot with highs in the mid-90s. At midnight, in Sioux City, the temperature was 64 and the dew point 56. The relative humidity was 75%. Wind was west at 5 miles an hour. The pressure was 30.02 inches and steady. Elsewhere in northwest Iowa, in Morris, the temperature was missing. Sheldon was

clear and 57. Cherokee was clear and 64. Spencer was clear and 57. Storm Lake was clear and 63. Other conditions across the northern plains, farther east in Iowa, at Cedar Rapids, it was clear, with a temperature of 63. At Waterloo, it was partly cloudy, with a temperature of 64. At Des Moines, it was mostly cloudy, with a temperature of 69. In eastern Nebraska at Lincoln, rain was falling, with a temperature of 69. At Norfolk, it was partly cloudy, with a temperature of 62. At Omaha, it was mostly cloudy, with a temperature of 68. In eastern South Dakota, it was clear, and temperatures were between 60 and 62 degrees. And in southern Minnesota, skies ranged from clear to partly cloudy. It was 59 at Worthington, 57 at Marshall, 63 at Mankato, 65 at Minneapolis, and 60 at Rochester. Once again, at midnight Sioux City had a temperature of 64. The current time is 12:48 a.m. Central Daylight Time. Operating on a frequency of 162.475 MHz, this is NOAA Weather Radio Station WXL62, broadcasting from a transmitter near Lawton, Iowa. Our program originates from the National Weather Service in Sioux Falls and serves Sioux City and the surrounding Siouxland area. This hazardous weather outlook is for northwest Iowa, west central Iowa, southwest Minnesota, northeast Nebraska, central South Dakota, east central South Dakota, south central South Dakota, and southeast South Dakota. For tonight, hazardous weather is not expected at this time. For Thursday through Tuesday, periodic storm chances return this weekend. At this time, severe weather risks appear low. Saturday night into early Sunday morning will be the better chance. Temperatures climb into the 90s Sunday through much of next week, with increasing humidity. Heat index values may reach into the lower 100s. Spotter activation is not expected at this time. Your National Weather Service forecast for Siouxland. Rest of tonight, mostly cloudy. Lows in the upper 50s. North winds around 5 miles an hour. Thursday, partly sunny. Highs in the upper 70s. North winds around 5 miles an hour. Thursday night, mostly cloudy. Lows in the upper 50s. East winds around 5 miles an hour. Friday, mostly sunny. Highs in the lower 80s. East winds 5 to 10 miles an hour. Friday night, partly cloudy in the evening, then becoming mostly cloudy. Lows in the lower 60s. Southeast winds 5 to 10 miles an hour. Saturday, mostly cloudy in the morning, then becoming partly sunny. Highs in the upper 80s. Saturday night, partly cloudy. Lows in the lower 70s. Sunday, sunny, warmer with highs in the upper 90s. Sunday night, mostly clear. Lows in the mid 70s. Heat index values up to 105 early in the evening. Monday, sunny, breezy, hot with highs in the upper 90s. Monday night, mostly clear in the evening, then becoming partly cloudy. A chance of showers and thunderstorms. Lows in the upper 60s. Chance of rain 50%. Heat index values up to 100 early in the evening. Tuesday, mostly sunny. Highs in the mid-90s. Tuesday night, partly cloudy. Showers likely in the evening, then a chance of showers and thunderstorms after midnight. Lows in the upper 60s. Chance of rain 60%. Wednesday, mostly sunny. Hot with highs in the mid-90s. At midnight, in Sioux City, the temperature was 64 and the dew point 56. The relative humidity was 75%. Wind was west at 5 miles an hour. The pressure was 30.02 inches and steady. Elsewhere in northwest Iowa, in Morris, the temperature was missing. Sheldon was clear and 57. Cherokee was clear and 64. Spencer was clear and 57. Storm Lake was clear and 63. Other conditions across the northern plains, farther east in Iowa, at Cedar Rapids, it was clear, with a temperature of 63. At Waterloo,

The current time is 12:53 a.m. Central Daylight Time. Operating on a frequency of 162.475 MHz, this is NOAA Weather Radio Station WXL62, broadcasting from a transmitter near Lawton, Iowa. Our program originates from the National Weather Service in Sioux Falls and serves Sioux City and the surrounding Siouxland area. This hazardous weather outlook is for northwest Iowa, west central Iowa, southwest Minnesota, northeast Nebraska, central South Dakota, east central South Dakota, south central South Dakota, and southeast South Dakota. For tonight, hazardous weather is not expected at this time. For Thursday through Tuesday, periodic storm chances return this weekend. At this time, severe weather risks appear low. Saturday night into early Sunday morning will be the better chance. Temperatures climb into the 90s Sunday through much of next week, with increasing humidity. Heat index values may reach into the lower 100s. Spotter activation is not expected at this time. Your National Weather Service forecast for Siouxland. Rest of tonight, mostly cloudy. Lows in the upper 50s. North winds around 5 miles an hour. Thursday, partly sunny. Highs in the upper 70s. North winds around 5 miles an hour. Thursday night, mostly cloudy. Lows in the upper 50s. East winds around 5 miles an hour. Friday, mostly sunny. Highs in the lower 80s. East winds 5 to 10 miles an hour. Friday night, partly cloudy in the evening, then becoming mostly cloudy. Lows in the lower 60s. Southeast winds 5 to 10 miles an hour. Saturday, mostly cloudy in the morning, then becoming partly sunny. Highs in the upper 80s. Saturday night, partly cloudy. Lows in the lower 70s. Sunday, sunny, warmer with highs in the upper 90s. Sunday night, mostly clear. Lows in the mid-70s. Heat index values up to 105 early in the evening. Monday, sunny, breezy, hot with highs in the upper 90s. Monday night, mostly clear in the evening, then becoming partly cloudy. A chance of showers and thunderstorms. Lows in the upper 60s. Chance of rain 50%. Heat index values up to 100 early in the evening. Tuesday, mostly sunny. Highs in the mid-90s. Tuesday night, partly cloudy. Showers likely in the evening, then a chance of showers and thunderstorms after midnight. Lows in the upper 60s. Chance of rain 60%. Wednesday, mostly sunny. Hot with highs in the mid-90s. At midnight, in Sioux City, the temperature was 64 and the dew point 56. The relative humidity was 75%. Wind was west at 5 miles an hour. The pressure was 30.02 inches and steady. Elsewhere in northwest Iowa, in Morris, the temperature was missing. Sheldon was clear and 57. Cherokee was clear and 64. Spencer was clear and 57. Storm Lake was clear and 63. Other conditions across the northern plains, farther east in Iowa, at Cedar Rapids, it was clear, with a temperature of 63. At Waterloo, it was partly cloudy, with a temperature of 64. At Des Moines, it was mostly cloudy, with a temperature of 69. In eastern Nebraska at Lincoln, rain was falling, with a temperature of 69. At Norfolk, it was partly cloudy, with a temperature of 62. At Omaha, it was mostly cloudy, with a temperature of 68. In eastern South Dakota, it was clear, and temperatures were between 60 and 62 degrees. And in southern Minnesota, skies ranged from clear to partly cloudy. It was 59 at Worthington, 57 at Marshall, 63 at Mankato, 65 at Minneapolis, and 60 at Rochester. Once again, at midnight, Sioux City had a temperature of 64. The current time is 12:57 a.m. Central Daylight Time. Operating on a frequency of 162.475 MHz, this is NOAA Weather Radio Station WXL62, broadcasting from a transmitter near Lawton, Iowa. 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

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This hazardous weather outlook is for northwest Iowa, west central Iowa, southwest Minnesota, northeast Nebraska, central South Dakota, east central South Dakota, south central South Dakota, and southeast South Dakota. For tonight, hazardous weather is not expected at this time. For Thursday through Tuesday, periodic storm chances return this weekend. At this time, severe weather risks appear low. Saturday night into early Sunday morning will be the better chance. Temperatures climb into the 90s Sunday through much of next week, with increasing humidity. Heat index values may reach into the lower 100s. Spotter activation is not expected at this time. Your National Weather Service forecast for Siouxland. Rest of tonight, mostly cloudy. Lows in the upper 50s. North winds around 5 miles an hour. Thursday, partly sunny. Highs in the upper 70s. North winds around 5 miles an hour. Thursday night, mostly cloudy. Lows in the upper 50s. East winds around 5 miles an hour. Friday, mostly sunny. Highs in the lower 80s. East winds 5 to 10 miles an hour. Friday night, partly cloudy in the evening, then becoming mostly cloudy. Lows in the lower 60s. Southeast winds 5 to 10 miles an hour. Saturday, mostly cloudy in the morning, then becoming partly sunny. Highs in the upper 80s. Saturday night, partly cloudy. Lows in the lower 70s. Sunday, sunny, warmer with highs in the upper 90s. Sunday night, mostly clear. Lows in the mid-70s. Heat index values up to 105 early in the evening. Monday, sunny, breezy, hot with highs in the upper 90s. Monday night, mostly clear in the evening, then becoming partly cloudy. A chance of showers and thunderstorms. Lows in the upper 60s. Chance of rain 50%. Heat index values up to 100 early in the evening. Tuesday, mostly sunny. Highs in the mid-90s. Tuesday night, partly cloudy. Showers likely in the evening, then a chance of showers and thunderstorms after midnight. Lows in the upper 60s. Chance of rain 60%. Wednesday, mostly sunny. Hot with highs in the mid-90s. At midnight, in Sioux City, the temperature was 64, and the dew point 56. The relative humidity was 75%. Wind was west at 5 miles an hour. The pressure was 30.02 inches and steady. Elsewhere in northwest Iowa, in Morris, the temperature was missing. Sheldon was clear and 57. Cherokee was clear and 64. Spencer was clear and 57. Storm Lake was clear and 63. Other conditions across the northern plains, farther east in Iowa, at Cedar Rapids, it was clear, with a temperature of 63. At Waterloo, it was partly cloudy, with a temperature of 64. At Des Moines, it was mostly cloudy, with a temperature of 69. In eastern Nebraska at Lincoln, rain was falling, with a temperature of 69. At Norfolk, it was partly cloudy, with a temperature of 62. At Omaha, it was mostly cloudy, with a temperature of 68. In eastern South Dakota, it was clear, and temperatures were between 60 and 62 degrees. And in southern Minnesota, skies ranged from clear to partly cloudy. It was 59 at Worthington, 57 at Marshall, 63 at Mankato, 65 at Minneapolis, and 60 at Rochester. Once again, at midnight, Sioux City had a temperature of 64. At 1 a.m., in Sioux City, the temperature was 62, and the dew point 56. The relative humidity was 80%. Wind was calm. The pressure was 30.02 inches and steady. Elsewhere in northwest Iowa, Spencer was clear and 54. Other conditions across the northern plains, farther east in Iowa, temperatures were between 62 and 67 degrees. At Cedar Rapids, it was clear. At Waterloo, it was partly cloudy. At Des Moines, it was mostly cloudy.
in eastern Nebraska at North Fork, it was partly cloudy, with a temperature of 58. At Omaha, it was mostly cloudy, with a temperature of 63. At Lincoln, it was cloudy, with a temperature of 68. In eastern South Dakota, it was clear, and temperatures were between 59 and 60 degrees. And in southern Minnesota, skies ranged from clear to partly cloudy. It was 56 at Worthington, 56 at Marshall, 61 at Mankato, 63 at Minneapolis, and 59 at Rochester. Once again, at 1 a.m. Sioux City had a temperature of 62. The current time is 1:03 a.m. Central Daylight Time. Operating on a frequency of 162.475 MHz, this is NOAA Weather Radio Station WXL62, broadcasting from a transmitter near Lawton, Iowa. Our program originates from the National Weather Service in Sioux Falls and serves Sioux City and the surrounding Siouxland area. This hazardous weather outlook is for northwest Iowa, west central Iowa, southwest Minnesota, northeast Nebraska, central South Dakota, east central South Dakota, south central South Dakota, and southeast South Dakota. For tonight, hazardous weather is not expected at this time. For Thursday through Tuesday, periodic storm chances return this weekend. At this time, severe weather risks appear low. Saturday night into early Sunday morning will be the better chance. Temperatures climb into the 90s Sunday through much of next week, with increasing humidity. Heat index values may reach into the lower 100s. Spotter activation is not expected at this time. Your National Weather Service forecast for Siouxland. Rest of tonight, mostly cloudy. Lows in the upper 50s. North winds around 5 miles an hour. Thursday, partly sunny. Highs in the upper 70s. North winds around 5 miles an hour. Thursday night, mostly cloudy. Lows in the upper 50s. East winds around 5 miles an hour. Friday, mostly sunny. Highs in the lower 80s. East winds 5 to 10 miles an hour. Friday night, partly cloudy in the evening, then becoming mostly cloudy. Lows in the lower 60s. Southeast winds 5 to 10 miles an hour. Saturday, mostly cloudy in the morning, then becoming partly sunny. Highs in the upper 80s. Saturday night, partly cloudy. Lows in the lower 70s. Sunday, sunny, warmer with highs in the upper 90s. Sunday night, mostly clear. Lows in the mid-70s. Heat index values up to 105 early in the evening. Monday, sunny, breezy, hot with highs in the upper 90s. Monday night, mostly clear in the evening, then becoming partly cloudy. A chance of showers and thunderstorms. Lows in the upper 60s. Chance of rain 50%. Heat index values up to 100 early in the evening. Tuesday, mostly sunny. Highs in the mid-90s. Tuesday night, partly cloudy. Showers likely in the evening, then a chance of showers and thunderstorms after midnight. Lows in the upper 60s. Chance of rain 60%. Wednesday, mostly sunny. Hot with highs in the mid-90s. At 1 a.m., in Sioux City, the temperature was 62 and the dew point 56. The relative humidity was 80%. Wind was calm. The pressure was 30.02 inches and steady. Elsewhere in northwest Iowa, Spencer was clear and 54. Other conditions across the northern plains, farther east in Iowa, temperatures were between 62 and 67 degrees. At Cedar Rapids, it was clear. At Waterloo, it was partly cloudy. At Des Moines, it was mostly cloudy. In eastern Nebraska at North Fork, it was partly cloudy, with a temperature of 58. At Omaha, it was mostly cloudy, with a temperature of 63. At Lincoln, it was cloudy, with a temperature of 68. In eastern South Dakota, it was clear, and temperatures were between 59 and 60 degrees. And in southern Minnesota, skies ranged from clear to partly cloudy. It was 56 at Worthington, 56 at Marshall, 61 at Mankato, 63 at Minneapolis, and 59 at Rochester.
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temperature of 62. The current time is 1:08 a.m. Central Daylight Time. Operating on a frequency of 162.475 MHz, this is NOAA Weather Radio Station WXL62, broadcasting from a transmitter near Lawton, Iowa. Our program originates from the National Weather Service in Sioux Falls and serves Sioux City and the surrounding Siouxland area. This hazardous weather outlook is for northwest Iowa, west central Iowa, southwest Minnesota, northeast Nebraska, central South Dakota, east central South Dakota, south central South Dakota, and southeast South Dakota. For tonight, hazardous weather is not expected at this time. For Thursday through Tuesday, periodic storm chances return this weekend. At this time, severe weather risks appear low. Saturday night into early Sunday morning will be the better chance. Temperatures climb into the 90s Sunday through much of next week, with increasing humidity. Heat index values may reach into the lower 100s. Spotter activation is not expected at this time. Your National Weather Service forecast for Siouxland. Rest of tonight, mostly cloudy. Lows in the upper 50s. North winds around 5 miles an hour. Thursday, partly sunny. Highs in the upper 70s. North winds around 5 miles an hour. Thursday night, mostly cloudy. Lows in the upper 50s. East winds around 5 miles an hour. Friday, mostly sunny. Highs in the lower 80s. East winds 5 to 10 miles an hour. Friday night, partly cloudy in the evening, then becoming mostly cloudy. Lows in the lower 60s. Southeast winds 5 to 10 miles an hour. Saturday, mostly cloudy in the morning, then becoming partly sunny. Highs in the upper 80s. Saturday night, partly cloudy. Lows in the lower 70s. Sunday, sunny, warmer with highs in the upper 90s. Sunday night, mostly clear. Lows in the mid-70s. Heat index values up to 105 early in the evening. Monday, sunny, breezy, hot with highs in the upper 90s. Monday night, mostly clear in the evening, then becoming partly cloudy. A chance of showers and thunderstorms. Lows in the upper 60s. Chance of rain 50%. Heat index values up to 100 early in the evening. Tuesday, mostly sunny. Highs in the mid-90s. Tuesday night, partly cloudy. Showers likely in the evening, then a chance of showers and thunderstorms after midnight. Lows in the upper 60s. Chance of rain 60%. Wednesday, mostly sunny. Hot with highs in the mid-90s. At 1 a.m., in Sioux City, the temperature was 62 and the dew point 56. The relative humidity was 80%. Wind was calm. The pressure was 30.02 inches and steady. Elsewhere in northwest Iowa, in Morris, the temperature was missing. Sheldon was clear and 55. Cherokee was clear and 59. Spencer was clear and 54. Storm Lake was clear and 61. Other conditions across the northern plains, farther east in Iowa, it was partly cloudy, and temperatures were between 62 and 67 degrees. In eastern Nebraska at Omaha, it was partly cloudy, with a temperature of 63. At Norfolk, it was mostly cloudy, with a temperature of 58. At Lincoln, it was cloudy, with a temperature of 68. In eastern South Dakota, it was clear, and temperatures were between 59 and 60 degrees. And in southern Minnesota, skies ranged from clear to partly cloudy. It was 56 at Worthington, 56 at Marshall, 61 at Mankato, 63 at Minneapolis, and 59 at Rochester. Once again, at 1 a.m. Sioux City had a temperature of 62. The current time is 1:12 a.m. Central Daylight Time. Operating on a frequency of 162.475 MHz, this is NOAA Weather Radio Station WXL62, broadcasting from a transmitter near Lawton, Iowa. Our program originates from the National Weather Service in Sioux Falls and serves Sioux City and the surrounding Siouxland area. This hazardous weather outlook is for northwest

Iowa, West Central Iowa, Southwest Minnesota, Northeast Nebraska, Central South Dakota, East Central South Dakota, South Central South Dakota, and Southeast South Dakota. For tonight, hazardous weather is not expected at this time. For Thursday through Tuesday, periodic storm chances return this weekend. At this time, severe weather risks appear low. Saturday night into early Sunday morning will be the better chance. Temperatures climb into the 90s Sunday through much of next week, with increasing humidity. Heat index values may reach into the lower 100s. Spotter activation is not expected at this time. Your National Weather Service forecast for Siouxland. Rest of tonight, mostly cloudy. Lows in the upper 50s. North winds around 5 miles an hour. Thursday, partly sunny. Highs in the upper 70s. North winds around 5 miles an hour. Thursday night, mostly cloudy. Lows in the upper 50s. East winds around 5 miles an hour. Friday, mostly sunny. Highs in the lower 80s. East winds 5 to 10 miles an hour. Friday night, partly cloudy in the evening, then becoming mostly cloudy. Lows in the lower 60s. Southeast winds 5 to 10 miles an hour. Saturday, mostly cloudy in the morning, then becoming partly sunny. Highs in the upper 80s. Saturday night, partly cloudy. Lows in the lower 70s. Sunday, sunny, warmer with highs in the upper 90s. Sunday night, mostly clear. Lows in the mid-70s. Heat index values up to 105 early in the evening. Monday, sunny, breezy, hot with highs in the upper 90s. Monday night, mostly clear in the evening, then becoming partly cloudy. A chance of showers and thunderstorms. Lows in the upper 60s. Chance of rain 50%. Heat index values up to 100 early in the evening. Tuesday, mostly sunny. Highs in the mid-90s. Tuesday night, partly cloudy. Showers likely in the evening, then a chance of showers and thunderstorms after midnight. Lows in the upper 60s. Chance of rain 60%. Wednesday, mostly sunny. Hot with highs in the mid-90s. At 1 a.m., in Sioux City, the temperature was 62, and the dew point 56. The relative humidity was 80%. Wind was calm. The pressure was 30.02 inches and steady. Elsewhere in northwest Iowa, in Morris, the temperature was missing. Sheldon was clear and 55. Cherokee was clear and 59. Spencer was clear and 54. Storm Lake was clear and 61. Other conditions across the northern plains, farther east in Iowa, it was partly cloudy, and temperatures were between 62 and 67 degrees. In eastern Nebraska at Omaha, it was partly cloudy, with a temperature of 63. At Norfolk, it was mostly cloudy, with a temperature of 58. At Lincoln, it was cloudy, with a temperature of 68. In eastern South Dakota, it was clear, and temperatures were between 59 and 60 degrees. And in southern Minnesota, skies ranged from clear to partly cloudy. It was 56 at Worthington, 56 at Marshall, 61 at Mankato, 63 at Minneapolis, and 59 at Rochester. Once again, at 1 a.m. Sioux City had a temperature of 62. The current time is 1:17 a.m. Central Daylight Time. Operating on a frequency of 162.475 MHz, this is NOAA Weather Radio Station WXL62, broadcasting from a transmitter near Lawton, Iowa. Our program originates from the National Weather Service in Sioux Falls and serves Sioux City and the surrounding Siouxland area. This hazardous weather outlook is for northwest Iowa, west central Iowa, southwest Minnesota, northeast Nebraska, central South Dakota, east central South Dakota, south central South Dakota, and southeast South Dakota. For tonight, hazardous weather is not expected at this time. For Thursday through Tuesday, periodic storm chances return this weekend. At this time, severe weather risks appear low. Saturday night into early Sunday morning will be the better chance. Temperatures climb into the 90s.

Sunday through much of next week, with increasing humidity. Heat index values may reach into the lower 100s. Spotter activation is not expected at this time. Your National Weather Service forecast for Siouxland. Rest of tonight, mostly cloudy. Lows in the upper 50s. North winds around 5 miles an hour. Thursday, partly sunny. Highs in the upper 70s. North winds around 5 miles an hour. Thursday night, mostly cloudy. Lows in the upper 50s. East winds around 5 miles an hour. Friday, mostly sunny. Highs in the lower 80s. East winds 5 to 10 miles an hour. Friday night, partly cloudy in the evening, then becoming mostly cloudy. Lows in the lower 60s. Southeast winds 5 to 10 miles an hour. Saturday, mostly cloudy in the morning, then becoming partly sunny. Highs in the upper 80s. Saturday night, partly cloudy. Lows in the lower 70s. Sunday, sunny, warmer with highs in the upper 90s. Sunday night, mostly clear. Lows in the mid-70s. Heat index values up to 105 early in the evening. Monday, sunny, breezy, hot with highs in the upper 90s. Monday night, mostly clear in the evening, then becoming partly cloudy. A chance of showers and thunderstorms. Lows in the upper 60s. Chance of rain 50%. Heat index values up to 100 early in the evening. Tuesday, mostly sunny. Highs in the mid-90s. Tuesday night, partly cloudy. Showers likely in the evening, then a chance of showers and thunderstorms after midnight. Lows in the upper 60s. Chance of rain 60%. Wednesday, mostly sunny. Hot with highs in the mid-90s. At 1 a.m., in Sioux City, the temperature was 62, and the dew point 56. The relative humidity was 80%. Wind was calm. The pressure was 30.02 inches and steady. Elsewhere in northwest Iowa, in Morris, the temperature was missing. Sheldon was clear and 55. Cherokee was clear and 59. Spencer was clear and 54. Storm Lake was clear and 61. Other conditions across the northern plains, farther east in Iowa, it was partly cloudy, and temperatures were between 62 and 67 degrees. In eastern Nebraska at Omaha, it was partly cloudy, with a temperature of 63. At Norfolk, it was mostly cloudy, with a temperature of 58. At Lincoln, it was cloudy, with a temperature of 68. In eastern South Dakota, it was clear, and temperatures were between 59 and 60 degrees. And in southern Minnesota, skies ranged from clear to partly cloudy. It was 56 at Worthington, 56 at Marshall, 61 at Mankato, 63 at Minneapolis, and 59 at Rochester. Once again, at 1 a.m. Sioux City had a temperature of 62. The current time is 1:21 a.m. Central Daylight Time. Operating on a frequency of 162.475 MHz, this is NOAA Weather Radio Station WXL62, broadcasting from a transmitter near Lawton, Iowa. Our program originates from the National Weather Service in Sioux Falls and serves Sioux City and the surrounding Siouxland area. This hazardous weather outlook is for northwest Iowa, west central Iowa, southwest Minnesota, northeast Nebraska, central South Dakota, east central South Dakota, south central South Dakota, and southeast South Dakota. For tonight, hazardous weather is not expected at this time. For Thursday through Tuesday, periodic storm chances return this weekend. At this time, severe weather risks appear low. Saturday night into early Sunday morning will be the better chance. Temperatures climb into the 90s Sunday through much of next week, with increasing humidity. Heat index values may reach into the lower 100s. Spotter activation is not expected at this time. Your National Weather Service forecast for Siouxland. Rest of tonight, mostly cloudy. Lows in the upper 50s. North winds around 5 miles an hour. Thursday, partly sunny. Highs in the upper 70s. North winds

around 5 miles an hour. Thursday night, mostly cloudy. Lows in the upper 50s. East winds around 5 miles an hour. Friday, mostly sunny. Highs in the lower 80s. East winds 5 to 10 miles an hour. Friday night, partly cloudy in the evening, then becoming mostly cloudy. Lows in the lower 60s. Southeast winds 5 to 10 miles an hour. Saturday, mostly cloudy in the morning, then becoming partly sunny. Highs in the upper 80s. Saturday night, partly cloudy. Lows in the lower 70s. Sunday, sunny, warmer with highs in the upper 90s. Sunday night, mostly clear. Lows in the mid-70s. Heat index values up to 105 early in the evening. Monday, sunny, breezy, hot with highs in the upper 90s. Monday night, mostly clear in the evening, then becoming partly cloudy. A chance of showers and thunderstorms. Lows in the upper 60s. Chance of rain 50%. Heat index values up to 100 early in the evening. Tuesday, mostly sunny. Highs in the mid-90s. Tuesday night, partly cloudy. Showers likely in the evening, then a chance of showers and thunderstorms after midnight. Lows in the upper 60s. Chance of rain 60%. Wednesday, mostly sunny. Hot with highs in the mid-90s. At 1 a.m., in Sioux City, the temperature was 62 and the dew point 56. The relative humidity was 80%. Wind was calm. The pressure was 30.02 inches and steady. Elsewhere in northwest Iowa, in Morris, the temperature was missing. Sheldon was clear and 55. Cherokee was clear and 59. Spencer was clear and 54. Storm Lake was clear and 61. Other conditions across the northern plains, farther east in Iowa, it was partly cloudy, and temperatures were between 62 and 67 degrees. In eastern Nebraska at Omaha, it was partly cloudy, with a temperature of 63. At Norfolk, it was mostly cloudy, with a temperature of 58. At Lincoln, it was cloudy, with a temperature of 68. In eastern South Dakota, it was clear, and temperatures were between 59 and 60 degrees. And in southern Minnesota, skies ranged from clear to partly cloudy. It was 56 at Worthington, 56 at Marshall, 61 at Mankato, 63 at Minneapolis, and 59 at Rochester. Once again, at 1 a.m. Sioux City had a temperature of 62. The current time is 1:26 a.m. Central Daylight Time. Operating on a frequency of 162.475 MHz, this is NOAA Weather Radio Station WXL62, broadcasting from a transmitter near Lawton, Iowa. Our program originates from the National Weather Service in Sioux Falls and serves Sioux City and the surrounding Siouxland area. This hazardous weather outlook is for northwest Iowa, west central Iowa, southwest Minnesota, northeast Nebraska, central South Dakota, east central South Dakota, south central South Dakota, and southeast South Dakota. For tonight, hazardous weather is not expected at this time. For Thursday through Tuesday, periodic storm chances return this weekend. At this time, severe weather risks appear low. Saturday night into early Sunday morning will be the better chance. Temperatures climb into the 90s Sunday through much of next week, with increasing humidity. Heat index values may reach into the lower 100s. Spotter activation is not expected at this time. Your National Weather Service forecast for Siouxland. Rest of tonight, mostly cloudy. Lows in the upper 50s. North winds around 5 miles an hour. Thursday, partly sunny. Highs in the upper 70s. North winds around 5 miles an hour. Thursday night, mostly cloudy. Lows in the upper 50s. East winds around 5 miles an hour. Friday, mostly sunny. Highs in the lower 80s. East winds 5 to 10 miles an hour. Friday night, partly cloudy in the evening, then becoming mostly cloudy. Lows in the lower 60s. Southeast winds 5 to 10 miles an hour. Saturday,
mostly cloudy in the morning, then becoming partly sunny. Highs in the upper 80s. Saturday night, partly cloudy. Lows in the lower 70s. Sunday, sunny, warmer with highs in the upper 90s. Sunday night, mostly clear. Lows in the mid-70s. Heat index values up to 105 early in the evening. Monday, sunny, breezy, hot with highs in the upper 90s. Monday night, mostly clear in the evening, then becoming partly cloudy. A chance of showers and thunderstorms. Lows in the upper 60s. Chance of rain 50%. Heat index values up to 100 early in the evening. Tuesday, mostly sunny. Highs in the mid-90s. Tuesday night, partly cloudy. Showers likely in the evening, then a chance of showers and thunderstorms after midnight. Lows in the upper 60s. Chance of rain 60%. Wednesday, mostly sunny. Hot with highs in the mid-90s. At 1 a.m., in Sioux City, the temperature was 62, and the dew point 56. The relative humidity was 80%. Wind was calm. The pressure was 30.02 inches and steady. Elsewhere in northwest Iowa, in Morris, the temperature was missing. Sheldon was clear and 55. Cherokee was clear and 59. Spencer was clear and 54. Storm Lake was clear and 61. Other conditions across the northern plains, farther east in Iowa, it was partly cloudy, and temperatures were between 62 and 67 degrees. In eastern Nebraska at Omaha, it was partly cloudy, with a temperature of 63. At Norfolk, it was mostly cloudy, with a temperature of 58. At Lincoln, it was cloudy, with a temperature of 68. In eastern South Dakota, it was clear, and temperatures were between 59 and 60 degrees. And in southern Minnesota, skies ranged from clear to partly cloudy. It was 56 at Worthington, 56 at Marshall, 61 at Mankato, 63 at Minneapolis, and 59 at Rochester. Once again, at 1 a.m. Sioux City had a temperature of 62. The current time is 1:30 a.m. Central Daylight Time. Operating on a frequency of 162.475 MHz, this is NOAA Weather Radio Station WXL62, broadcasting from a transmitter near Lawton, Iowa. Our program originates from the National Weather Service in Sioux Falls and serves Sioux City and the surrounding Siouxland area. This hazardous weather outlook is for northwest Iowa, west central Iowa, southwest Minnesota, northeast Nebraska, central South Dakota, east central South Dakota, south central South Dakota, and southeast South Dakota. For tonight, hazardous weather is not expected at this time. For Thursday through Tuesday, periodic storm chances return this weekend. At this time, severe weather risks appear low. Saturday night into early Sunday morning will be the better chance. Temperatures climb into the 90s Sunday through much of next week, with increasing humidity. Heat index values may reach into the lower 100s. Spotter activation is not expected at this time. Your National Weather Service forecast for Siouxland. Rest of tonight, mostly cloudy. Lows in the upper 50s. North winds around 5 miles an hour. Thursday, partly sunny. Highs in the upper 70s. North winds around 5 miles an hour. Thursday night, mostly cloudy. Lows in the upper 50s. East winds around 5 miles an hour. Friday, mostly sunny. Highs in the lower 80s. East winds 5 to 10 miles an hour. Friday night, partly cloudy in the evening, then becoming mostly cloudy. Lows in the lower 60s. Southeast winds 5 to 10 miles an hour. Saturday, mostly cloudy in the morning, then becoming partly sunny. Highs in the upper 80s. Saturday night, partly cloudy. Lows in the lower 70s. Sunday, sunny, warmer with highs in the upper 90s. Sunday night, mostly clear. Lows in the mid-70s. Heat index values up to 105 early in the evening. Monday, sunny, highs in the upper 90s. Sunday night, mostly clear.
lows in the mid-70s. Heat index values up to 105 early in the evening. Monday, sunny, breezy, hot with highs in the upper 90s. Monday night, mostly clear in the evening, then becoming partly cloudy. A chance of showers and thunderstorms. Lows in the upper 60s. Chance of rain 50%. Heat index values up to 100 early in the evening. Tuesday, mostly sunny. Highs in the mid-90s. Tuesday night, partly cloudy. Showers likely in the evening, then a chance of showers and thunderstorms after midnight. Lows in the upper 60s. Chance of rain 60%. Wednesday, mostly sunny. Hot with highs in the mid-90s. At 1 a.m., in Sioux City, the temperature was 62 and the dew point 56. The relative humidity was 80%. Wind was calm. The pressure was 30.02 inches and steady. Elsewhere in northwest Iowa, in Morris, the temperature was missing. Sheldon was clear and 55. Cherokee was clear and 59. Spencer was clear and 54. Storm Lake was clear and 61. Other conditions across the northern plains, farther east in Iowa, it was partly cloudy, and temperatures were between 62 and 67 degrees. In eastern Nebraska at Omaha, it was partly cloudy, with a temperature of 63. At Norfolk, it was mostly cloudy, with a temperature of 58. At Lincoln, it was cloudy, with a temperature of 68. In eastern South Dakota, it was clear, and temperatures were between 59 and 60 degrees. And in southern Minnesota, skies ranged from clear to partly cloudy. It was 56 at Worthington, 56 at Marshall, 61 at Mankato, 63 at Minneapolis, and 59 at Rochester. Once again, at 1 a.m. Sioux City had a temperature of 62. The current time is 1:35 a.m. Central Daylight Time. Operating on a frequency of 162.475 MHz, this is NOAA Weather Radio Station WXL62, broadcasting from a transmitter near Lawton, Iowa. Our program originates from the National Weather Service in Sioux Falls and serves Sioux City and the surrounding Siouxland area. This hazardous weather outlook is for northwest Iowa, west central Iowa, southwest Minnesota, northeast Nebraska, central South Dakota, east central South Dakota, south central South Dakota, and southeast South Dakota. For tonight, hazardous weather is not expected at this time. For Thursday through Tuesday, periodic storm chances return this weekend. At this time, severe weather risks appear low. Saturday night into early Sunday morning will be the better chance. Temperatures climb into the 90s Sunday through much of next week, with increasing humidity. Heat index values may reach into the lower 100s. Spotter activation is not expected at this time. Your National Weather Service forecast for Siouxland. Rest of tonight, mostly cloudy. Lows in the upper 50s. North winds around 5 miles an hour. Thursday, partly sunny. Highs in the upper 70s. North winds around 5 miles an hour. Thursday night, mostly cloudy. Lows in the upper 50s. East winds around 5 miles an hour. Friday, mostly sunny. Highs in the lower 80s. East winds 5 to 10 miles an hour. Friday night, partly cloudy in the evening, then becoming mostly cloudy. Lows in the lower 60s. Southeast winds 5 to 10 miles an hour. Saturday, partly sunny. Highs in the mid-80s. Saturday night, mostly cloudy in the evening, then becoming partly cloudy. Warmer with lows in the lower 70s. Sunday, sunny, warmer with highs in the upper 90s. Sunday night, mostly clear. Lows in the upper 70s. Heat index values up to 105 early in the evening. Monday, mostly sunny. Hot with highs in the upper 90s. Monday night, mostly clear in the evening, then becoming partly cloudy. A chance of showers and thunderstorms. Lows in the lower 70s. Chance of rain 50%. Heat index values up to 105 early in the evening. Tuesday, mostly

sunny. Hot with highs in the mid-90s. Tuesday night, mostly clear with a chance of showers and thunderstorms in the evening, then partly cloudy after midnight. Lows in the lower 70s. Chance of rain 30%. Heat index values in the upper 90s early in the evening. Wednesday, mostly sunny. Hot with highs in the mid-90s. At 1 a.m., in Sioux City, the temperature was 62, and the dew point 56. The relative humidity was 80%. Wind was calm. The pressure was 30.02 inches and steady. Elsewhere in northwest Iowa, in Morris, the temperature was missing. Sheldon was clear and 55. Cherokee was clear and 59. Spencer was clear and 54. Storm Lake was clear and 61. Other conditions across the northern plains, farther east in Iowa, it was partly cloudy, and temperatures were between 62 and 67 degrees. In eastern Nebraska at Omaha, it was partly cloudy, with a temperature of 63. At Norfolk, it was mostly cloudy, with a temperature of 58. At Lincoln, it was cloudy, with a temperature of 68. In eastern South Dakota, it was clear, and temperatures were between 59 and 60 degrees. And in southern Minnesota, skies ranged from clear to partly cloudy. It was 56 at Worthington, 56 at Marshall, 61 at Mankato, 63 at Minneapolis, and 59 at Rochester. Once again, at 1 a.m. Sioux City had a temperature of 62. The current time is 1:39 a.m. Central Daylight Time. Operating on a frequency of 162.475 MHz, this is NOAA Weather Radio Station WXL62, broadcasting from a transmitter near Lawton, Iowa. Our program originates from the National Weather Service in Sioux Falls and serves Sioux City and the surrounding Siouxland area. This hazardous weather outlook is for northwest Iowa, west central Iowa, southwest Minnesota, northeast Nebraska, central South Dakota, east central South Dakota, south central South Dakota, and southeast South Dakota. For tonight, hazardous weather is not expected at this time. For Thursday through Tuesday, periodic storm chances return this weekend. At this time, severe weather risks appear low. Saturday night into early Sunday morning will be the better chance. Temperatures climb into the 90s Sunday through much of next week, with increasing humidity. Heat index values may reach into the lower 100s. Spotter activation is not expected at this time. Your National Weather Service forecast for Siouxland. Rest of tonight, mostly cloudy. Lows in the upper 50s. North winds around 5 miles an hour. Thursday, partly sunny. Highs in the upper 70s. North winds around 5 miles an hour. Thursday night, mostly cloudy. Lows in the upper 50s. East winds around 5 miles an hour. Friday, mostly sunny. Highs in the lower 80s. East winds 5 to 10 miles an hour. Friday night, partly cloudy in the evening, then becoming mostly cloudy. Lows in the lower 60s. Southeast winds 5 to 10 miles an hour. Saturday, partly sunny. Highs in the mid-80s. Saturday night, mostly cloudy in the evening, then becoming partly cloudy. Warmer with lows in the lower 70s. Sunday, sunny, warmer with highs in the upper 90s. Sunday night, mostly clear. Lows in the upper 70s. Heat index values up to 105 early in the evening. Monday, mostly sunny. Hot with highs in the upper 90s. Monday night, mostly clear in the evening, then becoming partly cloudy. A chance of showers and thunderstorms. Lows in the lower 70s. Chance of rain 50%. Heat index values up to 105 early in the evening. Tuesday, mostly sunny. Hot with highs in the mid-90s. Tuesday night, mostly clear with a chance of showers and thunderstorms in the evening, then partly cloudy after midnight. Lows in the lower 70s. Chance of rain 30%. Heat index values in the upper 90s early in the evening. Wednesday, mostly sunny. Hot with highs in the mid-90s.

a.m. in Sioux City, the temperature was 62 and the dew point 56. The relative humidity was 80%. Wind was calm. The pressure was 30.02 inches and steady. Elsewhere in northwest Iowa, in Morris, the temperature was missing. Sheldon was clear and 55. Cherokee was clear and 59. Spencer was clear and 54. Storm Lake was clear and 61. Other conditions across the northern plains, farther east in Iowa, it was partly cloudy, and temperatures were between 62 and 67 degrees. In eastern Nebraska at Omaha, it was partly cloudy, with a temperature of 63. At Norfolk, it was mostly cloudy, with a temperature of 58. At Lincoln, it was cloudy, with a temperature of 68. In eastern South Dakota, it was clear, and temperatures were between 59 and 60 degrees. And in southern Minnesota, skies ranged from clear to partly cloudy. It was 56 at Worthington, 56 at Marshall, 61 at Mankato, 63 at Minneapolis, and 59 at Rochester. Once again, at 1 a.m. Sioux City had a temperature of 62. The current time is 1:44 a.m. Central Daylight Time. Operating on a frequency of 162.475 MHz, this is NOAA Weather Radio Station WXL62, broadcasting from a transmitter near Lawton, Iowa. Our program originates from the National Weather Service in Sioux Falls and serves Sioux City and the surrounding Siouxland area. This hazardous weather outlook is for northwest Iowa, west central Iowa, southwest Minnesota, northeast Nebraska, central South Dakota, east central South Dakota, south central South Dakota, and southeast South Dakota. For tonight, hazardous weather is not expected at this time. For Thursday through Tuesday, periodic storm chances return this weekend. At this time, severe weather risks appear low. Saturday night into early Sunday morning will be the better chance. Temperatures climb into the 90s Sunday through much of next week, with increasing humidity. Heat index values may reach into the lower 100s. Spotter activation is not expected at this time. Your National Weather Service forecast for Siouxland. Rest of tonight, mostly cloudy. Lows in the upper 50s. North winds around 5 miles an hour. Thursday, partly sunny. Highs in the upper 70s. North winds around 5 miles an hour. Thursday night, mostly cloudy. Lows in the upper 50s. East winds around 5 miles an hour. Friday, mostly sunny. Highs in the lower 80s. East winds 5 to 10 miles an hour. Friday night, partly cloudy in the evening, then becoming mostly cloudy. Lows in the lower 60s. Southeast winds 5 to 10 miles an hour. Saturday, partly sunny. Highs in the mid-80s. Saturday night, mostly cloudy in the evening, then becoming partly cloudy. Warmer with lows in the lower 70s. Sunday, sunny, warmer with highs in the upper 90s. Sunday night, mostly clear. Lows in the upper 70s. Heat index values up to 105 early in the evening. Monday, mostly sunny. Hot with highs in the upper 90s. Monday night, mostly clear in the evening, then becoming partly cloudy. A chance of showers and thunderstorms. Lows in the lower 70s. Chance of rain 50%. Heat index values up to 105 early in the evening. Tuesday, mostly sunny. Hot with highs in the mid-90s. Tuesday night, mostly clear with a chance of showers and thunderstorms in the evening, then partly cloudy after midnight. Lows in the lower 70s. Chance of rain 30%. Heat index values in the upper 90s early in the evening. Wednesday, mostly sunny. Hot with highs in the mid-90s. At 1 a.m., in Sioux City, the temperature was 62 and the dew point 56. The relative humidity was 80%. Wind was calm. The pressure was 30.02 inches and steady. Elsewhere in northwest Iowa, in Morris, the temperature was missing. Sheldon was clear and 55. Cherokee was clear and 59.

Placer was clear and 54. Storm Lake was clear and 61. Other conditions across the northern plains, farther east in Iowa, it was partly cloudy, and temperatures were between 62 and 67 degrees. In eastern Nebraska at Omaha, it was partly cloudy, with a temperature of 63. At Norfolk, it was mostly cloudy, with a temperature of 58. At Lincoln, it was cloudy, with a temperature of 68. In eastern South Dakota, it was clear, and temperatures were between 59 and 60 degrees. And in southern Minnesota, skies ranged from clear to partly cloudy. It was 56 at Worthington, 56 at Marshall, 61 at Mankato, 63 at Minneapolis, and 59 at Rochester. Once again, at 1 a.m. Sioux City had a temperature of 62. The current time is 1:48 a.m. Central Daylight Time. Operating on a frequency of 162.475 MHz, this is NOAA Weather Radio Station WXL62, broadcasting from a transmitter near Lawton, Iowa. Our program originates from the National Weather Service in Sioux Falls and serves Sioux City and the surrounding Siouxland area. This hazardous weather outlook is for northwest Iowa, west central Iowa, southwest Minnesota, northeast Nebraska, central South Dakota, east central South Dakota, south central South Dakota, and southeast South Dakota. For tonight, hazardous weather is not expected at this time. For Thursday through Tuesday, periodic storm chances return this weekend. At this time, severe weather risks appear low. Saturday night into early Sunday morning will be the better chance. Temperatures climb into the 90s Sunday through much of next week, with increasing humidity. Heat index values may reach into the lower 100s. Spotter activation is not expected at this time. Your National Weather Service forecast for Siouxland. Rest of tonight, mostly cloudy. Lows in the upper 50s. North winds around 5 miles an hour. Thursday, partly sunny. Highs in the upper 70s. North winds around 5 miles an hour. Thursday night, mostly cloudy. Lows in the upper 50s. East winds around 5 miles an hour. Friday, mostly sunny. Highs in the lower 80s. East winds 5 to 10 miles an hour. Friday night, partly cloudy in the evening, then becoming mostly cloudy. Lows in the lower 60s. Southeast winds 5 to 10 miles an hour. Saturday, partly sunny. Highs in the mid-80s. Saturday night, mostly cloudy in the evening, then becoming partly cloudy. Warmer with lows in the lower 70s. Sunday, sunny, warmer with highs in the upper 90s. Sunday night, mostly clear. Lows in the upper 70s. Heat index values up to 105 early in the evening. Monday, mostly sunny. Hot with highs in the upper 90s. Monday night, mostly clear in the evening, then becoming partly cloudy. A chance of showers and thunderstorms. Lows in the lower 70s. Chance of rain 50%. Heat index values up to 105 early in the evening. Tuesday, mostly sunny. Hot with highs in the mid-90s. Tuesday night, mostly clear with a chance of showers and thunderstorms in the evening, then partly cloudy after midnight. Lows in the lower 70s. Chance of rain 30%. Heat index values in the upper 90s early in the evening. Wednesday, mostly sunny. Hot with highs in the mid-90s. At 1 a.m., in Sioux City, the temperature was 62 and the dew point 56. The relative humidity was 80%. Wind was calm. The pressure was 30.02 inches and steady. Elsewhere in northwest Iowa, in Morris, the temperature was missing. Sheldon was clear and 55. Cherokee was clear and 59. Spencer was clear and 54. Storm Lake was clear and 61. Other conditions across the northern plains, farther east in Iowa, it was partly cloudy, and temperatures were between 62 and 67 degrees. In eastern Nebraska at Omaha, it was partly cloudy, with a temperature of 63. At Norfolk, it was mostly cloudy, with a temperature of 58.

area. This hazardous weather outlook is for northwest Iowa, west central Iowa, southwest Minnesota, northeast Nebraska, central South Dakota, east central South Dakota, south central South Dakota, and southeast South Dakota. For tonight, hazardous weather is not expected at this time. For Thursday through Tuesday, periodic storm chances return this weekend. At this time, severe weather risks appear low. Saturday night into early Sunday morning will be the better chance. Temperatures climb into the 90s Sunday through much of next week, with increasing humidity. Heat index values may reach into the lower 100s. Spotter activation is not expected at this time. Your National Weather Service forecast for Siouxland. Rest of tonight, mostly cloudy. Lows in the upper 50s. North winds around 5 miles an hour. Thursday, partly sunny. Highs in the upper 70s. North winds around 5 miles an hour. Thursday night, mostly cloudy. Lows in the upper 50s. East winds around 5 miles an hour. Friday, mostly sunny. Highs in the lower 80s. East winds 5 to 10 miles an hour. Friday night, partly cloudy in the evening, then becoming mostly cloudy. Lows in the lower 60s. Southeast winds 5 to 10 miles an hour. Saturday, partly sunny. Highs in the mid-80s. Saturday night, mostly cloudy in the evening, then becoming partly cloudy. Warmer with lows in the lower 70s. Sunday, sunny, warmer with highs in the upper 90s. Sunday night, mostly clear. Lows in the upper 70s. Heat index values up to 105 early in the evening. Monday, mostly sunny. Hot with highs in the upper 90s. Monday night, mostly clear in the evening, then becoming partly cloudy. A chance of showers and thunderstorms. Lows in the lower 70s. Chance of rain 50%. Heat index values up to 105 early in the evening. Tuesday, mostly sunny. Hot with highs in the mid-90s. Tuesday night, mostly clear with a chance of showers and thunderstorms in the evening, then partly cloudy after midnight. Lows in the lower 70s. Chance of rain 30%. Heat index values in the upper 90s early in the evening. Wednesday, mostly sunny. Hot with highs in the mid-90s. At 1 a.m., in Sioux City, the temperature was 62, and the dew point 56. The relative humidity was 80%. Wind was calm. The pressure was 30.02 inches and steady. Elsewhere in northwest Iowa, in Morris, the temperature was missing. Sheldon was clear and 55. Cherokee was clear and 59. Spencer was clear and 54. Storm Lake was clear and 61. Other conditions across the northern plains, farther east in Iowa, it was partly cloudy, and temperatures were between 62 and 67 degrees. In eastern Nebraska at Omaha, it was partly cloudy, with a temperature of 63. At Norfolk, it was mostly cloudy, with a temperature of 58. At Lincoln, it was cloudy, with a temperature of 68. In eastern South Dakota, it was clear, and temperatures were between 59 and 60 degrees. And in southern Minnesota, skies ranged from clear to partly cloudy. It was 56 at Worthington, 56 at Marshall, 61 at Mankato, 63 at Minneapolis, and 59 at Rochester. Once again, at 1 a.m. Sioux City had a temperature of 62. The current time is 1:58 a.m. Central Daylight Time. Operating on a frequency of 162.475 MHz, this is NOAA Weather Radio Station WXL62, broadcasting from a transmitter near Lawton, Iowa. Our program originates from the National Weather Service in Sioux Falls and serves Sioux City and the surrounding Siouxland area. This hazardous weather outlook is for northwest Iowa, west central Iowa, southwest Minnesota, northeast Nebraska, central South Dakota, east central South Dakota, south central South Dakota, and southeast South Dakota. For tonight, hazardous weather is not expected at this time. For Thursday through Tuesday, periodic storm chances return this weekend.

time, severe weather risks appear low. Saturday night into early Sunday morning will be the better chance. Temperatures climb into the 90s Sunday through much of next week with increasing humidity. Heat index values may reach into the lower 100s. Spotter activation is not expected at this time. Your National Weather Service forecast for Siouxland. Rest of tonight, mostly cloudy. Lows in the upper 50s. North winds around 5 miles an hour. Thursday, partly sunny. Highs in the upper 70s. North winds around 5 miles an hour. Thursday night, mostly cloudy. Lows in the upper 50s. East winds around 5 miles an hour. Friday, mostly sunny. Highs in the lower 80s. East winds 5 to 10 miles an hour. Friday night, partly cloudy in the evening, then becoming mostly cloudy. Lows in the lower 60s. Southeast winds 5 to 10 miles an hour. Saturday, partly sunny. Highs in the mid-80s. Saturday night, mostly cloudy in the evening, then becoming partly cloudy. Warmer with lows in the lower 70s. Sunday, sunny, warmer with highs in the upper 90s. Sunday night, mostly clear. Lows in the upper 70s. Heat index values up to 105 early in the evening. Monday, mostly sunny. Hot with highs in the upper 90s. Monday night, mostly clear in the evening, then becoming partly cloudy. A chance of showers and thunderstorms. Lows in the lower 70s. Chance of rain 50%. Heat index values up to 105 early in the evening. Tuesday, mostly sunny. Hot with highs in the mid-90s. Tuesday night, mostly clear with a chance of showers and thunderstorms in the evening, then partly cloudy after midnight. Lows in the lower 70s. Chance of rain 30%. Heat index values in the upper 90s early in the evening. Wednesday, mostly sunny. Hot with highs in the mid-90s. At 1 a.m., in Sioux City, the temperature was 62 and the dew point 56. The relative humidity was 80%. Wind was calm. The pressure was 30.02 inches and steady. Elsewhere in northwest Iowa, in Morris, the temperature was missing. Sheldon was clear and 55. Cherokee was clear and 59. Spencer was clear and 54. Storm Lake was clear and 61. Other conditions across the northern plains, farther east in Iowa, it was partly cloudy, and temperatures were between 62 and 67 degrees. In eastern Nebraska at Omaha, it was partly cloudy, with a temperature of 63. At North Fork, it was mostly cloudy, with a temperature of 58. At Lincoln, it was cloudy, with a temperature of 68. In eastern South Dakota, it was clear, and temperatures were between 59 and 60 degrees. And in southern Minnesota, skies ranged from clear to partly cloudy. It was 56 at Worthington, 56 at Marshall, 61 at Mankato, 63 at Minneapolis, and 59 at Rochester. Once again, at 1 a.m. Sioux City had a temperature of 62. At 2 a.m., in Sioux City, the temperature was 60 and the dew point 55. The relative humidity was 83%. Wind was north at 6 miles an hour. The pressure was 30.03 inches and rising. Elsewhere in northwest Iowa, Sheldon was clear and 54. Spencer was clear and 53. Other conditions across the northern plains, farther east in Iowa, skies ranged from partly cloudy to mostly cloudy, and temperatures were between 61 and 65 degrees. In eastern Nebraska at Lincoln, rain was falling, with a temperature of 68. It was mostly cloudy, with a temperature of 64 at Omaha, and 59 at North Fork. In eastern South Dakota, it was clear, and temperatures were between 57 and 60 degrees. And in southern Minnesota, it was clear. It was 55 at Worthington, 55 at Marshall, 60 at Mankato, 62 at Minneapolis, and 58 at Rochester. Once again, at 2 a.m. Sioux City had a temperature of 60. The current time is 2:03 a.m. Central Daylight Time.

Operating on a frequency of 162.475 megahertz, this is NOAA Weather Radio Station WXL62, broadcasting from a transmitter near Lawton, Iowa. Our program originates from the National Weather Service in Sioux Falls and serves Sioux City and the surrounding Siouxland area. This hazardous weather outlook is for northwest Iowa, west central Iowa, southwest Minnesota, northeast Nebraska, central South Dakota, east central South Dakota, south central South Dakota, and southeast South Dakota. For tonight, hazardous weather is not expected at this time. For Thursday through Tuesday, periodic storm chances return this weekend. At this time, severe weather risks appear low. Saturday night into early Sunday morning will be the better chance. Temperatures climb into the 90s Sunday through much of next week, with increasing humidity. Heat index values may reach into the lower 100s. Spotter activation is not expected at this time. Your National Weather Service forecast for Siouxland. Rest of tonight, mostly cloudy. Lows in the upper 50s. North winds around 5 miles an hour. Thursday, partly sunny. Highs in the upper 70s. North winds around 5 miles an hour. Thursday night, mostly cloudy. Lows in the upper 50s. East winds around 5 miles an hour. Friday, mostly sunny. Highs in the lower 80s. East winds 5 to 10 miles an hour. Friday night, partly cloudy in the evening, then becoming mostly cloudy. Lows in the lower 60s. Southeast winds 5 to 10 miles an hour. Saturday, partly sunny. Highs in the mid-80s. Saturday night, mostly cloudy in the evening, then becoming partly cloudy. Warmer with lows in the lower 70s. Sunday, sunny, warmer with highs in the upper 90s. Sunday night, mostly clear. Lows in the upper 70s. Heat index values up to 105 early in the evening. Monday, mostly sunny. Hot with highs in the upper 90s. Monday night, mostly clear in the evening, then becoming partly cloudy. A chance of showers and thunderstorms. Lows in the lower 70s. Chance of rain 50%. Heat index values up to 105 early in the evening. Tuesday, mostly sunny. Hot with highs in the mid-90s. Tuesday night, mostly clear with a chance of showers and thunderstorms in the evening, then partly cloudy after midnight. Lows in the lower 70s. Chance of rain 30%. Heat index values in the upper 90s early in the evening. Wednesday, mostly sunny. Hot with highs in the mid-90s. At 2 a.m., in Sioux City, the temperature was 60 and the dew point 55. The relative humidity was 83%. Wind was north at 6 miles an hour. The pressure was 30.03 inches and rising. Elsewhere in northwest Iowa, Sheldon was clear and 54. Spencer was clear and 53. Other conditions across the northern plains, farther east in Iowa, skies ranged from partly cloudy to mostly cloudy, and temperatures were between 61 and 65 degrees. In eastern Nebraska at Lincoln, rain was falling, with a temperature of 68. It was mostly cloudy, with a temperature of 64 at Omaha, and 59 at Norfolk. In eastern South Dakota, it was clear, and temperatures were between 57 and 60 degrees. And in southern Minnesota, it was clear. It was 55 at Worthington, 55 at Marshall, 60 at Mankato, 62 at Minneapolis, and 58 at Rochester. Once again, at 2 a.m. Sioux City had a temperature of 60. The current time is 2:08 a.m. Central Daylight Time. Operating on a frequency of 162.475 megahertz, this is NOAA Weather Radio Station WXL62, broadcasting from a transmitter near Lawton, Iowa. Our program originates from the National Weather Service in Sioux Falls and serves Sioux City and the surrounding Siouxland area. This hazardous weather outlook is for northwest Iowa, west central Iowa, southwest Minnesota, northeast Nebraska, central South Dakota, east central South Dakota, south central South Dakota, and southeast South Dakota. For tonight, hazardous weather is not expected at this time.

Thursday, partly sunny. Highs in the upper 70s. North winds around 5 miles an hour. Thursday night, mostly cloudy. Lows in the upper 50s. East winds around 5 miles an hour. Friday, mostly sunny. Highs in the lower 80s. East winds 5 to 10 miles an hour. Friday night, partly cloudy in the evening, then becoming mostly cloudy. Lows in the lower 60s. Southeast winds 5 to 10 miles an hour. Saturday, partly sunny. Highs in the mid-80s. Saturday night, mostly cloudy in the evening, then becoming partly cloudy. Warmer with lows in the lower 70s. Sunday, sunny, warmer with highs in the upper 90s. Sunday night, mostly clear. Lows in the upper 70s. Heat index values up to 105 early in the evening. Monday, mostly sunny. Hot with highs in the upper 90s. Monday night, mostly clear in the evening, then becoming partly cloudy. A chance of showers and thunderstorms. Lows in the lower 70s. Chance of rain 50%. Heat index values up to 105 early in the evening. Tuesday, mostly sunny. Hot with highs in the mid-90s. Tuesday night, mostly clear with a chance of showers and thunderstorms in the evening, then partly cloudy after midnight. Lows in the lower 70s. Chance of rain 30%. Heat index values in the upper 90s early in the evening. Wednesday, mostly sunny. Hot with highs in the mid-90s. At 2 a.m., in Sioux City, the temperature was 60 and the dew point 55. The relative humidity was 83%. Wind was north at 6 miles an hour. The pressure was 30.03 inches and rising. Elsewhere in northwest Iowa, Morris was partly cloudy and 59. Sheldon was clear and 54. Cherokee was clear and 57. Spencer was clear and 53. Storm Lake was partly cloudy and 59. Other conditions across the northern plains, farther east in Iowa, skies ranged from partly cloudy to mostly cloudy, and temperatures were between 61 and 65 degrees. In eastern Nebraska at Lincoln, rain was falling, with a temperature of 68. It was mostly cloudy, with a temperature of 64 at Omaha, and 59 at Norfolk. In eastern South Dakota, temperatures were between 57 and 60 degrees. At Sioux Falls, it was clear. At Mitchell, it was partly cloudy. At Yankton, it was mostly cloudy. And in southern Minnesota, it was clear. It was 55 at Worthington, 55 at Marshall, 60 at Mankato, 62 at Minneapolis, and 58 at Rochester. Once again, at 2 a.m. Sioux City had a temperature of 60. The current time is 2:22 a.m. Central Daylight Time. Operating on a frequency of 162.475 MHz, this is NOAA Weather Radio Station WXL62, broadcasting from a transmitter near Lawton, Iowa. Our program originates from the National Weather Service in Sioux Falls and serves Sioux City and the surrounding Siouxland area. This hazardous weather outlook is for northwest Iowa, west central Iowa, southwest Minnesota, northeast Nebraska, central South Dakota, east central South Dakota, south central South Dakota, and southeast South Dakota. For tonight, hazardous weather is not expected at this time. For Thursday through Tuesday, periodic storm chances return this weekend. At this time, severe weather risks appear low. Saturday night into early Sunday morning will be the better chance. Temperatures climb into the 90s Sunday through much of next week, with increasing humidity. Heat index values may reach into the lower 100s. Spotter activation is not expected at this time. Your National Weather Service forecast for Siouxland. Rest of tonight, mostly cloudy. Lows in the upper 50s. North winds around 5 miles an hour. Thursday, partly sunny. Highs in the upper 70s. North winds around 5 miles an hour. Thursday night, mostly cloudy. Lows in the upper 50s. East winds around 5 miles an hour. Friday, mostly sunny. Highs in the

or 80s. East winds 5 to 10 miles an hour. Friday night, partly cloudy in the evening, then becoming mostly cloudy. Lows in the lower 60s. Southeast winds 5 to 10 miles an hour. Saturday, partly sunny. Highs in the mid-80s. Saturday night, mostly cloudy in the evening, then becoming partly cloudy. Warmer with lows in the lower 70s. Sunday, sunny, warmer with highs in the upper 90s. Sunday night, mostly clear. Lows in the upper 70s. Heat index values up to 105 early in the evening. Monday, mostly sunny. Hot with highs in the upper 90s. Monday night, mostly clear in the evening, then becoming partly cloudy. A chance of showers and thunderstorms. Lows in the lower 70s. Chance of rain 50%. Heat index values up to 105 early in the evening. Tuesday, mostly sunny. Hot with highs in the mid-90s. Tuesday night, mostly clear with a chance of showers and thunderstorms in the evening, then partly cloudy after midnight. Lows in the lower 70s. Chance of rain 30%. Heat index values in the upper 90s early in the evening. Wednesday, mostly sunny. Hot with highs in the mid-90s. At 2 a.m., in Sioux City, the temperature was 60 and the dew point 55. The relative humidity was 83%. Wind was north at 6 miles an hour. The pressure was 30.03 inches and rising. Elsewhere in northwest Iowa, Morris was partly cloudy and 59. Sheldon was clear and 54. Cherokee was clear and 57. Spencer was clear and 53. Storm Lake was partly cloudy and 59. Other conditions across the northern plains, farther east in Iowa, skies ranged from partly cloudy to mostly cloudy, and temperatures were between 61 and 65 degrees. In eastern Nebraska at Lincoln, rain was falling, with a temperature of 68. It was mostly cloudy, with a temperature of 64 at Omaha, and 59 at Norfolk. In eastern South Dakota, temperatures were between 57 and 60 degrees. At Sioux Falls, it was clear. At Mitchell, it was partly cloudy. At Yankton, it was mostly cloudy. And in southern Minnesota, it was clear. It was 55 at Worthington, 55 at Marshall, 60 at Mankato, 62 at Minneapolis, and 58 at Rochester. Once again, at 2 a.m. Sioux City had a temperature of 60. The current time is 2:26 a.m. Central Daylight Time. Operating on a frequency of 162.475 MHz, this is NOAA Weather Radio Station WXL62, broadcasting from a transmitter near Lawton, Iowa. Our program originates from the National Weather Service in Sioux Falls and serves Sioux City and the surrounding Siouxland area. This hazardous weather outlook is for northwest Iowa, west-central Iowa, southwest Minnesota, northeast Nebraska, central South Dakota, east-central South Dakota, south-central South Dakota, and southeast South Dakota. For tonight, hazardous weather is not expected at this time. For Thursday through Tuesday, periodic storm chances return this weekend. At this time, severe weather risks appear low. Saturday night into early Sunday morning will be the better chance. Temperatures climb into the 90s Sunday through much of next week, with increasing humidity. Heat index values may reach into the lower 100s. Spotter activation is not expected at this time. Your National Weather Service forecast for Siouxland. Rest of tonight, mostly cloudy. Lows in the upper 50s. North winds around 5 miles an hour. Thursday, partly sunny. Highs in the upper 70s. North winds around 5 miles an hour. Thursday night, mostly cloudy. Lows in the upper 50s. East winds around 5 miles an hour. Friday, mostly sunny. Highs in the lower 80s. East winds 5 to 10 miles an hour. Friday night, partly cloudy in the evening, then becoming mostly cloudy. Lows in the lower 60s. Southeast winds 5 to 10 miles an hour. Saturday, partly sunny. Highs in the mid-80s.

Saturday night, mostly cloudy in the evening, then becoming partly cloudy. Warmer with lows in the lower 70s. Sunday, sunny, warmer with highs in the upper 90s. Sunday night, mostly clear. Lows in the upper 70s. Heat index values up to 105 early in the evening. Monday, mostly sunny. Hot with highs in the upper 90s. Monday night, mostly clear in the evening, then becoming partly cloudy. A chance of showers and thunderstorms. Lows in the lower 70s. Chance of rain 50%. Heat index values up to 105 early in the evening. Tuesday, mostly sunny. Hot with highs in the mid-90s. Tuesday night, mostly clear with a chance of showers and thunderstorms in the evening, then partly cloudy after midnight. Lows in the lower 70s. Chance of rain 30%. Heat index values in the upper 90s early in the evening. Wednesday, mostly sunny. Hot with highs in the mid-90s. At 2 a.m., in Sioux City, the temperature was 60 and the dew point 55. The relative humidity was 83%. Wind was north at 6 miles an hour. The pressure was 30.03 inches and rising. Elsewhere in northwest Iowa, Morris was partly cloudy and 59. Sheldon was clear and 54. Cherokee was clear and 57. Spencer was clear and 53. Storm Lake was partly cloudy and 59. Other conditions across the northern plains, farther east in Iowa, skies ranged from partly cloudy to mostly cloudy, and temperatures were between 61 and 65 degrees. In eastern Nebraska at Lincoln, rain was falling, with a temperature of 68. It was mostly cloudy, with a temperature of 64 at Omaha, and 59 at Norfolk. In eastern South Dakota, temperatures were between 57 and 60 degrees. At Sioux Falls, it was clear. At Mitchell, it was partly cloudy. At Yankton, it was mostly cloudy. And in southern Minnesota, it was clear. It was 55 at Worthington, 55 at Marshall, 60 at Mankato, 62 at Minneapolis, and 58 at Rochester. Once again, at 2 a.m. Sioux City had a temperature of 60. The current time is 2:31 a.m. Central Daylight Time. Operating on a frequency of 162.475 MHz, this is NOAA Weather Radio Station WXL62, broadcasting from a transmitter near Lawton, Iowa. Our program originates from the National Weather Service in Sioux Falls and serves Sioux City and the surrounding Siouxland area. This hazardous weather outlook is for northwest Iowa, west central Iowa, southwest Minnesota, northeast Nebraska, central South Dakota, east central South Dakota, south central South Dakota, and southeast South Dakota. For tonight, hazardous weather is not expected at this time. For Thursday through Tuesday, periodic storm chances return this weekend. At this time, severe weather risks appear low. Saturday night into early Sunday morning will be the better chance. Temperatures climb into the 90s Sunday through much of next week, with increasing humidity. Heat index values may reach into the lower 100s. Spotter activation is not expected at this time. Your National Weather Service forecast for Siouxland. Rest of tonight, mostly cloudy. Lows in the upper 50s. North winds around 5 miles an hour. Thursday, partly sunny. Highs in the upper 70s. North winds around 5 miles an hour. Thursday night, mostly cloudy. Lows in the upper 50s. East winds around 5 miles an hour. Friday, miles an hour. Thursday night, mostly cloudy. Lows in the upper 50s. East winds around 5 miles an hour. Friday, mostly sunny. Highs in the lower 80s. East winds 5 to 10 miles an hour. Friday night, partly cloudy in the evening, then becoming mostly cloudy. Lows in the lower 60s. Southeast winds 5 to 10 miles an hour. Saturday, partly sunny. Highs in the mid-80s. Saturday night, mostly cloudy in the evening, then becoming partly cloudy. Warmer with lows in the lower 70s.

sunny, warmer with highs in the upper 90s. Sunday night, mostly clear. Lows in the upper 70s. Heat index values up to 105 early in the evening. Monday, mostly sunny. Hot with highs in the upper 90s. Monday night, mostly clear in the evening, then becoming partly cloudy. A chance of showers and thunderstorms. Lows in the lower 70s. Chance of rain 50%. Heat index values up to 105 early in the evening. Tuesday, mostly sunny. Hot with highs in the mid-90s. Tuesday night, mostly clear with a chance of showers and thunderstorms in the evening, then partly cloudy after midnight. Lows in the lower 70s. Chance of rain 30%. Heat index values in the upper 90s early in the evening. Wednesday, mostly sunny. Hot with highs in the mid-90s. At 2 a.m., in Sioux City, the temperature was 60 and the dew point 55. The relative humidity was 83%. Wind was north at 6 miles an hour. The pressure was 30.03 inches and rising. Elsewhere in northwest Iowa, Morris was partly cloudy and 59. Sheldon was clear and 54. Cherokee was clear and 57. Spencer was clear and 53. Storm Lake was partly cloudy and 59. Other conditions across the northern plains, farther east in Iowa, skies ranged from partly cloudy to mostly cloudy, and temperatures were between 61 and 65 degrees. In eastern Nebraska at Lincoln, rain was falling, with a temperature of 68. It was mostly cloudy, with a temperature of 64 at Omaha, and 59 at Norfolk. In eastern South Dakota, temperatures were between 57 and 60 degrees. At Sioux Falls, it was clear. At Mitchell, it was partly cloudy. At Yankton, it was mostly cloudy. And in southern Minnesota, it was clear. It was 55 at Worthington, 55 at Marshall, 60 at Mankato, 62 at Minneapolis, and 58 at Rochester. Once again, at 2 a.m. Sioux City had a temperature of 60. The current time is 2:36 a.m. Central Daylight Time. Operating on a frequency of 162.475 MHz, this is NOAA Weather Radio Station WXL62, broadcasting from a transmitter near Lawton, Iowa. Our program originates from the National Weather Service in Sioux Falls and serves Sioux City and the surrounding Siouxland area. This hazardous weather outlook is for northwest Iowa, west central Iowa, southwest Minnesota, northeast Nebraska, central South Dakota, east central South Dakota, south central South Dakota, and southeast South Dakota. For tonight, hazardous weather is not expected at this time. For Thursday through Tuesday, periodic storm chances return this weekend. At this time, severe weather risks appear low. Saturday night into early Sunday morning will be the better chance. Temperatures climb into the 90s Sunday through much of next week, with increasing humidity. Heat index values may reach into the lower 100s. Spotter activation is not expected at this time. Your National Weather Service forecast for Siouxland. Rest of tonight, mostly cloudy. Lows in the upper 50s. North winds around 5 miles an hour. Thursday, partly sunny. Highs in the upper 70s. North winds around 5 miles an hour. Thursday night, mostly cloudy. Lows in the upper 50s. East winds around 5 miles an hour. Friday, mostly sunny. Highs in the lower 80s. East winds 5 to 10 miles an hour. Friday night, partly cloudy in the evening, then becoming mostly cloudy. Lows in the lower 60s. Southeast winds 5 to 10 miles an hour. Saturday, partly sunny. Highs in the mid-80s. Saturday night, mostly cloudy in the evening, then becoming partly cloudy. Warmer with lows in the lower 70s. Sunday, sunny, warmer with highs in the upper 90s. Sunday night, mostly clear. Lows in the upper 70s. Heat index values up to 105 early in the evening. Monday, mostly sunny. Hot with highs in the upper 90s. Monday night, mostly clear in the evening.
becoming partly cloudy. A chance of showers and thunderstorms. Lows in the lower 70s. Chance of rain 50%. Heat index values up to 105 early in the evening. Tuesday, mostly sunny. Hot with highs in the mid-90s. Tuesday night, mostly clear with a chance of showers and thunderstorms in the evening, then partly cloudy after midnight. Lows in the lower 70s. Chance of rain 30%. Heat index values in the upper 90s early in the evening. Wednesday, mostly sunny. Hot with highs in the mid-90s. At 2 a.m., in Sioux City, the temperature was 60 and the dew point 55. The relative humidity was 83%. Wind was north at 6 miles an hour. The pressure was 30.03 inches and rising. Elsewhere in northwest Iowa, Morris was partly cloudy and 59. Sheldon was clear and 54. Cherokee was clear and 57. Spencer was clear and 53. Storm Lake was partly cloudy and 59. Other conditions across the northern plains, farther east in Iowa, skies ranged from partly cloudy to mostly cloudy, and temperatures were between 61 and 65 degrees. In eastern Nebraska at Lincoln, rain was falling, with a temperature of 68. It was mostly cloudy, with a temperature of 64 at Omaha, and 59 at Norfolk. In eastern South Dakota, temperatures were between 57 and 60 degrees. At Sioux Falls, it was clear. At Mitchell, it was partly cloudy. At Yankton, it was mostly cloudy. And in southern Minnesota, it was clear. It was 55 at Worthington, 55 at Marshall, 60 at Mankato, 62 at Minneapolis, and 58 at Rochester. Once again, at 2 a.m. Sioux City had a temperature of 60. The current time is 2:40 a.m. Central Daylight Time. Operating on a frequency of 162.475 MHz, this is NOAA Weather Radio Station WXL62, broadcasting from a transmitter near Lawton, Iowa. Our program originates from the National Weather Service in Sioux Falls and serves Sioux City and the surrounding Siouxland area. This hazardous weather outlook is for northwest Iowa, west central Iowa, southwest Minnesota, northeast Nebraska, central South Dakota, east central South Dakota, south central South Dakota, and southeast South Dakota. For tonight, hazardous weather is not expected at this time. For Thursday through Tuesday, periodic storm chances return this weekend. At this time, severe weather risks appear low. Saturday night into early Sunday morning will be the better chance. Temperatures climb into the 90s Sunday through much of next week, with increasing humidity. Heat index values may reach into the lower 100s. Spotter activation is not expected at this time. Your National Weather Service forecast for Siouxland. Today, partly sunny. Highs in the upper 70s. North winds around 5 miles an hour. Tonight, mostly cloudy. Lows in the upper 50s. East winds around 5 miles an hour. Friday, mostly sunny. Highs in the lower 80s. East winds 5 to 10 miles an hour. Friday night, partly cloudy in the evening, then becoming mostly cloudy. Lows in the lower 60s. Southeast winds 5 to 10 miles an hour. Saturday, partly sunny. Highs in the mid-80s. Southeast winds 15 to 20 miles an hour with gusts up to 30 miles an hour. Saturday night, mostly cloudy with a slight chance of showers and thunderstorms in the evening, then partly cloudy after midnight. Warmer with lows in the lower 70s. Chance of rain 20%. Sunday, sunny, warmer with highs in the upper 90s. Sunday night, mostly clear. Lows in the upper 70s. Heat index values up to 105 early in the evening. Monday, mostly sunny. Hot with highs in the upper 90s. Monday night, mostly clear in the evening, then becoming partly cloudy. A chance of showers and thunderstorms. Lows in the lower 70s. Chance of rain 50%. Heat index values up to 105 early in the evening. Tuesday, mostly sunny.

with highs in the mid-90s. Tuesday night, mostly clear with a chance of showers and thunderstorms in the evening, then partly cloudy after midnight. Lows in the lower 70s. Chance of rain 30%. Heat index values in the upper 90s early in the evening. Wednesday, mostly sunny. Hot with highs in the mid-90s. At 2 a.m., in Sioux City, the temperature was 60 and the dew point 55. The relative humidity was 83%. Wind was north at 6 miles an hour. The pressure was 30.03 inches and rising. Elsewhere in northwest Iowa, Morris was partly cloudy and 59. Sheldon was clear and 54. Cherokee was clear and 57. Spencer was clear and 53. Storm Lake was partly cloudy and 59. Other conditions across the northern plains, farther east in Iowa, skies ranged from partly cloudy to mostly cloudy, and temperatures were between 61 and 65 degrees. In eastern Nebraska at Lincoln, rain was falling, with a temperature of 68. It was mostly cloudy, with a temperature of 64 at Omaha, and 59 at Norfolk. In eastern South Dakota, temperatures were between 57 and 60 degrees. At Sioux Falls, it was clear. At Mitchell, it was partly cloudy. At Yankton, it was mostly cloudy. And in southern Minnesota, it was clear. It was 55 at Worthington, 55 at Marshall, 60 at Mankato, 62 at Minneapolis, and 58 at Rochester. Once again, at 2 a.m. Sioux City had a temperature of 60. The current time is 2:45 a.m. Central Daylight Time. Operating on a frequency of 162.475 MHz, this is NOAA Weather Radio Station WXL62, broadcasting from a transmitter near Lawton, Iowa. Our program originates from the National Weather Service in Sioux Falls and serves Sioux City and the surrounding Siouxland area. This hazardous weather outlook is for northwest Iowa, west central Iowa, southwest Minnesota, northeast Nebraska, central South Dakota, east central South Dakota, south central South Dakota, and southeast South Dakota. For tonight, hazardous weather is not expected at this time. For Thursday through Tuesday, periodic storm chances return this weekend. At this time, severe weather risks appear low. Saturday night into early Sunday morning will be the better chance. Temperatures climb into the 90s Sunday through much of next week, with increasing humidity. Heat index values may reach into the lower 100s. Spotter activation is not expected at this time. Your National Weather Service forecast for Siouxland. Today, partly sunny. Highs in the upper 70s. North winds around 5 miles an hour. Tonight, mostly cloudy. Lows in the upper 50s. East winds around 5 miles an hour. Friday, mostly sunny. Highs in the lower 80s. East winds 5 to 10 miles an hour. Friday night, partly cloudy in the evening, then becoming mostly cloudy. Lows in the lower 60s. Southeast winds 5 to 10 miles an hour. Saturday, partly sunny. Highs in the mid-80s. Southeast winds 15 to 20 miles an hour with gusts up to 30 miles an hour. Saturday night, mostly cloudy with a slight chance of showers and thunderstorms in the evening, then partly cloudy after midnight. Warmer with lows in the lower 70s. Chance of rain 20%. Sunday, sunny, warmer with highs in the upper 90s. Sunday night, mostly clear. Lows in the upper 70s. Heat index values up to 105 early in the evening. Monday, mostly sunny. Hot with highs in the upper 90s. Monday night, mostly clear in the evening, then becoming partly cloudy. A chance of showers and thunderstorms. Lows in the lower 70s. Chance of rain 50%. Heat index values up to 105 early in the evening. Tuesday, mostly sunny. Hot with highs in the mid-90s. Tuesday night, mostly clear with a chance of showers and thunderstorms in the evening, then partly cloudy after midnight. Lows in the lower 70s. Chance of rain 30%. Heat index values in the upper 90s early in the evening.

Wednesday, mostly sunny. Hot with highs in the mid-90s. At 2 a.m., in Sioux City, the temperature was 60 and the dew point 55. The relative humidity was 83%. Wind was north at 6 miles an hour. The pressure was 30.03 inches and rising. Elsewhere in northwest Iowa, Morris was partly cloudy and 59. Sheldon was clear and 54. Cherokee was clear and 57. Spencer was clear and 53. Storm Lake was partly cloudy and 59. Other conditions across the northern plains, farther east in Iowa, skies ranged from partly cloudy to mostly cloudy, and temperatures were between 61 and 65 degrees. In eastern Nebraska at Lincoln, rain was falling, with a temperature of 68. It was mostly cloudy, with a temperature of 64 at Omaha, and 59 at Norfolk. In eastern South Dakota, temperatures were between 57 and 60 degrees. At Sioux Falls, it was clear. At Mitchell, it was partly cloudy. At Yankton, it was mostly cloudy. And in southern Minnesota, it was clear. It was 55 at Worthington, 55 at Marshall, 60 at Mankato, 62 at Minneapolis, and 58 at Rochester. Once again, at 2 a.m. Sioux City had a temperature of 60. The current time is 2:50 a.m. Central Daylight Time. Operating on a frequency of 162.475 MHz, this is NOAA Weather Radio Station WXL62, broadcasting from a transmitter near Lawton, Iowa. Our program originates from the National Weather Service in Sioux Falls and serves Sioux City and the surrounding Siouxland area. This hazardous weather outlook is for northwest Iowa, west-central Iowa, southwest Minnesota, northeast Nebraska, central South Dakota, east-central South Dakota, south-central South Dakota, and southeast South Dakota. For tonight, hazardous weather is not expected at this time. For Thursday through Tuesday, periodic storm chances return this weekend. At this time, severe weather risks appear low. Saturday night into early Sunday morning will be the better chance. Temperatures climb into the 90s Sunday through much of next week, with increasing humidity. Heat index values may reach into the lower 100s. Spotter activation is not expected at this time. Your National Weather Service forecast for Siouxland. Today, partly sunny. Highs in the upper 70s. North winds around 5 miles an hour. Tonight, mostly cloudy. Lows in the upper 50s. East winds around 5 miles an hour. Friday, mostly sunny. Highs in the lower 80s. East winds 5 to 10 miles an hour. Friday night, partly cloudy in the evening, then becoming mostly cloudy. Lows in the lower 60s. Southeast winds 5 to 10 miles an hour. Saturday, partly sunny. Highs in the mid-80s. Southeast winds 15 to 20 miles an hour with gusts up to 30 miles an hour. Saturday night, mostly cloudy with a slight chance of showers and thunderstorms in the evening, then partly cloudy after midnight. Warmer with lows in the lower 70s. Chance of rain 20%. Sunday, sunny, warmer with highs in the upper 90s. Sunday night, mostly clear. Lows in the upper 70s. Heat index values up to 105 early in the evening. Monday, mostly sunny. Hot with highs in the upper 90s. Monday night, mostly clear in the evening, then becoming partly cloudy. A chance of showers and thunderstorms. Lows in the lower 70s. Chance of rain 50%. Heat index values up to 105 early in the evening. Tuesday, mostly sunny. Hot with highs in the mid-90s. Tuesday night, mostly clear with a chance of showers and thunderstorms in the evening, then partly cloudy after midnight. Lows in the lower 70s. Chance of rain 30%. Heat index values in the upper 90s early in the evening. Wednesday, mostly sunny. Hot with highs in the mid-90s. At 2 a.m., in Sioux City, the temperature was 60 and the dew point 55. The relative humidity was 83%. Wind was north at 6 miles an hour.

At Sioux Falls, it was clear. At Mitchell, it was partly cloudy. At Yankton, it was mostly cloudy. And in southern Minnesota, it was clear. It was 55 at Worthington, 55 at Marshall, 60 at Mankato, 62 at Minneapolis, and 58 at Rochester. Once again, at 2 a.m. Sioux City had a temperature of 60. The current time is 2:55 a.m. Central Daylight Time. Operating on a frequency of 162.475 MHz, this is NOAA Weather Radio Station WXL62, broadcasting from a transmitter near Lawton, Iowa. Our program originates from the National Weather Service in Sioux Falls and serves Sioux City and the surrounding Siouxland area. This hazardous weather outlook is for northwest Iowa, west central Iowa, southwest Minnesota, northeast Nebraska, central South Dakota, east central South Dakota, south central South Dakota, and southeast South Dakota. For tonight, hazardous weather is not expected at this time. For Thursday through Tuesday, periodic storm chances return this weekend. At this time, severe weather risks appear low. Saturday night into early Sunday morning will be the better chance. Temperatures climb into the 90s Sunday through much of next week, with increasing humidity. Heat index values may reach into the lower 100s. Spotter activation is not expected at this time. Your National Weather Service forecast for Siouxland. Today, partly sunny. Highs in the upper 70s. North winds around 5 miles an hour. Tonight, mostly cloudy. Lows in the upper 50s. East winds around 5 miles an hour. Friday, mostly sunny. Highs in the lower 80s. East winds 5 to 10 miles an hour. Friday night, partly cloudy in the evening, then becoming mostly cloudy. Lows in the lower 60s. Southeast winds 5 to 10 miles an hour. Saturday, partly sunny. Highs in the mid-80s. Southeast winds 15 to 20 miles an hour with gusts up to 30 miles an hour. Saturday night, mostly cloudy with a slight chance of showers and thunderstorms in the evening, then partly cloudy after midnight. Warmer with lows in the lower 70s. Chance of rain 20%. Sunday, sunny, warmer with highs in the upper 90s. Sunday night, mostly clear. Lows in the upper 70s. Heat index values up to 105 early in the evening. Monday, mostly sunny. Hot with highs in the upper 90s. Monday night, mostly clear in the evening, then becoming partly cloudy. A chance of showers and thunderstorms. Lows in the lower 70s. Chance of rain 50%. Heat index values up to 105 early in the evening. Tuesday, mostly sunny. Hot with highs in the mid-90s. Tuesday night, mostly clear with a chance of showers and thunderstorms in the evening, then partly cloudy after midnight. Lows in the lower 70s. Chance of rain 30%. Heat index values in the upper 90s early in the evening. Wednesday, mostly sunny. Hot with highs in the mid-90s. At 2 a.m., in Sioux City, the temperature was 60 and the dew point 55. The relative humidity was 83%. Wind was north at 6 miles an hour. The pressure was 30.03 inches and rising. Elsewhere in northwest Iowa, Morris was partly cloudy and 59. Sheldon was clear and 54. Cherokee was clear and 57. Spencer was clear and 53. Storm Lake was partly cloudy and 59. Other conditions across the northern plains, farther east in Iowa, skies ranged from partly cloudy to mostly cloudy, and temperatures were between 61 and 65 degrees. In eastern Nebraska at Lincoln, rain was falling, with a temperature of 68. It was mostly cloudy, with a temperature of 64 at Omaha, and 59 at Norfolk. In eastern South Dakota, temperatures were between 57 and 60 degrees. At Sioux Falls, it was clear. At Mitchell, it was partly cloudy. At Yankton, it was mostly cloudy. And in southern Minnesota, it was clear. It was 55 at Worthington, 55 at Marshall, 60 at Mankato.

62 at Minneapolis, and 58 at Rochester. Once again, at 2 a.m. Sioux City had a temperature of 60. The current time is 2:59 a.m. Central Daylight Time. Operating on a frequency of 162.475 MHz, this is NOAA Weather Radio Station WXL62, broadcasting from a transmitter near Lawton, Iowa. Our program originates from the National Weather Service in Sioux Falls and serves Sioux City and the surrounding Siouxland area. This hazardous weather outlook is for northwest Iowa, west central Iowa, southwest Minnesota, northeast Nebraska, central South Dakota, east central South Dakota, south central South Dakota, and southeast South Dakota. For today and tonight, hazardous weather is not expected at this time. For Friday through Wednesday, periodic storm chances return this weekend. Severe weather risk remains low. A stronger storm may be possible Saturday night into Sunday, although the greater risk remains off to the north and west. Temperatures climb into the 90s Sunday through much of next week, with increasing humidity. Heat index values may reach into the lower 100s. Plan ahead now to limit risk of heat illness if spending any time outdoors. Spotter activation is not expected at this time. Your National Weather Service forecast for Siouxland. Today, partly sunny. Highs in the upper 70s. North winds around 5 miles an hour. Tonight, mostly cloudy. Lows in the upper 50s. East winds around 5 miles an hour. Friday, mostly sunny. Highs in the lower 80s. East winds 5 to 10 miles an hour. Friday night, partly cloudy in the evening, then becoming mostly cloudy. Lows in the lower 60s. Southeast winds 5 to 10 miles an hour. Saturday, partly sunny. Highs in the mid-80s. Southeast winds 15 to 20 miles an hour with gusts up to 30 miles an hour. Saturday night, mostly cloudy with a slight chance of showers and thunderstorms in the evening, then partly cloudy after midnight. Warmer with lows in the lower 70s. Chance of rain 20%. Sunday, sunny, warmer with highs in the upper 90s. Sunday night, mostly clear. Lows in the upper 70s. Heat index values up to 105 early in the evening. Monday, mostly sunny. Hot with highs in the upper 90s. Monday night, mostly clear in the evening, then becoming partly cloudy. A chance of showers and thunderstorms. Lows in the lower 70s. Chance of rain 50%. Heat index values up to 105 early in the evening. Tuesday, mostly sunny. Hot with highs in the mid-90s. Tuesday night, mostly clear with a chance of showers and thunderstorms in the evening, then partly cloudy after midnight. Lows in the lower 70s. Chance of rain 30%. Heat index values in the upper 90s early in the evening. Wednesday, mostly sunny. Hot with highs in the mid-90s. At 3 a.m., in Sioux City, the temperature was 59 and the dew point 56. The relative humidity was 89%. Wind was northwest at 7 miles an hour. The pressure was 30.02 inches and falling. Elsewhere in northwest Iowa, Sheldon was clear and 52. Spencer was clear and 50. Other conditions across the northern plains, farther east in Iowa, it was partly cloudy, and temperatures were between 60 and 64 degrees. In eastern Nebraska, skies ranged from mostly cloudy to cloudy. It was 67 at Lincoln, 63 at Omaha, and 58 at Norfolk. In eastern South Dakota, temperatures were between 56 and 58 degrees. At Sioux Falls, it was clear. At Mitchell, it was partly cloudy. At Yankton, it was mostly cloudy. And in southern Minnesota, it was clear. It was 52 at Worthington, 55 at Marshall, 59 at Mankato, 60 at Minneapolis, and 57 at Rochester. Once again, at 3 a.m. Sioux City had a temperature of 59. The current time is 3:04 a.m. Central Daylight Time. Operating on a frequency of 162.475 MHz, this is NOAA Weather Radio Station WXL62, broadcasting.

Broadcasting from a transmitter near Lawton, Iowa. Our program originates from the National Weather Service in Sioux Falls and serves Sioux City and the surrounding Siouxland area. This hazardous weather outlook is for northwest Iowa, west central Iowa, southwest Minnesota, northeast Nebraska, central South Dakota, east central South Dakota, south central South Dakota, and southeast South Dakota. For today and tonight, hazardous weather is not expected at this time. For Friday through Wednesday, periodic storm chances return this weekend. Severe weather risk remains low. A stronger storm may be possible Saturday night into Sunday, although the greater risk remains off to the north and west. Temperatures climb into the 90s Sunday through much of next week, with increasing humidity. Heat index values may reach into the lower 100s. Plan ahead now to limit risk of heat illness if spending any time outdoors. Spotter activation is not expected at this time. Your National Weather Service forecast for Siouxland. Today, partly sunny. Highs in the upper 70s. North winds around 5 miles an hour. Tonight, mostly cloudy. Lows in the upper 50s. East winds around 5 miles an hour. Friday, mostly sunny. Highs in the lower 80s. East winds 5 to 10 miles an hour. Friday night, partly cloudy in the evening, then becoming mostly cloudy. Lows in the lower 60s. Southeast winds 5 to 10 miles an hour. Saturday, partly sunny. Highs in the mid 80s. Southeast winds 15 to 20 miles an hour with gusts up to 30 miles an hour. Saturday night, mostly cloudy with a slight chance of showers and thunderstorms in the evening, then partly cloudy after midnight. Warmer with lows in the lower 70s. Chance of rain 20%. Sunday, sunny, warmer with highs in the upper 90s. Sunday night, mostly clear. Lows in the upper 70s. Heat index values up to 105 early in the evening. Monday, mostly sunny. Hot with highs in the upper 90s. Monday night, mostly clear in the evening, then becoming partly cloudy. A chance of showers and thunderstorms. Lows in the lower 70s. Chance of rain 50%. Heat index values up to 105 early in the evening. Tuesday, mostly sunny. Hot with highs in the mid-90s. Tuesday night, mostly clear with a chance of showers and thunderstorms in the evening, then partly cloudy after midnight. Lows in the lower 70s. Chance of rain 30%. Heat index values in the upper 90s early in the evening. Wednesday, mostly sunny. Hot with highs in the mid-90s. At 3 a.m., in Sioux City, the temperature was 59 and the dew point 56. The relative humidity was 89%. Wind was northwest at 7 miles an hour. The pressure was 30.02 inches and falling. Elsewhere in northwest Iowa, Sheldon was clear and 52. Spencer was clear and 50. Other conditions across the northern plains, farther east in Iowa, it was partly cloudy, and temperatures were between 60 and 64 degrees. In eastern Nebraska, skies ranged from mostly cloudy to cloudy. It was 67 at Lincoln, 63 at Omaha, and 58 at North Fork. In eastern South Dakota, temperatures were between 56 and 58 degrees. At Sioux Falls, it was clear. At Mitchell, it was partly cloudy. At Yankton, it was mostly cloudy. And in southern Minnesota, it was clear. It was 52 at Worthington, 55 at Marshall, 59 at Mankato, 60 at Minneapolis, and 57 at Rochester. Once again, at 3 a.m. Sioux City had a temperature of 59. The current time is 3:08 a.m. Central Daylight Time. Operating on a frequency of 162.475 MHz, this is NOAA Weather Radio Station WXL62, broadcasting from a transmitter near Lawton, Iowa. Our program originates from the National Weather Service in Sioux Falls and serves Sioux City and the surrounding Siouxland area. This hazardous weather outlook is for northwest Iowa, west central Iowa, southwest Minnesota, northeast Nebraska, central South Dakota, east central South Dakota, south central South Dakota.

and southeast South Dakota. For today and tonight, hazardous weather is not expected at this time. For Friday through Wednesday, periodic storm chances return this weekend. Severe weather risk remains low. A stronger storm may be possible Saturday night into Sunday, although the greater risk remains off to the north and west. Temperatures climb into the 90s Sunday through much of next week, with increasing humidity. Heat index values may reach into the lower 100s. Plan ahead now to limit risk of heat illness if spending any time outdoors. Spotter activation is not expected at this time. Your National Weather Service forecast for Siouxland. Today, partly sunny. Highs in the upper 70s. North winds around 5 miles an hour. Tonight, mostly cloudy. Lows in the upper 50s. East winds around 5 miles an hour. Friday, mostly sunny. Highs in the lower 80s. East winds 5 to 10 miles an hour. Friday night, partly cloudy in the evening, then becoming mostly cloudy. Lows in the lower 60s. Southeast winds 5 to 10 miles an hour. Saturday, partly sunny. Highs in the mid-80s. Southeast winds 15 to 20 miles an hour with gusts up to 30 miles an hour. Saturday night, mostly cloudy with a slight chance of showers and thunderstorms in the evening, then partly cloudy after midnight. Warmer with lows in the lower 70s. Chance of rain 20%. Sunday, sunny, warmer with highs in the upper 90s. Sunday night, mostly clear. Lows in the upper 70s. Heat index values up to 105 early in the evening. Monday, mostly sunny. Hot with highs in the upper 90s. Monday night, mostly clear in the evening, then becoming partly cloudy. A chance of showers and thunderstorms. Lows in the lower 70s. Chance of rain 50%. Heat index values up to 105 early in the evening. Tuesday, mostly sunny. Hot with highs in the mid-90s. Tuesday night, mostly clear with a chance of showers and thunderstorms in the evening, then partly cloudy after midnight. Lows in the lower 70s. Chance of rain 30%. Heat index values in the upper 90s early in the evening. Wednesday, mostly sunny. Hot with highs in the mid-90s. At 3 a.m., in Sioux City, the temperature was 59 and the dew point 56. The relative humidity was 89%. Wind was northwest at 7 miles an hour. The pressure was 30.02 inches and falling. Elsewhere in northwest Iowa, in Morris, the temperature was missing. Sheldon was partly cloudy, in 52. Cherokee was partly cloudy, in 57. Spencer was partly cloudy, in 50. Storm Lake was partly cloudy, in 57. Other conditions across the northern plains, farther east in Iowa, temperatures were between 60 and 64 degrees. At Waterloo, it was clear. It was mostly cloudy at Des Moines and Cedar Rapids. In eastern Nebraska, it was cloudy. It was 67 at Lincoln, 63 at Omaha, and 58 at Norfolk. In eastern South Dakota, it was partly cloudy, and temperatures were between 56 and 58 degrees. And in southern Minnesota, skies ranged from clear to partly cloudy. It was 52 at Worthington, 55 at Marshall, 59 at Mankato, 60 at Minneapolis, and 57 at Rochester. Once again, at 3 a.m. Sioux City had a temperature of 59. The current time is 3:13 a.m. Central Daylight Time. Operating on a frequency of 162.475 MHz, this is NOAA Weather Radio Station WXL62, broadcasting from a transmitter near Lawton, Iowa. Our program originates from the National Weather Service in Sioux Falls and serves Sioux City and the surrounding Siouxland area. This hazardous weather outlook is for northwest Iowa, west central Iowa, southwest Minnesota, northeast Nebraska, central South Dakota, east central South Dakota, south central South Dakota, and southeast South Dakota. For today and tonight, hazardous weather is not expected at this time. For Friday through Wednesday, periodic storm chances return this weekend.

weather risk remains low. A stronger storm may be possible Saturday night into Sunday, although the greater risk remains off to the north and west. Temperatures climb into the 90s Sunday through much of next week, with increasing humidity. Heat index values may reach into the lower 100s. Plan ahead now to limit risk of heat illness if spending any time outdoors. Spotter activation is not expected at this time. Your National Weather Service forecast for Siouxland. Today, partly sunny. Highs in the upper 70s. North winds around 5 miles an hour. Tonight, mostly cloudy. Lows in the upper 50s. East winds around 5 miles an hour. Friday, mostly sunny. Highs in the lower 80s. East winds 5 to 10 miles an hour. Friday night, partly cloudy in the evening, then becoming mostly cloudy. Lows in the lower 60s. Southeast winds 5 to 10 miles an hour. Saturday, partly sunny. Highs in the mid-80s. Southeast winds 15 to 20 miles an hour with gusts up to 30 miles an hour. Saturday night, mostly cloudy with a slight chance of showers and thunderstorms in the evening, then partly cloudy after midnight. Warmer with lows in the lower 70s. Chance of rain 20%. Sunday, sunny, warmer with highs in the upper 90s. Sunday night, mostly clear. Lows in the upper 70s. Heat index values up to 105 early in the evening. Monday, mostly sunny. Hot with highs in the upper 90s. Monday night, mostly clear in the evening, then becoming partly cloudy. A chance of showers and thunderstorms. Lows in the lower 70s. Chance of rain 50%. Heat index values up to 105 early in the evening. Tuesday, mostly sunny. Hot with highs in the mid-90s. Tuesday night, mostly clear with a chance of showers and thunderstorms in the evening, then partly cloudy after midnight. Lows in the lower 70s. Chance of rain 30%. Heat index values in the upper 90s early in the evening. Wednesday, mostly sunny. Hot with highs in the mid-90s. At 3 a.m., in Sioux City, the temperature was 59 and the dew point 56. The relative humidity was 89%. Wind was northwest at 7 miles an hour. The pressure was 30.02 inches and falling. Elsewhere in northwest Iowa, in Morris, the temperature was missing. Sheldon was partly cloudy, in 52. Cherokee was partly cloudy, in 57. Spencer was partly cloudy, in 50. Storm Lake was partly cloudy, in 57. Other conditions across the northern plains, farther east in Iowa, temperatures were between 60 and 64 degrees. At Waterloo, it was clear. It was mostly cloudy at Des Moines and Cedar Rapids. In eastern Nebraska, it was cloudy. It was 67 at Lincoln, 63 at Omaha, and 58 at Norfolk. In eastern South Dakota, it was partly cloudy, and temperatures were between 56 and 58 degrees. And in southern Minnesota, skies ranged from clear to partly cloudy. It was 52 at Worthington, 55 at Marshall, 59 at Mankato, 60 at Minneapolis, and 57 at Rochester. Once again, at 3 a.m. Sioux City had a temperature of 59. The current time is 3:18 a.m. Central Daylight Time. Operating on a frequency of 162.475 MHz, this is NOAA Weather Radio Station WXL62, broadcasting from a transmitter near Lawton, Iowa. Our program originates from the National Weather Service in Sioux Falls and serves Sioux City and the surrounding Siouxland area. This hazardous weather outlook is for northwest Iowa, west central Iowa, southwest Minnesota, northeast Nebraska, central South Dakota, east central South Dakota, south central South Dakota, and southeast South Dakota. For today and tonight, hazardous weather is not expected at this time. For Friday through Wednesday, periodic storm chances return this weekend. Severe weather risk remains low. A stronger storm may be possible Saturday night into Sunday, although the greater risk remains off to the north and west. Temperatures climb into the 90s Sunday through much of

Next week, with increasing humidity, heat index values may reach into the lower 100s. Plan ahead now to limit risk of heat illness if spending any time outdoors. Spotter activation is not expected at this time. Your National Weather Service forecast for Siouxland. Today, partly sunny. Highs in the upper 70s. North winds around 5 miles an hour. Tonight, mostly cloudy. Lows in the upper 50s. East winds around 5 miles an hour. Friday, mostly sunny. Highs in the lower 80s. East winds 5 to 10 miles an hour. Friday night, partly cloudy in the evening, then becoming mostly cloudy. Lows in the lower 60s. Southeast winds 5 to 10 miles an hour. Saturday, partly sunny. Highs in the mid 80s. Southeast winds 15 to 20 miles an hour with gusts up to 30 miles an hour. Saturday night, mostly cloudy with a slight chance of showers and thunderstorms in the evening, then partly cloudy after midnight. Warmer with lows in the lower 70s. Chance of rain 20%. Sunday, sunny, warmer with highs in the upper 90s. Sunday night, mostly clear. Lows in the upper 70s. Heat index values up to 105 early in the evening. Monday, mostly sunny. Hot with highs in the upper 90s. Monday night, mostly clear in the evening, then becoming partly cloudy. A chance of showers and thunderstorms. Lows in the lower 70s. Chance of rain 50%. Heat index values up to 105 early in the evening. Tuesday, mostly sunny. Hot with highs in the mid-90s. Tuesday night, mostly clear with a chance of showers and thunderstorms in the evening, then partly cloudy after midnight. Lows in the lower 70s. Chance of rain 30%. Heat index values in the upper 90s early in the evening. Wednesday, mostly sunny. Hot with highs in the mid-90s. At 3 a.m., in Sioux City, the temperature was 59 and the dew point 56. The relative humidity was 89%. Wind was northwest at 7 miles an hour. The pressure was 30.02 inches and falling. Elsewhere in northwest Iowa, in Morris, the temperature was missing. Sheldon was partly cloudy, and 52. Cherokee was partly cloudy, and 57. Spencer was partly cloudy, and 50. Storm Lake was partly cloudy, and 57. Other conditions across the northern plains, farther east in Iowa, temperatures were between 60 and 64 degrees. At Waterloo, it was clear. It was mostly cloudy at Des Moines and Cedar Rapids. In eastern Nebraska, it was cloudy. It was 67 at Lincoln, 63 at Omaha, and 58 at Norfolk. In eastern South Dakota, it was partly cloudy, and temperatures were between 56 and 58 degrees. And in southern Minnesota, skies ranged from clear to partly cloudy. It was 52 at Worthington, 55 at Marshall, 59 at Mankato, 60 at Minneapolis, and 57 at Rochester. Once again, at 3 a.m. Sioux City had a temperature of 59. The current time is 3:23 a.m. Central Daylight Time. Operating on a frequency of 162.475 MHz, this is NOAA Weather Radio Station WXL62, broadcasting from a transmitter near Lawton, Iowa. Our program originates from the National Weather Service in Sioux Falls and serves Sioux City and the surrounding Siouxland area. This hazardous weather outlook is for northwest Iowa, west central Iowa, southwest Minnesota, northeast Nebraska, central South Dakota, east central South Dakota, south central South Dakota, and southeast South Dakota. For today and tonight, hazardous weather is not expected at this time. For Friday through Wednesday, periodic storm chances return this weekend. Severe weather risk remains low. A stronger storm may be possible Saturday night into Sunday, although the greater risk remains off to the north and west. Temperatures climb into the 90s Sunday through much of next week, with increasing humidity. Heat index values may reach into the lower 100s. Plan ahead now to limit risk of heat illness if spending any time outdoors.

fodder activation is not expected at this time. Your National Weather Service forecast for Siouxland. Today, partly sunny. Highs in the upper 70s. North winds around 5 miles an hour. Tonight, mostly cloudy. Lows in the upper 50s. East winds around 5 miles an hour. Friday, mostly sunny. Highs in the lower 80s. East winds 5 to 10 miles an hour. Friday night, partly cloudy in the evening, then becoming mostly cloudy. Lows in the lower 60s. Southeast winds 5 to 10 miles an hour. Saturday, partly sunny. Highs in the mid-80s. Southeast winds 15 to 20 miles an hour with gusts up to 30 miles an hour. Saturday night, mostly cloudy with a slight chance of showers and thunderstorms in the evening, then partly cloudy after midnight. Warmer with lows in the lower 70s. Chance of rain 20%. Sunday, sunny, warmer with highs in the upper 90s. Sunday night, mostly clear. Lows in the upper 70s. Heat index values up to 105 early in the evening. Monday, mostly sunny. Hot with highs in the upper 90s. Monday night, mostly clear in the evening, then becoming partly cloudy. A chance of showers and thunderstorms. Lows in the lower 70s. Chance of rain 50%. Heat index values up to 105 early in the evening. Tuesday, mostly sunny. Hot with highs in the mid-90s. Tuesday night, mostly clear with a chance of showers and thunderstorms in the evening, then partly cloudy after midnight. Lows in the lower 70s. Chance of rain 30%. Heat index values in the upper 90s early in the evening. Wednesday, mostly sunny. Hot with highs in the mid-90s. At 3 a.m., in Sioux City, the temperature was 59 and the dew point 56. The relative humidity was 89%. Wind was northwest at 7 miles an hour. The pressure was 30.02 inches and falling. Elsewhere in northwest Iowa, in Morris, the temperature was missing. Sheldon was partly cloudy, in 52. Cherokee was partly cloudy, in 57. Spencer was partly cloudy, in 50. Storm Lake was partly cloudy, in 57. Other conditions across the northern plains, farther east in Iowa, temperatures were between 60 and 64 degrees. At Waterloo, it was clear. It was mostly cloudy at Des Moines and Cedar Rapids. In eastern Nebraska, it was cloudy. It was 67 at Lincoln, 63 at Omaha, and 58 at North Fork. In eastern South Dakota, it was partly cloudy, and temperatures were between 56 and 58 degrees. And in southern Minnesota, skies ranged from clear to partly cloudy. It was 52 at Worthington, 55 at Marshall, 59 at Mankato, 60 at Minneapolis, and 57 at Rochester. Once again, at 3 a.m. Sioux City had a temperature of 59. The current time is 3:28 a.m. Central Daylight Time. Operating on a frequency of 162.475 MHz, this is NOAA Weather Radio Station WXL62, broadcasting from a transmitter near Lawton, Iowa. Our program originates from the National Weather Service in Sioux Falls and serves Sioux City and the surrounding Siouxland area. This hazardous weather outlook is for northwest Iowa, west central Iowa, southwest Minnesota, northeast Nebraska, central South Dakota, east central South Dakota, south central South Dakota, and southeast South Dakota. For today and tonight, hazardous weather is not expected at this time. For Friday through Wednesday, periodic storm chances return this weekend. Severe weather risk remains low. A stronger storm may be possible Saturday night into Sunday, although the greater risk remains off to the north and west. Temperatures climb into the 90s Sunday through much of next week, with increasing humidity. Heat index values may reach into the lower 100s. Plan ahead now to limit risk of heat illness if spending any time outdoors. Spotter activation is not expected at this time. Your National Weather Service forecast for Siouxland. Today, partly sunny.
highs in the upper 70s. North winds around 5 miles an hour. Tonight, mostly cloudy. Lows in the upper 50s. East winds around 5 miles an hour. Friday, mostly sunny. Highs in the lower 80s. East winds 5 to 10 miles an hour. Friday night, partly cloudy in the evening, then becoming mostly cloudy. Lows in the lower 60s. Southeast winds 5 to 10 miles an hour. Saturday, partly sunny. Highs in the mid 80s. Southeast winds 15 to 20 miles an hour with gusts up to 30 miles an hour. Saturday night, mostly cloudy with a slight chance of showers and thunderstorms in the evening, then partly cloudy after midnight. Warmer with lows in the lower 70s. Chance of rain 20%. Sunday, sunny, warmer with highs in the upper 90s. Sunday night, mostly clear. Lows in the upper 70s. Heat index values up to 105 early in the evening. Monday, mostly sunny. Hot with highs in the upper 90s. Monday night, mostly clear in the evening, then becoming partly cloudy. A chance of showers and thunderstorms. Lows in the lower 70s. Chance of rain 50%. Heat index values up to 105 early in the evening. Tuesday, mostly sunny. Hot with highs in the mid-90s. Tuesday night, mostly clear with a chance of showers and thunderstorms in the evening, then partly cloudy after midnight. Lows in the lower 70s. Chance of rain 30%. Heat index values in the upper 90s early in the evening. Wednesday, mostly sunny. Hot with highs in the mid-90s. At 3 a.m., in Sioux City, the temperature was 59 and the dew point 56. The relative humidity was 89%. Wind was northwest at 7 miles an hour. The pressure was 30.02 inches and falling. Elsewhere in northwest Iowa, in Morris, the temperature was missing. Sheldon was partly cloudy, in 52. Cherokee was partly cloudy, in 57. Spencer was partly cloudy, in 50. Storm Lake was partly cloudy, in 57. Other conditions across the northern plains, farther east in Iowa, temperatures were between 60 and 64 degrees. At Waterloo, it was clear. It was mostly cloudy at Des Moines and Cedar Rapids. In eastern Nebraska, it was cloudy. It was 67 at Lincoln, 63 at Omaha, and 58 at North Fork. In eastern South Dakota, it was partly cloudy, and temperatures were between 56 and 58 degrees. And in southern Minnesota, skies ranged from clear to partly cloudy. It was 52 at Worthington, 55 at Marshall, 59 at Mankato, 60 at Minneapolis, and 57 at Rochester. Once again, at 3 a.m. Sioux City had a temperature of 59. The current time is 3:32 a.m. Central Daylight Time. Operating on a frequency of 162.475 MHz, this is NOAA Weather Radio. 3:32 a.m. Central Daylight Time. 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Our program originates from the National Weather Service in Sioux Falls and serves Sioux City and the surrounding Siouxland area. This hazardous weather outlook is for northwest Iowa, west central Iowa, southwest Minnesota, northeast Nebraska, central South Dakota, east central South Dakota, south central South Dakota, and southeast South Dakota. For today and tonight, hazardous weather is not expected at this time. For Friday through Wednesday, periodic storm chances return this weekend. Severe weather risk remains low. A stronger storm may be possible Saturday night into Sunday, although the greater risk remains off to the north and west. Temperatures climb into the 90s Sunday through much of next week, with increasing humidity. Heat index values may reach into the lower 100s. Plan ahead now to limit risk of heat illness if spending any time outdoors. Spotter activation is not expected at this time. Your National Weather Service forecast for Siouxland. Today, partly sunny. Highs in the upper 70s.
North winds surround.

60s. Southeast winds 5 to 10 miles an hour. Saturday, partly sunny. Highs in the mid-80s. Southeast winds 15 to 20 miles an hour with gusts up to 30 miles an hour. Saturday night, mostly cloudy with a slight chance of showers and thunderstorms in the evening, then partly cloudy after midnight. Warmer with lows in the lower 70s. Chance of rain 20%. Sunday, sunny, warmer with highs in the upper 90s. Sunday night, mostly clear. Lows in the upper 70s. Heat index values up to 105 early in the evening. Monday, mostly sunny. Hot with highs in the upper 90s. Monday night, mostly clear in the evening, then becoming partly cloudy. A chance of showers and thunderstorms. Lows in the lower 70s. Chance of rain 50%. Heat index values up to 105 early in the evening. Tuesday, mostly sunny. Hot with highs in the mid-90s. Tuesday night, mostly clear with a chance of showers and thunderstorms in the evening, then partly cloudy after midnight. Lows in the lower 70s. Chance of rain 30%. Heat index values in the upper 90s early in the evening. Wednesday, mostly sunny. Hot with highs in the mid-90s. At 3 a.m., in Sioux City, the temperature was 59 and the dew point 56. The relative humidity was 89%. Wind was northwest at 7 miles an hour. The pressure was 30.02 inches and falling. Elsewhere in northwest Iowa, in Morris, the temperature was missing. Sheldon was partly cloudy, and 52. Cherokee was partly cloudy, and 57. Spencer was partly cloudy, and 50. Storm Lake was partly cloudy, and 57. Other conditions across the northern plains, farther east in Iowa, temperatures were between 60 and 64 degrees. At Waterloo, it was clear. It was mostly cloudy at Des Moines and Cedar Rapids. In eastern Nebraska, it was cloudy. It was 67 at Lincoln, 63 at Omaha, and 58 at Norfolk. In eastern South Dakota, it was partly cloudy, and temperatures were between 56 and 58 degrees. And in southern Minnesota, skies ranged from clear to partly cloudy. It was 52 at Worthington, 55 at Marshall, 59 at Mankato, 60 at Minneapolis, and 57 at Rochester. Once again, at 3 a.m. Sioux City had a temperature of 59. The current time is 3:47 a.m. Central Daylight Time. Operating on a frequency of 162.475 MHz, this is NOAA Weather Radio Station WXL62, broadcasting from a transmitter near Lawton, Iowa. Our program originates from the National Weather Service in Sioux Falls and serves Sioux City and the surrounding Siouxland area. This hazardous weather outlook is for northwest Iowa, west central Iowa, southwest Minnesota, northeast Nebraska, central South Dakota, east central South Dakota, south central South Dakota, and southeast South Dakota. For today and tonight, hazardous weather is not expected at this time. For Friday through Wednesday, periodic storm chances return this weekend. Severe weather risk remains low. A stronger storm may be possible Saturday night into Sunday, although the greater risk remains off to the north and west. Temperatures climb into the 90s Sunday through much of next week, with increasing humidity. Heat index values may reach into the lower 100s. Plan ahead now to limit risk of heat illness if spending any time outdoors. Spotter activation is not expected at this time. Your National Weather Service forecast for Siouxland. Today, partly sunny. Highs in the upper 70s. North winds around 5 miles an hour. Tonight, mostly cloudy. Lows in the upper 50s. East winds around 5 miles an hour. Friday, mostly sunny. Highs in the lower 80s. East winds 5 to 10 miles an hour. Friday night, partly cloudy in the evening, then becoming mostly cloudy. Lows in the lower 60s. Southeast winds 5 to 10 miles an hour. Saturday, partly sunny. Highs in the mid-80s. Southeast winds 15 to 20 miles an hour.

with gusts up to 30 miles an hour. Saturday night, mostly cloudy with a slight chance of showers and thunderstorms in the evening, then partly cloudy after midnight. Warmer with lows in the lower 70s. Chance of rain 20%. Sunday, sunny, warmer with highs in the upper 90s. Sunday night, mostly clear. Lows in the upper 70s. Heat index values up to 105 early in the evening. Monday, mostly sunny. Hot with highs in the upper 90s. Monday night, mostly clear in the evening, then becoming partly cloudy. A chance of showers and thunderstorms. Lows in the lower 70s. Chance of rain 50%. Heat index values up to 105 early in the evening. Tuesday, mostly sunny. Hot with highs in the mid-90s. Tuesday night, mostly clear with a chance of showers and thunderstorms in the evening, then partly cloudy after midnight. Lows in the lower 70s. Chance of rain 30%. Heat index values in the upper 90s early in the evening. Wednesday, mostly sunny. Hot with highs in the mid-90s. At 3 a.m., in Sioux City, the temperature was 59 and the dew point 56. The relative humidity was 89%. Wind was northwest at 7 miles an hour. The pressure was 30.02 inches and falling. Elsewhere in northwest Iowa, in Morris, the temperature was missing. Sheldon was partly cloudy, in 52. Cherokee was partly cloudy, in 57. Spencer was partly cloudy, in 50. Storm Lake was partly cloudy, in 57. Other conditions across the northern plains, farther east in Iowa, temperatures were between 60 and 64 degrees. At Waterloo, it was clear. It was mostly cloudy at Des Moines and Cedar Rapids. In eastern Nebraska, it was cloudy. It was 67 at Lincoln, 63 at Omaha, and 58 at North Fork. In eastern South Dakota, it was partly cloudy, and temperatures were between 56 and 58 degrees. And in southern Minnesota, skies ranged from clear to partly cloudy. It was 52 at Worthington, 55 at Marshall, 59 at Mankato, 60 at Minneapolis, and 57 at Rochester. Once again, at 3 a.m. Sioux City had a temperature of 59. The current time is 3:52 a.m. Central Daylight Time. Operating on a frequency of 162.475 MHz, this is NOAA Weather Radio Station WXL62, broadcasting from a transmitter near Lawton, Iowa. Our program originates from the National Weather Service in Sioux Falls and serves Sioux City and the surrounding Siouxland area. This hazardous weather outlook is for northwest Iowa, west central Iowa, southwest Minnesota, northeast Nebraska, central South Dakota, east central South Dakota, south central South Dakota, and southeast South Dakota. For today and tonight, hazardous weather is not expected at this time. For Friday through Wednesday, periodic storm chances return this weekend. Severe weather risk remains low. A stronger storm may be possible Saturday night into Sunday, although the greater risk remains off to the north and west. Temperatures climb into the 90s Sunday through much of next week, with increasing humidity. Heat index values may reach into the lower 100s. Plan ahead now to limit risk of heat illness if spending any time outdoors. Spotter activation is not expected at this time. Your National Weather Service forecast for Siouxland. Today, partly sunny. Highs in the upper 70s. North winds around 5 miles an hour. Tonight, mostly cloudy. Lows in the upper 50s. East winds around 5 miles an hour. Friday, mostly sunny. Highs in the lower 80s. East winds 5 to 10 miles an hour. Friday night, partly cloudy in the evening, then becoming mostly cloudy. Lows in the lower 60s. Southeast winds 5 to 10 miles an hour. Saturday, partly sunny. Highs in the mid-80s. Southeast winds 15 to 20 miles an hour with gusts up to 30 miles an hour. Saturday night, mostly cloudy with a slight chance of showers and thunderstorms in the evening, then partly cloudy after midnight. Warmer with low

Storms in the evening, then partly cloudy after midnight. Lows in the lower 70s. Chance of rain 30%. Heat index values in the upper 90s early in the evening. Wednesday, mostly sunny. Hot with highs in the mid-90s. At 3 a.m., in Sioux City, the temperature was 59 and the dew point 56. The relative humidity was 89%. Wind was northwest at 7 miles an hour. The pressure was 30.02 inches and falling. Elsewhere in northwest Iowa, in Morris, the temperature was missing. Sheldon was partly cloudy, in 52. Cherokee was partly cloudy, in 57. Spencer was partly cloudy, in 50. Storm Lake was partly cloudy, in 57. Other conditions across the northern plains, farther east in Iowa, temperatures were between 60 and 64 degrees. At Waterloo, it was clear. It was mostly cloudy at Des Moines and Cedar Rapids. In eastern Nebraska, it was cloudy. It was 67 at Lincoln, 63 at Omaha, and 58 at Norfolk. In eastern South Dakota, it was partly cloudy, and temperatures were between 56 and 58 degrees. And in southern Minnesota, skies ranged from clear to partly cloudy. It was 52 at Worthington, 55 at Marshall, 59 at Mankato, 60 at Minneapolis, and 57 at Rochester. Once again, at 3 a.m. Sioux City had a temperature of 59. The current time is 3:56 a.m. Central Daylight Time. Operating on a frequency of 162.475 MHz, this is NOAA Weather Radio Station WXL62, broadcasting from a transmitter near Lawton, Iowa. Our program originates from the National Weather Service in Sioux Falls and serves Sioux City and the surrounding Siouxland area. This hazardous weather outlook is for northwest Iowa, west central Iowa, southwest Minnesota, northeast Nebraska, central South Dakota, east central South Dakota, south central South Dakota, and southeast South Dakota. For today and tonight, hazardous weather is not expected at this time. For Friday through Wednesday, periodic storm chances return this weekend. Severe weather risk remains low. A stronger storm may be possible Saturday night into Sunday, although the greater risk remains off to the north and west. Temperatures climb into the 90s Sunday through much of next week, with increasing humidity. Heat index values may reach into the lower 100s. Plan ahead now to limit risk of heat illness if spending any time outdoors. Spotter activation is not expected at this time. Your National Weather Service forecast for Siouxland. Today, partly sunny. Highs in the upper 70s. North winds around 5 miles an hour. Tonight, mostly cloudy. Lows in the upper 50s. East winds around 5 miles an hour. Friday, mostly sunny. Highs in the lower 80s. East winds 5 to 10 miles an hour. Friday night, partly cloudy in the evening, then becoming mostly cloudy. Lows in the lower 60s. Southeast winds 5 to 10 miles an hour. Saturday, partly sunny. Highs in the mid-80s. Southeast winds 15 to 20 miles an hour with gusts up to 30 miles an hour. Saturday night, mostly cloudy with a slight chance of showers and thunderstorms in the evening, then partly cloudy after midnight. Warmer with lows in the lower 70s. Chance of rain 20%. Sunday, sunny, warmer with highs in the upper 90s. Sunday night, mostly clear. Lows in the upper 70s. Heat index values up to 105 early in the evening. Monday, mostly sunny. Hot with highs in the upper 90s. Monday night, mostly clear in the evening, then becoming partly cloudy. A chance of showers and thunderstorms. Lows in the lower 70s. Chance of rain 50%. Heat index values up to 105 early in the evening. Tuesday, mostly sunny. Hot with highs in the mid-90s. Tuesday night, mostly clear with a chance of showers and thunderstorms in the evening, then partly cloudy after midnight. Lows in the lower 70s. Chance of rain 30%. Heat index values in the upper 90s early in the evening.

Wednesday, mostly sunny. Hot with highs in the mid-90s. At 3 a.m., in Sioux City, the temperature was 59 and the dew point 56. The relative humidity was 89%. Wind was northwest at 7 miles an hour. The pressure was 30.02 inches and falling. Elsewhere in northwest Iowa, in Morris, the temperature was missing. Sheldon was partly cloudy, in 52. Cherokee was partly cloudy, in 57. Spencer was partly cloudy, in 50. Storm Lake was partly cloudy, in 57. Other conditions across the northern plains, farther east in Iowa, temperatures were between 60 and 64 degrees. At Waterloo, it was clear. It was mostly cloudy at Des Moines and Cedar Rapids. In eastern Nebraska, it was cloudy. It was 67 at Lincoln, 63 at Omaha, and 58 at Norfolk. In eastern South Dakota, it was partly cloudy, and temperatures were between 56 and 58 degrees. And in southern Minnesota, skies ranged from clear to partly cloudy. It was 52 at Worthington, 55 at Marshall, 59 at Mankato, 60 at Minneapolis, and 57 at Rochester. Once again, at 3 a.m. Sioux City had a temperature of 59. At 4 a.m., in Sioux City, the temperature was 57 and the dew point 55. The relative humidity was 93%. Wind was northwest at 3 miles an hour. The pressure was 30.02 inches and steady. Elsewhere in northwest Iowa, Sheldon was partly cloudy, in 52. Spencer was partly cloudy, in 50. Other conditions across the northern plains, farther east in Iowa, at Waterloo, it was clear, with a temperature of 59. At Cedar Rapids, it was mostly cloudy, with a temperature of 63. At Des Moines, it was cloudy, with a temperature of 65. In eastern Nebraska, it was cloudy. It was 65 at Lincoln, 63 at Omaha, and 59 at Norfolk. In eastern South Dakota, it was partly cloudy, and temperatures were between 54 and 56 degrees. And in southern Minnesota, skies ranged from clear to partly cloudy, and temperatures were between 54 and 59 degrees. Once again, at 4 a.m. Sioux City had a temperature of 57. The current time is 4:02 a.m. Central Daylight Time. Operating on a frequency of 162.475 MHz, this is NOAA Weather Radio Station WXL62, broadcasting from a transmitter near Lawton, Iowa. Our program originates from the National Weather Service in Sioux Falls and serves Sioux City and the surrounding Siouxland area. This hazardous weather outlook is for northwest Iowa, west central Iowa, southwest Minnesota, northeast Nebraska, central South Dakota, east central South Dakota, south central South Dakota, and southeast South Dakota. For today and tonight, hazardous weather is not expected at this time. For Friday through Wednesday, periodic storm chances return this weekend. Severe weather risk remains low. A stronger storm may be possible Saturday night into Sunday, although the greater risk remains off to the north and west. Temperatures climb into the 90s Sunday through much of next week, with increasing humidity. Heat index values may reach into the lower 100s. Plan ahead now to limit risk of heat illness if spending any time outdoors. Spotter activation is not expected at this time. Your National Weather Service forecast for Siouxland. Today, partly sunny. Highs in the upper 70s. North winds around 5 miles an hour. Tonight, mostly cloudy. Lows in the upper 50s. East winds around 5 miles an hour. Friday, mostly sunny. Highs in the lower 80s. East winds 5 to 10 miles an hour. Friday night, partly cloudy in the evening, then becoming mostly cloudy. Lows in the lower 60s. Southeast winds 5 to 10 miles an hour. Saturday, partly sunny. Highs in the mid-80s. Southeast winds 15 to 20 miles an hour with gusts up to 30 miles an hour. Saturday night, mostly cloudy with a slight chance of showers and thunderstorms in the evening, then partly cloudy after midnight. Warmer with
with lows in the lower 70s. Chance of rain 20%. Sunday, sunny, warmer with highs in the upper 90s. Sunday night, mostly clear. Lows in the upper 70s. Heat index values up to 105 early in the evening. Monday, mostly sunny. Hot with highs in the upper 90s. Monday night, mostly clear in the evening, then becoming partly cloudy. A chance of showers and thunderstorms. Lows in the lower 70s. Chance of rain 50%. Heat index values up to 105 early in the evening. Tuesday, mostly sunny. Hot with highs in the mid-90s. Tuesday night, mostly clear with a chance of showers and thunderstorms in the evening, then partly cloudy after midnight. Lows in the lower 70s. Chance of rain 30%. Heat index values in the upper 90s early in the evening. Wednesday, mostly sunny. Hot with highs in the mid-90s. At 4 a.m., in Sioux City, the temperature was 57 and the dew point 55. The relative humidity was 93%. Wind was northwest at 3 miles an hour. The pressure was 30.02 inches and steady. Elsewhere in northwest Iowa, Sheldon was partly cloudy and 52. Spencer was partly cloudy and 50. Other conditions across the northern plains, farther east in Iowa, at Waterloo, it was clear, with a temperature of 59. At Cedar Rapids, it was mostly cloudy, with a temperature of 63. At Des Moines, it was cloudy, with a temperature of 65. In eastern Nebraska, it was cloudy. It was 65 at Lincoln, 63 at Omaha, and 59 at Norfolk. In eastern South Dakota, it was partly cloudy, and temperatures were between 54 and 56 degrees. And in southern Minnesota, skies ranged from clear to partly cloudy, and temperatures were between 54 and 59 degrees. Once again, at 4 a.m. Sioux City had a temperature of 57. The current time is 4:07 a.m. Central Daylight Time. Operating on a frequency of 162.475 MHz, this is NOAA Weather Radio Station WXL62, broadcasting from a transmitter near Lawton, Iowa. Our program originates from the National Weather Service in Sioux Falls and serves Sioux City and the surrounding Siouxland area. This hazardous weather outlook is for northwest Iowa, west central Iowa, southwest Minnesota, northeast Nebraska, central South Dakota, east central South Dakota, south central South Dakota, and southeast South Dakota. For today and tonight, hazardous weather is not expected at this time. For Friday through Wednesday, periodic storm chances return this weekend. Severe weather risk remains low. A stronger storm may be possible Saturday night into Sunday, although the greater risk remains off to the north and west. Temperatures climb into the 90s Sunday through much of next week, with increasing humidity. Heat index values may reach into the lower 100s. Plan ahead now to limit risk of heat illness if spending any time outdoors. Spotter activation is not expected at this time. Your National Weather Service forecast for Siouxland. Today, partly sunny. Highs in the upper 70s. North winds around 5 miles an hour. Tonight, mostly cloudy. Lows in the upper 50s. East winds around 5 miles an hour. Friday, mostly sunny. Highs in the lower 80s. East winds 5 to 10 miles an hour. Friday night, partly cloudy in the evening, then becoming mostly cloudy. Lows in the lower 60s. Southeast winds 5 to 10 miles an hour. Saturday, partly sunny. Highs in the mid-80s. Southeast winds 15 to 20 miles an hour with gusts up to 30 miles an hour. Saturday night, mostly cloudy with a slight chance of showers and thunderstorms in the evening, then partly cloudy after midnight. Warmer with lows in the lower 70s. Chance of rain 20%. Sunday, sunny, warmer with highs in the upper 90s. Sunday night, mostly clear. Lows in the upper 70s. Heat index values up to 105 early in the evening. Monday, mostly sunny. Hot with highs in the upper 90s. Monday night, mostly clear.

evening, then becoming partly cloudy. A chance of showers and thunderstorms. Lows in the lower 70s. Chance of rain 50%. Heat index values up to 105 early in the evening. Tuesday, mostly sunny. Hot with highs in the mid-90s. Tuesday night, mostly clear with a chance of showers and thunderstorms in the evening, then partly cloudy after midnight. Lows in the lower 70s. Chance of rain 30%. Heat index values in the upper 90s early in the evening. Wednesday, mostly sunny. Hot with highs in the mid-90s. At 4 a.m., in Sioux City, the temperature was 57 and the dew point 55. The relative humidity was 93%. Wind was northwest at 3 miles an hour. The pressure was 30.02 inches and steady. Elsewhere in northwest Iowa, Morris was partly cloudy and 55. Sheldon was partly cloudy and 52. Cherokee was partly cloudy and 54. Spencer was partly cloudy and 50. Storm Lake was partly cloudy and 57. Other conditions across the northern plains, farther east in Iowa, at Waterloo, it was clear, with a temperature of 59. At Cedar Rapids, it was partly cloudy, with a temperature of 63. At Des Moines, it was cloudy, with a temperature of 65. In eastern Nebraska, skies ranged from mostly cloudy to cloudy. It was 65 at Lincoln, 63 at Omaha, and 59 at Norfolk. In eastern South Dakota, skies ranged from partly cloudy to mostly cloudy, and temperatures were between 54 and 56 degrees. And in southern Minnesota, skies ranged from clear to partly cloudy, and temperatures were between 54 and 59 degrees. Once again, at 4 a.m. Sioux City had a temperature of 57. The current time is 4:12 a.m. Central Daylight Time. Operating on a frequency of 162.475 MHz, this is NOAA Weather Radio Station WXL62, broadcasting from a transmitter near Lawton, Iowa. Our program originates from the National Weather Service in Sioux Falls and serves Sioux City and the surrounding Siouxland area. This hazardous weather outlook is for northwest Iowa, west central Iowa, southwest Minnesota, northeast Nebraska, central South Dakota, east central South Dakota, south central South Dakota, and southeast South Dakota. For today and tonight, hazardous weather is not expected at this time. For Friday through Wednesday, periodic storm chances return this weekend. Severe weather risk remains low. A stronger storm may be possible Saturday night into Sunday, although the greater risk remains off to the north and west. Temperatures climb into the 90s Sunday through much of next week, with increasing humidity. Heat index values may reach into the lower 100s. Plan ahead now to limit risk of heat illness if spending any time outdoors. Spotter activation is not expected at this time. Your National Weather Service forecast for Siouxland. Today, partly sunny. Highs in the upper 70s. North winds around 5 miles an hour. Tonight, mostly cloudy. Lows in the upper 50s. East winds around 5 miles an hour. Friday, mostly sunny. Highs in the lower 80s. East winds 5 to 10 miles an hour. Friday night, partly cloudy in the evening, then becoming mostly cloudy. Lows in the lower 60s. Southeast winds 5 to 10 miles an hour. Saturday, partly sunny. Highs in the mid-80s. Southeast winds 15 to 20 miles an hour with gusts up to 30 miles an hour. Saturday night, mostly cloudy with a slight chance of showers and thunderstorms in the evening, then partly cloudy after midnight. Warmer with lows in the lower 70s. Chance of rain 20%. Sunday, sunny, warmer with highs in the upper 90s. Sunday night, mostly clear. Lows in the upper 70s. Heat index values up to 105 early in the evening. Monday, mostly sunny. Hot with highs in the upper 90s. Monday night, mostly clear in the evening, then becoming partly cloudy. A chance of showers and thunderstorms. Lows in the lower 70s. Chance of rain 50%.
heat index values up to 105 early in the evening. Tuesday, mostly sunny. Hot with highs in the mid-90s. Tuesday night, mostly clear with a chance of showers and thunderstorms in the evening, then partly cloudy after midnight. Lows in the lower 70s. Chance of rain 30%. Heat index values in the upper 90s early in the evening. Wednesday, mostly sunny. Hot with highs in the mid-90s. At 4 a.m., in Sioux City, the temperature was 57 and the dew point 55. The relative humidity was 93%. Wind was northwest at 3 miles an hour. The pressure was 30.02 inches and steady. Elsewhere in northwest Iowa, Morris was partly cloudy and 55. Sheldon was partly cloudy and 52. Cherokee was partly cloudy and 54. Spencer was partly cloudy and 50. Storm Lake was partly cloudy and 57. Other conditions across the northern plains, farther east in Iowa, at Waterloo, it was clear, with a temperature of 59. At Cedar Rapids, it was partly cloudy, with a temperature of 63. At Des Moines, it was cloudy, with a temperature of 65. In eastern Nebraska, skies ranged from mostly cloudy to cloudy. It was 65 at Lincoln, 63 at Omaha, and 59 at Norfolk. In eastern South Dakota, skies ranged from partly cloudy to mostly cloudy, and temperatures were between 54 and 56 degrees. And in southern Minnesota, skies ranged from clear to partly cloudy, and temperatures were between 54 and 59 degrees. Once again, at 4 a.m. Sioux City had a temperature of 57. The current time is 4:17 a.m. Central Daylight Time. Operating on a frequency of 162.475 MHz, this is NOAA Weather Radio Station WXL62, broadcasting from a transmitter near Lawton, Iowa. Our program originates from the National Weather Service in Sioux Falls and serves Sioux City and the surrounding Siouxland area. This hazardous weather outlook is for northwest Iowa, west central Iowa, southwest Minnesota, northeast Nebraska, central South Dakota, east central South Dakota, south central South Dakota, and southeast South Dakota. For today and tonight, hazardous weather is not expected at this time. For Friday through Wednesday, periodic storm chances return this weekend. Severe weather risk remains low. A stronger storm may be possible Saturday night into Sunday, although the greater risk remains off to the north and west. Temperatures climb into the 90s Sunday through much of next week, with increasing humidity. Heat index values may reach into the lower 100s. Plan ahead now to limit risk of heat illness if spending any time outdoors. Spotter activation is not expected at this time. Your National Weather Service forecast for Siouxland. Today, partly sunny. Highs in the upper 70s. North winds around 5 miles an hour. Tonight, mostly cloudy. Lows in the upper 50s. East winds around 5 miles an hour. Friday, mostly sunny. Highs in the lower 80s. East winds 5 to 10 miles an hour. Friday night, partly cloudy in the evening, then becoming mostly cloudy. Lows in the lower 60s. Southeast winds 5 to 10 miles an hour. Saturday, partly sunny. Highs in the mid-80s. Southeast winds 15 to 20 miles an hour with gusts up to 30 miles an hour. Saturday night, mostly cloudy with a slight chance of showers and thunderstorms in the evening, then partly cloudy after midnight. Warmer with lows in the lower 70s. Chance of rain 20%. Sunday, sunny, warmer with highs in the upper 90s. Sunday night, mostly clear. Lows in the upper 70s. Heat index values up to 105 early in the evening. Monday, mostly sunny. Hot with highs in the upper 90s. Monday night, mostly clear in the evening, then becoming partly cloudy. A chance of showers and thunderstorms. Lows in the lower 70s. Chance of rain 50%. Heat index values up to 105 early in the evening. Tuesday, mostly sunny. Hot with highs in the mid-90s. Tuesday night, mostly

clear with a chance of showers and thunderstorms in the evening, then partly cloudy after midnight. Lows in the lower 70s. Chance of rain 30%. Heat index values in the upper 90s early in the evening. Wednesday, mostly sunny. Hot with highs in the mid-90s. At 4 a.m., in Sioux City, the temperature was 57, and the dew point 55. The relative humidity was 93%. Wind was northwest at 3 miles an hour. The pressure was 30.02 inches and steady. Elsewhere in northwest Iowa, Morris was partly cloudy, and 55. Sheldon was partly cloudy, and 52. Cherokee was partly cloudy, and 54. Spencer was partly cloudy, and 50. Storm Lake was partly cloudy, and 57. Other conditions across the northern plains, farther east in Iowa, at Waterloo, it was clear, with a temperature of 59. At Cedar Rapids, it was partly cloudy, with a temperature of 63. At Des Moines, it was cloudy, with a temperature of 65. In eastern Nebraska, skies ranged from mostly cloudy to cloudy. It was 65 at Lincoln, 63 at Omaha, and 59 at Norfolk. In eastern South Dakota, skies ranged from partly cloudy to mostly cloudy, and temperatures were between 54 and 56 degrees. And in southern Minnesota, skies ranged from clear to partly cloudy, and temperatures were between 54 and 59 degrees. Once again, at 4 a.m. Sioux City had a temperature of 57. The current time is 4:22 a.m. Central Daylight Time. Operating on a frequency of 162.475 MHz, this is NOAA Weather Radio Station WXL62, broadcasting from a transmitter near Lawton, Iowa. Our program originates from the National Weather Service in Sioux Falls and serves Sioux City and the surrounding Siouxland area. This hazardous weather outlook is for northwest Iowa, west central Iowa, southwest Minnesota, northeast Nebraska, central South Dakota, east central South Dakota, south central South Dakota, and southeast South Dakota. For today and tonight, hazardous weather is not expected at this time. For Friday through Wednesday, periodic storm chances return this weekend. Severe weather risk remains low. A stronger storm may be possible Saturday night into Sunday, although the greater risk remains off to the north and west. Temperatures climb into the 90s Sunday through much of next week, with increasing humidity. Heat index values may reach into the lower 100s. Plan ahead now to limit risk of heat illness if spending any time outdoors. Spotter activation is not expected at this time. Your National Weather Service forecast for Siouxland. Today, partly sunny. Highs in the upper 70s. North winds around 5 miles an hour. Tonight, mostly cloudy. Lows in the upper 50s. East winds around 5 miles an hour. Friday, mostly sunny. Highs in the lower 80s. East winds 5 to 10 miles an hour. Friday night, partly cloudy in the evening, then becoming mostly cloudy. Lows in the lower 60s. Southeast winds 5 to 10 miles an hour. Saturday, partly sunny. Highs in the mid-80s. Southeast winds 15 to 20 miles an hour with gusts up to 30 miles an hour. Saturday night, mostly cloudy with a slight chance of showers and thunderstorms in the evening, then partly cloudy after midnight. Warmer with lows in the lower 70s. Chance of rain 20%. Sunday, sunny, warmer with highs in the upper 90s. Sunday night, mostly clear. Lows in the upper 70s. Heat index values up to 105 early in the evening. Monday, mostly sunny. Hot with highs in the upper 90s. Monday night, mostly clear in the evening, then becoming partly cloudy. A chance of showers and thunderstorms. Lows in the lower 70s. Chance of rain 50%. Heat index values up to 105 early in the evening. Tuesday, mostly sunny. Hot with highs in the mid-90s. Tuesday night, mostly clear with a chance of showers and thunderstorms in the evening, then partly cloudy after midnight. Lows in the lower 70s. Chance of rain 30%.

heat index values in the upper 90s early in the evening. Wednesday, mostly sunny. Hot with highs in the mid-90s. At 4 a.m., in Sioux City, the temperature was 57 and the dew point 55. The relative humidity was 93%. Wind was northwest at 3 miles an hour. The pressure was 30.02 inches and steady. Elsewhere in northwest Iowa, Morris was partly cloudy and 55. Sheldon was partly cloudy and 52. Cherokee was partly cloudy and 54. Spencer was partly cloudy and 50. Storm Lake was partly cloudy and 57. Other conditions across the northern plains, farther east in Iowa, at Waterloo, it was clear, with a temperature of 59. At Cedar Rapids, it was partly cloudy, with a temperature of 63. At Des Moines, it was cloudy, with a temperature of 65. In eastern Nebraska, skies ranged from mostly cloudy to cloudy. It was 65 at Lincoln, 63 at Omaha, and 59 at Norfolk. In eastern South Dakota, skies ranged from partly cloudy to mostly cloudy, and temperatures were between 54 and 56 degrees. And in southern Minnesota, skies ranged from clear to partly cloudy, and temperatures were between 54 and 59 degrees. Once again, at 4 a.m. Sioux City had a temperature of 57. The current time is 4:26 a.m. Central Daylight Time. Operating on a frequency of 162.475 MHz, this is NOAA Weather Radio Station WXL62, broadcasting from a transmitter near Lawton, Iowa. Our program originates from the National Weather Service in Sioux Falls and serves Sioux City and the surrounding Siouxland area. This hazardous weather outlook is for northwest Iowa, west central Iowa, southwest Minnesota, northeast Nebraska, central South Dakota, east central South Dakota, south central South Dakota, and southeast South Dakota. For today and tonight, hazardous weather is not expected at this time. For Friday through Wednesday, periodic storm chances return this weekend. Although severe weather risks remain low, stronger storms cannot be ruled out Saturday night into Sunday and again Monday into Monday night. Temperatures climb into the 90s Sunday through much of next week, with increasing humidity. Heat index values may reach into the lower 100s. Plan ahead now to limit risk of heat illness if spending any time outdoors. Spotter activation is not expected at this time. Your National Weather Service forecast for Siouxland. Today, partly sunny. Highs in the upper 70s. North winds around 5 miles an hour. Tonight, mostly cloudy. Lows in the upper 50s. East winds around 5 miles an hour. Friday, mostly sunny. Highs in the lower 80s. East winds 5 to 10 miles an hour. Friday night, partly cloudy in the evening, then becoming mostly cloudy. Lows in the lower 60s. Southeast winds 5 to 10 miles an hour. Saturday, partly sunny. Highs in the mid-80s. Southeast winds 15 to 20 miles an hour with gusts up to 30 miles an hour. Saturday night, mostly cloudy with a slight chance of showers and thunderstorms in the evening, then partly cloudy after midnight. Warmer with lows in the lower 70s. Chance of rain 20%. Sunday, sunny, warmer with highs in the upper 90s. Sunday night, mostly clear. Lows in the upper 70s. Heat index values up to 105 early in the evening. Monday, mostly sunny. Hot with highs in the upper 90s. Monday night, mostly clear in the evening, then becoming partly cloudy. A chance of showers and thunderstorms. Lows in the lower 70s. Chance of rain 50%. Heat index values up to 105 early in the evening. Tuesday, mostly sunny. Hot with highs in the mid-90s. Tuesday night, mostly clear with a chance of showers and thunderstorms in the evening, then partly cloudy after midnight. Lows in the lower 70s. Chance of rain 30%. Heat index values in the upper 90s early in the evening. Wednesday, mostly sunny. Hot with highs in the mid-90s. At 4 a.m., in Sioux City,
Temperature was 57, and the dew point 55. The relative humidity was 93%. Wind was northwest at 3 miles an hour. The pressure was 30.02 inches and steady. Elsewhere in northwest Iowa, Morris was partly cloudy, and 55. Sheldon was partly cloudy, and 52. Cherokee was partly cloudy, and 54. Spencer was partly cloudy, and 50. Storm Lake was partly cloudy, and 57. Other conditions across the northern plains, farther east in Iowa, at Waterloo, it was clear, with a temperature of 59. At Cedar Rapids, it was partly cloudy, with a temperature of 63. At Des Moines, it was cloudy, with a temperature of 65. In eastern Nebraska, skies ranged from mostly cloudy to cloudy. It was 65 at Lincoln, 63 at Omaha, and 59 at Norfolk. In eastern South Dakota, skies ranged from partly cloudy to mostly cloudy, and temperatures were between 54 and 56 degrees. And in southern Minnesota, skies ranged from clear to partly cloudy, and temperatures were between 54 and 59 degrees. Once again, at 4 a.m. Sioux City had a temperature of 57. The current time is 4:31 a.m. Central Daylight Time. Operating on a frequency of 162.475 MHz, this is NOAA Weather Radio Station WXL62, broadcasting from a transmitter near Lawton, Iowa. Our program originates from the National Weather Service in Sioux Falls and serves Sioux City and the surrounding Siouxland area. This hazardous weather outlook is for northwest Iowa, west central Iowa, southwest Minnesota, northeast Nebraska, central South Dakota, east central South Dakota, south central South Dakota, and southeast South Dakota. For today and tonight, hazardous weather is not expected at this time. For Friday through Wednesday, periodic storm chances return this weekend. Although severe weather risks remain low, stronger storms cannot be ruled out Saturday night into Sunday and again Monday into Monday night. Temperatures climb into the 90s Sunday through much of next week, with increasing humidity. Heat index values may reach into the lower 100s. Plan ahead now to limit risk of heat illness if spending any time outdoors. Spotter activation is not expected at this time. Your National Weather Service forecast for Siouxland. Today, partly sunny. Highs in the upper 70s. North winds around 5 miles an hour. Tonight, mostly cloudy. Lows. Today, partly sunny. Highs in the upper 70s. North winds around 5 miles an hour. Tonight, mostly cloudy. Lows in the upper 50s. East winds around 5 miles an hour. Friday, mostly sunny. Highs in the lower 80s. East winds 5 to 10 miles an hour. Friday night, partly cloudy in the evening, then becoming mostly cloudy. Lows in the lower 60s. Southeast winds 5 to 10 miles an hour. Saturday, partly sunny. Highs in the mid 80s. Southeast winds 15 to 20 miles an hour with gusts up to 30 miles an hour. Saturday night, mostly cloudy with a slight chance of showers and thunderstorms in the evening, then partly cloudy after midnight. Warmer with lows in the lower 70s. Chance of rain 20%. Sunday, sunny, warmer with highs in the upper 90s. Sunday night, mostly clear. Lows in the upper 70s. Heat index values up to 105 early in the evening. Monday, mostly sunny. Hot with highs in the upper 90s. Monday night, mostly clear in the evening, then becoming partly cloudy. A chance of showers and thunderstorms. Lows in the lower 70s. Chance of rain 50%. Heat index values up to 105 early in the evening. Tuesday, mostly sunny. Hot with highs in the mid-90s. Tuesday night, mostly clear with a chance of showers and thunderstorms in the evening, then partly cloudy after midnight. Lows in the lower 70s. Chance of rain 30%. Heat index values in the upper 90s early in the evening. Wednesday, mostly sunny. Hot with highs in the mid-90s. At 4 a.m., in Sioux City, the temperature was

cloudy in 54. Spencer was partly cloudy in 50. Storm Lake was partly cloudy in 57. Other conditions across the northern plains, farther east in Iowa, at Waterloo, it was clear, with a temperature of 59. At Cedar Rapids, it was partly cloudy, with a temperature of 63. At Des Moines, it was cloudy, with a temperature of 65. In eastern Nebraska, skies ranged from mostly cloudy to cloudy. It was 65 at Lincoln, 63 at Omaha, and 59 at Norfolk. In eastern South Dakota, skies ranged from partly cloudy to mostly cloudy, and temperatures were between 54 and 56 degrees. And in southern Minnesota, skies ranged from clear to partly cloudy, and temperatures were between 54 and 59 degrees. Once again, at 4 a.m. Sioux City had a temperature of 57. The current time is 4:46 a.m. Central Daylight Time. Operating on a frequency of 162.475 MHz, this is NOAA Weather Radio Station WXL62, broadcasting from a transmitter near Lawton, Iowa. Our program originates from the National Weather Service in Sioux Falls and serves Sioux City and the surrounding Siouxland area. This hazardous weather outlook is for northwest Iowa, west central Iowa, southwest Minnesota, northeast Nebraska, central South Dakota, east central South Dakota, south central South Dakota, and southeast South Dakota. For today and tonight, hazardous weather is not expected at this time. For Friday through Wednesday, periodic storm chances return this weekend. Although severe weather risks remain low, stronger storms cannot be ruled out Saturday night into Sunday and again Monday into Monday night. Temperatures climb into the 90s Sunday through much of next week, with increasing humidity. Heat index values may reach into the lower 100s. Plan ahead now to limit risk of heat illness if spending any time outdoors. Spotter activation is not expected at this time. Your National Weather Service forecast for Siouxland. Today, partly sunny. Highs in the upper 70s. North winds around 5 miles an hour. Tonight, mostly cloudy. Lows in the upper 50s. East winds around 5 miles an hour. Friday, mostly sunny. Highs in the lower 80s. East winds 5 to 10 miles an hour. Friday night, partly cloudy in the evening, then becoming mostly cloudy. Lows in the lower 60s. Southeast winds 5 to 10 miles an hour. Saturday, partly sunny. Highs in the mid-80s. Southeast winds 15 to 20 miles an hour with gusts up to 30 miles an hour. Saturday night, mostly cloudy with a slight chance of showers and thunderstorms in the evening, then partly cloudy after midnight. Warmer with lows in the lower 70s. Chance of rain 20%. Sunday, sunny, warmer with highs in the upper 90s. Sunday night, mostly clear. Lows in the upper 70s. Heat index values up to 105 early in the evening. Monday, mostly sunny. Hot with highs in the upper 90s. Monday night, mostly clear in the evening, then becoming partly cloudy. A chance of showers and thunderstorms. Lows in the lower 70s. Chance of rain 50%. Heat index values up to 105 early in the evening. Tuesday, mostly sunny. Hot with highs in the mid-90s. Tuesday night, mostly clear with a chance of showers and thunderstorms in the evening, then partly cloudy after midnight. Lows in the lower 70s. Chance of rain 30%. Heat index values in the upper 90s early in the evening. Wednesday, mostly sunny. Hot with highs in the mid-90s. At 4 a.m., in Sioux City, the temperature was 57 and the dew point 55. The relative humidity was 93%. Wind was northwest at 3 miles an hour. The pressure was 30.02 inches and steady. Elsewhere in northwest Iowa, Morris was partly cloudy and 55. Sheldon was partly cloudy and 52. Cherokee was partly cloudy and 54. Spencer was partly cloudy and 50. Storm Lake was partly cloudy and 57. Other conditions across the northern

Plains, farther east in Iowa, at Waterloo, it was clear, with a temperature of 59. At Cedar Rapids, it was partly cloudy, with a temperature of 63. At Des Moines, it was cloudy, with a temperature of 65. In eastern Nebraska, skies ranged from mostly cloudy to cloudy. It was 65 at Lincoln, 63 at Omaha, and 59 at Norfolk. In eastern South Dakota, skies ranged from partly cloudy to mostly cloudy, and temperatures were between 54 and 56 degrees. And in southern Minnesota, skies ranged from clear to partly cloudy, and temperatures were between 54 and 59 degrees. Once again, at 4 a.m. Sioux City had a temperature of 57. The current time is 4:50 a.m. Central Daylight Time. Operating on a frequency of 162.475 MHz, this is NOAA Weather Radio Station WXL62, broadcasting from a transmitter near Lawton, Iowa. Our program originates from the National Weather Service in Sioux Falls and serves Sioux City and the surrounding Siouxland area. This hazardous weather outlook is for northwest Iowa, west central Iowa, southwest Minnesota, northeast Nebraska, central South Dakota, east central South Dakota, south central South Dakota, and southeast South Dakota. For today and tonight, hazardous weather is not expected at this time. For Friday through Wednesday, periodic storm chances return this weekend. Although severe weather risks remain low, stronger storms cannot be ruled out Saturday night into Sunday and again Monday into Monday night. Temperatures climb into the 90s Sunday through much of next week, with increasing humidity. Heat index values may reach into the lower 100s. Plan ahead now to limit risk of heat illness if spending any time outdoors. Spotter activation is not expected at this time. Your National Weather Service forecast for Siouxland. Today, partly sunny. Highs in the upper 70s. North winds around 5 miles an hour. Tonight, mostly cloudy. Lows in the upper 50s. East winds around 5 miles an hour. Friday, mostly sunny. Highs in the lower 80s. East winds 5 to 10 miles an hour. Friday night, partly cloudy in the evening, then becoming mostly cloudy. Lows in the lower 60s. Southeast winds 5 to 10 miles an hour. Saturday, partly sunny. Highs in the mid-80s. Southeast winds 15 to 20 miles an hour with gusts up to 30 miles an hour. Saturday night, mostly cloudy with a slight chance of showers and thunderstorms in the evening, then partly cloudy after midnight. Warmer with lows in the lower 70s. Chance of rain 20%. Sunday, sunny, warmer with highs in the upper 90s. Sunday night, mostly clear. Lows in the upper 70s. Heat index values up to 105 early in the evening. Monday, mostly sunny. Hot with highs in the upper 90s. Monday night, mostly clear in the evening, then becoming partly cloudy. A chance of showers and thunderstorms. Lows in the lower 70s. Chance of rain 50%. Heat index values up to 105 early in the evening. Tuesday, mostly sunny. Hot with highs in the mid-90s. Tuesday night, mostly clear with a chance of showers and thunderstorms in the evening, then partly cloudy after midnight. Lows in the lower 70s. Chance of rain 30%. Heat index values in the upper 90s early in the evening. Wednesday, mostly sunny. Hot with highs in the mid-90s. At 4 a.m., in Sioux City, the temperature was 57 and the dew point 55. The relative humidity was 93%. Wind was northwest at 3 miles an hour. The pressure was 30.02 inches and steady. Elsewhere in northwest Iowa, Morris was partly cloudy and 55. Sheldon was partly cloudy and 52. Cherokee was partly cloudy and 54. Spencer was partly cloudy and 50. Storm Lake was partly cloudy and 57. Other conditions across the northern plains, farther east in Iowa, at Waterloo, it was clear, with a temperature of 59. At Cedar Rapids, it was partly cloudy, with a temperature of 63. At Des Moines,

32, broadcasting from a transmitter near Lawton, Iowa. Our program originates from the National Weather Service in Sioux Falls and serves Sioux City and the surrounding Siouxland area. This hazardous weather outlook is for northwest Iowa, west central Iowa, southwest Minnesota, northeast Nebraska, central South Dakota, east central South Dakota, south central South Dakota, and southeast South Dakota. For today and tonight, hazardous weather is not expected at this time. For Friday through Wednesday, periodic storm chances return this weekend. Although severe weather risks remain low, stronger storms cannot be ruled out Saturday night into Sunday and again Monday into Monday night. Temperatures climb into the 90s Sunday through much of next week, with increasing humidity. Heat index values may reach into the lower 100s. Plan ahead now to limit risk of heat illness if spending any time outdoors. Spotter activation is not expected at this time. Your National Weather Service forecast for Siouxland. Today, partly sunny. Highs in the upper 70s. North winds around 5 miles an hour. Tonight, mostly cloudy. Lows in the upper 50s. East winds around 5 miles an hour. Friday, mostly sunny. Highs in the lower 80s. East winds 5 to 10 miles an hour. Friday night, partly cloudy in the evening, then becoming mostly cloudy. Lows in the lower 60s. Southeast winds 5 to 10 miles an hour. Saturday, partly sunny. Highs in the mid-80s. Southeast winds 15 to 20 miles an hour with gusts up to 30 miles an hour. Saturday night, mostly cloudy with a slight chance of showers and thunderstorms in the evening, then partly cloudy after midnight. Warmer with lows in the lower 70s. Chance of rain 20%. Sunday, sunny, warmer with highs in the upper 90s. Sunday night, mostly clear. Lows in the upper 70s. Heat index values up to 105 early in the evening. Monday, mostly sunny. Hot with highs in the upper 90s. Monday night, mostly clear in the evening, then becoming partly cloudy. A chance of showers and thunderstorms. Lows in the lower 70s. Chance of rain 50%. Heat index values up to 105 early in the evening. Tuesday, mostly sunny. Hot with highs in the mid-90s. Tuesday night, mostly clear with a chance of showers and thunderstorms in the evening, then partly cloudy after midnight. Lows in the lower 70s. Chance of rain 30%. Heat index values in the upper 90s early in the evening. Wednesday, mostly sunny. Hot with highs in the mid-90s. At 4 a.m., in Sioux City, the temperature was 57 and the dew point 55. The relative humidity was 93%. Wind was northwest at 3 miles an hour. The pressure was 30.02 inches and steady. Elsewhere in northwest Iowa, Morris was partly cloudy and 55. Sheldon was partly cloudy and 52. Cherokee was partly cloudy and 54. Spencer was partly cloudy and 50. Storm Lake was partly cloudy and 57. Other conditions across the northern plains, farther east in Iowa, at Waterloo, it was clear, with a temperature of 59. At Cedar Rapids, it was partly cloudy, with a temperature of 63. At Des Moines, it was cloudy, with a temperature of 65. In eastern Nebraska, skies ranged from mostly cloudy to cloudy. It was 65 at Lincoln, 63 at Omaha, and 59 at Norfolk. In eastern South Dakota, skies ranged from partly cloudy to mostly cloudy, and temperatures were between 54 and 56 degrees. And in southern Minnesota, skies ranged from clear to partly cloudy, and temperatures were between 54 and 59 degrees. Once again, at 4 a.m. Sioux City had a temperature of 57. The Sioux City, Iowa climate summary for yesterday, June 24, 2026. Yesterday's high temperature was 81 degrees. The normal high is 84. Yesterday's low temperature was 59 degrees. The normal low is 62. 0.12 inches of precipitation fell yesterday, which brings the monthly total to 1.46 inches.

this is 2.07 inches below the normal amount of 3.53 inches for June. The total precipitation for the year now stands at 9.83 inches, which is 4.03 inches below normal. There were no heating degree days yesterday, which is normal. The yearly total since July 1st is 5,856, which is 1,001 below normal. There were 5 cooling degree days yesterday, which is 3 below normal. The yearly total since January 1st is 278, which is 68 above normal. The normal high temperature for today is 84 degrees, and the normal low is 62. The record high for today is 105, which occurred in 1936, and the record low is 43, which occurred in 1958. Sunrise today is at 5:50 a.m. and sunset is at 9:07 p.m. The current time is 5:01 a.m. Central Daylight Time. Operating on a frequency of 162.475 MHz, this is NOAA Weather Radio Station WXL62, broadcasting from a transmitter near Lawton, Iowa. Our program originates from the National Weather Service in Sioux Falls and serves Sioux City and the surrounding Siouxland area. This hazardous weather outlook is for northwest Iowa, west central Iowa, southwest Minnesota, northeast Nebraska, central South Dakota, east central South Dakota, south central South Dakota, and southeast South Dakota. For today and tonight, hazardous weather is not expected at this time. For Friday through Wednesday, periodic storm chances return this weekend. Although severe weather risks remain low, stronger storms cannot be ruled out Saturday night into Sunday and again Monday into Monday night. Temperatures climb into the 90s Sunday through much of next week, with increasing humidity. Heat index values may reach into the lower 100s. Plan ahead now to limit risk of heat illness if spending any time outdoors. Spotter activation is not expected at this time. Your National Weather Service forecast for Siouxland. Today, partly sunny. Highs in the upper 70s. North winds around 5 miles an hour. Tonight, mostly cloudy. Lows in the upper 50s. East winds around 5 miles an hour. Friday, mostly sunny. Highs in the lower 80s. East winds 5 to 10 miles an hour. Friday night, partly cloudy in the evening, then becoming mostly cloudy. Lows in the lower 60s. Southeast winds 5 to 10 miles an hour. Saturday, partly sunny. Highs in the mid-80s. Southeast winds 15 to 20 miles an hour with gusts up to 30 miles an hour. Saturday night, mostly cloudy with a slight chance of showers and thunderstorms in the evening, then partly cloudy after midnight. Warmer with lows in the lower 70s. Chance of rain 20%. Sunday, sunny, warmer with highs in the upper 90s. Sunday night, mostly clear. Lows in the upper 70s. Heat index values up to 105 early in the evening. Monday, mostly sunny. Hot with highs in the upper 90s. Monday night, mostly clear in the evening, then becoming partly cloudy. A chance of showers and thunderstorms. Lows in the lower 70s. Chance of rain 50%. Heat index values up to 105 early in the evening. Tuesday, mostly sunny. Hot with highs in the mid-90s. Tuesday night, mostly clear with a chance of showers and thunderstorms in the evening, then partly cloudy after midnight. Lows in the lower 70s. Chance of rain 30%. Heat index values in the upper 90s early in the evening. Wednesday, mostly sunny. Hot with highs in the mid-90s. At 5 a.m., in Sioux City, the temperature was 56 and the dew point 55. The relative humidity was 97%. Wind was northwest at 3 miles an hour. The pressure was 30.02 inches and steady. Elsewhere in northwest Iowa, Sheldon was partly cloudy and 52. Spencer was partly cloudy and 51. Other conditions across the northern plains, farther east in Iowa, at Waterloo, it was clear, with a temperature of 57. At Cedar Rapids, it was partly cloudy, with a temperature of 60. At Des Moines,
It was mostly cloudy, with a temperature of 65. In eastern Nebraska, skies ranged from mostly cloudy to cloudy. It was 66 at Lincoln, 62 at Omaha, and 58 at North Fork. In eastern South Dakota, skies ranged from partly cloudy to mostly cloudy, and temperatures were between 53 and 58 degrees. And in southern Minnesota, it was clear, with a temperature of 53 at Marshall, 58 at Mankato, and 55 at Rochester. At Worthington, it was partly cloudy, with a temperature of 52. At Minneapolis, it was mostly cloudy, with a temperature of 58. Once again, at 5 a.m. Sioux City had a temperature of 56. The Sioux City, Iowa climate summary for yesterday, June 24, 2026. Yesterday's high temperature was 81 degrees. The normal high is 84. Yesterday's low temperature was 59 degrees. The normal low is 62. 0.12 inches of precipitation fell yesterday, which brings the monthly total to 1.46 inches. This is 2.07 inches below the normal amount of 3.53 inches for June. The total precipitation for the year now stands at 9.83 inches, which is 4.03 inches below normal. There were no heating degree days yesterday, which is normal. The yearly total since July 1st is 5,856, which is 1,001 below normal. There were 5 cooling degree days yesterday, which is 3 below normal. The yearly total since January 1st is 278, which is 68 above normal. The normal high temperature for today is 84 degrees, and the normal low is 62. The record high for today is 105, which occurred in 1936, and the record low is 43, which occurred in 1958. Sunrise today is at 5:50 a.m. and sunset is at 9:07 p.m. The current time is 5:07 a.m. Central Daylight Time. Operating on a frequency of 162.475 MHz, this is NOAA Weather Radio Station WXL62, broadcasting from a transmitter near Lawton, Iowa. Our program originates from the National Weather Service in Sioux Falls and serves Sioux City and the surrounding Siouxland area. This hazardous weather outlook is for northwest Iowa, west central Iowa, southwest Minnesota, northeast Nebraska, central South Dakota, east central South Dakota, south central South Dakota, and southeast South Dakota. For today and tonight, hazardous weather is not expected at this time. For Friday through Wednesday, periodic storm chances return this weekend. Although severe weather risks remain low, stronger storms cannot be ruled out Saturday night into Sunday and again Monday into Monday night. Temperatures climb into the 90s Sunday through much of next week, with increasing humidity. Heat index values may reach into the lower 100s. Plan ahead now to limit risk of heat illness if spending any time outdoors. Spotter activation is not expected at this time. Your National Weather Service forecast for Siouxland. Today, partly sunny. Highs in the upper 70s. North winds around 5 miles an hour. Tonight, mostly cloudy. Lows in the upper 50s. East winds around 5 miles an hour. Friday, mostly sunny. Highs in the lower 80s. East winds 5 to 10 miles an hour. Friday night, partly cloudy in the evening, then becoming mostly cloudy. Lows in the lower 60s. Southeast winds 5 to 10 miles an hour. Saturday, partly sunny. Highs in the mid-80s. Southeast winds 15 to 20 miles an hour with gusts up to 30 miles an hour. Saturday night, mostly cloudy with a slight chance of showers and thunderstorms in the evening, then partly cloudy after midnight. Warmer with lows in the lower 70s. Chance of rain 20%. Sunday, sunny, warmer with highs in the upper 90s. Sunday night, mostly clear. Lows in the upper 70s. Heat index values up to 105 early in the evening. Monday, mostly sunny. Hot with highs in the upper 90s. Monday night, mostly clear in the evening, then becoming partly cloudy. A chance of showers and thunderstorms. Lows in the lower 70s. Chance of rain 50%.
heat index values up to 105 early in the evening. Tuesday.

mostly sunny. Hot with highs in the mid-90s. Tuesday night, mostly clear with a chance of showers and thunderstorms in the evening, then partly cloudy after midnight. Lows in the lower 70s. Chance of rain 30%. Heat index values in the upper 90s early in the evening. Wednesday, mostly sunny. Hot with highs in the mid-90s. At 5 a.m., in Sioux City, the temperature was 56, and the dew point 55. The relative humidity was 97%. Wind was northwest at 3 miles an hour. The pressure was 30.02 inches and steady. Elsewhere in northwest Iowa, Morris was partly cloudy, and 55. Sheldon was mostly cloudy, and 52. Cherokee was partly cloudy, and 52. Spencer was mostly cloudy, and 51. Storm Lake was partly cloudy, and 55. Other conditions across the northern plains, farther east in Iowa, at Waterloo, it was clear, with a temperature of 57. At Cedar Rapids, it was partly cloudy, with a temperature of 60. At Des Moines, it was cloudy, with a temperature of 65. In eastern Nebraska, skies ranged from mostly cloudy to cloudy. It was 66 at Lincoln, 62 at Omaha, and 58 at North Fork. In eastern South Dakota, skies ranged from partly cloudy to mostly cloudy, and temperatures were between 53 and 58 degrees. And in southern Minnesota, it was clear, with a temperature of 53 at Marshall, 58 at Mankato, and 55 at Rochester. At Worthington, it was partly cloudy, with a temperature of 52. At Minneapolis, it was mostly cloudy, with a temperature of 58. Once again, at 5 a.m. Sioux City had a temperature of 56. The Sioux City, Iowa climate summary for yesterday, June 24, 2026. Yesterday's high temperature was 81 degrees. The normal high is 84. Yesterday's low temperature was 59 degrees. The normal low is 62. 0.12 inches of precipitation fell yesterday, which brings the monthly total to 1.46 inches. This is 2.07 inches below the normal amount of 3.53 inches for June. The total precipitation for the year now stands at 9.83 inches, which is 4.03 inches below normal. There were no heating degree days yesterday, which is normal. The yearly total since July 1st is 5,856, which is 1,001 below normal. There were 5 cooling degree days yesterday, which is 3 below normal. The yearly total since January 1st is 278, which is 68 above normal. The normal high temperature for today is 84 degrees, and the normal low is 62. The record high for today is 105, which occurred in 1936, and the record low is 43, which occurred in 1958. Sunrise today is at 5:50 a.m. and sunset is at 9:07 p.m. The current time is 5:14 a.m. Central Daylight Time. Operating on a frequency of 162.475 MHz, this is NOAA Weather Radio Station WXL62, broadcasting from a transmitter near Lawton, Iowa. Our program originates from the National Weather Service in Sioux Falls and serves Sioux City and the surrounding Siouxland area. This hazardous weather outlook is for northwest Iowa, west central Iowa, southwest Minnesota, northeast Nebraska, central South Dakota, east central South Dakota, south central South Dakota, and southeast South Dakota. For today and tonight, hazardous weather is not expected at this time. For Friday through Wednesday, periodic storm chances return this weekend. Although severe weather risks remain low, stronger storms cannot be ruled out Saturday night into Sunday and again Monday into Monday night. Temperatures climb into the 90s Sunday through much of next week, with increasing humidity. Heat index values may reach into the lower 100s. Plan ahead now to limit risk of heat illness if spending any time outdoors. Spotter activation is not expected at this time. Your National Weather Service forecast for Siouxland. Today, partly sunny. Highs in the upper 70s. North winds around 5 miles an hour. Tonight, mostly cloudy. Lows in the upper 50s. East wind.

around 5 miles an hour. Friday, mostly sunny. Highs in the lower 80s. East winds 5 to 10 miles an hour. Friday night, partly cloudy in the evening, then becoming mostly cloudy. Lows in the lower 60s. Southeast winds 5 to 10 miles an hour. Saturday, partly sunny. Highs in the mid-80s. Southeast winds 15 to 20 miles an hour with gusts up to 30 miles an hour. Saturday night, mostly cloudy with a slight chance of showers and thunderstorms in the evening, then partly cloudy after midnight. Warmer with lows in the lower 70s. Chance of rain 20%. Sunday, sunny, warmer with highs in the upper 90s. Sunday night, mostly clear. Lows in the upper 70s. Heat index values up to 105 early in the evening. Monday, mostly sunny. Hot with highs in the upper 90s. Monday night, mostly clear in the evening, then becoming partly cloudy. A chance of showers and thunderstorms. Lows in the lower 70s. Chance of rain 50%. Heat index values up to 105 early in the evening. Tuesday, mostly sunny. Hot with highs in the mid-90s. Tuesday night, mostly clear with a chance of showers and thunderstorms in the evening, then partly cloudy after midnight. Lows in the lower 70s. Chance of rain 30%. Heat index values in the upper 90s early in the evening. Wednesday, mostly sunny. Hot with highs in the mid-90s. At 5 a.m., in Sioux City, the temperature was 56 and the dew point 55. The relative humidity was 97%. Wind was northwest at 3 miles an hour. The pressure was 30.02 inches and steady. Elsewhere in northwest Iowa, Morris was partly cloudy and 55. Sheldon was mostly cloudy and 52. Cherokee was partly cloudy and 52. Spencer was mostly cloudy and 51. Storm Lake was partly cloudy and 55. Other conditions across the northern plains, farther east in Iowa, at Waterloo, it was clear, with a temperature of 57. At Cedar Rapids, it was partly cloudy, with a temperature of 60. At Des Moines, it was cloudy, with a temperature of 65. In eastern Nebraska, skies ranged from mostly cloudy to cloudy. It was 66 at Lincoln, 62 at Omaha, and 58 at North Fork. In eastern South Dakota, skies ranged from partly cloudy to mostly cloudy, and temperatures were between 53 and 58 degrees. And in southern Minnesota, it was clear, with a temperature of 53 at Marshall, 58 at Mankato, and 55 at Rochester. At Worthington, it was partly cloudy, with a temperature of 52. At Minneapolis, it was mostly cloudy, with a temperature of 58. Once again, at 5 a.m. Sioux City had a temperature of 56. The Sioux City, Iowa climate summary for yesterday, June 24, 2026. Yesterday's high temperature was 81 degrees. The normal high is 84. Yesterday's low temperature was 59 degrees. The normal low is 62. 0.12 inches of precipitation fell yesterday, which brings the monthly total to 1.46 inches. This is 2.07 inches below the normal amount of 3.53 inches for June. The total precipitation for the year now stands at 9.83 inches, which is 4.03 inches below normal. There were no heating degree days yesterday, which is normal. The yearly total since July 1st is 5,856, which is 1,001 below normal. There were 5 cooling degree days yesterday, which is 3 below normal. The yearly total since January 1st is 278, which is 68 above normal. The normal high temperature for today is 84 degrees, and the normal low is 62. The record high for today is 105, which occurred in 1936, and the record low is 43, which occurred in 1958. Sunrise today is at 5:50 a.m. and sunset is at 9:07 p.m. The current time is 5:20 a.m. Central Daylight Time. 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

broadcasting from a transmitter near Lawton, Iowa. Our program originates from the National Weather Service in Sioux Falls and serves Sioux City and the surrounding Siouxland area. This hazardous weather outlook is for northwest Iowa, west central Iowa, southwest Minnesota, northeast Nebraska, central South Dakota, east central South Dakota, south central South Dakota, and southeast South Dakota. For today and tonight, hazardous weather is not expected at this time. For Friday through Wednesday, periodic storm chances return this weekend. Although severe weather risks remain low, stronger storms cannot be ruled out Saturday night into Sunday and again Monday into Monday night. Temperatures climb into the 90s Sunday through much of next week, with increasing humidity. Heat index values may reach into the lower 100s. Plan ahead now to limit risk of heat illness if spending any time outdoors. Spotter activation is not expected at this time. Your National Weather Service forecast for Siouxland. Today, partly sunny. Highs in the upper 70s. North winds around 5 miles an hour. Tonight, mostly cloudy. Lows in the upper 50s. East winds around 5 miles an hour. Friday, mostly sunny. Highs in the lower 80s. East winds 5 to 10 miles an hour. Friday night, partly cloudy in the evening, then becoming mostly cloudy. Lows in the lower 60s. Southeast winds 5 to 10 miles an hour. Saturday, partly sunny. Highs in the mid-80s. Southeast winds 15 to 20 miles an hour with gusts up to 30 miles an hour. Saturday night, mostly cloudy with a slight chance of showers and thunderstorms in the evening, then partly cloudy after midnight. Warmer with lows in the lower 70s. Chance of rain 20%. Sunday, sunny, warmer with highs in the upper 90s. Sunday night, mostly clear. Lows in the upper 70s. Heat index values up to 105 early in the evening. Monday, mostly sunny. Hot with highs in the upper 90s. Monday night, mostly clear in the evening, then becoming partly cloudy. A chance of showers and thunderstorms. Lows in the lower 70s. Chance of rain 50%. Heat index values up to 105 early in the evening. Tuesday, mostly sunny. Hot with highs in the mid-90s. Tuesday night, mostly clear with a chance of showers and thunderstorms in the evening, then partly cloudy after midnight. Lows in the lower 70s. Chance of rain 30%. Heat index values in the upper 90s early in the evening. Wednesday, mostly sunny. Hot with highs in the mid-90s. At 5 a.m., in Sioux City, the temperature was 56 and the dew point 55. The relative humidity was 97%. Wind was northwest at 3 miles an hour. The pressure was 30.02 inches and steady. Elsewhere in northwest Iowa, Morris was partly cloudy and 55. Sheldon was mostly cloudy and 52. Cherokee was partly cloudy and 52. Spencer was mostly cloudy and 51. Storm Lake was partly cloudy and 55. Other conditions across the northern plains, farther east in Iowa, at Waterloo, it was clear with a temperature of 57. At Cedar Rapids, it was partly cloudy with a temperature of 60. At Des Moines, it was cloudy with a temperature of 65. In eastern Nebraska, skies ranged from mostly cloudy to cloudy. It was 66 at Lincoln, 62 at Omaha, and 58 at North Fork. In eastern South Dakota, skies ranged from partly cloudy to mostly cloudy, and temperatures were between 53 and 58 degrees. And in southern Minnesota, it was clear, with a temperature of 53 at Marshall, 58 at Mankato, and 55 at Rochester. At Worthington, it was partly cloudy, with a temperature of 52. At Minneapolis, it was mostly cloudy, with a temperature of 58. Once again, at 5 a.m. Sioux City had a temperature of 56. The Sioux City, Iowa climate summary for yesterday, June 24, 2026. Yesterday's high temperature was 81 degrees. The normal high is 84. Yesterday's low temperature was 59 degrees.

normal low is 62. 0.12 inches of precipitation fell yesterday, which brings the monthly total to 1.46 inches. This is 2.07 inches below the normal amount of 3.53 inches for June. The total precipitation for the year now stands at 9.83 inches, which is 4.03 inches below normal. There were no heating degree days yesterday, which is normal. The yearly total since July 1st is 5,856, which is 1,001 below normal. There were 5 cooling degree days yesterday, which is 3 below normal. The yearly total since January 1st is 278, which is 68 above normal. The normal high temperature for today is 84 degrees, and the normal low is 62. The record high for today is 105, which occurred in 1936, and the record low is 43, which occurred in 1958. Sunrise today is at 5:50 a.m. and sunset is at 9:07 p.m. The current time is 5:26 a.m. Central Daylight Time. Operating on a frequency of 162.475 MHz, this is NOAA Weather Radio Station WXL62, broadcasting from a transmitter near Lawton, Iowa. Our program originates from the National Weather Service in Sioux Falls and serves Sioux City and the surrounding Siouxland area. This hazardous weather outlook is for northwest Iowa, west central Iowa, southwest Minnesota, northeast Nebraska, central South Dakota, east central South Dakota, south central South Dakota, and southeast South Dakota. For today and tonight, hazardous weather is not expected at this time. For Friday through Wednesday, periodic storm chances return this weekend. Although severe weather risks remain low, stronger storms cannot be ruled out Saturday night into Sunday and again Monday into Monday night. Temperatures climb into the 90s Sunday through much of next week, with increasing humidity. Heat index values may reach into the lower 100s. Plan ahead now to limit risk of heat illness if spending any time outdoors. Spotter activation is not expected at this time. Your National Weather Service forecast for Siouxland. Today, partly sunny. Highs in the upper 70s. North winds around 5 miles an hour. Tonight, mostly cloudy. Lows in the upper 50s. East winds around 5 miles an hour. Friday, mostly sunny. Highs in the lower 80s. East winds 5 to 10 miles an hour. Friday night, partly cloudy in the evening, then becoming mostly cloudy. Lows in the lower 60s. Southeast winds 5 to 10 miles an hour. Saturday, partly sunny. Highs in the mid-80s. Southeast winds 15 to 20 miles an hour with gusts up to 30 miles an hour. Saturday night, mostly cloudy with a slight chance of showers and thunderstorms in the evening, then partly cloudy after midnight. Warmer with lows in the lower 70s. Chance of rain 20%. Sunday, sunny, warmer with highs in the upper 90s. Sunday night, mostly clear. Lows in the upper 70s. Heat index values up to 105 early in the evening. Monday, mostly sunny. Hot with highs in the upper 90s. Monday night, mostly clear in the evening, then becoming partly cloudy. A chance of showers and thunderstorms. Lows in the lower 70s. Chance of rain 50%. Heat index values up to 105 early in the evening. Tuesday, mostly sunny. Hot with highs in the mid-90s. Tuesday night, mostly clear with a chance of showers and thunderstorms in the evening, then partly cloudy after midnight. Lows in the lower 70s. Chance of rain 30%. Heat index values in the upper 90s early in the evening. Wednesday, mostly sunny. Hot with highs in the mid-90s. At 5 a.m., in Sioux City, the temperature was 56 and the dew point 55. The relative humidity was 97%. Wind was northwest at 3 miles an hour. The pressure was 30.02 inches and steady. Elsewhere in northwest Iowa, Morris was partly cloudy and 55. Sheldon was mostly cloudy and 52. Cherokee was partly cloudy and 52. Spencer was mostly cloudy and 51.
Storm Lake was partly cloudy, and 55. Other conditions across the northern plains, farther east in Iowa, at Waterloo, it was clear, with a temperature of 57. At Cedar Rapids, it was partly cloudy, with a temperature of 60. At Des Moines, it was cloudy, with a temperature of 65. In eastern Nebraska, skies ranged from mostly cloudy to cloudy. It was 66 at Lincoln, 62 at Omaha, and 58 at Norfolk. In eastern South Dakota, skies ranged from partly cloudy to mostly cloudy, and temperatures were between 53 and 58 degrees. And in southern Minnesota, it was clear, with a temperature of 53 at Marshall, 58 at Mankato, and 55 at Rochester. At Worthington, it was partly cloudy, with a temperature of 52. At Minneapolis, it was mostly cloudy, with a temperature of 58. Once again, at 5 a.m. Sioux City had a temperature of 56. The Sioux City, Iowa climate summary for yesterday, June 24, 2026. Yesterday's high temperature was 81 degrees. The normal high is 84. Yesterday's low temperature was 59 degrees. The normal low is 62. 0.12 inches of precipitation fell yesterday, which brings the monthly total to 1.46 inches. This is 2.07 inches below the normal amount of 3.53 inches for June. The total precipitation for the year now stands at 9.83 inches, which is 4.03 inches below normal. There were no heating degree days yesterday, which is normal. The yearly total since July 1st is 5,856, which is 1,001 below normal. There were 5 cooling degree days yesterday, which is 3 below normal. The yearly total since January 1st is 278, which is 68 above normal. The normal high temperature for today is 84 degrees, and the normal low is 62. The record high for today is 105, which occurred in 1938 above normal. The normal high temperature for today is 84 degrees, and the normal low is 62. The record high for today is 105, which occurred in 1936, and the record low is 43, which occurred in 1958. Sunrise today is at 5:50 a.m. and sunset is at 9:07 p.m. The current time is 5:33 a.m. Central Daylight Time. Operating on a frequency of 162.475 MHz, this is NOAA Weather Radio Station WXL62, broadcasting from a transmitter near Lawton, Iowa. Our program originates from the National Weather Service in Sioux Falls and serves Sioux City and the surrounding Siouxland area. This hazardous weather outlook is for northwest Iowa, west central Iowa, southwest Minnesota, northeast Nebraska, central South Dakota, east central South Dakota, south central South Dakota, and southeast South Dakota. For today and tonight, hazardous weather is not expected at this time. For Friday through Wednesday, periodic storm chances return this weekend. Although severe weather risks remain low, stronger storms cannot be ruled out Saturday night into Sunday and again Monday into Monday night. Temperatures climb into the 90s Sunday through much of next week, with increasing humidity. Heat index values may reach into the lower 100s. Plan ahead now to limit risk of heat illness if spending any time outdoors. Spotter activation is not expected at this time. Your National Weather Service forecast for Siouxland. Today, partly sunny. Highs in the upper 70s. North winds around 5 miles an hour. Tonight, mostly cloudy. Lows in the upper 50s. East winds around 5 miles an hour. Friday, mostly sunny. Highs in the lower 80s. East winds 5 to 10 miles an hour. Friday night, partly cloudy in the evening, then becoming mostly cloudy. Lows in the lower 60s. Southeast winds 5 to 10 miles an hour. Saturday, partly sunny. Highs in the mid-80s. Southeast winds 15 to 20 miles an hour with gusts up to 30 miles an hour. Saturday night, mostly cloudy with a slight chance of showers and thunderstorms in the evening, then partly cloudy after midnight. Warmer with lows in the lower 70s. Chance of rain 20%. Sunday, sunny, warmer with highs in the upper 90s.

Sunday night, mostly clear. Lows in the upper 70s. Heat index values up to 105 early in the evening. Monday, mostly sunny. Hot with highs in the upper 90s. Monday night, mostly clear in the evening, then becoming partly cloudy. A chance of showers and thunderstorms. Lows in the lower 70s. Chance of rain 50%. Heat index values up to 105 early in the evening. Tuesday, mostly sunny. Hot with highs in the mid-90s. Tuesday night, mostly clear with a chance of showers and thunderstorms in the evening, then partly cloudy after midnight. Lows in the lower 70s. Chance of rain 30%. Heat index values in the upper 90s early in the evening. Wednesday, mostly sunny. Hot with highs in the mid-90s. At 5 a.m., in Sioux City, the temperature was 56 and the dew point 55. The relative humidity was 97%. Wind was northwest at 3 miles an hour. The pressure was 30.02 inches and steady. Elsewhere in northwest Iowa, Morris was partly cloudy and 55. Sheldon was mostly cloudy and 52. Cherokee was partly cloudy and 52. Spencer was mostly cloudy and 51. Storm Lake was partly cloudy and 55. Other conditions across the northern plains, farther east in Iowa, at Waterloo, it was clear, with a temperature of 57. At Cedar Rapids, it was partly cloudy, with a temperature of 60. At Des Moines, it was cloudy, with a temperature of 65. In eastern Nebraska, skies ranged from mostly cloudy to cloudy. It was 66 at Lincoln, 62 at Omaha, and 58 at North Fork. In eastern South Dakota, skies ranged from partly cloudy to mostly cloudy, and temperatures were between 53 and 58 degrees. And in southern Minnesota, it was clear, with a temperature of 53 at Marshall, 58 at Mankato, and 55 at Rochester. At Worthington, it was partly cloudy, with a temperature of 52. At Minneapolis, it was mostly cloudy, with a temperature of 58. Once again, at 5 a.m. Sioux City had a temperature of 56. The Sioux City, Iowa climate summary for yesterday, June 24, 2026. Yesterday's high temperature was 81 degrees. The normal high is 84. Yesterday's low temperature was 59 degrees. The normal low is 62. 0.12 inches of precipitation fell yesterday, which brings the monthly total to 1.46 inches. This is 2.07 inches below the normal amount of 3.53 inches for June. The total precipitation for the year now stands at 9.83 inches, which is 4.03 inches below normal. There were no heating degree days yesterday, which is normal. The yearly total since July 1st is 5,856, which is 1,001 below normal. There were 5 cooling degree days yesterday, which is 3 below normal. The yearly total since January 1st is 278, which is 68 above normal. The normal high temperature for today is 84 degrees, and the normal low is 62. The record high for today is 105, which occurred in 1936, and the record low is 43, which occurred in 1958. Sunrise today is at 5:50 a.m. and sunset is at 9:07 p.m. The current time is 5:39 a.m. Central Daylight Time. Operating on a frequency of 162.475 MHz, this is NOAA Weather Radio Station WXL62, broadcasting from a transmitter near Lawton, Iowa. Our program originates from the National Weather Service in Sioux Falls and serves Sioux City and the surrounding Siouxland area. This hazardous weather outlook is for northwest Iowa, west central Iowa, southwest Minnesota, northeast Nebraska, central South Dakota, east central South Dakota, south central South Dakota, and southeast South Dakota. For today and tonight, hazardous weather is not expected at this time. For Friday through Wednesday, periodic storm chances return this weekend. Although severe weather risks remain low, stronger storms cannot be ruled out Saturday night into Sunday and again Monday into Monday night.
temperatures climb into the 90s Sunday through much of next week, with increasing humidity. Heat index values may reach into the lower 100s. Plan ahead now to limit risk of heat illness if spending any time outdoors. Spotter activation is not expected at this time. Your National Weather Service forecast for Siouxland. Today, partly sunny. Highs in the upper 70s. North winds around 5 miles an hour. Tonight, mostly cloudy. Lows in the upper 50s. East winds around 5 miles an hour. Friday, mostly sunny. Highs in the lower 80s. East winds 5 to 10 miles an hour. Friday night, partly cloudy in the evening, then becoming mostly cloudy. Lows in the lower 60s. Southeast winds 5 to 10 miles an hour. Saturday, partly sunny. Highs in the mid-80s. Southeast winds 15 to 20 miles an hour with gusts up to 30 miles an hour. Saturday night, mostly cloudy with a slight chance of showers and thunderstorms in the evening, then partly cloudy after midnight. Warmer with lows in the lower 70s. Chance of rain 20%. Sunday, sunny, warmer with highs in the upper 90s. Sunday night, mostly clear. Lows in the upper 70s. Heat index values up to 105 early in the evening. Monday, mostly sunny. Hot with highs in the upper 90s. Monday night, mostly clear in the evening, then becoming partly cloudy. A chance of showers and thunderstorms. Lows in the lower 70s. Chance of rain 50%. Heat index values up to 105 early in the evening. Tuesday, mostly sunny. Hot with highs in the mid-90s. Tuesday night, mostly clear with a chance of showers and thunderstorms in the evening, then partly cloudy after midnight. Lows in the lower 70s. Chance of rain 30%. Heat index values in the upper 90s early in the evening. Wednesday, mostly sunny. Hot with highs in the mid-90s. At 5 a.m., in Sioux City, the temperature was 56 and the dew point 55. The relative humidity was 97%. Wind was northwest at 3 miles an hour. The pressure was 30.02 inches and steady. Elsewhere in northwest Iowa, Morris was partly cloudy and 55. Sheldon was mostly cloudy and 52. Cherokee was partly cloudy and 52. Spencer was mostly cloudy and 51. Storm Lake was partly cloudy and 55. Other conditions across the northern plains, farther east in Iowa, at Waterloo, it was clear, with a temperature of 57. At Cedar Rapids, it was partly cloudy, with a temperature of 60. At Des Moines, it was cloudy, with a temperature of 65. In eastern Nebraska, skies ranged from mostly cloudy to cloudy. It was 66 at Lincoln, 62 at Omaha, and 58 at North Fork. In eastern South Dakota, skies ranged from partly cloudy to mostly cloudy, and temperatures were between 53 and 58 degrees. And in southern Minnesota, it was clear, with a temperature of 53 at Marshall, 58 at Mankato, and 55 at Rochester. At Worthington, it was partly cloudy, with a temperature of 52. At Minneapolis, it was mostly cloudy, with a temperature of 58. Once again, at 5 a.m. Sioux City had a temperature of 56. The Sioux City, Iowa climate summary for yesterday, June 24, 2026. Yesterday's high temperature was 81 degrees. The normal high is 84. Yesterday's low temperature was 59 degrees. The normal low is 62. 0.12 inches of precipitation fell yesterday, which brings the monthly total to 1.46 inches. This is 2.07 inches below the normal amount of 3.53 inches for June. The total precipitation for the year now stands at 9.83 inches, which is 4.03 inches below normal. There were no heating degree days yesterday, which is normal. The yearly total since July 1st is 5,856, which is 1,001 below normal. There were 5 cooling degree days yesterday, which is 3 below normal. The yearly total since January 1st is 278,
Which is 68 above normal? The normal high temperature for today.

high is 84 degrees, and the normal low is 62. The record high for today is 105, which occurred in 1936, and the record low is 43, which occurred in 1958. Sunrise today is at 5:50 a.m. and sunset is at 9:07 p.m. The current time is 5:46 a.m. Central Daylight Time. Operating on a frequency of 162.475 MHz, this is NOAA Weather Radio Station WXL62, broadcasting from a transmitter near Lawton, Iowa. Our program originates from the National Weather Service in Sioux Falls and serves Sioux City and the surrounding Siouxland area. This hazardous weather outlook is for northwest Iowa, west central Iowa, southwest Minnesota, northeast Nebraska, central South Dakota, east central South Dakota, south central South Dakota, and southeast South Dakota. For today and tonight, hazardous weather is not expected at this time. For Friday through Wednesday, periodic storm chances return this weekend. Although severe weather risks remain low, stronger storms cannot be ruled out Saturday night into Sunday and again Monday into Monday night. Temperatures climb into the 90s Sunday through much of next week, with increasing humidity. Heat index values may reach into the lower 100s. Plan ahead now to limit risk of heat illness if spending any time outdoors. Spotter activation is not expected at this time. Your National Weather Service forecast for Siouxland. Today, partly sunny. Highs in the upper 70s. North winds around 5 miles an hour. Tonight, mostly cloudy. Lows in the upper 50s. East winds around 5 miles an hour. Friday, mostly sunny. Highs in the lower 80s. East winds 5 to 10 miles an hour. Friday night, partly cloudy in the evening, then becoming mostly cloudy. Lows in the lower 60s. Southeast winds 5 to 10 miles an hour. Saturday, partly sunny. Highs in the mid-80s. Southeast winds 15 to 20 miles an hour with gusts up to 30 miles an hour. Saturday night, mostly cloudy with a slight chance of showers and thunderstorms in the evening, then partly cloudy after midnight. Warmer with lows in the lower 70s. Chance of rain 20%. Sunday, sunny, warmer with highs in the upper 90s. Sunday night, mostly clear. Lows in the upper 70s. Heat index values up to 105 early in the evening. Monday, mostly sunny. Hot with highs in the upper 90s. Monday night, mostly clear in the evening, then becoming partly cloudy. A chance of showers and thunderstorms. Lows in the lower 70s. Chance of rain 50%. Heat index values up to 105 early in the evening. Tuesday, mostly sunny. Hot with highs in the mid-90s. Tuesday night, mostly clear with a chance of showers and thunderstorms in the evening, then partly cloudy after midnight. Lows in the lower 70s. Chance of rain 30%. Heat index values in the upper 90s early in the evening. Wednesday, mostly sunny. Hot with highs in the mid-90s. At 5 a.m., in Sioux City, the temperature was 56 and the dew point 55. The relative humidity was 97%. Wind was northwest at 3 miles an hour. The pressure was 30.02 inches and steady. Elsewhere in northwest Iowa, Morris was partly cloudy and 55. Sheldon was mostly cloudy and 52. Cherokee was partly cloudy and 52. Spencer was mostly cloudy and 51. Storm Lake was partly cloudy and 55. Other conditions across the northern plains, farther east in Iowa, at Waterloo, it was clear, with a temperature of 57. At Cedar Rapids, it was partly cloudy, with a temperature of 60. At Des Moines, it was cloudy, with a temperature of 65. In eastern Nebraska, skies ranged from mostly cloudy to cloudy. It was 66 at Lincoln, 62 at Omaha, and 58 at Norfolk. In eastern South Dakota, skies ranged from partly cloudy to mostly cloudy, and temperatures were between 53 and 58 degrees. And in southern Minnesota, it was clear, with a temperature of 53 at Marshall, 58 at Mankato.

and 55 in Rochester. At Worthington, it was partly cloudy, with a temperature of 52. At Minneapolis, it was mostly cloudy, with a temperature of 58. Once again, at 5 a.m., Sioux City had a temperature of 56. The Sioux City, Iowa climate summary for yesterday, June 24, 2026. Yesterday's high temperature was 81 degrees. The normal high is 84. Yesterday's low temperature was 59 degrees. The normal low is 62. 0.12 inches of precipitation fell yesterday, which brings the monthly total to 1.46 inches. This is 2.07 inches below the normal amount of 3.53 inches for June. The total precipitation for the year now stands at 9.83 inches, which is 4.03 inches below normal. There were no heating degree days yesterday, which is normal. The yearly total since July 1st is 5,856, which is 1,001 below normal. There were 5 cooling degree days yesterday, which is 3 below normal. The yearly total since January 1st is 278, which is 68 above normal. The normal high temperature for today is 84 degrees, and the normal low is 62. The record high for today is 105, which occurred in 1936, and the record low is 43, which occurred in 1958. Sunrise today is at 5:50 a.m. and sunset is at 9:07 p.m. The current time is 5:52 a.m. Central Daylight Time. Operating on a frequency of 162.475 MHz, this is NOAA Weather Radio Station WXL62, broadcasting from a transmitter near Lawton, Iowa. Our program originates from the National Weather Service in Sioux Falls and serves Sioux City and the surrounding Siouxland area. This hazardous weather outlook is for northwest Iowa, west central Iowa, southwest Minnesota, northeast Nebraska, central South Dakota, east central South Dakota, south central South Dakota, and southeast South Dakota. For today and tonight, hazardous weather is not expected at this time. For Friday through Wednesday, periodic storm chances return this weekend. Although severe weather risks remain low, stronger storms cannot be ruled out Saturday night into Sunday and again Monday into Monday night. Temperatures climb into the 90s Sunday through much of next week, with increasing humidity. Heat index values may reach into the lower 100s. Plan ahead now to limit risk of heat illness if spending any time outdoors. Spotter activation is not expected at this time. Your National Weather Service forecast for Siouxland. Today, partly sunny. Highs in the upper 70s. North winds around 5 miles an hour. Tonight, mostly cloudy. Lows in the upper 50s. East winds around 5 miles an hour. Friday, mostly sunny. Highs in the lower 80s. East winds 5 to 10 miles an hour. Friday night, partly cloudy in the evening, then becoming mostly cloudy. Lows in the lower 60s. Southeast winds 5 to 10 miles an hour. Saturday, partly sunny. Highs in the mid 80s. Southeast winds 15 to 20 miles an hour with gusts up to 30 miles an hour. Saturday night, mostly cloudy with a slight chance of showers and thunderstorms in the evening, then partly cloudy after midnight. Warmer with lows in the lower 70s. Chance of rain 20%. Sunday, sunny, warmer with highs in the upper 90s. Sunday night, mostly clear. Lows in the upper 70s. Heat index values up to 105 early in the evening. Monday, mostly sunny. Hot with highs in the upper 90s. Monday night, mostly clear in the evening, then becoming partly cloudy. A chance of showers and thunderstorms. Lows in the lower 70s. Chance of rain 50%. Heat index values up to 105 early in the evening. Tuesday, mostly sunny. Hot with highs in the mid-90s. Tuesday night, mostly clear with a chance of showers and thunderstorms in the evening, then partly cloudy after midnight. Lows in the lower 70s. Chance of rain 30%. Heat index values in the upper 90s early in the evening. Wednesday, mostly sunny. Hot with highs in the mid-90s.

temperature of 60. At Des Moines, it was cloudy, with a temperature of 65. In eastern Nebraska, skies ranged from mostly cloudy to cloudy. It was 66 at Lincoln, 62 at Omaha, and 58 at North Fork. In eastern South Dakota, skies ranged from partly cloudy to mostly cloudy, and temperatures were between 53 and 58 degrees. And in southern Minnesota, it was clear, with a temperature of 53 at Marshall, 58 at Mankato, and 55 at Rochester. At Worthington, it was partly cloudy, with a temperature of 52. At Minneapolis, it was mostly cloudy, with a temperature of 58. Once again, at 5 a.m. Sioux City had a temperature of 56. The Sioux City, Iowa climate summary for yesterday, June 24, 2026. Yesterday's high temperature was 81 degrees. The normal high is 84. Yesterday's low temperature was 59 degrees. The normal low is 62. 0.12 inches of precipitation fell yesterday, which brings the monthly total to 1.46 inches. This is 2.07 inches below the normal amount of 3.53 inches for June. The total precipitation for the year now stands at 9.83 inches, which is 4.03 inches below normal. There were no heating degree days yesterday, which is normal. The yearly total since July 1st is 5,856, which is 1,001 below normal. There were 5 cooling degree days yesterday, which is 3 below normal. The yearly total since January 1st is 278, which is 68 above normal. The normal high temperature for today is 84 degrees, and the normal low is 62. The record high for today is 105, which occurred in 1936, and the record low is 43, which occurred in 1958. Sunrise today is at 5:50 a.m. and sunset is at 9:07 p.m. The current time is 5:58 a.m. Central Daylight Time. Operating on a frequency of 162.475 MHz, this is NOAA Weather Radio Station WXL62, broadcasting from a transmitter near Lawton, Iowa. Our program originates from the National Weather Service in Sioux Falls and serves Sioux City and the surrounding Siouxland area. This hazardous weather outlook is for northwest Iowa, west central Iowa, southwest Minnesota, northeast Nebraska, central South Dakota, east central South Dakota, south central South Dakota, and southeast South Dakota. For today and tonight, hazardous weather is not expected at this time. For Friday through Wednesday, periodic storm chances return this weekend. Although severe weather risks remain low, stronger storms cannot be ruled out Saturday night into Sunday and again Monday into Monday night. Temperatures climb into the 90s Sunday through much of next week, with increasing humidity. Heat index values may reach into the lower 100s. Plan ahead now to limit risk of heat illness if spending any time outdoors. Spotter activation is not expected at this time. Your National Weather Service forecast for Siouxland. Today, partly sunny. Highs in the upper 70s. North winds around 5 miles an hour. Tonight, mostly cloudy. Lows in the upper 50s. East winds around 5 miles an hour. Friday, mostly sunny. Highs in the lower 80s. East winds 5 to 10 miles an hour. Friday night, partly cloudy in the evening, then becoming mostly cloudy. Lows in the lower 60s. Southeast winds 5 to 10 miles an hour. Saturday, partly sunny. Highs in the mid-80s. Southeast winds 15 to 20 miles an hour with gusts up to 30 miles an hour. Saturday night, mostly cloudy with a slight chance of showers and thunderstorms in the evening, then partly cloudy after midnight. Warmer with lows in the lower 70s. Chance of rain 20%. Sunday, sunny, warmer with highs in the upper 90s. Sunday night, mostly clear. Lows in the upper 70s. Heat index values up to 105 early in the evening. Monday, mostly sunny. Hot with highs in the upper 90s. Monday night, mostly clear in the evening, then becoming partly cloudy. A chance of showers and thunderstorms. Lows in the lower 70s. Chance of rain 50%.

heat index values up to 105 early in the evening. Tuesday, mostly sunny. Hot with highs in the mid-90s. Tuesday night, mostly clear with a chance of showers and thunderstorms in the evening, then partly cloudy after midnight. Lows in the lower 70s. Chance of rain 30%. Heat index values in the upper 90s early in the evening. Wednesday, mostly sunny. Hot with highs in the mid-90s. At 6 a.m., in Sioux City, the temperature was 55, and the dew point 54. The relative humidity was 96%. Wind was west at 3 miles an hour. The pressure was 30.03 inches and rising. Elsewhere in northwest Iowa, Sheldon was mostly cloudy, and 52. Spencer was mostly cloudy, and 51. Other conditions across the northern plains, farther east in Iowa, at Waterloo, it was clear, with a temperature of 58. At Cedar Rapids, it was partly cloudy, with a temperature of 60. At Des Moines, it was cloudy, with a temperature of 64. In eastern Nebraska, skies ranged from mostly cloudy to cloudy. It was 66 at Lincoln, 63 at Omaha, and 57 at Norfolk. In eastern South Dakota, skies ranged from partly cloudy to mostly cloudy, and temperatures were between 53 and 57 degrees. And in southern Minnesota, it was clear, with a temperature of 53 at Marshall, 57 at Mankato, and 55 at Rochester. At Worthington, it was partly cloudy, with a temperature of 52. At Minneapolis, it was cloudy, with a temperature of 59. Once again, at 6 a.m., Sioux City had a temperature of 55. The Sioux City, Iowa climate summary for yesterday, June 24, 2026. Yesterday's high temperature was 81 degrees. The normal high is 84. Yesterday's low temperature was 59 degrees. The normal low is 62. 0.12 inches of precipitation fell yesterday, which brings the monthly total to 1.46 inches. This is 2.07 inches below the normal amount of 3.53 inches for June. The total precipitation for the year now stands at 9.83 inches, which is 4.03 inches below normal. There were no heating degree days yesterday, which is normal. The yearly total since July 1st is 5,856, which is 1,001 below normal. There were 5 cooling degree days yesterday, which is 3 below normal. The yearly total since January 1st is 278, which is 68 above normal. The normal high temperature for today is 84 degrees, and the normal low is 62. The record high for today is 105, which occurred in 1936, and the record low is 43, which occurred in 1958. Sunrise today is at 5:50 a.m. and sunset is at 9:07 p.m. The current time is 6:04 a.m. Central Daylight Time. Operating on a frequency of 162.475 MHz, this is NOAA Weather Radio Station WXL62, broadcasting from a transmitter near Lawton, Iowa. Our program originates from the National Weather Service in Sioux Falls and serves Sioux City and the surrounding Siouxland area. This hazardous weather outlook is for northwest Iowa, west-central Iowa, southwest Minnesota, northeast Nebraska, central South Dakota, east-central South Dakota, south-central South Dakota, and southeast South Dakota. For today and tonight, hazardous weather is not expected at this time. For Friday through Wednesday, periodic storm chances return this weekend. Although severe weather risks remain low, stronger storms cannot be ruled out Saturday night into Sunday and again Monday into Monday night. Temperatures climb into the 90s Sunday through much of next week, with increasing humidity. Heat index values may reach into the lower 100s. Plan ahead now to limit risk of heat illness if spending any time outdoors. Spotter activation is not expected at this time. Your National Weather Service forecast for Siouxland. Today, partly sunny. Highs in the upper 70s. North winds around 5 miles an hour. Tonight, mostly cloudy. Lows in the upper 50s. East winds around 5 miles an hour. Friday, mostly sunny. Highs in the lower 80s.

east winds 5 to 10 miles an hour. Friday night, partly cloudy in the evening, then becoming mostly cloudy. Lows in the lower 60s. Southeast winds 5 to 10 miles an hour. Saturday, partly sunny. Highs in the mid-80s. Southeast winds 15 to 20 miles an hour with gusts up to 30 miles an hour. Saturday night, mostly cloudy with a slight chance of showers and thunderstorms in the evening, then partly cloudy after midnight. Warmer with lows in the lower 70s. Chance of rain 20%. Sunday, sunny, warmer with highs in the upper 90s. Sunday night, mostly clear. Lows in the upper 70s. Heat index values up to 105 early in the evening. Monday, mostly sunny. Hot with highs in the upper 90s. Monday night, mostly clear in the evening, then becoming partly cloudy. A chance of showers and thunderstorms. Lows in the lower 70s. Chance of rain 50%. Heat index values up to 105 early in the evening. Tuesday, mostly sunny. Hot with highs in the mid-90s. Tuesday night, mostly clear with a chance of showers and thunderstorms in the evening, then partly cloudy after midnight. Lows in the lower 70s. Chance of rain 30%. Heat index values in the upper 90s early in the evening. Wednesday, mostly sunny. Hot with highs in the mid-90s. At 6 a.m., in Sioux City, the temperature was 55, and the dew point 54. The relative humidity was 96%. Wind was west at 3 miles an hour. The pressure was 30.03 inches and rising. Elsewhere in northwest Iowa, Sheldon was mostly cloudy. And 52. Spencer was mostly cloudy. And 51. Other conditions across the northern plains, farther east in Iowa, at Waterloo, it was clear, with a temperature of 58. At Cedar Rapids, it was partly cloudy, with a temperature of 60. At Des Moines, it was cloudy, with a temperature of 64. In eastern Nebraska, skies ranged from mostly cloudy to cloudy. It was 66 at Lincoln, 63 at Omaha, and 57 at Norfolk. In eastern South Dakota, skies ranged from partly cloudy to mostly cloudy, and temperatures were between 53 and 57 degrees. And in southern Minnesota, it was clear, with a temperature of 53 at Marshall, 57 at Mankato, and 55 at Rochester. At Worthington, it was partly cloudy, with a temperature of 52. At Minneapolis, it was cloudy, with a temperature of 59. Once again, at 6 a.m. Sioux City had a temperature of 55. The Sioux City, Iowa climate summary for yesterday, June 24, 2026. Yesterday's high temperature was 81 degrees. The normal high is 84. Yesterday's low temperature was 59 degrees. The normal low is 62. 0.12 inches of precipitation fell yesterday, which brings the monthly total to 1.46 inches. This is 2.07 inches below the normal amount of 3.53 inches for June. The total precipitation for the year now stands at 9.83 inches, which is 4.03 inches below normal. There were no heating degree days yesterday, which is normal. The yearly total since July 1st is 5,856, which is 1,001 below normal. There were 5 cooling degree days yesterday, which is 3 below normal. The yearly total since January 1st is 278, which is 68 above normal. The normal high temperature for today is 84 degrees, and the normal low is 62. The record high for today is 105, which occurred in 1936, and the record low is 43, which occurred in 1958. Sunrise today is at 5:50 a.m. and sunset is at 9:07 p.m. The current time is 6:10 a.m. Central Daylight Time. Operating on a frequency of 162.475 MHz, this is NOAA Weather Radio Station WXL62, broadcasting from a transmitter near Lawton, Iowa. Our program originates from the National Weather Service in Sioux Falls and serves Sioux City and the surrounding Siouxland area. This hazardous weather outlook is for northwest Iowa, west central Iowa, southwest Minnesota, northeast Nebraska,

central South Dakota, east central South Dakota, south central South Dakota, and southeast South Dakota. For today and tonight, hazardous weather is not expected at this time. For Friday through Wednesday, periodic storm chances return this weekend. Although severe weather risks remain low, stronger storms cannot be ruled out Saturday night into Sunday and again Monday into Monday night. Temperatures climb into the 90s Sunday through much of next week, with increasing humidity. Heat index values may reach into the lower 100s. Plan ahead now to limit risk of heat illness if spending any time outdoors. Spotter activation is not expected at this time. Your National Weather Service forecast for Siouxland. Today, partly sunny. Highs in the upper 70s. North winds around 5 miles an hour. Tonight, mostly cloudy. Lows in the upper 50s. East winds around 5 miles an hour. Friday, mostly sunny. Highs in the lower 80s. East winds 5 to 10 miles an hour. Friday night, partly cloudy in the evening, then becoming mostly cloudy. Lows in the lower 60s. Southeast winds 5 to 10 miles an hour. Saturday, partly sunny. Highs in the mid-80s. Southeast winds 15 to 20 miles an hour with gusts up to 30 miles an hour. Saturday night, mostly cloudy with a slight chance of showers and thunderstorms in the evening, then partly cloudy after midnight. Warmer with lows in the lower 70s. Chance of rain 20%. Sunday, sunny, warmer with highs in the upper 90s. Sunday night, mostly clear. Lows in the upper 70s. Heat index values up to 105 early in the evening. Monday, mostly sunny. Hot with highs in the upper 90s. Monday night, mostly clear in the evening, then becoming partly cloudy. A chance of showers and thunderstorms. Lows in the lower 70s. Chance of rain 50%. Heat index values up to 105 early in the evening. Tuesday, mostly sunny. Hot with highs in the mid-90s. Tuesday night, mostly clear with a chance of showers and thunderstorms in the evening, then partly cloudy after midnight. Lows in the lower 70s. Chance of rain 30%. Heat index values in the upper 90s early in the evening. Wednesday, mostly sunny. Hot with highs in the mid-90s. At 6 a.m., in Sioux City, the temperature was 55, and the dew point 54. The relative humidity was 96%. Wind was west at 3 miles an hour. The pressure was 30.03 inches and rising. Elsewhere in northwest Iowa, Sheldon was partly cloudy, in 52. Cherokee was partly cloudy, in 52. Spencer was mostly cloudy, in 51. Storm Lake was partly cloudy, in 54. Other conditions across the northern plains, farther east in Iowa, at Cedar Rapids, fog was reported, with a temperature of 60. At Waterloo, it was partly cloudy, with a temperature of 58. At Des Moines, it was mostly cloudy, with a temperature of 64. In eastern Nebraska, skies ranged from mostly cloudy to cloudy. It was 66 at Lincoln, 63 at Omaha, and 57 at Norfolk. In eastern South Dakota, skies ranged from partly cloudy to mostly cloudy, and temperatures were between 53 and 57 degrees. And in southern Minnesota, it was clear, with a temperature of 53 at Marshall, 57 at Mankato, and 55 at Rochester. At Worthington, it was mostly cloudy, with a temperature of 52. At Minneapolis, it was cloudy, with a temperature of 59. Once again, at 6 a.m. Sioux City had a temperature of 55. The Sioux City, Iowa climate summary for yesterday, June 24, 2026. Yesterday's high temperature was 81 degrees. The normal high is 84. Yesterday's low temperature was 59 degrees. The normal low is 62. 0.12 inches of precipitation fell yesterday, which brings the monthly total to 1.46 inches. This is 2.07 inches below the normal amount of 3.53 inches for June. The total precipitation for the year now stands at 9.83 inches, which is 4.03 inches below normal.
below heating degree days yesterday, which is normal. The yearly total since July 1st is 5,856, which is 1,001 below normal. There were 5 cooling degree days yesterday, which is 3 below normal. The yearly total since January 1st is 278, which is 68 above normal. The normal high temperature for today is 84 degrees, and the normal low is 62. The record high for today is 105, which occurred in 1936, and the record low is 43, which occurred in 1958. Sunrise today is at 5:50 a.m. and sunset is at 9:07 p.m. The current time is 6:17 a.m. Central Daylight Time. Operating on a frequency of 162.475 MHz, this is NOAA Weather Radio Station WXL62, broadcasting from a transmitter near Lawton, Iowa. Our program originates from the National Weather Service in Sioux Falls and serves Sioux City and the surrounding Siouxland area. This hazardous weather outlook is for northwest Iowa, west central Iowa, southwest Minnesota, northeast Nebraska, central South Dakota, east central South Dakota, south central South Dakota, and southeast South Dakota. For today and tonight, hazardous weather is not expected at this time. For Friday through Wednesday, periodic storm chances return this weekend. Although severe weather risks remain low, stronger storms cannot be ruled out Saturday night into Sunday and again Monday into Monday night. Temperatures climb into the 90s Sunday through much of next week, with increasing humidity. Heat index values may reach into the lower 100s. Plan ahead now to limit risk of heat illness if spending any time outdoors. Spotter activation is not expected at this time. Your National Weather Service forecast for Siouxland. Today, partly sunny. Highs in the upper 70s. North winds around 5 miles an hour. Tonight, mostly cloudy. Lows in the upper 50s. East winds around 5 miles an hour. Friday, mostly sunny. Highs in the lower 80s. East winds 5 to 10 miles an hour. Friday night, partly cloudy in the evening, then becoming mostly cloudy. Lows in the lower 60s. Southeast winds 5 to 10 miles an hour. Saturday, partly sunny. Highs in the mid-80s. Southeast winds 15 to 20 miles an hour with gusts up to 30 miles an hour. Saturday night, mostly cloudy with a slight chance of showers and thunderstorms in the evening, then partly cloudy after midnight. Warmer with lows in the lower 70s. Chance of rain 20%. Sunday, sunny, warmer with highs in the upper 90s. Sunday night, mostly clear. Lows in the upper 70s. Heat index values up to 105 early in the evening. Monday, mostly sunny. Hot with highs in the upper 90s. Monday night, mostly clear in the evening, then becoming partly cloudy. A chance of showers and thunderstorms. Lows in the lower 70s. Chance of rain 50%. Heat index values up to 105 early in the evening. Tuesday, mostly sunny. Hot with highs in the mid-90s. Tuesday night, mostly clear with a chance of showers and thunderstorms in the evening, then partly cloudy after midnight. Lows in the lower 70s. Chance of rain 30%. Heat index values in the upper 90s early in the evening. Wednesday, mostly sunny. Hot with highs in the mid-90s. At 6 a.m., in Sioux City, the temperature was 55, and the dew point 54. The relative humidity was 96%. Wind was west at 3 miles an hour. The pressure was 30.03 inches and rising. Elsewhere in northwest Iowa, Sheldon was partly cloudy, in 52. Cherokee was partly cloudy, in 52. Spencer was mostly cloudy, in 51. Storm Lake was partly cloudy, in 54. Other conditions across the northern plains, farther east in Iowa, at Cedar Rapids, fog was reported, with a temperature of 60. At Waterloo, it was partly cloudy, with a temperature of 58. At Des Moines, it was mostly cloudy, with a temperature of 64. In eastern Nebraska, skies ranged from mostly cloudy to cloudy.

It was 66 at Lincoln, 63 at Omaha, and 57 at Norfolk. In eastern South Dakota, skies ranged from partly cloudy to mostly cloudy, and temperatures were between 53 and 57 degrees. And in southern Minnesota, it was clear, with a temperature of 53 at Marshall, 57 at Mankato, and 55 at Rochester. At Worthington, it was mostly cloudy, with a temperature of 52. At Minneapolis, it was cloudy, with a temperature of 59. Once again, at 6 a.m., Sioux City had a temperature of 55. The Sioux City, Iowa climate summary for yesterday, June 24, 2026. Yesterday's high temperature was 81 degrees. The normal high is 84. Yesterday's low temperature was 59 degrees. The normal low is 62. 0.12 inches of precipitation fell yesterday, which brings the monthly total to 1.46 inches. This is 2.07 inches below the normal amount of 3.53 inches for June. The total precipitation for the year now stands at 9.83 inches, which is 4.03 inches below normal. There were no heating degree days yesterday, which is normal. The yearly total since July 1st is 5,856, which is 1,001 below normal. There were 5 cooling degree days yesterday, which is 3 below normal. The yearly total since January 1st is 278, which is 68 above normal. The normal high temperature for today is 84 degrees, and the normal low is 62. The record high for today is 105, which occurred in 1936, and the record low is 43, which occurred in 1958. Sunrise today is at 5:50 a.m. and sunset is at 9:07 p.m. The current time is 6:23 a.m. Central Daylight Time. Operating on a frequency of 162.475 MHz, this is NOAA Weather Radio Station WXL62, broadcasting from a transmitter near Lawton, Iowa. Our program originates from the National Weather Service in Sioux Falls and serves Sioux City and the surrounding Siouxland area. This hazardous weather outlook is for northwest Iowa, west central Iowa, southwest Minnesota, northeast Nebraska, central South Dakota, east central South Dakota, south central South Dakota, and southeast South Dakota. For today and tonight, hazardous weather is not expected at this time. For Friday through Wednesday, periodic storm chances return this weekend. Although severe weather risks remain low, stronger storms cannot be ruled out Saturday night into Sunday and again Monday into Monday night. Temperatures climb into the 90s Sunday through much of next week, with increasing humidity. Heat index values may reach into the lower 100s. Plan ahead now to limit risk of heat illness if spending any time outdoors. Spotter activation is not expected at this time. Your National Weather Service forecast for Siouxland. Today, partly sunny. Highs in the upper 70s. North winds around 5 miles an hour. Tonight, mostly cloudy. Lows in the upper 50s. East winds around 5 miles an hour. Friday, mostly sunny. Highs in the lower 80s. East winds 5 to 10 miles an hour. Friday night, partly cloudy in the evening, then becoming mostly cloudy. Lows in the lower 60s. Southeast winds 5 to 10 miles an hour. Saturday, partly sunny. Highs in the mid-80s. Southeast winds 15 to 20 miles an hour with gusts up to 30 miles an hour. Saturday night, mostly cloudy with a slight chance of showers and thunderstorms in the evening, then partly cloudy after midnight. Warmer with lows in the lower 70s. Chance of rain 20%. Sunday, sunny, warmer with highs in the upper 90s. Sunday night, mostly clear. Lows in the upper 70s. Heat index values up to 105 early in the evening. Monday, mostly sunny. Hot with highs in the upper 90s. Monday night, mostly clear in the evening, then becoming partly cloudy. A chance of showers and thunderstorms. Lows in the lower 70s. Chance of rain 50%. Heat index values up to 105 early in the evening. Tuesday, mostly sunny. Hot with highs in the mid-90s.
Tuesday night, mostly clear with a chance of showers and thunderstorms in the evening, then partly cloudy after midnight. Lows in the lower 70s. Chance of rain 30%. Heat index values in the upper 90s early in the evening. Wednesday, mostly sunny. Hot with highs in the mid-90s. At 6 a.m., in Sioux City, the temperature was 55 and the dew point 54. The relative humidity was 96%. Wind was west at 3 miles an hour. The pressure was 30.03 inches and rising. Elsewhere in northwest Iowa, Sheldon was partly cloudy and 52. Cherokee was partly cloudy and 52. Spencer was mostly cloudy and 51. Storm Lake was partly cloudy and 54. Other conditions across the northern plains, farther east in Iowa, at Cedar Rapids, fog was reported with a temperature of 60. At Waterloo, it was partly cloudy with a temperature of 58. At Des Moines, it was mostly cloudy with a temperature of 64. In eastern Nebraska, skies ranged from mostly cloudy to cloudy. It was 66 at Lincoln, 63 at Omaha, and 57 at Norfolk. In eastern South Dakota, skies ranged from partly cloudy to mostly cloudy, and temperatures were between 53 and 57 degrees. And in southern Minnesota, it was clear, with a temperature of 53 at Marshall, 57 at Mankato, and 55 at Rochester. At Worthington, it was mostly cloudy, with a temperature of 52. At Minneapolis, it was cloudy, with a temperature of 59. Once again, at 6 a.m., Sioux City had a temperature of 55. The Sioux City, Iowa climate summary for yesterday, June 24, 2026. Yesterday's high temperature was 81 degrees. The normal high is 84. Yesterday's low temperature was 59 degrees. The normal low is 62. 0.12 inches of precipitation fell yesterday, which brings the monthly total to 1.46 inches. This is 2.07 inches below the normal amount of 3.53 inches for June. The total precipitation for the year now stands at 9.83 inches, which is 4.03 inches below normal. There were no heating degree days yesterday, which is normal. The yearly total since July 1st is 5,856, which is 1,001 below normal. There were 5 cooling degree days yesterday, which is 3 below normal. The yearly total since January 1st is 278, which is 68 above normal. The normal high temperature for today is 84 degrees, and the normal low is 62. The record high for today is 105, which occurred in 1936, and the record low is 43, which occurred in 1958. Sunrise today is at 5:50 a.m. and sunset is at 9:07 p.m. The current time is 6:29 a.m. Central Daylight Time. Operating on a frequency of 162.475 MHz, this is NOAA Weather Radio Station WXL62, broadcasting from a transmitter near Lawton, Iowa. Our program originates from the National Weather Service in Sioux Falls and serves Sioux City and the surrounding Siouxland area. This hazardous weather outlook is for northwest Iowa, west central Iowa, southwest Minnesota, northeast Nebraska, central South Dakota, east central South Dakota, south central South Dakota, and southeast South Dakota. For today and tonight, hazardous weather is not expected at this time. For Friday through Wednesday, periodic storm chances return this weekend. Although severe weather risks remain low, stronger storms cannot be ruled out Saturday night into Sunday and again Monday into Monday night. Temperatures climb into the 90s Sunday through much of next week, with increasing humidity. Heat index values may reach into the lower 100s. Plan ahead now to limit risk of heat illness if spending any time outdoors. Spotter activation is not expected at this time. Your National Weather Service forecast for Siouxland. Today, partly sunny. Highs in the upper 70s. North winds around 5 miles an hour. Tonight, mostly cloudy. Lows in the upper 50s. East winds around 5 miles an hour. Friday, mostly sunny. Highs in the lower 80s. East winds

5 to 10 miles an hour. Friday night, partly cloudy in the evening, then becoming mostly cloudy. Lows in the lower 60s. Southeast winds 5 to 10 miles an hour. Saturday, partly sunny. Highs in the mid-80s. Southeast winds 15 to 20 miles an hour with gusts up to 30 miles an hour. Saturday night, mostly cloudy with a slight chance of showers and thunderstorms in the evening, then partly cloudy after midnight. Warmer with lows in the lower 70s. Chance of rain 20%. Sunday, sunny, warmer with highs in the upper 90s. Sunday night, mostly clear. Lows in the upper 70s. Heat index values up to 105 early in the evening. Monday, mostly sunny. Hot with highs in the upper 90s. Monday night, mostly clear in the evening, then becoming partly cloudy. A chance of showers and thunderstorms. Lows in the lower 70s. Chance of rain 50%. Heat index values up to 105 early in the evening. Tuesday, mostly sunny. Hot with highs in the mid-90s. Tuesday night, mostly clear with a chance of showers and thunderstorms in the evening, then partly cloudy after midnight. Lows in the lower 70s. Chance of rain 30%. Heat index values in the upper 90s early in the evening. Wednesday, mostly sunny. Hot with highs in the mid-90s. At 6 a.m., in Sioux City, the temperature was 55, and the dew index values in the upper 90s early in the evening. Wednesday, mostly sunny. Hot with highs in the mid-90s. At 6 a.m., in Sioux City, the temperature was 55, and the dew point 54. The relative humidity was 96%. Wind was west at 3 miles an hour. The pressure was 30.03 inches and rising. Elsewhere in northwest Iowa, Sheldon was partly cloudy, and 52. Cherokee was partly cloudy, and 52. Spencer was mostly cloudy, and 51. Storm Lake was partly cloudy, and 54. Other conditions across the northern plains, farther east in Iowa, at Cedar Rapids, fog was reported, with a temperature of 60. At Waterloo, it was partly cloudy, with a temperature of 58. At Des Moines, it was mostly cloudy, with a temperature of 64. In eastern Nebraska, skies ranged from mostly cloudy to cloudy. It was 66 at Lincoln, 63 at Omaha, and 57 at Norfolk. In eastern South Dakota, skies ranged from partly cloudy to mostly cloudy, and temperatures were between 53 and 57 degrees. And in southern Minnesota, it was clear, with a temperature of 53 at Marshall, 57 at Mankato, and 55 at Rochester. At Worthington, it was mostly cloudy, with a temperature of 52. At Minneapolis, it was cloudy, with a temperature of 59. Once again, at 6 a.m., Sioux City had a temperature of 55. The Sioux City, Iowa climate summary for yesterday, June 24, 2026. Yesterday's high temperature was 81 degrees. The normal high is 84. Yesterday's low temperature was 59 degrees. The normal low is 62. 0.12 inches of precipitation fell yesterday, which brings the monthly total to 1.46 inches. This is 2.07 inches below the normal amount of 3.53 inches for June. The total precipitation for the year now stands at 9.83 inches, which is 4.03 inches below normal. There were no heating degree days yesterday, which is normal. The yearly total since July 1st is 5,856, which is 1,001 below normal. There were 5 cooling degree days yesterday, which is 3 below normal. The yearly total since January 1st is 278, which is 68 above normal. The normal high temperature for today is 84 degrees, and the normal low is 62. The record high for today is 105, which occurred in 1936, and the record low is 43, which occurred in 1958. Sunrise today is at 5:50 a.m. and sunset is at 9:07 p.m. The current time is 6:36 a.m. Central Daylight Time. Operating on a frequency of 162.475 MHz, this is NOAA.

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Our program originates from the National Weather Service in Sioux Falls and serves Sioux City and the surrounding Siouxland area. This hazardous weather outlook is for northwest Iowa, west central Iowa, southwest Minnesota, northeast Nebraska, central South Dakota, east central South Dakota, south central South Dakota, and southeast South Dakota. For today and tonight, hazardous weather is not expected at this time. For Friday through Wednesday, periodic storm chances return this weekend. Although severe weather risks remain low, stronger storms cannot be ruled out Saturday night into Sunday and again Monday into Monday night. Temperatures climb into the 90s Sunday through much of next week, with increasing humidity. Heat index values may reach into the lower 100s. Plan ahead now to limit risk of heat illness if spending any time outdoors. Spotter activation is not expected at this time. Your National Weather Service forecast for Siouxland. Today, partly sunny. Highs in the upper 70s. North winds around 5 miles an hour. Tonight, mostly cloudy. Lows in the upper 50s. East winds around 5 miles an hour. Friday, mostly sunny. Highs in the lower 80s. East winds 5 to 10 miles an hour. Friday night, partly cloudy in the evening, then becoming mostly cloudy. Lows in the lower 60s. Southeast winds 5 to 10 miles an hour. Saturday, partly sunny. Highs in the mid-80s. Southeast winds 15 to 20 miles an hour with gusts up to 30 miles an hour. Saturday night, mostly cloudy with a slight chance of showers and thunderstorms in the evening, then partly cloudy after midnight. Warmer with lows in the lower 70s. Chance of rain 20%. Sunday, sunny, warmer with highs in the upper 90s. Sunday night, mostly clear. Lows in the upper 70s. Heat index values up to 105 early in the evening. Monday, mostly sunny. Hot with highs in the upper 90s. Monday night, mostly clear in the evening, then becoming partly cloudy. A chance of showers and thunderstorms. Lows in the lower 70s. Chance of rain 50%. Heat index values up to 105 early in the evening. Tuesday, mostly sunny. Hot with highs in the mid-90s. Tuesday night, mostly clear with a chance of showers and thunderstorms in the evening, then partly cloudy after midnight. Lows in the lower 70s. Chance of rain 30%. Heat index values in the upper 90s early in the evening. Wednesday, mostly sunny. Hot with highs in the mid-90s. At 6 a.m., in Sioux City, the temperature was 55, and the dew point 54. The relative humidity was 96%. Wind was west at 3 miles an hour. The pressure was 30.03 inches and rising. Elsewhere in northwest Iowa, Sheldon was partly cloudy, in 52. Cherokee was partly cloudy, in 52. Spencer was mostly cloudy, in 51. Storm Lake was partly cloudy, in 54. Other conditions across the northern plains, farther east in Iowa, at Cedar Rapids, fog was reported, with a temperature of 60. At Waterloo, it was partly cloudy, with a temperature of 58. At Des Moines, it was mostly cloudy, with a temperature of 64. In eastern Nebraska, skies ranged from mostly cloudy to cloudy. It was 66 at Lincoln, 63 at Omaha, and 57 at Norfolk. In eastern South Dakota, skies ranged from partly cloudy to mostly cloudy, and temperatures were between 53 and 57 degrees. And in southern Minnesota, it was clear, with a temperature of 53 at Marshall, 57 at Mankato, and 55 at Rochester. At Worthington, it was mostly cloudy, with a temperature of 52. At Minneapolis, it was cloudy, with a temperature of 59. Once again, at 6 a.m. Sioux City had a temperature of 55. The Sioux City, Iowa climate summary for yesterday, June 24, 2026. Yesterday's high temperature was 81 degrees. The normal high is 84. Yesterday's low temperature was 59 degrees. The normal low

62. 0.12 inches of precipitation fell yesterday, which brings the monthly total to 1.46 inches. This is 2.07 inches below the normal amount of 3.53 inches for June. The total precipitation for the year now stands at 9.83 inches, which is 4.03 inches below normal. There were no heating degree days yesterday, which is normal. The yearly total since July 1st is 5,856, which is 1,001 below normal. There were 5 cooling degree days yesterday, which is 3 below normal. The yearly total since January 1st is 278, which is 68 above normal. The normal high temperature for today is 84 degrees, and the normal low is 62. The record high for today is 105, which occurred in 1936, and the record low is 43, which occurred in 1958. Sunrise today is at 5:50 a.m. and sunset is at 9:07 p.m. The current time is 6:42 a.m. Central Daylight Time. Operating on a frequency of 162.475 MHz, this is NOAA Weather Radio Station WXL62, broadcasting from a transmitter near Lawton, Iowa. Our program originates from the National Weather Service in Sioux Falls and serves Sioux City and the surrounding Siouxland area. This hazardous weather outlook is for northwest Iowa, west central Iowa, southwest Minnesota, northeast Nebraska, central South Dakota, east central South Dakota, south central South Dakota, and southeast South Dakota. For today and tonight, hazardous weather is not expected at this time. For Friday through Wednesday, periodic storm chances return this weekend. Although severe weather risks remain low, stronger storms cannot be ruled out Saturday night into Sunday and again Monday into Monday night. Temperatures climb into the 90s Sunday through much of next week, with increasing humidity. Heat index values may reach into the lower 100s. Plan ahead now to limit risk of heat illness if spending any time outdoors. Spotter activation is not expected at this time. Your National Weather Service forecast for Siouxland. Today, partly sunny. Highs in the upper 70s. North winds around 5 miles an hour. Tonight, mostly cloudy. Lows in the upper 50s. East winds around 5 miles an hour. Friday, mostly sunny. Highs in the lower 80s. East winds 5 to 10 miles an hour. Friday night, partly cloudy in the evening, then becoming mostly cloudy. Lows in the lower 60s. Southeast winds 5 to 10 miles an hour. Saturday, partly sunny. Highs in the mid-80s. Southeast winds 15 to 20 miles an hour with gusts up to 30 miles an hour. Saturday night, mostly cloudy with a slight chance of showers and thunderstorms in the evening, then partly cloudy after midnight. Warmer with lows in the lower 70s. Chance of rain 20%. Sunday, sunny, warmer with highs in the upper 90s. Sunday night, mostly clear. Lows in the upper 70s. Heat index values up to 105 early in the evening. Monday, mostly sunny. Hot with highs in the upper 90s. Monday night, mostly clear in the evening, then becoming partly cloudy. A chance of showers and thunderstorms. Lows in the lower 70s. Chance of rain 50%. Heat index values up to 105 early in the evening. Tuesday, mostly sunny. Hot with highs in the mid-90s. Tuesday night, mostly clear with a chance of showers and thunderstorms in the evening, then partly cloudy after midnight. Lows in the lower 70s. Chance of rain 30%. Heat index values in the upper 90s early in the evening. Wednesday, mostly sunny. Hot with highs in the mid-90s. At 6 a.m., in Sioux City, the temperature was 55, and the dew point 54. The relative humidity was 96%. Wind was west at 3 miles an hour. The pressure was 30.03 inches and rising. Elsewhere in northwest Iowa, Sheldon was partly cloudy, in 52. Cherokee was partly cloudy, in 52. Spencer was mostly cloudy, in 51. Storm Lake was partly cloudy, in 54.

Weather conditions across the northern plains, farther east in Iowa, at Cedar Rapids, fog was reported, with a temperature of 60. At Waterloo, it was partly cloudy, with a temperature of 58. At Des Moines, it was mostly cloudy, with a temperature of 64. In eastern Nebraska, skies ranged from mostly cloudy to cloudy. It was 66 at Lincoln, 63 at Omaha, and 57 at Norfolk. In eastern South Dakota, skies ranged from partly cloudy to mostly cloudy, and temperatures were between 53 and 57 degrees. And in southern Minnesota, it was clear, with a temperature of 53 at Marshall, 57 at Mankato, and 55 at Rochester. At Worthington, it was mostly cloudy, with a temperature of 52. At Minneapolis, it was cloudy, with a temperature of 59. Once again, at 6 a.m. Sioux City had a temperature of 55. The Sioux City, Iowa climate summary for yesterday, June 24, 2026. Yesterday's high temperature was 81 degrees. The normal high is 84. Yesterday's low temperature was 59 degrees. The normal low is 62. 0.12 inches of precipitation fell yesterday, which brings the monthly total to 1.46 inches. This is 2.07 inches below the normal amount of 3.53 inches for June. The total precipitation for the year now stands at 9.83 inches, which is 4.03 inches below normal. There were no heating degree days yesterday, which is normal. The yearly total since July 1st is 5,856, which is 1,001 below normal. There were 5 cooling degree days yesterday, which is 3 below normal. The yearly total since January 1st is 278, which is 68 above normal. The normal high temperature for today is 84 degrees, and the normal low is 62. The record high for today is 105, which occurred in 1936, and the record low is 43, which occurred in 1958. Sunrise today is at 5:50 a.m. and sunset is at 9:07 p.m. The current time is 6:48 a.m. Central Daylight Time. Operating on a frequency of 162.475 MHz, this is NOAA Weather Radio Station WXL62, broadcasting from a transmitter near Lawton, Iowa. Our program originates from the National Weather Service in Sioux Falls and serves Sioux City and the surrounding Siouxland area. This hazardous weather outlook is for northwest Iowa, west central Iowa, southwest Minnesota, northeast Nebraska, central South Dakota, east central South Dakota, south central South Dakota, and southeast South Dakota. For today and tonight, hazardous weather is not expected at this time. For Friday through Wednesday, periodic storm chances return this weekend. Although severe weather risks remain low, stronger storms cannot be ruled out Saturday night into Sunday and again Monday into Monday night. Temperatures climb into the 90s Sunday through much of next week, with increasing humidity. Heat index values may reach into the lower 100s. Plan ahead now to limit risk of heat illness if spending any time outdoors. Spotter activation is not expected at this time. Your National Weather Service forecast for Siouxland. Today, partly sunny. Highs in the upper 70s. North winds around 5 miles an hour. Tonight, mostly cloudy. Lows in the upper 50s. East winds around 5 miles an hour. Friday, mostly sunny. Highs in the lower 80s. East winds 5 to 10 miles an hour. Friday night, partly cloudy in the evening, then becoming mostly cloudy. Lows in the lower 60s. Southeast winds 5 to 10 miles an hour. Saturday, partly sunny. Highs in the mid-80s. Southeast winds 15 to 20 miles an hour with gusts up to 30 miles an hour. Saturday night, mostly cloudy with a slight chance of showers and thunderstorms in the evening, then partly cloudy after midnight. Warmer with lows in the lower 70s. Chance of rain 20%. Sunday, sunny, warmer with highs in the upper 90s. Sunday night, mostly clear. Lows in the upper 70s. Heat index values up to 105 early in the evening. Monday, mostly sunny. Hot with highs in the upper 90s.

Sunday night, mostly clear in the evening, then becoming partly cloudy. A chance of showers and thunderstorms. Lows in the lower 70s. Chance of rain 50%. Heat index values up to 105 early in the evening. Tuesday, mostly sunny. Hot with highs in the mid-90s. Tuesday night, mostly clear with a chance of showers and thunderstorms in the evening, then partly cloudy after midnight. Lows in the lower 70s. Chance of rain 30%. Heat index values in the upper 90s early in the evening. Wednesday, mostly sunny. Hot with highs in the mid-90s. At 6 a.m., in Sioux City, the temperature was 55, and the dew point 54. The relative humidity was 96%. Wind was west at 3 miles an hour. The pressure was 30.03 inches and rising. Elsewhere in northwest Iowa, Sheldon was partly cloudy, and 52. Cherokee was partly cloudy, and 52. Spencer was mostly cloudy, and 51. Storm Lake was partly cloudy, and 54. Other conditions across the northern plains, farther east in Iowa, at Cedar Rapids, fog was reported, with a temperature of 60. At Waterloo, it was partly cloudy, with a temperature of 58. At Des Moines, it was mostly cloudy, with a temperature of 64. In eastern Nebraska, skies ranged from mostly cloudy to cloudy. It was 66 at Lincoln, 63 at Omaha, and 57 at Norfolk. In eastern South Dakota, skies ranged from partly cloudy to mostly cloudy, and temperatures were between 53 and 57 degrees. And in southern Minnesota, it was clear, with a temperature of 53 at Marshall, 57 at Mankato, and 55 at Rochester. At Worthington, it was mostly cloudy, with a temperature of 52. At Minneapolis, it was cloudy, with a temperature of 59. Once again, at 6 a.m., Sioux City had a temperature of 55. The Sioux City, Iowa climate summary for yesterday, June 24, 2026. Yesterday's high temperature was 81 degrees. The normal high is 84. Yesterday's low temperature was 59 degrees. The normal low is 62. 0.12 inches of precipitation fell yesterday, which brings the monthly total to 1.46 inches. This is 2.07 inches below the normal amount of 3.53 inches for June. The total precipitation for the year now stands at 9.83 inches, which is 4.03 inches below normal. There were no heating degree days yesterday, which is normal. The yearly total since July 1st is 5,856, which is 1,001 below normal. There were 5 cooling degree days yesterday, which is 3 below normal. The yearly total since January 1st is 278, which is 68 above normal. The normal high temperature for today is 84 degrees, and the normal low is 62. The record high for today is 105, which occurred in 1936, and the record low is 43, which occurred in 1958. Sunrise today is at 5:50 a.m. and sunset is at 9:07 p.m. The current time is 6:54 a.m. Central Daylight Time. Operating on a frequency of 162.475 MHz, this is NOAA Weather Radio Station WXL62, broadcasting from a transmitter near Lawton, Iowa. Our program originates from the National Weather Service in Sioux Falls and serves Sioux City and the surrounding Siouxland area. This hazardous weather outlook is for northwest Iowa, west central Iowa, southwest Minnesota, northeast Nebraska, central South Dakota, east central South Dakota, south central South Dakota, and southeast South Dakota. For today and tonight, hazardous weather is not expected at this time. For Friday through Wednesday, periodic storm chances return this weekend. Although severe weather risks remain low, stronger storms cannot be ruled out Saturday night into Sunday and again Monday into Monday night. Temperatures climb into the 90s Sunday through much of next week, with increasing humidity. Heat index values may reach into the lower 100s. Plan ahead now to limit risk of heat illness if spending any time outdoors. Spotter activation is not expected at this time. Your National Weather Service forecast for Siouxland.

warmer with lows in the lower 70s. Chance of rain 20%. Sunday, sunny, warmer with highs in the upper 90s. Sunday night, mostly clear. Lows in the upper 70s. Heat index values up to 105 early in the evening. Monday, mostly sunny. Hot with highs in the upper 90s. Monday night, mostly clear in the evening, then becoming partly cloudy. A chance of showers and thunderstorms. Lows in the lower 70s. Chance of rain 50%. Heat index values up to 105 early in the evening. Tuesday, mostly sunny. Hot with highs in the mid-90s. Tuesday night, mostly clear with a chance of showers and thunderstorms in the evening, then partly cloudy after midnight. Lows in the lower 70s. Chance of rain 30%. Heat index values in the upper 90s early in the evening. Wednesday, mostly sunny. Hot with highs in the mid-90s. At 6 a.m., in Sioux City, the temperature was 55 and the dew point 54. The relative humidity was 96%. Wind was west at 3 miles an hour. The pressure was 30.03 inches and rising. Elsewhere in northwest Iowa, Sheldon was partly cloudy and 52. Cherokee was partly cloudy and 52. Spencer was mostly cloudy and 51. Storm Lake was partly cloudy and 54. Other conditions across the northern plains, farther east in Iowa, at Cedar Rapids, fog was reported with a temperature of 60. At Waterloo, it was partly cloudy with a temperature of 58. At Des Moines, it was mostly cloudy with a temperature of 64. In eastern Nebraska, skies ranged from mostly cloudy to cloudy. It was 66 at Lincoln, 63 at Omaha, and 57 at Norfolk. In eastern South Dakota, skies ranged from partly cloudy to mostly cloudy, and temperatures were between 53 and 57 degrees. And in southern Minnesota, it was clear, with a temperature of 53 at Marshall, 57 at Mankato, and 55 at Rochester. At Worthington, it was mostly cloudy, with a temperature of 52. At Minneapolis, it was cloudy, with a temperature of 59. Once again, at 6 a.m., Sioux City had a temperature of 55. The Sioux City, Iowa climate summary for yesterday, June 24, 2026. Yesterday's high temperature was 81 degrees. The normal high is 84. Yesterday's low temperature was 59 degrees. The normal low is 62. 0.12 inches of precipitation fell yesterday, which brings the monthly total to 1.46 inches. This is 2.07 inches below the normal amount of 3.53 inches for June. The total precipitation for the year now stands at 9.83 inches, which is 4.03 inches below normal. There were no heating degree days yesterday, which is normal. The yearly total since July 1st is 5,856, which is 1,001 below normal. There were 5 cooling degree days yesterday, which is 3 below normal. The yearly total since January 1st is 278, which is 68 above normal. The normal high temperature for today is 84 degrees, and the normal low is 62. The record high for today is 105, which occurred in 1936, and the record low is 43, which occurred in 1958. Sunrise today is at 5:50 a.m. and sunset is at 9:07 p.m. The current time is 7:01 a.m. Central Daylight Time. Operating on a frequency of 162.475 MHz, this is NOAA Weather Radio Station WXL62, broadcasting from a transmitter near Lawton, Iowa. Our program originates from the National Weather Service in Sioux Falls and serves Sioux City and the surrounding Siouxland area. This hazardous weather outlook is for northwest Iowa, west central Iowa, southwest Minnesota, northeast Nebraska, central South Dakota, east central South Dakota, south central South Dakota, and southeast South Dakota. For today and tonight, hazardous weather is not expected at this time. For Friday through Wednesday, periodic storm chances return this weekend. Although severe weather risks remain low, stronger storms cannot be ruled out Saturday night into Sunday and

Monday night. Temperatures climb into the 90s Sunday through much of next week with increasing humidity. Heat index values may reach into the lower 100s. Plan ahead now to limit risk of heat illness if spending any time outdoors. Spotter activation is not expected at this time. Your National Weather Service forecast for Siouxland. Today, partly sunny. Highs in the upper 70s. North winds around 5 miles an hour. Tonight, mostly cloudy. Lows in the upper 50s. East winds around 5 miles an hour. Friday, mostly sunny. Highs in the lower 80s. East winds 5 to 10 miles an hour. Friday night, partly cloudy in the evening, then becoming mostly cloudy. Lows in the lower 60s. Southeast winds 5 to 10 miles an hour. Saturday, partly sunny. Highs in the mid-80s. Southeast winds 15 to 20 miles an hour with gusts up to 30 miles an hour. Saturday night, mostly cloudy with a slight chance of showers and thunderstorms in the evening, then partly cloudy after midnight. Warmer with lows in the lower 70s. Chance of rain 20%. Sunday, sunny, warmer with highs in the upper 90s. Sunday night, mostly clear. Lows in the upper 70s. Heat index values up to 105 early in the evening. Monday, mostly sunny. Hot with highs in the upper 90s. Monday night, mostly clear in the evening, then becoming partly cloudy. A chance of showers and thunderstorms. Lows in the lower 70s. Chance of rain 50%. Heat index values up to 105 early in the evening. Tuesday, mostly sunny. Hot with highs in the mid-90s. Tuesday night, mostly clear with a chance of showers and thunderstorms in the evening, then partly cloudy after midnight. Lows in the lower 70s. Chance of rain 30%. Heat index values in the upper 90s early in the evening. Wednesday, mostly sunny. Hot with highs in the mid-90s. At 7 a.m., in Sioux City, the temperature was 58, and the dew point 56. The relative humidity was 93%. Wind was northwest at 5 miles an hour. The pressure was 30.04 inches and rising. Elsewhere in northwest Iowa, Sheldon was mostly sunny and 52. Spencer was partly sunny and 52. Other conditions across the northern plains, farther east in Iowa, skies ranged from mostly sunny to partly sunny, and temperatures were between 59 and 64 degrees. In eastern Nebraska, rain was falling. It was 65 at Lincoln, 63 at Omaha, and 59 at Norfolk. In eastern South Dakota, skies ranged from mostly sunny to partly sunny, and temperatures were between 56 and 57 degrees. And in southern Minnesota, temperatures were between 56 and 60 degrees. It was sunny at Marshall, Mankato, and Rochester. At Worthington, it was partly sunny. At Minneapolis, it was cloudy. Once again, at 7 a.m., Sioux City had a temperature of 58. The Sioux City, Iowa climate summary for yesterday, June 24, 2026. Yesterday's high temperature was 81 degrees. The normal high is 84. Yesterday's low temperature was 59 degrees. The normal low is 62. 0.12 inches of precipitation fell yesterday, which brings the monthly total to 1.46 inches. This is 2.07 inches below the normal amount of 3.53 inches for June. The total precipitation for the year now stands at 9.83 inches, which is 4.03 inches below normal. There were no heating degree days yesterday, which is normal. The yearly total since July 1st is 5,856, which is 1,001 below normal. There were 5 cooling degree days yesterday, which is 3 below normal. The yearly total since January 1st is 278, which is 68 above normal. The normal high temperature for today is 84 degrees, and the normal low is 62. The record high for today is 105, which occurred in 1936, and the record low is 43, which occurred in 1958. Sunrise today is at 5:50 a.m. and sunset is at 9:07 p.m.

The current time is 7:07 a.m. Central Daylight Time. Operating on a frequency of 162.475 MHz, this is NOAA Weather Radio Station WXL62, broadcasting from a transmitter near Lawton, Iowa. Our program originates from the National Weather Service in Sioux Falls and serves Sioux City and the surrounding Siouxland area. This hazardous weather outlook is for northwest Iowa, west central Iowa, southwest Minnesota, northeast Nebraska, central South Dakota, east central South Dakota, south central South Dakota, and southeast South Dakota. For today and tonight, hazardous weather is not expected at this time. For Friday through Wednesday, periodic storm chances return this weekend. Although severe weather risks remain low, stronger storms cannot be ruled out Saturday night into Sunday and again Monday into Monday night. Temperatures climb into the 90s Sunday through much of next week, with increasing humidity. Heat index values may reach into the lower 100s. Plan ahead now to limit risk of heat illness if spending any time outdoors. Spotter activation is not expected at this time. Your National Weather Service forecast for Siouxland. Today, partly sunny. Highs in the upper 70s. North winds around 5 miles an hour. Tonight, mostly cloudy. Lows in the upper 50s. East winds around 5 miles an hour. Friday, mostly sunny. Highs in the lower 80s. East winds 5 to 10 miles an hour. Friday night, partly cloudy in the evening, then becoming mostly cloudy. Lows in the lower 60s. Southeast winds 5 to 10 miles an hour. Saturday, partly sunny. Highs in the mid-80s. Southeast winds 15 to 20 miles an hour with gusts up to 30 miles an hour. Saturday night, mostly cloudy with a slight chance of showers and thunderstorms in the evening, then partly cloudy after midnight. Warmer with lows in the lower 70s. Chance of rain 20%. Sunday, sunny, warmer with highs in the upper 90s. Sunday night, mostly clear. Lows in the upper 70s. Heat index values up to 105 early in the evening. Monday, mostly sunny. Hot with highs in the upper 90s. Monday night, mostly clear in the evening, then becoming partly cloudy. A chance of showers and thunderstorms. Lows in the lower 70s. Chance of rain 50%. Heat index values up to 105 early in the evening. Tuesday, mostly sunny. Hot with highs in the mid-90s. Tuesday night, mostly clear with a chance of showers and thunderstorms in the evening, then partly cloudy after midnight. Lows in the lower 70s. Chance of rain 30%. Heat index values in the upper 90s early in the evening. Wednesday, mostly sunny. Hot with highs in the mid-90s. At 7 a.m., in Sioux City, the temperature was 58 and the dew point 56. The relative humidity was 93%. Wind was northwest at 5 miles an hour. The pressure was 30.04 inches and rising. Elsewhere in northwest Iowa, Morris was mostly sunny and 55. Sheldon was mostly sunny and 52. Cherokee was sunny and 54. Spencer was mostly sunny and 52. Storm Lake was sunny and 57. Other conditions across the northern plains, farther east in Iowa, skies ranged from mostly sunny to partly sunny, and temperatures were between 59 and 64 degrees. In eastern Nebraska, rain was falling. It was 65 at Lincoln, 63 at Omaha, and 59 at Norfolk. In eastern South Dakota, skies ranged from mostly sunny to partly sunny, and temperatures were between 56 and 57 degrees. And in southern Minnesota, temperatures were between 56 and 60 degrees. At Rochester, it was sunny. It was mostly sunny at Marshall and Mankato. At Worthington, it was partly sunny. At Minneapolis, it was cloudy. Once again, at 7 a.m., Sioux City had a temperature of 58. The Sioux City, Iowa climate summary for yesterday, June 24, 2026. Yesterday's high temperature was 81 degrees. The normal high is 84. Yesterday's low temperature was 59 degrees.

degrees. The normal low is 62. 0.12 inches of precipitation fell yesterday, which brings the monthly total to 1.46 inches. This is 2.07 inches below the normal amount of 3.53 inches for June. The total precipitation for the year now stands at 9.83 inches, which is 4.03 inches below normal. There were no heating degree days yesterday, which is normal. The yearly total since July 1st is 5,856, which is 1,001 below normal. There were 5 cooling degree days yesterday, which is 3 below normal. The yearly total since January 1st is 278, which is 68 above normal. The normal high temperature for today is 84 degrees, and the normal low is 62. The record high for today is 105, which occurred in 1936, and the record low is 43, which occurred in 1958. Sunrise today is at 5:50 a.m. and sunset is at 9:07 p.m. The current time is 7:13 a.m. Central Daylight Time. Operating on a frequency of 162.475 MHz, this is NOAA Weather Radio Station WXL62, broadcasting from a transmitter near Lawton, Iowa. Our program originates from the National Weather Service in Sioux Falls and serves Sioux City and the surrounding Siouxland area. This hazardous weather outlook is for northwest Iowa, west central Iowa, southwest Minnesota, northeast Nebraska, central South Dakota, east central South Dakota, south central South Dakota, and southeast South Dakota. For today and tonight, hazardous weather is not expected at this time. For Friday through Wednesday, periodic storm chances return this weekend. Although severe weather risks remain low, stronger storms cannot be ruled out Saturday night into Sunday and again Monday into Monday night. Temperatures climb into the 90s Sunday through much of next week, with increasing humidity. Heat index values may reach into the lower 100s. Plan ahead now to limit risk of heat illness if spending any time outdoors. Spotter activation is not expected at this time. Your National Weather Service forecast for Siouxland. Today, partly sunny. Highs in the upper 70s. North winds around 5 miles an hour. Tonight, mostly cloudy. Lows in the upper 50s. East winds around 5 miles an hour. Friday, mostly sunny. Highs in the lower 80s. East winds 5 to 10 miles an hour. Friday night, partly cloudy in the evening, then becoming mostly cloudy. Lows in the lower 60s. Southeast winds 5 to 10 miles an hour. Saturday, partly sunny. Highs in the mid-80s. Southeast winds 15 to 20 miles an hour with gusts up to 30 miles an hour. Saturday night, mostly cloudy with a slight chance of showers and thunderstorms in the evening, then partly cloudy after midnight. Warmer with lows in the lower 70s. Chance of rain 20%. Sunday, sunny, warmer with highs in the upper 90s. Sunday night, mostly clear. Lows in the upper 70s. Heat index values up to 105 early in the evening. Monday, mostly sunny. Hot with highs in the upper 90s. Monday night, mostly clear in the evening, then becoming partly cloudy. A chance of showers and thunderstorms. Lows in the lower 70s. Chance of rain 50%. Heat index values up to 105 early in the evening. Tuesday, mostly sunny. Hot with highs in the mid-90s. Tuesday night, mostly clear with a chance of showers and thunderstorms in the evening, then partly cloudy after midnight. Lows in the lower 70s. Chance of rain 30%. Heat index values in the upper 90s early in the evening. Wednesday, mostly sunny. Hot with highs in the mid-90s. At 7 a.m., in Sioux City, the temperature was 58, and the dew point 56. The relative humidity was 93%. Wind was northwest at 5 miles an hour. The pressure was 30.04 inches and rising. Elsewhere in northwest Iowa, Morris was mostly sunny and 55. Sheldon was mostly sunny and 52. Cherokee was sunny and 54. Spencer was mostly sunny and 52. Storm Lake was sunny.

48 and 57. Other conditions across the northern plains, farther east in Iowa, skies ranged from mostly sunny to partly sunny, and temperatures were between 59 and 64 degrees. In eastern Nebraska, rain was falling. It was 65 at Lincoln, 63 at Omaha, and 59 at Norfolk. In eastern South Dakota, skies ranged from mostly sunny to partly sunny, and temperatures were between 56 and 57 degrees. And in southern Minnesota, temperatures were between 56 and 60 degrees. At Rochester, it was sunny. It was mostly sunny at Marshall and Mankato. At Worthington, it was partly sunny. At Minneapolis, it was cloudy. Once again, at 7 a.m., Sioux City had a temperature of 58. The Sioux City, Iowa climate summary for yesterday, June 24, 2026. Yesterday's high temperature was 81 degrees. The normal high is 84. Yesterday's low temperature was 59 degrees. The normal low is 62. 0.12 inches of precipitation fell yesterday, which brings the monthly total to 1.46 inches. This is 2.07 inches below the normal amount of 3.53 inches for June. The total precipitation for the year now stands at 9.83 inches, which is 4.03 inches below normal. There were no heating degree days yesterday, which is normal. The yearly total since July 1st is 5,856, which is 1,001 below normal. There were 5 cooling degree days yesterday, which is 3 below normal. The yearly total since January 1st is 278, which is 68 above normal. The normal high temperature for today is 84 degrees, and the normal low is 62. The record high for today is 105, which occurred in 1936, and the record low is 43, which occurred in 1958. Sunrise today is at 5:50 a.m. and sunset is at 9:07 p.m. The current time is 7:19 a.m. Central Daylight Time. Operating on a frequency of 162.475 MHz, this is NOAA Weather Radio Station WXL62, broadcasting from a transmitter near Lawton, Iowa. Our program originates from the National Weather Service in Sioux Falls and serves Sioux City and the surrounding Siouxland area. This hazardous weather outlook is for northwest Iowa, west central Iowa, southwest Minnesota, northeast Nebraska, central South Dakota, east central South Dakota, south central South Dakota, and southeast South Dakota. For today and tonight, hazardous weather is not expected at this time. For Friday through Wednesday, periodic storm chances return this weekend. Although severe weather risks remain low, stronger storms cannot be ruled out Saturday night into Sunday and again Monday into Monday night. Temperatures climb into the 90s Sunday through much of next week, with increasing humidity. Heat index values may reach into the lower 100s. Plan ahead now to limit risk of heat illness if spending any time outdoors. Spotter activation is not expected at this time. Your National Weather Service forecast for Siouxland. Today, partly sunny. Highs in the upper 70s. North winds around 5 miles an hour. Tonight, mostly cloudy. Lows in the upper 50s. East winds around 5 miles an hour. Friday, mostly sunny. Highs in the lower 80s. East winds 5 to 10 miles an hour. Friday night, partly cloudy in the evening, then becoming mostly cloudy. Lows in the lower 60s. Southeast winds 5 to 10 miles an hour. Saturday, partly sunny. Highs in the mid-80s. Southeast winds 15 to 20 miles an hour with gusts up to 30 miles an hour. Saturday night, mostly cloudy with a slight chance of showers and thunderstorms in the evening, then partly cloudy after midnight. Warmer with lows in the lower 70s. Chance of rain 20%. Sunday, sunny, warmer with highs in the upper 90s. Sunday night, mostly clear. Lows in the upper 70s. Heat index values up to 105 early in the evening. Monday, mostly sunny. Hot with highs in the upper 90s. Monday night, mostly clear in the evening, then becoming partly cloudy. A chance of showers and thunderstorms.

lows in the lower 70s. Chance of rain 50%. Heat index values up to 105 early in the evening. Tuesday, mostly sunny. Hot with highs in the mid-90s. Tuesday night, mostly clear with a chance of showers and thunderstorms in the evening, then partly cloudy after midnight. Lows in the lower 70s. Chance of rain 30%. Heat index values in the upper 90s early in the evening. Wednesday, mostly sunny. Hot with highs in the mid-90s. At 7 a.m., in Sioux City, the temperature was 58 and the dew point 56. The relative humidity was 93%. Wind was northwest at 5 miles an hour. The pressure was 30.04 inches and rising. Elsewhere in northwest Iowa, Morris was mostly sunny and 55. Sheldon was mostly sunny and 52. Cherokee was sunny and 54. Spencer was mostly sunny and 52. Storm Lake was sunny and 57. Other conditions across the northern plains, farther east in Iowa, skies ranged from mostly sunny to partly sunny, and temperatures were between 59 and 64 degrees. In eastern Nebraska, rain was falling. It was 65 at Lincoln, 63 at Omaha, and 59 at Norfolk. In eastern South Dakota, skies ranged from mostly sunny to partly sunny, and temperatures were between 56 and 57 degrees. And in southern Minnesota, temperatures were between 56 and 60 degrees. At Rochester, it was sunny. It was mostly sunny at Marshall and Mankato. At Worthington, it was partly sunny. At Minneapolis, it was cloudy. Once again, at 7 a.m., Sioux City had a temperature of 58. The Sioux City, Iowa climate summary for yesterday, June 24, 2026. Yesterday's high temperature was 81 degrees. The normal high is 84. Yesterday's low temperature was 59 degrees. The normal low is 62. 0.12 inches of precipitation fell yesterday, which brings the monthly total to 1.46 inches. This is 2.07 inches below the normal amount of 3.53 inches for June. The total precipitation for the year now stands at 9.83 inches, which is 4.03 inches below normal. There were no heating degree days yesterday, which is normal. The yearly total since July 1st is 5,856, which is 1,001 below normal. There were 5 cooling degree days yesterday, which is 3 below normal. The yearly total since January 1st is 278, which is 68 above normal. The normal high temperature for today is 84 degrees, and the normal low is 62. The record high for today is 105, which occurred in 1936, and the record low is 43, which occurred in 1958. Sunrise today is at 5:50 a.m. and sunset is at 9:07 p.m. The current time is 7:25 a.m. Central Daylight Time. Operating on a frequency of 162.475 MHz, this is NOAA Weather Radio Station WXL62, broadcasting from a transmitter near Lawton, Iowa. Our program originates from the National Weather Service in Sioux Falls and serves Sioux City and the surrounding Siouxland area. This hazardous weather outlook is for northwest Iowa, west central Iowa, southwest Minnesota, northeast Nebraska, central South Dakota, east central South Dakota, south central South Dakota, and southeast South Dakota. For today and tonight, hazardous weather is not expected at this time. For Friday through Wednesday, periodic storm chances return this weekend. Although severe weather risks remain low, stronger storms cannot be ruled out Saturday night into Sunday and again Monday into Monday night. Temperatures climb into the 90s Sunday through much of next week, with increasing humidity. Heat index values may reach into the lower 100s. Plan ahead now to limit risk of heat illness if spending any time outdoors. Spotter activation is not expected at this time. Your National Weather Service forecast for Siouxland. Today, partly sunny. Highs in the upper 70s. North winds around 5 miles an hour. Tonight, mostly cloudy. Lows in the upper 50s. East winds around 5 miles an hour. Friday, mostly sunny.

Highs in the lower 80s. East winds 5 to 10 miles an hour. Friday night, partly cloudy in the evening, then becoming mostly cloudy. Lows in the lower 60s. Southeast winds 5 to 10 miles an hour. Saturday, partly sunny. Highs in the mid 80s. Southeast winds 15 to 20 miles an hour with gusts up to 30 miles an hour. Saturday night, mostly cloudy with a slight chance of showers and thunderstorms in the evening, then partly cloudy after midnight. Warmer with lows in the lower 70s. Chance of rain 20%. Sunday, sunny, warmer with highs in the upper 90s. Sunday night, mostly clear. Lows in the upper 70s. Heat index values up to 105 early in the evening. Monday, mostly sunny. Hot with highs in the upper 90s. Monday night, mostly clear in the evening, then becoming partly cloudy. A chance of showers and thunderstorms. Lows in the lower 70s. Chance of rain 50%. Heat index values up to 105 early in the evening. Tuesday, mostly sunny. Hot with highs in the mid-90s. Tuesday night, mostly clear with a chance of showers and thunderstorms in the evening, then partly cloudy after midnight. Lows in the lower 70s. Chance of rain 30%. Heat index values in the upper 90s early in the evening. Wednesday, mostly sunny. Hot with highs in the mid-90s. At 7 a.m., in Sioux City, the temperature was 58 and the dew point 56. The relative humidity was 93%. Wind was northwest at 5 miles an hour. The pressure was 30.04 inches and rising. Elsewhere in northwest Iowa, Morris was mostly sunny and 55. Sheldon was mostly sunny and 52. Cherokee was sunny and 54. Spencer was mostly sunny and 52. Storm Lake was sunny and 57. Other conditions across the northern plains, farther east in Iowa, skies ranged from mostly sunny to partly sunny, and temperatures were between 59 and 64 degrees. In eastern Nebraska, rain was falling. It was 65 at Lincoln, 63 at Omaha, and 59 at Norfolk. In eastern South Dakota, skies ranged from mostly sunny to partly sunny, and temperatures were between 56 and 57 degrees. And in southern Minnesota, temperatures were between 56 and 60 degrees. At Rochester, it was sunny. It was mostly sunny at Marshall and Mankato. At Worthington, it was partly sunny. At Minneapolis, it was cloudy. Once again, at 7 a.m., Sioux City had a temperature of 58. The Sioux City, Iowa climate summary for yesterday, June 24, 2026. Yesterday's high temperature was 81 degrees. The normal high is 84. Yesterday's low temperature was 59 degrees. The normal low is 62. 0.12 inches of precipitation fell yesterday, which brings the monthly total to 1.46 inches. This is 2.07 inches below the normal amount of 3.53 inches for June. The total precipitation for the year now stands at 9.83 inches, which is 4.03 inches below normal. There were no heating degree days yesterday, which is normal. The yearly total since July 1st is 5,856, which is 1,001 below normal. There were 5 cooling degree days yesterday, which is 3 below normal. The yearly total since January 1st is 278, which is 68 above normal. The normal high temperature for today is 84 degrees, and the normal low is 62. The record high for today is 105, which occurred in 1936, and the record low is 43, which occurred in 1958. Sunrise today is at 5:50 a.m. and sunset is at 9:07 p.m. The current time is 7:31 a.m. Central Daylight Time. Operating on a frequency of 162.475 MHz, this is NOAA Weather Radio Station WXL62, broadcasting from a transmitter near Lawton, Iowa. Our program originates from the National Weather Service in Sioux Falls and serves Sioux City and the surrounding Siouxland area. This hazardous weather outlook is for northwest Iowa, west central Iowa, southwest

Minnesota, Northeast Nebraska, Central South Dakota, East Central South Dakota, South Central South Dakota, and Southeast South Dakota. For today and tonight, hazardous weather is not expected at this time. For Friday through Wednesday, periodic storm chances return this weekend. Although severe weather risks remain low, stronger storms cannot be ruled out Saturday night into Sunday and again Monday into Monday night. Temperatures climb into the 90s Sunday through much of next week, with increasing humidity. Heat index values may reach into the lower 100s. Plan ahead now to limit risk of heat illness if spending any time outdoors. Spotter activation is not expected at this time. Your National Weather Service forecast for Siouxland. Today, partly sunny. Highs in the upper 70s. North winds around 5 miles an hour. Tonight, mostly cloudy. Lows in the upper 50s. Today, partly sunny. Highs in the upper 70s. North winds around 5 miles an hour. Tonight, mostly cloudy. Lows in the upper 50s. East winds around 5 miles an hour. Friday, mostly sunny. Highs in the lower 80s. East winds 5 to 10 miles an hour. Friday night, partly cloudy in the evening, then becoming mostly cloudy. Lows in the lower 60s. Southeast winds 5 to 10 miles an hour. Saturday, partly sunny. Highs in the mid-80s. Southeast winds 15 to 20 miles an hour with gusts up to 30 miles an hour. Saturday night, mostly cloudy with a slight chance of showers and thunderstorms in the evening, then partly cloudy after midnight. Warmer with lows in the lower 70s. Chance of rain 20%. Sunday, sunny, warmer with highs in the upper 90s. Sunday night, mostly clear. Lows in the upper 70s. Heat index values up to 105 early in the evening. Monday, mostly sunny. Hot with highs in the upper 90s. Monday night, mostly clear in the evening, then becoming partly cloudy. A chance of showers and thunderstorms. Lows in the lower 70s. Chance of rain 50%. Heat index values up to 105 early in the evening. Tuesday, mostly sunny. Hot with highs in the mid-90s. Tuesday night, mostly clear with a chance of showers and thunderstorms in the evening, then partly cloudy after midnight. Lows in the lower 70s. Chance of rain 30%. Heat index values in the upper 90s early in the evening. Wednesday, mostly sunny. Hot with highs in the mid-90s. At 7 a.m., in Sioux City, the temperature was 58, and the dew point 56. The relative humidity was 93%. Wind was northwest at 5 miles an hour. The pressure was 30.04 inches and rising. Elsewhere in northwest Iowa, Morris was mostly sunny and 55. Sheldon was mostly sunny and 52. Cherokee was sunny and 54. Spencer was mostly sunny and 52. Storm Lake was sunny and 57. Other conditions across the northern plains, farther east in Iowa, skies ranged from mostly sunny to partly sunny, and temperatures were between 59 and 64 degrees. In eastern Nebraska, rain was falling. It was 65 at Lincoln, 63 at Omaha, and 59 at Norfolk. In eastern South Dakota, skies ranged from mostly sunny to partly sunny, and temperatures were between 56 and 57 degrees. And in southern Minnesota, temperatures were between 56 and 60 degrees. At Rochester, it was sunny. It was mostly sunny at Marshall and Mankato. At Worthington, it was partly sunny. At Minneapolis, it was cloudy. Once again, at 7 a.m., Sioux City had a temperature of 58. The Sioux City, Iowa climate summary for yesterday, June 24, 2026. Yesterday's high temperature was 81 degrees. The normal high is 84. Yesterday's low temperature was 59 degrees. The normal low is 62. 0.12 inches of precipitation fell yesterday, which brings the monthly total to 1.46 inches. This is 2.07 inches below the normal amount of 3.53 inches for June. The total precipitation for the year now stands

distance at 9.83 inches, which is 4.03 inches below normal. There were no heating degree days yesterday, which is normal. The yearly total since July 1st is 5,856, which is 1,001 below normal. There were 5 cooling degree days yesterday, which is 3 below normal. The yearly total since January 1st is 278, which is 68 above normal. The normal high temperature for today is 84 degrees, and the normal low is 62. The record high for today is 105, which occurred in 1936, and the record low is 43, which occurred in 1958. Sunrise today is at 5:50 a.m. and sunset is at 9:07 p.m. The current time is 7:37 a.m. Central Daylight Time. Operating on a frequency of 162.475 MHz, this is NOAA Weather Radio Station WXL62, broadcasting from a transmitter near Lawton, Iowa. Our program originates from the National Weather Service in Sioux Falls and serves Sioux City and the surrounding Siouxland area. This hazardous weather outlook is for northwest Iowa, west central Iowa, southwest Minnesota, northeast Nebraska, central South Dakota, east central South Dakota, south central South Dakota, and southeast South Dakota. For today and tonight, hazardous weather is not expected at this time. For Friday through Wednesday, periodic storm chances return this weekend. Although severe weather risks remain low, stronger storms cannot be ruled out Saturday night into Sunday and again Monday into Monday night. Temperatures climb into the 90s Sunday through much of next week, with increasing humidity. Heat index values may reach into the lower 100s. Plan ahead now to limit risk of heat illness if spending any time outdoors. Spotter activation is not expected at this time. Your National Weather Service forecast for Siouxland. Today, partly sunny. Highs in the upper 70s. North winds around 5 miles an hour. Tonight, mostly cloudy. Lows in the upper 50s. East winds around 5 miles an hour. Friday, mostly sunny. Highs in the lower 80s. East winds 5 to 10 miles an hour. Friday night, partly cloudy in the evening, then becoming mostly cloudy. Lows in the lower 60s. Southeast winds 5 to 10 miles an hour. Saturday, partly sunny. Highs in the mid-80s. Southeast winds 15 to 20 miles an hour with gusts up to 30 miles an hour. Saturday night, mostly cloudy with a slight chance of showers and thunderstorms in the evening, then partly cloudy after midnight. Warmer with lows in the lower 70s. Chance of rain 20%. Sunday, sunny, warmer with highs in the upper 90s. Sunday night, mostly clear. Lows in the upper 70s. Heat index values up to 105 early in the evening. Monday, mostly sunny. Hot with highs in the upper 90s. Monday night, mostly clear in the evening, then becoming partly cloudy. A chance of showers and thunderstorms. Lows in the lower 70s. Chance of rain 50%. Heat index values up to 105 early in the evening. Tuesday, mostly sunny. Hot with highs in the mid-90s. Tuesday night, mostly clear with a chance of showers and thunderstorms in the evening, then partly cloudy after midnight. Lows in the lower 70s. Chance of rain 30%. Heat index values in the upper 90s early in the evening. Wednesday, mostly sunny. Hot with highs in the mid-90s. At 7 a.m., in Sioux City, the temperature was 58 and the dew point 56. The relative humidity was 93%. Wind was northwest at 5 miles an hour. The pressure was 30.04 inches and rising. Elsewhere in northwest Iowa, Morris was mostly sunny and 55. Sheldon was mostly sunny and 52. Cherokee was sunny and 54. Spencer was mostly sunny and 52. Storm Lake was sunny and 57. Other conditions across the northern plains, farther east in Iowa, skies ranged from mostly sunny to partly sunny, and temperatures were between 59 and 64 degrees. In eastern Nebraska, rain was falling. It was 65 at Lincoln, 63 at Omaha, and

69 at Norfolk. In eastern South Dakota, skies ranged from mostly sunny to partly sunny, and temperatures were between 56 and 57 degrees. And in southern Minnesota, temperatures were between 56 and 60 degrees. At Rochester, it was sunny. It was mostly sunny at Marshall and Mankato. At Worthington, it was partly sunny. At Minneapolis, it was cloudy. Once again, at 7 a.m., Sioux City had a temperature of 58. The Sioux City, Iowa climate summary for yesterday, June 24, 2026. Yesterday's high temperature was 81 degrees. The normal high is 84. Yesterday's low temperature was 59 degrees. The normal low is 62. 0.12 inches of precipitation fell yesterday, which brings the monthly total to 1.46 inches. This is 2.07 inches below the normal amount of 3.53 inches for June. The total precipitation for the year now stands at 9.83 inches, which is 4.03 inches below normal. There were no heating degree days yesterday, which is normal. The yearly total since July 1st is 5,856, which is 1,001 below normal. There were 5 cooling degree days yesterday, which is 3 below normal. The yearly total since January 1st is 278, which is 68 above normal. The normal high temperature for today is 84 degrees, and the normal low is 62. The record high for today is 105, which occurred in 1936, and the record low is 43, which occurred in 1958. Sunrise today is at 5:50 a.m. and sunset is at 9:07 p.m. The current time is 7:43 a.m. Central Daylight Time. Operating on a frequency of 162.475 MHz, this is NOAA Weather Radio Station WXL62, broadcasting from a transmitter near Lawton, Iowa. Our program originates from the National Weather Service in Sioux Falls and serves Sioux City and the surrounding Siouxland area. This hazardous weather outlook is for northwest Iowa, west central Iowa, southwest Minnesota, northeast Nebraska, central South Dakota, east central South Dakota, south central South Dakota, and southeast South Dakota. For today and tonight, hazardous weather is not expected at this time. For Friday through Wednesday, periodic storm chances return this weekend. Although severe weather risks remain low, stronger storms cannot be ruled out Saturday night into Sunday and again Monday into Monday night. Temperatures climb into the 90s Sunday through much of next week, with increasing humidity. Heat index values may reach into the lower 100s. Plan ahead now to limit risk of heat illness if spending any time outdoors. Spotter activation is not expected at this time. Your National Weather Service forecast for Siouxland. Today, partly sunny. Highs in the upper 70s. North winds around 5 miles an hour. Tonight, mostly cloudy. Lows in the upper 50s. East winds around 5 miles an hour. Friday, mostly sunny. Highs in the lower 80s. East winds 5 to 10 miles an hour. Friday night, partly cloudy in the evening, then becoming mostly cloudy. Lows in the lower 60s. Southeast winds 5 to 10 miles an hour. Saturday, partly sunny. Highs in the mid-80s. Southeast winds 15 to 20 miles an hour with gusts up to 30 miles an hour. Saturday night, mostly cloudy with a slight chance of showers and thunderstorms in the evening, then partly cloudy after midnight. Warmer with lows in the lower 70s. Chance of rain 20%. Sunday, sunny, warmer with highs in the upper 90s. Sunday night, mostly clear. Lows in the upper 70s. Heat index values up to 105 early in the evening. Monday, mostly sunny. Hot with highs in the upper 90s. Monday night, mostly clear in the evening, then becoming partly cloudy. A chance of showers and thunderstorms. Lows in the lower 70s. Chance of rain 50%. Heat index values up to 105 early in the evening. Tuesday, mostly sunny. Hot with highs in the mid-90s.
Tuesday night, mostly clear with a chance of showers and thunderstorms in the evening, then partly cloudy after midnight. Lows in the lower 70s. Chance of rain 30%. Heat index values in the upper 90s early in the evening. Wednesday, mostly sunny. Hot with highs in the mid-90s. At 7 a.m., in Sioux City, the temperature was 58 and the dew point 56. The relative humidity was 93%. Wind was northwest at 5 miles an hour. The pressure was 30.04 inches and rising. Elsewhere in northwest Iowa, Morris was mostly sunny and 55. Sheldon was mostly sunny and 52. Cherokee was sunny and 54. Spencer was mostly sunny and 52. Storm Lake was sunny and 57. Other conditions across the northern plains, farther east in Iowa, skies ranged from mostly sunny to partly sunny, and temperatures were between 59 and 64 degrees. In eastern Nebraska, rain was falling. It was 65 at Lincoln, 63 at Omaha, and 59 at Norfolk. In eastern South Dakota, skies ranged from mostly sunny to partly sunny, and temperatures were between 56 and 57 degrees. And in southern Minnesota, temperatures were between 56 and 60 degrees. At Rochester, it was sunny. It was mostly sunny at Marshall and Mankato. At Worthington, it was partly sunny. At Minneapolis, it was cloudy. Once again, at 7 a.m., Sioux City had a temperature of 58. The Sioux City, Iowa climate summary for yesterday, June 24, 2026. Yesterday's high temperature was 81 degrees. The normal high is 84. Yesterday's low temperature was 59 degrees. The normal low is 62. 0.12 inches of precipitation fell yesterday, which brings the monthly total to 1.46 inches. This is 2.07 inches below the normal amount of 3.53 inches for June. The total precipitation for the year now stands at 9.83 inches, which is 4.03 inches below normal. There were no heating degree days yesterday, which is normal. The yearly total since July 1st is 5,856, which is 1,001 below normal. There were 5 cooling degree days yesterday, which is 3 below normal. The yearly total since January 1st is 278, which is 68 above normal. The normal high temperature for today is 84 degrees, and the normal low is 62. The record high for today is 105, which occurred in 1936, and the record low is 43, which occurred in 1958. Sunrise today is at 5:50 a.m. and sunset is at 9:07 p.m. The current time is 7:49 a.m. Central Daylight Time. Operating on a frequency of 162.475 MHz, this is NOAA Weather Radio Station WXL62, broadcasting from a transmitter near Lawton, Iowa. Our program originates from the National Weather Service in Sioux Falls and serves Sioux City and the surrounding Siouxland area. This hazardous weather outlook is for northwest Iowa, west central Iowa, southwest Minnesota, northeast Nebraska, central South Dakota, east central South Dakota, south central South Dakota, and southeast South Dakota. For today and tonight, hazardous weather is not expected at this time. For Friday through Wednesday, periodic storm chances return this weekend. Although severe weather risks remain low, stronger storms cannot be ruled out Saturday night into Sunday and again Monday into Monday night. Temperatures climb into the 90s Sunday through much of next week, with increasing humidity. Heat index values may reach into the lower 100s. Plan ahead now to limit risk of heat illness if spending any time outdoors. Spotter activation is not expected at this time. Your National Weather Service forecast for Siouxland. Today, partly sunny. Highs in the upper 70s. North winds around 5 miles an hour. Tonight, mostly cloudy. Lows in the upper 50s. East winds around 5 miles an hour. Friday, mostly sunny. Highs in the lower 80s. East winds 5 to 10 miles an hour. Friday night, partly cloudy in the evening, then becoming mostly cloudy. Lows in the lower 60s.
southeast winds 5 to 10 miles an hour. Saturday, partly sunny.

highs in the mid-80s. Southeast winds 15 to 20 miles an hour with gusts up to 30 miles an hour. Saturday night, mostly cloudy with a slight chance of showers and thunderstorms in the evening, then partly cloudy after midnight. Warmer with lows in the lower 70s. Chance of rain 20%. Sunday, sunny, warmer with highs in the upper 90s. Sunday night, mostly clear. Lows in the upper 70s. Heat index values up to 105 early in the evening. Monday, mostly sunny. Hot with highs in the upper 90s. Monday night, mostly clear in the evening, then becoming partly cloudy. A chance of showers and thunderstorms. Lows in the lower 70s. Chance of rain 50%. Heat index values up to 105 early in the evening. Tuesday, mostly sunny. Hot with highs in the mid-90s. Tuesday night, mostly clear with a chance of showers and thunderstorms in the evening, then partly cloudy after midnight. Lows in the lower 70s. Chance of rain 30%. Heat index values in the upper 90s early in the evening. Wednesday, mostly sunny. Hot with highs in the mid-90s. At 7 a.m., in Sioux City, the temperature was 58 and the dew point 56. The relative humidity was 93%. Wind was northwest at 5 miles an hour. The pressure was 30.04 inches and rising. Elsewhere in northwest Iowa, Morris was mostly sunny and 55. Sheldon was mostly sunny and 52. Cherokee was sunny and 54. Spencer was mostly sunny and 52. Storm Lake was sunny and 57. Other conditions across the northern plains, farther east in Iowa, skies ranged from mostly sunny to partly sunny, and temperatures were between 59 and 64 degrees. In eastern Nebraska, rain was falling. It was 65 at Lincoln, 63 at Omaha, and 59 at Norfolk. In eastern South Dakota, skies ranged from mostly sunny to partly sunny, and temperatures were between 56 and 57 degrees. And in southern Minnesota, temperatures were between 56 and 60 degrees. At Rochester, it was sunny. It was mostly sunny at Marshall and Mankato. At Worthington, it was partly sunny. At Minneapolis, it was cloudy. Once again, at 7 a.m., Sioux City had a temperature of 58. The Sioux City, Iowa climate summary for yesterday, June 24, 2026. Yesterday's high temperature was 81 degrees. The normal high is 84. Yesterday's low temperature was 59 degrees. The normal low is 62. 0.12 inches of precipitation fell yesterday, which brings the monthly total to 1.46 inches. This is 2.07 inches below the normal amount of 3.53 inches for June. The total precipitation for the year now stands at 9.83 inches, which is 4.03 inches below normal. There were no heating degree days yesterday, which is normal. The yearly total since July 1st is 5,856, which is 1,001 below normal. There were 5 cooling degree days yesterday, which is 3 below normal. The yearly total since January 1st is 278, which is 68 above normal. The normal high temperature for today is 84 degrees, and the normal low is 62. The record high for today is 105, which occurred in 1936, and the record low is 43, which occurred in 1958. Sunrise today is at 5:50 a.m. and sunset is at 9:07 p.m. The current time is 7:56 a.m. Central Daylight Time. Operating on a frequency of 162.475 megahertz, this is NOAA Weather Radio Station WXL62, broadcasting from a transmitter near Lawton, Iowa. Our program originates from the National Weather Service in Sioux Falls and serves Sioux City and the surrounding Siouxland area. This hazardous weather outlook is for northwest Iowa, west central Iowa, southwest Minnesota, northeast Nebraska, central South Dakota, east central South Dakota, south central South Dakota, and southeast South Dakota. For today and tonight, hazardous weather is not expected at this time. For Friday through Wednesday, periodic storm chances return this weekend. Although

miles an hour. Friday night, partly cloudy in the evening, then becoming mostly cloudy. Lows in the lower 60s. Southeast winds 5 to 10 miles an hour. Saturday, partly sunny. Highs in the mid-80s. Southeast winds 15 to 20 miles an hour with gusts up to 30 miles an hour. Saturday night, mostly cloudy with a slight chance of showers and thunderstorms in the evening, then partly cloudy after midnight. Warmer with lows in the lower 70s. Chance of rain 20%. Sunday, sunny, warmer with highs in the upper 90s. Sunday night, mostly clear. Lows in the upper 70s. Heat index values up to 105 early in the evening. Monday, mostly sunny. Hot with highs in the upper 90s. Monday night, mostly clear in the evening, then becoming partly cloudy. A chance of showers and thunderstorms. Lows in the lower 70s. Chance of rain 50%. Heat index values up to 105 early in the evening. Tuesday, mostly sunny. Hot with highs in the mid-90s. Tuesday night, mostly clear with a chance of showers and thunderstorms in the evening, then partly cloudy after midnight. Lows in the lower 70s. Chance of rain 30%. Heat index values in the upper 90s early in the evening. Wednesday, mostly sunny. Hot with highs in the mid-90s. At 7 a.m., in Sioux City, the temperature was 58, and the dew point 56. The relative humidity was 93%. Wind was northwest at 5 miles an hour. The pressure was 30.04 inches and rising. Elsewhere in northwest Iowa, Morris was mostly sunny and 55. Sheldon was mostly sunny and 52. Cherokee was sunny and 54. Spencer was mostly sunny and 52. Storm Lake was sunny and 57. Other conditions across the northern plains, farther east in Iowa, skies ranged from mostly sunny to partly sunny, and temperatures were between 59 and 64 degrees. In eastern Nebraska, rain was falling. It was 65 at Lincoln, 63 at Omaha, and 59 at Norfolk. In eastern South Dakota, skies ranged from mostly sunny to partly sunny, and temperatures were between 56 and 57 degrees. And in southern Minnesota, temperatures were between 56 and 60 degrees. At Rochester, it was sunny. It was mostly sunny at Marshall and Mankato. At Worthington, it was partly sunny. At Minneapolis, it was cloudy. Once again, at 7 a.m., Sioux City had a temperature of 58. The Sioux City, Iowa climate summary for yesterday, June 24, 2026. Yesterday's high temperature was 81 degrees. The normal high is 84. Yesterday's low temperature was 59 degrees. The normal low is 62. 0.12 inches of precipitation fell yesterday, which brings the monthly total to 1.46 inches. This is 2.07 inches below the normal amount of 3.53 inches for June. The total precipitation for the year now stands at 9.83 inches, which is 4.03 inches below normal. There were no heating degree days yesterday, which is normal. The yearly total since July 1st is 5,856, which is 1,001 below normal. There were 5 cooling degree days yesterday, which is 3 below normal. The yearly total since January 1st is 278, which is 68 above normal. The normal high temperature for today is 84 degrees, and the normal low is 62. The record high for today is 105, which occurred in 1936, and the record low is 43, which occurred in 1958. Sunrise today is at 5:50 a.m. and sunset is at 9:07 p.m. The current time is 8:02 a.m. Central Daylight Time. Operating on a frequency of 162.475 megahertz, this is NOAA Weather Radio Station WXL62, broadcasting from a transmitter near Lawton, Iowa. Our program originates from the National Weather Service in Sioux Falls and serves Sioux City and the surrounding Siouxland area. This hazardous weather outlook is for northwest Iowa, west central Iowa, southwest Minnesota, northeast Nebraska, central South Dakota, east central South

Dakota, South Central South Dakota, and Southeast South Dakota. For today and tonight, hazardous weather is not expected at this time. For Friday through Wednesday, periodic storm chances return this weekend. Although severe weather risks remain low, stronger storms cannot be ruled out Saturday night into Sunday and again Monday into Monday night. Temperatures climb into the 90s Sunday through much of next week, with increasing humidity. Heat index values may reach into the lower 100s. Plan ahead now to limit risk of heat illness if spending any time outdoors. Spotter activation is not expected at this time. Your National Weather Service forecast for Siouxland. Today, partly sunny. Highs in the upper 70s. North winds around 5 miles an hour. Tonight, mostly cloudy. Lows in the upper 50s. East winds around 5 miles an hour. Friday, mostly sunny. Highs in the lower 80s. East winds 5 to 10 miles an hour. Friday night, partly cloudy in the evening, then becoming mostly cloudy. Lows in the lower 60s. Southeast winds 5 to 10 miles an hour. Saturday, partly sunny. Highs in the mid-80s. Southeast winds 15 to 20 miles an hour with gusts up to 30 miles an hour. Saturday night, mostly cloudy with a slight chance of showers and thunderstorms in the evening, then partly cloudy after midnight. Warmer with lows in the lower 70s. Chance of rain 20%. Sunday, sunny, warmer with highs in the upper 90s. Sunday night, mostly clear. Lows in the upper 70s. Heat index values up to 105 early in the evening. Monday, mostly sunny. Hot with highs in the upper 90s. Monday night, mostly clear in the evening, then becoming partly cloudy. A chance of showers and thunderstorms. Lows in the lower 70s. Chance of rain 50%. Heat index values up to 105 early in the evening. Tuesday, mostly sunny. Hot with highs in the mid-90s. Tuesday night, mostly clear with a chance of showers and thunderstorms in the evening, then partly cloudy after midnight. Lows in the lower 70s. Chance of rain 30%. Heat index values in the upper 90s early in the evening. Wednesday, mostly sunny. Hot with highs in the mid-90s. At 8 a.m., in Sioux City, the temperature was 64 and the dew point 56. The relative humidity was 75%. Wind was northwest at 3 miles an hour. The pressure was 30.04 inches and steady. Elsewhere in northwest Iowa, Sheldon was mostly sunny and 59. Spencer was mostly sunny and 59. Other conditions across the northern plains, farther east in Iowa, skies ranged from mostly sunny to partly sunny. It was 66 at Des Moines, 59 at Cedar Rapids, and 64 at Waterloo. In eastern Nebraska it was cloudy, and temperatures were between 61 and 64 degrees. In eastern South Dakota, skies ranged from mostly sunny to partly sunny, and temperatures were between 59 and 62 degrees. And in southern Minnesota, at Rochester, it was sunny, with a temperature of 60. It was mostly sunny, with a temperature of 63 at Marshall, and 61 at Mankato. At Worthington, it was partly sunny, with a temperature of 61. At Minneapolis, it was cloudy, with a temperature of 57. Once again, at 8 a.m. Sioux City had a temperature of 64. The Sioux City, Iowa climate summary for yesterday, June 24, 2026. Yesterday's high temperature was 81 degrees. The normal high is 84. Yesterday's low temperature was 59 degrees. The normal low is 62. 0.12 inches of precipitation fell yesterday, which brings the monthly total to 1.46 inches. This is 2.07 inches below the normal amount of 3.53 inches for June. The total precipitation for the year now stands at 9.83 inches, which is 4.03 inches below normal. There were no heating degree days yesterday, which is normal. The yearly total since July 1st is 5,856, which is 1,001 below normal. There were 5 cooling degree days yesterday, which is 3 below normal.

yearly total since January 1st is 278, which is 68 above normal. The normal high temperature for today is 84 degrees, and the normal low is 62. The record high for today is 105, which occurred in 1936, and the record low is 43, which occurred in 1958. Sunrise today is at 5:50 a.m. and sunset is at 9:07 p.m. The current time is 8:08 a.m. Central Daylight Time. Operating on a frequency of 162.475 MHz, this is NOAA Weather Radio Station WXL62, broadcasting from a transmitter near Lawton, Iowa. Our program originates from the National Weather Service in Sioux Falls and serves Sioux City and the surrounding Siouxland area. This hazardous weather outlook is for northwest Iowa, west central Iowa, southwest Minnesota, northeast Nebraska, central South Dakota, east central South Dakota, south central South Dakota, and southeast South Dakota. For today and tonight, hazardous weather is not expected at this time. For Friday through Wednesday, periodic storm chances return this weekend. Although severe weather risks remain low, stronger storms cannot be ruled out Saturday night into Sunday and again Monday into Monday night. Temperatures climb into the 90s Sunday through much of next week, with increasing humidity. Heat index values may reach into the lower 100s. Plan ahead now to limit risk of heat illness if spending any time outdoors. Spotter activation is not expected at this time. Your National Weather Service forecast for Siouxland. Today, partly sunny. Highs in the upper 70s. North winds around 5 miles an hour. Tonight, mostly cloudy. Lows in the upper 50s. East winds around 5 miles an hour. Friday, mostly sunny. Highs in the lower 80s. East winds 5 to 10 miles an hour. Friday night, partly cloudy in the evening, then becoming mostly cloudy. Lows in the lower 60s. Southeast winds 5 to 10 miles an hour. Saturday, partly sunny. Highs in the mid-80s. Southeast winds 15 to 20 miles an hour with gusts up to 30 miles an hour. Saturday night, mostly cloudy with a slight chance of showers and thunderstorms in the evening, then partly cloudy after midnight. Warmer was in lower 70s. Chance rain 12%. Sunday, sunny, warmer with highs in the 80s. Sunday night, mostly clear. Lows in the upper 70s. Heat index values up to 105 early in the evening. Monday, mostly sunny. Hot highs in the upper 90s. Monday night, mostly clear in the evening. Then becoming partly cloudy. A chance of showers and thunderstorms. Lows in the lower 70s. Chance of rain 50%. Heat index values up to 105 early in the evening. Tuesday, mostly sunny. Hot with highs in the mid-90s. Tuesday night, mostly clear with a chance of showers and thunderstorms in the evening, then partly cloudy after midnight. Lows in the low 70s. Chance of rain 30%. Heat index values in the upper 90s early in the evening. Wednesday, mostly sunny. Hot with highs in the mid-90s. At 8 a.m., in Sioux City, the temperature was 64, and the dew point 56. The relative humidity was 75%. Wind was northwest at 3 miles an hour. The pressure was 30.04 inches and steady. Elsewhere in northwest Iowa, Morris was mostly sunny and 61. Sheldon was mostly sunny and 59. Cherokee was sunny and 61. Spencer was sunny and 59. Storm Lake had rain and 63. Other conditions across the northern plains, farther east in Iowa, at Cedar Rapids, fog was reported with a temperature of 59. At Waterloo, it was sunny with a temperature of 64. At Des Moines, it was partly sunny with a temperature of 66. In eastern Nebraska, skies ranged from partly sunny to cloudy, and temperatures were between 61 and 64 degrees. In eastern South Dakota, temperatures were between 59 and 62 degrees. At Yankton, it was sunny. It was partly sunny at Mitchell and Sioux Falls. And in southern Minnesota, at Rochester, it was sunny with a temperature

of 60. It was mostly sunny, with a temperature of 61 at Worthington, 63 at Marshall, and 61 at Mankato. At Minneapolis, it was cloudy, with a temperature of 57. Once again, at 8 a.m., Sioux City had a temperature of 64. The Sioux City, Iowa climate summary for yesterday, June 24, 2026. Yesterday's high temperature was 81 degrees. The normal high is 84. Yesterday's low temperature was 59 degrees. The normal low is 62. 0.12 inches of precipitation fell yesterday, which brings the monthly total to 1.46 inches. This is 2.07 inches below the normal amount of 3.53 inches for June. The total precipitation for the year now stands at 9.83 inches, which is 4.03 inches below normal. There were no heating degree days yesterday, which is normal. The yearly total since July 1st is 5,856, which is 1,001 below normal. There were 5 cooling degree days yesterday, which is 3 below normal. The yearly total since January 1st is 278, which is 68 above normal. The normal high temperature for today is 84 degrees, and the normal low is 62. The record high for today is 105, which occurred in 1936, and the record low is 43, which occurred in 1958. Sunrise today is at 5:50 a.m. and sunset is at 9:07 p.m. The current time is 8:14 a.m. Central Daylight Time. Operating on a frequency of 162.475 MHz, this is NOAA Weather Radio Station WXL62, broadcasting from a transmitter near Lawton, Iowa. Our program originates from the National Weather Service in Sioux Falls and serves Sioux City and the surrounding Sioux Land area. This hazardous weather outlook is for northwest Iowa, west central Iowa, southwest Minnesota, northeast Nebraska, central South Dakota, east central South Dakota, south central South Dakota, and southeast South Dakota. For today and tonight, hazardous weather is not expected at this time. For Friday through Wednesday, periodic storm chances return this weekend. Although severe weather risks remain low, stronger storms cannot be ruled out Saturday night into Sunday and again Monday into Monday night. Temperatures climb into the 90s Sunday through much of next week, with increasing humidity. Heat index values may reach into the lower 100s. Plan ahead now to limit risk of heat illness if spending any time outdoors. Spotter activation is not expected at this time. Your National Weather Service forecast for Sioux Land. Today, partly sunny. Highs in the upper 70s. North winds around 5 miles an hour. Tonight, mostly cloudy. Lows in the upper 50s. East winds around 5 miles an hour. Friday, mostly sunny. Highs in the lower 80s. East winds 5 to 10 miles an hour. Friday night, partly cloudy in the evening, then becoming mostly cloudy. Lows in the lower 60s. Southeast winds 5 to 10 miles an hour. Saturday, partly sunny. High in the mid-80s. Southeast winds 50 to 20 miles an hour with gusts up to 30 miles an hour. Saturday night, mostly cloudy with a slight chance of showers and thunderstorms in the evening, then partly cloudy after midnight. Warmer windows in the lower 70s. Chance of rain 20%. Sunday, sunny, warmer with highs in the upper 90s. Sunday night, mostly clear. Lows in the upper 70s. Heat index values up to 105 early in the evening. Monday, mostly sunny. Highs in the upper 90s. Monday night, mostly clear in the evening, then become partly cloudy. A chance of showers and thunderstorms. Lows in the lower 70s. Chance of rain 50%. Heat index values up to 105 early in the evening. Tuesday, mostly sunny. Hot with highs in the mid-90s. Tuesday night, mostly clear with a chance of showers and thunderstorms in the evening, then partly cloudy after midnight. Lows in the lower 70s. Chance of rain 30%. Heat index values in the upper 90s early in the evening. Wednesday, mostly sunny.
hot with highs in the mid-90s. At 8 a.m., in Sioux City, the temperature was 64 and the dew point 56. The relative humidity was 75%. Wind was northwest at 3 miles an hour. The pressure was 30.04 inches and steady. Elsewhere in northwest Iowa, Morris was mostly sunny and 61. Sheldon was mostly sunny and 59. Cherokee was sunny and 61. Spencer was sunny and 59. Storm Lake had rain and 63. Other conditions across the northern plains, farther east in Iowa, at Cedar Rapids, fog was reported with a temperature of 59. At Waterloo, it was sunny with a temperature of 64. At Des Moines, it was partly sunny with a temperature of 66. In eastern Nebraska, skies ranged from partly sunny to cloudy, and temperatures were between 61 and 64 degrees. In eastern South Dakota, temperatures were between 59 and 62 degrees. At Yankton, it was sunny. It was partly sunny at Mitchell and Sioux Falls. And in southern Minnesota, at Rochester, it was sunny with a temperature of 60. It was mostly sunny with a temperature of 61 at Worthington, 63 at Marshall, and 61 at Mankato. At Minneapolis, it was cloudy with a temperature of 57. Once again, at 8 a.m. Sioux City had a temperature of 64. The Sioux City, Iowa climate summary for yesterday, June 24, 2026. Yesterday's high temperature was 81 degrees. The normal high is 84. Yesterday's low temperature was 59 degrees. The normal low is 62. 0.12 inches of precipitation fell yesterday, which brings the monthly total to 1.46 inches. This is 2.07 inches below the normal amount of 3.53 inches for June. The total precipitation for the year now stands at 9.83 inches, which is 4.03 inches below normal. There were no heating degree days yesterday, which is normal. The yearly total since July 1st is 5,856, which is 1,001 below normal. There were 5 cooling degree days yesterday, which is 3 below normal. The yearly total since January 1st is 278, which is 68 above normal. The normal high temperature for today is 84 degrees, and the normal low is 62. The record high for today is 105, which occurred in 1936, and the record low is 43, which occurred in 1958. Sunrise today is at 5:50 a.m. and sunset is at 9:07 p.m. The current time is 8:20 a.m. Central Daylight Time. Operating on a frequency of 162.475 MHz, this is NOAA Weather Radio Station WXL62, broadcasting from a transmitter near Lawton, Iowa. Our program originates from the National Weather Service in Sioux Falls and serves Sioux City and the surrounding Siouxland area. This hazardous weather outlook is for northwest Iowa, west central Iowa, southwest Minnesota, northeast Nebraska, central South Dakota, east central South Dakota, south central South Dakota, and southeast South Dakota. For today and tonight, hazardous weather is not expected at this time. For Friday through Wednesday, periodic storm chances return this weekend. Although severe weather risks remain low, stronger storms cannot be ruled out Saturday night into Sunday and again Monday into Monday night. Temperatures climb into the 90s Sunday through much of next week, with increasing humidity. Heat index values may reach into the lower 100s. Plan ahead now to limit risk of heat illness if spending any time outdoors. Spotter activation is not expected at this time. Your National Weather Service forecast for Siouxland. Today, partly sunny. Highs in the upper 70s. North winds around 5 miles an hour. Tonight, mostly cloudy. Lows in the upper 50s. East winds around 5 miles an hour. Friday, mostly sunny. Highs in the lower 80s. East winds 5 to 10 miles an hour. Friday night, partly cloudy in the evening, then becoming mostly cloudy. Lows in the lower 60s. Southeast winds 5 to 10 miles an hour. Saturday, partly sunny. Highs in the mid-80s.
southeast winds 15 to 20 miles.

hour with gusts up to 30 miles an hour. Saturday night, mostly cloudy with a slight chance of showers and thunderstorms in the evening, then partly cloudy after midnight. Warmer with lows in the lower 70s. Chance of rain 20%. Sunday, sunny, warmer with highs in the upper 90s. Sunday night, mostly clear. Lows in the upper 70s. Heat index values up to 105 early in the evening. Monday, mostly sunny. Hot with highs in the upper 90s. Monday night, mostly clear in the evening, then becoming partly cloudy. A chance of showers and thunderstorms. Lows in the lower 70s. Chance of rain 50%. Heat index values up to 105 early in the evening. Tuesday, mostly sunny. Hot with highs in the mid-90s. Tuesday night, mostly clear with a chance of showers and thunderstorms in the evening, then partly cloudy after midnight. Lows in the lower 70s. Chance of rain 30%. Heat index values in the upper 90s early in the evening. Wednesday, mostly sunny. Hot with highs in the mid-90s. At 8 a.m., in Sioux City, the temperature was 64, and the dew point 56. The relative humidity was 75%. Wind was northwest at 3 miles an hour. The pressure was 30.04 inches and steady. Elsewhere in northwest Iowa, Morris was mostly sunny and 61. Sheldon was mostly sunny and 59. Cherokee was sunny and 61. Spencer was sunny and 59. Storm Lake had rain and 63. Other conditions across the northern plains, farther east in Iowa, at Cedar Rapids, fog was reported with a temperature of 59. At Waterloo, it was sunny with a temperature of 64. At Des Moines, it was partly sunny with a temperature of 66. In eastern Nebraska, skies ranged from partly sunny to cloudy, and temperatures were between 61 and 64 degrees. In eastern South Dakota, temperatures were between 59 and 62 degrees. At Yankton, it was sunny. It was partly sunny at Mitchell and Sioux Falls. And in southern Minnesota, at Rochester, it was sunny with a temperature of 60. It was mostly sunny with a temperature of 61 at Worthington, 63 at Marshall, and 61 at Mankato. At Minneapolis, it was cloudy with a temperature of 57. Once again, at 8 a.m. Sioux City had a temperature of 64. The Sioux City, Iowa climate summary for yesterday, June 24, 2026. Yesterday's high temperature was 81 degrees. The normal high is 84. Yesterday's low temperature was 59 degrees. The normal low is 62. 0.12 inches of precipitation fell yesterday, which brings the monthly total to 1.46 inches. This is 2.07 inches below the normal amount of 3.53 inches for June. The total precipitation for the year now stands at 9.83 inches, which is 4.03 inches below normal. There were no heating degree days yesterday, which is normal. The yearly total since July 1st is 5,856, which is 1,001 below normal. There were 5 cooling degree days yesterday, which is 3 below normal. The yearly total since January 1st is 278, which is 68 above normal. The normal high temperature for today is 84 degrees, and the normal low is 62. The record high for today is 105, which occurred in 1936, and the record low is 43, which occurred in 1958. Sunrise today is at 5:50 a.m. and sunset is at 9:07 p.m. The current time is 8:27 a.m. Central Daylight Time. Operating on a frequency of 162.475 MHz, this is NOAA Weather Radio Station WXL62, broadcasting from a transmitter near Lawton, Iowa. Our program originates from the National Weather Service in Sioux Falls and serves Sioux City and the surrounding Siouxland area. This hazardous weather outlook is for northwest Iowa, west central Iowa, southwest Minnesota, northeast Nebraska, central South Dakota, east central South Dakota, south central South Dakota, and southeast South Dakota. For today and tonight, hazardous weather is not expected at this time.
for Friday through Wednesday, periodic storm chances return this weekend. Although severe weather risks remain low, stronger storms cannot be ruled out Saturday night into Sunday and again Monday into Monday night. Temperatures climb into the 90s Sunday through much of next week, with increasing humidity. Heat index values may reach into the lower 100s. Plan ahead now to limit risk of heat illness if spending any time outdoors. Spotter activation is not expected at this time. Your National Weather Service forecast for Siouxland. Today, partly sunny. Highs in the upper 70s. North winds around 5 miles an hour. Tonight, mostly cloudy. Lows in the upper 50s. East winds around 5 miles an hour. Friday, mostly sunny. Highs in the lower 80s. East winds 5 to 10 miles an hour. Friday night, partly cloudy in the evening, then becoming mostly cloudy. Lows in the lower 60s. Southeast winds 5 to 10 miles an hour. Saturday, partly sunny. Highs in the mid 80s. Southeast winds 15 to 20 miles an hour with gusts up to 30 miles an hour. Saturday night, mostly cloudy with a slight chance of showers and thunderstorms in the evening, then partly cloudy after midnight. Warmer with lows in the lower 70s. Chance of rain 20%. Sunday, sunny, warmer with highs in the upper 90s. Sunday night, mostly clear. Lows in the upper 70s. Heat index values up to 105 early in the evening. Monday, mostly sunny. Hot with highs in the upper 90s. Monday night, mostly clear in the evening, then becoming partly cloudy. A chance of showers and thunderstorms. Lows in the lower 70s. Chance of rain 50%. Heat index values up to 105 early in the evening. Tuesday, mostly sunny. Hot with highs in the mid-90s. Tuesday night, mostly clear with a chance of showers and thunderstorms in the evening, then partly cloudy after midnight. Lows in the lower 70s. Chance of rain 30%. Heat index values in the upper 90s early in the evening. Wednesday, mostly sunny. Hot with highs in the mid-90s. At 8 a.m., in Sioux City, the temperature was 64 and the dew point 56. The relative humidity was 75%. Wind was northwest at 3 miles an hour. The pressure was 30.04 inches and steady. Elsewhere in northwest Iowa, Morris was mostly sunny and 61. Sheldon was mostly sunny and 59. Cherokee was sunny and 61. Spencer was sunny and 59. Storm Lake had rain and 63. Other conditions across the northern plains, farther east in Iowa, at Cedar Rapids, fog was reported with a temperature of 59. At Waterloo, it was sunny with a temperature of 64. At Des Moines, it was partly sunny with a temperature of 66. In eastern Nebraska, skies ranged from partly sunny to cloudy, and temperatures were between 61 and 64 degrees. In eastern South Dakota, temperatures were between 59 and 62 degrees. At Yankton, it was sunny. It was partly sunny at Mitchell and Sioux Falls. And in southern Minnesota, at Rochester, it was sunny with a temperature of 60. It was mostly sunny with a temperature of 61 at Worthington, 63 at Marshall, and 61 at Mankato. At Minneapolis, it was cloudy with a temperature of 57. Once again, at 8 a.m. Sioux City had a temperature of 64. The Sioux City, Iowa climate summary for yesterday, June 24, 2026. Yesterday's high temperature was 81 degrees. The normal high is 84. Yesterday's low temperature was 59 degrees. The normal low is 62. 0.12 inches of precipitation fell yesterday, which brings the monthly total to 1.46 inches. This is 2.07 inches below the normal amount of 3.53 inches for June. The total precipitation for the year now stands at 9.83 inches, which is 4.03 inches below normal. There were no heating degree days yesterday, which is normal. The yearly total since July 1st is 5,856, which is 1,001 below normal.
There were five

cooling degree days yesterday, which is 3 below normal. The yearly total since January 1st is 278, which is 68 above normal. The normal high temperature for today is 84 degrees, and the normal low is 62. The record high for today is 105, which occurred in 1936, and the record low normal high temperature for today is 84 degrees, and the normal low is 62. The record high for today is 105, which occurred in 1936, and the record low is 43, which occurred in 1958. Sunrise today is at 5:50 a.m. and sunset is at 9:07 p.m. The current time is 8:33 a.m. Central Daylight Time. Operating on a frequency of 162.475 MHz, this is NOAA Weather Radio Station WXL62, broadcasting from a transmitter near Lawton, Iowa. Our program originates from the National Weather Service in Sioux Falls and serves Sioux City and the surrounding Siouxland area. This hazardous weather outlook is for northwest Iowa, west central Iowa, southwest Minnesota, northeast Nebraska, central South Dakota, east central South Dakota, south central South Dakota, and southeast South Dakota. For today and tonight, hazardous weather is not expected at this time. For Friday through Wednesday, periodic storm chances return this weekend. Although severe weather risks remain low, stronger storms cannot be ruled out Saturday night into Sunday and again Monday into Monday night. Temperatures climb into the 90s Sunday through much of next week, with increasing humidity. Heat index values may reach into the lower 100s. Plan ahead now to limit risk of heat illness if spending any time outdoors. Spotter activation is not expected at this time. Your National Weather Service forecast for Siouxland. Today, partly sunny. Highs in the upper 70s. North winds around 5 miles an hour. Tonight, mostly cloudy. Lows in the upper 50s. East winds around 5 miles an hour. Friday, mostly sunny. Highs in the lower 80s. East winds 5 to 10 miles an hour. Friday night, partly cloudy in the evening, then becoming mostly cloudy. Lows in the lower 60s. Southeast winds 5 to 10 miles an hour. Saturday, partly sunny. Highs in the mid-80s. Southeast winds 15 to 20 miles an hour with gusts up to 30 miles an hour. Saturday night, mostly cloudy with a slight chance of showers and thunderstorms in the evening, then partly cloudy after midnight. Warmer with lows in the lower 70s. Chance of rain 20%. Sunday, sunny, warmer with highs in the upper 90s. Sunday night, mostly clear. Lows in the upper 70s. Heat index values up to 105 early in the evening. Monday, mostly sunny. Hot with highs in the upper 90s. Monday night, mostly clear in the evening, then becoming partly cloudy. A chance of showers and thunderstorms. Lows in the lower 70s. Chance of rain 50%. Heat index values up to 105 early in the evening. Tuesday, mostly sunny. Hot with highs in the mid-90s. Tuesday night, mostly clear with a chance of showers and thunderstorms in the evening, then partly cloudy after midnight. Lows in the lower 70s. Chance of rain 30%. Heat index values in the upper 90s early in the evening. Wednesday, mostly sunny. Hot with highs in the mid-90s. At 8 a.m., in Sioux City, the temperature was 64 and the dew point 56. The relative humidity was 75%. Wind was northwest at 3 miles an hour. The pressure was 30.04 inches and steady. Elsewhere in northwest Iowa, Morris was mostly sunny and 61. Sheldon was mostly sunny and 59. Cherokee was sunny and 61. Spencer was sunny and 59. Storm Lake had rain and 63. Other conditions across the northern plains, farther east in Iowa, at Cedar Rapids, fog was reported with a temperature of 59. At Waterloo, it was sunny with a temperature of 64. At Des Moines, it was partly sunny, with a temperature of 66. In eastern Nebraska, skies ranged from partly sunny to cloudy, and temperatures were between 61 and 64.

degrees. In eastern South Dakota, temperatures were between 59 and 62 degrees. At Yankton, it was sunny. It was partly sunny at Mitchell and Sioux Falls. And in southern Minnesota, at Rochester, it was sunny with a temperature of 60. It was mostly sunny with a temperature of 61 at Worthington, 63 at Marshall, and 61 at Mankato. At Minneapolis, it was cloudy with a temperature of 57. Once again, at 8 a.m. Sioux City had a temperature of 64. The Sioux City, Iowa climate summary for yesterday, June 24, 2026. Yesterday's high temperature was 81 degrees. The normal high is 84. Yesterday's low temperature was 59 degrees. The normal low is 62. 0.12 inches of precipitation fell yesterday, which brings the monthly total to 1.46 inches. This is 2.07 inches below the normal amount of 3.53 inches for June. The total precipitation for the year now stands at 9.83 inches, which is 4.03 inches below normal. There were no heating degree days yesterday, which is normal. The yearly total since July 1st is 5,856, which is 1,001 below normal. There were 5 cooling degree days yesterday, which is 3 below normal. The yearly total since January 1st is 278, which is 68 above normal. The normal high temperature for today is 84 degrees, and the normal low is 62. The record high for today is 105, which occurred in 1936, and the record low is 43, which occurred in 1958. Sunrise today is at 5:50 a.m. and sunset is at 9:07 p.m. The current time is 8:39 a.m. Central Daylight Time. Operating on a frequency of 162.475 MHz, this is NOAA Weather Radio Station WXL62, broadcasting from a transmitter near Lawton, Iowa. Our program originates from the National Weather Service in Sioux Falls and serves Sioux City and the surrounding Siouxland area. This hazardous weather outlook is for northwest Iowa, west central Iowa, southwest Minnesota, northeast Nebraska, central South Dakota, east central South Dakota, south central South Dakota, and southeast South Dakota. For today and tonight, hazardous weather is not expected at this time. For Friday through Wednesday, periodic storm chances return this weekend. Although severe weather risks remain low, stronger storms cannot be ruled out Saturday night into Sunday and again Monday into Monday night. Temperatures climb into the 90s Sunday through much of next week, with increasing humidity. Heat index values may reach into the lower 100s. Plan ahead now to limit risk of heat illness if spending any time outdoors. Spotter activation is not expected at this time. Your National Weather Service forecast for Siouxland. Today, partly sunny. Highs in the upper 70s. North winds around 5 miles an hour. Tonight, mostly cloudy. Lows in the upper 50s. East winds around 5 miles an hour. Friday, mostly sunny. Highs in the lower 80s. East winds 5 to 10 miles an hour. Friday night, partly cloudy in the evening, then becoming mostly cloudy. Lows in the lower 60s. Southeast winds 5 to 10 miles an hour. Saturday, partly sunny. Highs in the mid-80s. Southeast winds 15 to 20 miles an hour with gusts up to 30 miles an hour. Saturday night, mostly cloudy with a slight chance of showers and thunderstorms in the evening, then partly cloudy after midnight. Warmer with lows in the lower 70s. Chance of rain 20%. Sunday, sunny, warmer with highs in the upper 90s. Sunday night, mostly clear. Lows in the upper 70s. Heat index values up to 105 early in the evening. Monday, mostly sunny. Hot with highs in the upper 90s. Monday night, mostly clear in the evening, then becoming partly cloudy. A chance of showers and thunderstorms. Lows in the lower 70s. Chance of rain 50%. Heat index values up to 105 early in the evening. Tuesday, mostly sunny. Hot with highs in the mid-90s. Tuesday night, mostly clear with a chance of showers and

thunderstorms in the evening, then partly cloudy after midnight. Lows in the lower 70s. Chance of rain 30%. Heat index values in the upper 90s early in the evening. Wednesday, mostly sunny. Hot with highs in the mid-90s. At 8 a.m., in Sioux City, the temperature was 64 and the dew point 56. The relative humidity was 75%. Wind was northwest at 3 miles an hour. The pressure was 30.04 inches and steady. Elsewhere in northwest Iowa, Morris was mostly sunny and 61. Sheldon was mostly sunny and 59. Cherokee was sunny and 61. Spencer was sunny and 59. Storm Lake had rain and 63. Other conditions across the northern plains, farther east in Iowa, at Cedar Rapids, fog was reported with a temperature of 59. At Waterloo, it was sunny with a temperature of 64. At Des Moines, it was partly sunny with a temperature of 66. In eastern Nebraska, skies ranged from partly sunny to cloudy, and temperatures were between 61 and 64 degrees. In eastern South Dakota, temperatures were between 59 and 62 degrees. At Yankton, it was sunny. It was partly sunny at Mitchell and Sioux Falls. And in southern Minnesota, at Rochester, it was sunny with a temperature of 60. It was mostly sunny, with a temperature of 61 at Worthington, 63 at Marshall, and 61 at Mankato. At Minneapolis, it was cloudy, with a temperature of 57. Once again, at 8 a.m. Sioux City had a temperature of 64. The Sioux City, Iowa climate summary for yesterday, June 24, 2026. Yesterday's high temperature was 81 degrees. The normal high is 84. Yesterday's low temperature was 59 degrees. The normal low is 62. 0.12 inches of precipitation fell yesterday, which brings the monthly total to 1.46 inches. This is 2.07 inches below the normal amount of 3.53 inches for June. The total precipitation for the year now stands at 9.83 inches, which is 4.03 inches below normal. There were no heating degree days yesterday, which is normal. The yearly total since July 1st is 5,856, which is 1,001 below normal. There were 5 cooling degree days yesterday, which is 3 below normal. The yearly total since January 1st is 278, which is 68 above normal. The normal high temperature for today is 84 degrees, and the normal low is 62. The record high for today is 105, which occurred in 1936, and the record low is 43, which occurred in 1958. Sunrise today is at 5:50 a.m. and sunset is at 9:07 p.m. The current time is 8:45 a.m. Central Daylight Time. Operating on a frequency of 162.475 MHz, this is NOAA Weather Radio Station WXL62, broadcasting from a transmitter near Lawton, Iowa. Our program originates from the National Weather Service in Sioux Falls and serves Sioux City and the surrounding Siouxland area. This hazardous weather outlook is for northwest Iowa, west-central Iowa, southwest Minnesota, northeast Nebraska, central South Dakota, east-central South Dakota, south-central South Dakota, and southeast South Dakota. For today and tonight, hazardous weather is not expected at this time. For Friday through Wednesday, periodic storm chances return this weekend. Although severe weather risks remain low, stronger storms cannot be ruled out Saturday night into Sunday and again Monday into Monday night. Temperatures climb into the 90s Sunday through much of next week, with increasing humidity. Heat index values may reach into the lower 100s. Plan ahead now to limit risk of heat illness if spending any time outdoors. Spotter activation is not expected at this time. Your National Weather Service forecast for Siouxland. Today, partly sunny. Highs in the upper 70s. North winds around 5 miles an hour. Tonight, mostly cloudy. Lows in the upper 50s. East winds around 5 miles an hour. Friday, mostly sunny. Highs in the lower 80s. East winds 5 to 10 miles an hour.
Friday night, partly cloudy in the evening, then becoming mostly cloudy. Lows in the lower 60s. Southeast winds 5 to 10 miles an hour. Saturday, partly sunny. Highs in the mid 80s. Southeast winds 15 to 20 miles an hour with gusts up to 30 miles an hour. Saturday night, mostly cloudy with a slight chance of showers and thunderstorms in the evening, then partly cloudy after midnight. Warmer with lows in the lower 70s. Chance of rain 20%. Sunday, sunny, warmer with highs in the upper 90s. Sunday night, mostly clear. Lows in the upper 70s. Heat index values up to 105 early in the evening. Monday, mostly sunny. Hot with highs in the upper 90s. Monday night, mostly clear in the evening, then becoming partly cloudy. A chance of showers and thunderstorms. Lows in the lower 70s. Chance of rain 50%. Heat index values up to 105 early in the evening. Tuesday, mostly sunny. Hot with highs in the mid-90s. Tuesday night, mostly clear with a chance of showers and thunderstorms in the evening, then partly cloudy after midnight. Lows in the lower 70s. Chance of rain 30%. Heat index values in the upper 90s early in the evening. Wednesday, mostly sunny. Hot with highs in the mid-90s. At 8 a.m., in Sioux City, the temperature was 64, and the dew point 56. The relative humidity was 75%. Wind was northwest at 3 miles an hour. The pressure was 30.04 inches and steady. Elsewhere in northwest Iowa, Morris was mostly sunny and 61. Sheldon was mostly sunny and 59. Cherokee was sunny and 61. Spencer was sunny and 59. Storm Lake had rain and 63. Other conditions across the northern plains, farther east in Iowa, at Cedar Rapids, fog was reported with a temperature of 59. At Waterloo, it was sunny with a temperature of 64. At Des Moines, it was partly sunny with a temperature of 66. In eastern Nebraska, skies ranged from partly sunny to cloudy, and temperatures were between 61 and 64 degrees. In eastern South Dakota, temperatures were between 59 and 62 degrees. At Yankton, it was sunny. It was partly sunny at Mitchell and Sioux Falls. And in southern Minnesota, at Rochester, it was sunny with a temperature of 60. It was mostly sunny with a temperature of 61 at Worthington, 63 at Marshall, and 61 at Mankato. At Minneapolis, it was cloudy with a temperature of 57. Once again, at 8 a.m., Sioux City had a temperature of 64. The Sioux City, Iowa climate summary for yesterday, June 24, 2026. Yesterday's high temperature was 81 degrees. The normal high is 84. Yesterday's low temperature was 59 degrees. The normal low is 62. 0.12 inches of precipitation fell yesterday, which brings the monthly total to 1.46 inches. This is 2.07 inches below the normal amount of 3.53 inches for June. The total precipitation for the year now stands at 9.83 inches, which is 4.03 inches below normal. There were no heating degree days yesterday, which is normal. The yearly total since July 1st is 5,856, which is 1,001 below normal. There were 5 cooling degree days yesterday, which is 3 below normal. The yearly total since January 1st is 278, which is 68 above normal. The normal high temperature for today is 84 degrees, and the normal low is 62. The record high for today is 105, which occurred in 1936, and the record low is 43, which occurred in 1958. Sunrise today is at 5:50 a.m. and sunset is at 9:07 p.m. The current time is 8:52 a.m. Central Daylight Time. Operating on a frequency of 162.475 megahertz, this is NOAA Weather Radio Station WXL62, broadcasting from a transmitter near Lawton, Iowa. Our program originates from the National Weather Service in Sioux Falls and serves Sioux City and the surrounding Siouxland area.
This hazardous weather outlook is for Northwest Iowa, West Central.

southwest Minnesota, northeast Nebraska, central South Dakota, east central South Dakota, south central South Dakota, and southeast South Dakota. For today and tonight, hazardous weather is not expected at this time. For Friday through Wednesday, periodic storm chances return this weekend. Although severe weather risks remain low, stronger storms cannot be ruled out Saturday night into Sunday and again Monday into Monday night. Temperatures climb into the 90s Sunday through much of next week, with increasing humidity. Heat index values may reach into the lower 100s. Plan ahead now to limit risk of heat illness if spending any time outdoors. Spotter activation is not expected at this time. Your National Weather Service forecast for Siouxland. Rest of today, partly sunny. Highs in the upper 70s. North winds around 5 miles an hour. Tonight, mostly cloudy. Lows in the upper 50s. East winds around 5 miles an hour. Friday, mostly sunny. Highs in the lower 80s. East winds 5 to 10 miles an hour. Friday night, partly cloudy in the evening, then becoming mostly cloudy. Lows in the lower 60s. Southeast winds 5 to 10 miles an hour. Saturday, partly sunny. Highs in the mid-80s. Southeast winds 15 to 20 miles an hour with gusts up to 30 miles an hour. Saturday night, mostly cloudy with a slight chance of showers and thunderstorms in the evening, then partly cloudy after midnight. Warmer with lows in the lower 70s. Chance of rain 20%. Sunday, sunny, warmer with highs in the upper 90s. Sunday night, mostly clear. Lows in the upper 70s. Heat index values up to 105 early in the evening. Monday, mostly sunny. Hot with highs in the upper 90s. Monday night, mostly clear in the evening, then becoming partly cloudy. A chance of showers and thunderstorms. Lows in the lower 70s. Chance of rain 50%. Heat index values up to 105 early in the evening. Tuesday, mostly sunny. Hot with highs in the mid-90s. Tuesday night, mostly clear with a chance of showers and thunderstorms in the evening, then partly cloudy after midnight. Lows in the lower 70s. Chance of rain 30%. Heat index values in the upper 90s early in the evening. Wednesday, mostly sunny. Hot with highs in the mid-90s. At 8 a.m., in Sioux City, the temperature was 64, and the dew point 56. The relative humidity was 75%. Wind was northwest at 3 miles an hour. The pressure was 30.04 inches and steady. Elsewhere in northwest Iowa, Morris was mostly sunny and 61. Sheldon was mostly sunny and 59. Cherokee was sunny and 61. Spencer was sunny and 59. Storm Lake had rain and 63. Other conditions across the northern plains, farther east in Iowa, at Cedar Rapids, fog was reported with a temperature of 59. At Waterloo, it was sunny with a temperature of 64. At Des Moines, it was partly sunny, with a temperature of 66. In eastern Nebraska, skies ranged from partly sunny to cloudy, and temperatures were between 61 and 64 degrees. In eastern South Dakota, temperatures were between 59 and 62 degrees. At Yankton, it was sunny. It was partly sunny at Mitchell and Sioux Falls. And in southern Minnesota, at Rochester, it was sunny, with a temperature of 60. It was mostly sunny, with a temperature of 61 at Worthington, 63 at Marshall, and 61 at Mankato. At Minneapolis, it was cloudy, with a temperature of 57. Once again, at 8 a.m. Sioux City had a temperature of 64. The Sioux City, Iowa climate summary for yesterday, June 24, 2026. Yesterday's high temperature was 81 degrees. The normal high is 84. Yesterday's low temperature was 59 degrees. The normal low is 62. 0.12 inches of precipitation fell yesterday, which brings the monthly total to 1.46 inches. This is 2.07 inches below the normal amount of 3.53 inches for June. The total precipitation for the year now stands at 9.5.

Station WXL62, broadcasting from a transmitter near Lawton, Iowa. Our program originates from the National Weather Service in Sioux Falls and serves Sioux City and the surrounding Siouxland area. This hazardous weather outlook is for northwest Iowa, west central Iowa, southwest Minnesota, northeast Nebraska, central South Dakota, east central South Dakota, south central South Dakota, and southeast South Dakota. For today and tonight, hazardous weather is not expected at this time. For Friday through Wednesday, periodic storm chances return this weekend. Although severe weather risks remain low, stronger storms cannot be ruled out Saturday night into Sunday and again Monday into Monday night. Temperatures climb into the 90s Sunday through much of next week, with increasing humidity. Heat index values may reach into the lower 100s. Plan ahead now to limit risk of heat illness if spending any time outdoors. Spotter activation is not expected at this time. Your National Weather Service forecast for Siouxland. Rest of today, partly sunny. Highs in the upper 70s. North winds around 5 miles an hour. Tonight, mostly cloudy. Lows in the upper 50s. East winds around 5 miles an hour. Friday, mostly sunny. Highs in the lower 80s. East winds 5 to 10 miles an hour. Friday night, partly cloudy in the evening, then becoming mostly cloudy. Lows in the lower 60s. Southeast winds 5 to 10 miles an hour. Saturday, partly sunny. Highs in the mid 80s. Southeast winds 15 to 20 miles an hour with gusts up to 30 miles an hour. Saturday night, mostly cloudy with a slight chance of showers and thunderstorms in the evening, then partly cloudy after midnight. Warmer with lows in the lower 70s. Chance of rain 20%. Sunday, sunny, warmer with highs in the upper 90s. Sunday night, mostly clear. Lows in the upper 70s. Heat index values up to 105 early in the evening. Monday, mostly sunny. Hot with highs in the upper 90s. Monday night, mostly clear in the evening, then becoming partly cloudy. A chance of showers and thunderstorms. Lows in the lower 70s. Chance of rain 50%. Heat index values up to 105 early in the evening. Tuesday, mostly sunny. Hot with highs in the mid-90s. Tuesday night, mostly clear with a chance of showers and thunderstorms in the evening, then partly cloudy after midnight. Lows in the lower 70s. Chance of rain 30%. Heat index values in the upper 90s early in the evening. Wednesday, mostly sunny. Hot with highs in the mid-90s. At 9 a.m., in Sioux City, the temperature was 68, and the dew point 55. The relative humidity was 63%. Wind was calm. The pressure was 30.02 inches and falling. Elsewhere in northwest Iowa, Sheldon was mostly sunny and 64. Spencer was sunny and 65. Other conditions across the northern plains, farther east in Iowa, temperatures were between 68 and 69 degrees. It was sunny at Cedar Rapids and Waterloo. At Des Moines, it was partly sunny. In eastern Nebraska, skies ranged from partly sunny to cloudy, and temperatures were between 64 and 66 degrees. In eastern South Dakota, temperatures were between 63 and 66 degrees. At Yankton, it was sunny. It was partly sunny at Mitchell and Sioux Falls. And in southern Minnesota, at Rochester, it was sunny, with a temperature of 64. It was mostly sunny, with a temperature of 65 at Worthington, 65 at Marshall, and 64 at Mankato. At Minneapolis, it was cloudy, with a temperature of 59. Once again, at 9 a.m. Sioux City had a temperature of 68. The current time is 9:03 a.m. Central Daylight Time. Operating on a frequency of 162.475 MHz, this is NOAA Weather Radio Station WXL62, broadcasting from a transmitter near Lawton, Iowa. Our program originates from the National Weather Service in Sioux Falls and serves Sioux City and the surrounding Siouxland area. This hazardous weather outlook is for northwest Iowa, west central Iowa,

southwest Minnesota, northeast Nebraska, central South Dakota, east central South Dakota, south central South Dakota, and southeast South Dakota. For today and tonight, hazardous weather is not expected at this time. For Friday through Wednesday, periodic storm chances return this weekend. Although severe weather risks remain low, stronger storms cannot be ruled out Saturday night into Sunday and again Monday into Monday night. Temperatures climb into the 90s Sunday through much of next week, with increasing humidity. Heat index values may reach into the lower 100s. Plan ahead now to limit risk of heat illness if spending any time outdoors. Spotter activation is not expected at this time. Your National Weather Service forecast for Siouxland. Rest of today, partly sunny. Highs in the upper 70s. North winds around 5 miles an hour. Tonight, mostly cloudy. Lows in the upper 50s. East winds around 5 miles an hour. Friday, mostly sunny. Highs in the lower 80s. East winds 5 to 10 miles an hour. Friday night, partly cloudy in the evening, then becoming mostly cloudy. Lows in the lower 60s. Southeast winds 5 to 10 miles an hour. Saturday, partly sunny. Highs in the mid 80s. Southeast winds 15 to 20 miles an hour with gusts up to 30 miles an hour. Saturday night, mostly cloudy with a slight chance of showers and thunderstorms in the evening, then partly cloudy after midnight. Warmer with lows in the lower 70s. Chance of rain 20%. Sunday, sunny, warmer with highs in the upper 90s. Sunday night, mostly clear. Lows in the upper 70s. Heat index values up to 105 early in the evening. Monday, mostly sunny. Hot with highs in the upper 90s. Monday night, mostly clear in the evening, then becoming partly cloudy. A chance of showers and thunderstorms. Lows in the lower 70s. Chance of rain 50%. Heat index values up to 105 early in the evening. Tuesday, mostly sunny. Hot with highs in the mid-90s. Tuesday night, mostly clear with a chance of showers and thunderstorms in the evening, then partly cloudy after midnight. Lows in the lower 70s. Chance of rain 30%. Heat index values in the upper 90s early in the evening. Wednesday, mostly sunny. Hot with highs in the mid-90s. At 9 a.m., in Sioux City, the temperature was 68, and the dew point 55. The relative humidity was 63%. Wind was calm. The pressure was 30.02 inches and falling. Elsewhere in northwest Iowa, Sheldon was mostly sunny and 64. Spencer was sunny and 65. Other conditions across the northern plains, farther east in Iowa, temperatures were between 68 and 69 degrees. It was sunny at Cedar Rapids and Waterloo. At Des Moines, it was partly sunny. In eastern Nebraska, skies ranged from partly sunny to cloudy, and temperatures were between 64 and 66 degrees. In eastern South Dakota, temperatures were between 63 and 66 degrees. At Yankton, it was sunny. It was partly sunny at Mitchell and Sioux Falls. And in southern Minnesota, at Rochester, it was sunny, with a temperature of 64. It was mostly sunny, with a temperature of 65 at Worthington, 65 at Marshall, and 64 at Mankato. At Minneapolis, it was cloudy, with a temperature of 59. Once again, at 9 a.m. Sioux City had a temperature of 68. The current time is 9:07 a.m. Central Daylight Time. Operating on a frequency of 162.475 MHz, this is NOAA Weather Radio Station WXL62, broadcasting from a transmitter near Lawton, Iowa. Our program originates from the National Weather Service in Sioux Falls and serves Sioux City and the surrounding Siouxland area. This hazardous weather outlook is for northwest Iowa, west central Iowa, southwest Minnesota, northeast Nebraska, central South Dakota, east central South Dakota, south central South Dakota, and southeast South Dakota. For today and tonight, hazardous weather is not expected at this time. For Friday through Wednesday, periodic storm chances return this

Although severe weather risks remain low, stronger storms cannot be ruled out Saturday night into Sunday and again Monday into Monday night. Temperatures climb into the 90s Sunday through much of next week with increasing humidity. Heat index values may reach into the lower 100s. Plan ahead now to limit risk of heat illness if spending any time outdoors. Spotter activation is not expected at this time. Your National Weather Service forecast for Siouxland. Rest of today, partly sunny. Highs in the upper 70s. North winds around 5 miles an hour. Tonight, mostly cloudy. Lows in the upper 50s. East winds around 5 miles an hour. Friday, mostly sunny. Highs in the lower 80s. East winds 5 to 10 miles an hour. Friday night, partly cloudy in the evening, then becoming mostly cloudy. Lows in the lower 60s. Southeast winds 5 to 10 miles an hour. Saturday, partly sunny. Highs in the mid-80s. Southeast winds 15 to 20 miles an hour with gusts up to 30 miles an hour. Saturday night, mostly cloudy with a slight chance of showers and thunderstorms in the evening, then partly cloudy after midnight. Warmer with lows in the lower 70s. Chance of rain 20%. Sunday, sunny, warmer with highs in the upper 90s. Sunday night, mostly clear. Lows in the upper 70s. Heat index values up to 105 early in the evening. Monday, mostly sunny. Hot with highs in the upper 90s. Monday night, mostly clear in the evening, then becoming partly cloudy. A chance of showers and thunderstorms. Lows in the lower 70s. Chance of rain 50%. Heat index values up to 105 early in the evening. Tuesday, mostly sunny. Hot with highs in the mid-90s. Tuesday night, mostly clear with a chance of showers and thunderstorms in the evening, then partly cloudy after midnight. Lows in the lower 70s. Chance of rain 30%. Heat index values in the upper 90s early in the evening. Wednesday, mostly sunny. Hot with highs in the mid-90s. At 9 a.m., in Sioux City, the temperature was 68 and the dew point 55. The relative humidity was 63%. Wind was calm. The pressure was 30.02 inches and falling. Elsewhere in northwest Iowa, Morris was sunny and 66. Sheldon was mostly sunny and 64. Cherokee was sunny and 66. Spencer was sunny and 65. Storm Lake was sunny and 66. Other conditions across the northern plains, farther east in Iowa, temperatures were between 68 and 69 degrees. It was sunny at Cedar Rapids and Waterloo. At Des Moines, it was partly sunny. In eastern Nebraska, temperatures were between 64 and 66 degrees. At Norfolk, it was mostly sunny. At Lincoln, it was partly sunny. At Omaha, it was cloudy. In eastern South Dakota, skies ranged from mostly sunny to partly sunny, and temperatures were between 63 and 66 degrees. And in southern Minnesota, it was mostly sunny, with a temperature of 65 at Worthington, 64 at Mankato, and 64 at Rochester. At Marshall, it was partly sunny, with a temperature of 65. At Minneapolis, it was cloudy, with a temperature of 59. Once again, at 9 a.m. Sioux City had a temperature of 68. The current time is 9:12 a.m. Central Daylight Time. Operating on a frequency of 162.475 MHz, this is NOAA Weather Radio Station WXL62, broadcasting from a transmitter near Lawton, Iowa. Our program originates from the National Weather Service in Sioux Falls and serves Sioux City and the surrounding Siouxland area. This hazardous weather outlook is for northwest Iowa, west central Iowa, southwest Minnesota, northeast Nebraska, central South Dakota, east central South Dakota, south central South Dakota, and southeast South Dakota. For today and tonight, hazardous weather is not expected at this time. For Friday through Wednesday, periodic storm chances return this weekend. Although severe weather risks remain low, stronger storms cannot be ruled out Saturday night.

to Sunday and again Monday into Monday night. Temperatures climb into the 90s Sunday through much of next week with increasing humidity. Heat index values may reach into the lower 100s. Plan ahead now to limit risk of heat illness if spending any time outdoors. Spotter activation is not expected at this time. Your National Weather Service forecast for Siouxland. Rest of today, partly sunny. Highs in the upper 70s. North winds around 5 miles an hour. Tonight, mostly cloudy. Lows in the upper 50s. East winds around 5 miles an hour. Friday, mostly sunny. Highs in the lower 80s. East winds 5 to 10 miles an hour. Friday night, partly cloudy in the evening, then becoming mostly cloudy. Lows in the lower 60s. Southeast winds 5 to 10 miles an hour. Saturday, partly sunny. Highs in the mid 80s. Southeast winds 15 to 20 miles an hour with gusts up to 30 miles an hour. Saturday night, mostly cloudy with a slight chance of showers and thunderstorms in the evening, then partly cloudy after midnight. Warmer with lows in the lower 70s. Chance of rain 20%. Sunday, sunny, warmer with highs in the upper 90s. Sunday night, mostly clear. Lows in the upper 70s. Heat index values up to 105 early in the evening. Monday, mostly sunny. Hot with highs in the upper 90s. Monday night, mostly clear in the evening, then becoming partly cloudy. A chance of showers and thunderstorms. Lows in the lower 70s. Chance of rain 50%. Heat index values up to 105 early in the evening. Tuesday, mostly sunny. Hot with highs in the mid-90s. Tuesday night, mostly clear with a chance of showers and thunderstorms in the evening, then partly cloudy after midnight. Lows in the lower 70s. Chance of rain 30%. Heat index values in the upper 90s early in the evening. Wednesday, mostly sunny. Hot with highs in the mid-90s. At 9 a.m., in Sioux City, the temperature was 68 and the dew point 55. The relative humidity was 63%. Wind was calm. The pressure was 30.02 inches and falling. Elsewhere in northwest Iowa, Morris was sunny and 66. Sheldon was mostly sunny and 64. Cherokee was sunny and 66. Spencer was sunny and 65. Storm Lake was sunny and 66. Other conditions across the northern plains, farther east in Iowa, temperatures were between 68 and 69 degrees. It was sunny at Cedar Rapids and Waterloo. At Des Moines, it was partly sunny. In eastern Nebraska, temperatures were between 64 and 66 degrees. At Norfolk, it was mostly sunny. At Lincoln, it was partly sunny. At Omaha, it was cloudy. In eastern South Dakota, skies ranged from mostly sunny to partly sunny, and temperatures were between 63 and 66 degrees. And in southern Minnesota, it was mostly sunny, with a temperature of 65 at Worthington, 64 at Mankato, and 64 at Rochester. At Marshall, it was partly sunny, with a temperature of 65. At Minneapolis, it was cloudy, with a temperature of 59. Once again, at 9 a.m. Sioux City had a temperature of 68. The current time is 9:17 a.m. Central Daylight Time. Operating on a frequency of 162.475 MHz, this is NOAA Weather Radio Station WXL62, broadcasting from a transmitter near Lawton, Iowa. Our program originates from the National Weather Service in Sioux Falls and serves Sioux City and the surrounding Siouxland area. This hazardous weather outlook is for northwest Iowa, west central Iowa, southwest Minnesota, northeast Nebraska, central South Dakota, east central South Dakota, south central South Dakota, and southeast South Dakota. For today and tonight, hazardous weather is not expected at this time. For Friday through Wednesday, periodic storm chances return this weekend. Although severe weather risks remain low, stronger storms cannot be ruled out Saturday night into Sunday and again Monday into Monday night. Temperatures climb into the 90s Sunday through much of next week.

With increasing humidity, heat index values may reach into the lower 100s. Plan ahead now to limit risk of heat illness if spending any time outdoors. Spotter activation is not expected at this time. Your National Weather Service forecast for Siouxland. Rest of today, partly sunny. Highs in the upper 70s. North winds around 5 miles an hour. Tonight, mostly cloudy. Lows in the upper 50s. East winds around 5 miles an hour. Friday, mostly sunny. Highs in the lower 80s. East winds 5 to 10 miles an hour. Friday night, partly cloudy in the evening, then becoming mostly cloudy. Lows in the lower 60s. Southeast winds 5 to 10 miles an hour. Saturday, partly sunny. Highs in the mid-80s. Southeast winds 15 to 20 miles an hour with gusts up to 30 miles an hour. Saturday night, mostly cloudy with a slight chance of showers and thunderstorms in the evening, then partly cloudy after midnight. Warmer with lows in the lower 70s. Chance of rain 20%. Sunday, sunny, warmer with highs in the upper 90s. Sunday night, mostly clear. Lows in the upper 70s. Heat index values up to 105 early in the evening. Monday, mostly sunny. Hot with highs in the upper 90s. Monday night, mostly clear in the evening, then becoming partly cloudy. A chance of showers and thunderstorms. Lows in the lower 70s. Chance of rain 50%. Heat index values up to 105 early in the evening. Tuesday, mostly sunny. Hot with highs in the mid-90s. Tuesday night, mostly clear with a chance of showers and thunderstorms in the evening, then partly cloudy after midnight. Lows in the lower 70s. Chance of rain 30%. Heat index values in the upper 90s early in the evening. Wednesday, mostly sunny. Hot with highs in the mid-90s. At 9 a.m., in Sioux City, the temperature was 68 and the dew point 55. The relative humidity was 63%. Wind was calm. The pressure was 30.02 inches and falling. Elsewhere in northwest Iowa, Morris was sunny and 66. Sheldon was mostly sunny and 64. Cherokee was sunny and 66. Spencer was sunny and 65. Storm Lake was sunny and 66. Other conditions across the northern plains, farther east in Iowa, temperatures were between 68 and 69 degrees. It was sunny at Cedar Rapids and Waterloo. At Des Moines, it was partly sunny. In eastern Nebraska, temperatures were between 64 and 66 degrees. At Norfolk, it was mostly sunny. At Lincoln, it was partly sunny. At Omaha, it was cloudy. In eastern South Dakota, skies ranged from mostly sunny to partly sunny, and temperatures were between 63 and 66 degrees. And in southern Minnesota, it was mostly sunny, with a temperature of 65 at Worthington, 64 at Mankato, and 64 at Rochester. At Marshall, it was partly sunny, with a temperature of 65. At Minneapolis, it was cloudy, with a temperature of 59. Once again, at 9 a.m. Sioux City had a temperature of 68. The current time is 9:22 a.m. Central Daylight Time. Operating on a frequency of 162.475 MHz, this is NOAA Weather Radio Station WXL62, broadcasting from a transmitter near Lawton, Iowa. Our program originates from the National Weather Service in Sioux Falls and serves Sioux City and the surrounding Siouxland area. This hazardous weather outlook is for northwest Iowa, west central Iowa, southwest Minnesota, northeast Nebraska, central South Dakota, east central South Dakota, south central South Dakota, and southeast South Dakota. For today and tonight, hazardous weather is not expected at this time. For Friday through Wednesday, periodic storm chances return this weekend. Although severe weather risks remain low, stronger storms cannot be ruled out Saturday night into Sunday and again Monday into Monday night. Temperatures climb into the 90s Sunday through much of next week, with increasing humidity. Heat index values may reach into the lower 100s.

Plan ahead now to limit risk of heat illness if spending any time outdoors. Spotter activation is not expected at this time. Your National Weather Service forecast for Siouxland. Rest of today, partly sunny. Highs in the upper 70s. North winds around 5 miles an hour. Tonight, mostly cloudy. Lows in the upper 50s. East winds around 5 miles an hour. Friday, mostly sunny. Highs in the lower 80s. East winds 5 to 10 miles an hour. Friday night, partly cloudy in the evening, then becoming mostly cloudy. Lows in the lower 60s. Southeast winds 5 to 10 miles an hour. Saturday, partly sunny. Highs in the mid-80s. Southeast winds 15 to 20 miles an hour with gusts up to 30 miles an hour. Saturday night, mostly cloudy with a slight chance of showers and thunderstorms in the evening, then partly cloudy after midnight. Warmer with lows in the lower 70s. Chance of rain 20%. Sunday, sunny, warmer with highs in the upper 90s. Sunday night, mostly clear. Lows in the upper 70s. Heat index values up to 105 early in the evening. Monday, mostly sunny. Hot with highs in the upper 90s. Monday night, mostly clear in the evening, then becoming partly cloudy. A chance of showers and thunderstorms. Lows in the lower 70s. Chance of rain 50%. Heat index values up to 105 early in the evening. Tuesday, mostly sunny. Hot with highs in the mid-90s. Tuesday night, mostly clear with a chance of showers and thunderstorms in the evening, then partly cloudy after midnight. Lows in the lower 70s. Chance of rain 30%. Heat index values in the upper 90s early in the evening. Wednesday, mostly sunny. Hot with highs in the mid-90s. At 9 a.m., in Sioux City, the temperature was 68, and the dew point 55. The relative humidity was 63%. Wind was calm. The pressure was 30.02 inches and falling. Elsewhere in northwest Iowa, Morris was sunny and 66. Sheldon was mostly sunny and 64. Cherokee was sunny and 66. Spencer was sunny and 65. Storm Lake was sunny and 66. Other conditions across the northern plains, farther east in Iowa, temperatures were between 68 and 69 degrees. It was sunny at Cedar Rapids and Waterloo. At Des Moines, it was partly sunny. In eastern Nebraska, temperatures were between 64 and 66 degrees. At Norfolk, it was mostly sunny. At Lincoln, it was partly sunny. At Omaha, it was cloudy. In eastern South Dakota, skies ranged from mostly sunny to partly sunny, and temperatures were between 63 and 66 degrees. And in southern Minnesota, it was mostly sunny, with a temperature of 65 at Worthington, 64 at Mankato, and 64 at Rochester. At Marshall, it was partly sunny, with a temperature of 65. At Minneapolis, it was cloudy, with a temperature of 59. Once again, at 9 a.m. Sioux City had a temperature of 68. The current time is 9:27 a.m. Central Daylight Time. Operating on a frequency of 162.475 MHz, this is NOAA Weather Radio Station WXL62, broadcasting from a transmitter near Lawton, Iowa. Our program originates from the National Weather Service in Sioux Falls and serves Sioux City and the surrounding Siouxland area. This hazardous weather outlook is for northwest Iowa, west central Iowa, southwest Minnesota, northeast Nebraska, central South Dakota, east central South Dakota, south central South Dakota, and southeast South Dakota. For today and tonight, hazardous weather is not expected at this time. For Friday through Wednesday, periodic storm chances return this weekend. Although severe weather risks remain low, stronger storms cannot be ruled out Saturday night into Sunday and again Monday into Monday night. Temperatures climb into the 90s Sunday through much of next week, with increasing humidity. Heat index values may reach into the lower 100s. Plan ahead now to limit risk of heat illness if spending any time outdoors. Spotter active.

Precipitation is not expected at this time. Your National Weather Service forecast for Siouxland. Rest of today, partly sunny. Highs in the upper 70s. North winds around 5 miles an hour. Tonight, mostly cloudy. Lows in the upper 50s. East winds around 5 miles an hour. Friday, mostly sunny. Highs in the lower 80s. East winds 5 to 10 miles an hour. Friday night, partly cloudy in the evening, then becoming mostly cloudy. Lows in the lower 60s. Southeast winds 5 to 10 miles an hour. Saturday, partly sunny. Highs in the mid-80s. Southeast winds 15 to 20 miles an hour with gusts up to 30 miles an hour. Saturday night, mostly cloudy with a slight chance of showers and thunderstorms in the evening, then partly cloudy after midnight. Warmer with lows in the lower 70s. Chance of rain 20%. Sunday, sunny, warmer with highs in the upper 90s. Sunday night, mostly clear. Lows in the upper 70s. Heat index values up to 105 early in the evening. Monday, mostly sunny. Hot with highs in the upper 90s. Monday night, mostly clear in the evening, then becoming partly cloudy. A chance of showers and thunderstorms. Lows in the lower 70s. Chance of rain 50%. Heat index values up to 105 early in the evening. Tuesday, mostly sunny. Hot with highs in the mid-90s. Tuesday night, mostly clear with a chance of showers and thunderstorms in the evening, then partly cloudy after midnight. Lows in the lower 70s. Chance of rain 30%. Heat index values in the upper 90s early in the evening. Wednesday, mostly sunny. Hot with highs in the mid-90s. At 9 a.m., in Sioux City, the temperature was 68, and the dew point 55. The relative humidity was 63%. Wind was calm. The pressure was 30.02 inches and falling. Elsewhere in northwest Iowa, Morris was sunny and 66. Sheldon was mostly sunny and 64. Cherokee was sunny and 66. Spencer was sunny and 65. Storm Lake was sunny and 66. Other conditions across the northern plains, farther east in Iowa, temperatures were between 68 and 69 degrees. It was sunny at Cedar Rapids and Waterloo. At Des Moines, it was partly sunny. In eastern Nebraska, temperatures were between 64 and 66 degrees. At Norfolk, it was mostly sunny. At Lincoln, it was partly sunny. At Omaha, it was cloudy. In eastern South Dakota, skies ranged from mostly sunny to partly sunny, and temperatures were between 63 and 66 degrees. And in southern Minnesota, it was mostly sunny, with a temperature of 65 at Worthington, 64 at Mankato, and 64 at Rochester. At Marshall, it was partly sunny, with a temperature of 65. At Minneapolis, it was cloudy, with a temperature of 59. Once again, at 9 a.m. Sioux City had a temperature of 68. The current time is 9:32 a.m. Central Daylight Time. Operating on a frequency of 162.475 MHz, this is NOAA Weather Radio Station WXL62, broadcasting from a transmitter near Lawton, Iowa. Our program originates from the National Weather Service in Sioux Falls and serves Sioux City and the surrounding Siouxland area. This hazardous weather outlook is for northwest Iowa, west central Iowa, southwest Minnesota, northeast Nebraska, central South Dakota, east central South Dakota, south central South Dakota, and southeast South Dakota. For today and tonight, hazardous weather is not expected at this time. For Friday through Wednesday, periodic storm chances return this weekend. Although severe weather risks remain low, stronger storms cannot be ruled out Saturday night into Sunday and again Monday through Wednesday, periodic storm chances return this weekend. Although severe weather risks remain low, stronger storms cannot be ruled out Saturday night into Sunday and again Monday into Monday night. Temperatures climb into the 90s Sunday through much of next week, with increasing humidity. Heat index values may reach into the lower 100s. Plan ahead now to limit

risk of heat illness if spending any time outdoors. Spotter activation is not expected at this time. Your National Weather Service forecast for Siouxland. Rest of today, partly sunny. Highs in the upper 70s. North winds around 5 miles an hour. Tonight, mostly cloudy. Lows in the upper 50s. East winds around 5 miles an hour. Friday, mostly sunny. Highs in the lower 80s. East winds 5 to 10 miles an hour. Friday night, partly cloudy in the evening, then becoming mostly cloudy. Lows in the lower 60s. Southeast winds 5 to 10 miles an hour. Saturday, partly sunny. Highs in the mid-80s. Southeast winds 15 to 20 miles an hour with gusts up to 30 miles an hour. Saturday night, mostly cloudy with a slight chance of showers and thunderstorms in the evening, then partly cloudy after midnight. Warmer with lows in the lower 70s. Chance of rain 20%. Sunday, sunny, warmer with highs in the upper 90s. Sunday night, mostly clear. Lows in the upper 70s. Heat index values up to 105 early in the evening. Monday, mostly sunny. Hot with highs in the upper 90s. Monday night, mostly clear in the evening, then becoming partly cloudy. A chance of showers and thunderstorms. Lows in the lower 70s. Chance of rain 50%. Heat index values up to 105 early in the evening. Tuesday, mostly sunny. Hot with highs in the mid-90s. Tuesday night, mostly clear with a chance of showers and thunderstorms in the evening, then partly cloudy after midnight. Lows in the lower 70s. Chance of rain 30%. Heat index values in the upper 90s early in the evening. Wednesday, mostly sunny. Hot with highs in the mid-90s. At 9 a.m., in Sioux City, the temperature was 68, and the dew point 55. The relative humidity was 63%. Wind was calm. The pressure was 30.02 inches and falling. Elsewhere in northwest Iowa, Morris was sunny and 66. Sheldon was mostly sunny and 64. Cherokee was sunny and 66. Spencer was sunny and 65. Storm Lake was sunny and 66. Other conditions across the northern plains, farther east in Iowa, temperatures were between 68 and 69 degrees. It was sunny at Cedar Rapids and Waterloo. At Des Moines, it was partly sunny. In eastern Nebraska, temperatures were between 64 and 66 degrees. At Norfolk, it was mostly sunny. At Lincoln, it was partly sunny. At Omaha, it was cloudy. In eastern South Dakota, skies ranged from mostly sunny to partly sunny, and temperatures were between 63 and 66 degrees. And in southern Minnesota, it was mostly sunny, with a temperature of 65 at Worthington, 64 at Mankato, and 64 at Rochester. At Marshall, it was partly sunny, with a temperature of 65. At Minneapolis, it was cloudy, with a temperature of 59. Once again, at 9 a.m. Sioux City had a temperature of 68. The current time is 9:37 a.m. Central Daylight Time. Operating on a frequency of 162.475 MHz, this is NOAA Weather Radio Station WXL62, broadcasting from a transmitter near Lawton, Iowa. Our program originates from the National Weather Service in Sioux Falls and serves Sioux City and the surrounding Siouxland area. This hazardous weather outlook is for northwest Iowa, west central Iowa, southwest Minnesota, northeast Nebraska, central South Dakota, east central South Dakota, south central South Dakota, and southeast South Dakota. For today and tonight, hazardous weather is not expected at this time. For Friday through Wednesday, periodic storm chances return this weekend. Although severe weather risks remain low, stronger storms cannot be ruled out Saturday night into Sunday and again Monday into Monday night. Temperatures climb into the 90s Sunday through much of next week, with increasing humidity. Heat index values may reach into the lower 100s. Plan ahead now to limit risk of heat illness if spending any time outdoors. Spotter activation is not expected at this time.

time. Your National Weather Service forecast for Siouxland. Rest of today, partly sunny. Highs in the upper 70s. North winds around 5 miles an hour. Tonight, mostly cloudy. Lows in the upper 50s. East winds around 5 miles an hour. Friday, mostly sunny. Highs in the lower 80s. East winds 5 to 10 miles an hour. Friday night, partly cloudy in the evening, then becoming mostly cloudy. Lows in the lower 60s. Southeast winds 5 to 10 miles an hour. Saturday, partly sunny. Highs in the mid-80s. Southeast winds 15 to 20 miles an hour with gusts up to 30 miles an hour. Saturday night, mostly cloudy with a slight chance of showers and thunderstorms in the evening, then partly cloudy after midnight. Warmer with lows in the lower 70s. Chance of rain 20%. Sunday, sunny, warmer with highs in the upper 90s. Sunday night, mostly clear. Lows in the upper 70s. Heat index values up to 105 early in the evening. Monday, mostly sunny. Hot with highs in the upper 90s. Monday night, mostly clear in the evening, then becoming partly cloudy. A chance of showers and thunderstorms. Lows in the lower 70s. Chance of rain 50%. Heat index values up to 105 early in the evening. Tuesday, mostly sunny. Hot with highs in the mid-90s. Tuesday night, mostly clear with a chance of showers and thunderstorms in the evening, then partly cloudy after midnight. Lows in the lower 70s. Chance of rain 30%. Heat index values in the upper 90s early in the evening. Wednesday, mostly sunny. Hot with highs in the mid-90s. At 9 a.m., in Sioux City, the temperature was 68 and the dew point 55. The relative humidity was 63%. Wind was calm. The pressure was 30.02 inches and falling. Elsewhere in northwest Iowa, Morris was sunny and 66. Sheldon was mostly sunny and 64. Cherokee was sunny and 66. Spencer was sunny and 65. Storm Lake was sunny and 66. Other conditions across the northern plains, farther east in Iowa, temperatures were between 68 and 69 degrees. It was sunny at Cedar Rapids and Waterloo. At Des Moines, it was partly sunny. In eastern Nebraska, temperatures were between 64 and 66 degrees. At North Fork, it was mostly sunny. At Lincoln, it was partly sunny. At Omaha, it was cloudy. In eastern South Dakota, skies ranged from mostly sunny to partly sunny, and temperatures were between 63 and 66 degrees. And in southern Minnesota, it was mostly sunny, with a temperature of 65 at Worthington, 64 at Mankato, and 64 at Rochester. At Marshall, it was partly sunny, with a temperature of 65. At Minneapolis, it was cloudy, with a temperature of 59. Once again, at 9 a.m. Sioux City had a temperature of 68. The current time is 9:42 a.m. Central Daylight Time. Operating on a frequency of 162.475 MHz, this is NOAA Weather Radio Station WXL62, broadcasting from a transmitter near Lawton, Iowa. Our program originates from the National Weather Service in Sioux Falls and serves Sioux City and the surrounding Siouxland area. This hazardous weather outlook is for northwest Iowa, west central Iowa, southwest Minnesota, northeast Nebraska, central South Dakota, east central South Dakota, south central South Dakota, and southeast South Dakota. For today and tonight, hazardous weather is not expected at this time. For Friday through Wednesday, periodic storm chances return this weekend. Although severe weather risks remain low, stronger storms cannot be ruled out Saturday night into Sunday and again Monday into Monday night. Temperatures climb into the 90s Sunday through much of next week, with increasing humidity. Heat index values may reach into the lower 100s. Plan ahead now to limit risk of heat illness if spending any time outdoors. Spotter activation is not expected at this time. Your National Weather Service forecast for Siouxland.
Rest of day, partly sunny. Highs in the upper 70s. North winds around 5 miles an hour. Tonight, mostly cloudy. Lows in the upper 50s. East winds around 5 miles an hour. Friday, mostly sunny. Highs in the lower 80s. East winds 5 to 10 miles an hour. Friday night, partly cloudy in the evening, then becoming mostly cloudy. Lows in the lower 60s. Southeast winds 5 to 10 miles an hour. Saturday, partly sunny. Highs in the mid 80s. Southeast winds 15 to 20 miles an hour with gusts up to 30 miles an hour. Saturday night, mostly cloudy with a slight chance of showers and thunderstorms in the evening, then partly cloudy after midnight. Warmer with lows in the lower 70s. Chance of rain 20%. Sunday, sunny, warmer with highs in the upper 90s. Sunday night, mostly clear. Lows in the upper 70s. Heat index values up to 105 early in the evening. Monday, mostly sunny. Hot with highs in the upper 90s. Monday night, mostly clear in the evening, then becoming partly cloudy. A chance of showers and thunderstorms. Lows in the lower 70s. Chance of rain 50%. Heat index values up to 105 early in the evening. Tuesday, mostly sunny. Hot with highs in the mid-90s. Tuesday night, mostly clear with a chance of showers and thunderstorms in the evening, then partly cloudy after midnight. Lows in the lower 70s. Chance of rain 30%. Heat index values in the upper 90s early in the evening. Wednesday, mostly sunny. Hot with highs in the mid-90s. At 9 a.m., in Sioux City, the temperature was 68, and the dew point 55. The relative humidity was 63%. Wind was calm. The pressure was 30.02 inches and falling. Elsewhere in northwest Iowa, Morris was sunny and 66. Sheldon was mostly sunny and 64. Cherokee was sunny and 66. Spencer was sunny and 65. Storm Lake was sunny and 66. Other conditions across the northern plains, farther east in Iowa, temperatures were between 68 and 69 degrees. It was sunny at Cedar Rapids and Waterloo. At Des Moines, it was partly sunny. In eastern Nebraska, temperatures were between 64 and 66 degrees. At Norfolk, it was mostly sunny. At Lincoln, it was partly sunny. At Omaha, it was cloudy. In eastern South Dakota, skies ranged from mostly sunny to partly sunny, and temperatures were between 63 and 66 degrees. And in southern Minnesota, it was mostly sunny, with a temperature of 65 at Worthington, 64 at Mankato, and 64 at Rochester. At Marshall, it was partly sunny, with a temperature of 65. At Minneapolis, it was cloudy, with a temperature of 59. Once again, at 9 a.m. Sioux City had a temperature of 68. The current time is 9:46 a.m. Central Daylight Time. Operating on a frequency of 162.475 MHz, this is NOAA Weather Radio Station WXL62, broadcasting from a transmitter near Lawton, Iowa. Our program originates from the National Weather Service in Sioux Falls and serves Sioux City and the surrounding Siouxland area. This hazardous weather outlook is for northwest Iowa, west central Iowa, southwest Minnesota, northeast Nebraska, central South Dakota, east central South Dakota, south central South Dakota, and southeast South Dakota. For today and tonight, hazardous weather is not expected at this time. For Friday through Wednesday, periodic storm chances return this weekend. Although severe weather risks remain low, stronger storms cannot be ruled out Saturday night into Sunday and again Monday into Monday night. Temperatures climb into the 90s Sunday through much of next week, with increasing humidity. Heat index values may reach into the lower 100s. Plan ahead now to limit risk of heat illness if spending any time outdoors. Spotter activation is not expected at this time. Your National Weather Service forecast for Siouxland. Rest of today, partly sunny. Highs in the upper 70s.
North winds around 5 miles an hour. Tonight, mostly cloudy. Lows in the upper 50s. East winds around 5 miles an hour. Friday, mostly sunny. Highs in the lower 80s. East winds 5 to 10 miles an hour. Friday night, partly cloudy in the evening, then becoming mostly cloudy. Lows in the lower 60s. Southeast winds 5 to 10 miles an hour. Saturday, partly sunny. Highs in the mid 80s. Southeast winds 15 to 20 miles an hour with gusts up to 30 miles an hour. Saturday night, mostly cloudy with a slight chance of showers and thunderstorms in the evening, then partly cloudy after midnight. Warmer with lows in the lower 70s. Chance of rain 20%. Sunday, sunny, warmer with highs in the upper 90s. Sunday night, mostly clear. Lows in the upper 70s. Heat index values up to 105 early in the evening. Monday, mostly sunny. Hot with highs in the upper 90s. Monday night, mostly clear in the evening, then becoming partly cloudy. A chance of showers and thunderstorms. Lows in the lower 70s. Chance of rain 50%. Heat index values up to 105 early in the evening. Tuesday, mostly sunny. Hot with highs in the mid-90s. Tuesday night, mostly clear with a chance of showers and thunderstorms in the evening, then partly cloudy after midnight. Lows in the lower 70s. Chance of rain 30%. Heat index values in the upper 90s early in the evening. Wednesday, mostly sunny. Hot with highs in the mid-90s. At 9 a.m., in Sioux City, the temperature was 68, and the dew point 55. The relative humidity was 63%. Wind was calm. The pressure was 30.02 inches and falling. Elsewhere in northwest Iowa, Morris was sunny and 66. Sheldon was mostly sunny and 64. Cherokee was sunny and 66. Spencer was sunny and 65. Storm Lake was sunny and 66. Other conditions across the northern plains, farther east in Iowa, temperatures were between 68 and 69 degrees. It was sunny at Cedar Rapids and Waterloo. At Des Moines, it was partly sunny. In eastern Nebraska, temperatures were between 64 and 66 degrees. At Norfolk, it was mostly sunny. At Lincoln, it was partly sunny. At Omaha, it was cloudy. In eastern South Dakota, skies ranged from mostly sunny to partly sunny, and temperatures were between 63 and 66 degrees. And in southern Minnesota, it was mostly sunny, with a temperature of 65 at Worthington, 64 at Mankato, and 64 at Rochester. At Marshall, it was partly sunny, with a temperature of 65. At Minneapolis, it was cloudy, with a temperature of 59. Once again, at 9 a.m. Sioux City had a temperature of 68. The current time is 9:51 a.m. Central Daylight Time. Operating on a frequency of 162.475 MHz, this is NOAA Weather Radio Station WXL62, broadcasting from a transmitter near Lawton, Iowa. Our program originates from the National Weather Service in Sioux Falls and serves Sioux City and the surrounding Siouxland area. This hazardous weather outlook is for northwest Iowa, west central Iowa, southwest Minnesota, northeast Nebraska, central South Dakota, east central South Dakota, south central South Dakota, and southeast South Dakota. For today and tonight, hazardous weather is not expected at this time. For Friday through Wednesday, periodic storm chances return this weekend. Although severe weather risks remain low, stronger storms cannot be ruled out Saturday night into Sunday and again Monday into Monday night. Temperatures climb into the 90s Sunday through much of next week, with increasing humidity. Heat index values may reach into the lower 100s. Plan ahead now to limit risk of heat illness if spending any time outdoors. Spotter activation is not expected at this time. Your National Weather Service forecast for Siouxland. Rest of today, partly sunny. Highs in the upper 70s. North winds around 5 miles an hour. Tonight, mostly cloudy.
lows in the upper 50s.

northeast winds around 5 miles an hour. Friday, mostly sunny. Highs in the lower 80s. East winds 5 to 10 miles an hour. Friday night, partly cloudy in the evening, then becoming mostly cloudy. Lows in the lower 60s. Southeast winds 5 to 10 miles an hour. Saturday, partly sunny. Highs in the mid-80s. Southeast winds 15 to 20 miles an hour with gusts up to 30 miles an hour. Saturday night, mostly cloudy with a slight chance of showers and thunderstorms in the evening, then partly cloudy after midnight. Warmer with lows in the lower 70s. Chance of rain 20%. Sunday, sunny, warmer with highs in the upper 90s. Sunday night, mostly clear. Lows in the upper 70s. Heat index values up to 105 early in the evening. Monday, mostly sunny. Hot with highs in the upper 90s. Monday night, mostly clear in the evening, then becoming partly cloudy. A chance of showers and thunderstorms. Lows in the lower 70s. Chance of rain 50%. Heat index values up to 105 early in the evening. Tuesday, mostly sunny. Hot with highs in the mid-90s. Tuesday night, mostly clear with a chance of showers and thunderstorms in the evening, then partly cloudy after midnight. Lows in the lower 70s. Chance of rain 30%. Heat index values in the upper 90s early in the evening. Wednesday, mostly sunny. Hot with highs in the mid-90s. At 9 a.m., in Sioux City, the temperature was 68, and the dew point 55. The relative humidity was 63%. Wind was calm. The pressure was 30.02 inches and falling. Elsewhere in northwest Iowa, Morris was sunny and 66. Sheldon was mostly sunny and 64. Cherokee was sunny and 66. Spencer was sunny and 65. Storm Lake was sunny and 66. Other conditions across the northern plains, farther east in Iowa, temperatures were between 68 and 69 degrees. It was sunny at Cedar Rapids and Waterloo. At Des Moines, it was partly sunny. In eastern Nebraska, temperatures were between 64 and 66 degrees. At Norfolk, it was mostly sunny. At Lincoln, it was partly sunny. At Omaha, it was cloudy. In eastern South Dakota, skies ranged from mostly sunny to partly sunny, and temperatures were between 63 and 66 degrees. And in southern Minnesota, it was mostly sunny, with a temperature of 65 at Worthington, 64 at Mankato, and 64 at Rochester. At Marshall, it was partly sunny, with a temperature of 65. At Minneapolis, it was cloudy, with a temperature of 59. Once again, at 9 a.m. Sioux City had a temperature of 68. The current time is 9:56 a.m. Central Daylight Time. Operating on a frequency of 162.475 MHz, this is NOAA Weather Radio Station WXL62, broadcasting from a transmitter near Lawton, Iowa. Our program originates from the National Weather Service in Sioux Falls and serves Sioux City and the surrounding Siouxland area. This hazardous weather outlook is for northwest Iowa, west central Iowa, southwest Minnesota, northeast Nebraska, central South Dakota, east central South Dakota, south central South Dakota, and southeast South Dakota. For today and tonight, hazardous weather is not expected at this time. For Friday through Wednesday, periodic storm chances return this weekend. Although severe weather risks remain low, stronger storms cannot be ruled out Saturday night into Sunday and again Monday into Monday night. Temperatures climb into the 90s Sunday through much of next week, with increasing humidity. Heat index values may reach into the lower 100s. Plan ahead now to limit risk of heat illness if spending any time outdoors. Spotter activation is not expected at this time. Your National Weather Service forecast for Siouxland. Rest of today, partly sunny. Highs in the upper 70s. North winds around 5 miles an hour. Tonight, mostly cloudy. Lows in the upper 50s. East winds around 5 miles an hour. Friday, mostly sunny. Highs in the lower

upper 70s. Heat index values up to 105 early in the evening. Monday, mostly sunny. Hot with highs in the upper 90s. Monday night, mostly clear in the evening, then becoming partly cloudy. A chance of showers and thunderstorms. Lows in the lower 70s. Chance of rain 50%. Heat index values up to 105 early in the evening. Tuesday, mostly sunny. Hot with highs in the mid-90s. Tuesday night, mostly clear with a chance of showers and thunderstorms in the evening, then partly cloudy after midnight. Lows in the lower 70s. Chance of rain 30%. Heat index values in the upper 90s early in the evening. Wednesday, mostly sunny. Hot with highs in the mid-90s. At 9 a.m., in Sioux City, the temperature was 68, and the dew point 55. The relative humidity was 63%. Wind was calm. The pressure was 30.02 inches and falling. Elsewhere in northwest Iowa, Morris was sunny and 66. Sheldon was mostly sunny and 64. Cherokee was sunny and 66. Spencer was sunny and 65. Storm Lake was sunny and 66. Other conditions across the northern plains, farther east in Iowa, temperatures were between 68 and 69 degrees. It was sunny at Cedar Rapids and Waterloo. At Des Moines, it was partly sunny. In eastern Nebraska, temperatures were between 64 and 66 degrees. At Norfolk, it was mostly sunny. At Lincoln, it was partly sunny. At Omaha, it was cloudy. In eastern South Dakota, skies ranged from mostly sunny to partly sunny, and temperatures were between 63 and 66 degrees. And in southern Minnesota, it was mostly sunny, with a temperature of 65 at Worthington, 64 at Mankato, and 64 at Rochester. At Marshall, it was partly sunny, with a temperature of 65. At Minneapolis, it was cloudy, with a temperature of 59. Once again, at 9 a.m. Sioux City had a temperature of 68. At 10 a.m., in Sioux City, the temperature was 71 and the dew point 53. The relative humidity was 52%. Wind was northeast at 8 miles an hour. The pressure was 30.02 inches and steady. Elsewhere in northwest Iowa, Sheldon was mostly sunny and 68. Spencer was sunny and 69. Other conditions across the northern plains, farther east in Iowa, temperatures were between 70 and 71 degrees. It was sunny at Cedar Rapids and Waterloo. At Des Moines, it was partly sunny. In eastern Nebraska, temperatures were between 66 and 69 degrees. At Norfolk, it was mostly sunny. At Lincoln, it was partly sunny. At Omaha, it was cloudy. In eastern South Dakota, it was mostly sunny, and temperatures were between 67 and 70 degrees. And in southern Minnesota, skies ranged from mostly sunny to partly sunny, and temperatures were between 63 and 68 degrees. Once again, at 10 a.m. Sioux City had a temperature of 71. The current time is 10:02 a.m. Central Daylight Time. Operating on a frequency of 162.475 MHz, this is NOAA Weather Radio Station WXL62, broadcasting from a transmitter near Lawton, Iowa. Our program originates from the National Weather Service in Sioux Falls and serves Sioux City and the surrounding Siouxland area. This hazardous weather outlook is for northwest Iowa, west central Iowa, southwest Minnesota, northeast Nebraska, central South Dakota, east central South Dakota, south central South Dakota, and southeast South Dakota. For today and tonight, hazardous weather is not expected at this time. For Friday through Wednesday, periodic storm chances return this weekend. Although severe weather risks remain low, stronger storms cannot be ruled out Saturday night into Sunday and again Monday into Monday night. Temperatures climb into the 90s Sunday through much of next week, with increasing humidity. Heat index values may reach into the lower 100s. Plan ahead now to limit risk of heat illness if spending any time outdoors. Spotter activation is not expected at this time. Your National Weather Service forecast for Siouxland.

Rest of today, partly sunny. Highs in the upper 70s. North winds around 5 miles an hour. Tonight, mostly cloudy. Lows in the upper 50s. East winds around 5 miles an hour. Friday, mostly sunny. Highs in the lower 80s. East winds 5 to 10 miles an hour. Friday night, partly cloudy in the evening, then becoming mostly cloudy. Lows in the lower 60s. Southeast winds 5 to 10 miles an hour. Saturday, partly sunny. Highs in the mid-80s. Southeast winds 15 to 20 miles an hour with gusts up to 30 miles an hour. Saturday night, mostly cloudy with a slight chance of showers and thunderstorms in the evening, then partly cloudy after midnight. Warmer with lows in the lower 70s. Chance of rain 20%. Sunday, sunny, warmer with highs in the upper 90s. Sunday night, mostly clear. Lows in the upper 70s. Heat index values up to 105 early in the evening. Monday, mostly sunny. Hot with highs in the upper 90s. Monday night, mostly clear in the evening, then becoming partly cloudy. A chance of showers and thunderstorms. Lows in the lower 70s. Chance of rain 50%. Heat index values up to 105 early in the evening. Tuesday, mostly sunny. Hot with highs in the mid-90s. Tuesday night, mostly clear with a chance of showers and thunderstorms in the evening, then partly cloudy after midnight. Lows in the lower 70s. Chance of rain 30%. Heat index values in the upper 90s early in the evening. Wednesday, mostly sunny. Hot with highs in the mid-90s. At 10 a.m., in Sioux City, the temperature was 71 and the dew point 53. The relative humidity was 52%. Wind was northeast at 8 miles an hour. The pressure was 30.02 inches and steady. Elsewhere in northwest Iowa, Sheldon was mostly sunny and 68. Spencer was sunny and 69. Other conditions across the northern plains, farther east in Iowa, temperatures were between 70 and 71 degrees. It was sunny at Cedar Rapids and Waterloo. At Des Moines, it was partly sunny. In eastern Nebraska, temperatures were between 66 and 69 degrees. At Norfolk, it was mostly sunny. At Lincoln, it was partly sunny. At Omaha, it was cloudy. In eastern South Dakota, it was mostly sunny, and temperatures were between 67 and 70 degrees. And in southern Minnesota, skies ranged from mostly sunny to partly sunny, and temperatures were between 63 and 68 degrees. Once again, at 10 a.m. Sioux City had a temperature of 71. The current time is 10:07 a.m. Central Daylight Time. Operating on a frequency of 162.475 MHz, this is NOAA Weather Radio Station WXL62, broadcasting from a transmitter near Lawton, Iowa. Our program originates from the National Weather Service in Sioux Falls and serves Sioux City and the surrounding Siouxland area. This hazardous weather outlook is for northwest Iowa, west central Iowa, southwest Minnesota, northeast Nebraska, central South Dakota, east central South Dakota, south central South Dakota, and southeast South Dakota. For today and tonight, hazardous weather is not expected at this time. For Friday through Wednesday, periodic storm chances return this weekend. Although severe weather risks remain low, stronger storms cannot be ruled out Saturday night into Sunday and again Monday into Monday night. Temperatures climb into the 90s Sunday through much of next week, with increasing humidity. Heat index values may reach into the lower 100s. Plan ahead now to limit risk of heat illness if spending any time outdoors. Spotter activation is not expected at this time. Your National Weather Service forecast for Siouxland. Rest of today, partly sunny. Highs in the upper 70s. North winds around 5 miles an hour. Tonight, mostly cloudy. Lows in the upper 50s. East winds around 5 miles an hour. Friday, mostly sunny. Highs in the lower 80s. East winds 5 to 10 miles an hour. Friday night, partly cloudy

then becoming mostly cloudy. Lows in the lower 60s. Southeast winds 5 to 10 miles an hour. Saturday, partly sunny. Highs in the mid-80s. Southeast winds 15 to 20 miles an hour with gusts up to 30 miles an hour. Saturday night, mostly cloudy with a slight chance of showers and thunderstorms in the evening, then partly cloudy after midnight. Warmer with lows in the lower 70s. Chance of rain 20%. Sunday, sunny, warmer with highs in the upper 90s. Sunday night, mostly clear. Lows in the upper 70s. Heat index values up to 105 early in the evening. Monday, mostly sunny. Hot with highs in the upper 90s. Monday night, mostly clear in the evening, then becoming partly cloudy. A chance of showers and thunderstorms. Lows in the lower 70s. Chance of rain 50%. Heat index values up to 105 early in the evening. Tuesday, mostly sunny. Hot with highs in the mid-90s. Tuesday night, mostly clear with a chance of showers and thunderstorms in the evening, then partly cloudy after midnight. Lows in the lower 70s. Chance of rain 30%. Heat index values in the upper 90s early in the evening. Wednesday, mostly sunny. Hot with highs in the mid-90s. At 10 a.m., in Sioux City, the temperature was 71 and the dew point 53. The relative humidity was 52%. Wind was northeast at 8 miles an hour. The pressure was 30.02 inches and steady. Elsewhere in northwest Iowa, Morris was sunny and 70. Sheldon was sunny and 68. Cherokee was sunny and 70. Spencer was sunny and 69. Storm Lake was sunny and 68. Other conditions across the northern plains, farther east in Iowa, temperatures were between 70 and 71 degrees. It was sunny at Cedar Rapids and Waterloo. At Des Moines, it was cloudy. In eastern Nebraska, skies ranged from partly sunny to cloudy, and temperatures were between 66 and 69 degrees. In eastern South Dakota, skies ranged from sunny to mostly sunny, and temperatures were between 67 and 70 degrees. And in southern Minnesota, temperatures were between 63 and 68 degrees. It was mostly sunny at Worthington and Mankato. It was partly sunny at Marshall and Minneapolis. At Rochester, it was cloudy. Once again, at 10 a.m. Sioux City had a temperature of 71. The current time is 10:12 a.m. Central Daylight Time. Operating on a frequency of 162.475 MHz, this is NOAA Weather Radio Station WXL62, broadcasting from a transmitter near Lawton, Iowa. Our program originates from the National Weather Service in Sioux Falls and serves Sioux City and the surrounding Siouxland area. This hazardous weather outlook is for northwest Iowa, west central Iowa, southwest Minnesota, northeast Nebraska, central South Dakota, east central South Dakota, south central South Dakota, and southeast South Dakota. For today and tonight, hazardous weather is not expected at this time. For Friday through Wednesday, periodic storm chances return this weekend. Although severe weather risks remain low, stronger storms cannot be ruled out Saturday night into Sunday and again Monday into Monday night. Temperatures climb into the 90s Sunday through much of next week, with increasing humidity. Heat index values may reach into the lower 100s. Plan ahead now to limit risk of heat illness if spending any time outdoors. Spotter activation is not expected at this time. Your National Weather Service forecast for Siouxland. Rest of today, partly sunny. Highs in the upper 70s. North winds around 5 miles an hour. Tonight, mostly cloudy. Lows in the upper 50s. East winds around 5 miles an hour. Friday, mostly sunny. Highs in the lower 80s. East winds 5 to 10 miles an hour. Friday night, partly cloudy in the evening, then becoming mostly cloudy. Lows in the lower 60s. Southeast winds 5 to 10 miles an hour. Saturday, partly sunny. Highs in the mid-80s. Southeast winds 15 to 20 miles an hour.

hot with highs in the upper 90s. Monday night, mostly clear in the evening, then becoming partly cloudy. A chance of showers and thunderstorms. Lows in the lower 70s. Chance of rain 50%. Heat index values up to 105 early in the evening. Tuesday, mostly sunny. Hot with highs in the mid-90s. Tuesday night, mostly clear with a chance of showers and thunderstorms in the evening, then partly cloudy after midnight. Lows in the lower 70s. Chance of rain 30%. Heat index values in the upper 90s early in the evening. Wednesday, mostly sunny. Hot with highs in the mid-90s. At 10 a.m., in Sioux City, the temperature was 71 and the dew point 53. The relative humidity was 52%. Wind was northeast at 8 miles an hour. The pressure was 30.02 inches and steady. Elsewhere in northwest Iowa, Morris was sunny and 70. Sheldon was sunny and 68. Cherokee was sunny and 70. Spencer was sunny and 69. Storm Lake was sunny and 68. Other conditions across the northern plains, farther east in Iowa, temperatures were between 70 and 71 degrees. It was sunny at Cedar Rapids and Waterloo. At Des Moines, it was cloudy. In eastern Nebraska, skies ranged from partly sunny to cloudy, and temperatures were between 66 and 69 degrees. In eastern South Dakota, skies ranged from sunny to mostly sunny, and temperatures were between 67 and 70 degrees. And in southern Minnesota, temperatures were between 63 and 68 degrees. It was mostly sunny at Worthington and Mankato. It was partly sunny at Marshall and Minneapolis. At Rochester, it was cloudy. Once again, at 10 a.m. Sioux City had a temperature of 71. The current time is 10:26 a.m. Central Daylight Time. Operating on a frequency of 162.475 MHz, this is NOAA Weather Radio Station WXL62, broadcasting from a transmitter near Lawton, Iowa. Our program originates from the National Weather Service in Sioux Falls and serves Sioux City and the surrounding Siouxland area. This hazardous weather outlook is for northwest Iowa, west central Iowa, southwest Minnesota, northeast Nebraska, central South Dakota, east central South Dakota, south central South Dakota, and southeast South Dakota. For today and tonight, hazardous weather is not expected at this time. For Friday through Wednesday, periodic storm chances return this weekend. Although severe weather risks remain low, stronger storms cannot be ruled out Saturday night into Sunday and again Monday into Monday night. Temperatures climb into the 90s Sunday through much of next week, with increasing humidity. Heat index values may reach into the lower 100s. Plan ahead now to limit risk of heat illness if spending any time outdoors. Spotter activation is not expected at this time. Your National Weather Service forecast for Siouxland. Rest of today, partly sunny. Highs in the upper 70s. North winds around 5 miles an hour. Tonight, mostly cloudy. Lows in the upper 50s. East winds around 5 miles an hour. Friday, mostly sunny. Highs in the lower 80s. East winds 5 to 10 miles an hour. Friday night, partly cloudy in the evening, then becoming mostly cloudy. Lows in the lower 60s. Southeast winds 5 to 10 miles an hour. Saturday, partly sunny. Highs in the mid-80s. Southeast winds 15 to 20 miles an hour with gusts up to 30 miles an hour. Saturday night, mostly cloudy with a slight chance of showers and thunderstorms in the evening, then partly cloudy after midnight. Warmer with lows in the lower 70s. Chance of rain 20%. Sunday, sunny, warmer with highs in the upper 90s. Sunday night, mostly clear. Lows in the upper 70s. Heat index values up to 105 early in the evening. Monday, mostly sunny. Hot with highs in the upper 90s. Monday night, mostly clear in the evening, then becoming partly cloudy. A chance of showers and thunderstorms. Lows in the lower 70s. Chance of rain 50%. Heat index.
index values up to 105 early in the evening. Tuesday, mostly sunny. Hot with highs in the mid-90s. Tuesday night, mostly clear with a chance of showers and thunderstorms in the evening, then partly cloudy after midnight. Lows in the lower 70s. Chance of rain 30%. Heat index values in the upper 90s early in the evening. Wednesday, mostly sunny. Hot with highs in the mid-90s. At 10 a.m., in Sioux City, the temperature was 71 and the dew point 53. The relative humidity was 52%. Wind was northeast at 8 miles an hour. The pressure was 30.02 inches and steady. Elsewhere in northwest Iowa, Morris was sunny and 70. Sheldon was sunny and 68. Cherokee was sunny and 70. Spencer was sunny and 69. Storm Lake was sunny and 68. Other conditions across the northern plains, farther east in Iowa, temperatures were between 70 and 71 degrees. It was sunny at Cedar Rapids and Waterloo. At Des Moines, it was cloudy. In eastern Nebraska, skies ranged from partly sunny to cloudy, and temperatures were between 66 and 69 degrees. In eastern South Dakota, skies ranged from sunny to mostly sunny, and temperatures were between 67 and 70 degrees. And in southern Minnesota, temperatures were between 63 and 68 degrees. It was mostly sunny at Worthington and Mankato. It was partly sunny at Marshall and Minneapolis. At Rochester, it was cloudy. Once again, at 10 a.m. Sioux City had a temperature of 71. The current time is 10:31 a.m. Central Daylight Time. Operating on a frequency of 162.475 MHz, this is NOAA Weather Radio Station WXL62, broadcasting from a transmitter near Lawton, Iowa. Our program originates from the National Weather Service in Sioux Falls and serves Sioux City and the surrounding Siouxland area. This hazardous weather outlook is for northwest Iowa, west central Iowa, southwest Minnesota, northeast Nebraska, central South Dakota, east central South Dakota, south central South Dakota, and southeast South Dakota. For today and tonight, hazardous weather is not expected at this time. For Friday through Wednesday, periodic storm chances return this weekend. Although severe weather risks remain low, stronger storms cannot be ruled out Saturday night into Sunday and again Monday into Monday night. Temperatures climb into the 90s Sunday through much of next week, with increasing humidity. Heat index values may reach into the lower 100s. Plan ahead now to limit risk of heat illness if spending any time outdoors. Spotter activation is not expected at this time. Your National Weather Service forecast for Siouxland. West of today, partly sunny. Highs in the upper 70s. North winds around 5 miles an hour. Tonight, mostly cloudy. Lows in the upper 50s. East winds around 5 miles an hour. Friday, mostly sunny. Highs in the lower 80s. East winds 5 to 10 miles an hour. Friday night, partly cloudy in the evening, then becoming mostly cloudy. Lows in the lower 60s. Southeast winds 5 to 10 miles an hour. Saturday, partly sunny. Highs in the mid-80s. Southeast winds 15 to 20 miles an hour with gusts up to 30 miles an hour. Saturday, partly sunny. Highs in the mid-80s. Southeast winds 15 to 20 miles an hour with gusts up to 30 miles an hour. Saturday night, mostly cloudy with a slight chance of showers and thunderstorms in the evening, then partly cloudy after midnight. Warmer with lows in the lower 70s. Chance of rain 20%. Sunday, sunny, warmer with highs in the upper 90s. Sunday night, mostly clear. Lows in the upper 70s. Heat index values up to 105 early in the evening. Monday, mostly sunny. Hot with highs in the upper 90s. Monday night, mostly clear in the evening, then becoming partly cloudy. A chance of showers and thunderstorms. Lows in the lower 70s. Chance of rain 50%. Heat index values up to 105 early in the evening. Tuesday, mostly sunny.

hot with highs in the mid-90s. Tuesday night, mostly clear with a chance of showers and thunderstorms in the evening, then partly cloudy after midnight. Lows in the lower 70s. Chance of rain 30%. Heat index values in the upper 90s early in the evening. Wednesday, mostly sunny. Hot with highs in the mid-90s. At 10 a.m., in Sioux City, the temperature was 71 and the dew point 53. The relative humidity was 52%. Wind was northeast at 8 miles an hour. The pressure was 30.02 inches and steady. Elsewhere in northwest Iowa, Morris was sunny and 70. Sheldon was sunny and 68. Cherokee was sunny and 70. Spencer was sunny and 69. Storm Lake was sunny and 68. Other conditions across the northern plains, farther east in Iowa, temperatures were between 70 and 71 degrees. It was sunny at Cedar Rapids and Waterloo. At Des Moines, it was cloudy. In eastern Nebraska, skies ranged from partly sunny to cloudy, and temperatures were between 66 and 69 degrees. In eastern South Dakota, skies ranged from sunny to mostly sunny, and temperatures were between 67 and 70 degrees. And in southern Minnesota, temperatures were between 63 and 68 degrees. It was mostly sunny at Worthington and Mankato. It was partly sunny at Marshall and Minneapolis. At Rochester, it was cloudy. Once again, at 10 a.m. Sioux City had a temperature of 71. The current time is 10:35 a.m. Central Daylight Time. Operating on a frequency of 162.475 MHz, this is NOAA Weather Radio Station WXL62, broadcasting from a transmitter near Lawton, Iowa. Our program originates from the National Weather Service in Sioux Falls and serves Sioux City and the surrounding Siouxland area. This hazardous weather outlook is for northwest Iowa, west central Iowa, southwest Minnesota, northeast Nebraska, central South Dakota, east central South Dakota, south central South Dakota, and southeast South Dakota. For today and tonight, hazardous weather is not expected at this time. For Friday through Wednesday, periodic storm chances return this weekend. Although severe weather risks remain low, stronger storms cannot be ruled out Saturday night into Sunday and again Monday into Monday night. Temperatures climb into the 90s Sunday through much of next week, with increasing humidity. Heat index values may reach into the lower 100s. Plan ahead now to limit risk of heat illness if spending any time outdoors. Spotter activation is not expected at this time. Your National Weather Service forecast for Siouxland. Rest of today, partly sunny. Highs in the upper 70s. North winds around 5 miles an hour. Tonight, mostly cloudy. Lows in the upper 50s. East winds around 5 miles an hour. Friday, mostly sunny. Highs in the lower 80s. East winds 5 to 10 miles an hour. Friday night, partly cloudy in the evening, then becoming mostly cloudy. Lows in the lower 60s. Southeast winds 5 to 10 miles an hour. Saturday, partly sunny. Highs in the mid-80s. Southeast winds 15 to 20 miles an hour with gusts up to 30 miles an hour. Saturday night, mostly cloudy with a slight chance of showers and thunderstorms in the evening, then partly cloudy after midnight. Warmer with lows in the lower 70s. Chance of rain 20%. Sunday, sunny, warmer with highs in the upper 90s. Sunday night, mostly clear. Lows in the upper 70s. Heat index values up to 105 early in the evening. Monday, mostly sunny. Hot with highs in the upper 90s. Monday night, mostly clear in the evening, then becoming partly cloudy. A chance of showers and thunderstorms. Lows in the lower 70s. Chance of rain 50%. Heat index values up to 105 early in the evening. Tuesday, mostly sunny. Hot with highs in the mid-90s. Tuesday night, mostly clear with a chance of showers and thunderstorms in the evening, then partly cloudy after midnight. Lows in the lower 70s. Chance of rain 30%.

DEX values in the upper 90s early in the evening. Wednesday, mostly sunny. Hot with highs in the mid-90s. At 10 a.m., in Sioux City, the temperature was 71 and the dew point 53. The relative humidity was 52%. Wind was northeast at 8 miles an hour. The pressure was 30.02 inches and steady. Elsewhere in northwest Iowa, Morris was sunny and 70. Sheldon was sunny and 68. Cherokee was sunny and 70. Spencer was sunny and 69. Storm Lake was sunny and 68. Other conditions across the northern plains, farther east in Iowa, temperatures were between 70 and 71 degrees. It was sunny at Cedar Rapids and Waterloo. At Des Moines, it was cloudy. In eastern Nebraska, skies ranged from partly sunny to cloudy, and temperatures were between 66 and 69 degrees. In eastern South Dakota, skies ranged from sunny to mostly sunny, and temperatures were between 67 and 70 degrees. And in southern Minnesota, temperatures were between 63 and 68 degrees. It was mostly sunny at Worthington and Mankato. It was partly sunny at Marshall and Minneapolis. At Rochester, it was cloudy. Once again, at 10 a.m. Sioux City had a temperature of 71. The current time is 10:40 a.m. Central Daylight Time. Operating on a frequency of 162.475 MHz, this is NOAA Weather Radio Station WXL62, broadcasting from a transmitter near Lawton, Iowa. Our program originates from the National Weather Service in Sioux Falls and serves Sioux City and the surrounding Siouxland area. This hazardous weather outlook is for northwest Iowa, west central Iowa, southwest Minnesota, northeast Nebraska, central South Dakota, east central South Dakota, south central South Dakota, and southeast South Dakota. For today and tonight, hazardous weather is not expected at this time. For Friday through Wednesday, periodic storm chances return this weekend. Although severe weather risks remain low, stronger storms cannot be ruled out Saturday night into Sunday and again Monday into Monday night. Temperatures climb into the 90s Sunday through much of next week, with increasing humidity. Heat index values may reach into the lower 100s. Plan ahead now to limit risk of heat illness if spending any time outdoors. Spotter activation is not expected at this time. Your National Weather Service forecast for Siouxland. Rest of today, partly sunny. Highs in the upper 70s. North winds around 5 miles an hour. Tonight, mostly cloudy. Lows in the upper 50s. East winds around 5 miles an hour. Friday, mostly sunny. Highs in the lower 80s. East winds 5 to 10 miles an hour. Friday night, partly cloudy in the evening, then becoming mostly cloudy. Lows in the lower 60s. Southeast winds 5 to 10 miles an hour. Saturday, partly sunny. Highs in the mid-80s. Southeast winds 15 to 20 miles an hour with gusts up to 30 miles an hour. Saturday night, mostly cloudy with a slight chance of showers and thunderstorms in the evening, then partly cloudy after midnight. Warmer with lows in the lower 70s. Chance of rain 20%. Sunday, sunny, warmer with highs in the upper 90s. Sunday night, mostly clear. Lows in the upper 70s. Heat index values up to 105 early in the evening. Monday, mostly sunny. Hot with highs in the upper 90s. Monday night, mostly clear in the evening, then becoming partly cloudy. A chance of showers and thunderstorms. Lows in the lower 70s. Chance of rain 50%. Heat index values up to 105 early in the evening. Tuesday, mostly sunny. Hot with highs in the mid-90s. Tuesday night, mostly clear with a chance of showers and thunderstorms in the evening, then partly cloudy after midnight. Lows in the lower 70s. Chance of rain 30%. Heat index values in the upper 90s early in the evening. Wednesday, mostly sunny. Hot with highs in the mid-90s. At 10 a.m., in Sioux City, the temperature was 71 and the dew point 53. The relative humidity

it was sunny at Cedar Rapids and Waterloo. At Des Moines, it was cloudy. In eastern Nebraska, skies ranged from partly sunny to cloudy, and temperatures were between 66 and 69 degrees. In eastern South Dakota, skies ranged from sunny to mostly sunny, and temperatures were between 67 and 70 degrees. And in southern Minnesota, temperatures were between 63 and 68 degrees. It was mostly sunny at Worthington and Mankato. It was partly sunny at Marshall and Minneapolis. At Rochester, it was cloudy. Once again, at 10 a.m. Sioux City had a temperature of 71. The current time is 10:54 a.m. Central Daylight Time. Operating on a frequency of 162.475 MHz, this is NOAA Weather Radio Station WXL62, broadcasting from a transmitter near Lawton, Iowa. Our program originates from the National Weather Service in Sioux Falls and serves Sioux City and the surrounding Siouxland area. This hazardous weather outlook is for northwest Iowa, west central Iowa, southwest Minnesota, northeast Nebraska, central South Dakota, east central South Dakota, south central South Dakota, and southeast South Dakota. For today and tonight, hazardous weather is not expected at this time. For Friday through Wednesday, periodic storm chances return this weekend. Although severe weather risks remain low, stronger storms cannot be ruled out Saturday night into Sunday and again Monday into Monday night. Temperatures climb into the 90s Sunday through much of next week, with increasing humidity. Heat index values may reach into the lower 100s. Plan ahead now to limit risk of heat illness if spending any time outdoors. Spotter activation is not expected at this time. Your National Weather Service forecast for Siouxland. Rest of today, partly sunny. Highs in the upper 70s. North winds around 5 miles an hour. Tonight, mostly cloudy. Lows in the upper 50s. East winds around 5 miles an hour. Friday, mostly sunny. Highs in the lower 80s. East winds 5 to 10 miles an hour. Friday night, partly cloudy in the evening, then becoming mostly cloudy. Lows in the lower 60s. Southeast winds 5 to 10 miles an hour. Saturday, partly sunny. Highs in the mid-80s. Southeast winds 15 to 20 miles an hour with gusts up to 30 miles an hour. Saturday night, mostly cloudy with a slight chance of showers and thunderstorms in the evening, then partly cloudy after midnight. Warmer with lows in the lower 70s. Chance of rain 20%. Sunday, sunny, warmer with highs in the upper 90s. Sunday night, mostly clear. Lows in the upper 70s. Heat index values up to 105 early in the evening. Monday, mostly sunny. Hot with highs in the upper 90s. Monday night, mostly clear in the evening, then becoming partly cloudy. A chance of showers and thunderstorms. Lows in the lower 70s. Chance of rain 50%. Heat index values up to 105 early in the evening. Tuesday, mostly sunny. Hot with highs in the mid-90s. Tuesday night, mostly clear with a chance of showers and thunderstorms in the evening, then partly cloudy after midnight. Lows in the lower 70s. Chance of rain 30%. Heat index values in the upper 90s early in the evening. Wednesday, mostly sunny. Hot with highs in the mid-90s. At 10 a.m., in Sioux City, the temperature was 71 and the dew point 53. The relative humidity was 52%. Wind was northeast at 8 miles an hour. The pressure was 30.02 inches and steady. Elsewhere in northwest Iowa, Morris was sunny and 70. Sheldon was sunny and 68. Cherokee was sunny and 70. Spencer was sunny and 69. Storm Lake was sunny and 68. Other conditions across the northern plains, farther east in Iowa, temperatures were between 70 and 71 degrees. It was sunny at Cedar Rapids and Waterloo. At Des Moines, it was cloudy. In eastern Nebraska, skies ranged from partly sunny to cloudy, and temperatures were between 66 and 69 degrees. In eastern South Dakota,

Salt and serves Sioux City and the surrounding Siouxland area. This hazardous weather outlook is for northwest Iowa, west central Iowa, southwest Minnesota, northeast Nebraska, central South Dakota, east central South Dakota, south central South Dakota, and southeast South Dakota. For today and tonight, hazardous weather is not expected at this time. For Friday through Wednesday, periodic storm chances return this weekend. Although severe weather risks remain low, stronger storms cannot be ruled out Saturday night into Sunday and again Monday into Monday night. Temperatures climb into the 90s Sunday through much of next week, with increasing humidity. Heat index values may reach into the lower 100s. Plan ahead now to limit risk of heat illness if spending any time outdoors. Spotter activation is not expected at this time. Your National Weather Service forecast for Siouxland. Rest of today, partly sunny. Highs in the upper 70s. North winds around 5 miles an hour. Tonight, mostly cloudy. Lows in the upper 50s. East winds around 5 miles an hour. Friday, mostly sunny. Highs in the lower 80s. East winds 5 to 10 miles an hour. Friday night, partly cloudy in the evening, then becoming mostly cloudy. Lows in the lower 60s. Southeast winds 5 to 10 miles an hour. Saturday, partly sunny. Highs in the mid-80s. Southeast winds 15 to 20 miles an hour with gusts up to 30 miles an hour. Saturday night, mostly cloudy with a slight chance of showers and thunderstorms in the evening, then partly cloudy after midnight. Warmer with lows in the lower 70s. Chance of rain 20%. Sunday, sunny, warmer with highs in the upper 90s. Sunday night, mostly clear. Lows in the upper 70s. Heat index values up to 105 early in the evening. Monday, mostly sunny. Hot with highs in the upper 90s. Monday night, mostly clear in the evening, then becoming partly cloudy. A chance of showers and thunderstorms. Lows in the lower 70s. Chance of rain 50%. Heat index values up to 105 early in the evening. Tuesday, mostly sunny. Hot with highs in the mid-90s. Tuesday night, mostly clear with a chance of showers and thunderstorms in the evening, then partly cloudy after midnight. Lows in the lower 70s. Chance of rain 30%. Heat index values in the upper 90s early in the evening. Wednesday, mostly sunny. Hot with highs in the mid-90s. At 11 a.m., in Sioux City, the temperature was 73 and the dew point 53. The relative humidity was 49%. Wind was calm. The pressure was 30.04 inches and rising. Elsewhere in northwest Iowa, Sheldon was sunny and 72. Spencer was mostly sunny and 71. Other conditions across the northern plains, farther east in Iowa, temperatures were between 72 and 73 degrees. At Cedar Rapids, it was sunny. At Waterloo, it was mostly sunny. At Des Moines, it was cloudy. In eastern Nebraska, skies ranged from partly sunny to cloudy, and temperatures were between 68 and 71 degrees. In eastern South Dakota, temperatures were between 70 and 72 degrees. At Yankton, it was sunny. At Mitchell, it was mostly sunny. At Sioux Falls, it was partly sunny. And in southern Minnesota, it was mostly sunny, with a temperature of 69 at Worthington, 68 at Mankato, and 65 at Minneapolis. At Marshall, it was partly sunny, with a temperature of 68. At Rochester, it was cloudy, with a temperature of 63. Once again, at 11 a.m. Sioux City had a temperature of 73. The current time is 11:04 a.m. Central Daylight Time. Operating on a frequency of 162.475 MHz, this is NOAA Weather Radio Station WXL62, broadcasting from a transmitter near Lawton, Iowa. Our program originates from the National Weather Service in Sioux Falls and serves Sioux City and the surrounding Siouxland area. This hazardous weather outlook is for northwest Iowa, west central Iowa, southwest Minnesota, northeast Nebraska, central south

East Central South Dakota, South Central South Dakota, and Southeast South Dakota. For today and tonight, hazardous weather is not expected at this time. For Friday through Wednesday, periodic storm chances return this weekend. Although severe weather risks remain low, stronger storms cannot be ruled out Saturday night into Sunday and again Monday into Monday night. Temperatures climb into the 90s Sunday through much of next week, with increasing humidity. Heat index values may reach into the lower 100s. Plan ahead now to limit risk of heat illness if spending any time outdoors. Spotter activation is not expected at this time. Your National Weather Service forecast for Siouxland. Rest of today, partly sunny. Highs in the upper 70s. North winds around 5 miles an hour. Tonight, mostly cloudy. Lows in the upper 50s. East winds around 5 miles an hour. Friday, mostly sunny. Highs in the lower 80s. East wind 5 to 10 miles an hour. Friday night, partly cloudy in the evening, then becoming mostly cloudy. Lows in the lower 60s. Southeast winds 5 to 10 miles an hour. Saturday, partly sunny. Highs in the mid 80s. Southeast winds 15 to 20 miles an hour with gusts up to 30 miles an hour. Saturday night, mostly cloudy with a slight chance of showers and thunderstorms in the evening, then partly cloudy after midnight. Warmer with lows in the lower 70s. Chance of rain 20%. Sunday, sunny, warmer with highs in the upper 90s. Sunday night, mostly clear. Lows in the upper 70s. Heat index values up to 105 early in the evening. Monday, mostly sunny. Hot with highs in the upper 90s. Monday night, mostly clear in the evening, then becoming partly cloudy. A chance of showers and thunderstorms. Lows in the lower 70s. Chance of rain 50%. Heat index values up to 105 early in the evening. Tuesday, mostly sunny. Hot with highs in the mid-90s. Tuesday night, mostly clear with a chance of showers and thunderstorms in the evening, then partly cloudy after midnight. Lows in the lower 70s. Chance of rain 30%. Heat index values in the upper 90s early in the evening. Wednesday, mostly sunny. Hot with highs in the mid-90s. At 11 a.m., in Sioux City, the temperature was 73 and the dew point 53. The relative humidity was 49%. Wind was calm. The pressure was 30.04 inches and rising. Elsewhere in northwest Iowa, Sheldon was sunny and 72. Spencer was mostly sunny and 71. Other conditions across the northern plains, farther east in Iowa, temperatures were between 72 and 73 degrees. At Cedar Rapids, it was sunny. At Waterloo, it was mostly sunny. At Des Moines, it was cloudy. In eastern Nebraska, skies ranged from partly sunny to cloudy, and temperatures were between 68 and 71 degrees. In eastern South Dakota, temperatures were between 70 and 72 degrees. At Yankton, it was sunny. At Mitchell, it was mostly sunny. At Sioux Falls, it was partly sunny. And in southern Minnesota, it was mostly sunny, with a temperature of 69 at Worthington, 68 at Mankato, and 65 at Minneapolis. At Marshall, it was partly sunny, with a temperature of 68. At Rochester, it was cloudy, with a temperature of 63. Once again, at 11 a.m. Sioux City had a temperature of 73. The current time is 11:09 a.m. Central Daylight Time. Operating on a frequency of 162.475 MHz, this is NOAA Weather Radio Station WXL62, broadcasting from a transmitter near Lawton, Iowa. Our program originates from the National Weather Service in Sioux Falls and serves Sioux City and the surrounding Siouxland area. This hazardous weather outlook is for northwest Iowa, west central Iowa, southwest Minnesota, northeast Nebraska, central South Dakota, east central South Dakota, south central South Dakota, and southeast South Dakota. For today and tonight, hazardous weather is not expected at this time.
for Friday through Wednesday, periodic storm chances return this weekend. Although severe weather risks remain low, stronger storms cannot be ruled out Saturday night into Sunday and again Monday into Monday night. Temperatures climb into the 90s Sunday through much of next week, with increasing humidity. Heat index values may reach into the lower 100s. Plan ahead now to limit risk of heat illness if spending any time outdoors. Spotter activation is not expected at this time. Your National Weather Service forecast for Siouxland. Rest of today, partly sunny. Highs in the upper 70s. North winds around 5 miles an hour. Tonight, mostly cloudy. Lows in the upper 50s. East winds around 5 miles an hour. Friday, mostly sunny. Highs in the lower 80s. East winds 5 to 10 miles an hour. Friday night, partly cloudy in the evening, then becoming mostly cloudy. Lows in the lower 60s. Southeast winds 5 to 10 miles an hour. Saturday, partly sunny. Highs in the mid 80s. Southeast winds 15 to 20 miles an hour with gusts up to 30 miles an hour. Saturday night, mostly cloudy with a slight chance of showers and thunderstorms in the evening, then partly cloudy after midnight. Warmer with lows in the lower 70s. Chance of rain 20%. Sunday, sunny, warmer with highs in the upper 90s. Sunday night, mostly clear. Lows in the upper 70s. Heat index values up to 105 early in the evening. Monday, mostly sunny. Hot with highs in the upper 90s. Monday night, mostly clear in the evening, then becoming partly cloudy. A chance of showers and thunderstorms. Lows in the lower 70s. Chance of rain 50%. Heat index values up to 105 early in the evening. Tuesday, mostly sunny. Hot with highs in the mid-90s. Tuesday night, mostly clear with a chance of showers and thunderstorms in the evening, then partly cloudy after midnight. Lows in the lower 70s. Chance of rain 30%. Heat index values in the upper 90s early in the evening. Wednesday, mostly sunny. Hot with highs in the mid-90s. At 11 a.m., in Sioux City, the temperature was 73 and the dew point 53. The relative humidity was 49%. Wind was calm. The pressure was 30.04 inches and rising. Elsewhere in northwest Iowa, Morris was mostly sunny and 72. Sheldon was sunny and 72. Cherokee was sunny and 72. Spencer was mostly sunny and 71. Storm Lake was mostly sunny and 70. Other conditions across the northern plains, farther east in Iowa, temperatures were between 72 and 73 degrees. It was mostly sunny at Cedar Rapids and Waterloo. At Des Moines, it was cloudy. In eastern Nebraska, it was cloudy, and temperatures were between 68 and 71 degrees. In eastern South Dakota, temperatures were between 70 and 72 degrees. At Yankton, it was sunny. At Mitchell, it was mostly sunny. At Sioux Falls, it was partly sunny. And in southern Minnesota, temperatures were between 65 and 69 degrees. It was mostly sunny at Worthington and Minneapolis. It was partly sunny at Marshall and Mankato. At Rochester, it was cloudy. Once again, at 11 a.m. Sioux City had a temperature of 73. The current time is 11:13 a.m. Central Daylight Time. Operating on a frequency of 162.475 MHz, this is NOAA Weather Radio Station WXL62, broadcasting from a transmitter near Lawton, Iowa. Our program originates from the National Weather Service in Sioux Falls and serves Sioux City and the surrounding Siouxland area. This hazardous weather outlook is for northwest Iowa, west central Iowa, southwest Minnesota, northeast Nebraska, central South Dakota, east central South Dakota, south central South Dakota, and southeast South Dakota. For today and tonight, hazardous weather is not expected at this time. For Friday through Wednesday, periodic storm chances return this weekend. Although severe weather risks remain low,
stronger storms cannot be ruled out Saturday night into Sunday and again Monday into Monday night.

Central Weather Service forecast for Siouxland. Rest of today, partly sunny. Highs in the upper 70s. North winds around 5 miles an hour. Tonight, mostly cloudy. Lows in the upper 50s. East winds around 5 miles an hour. Friday, mostly sunny. Highs in the lower 80s. East winds 5 to 10 miles an hour. Friday night, partly cloudy in the evening, then becoming mostly cloudy. Lows in the lower 60s. Southeast winds 5 to 10 miles an hour. Saturday, partly sunny. Highs in the mid-80s. Southeast winds 15 to 20 miles an hour with gusts up to 30 miles an hour. Saturday night, mostly cloudy with a slight chance of showers and thunderstorms in the evening, then partly cloudy after midnight. Warmer with lows in the lower 70s. Chance of rain 20%. Sunday, sunny, warmer with highs in the upper 90s. Sunday night, mostly clear. Lows in the upper 70s. Heat index values up to 105 early in the evening. Monday, mostly sunny. Hot with highs in the upper 90s. Monday night, mostly clear in the evening, then becoming partly cloudy. A chance of showers and thunderstorms. Lows in the lower 70s. Chance of rain 50%. Heat index values up to 105 early in the evening. Tuesday, mostly sunny. Hot with highs in the mid-90s. Tuesday night, mostly clear with a chance of showers and thunderstorms in the evening, then partly cloudy after midnight. Lows in the lower 70s. Chance of rain 30%. Heat index values in the upper 90s early in the evening. Wednesday, mostly sunny. Hot with highs in the mid-90s. At 11 a.m., in Sioux City, the temperature was 73 and the dew point 53. The relative humidity was 49%. Wind was calm. The pressure was 30.04 inches and rising. Elsewhere in northwest Iowa, Morris was mostly sunny and 72. Sheldon was sunny and 72. Cherokee was sunny and 72. Spencer was mostly sunny and 71. Storm Lake was mostly sunny and 70. Other conditions across the northern plains, farther east in Iowa, temperatures were between 72 and 73 degrees. It was mostly sunny at Cedar Rapids and Waterloo. At Des Moines, it was cloudy. In eastern Nebraska, it was cloudy, and temperatures were between 68 and 71 degrees. In eastern South Dakota, temperatures were between 70 and 72 degrees. At Yankton, it was sunny. At Mitchell, it was mostly sunny. At Sioux Falls, it was partly sunny. And in southern Minnesota, temperatures were between 65 and 69 degrees. It was mostly sunny at Worthington and Minneapolis. It was partly sunny at Marshall and Mankato. At Rochester, it was cloudy. Once again, at 11 a.m. Sioux City had a temperature of 73. The current time is 11:28 a.m. Central Daylight Time. Operating on a frequency of 162.475 MHz, this is NOAA Weather Radio Station WXL62, broadcasting from a transmitter near Lawton, Iowa. Our program originates from the National Weather Service in Sioux Falls and serves Sioux City and the surrounding Siouxland area. This hazardous weather outlook is for northwest Iowa, west central Iowa, southwest Minnesota, northeast Nebraska, central South Dakota, east central South Dakota, south central South Dakota, and southeast South Dakota. For today and tonight, hazardous weather is not expected at this time. For Friday through Wednesday, periodic storm chances return this weekend. Although severe weather risks remain low, stronger storms cannot be ruled out Saturday night into Sunday and again Monday into Monday night. Temperatures climb into the 90s Sunday through much of next week, with increasing humidity. Heat index values may reach into the lower 100s. Plan ahead now to limit risk of heat illness if spending any time outdoors. Spotter activation is not expected at this time. Your National Weather Service forecast for Siouxland. Rest of today, partly sunny. Highs in the upper 70s. North winds around 5 miles.

miles an hour. Tonight, mostly cloudy. Lows in the upper 50s. East winds around 5 miles an hour. Friday, mostly sunny. Highs in the lower 80s. East winds 5 to 10 miles an hour. Friday night, partly cloudy in the evening, then becoming mostly cloudy. Lows in the lower 60s. Southeast winds 5 to 10 miles an hour. Saturday, partly sunny. Highs in the mid 80s. Southeast winds 15 to 20 miles an hour with gusts up to 30 miles an hour. Saturday night, mostly cloudy with a slight chance of showers and thunderstorms in the evening, then partly cloudy after midnight. Warmer with lows in the lower 70s. Chance of rain 20%. Sunday, sunny, warmer with highs in the upper 90s. Sunday night, mostly clear. Lows in the upper 70s. Heat index values up to 105 early in the evening. Monday, mostly sunny. Hot with highs in the upper 90s. Monday night, mostly clear in the evening, then becoming partly cloudy. A chance of showers and thunderstorms. Lows in the lower 70s. Chance of rain 50%. Heat index values up to 105 early in the evening. Tuesday, mostly sunny. Hot with highs in the mid-90s. Tuesday night, mostly clear with a chance of showers and thunderstorms in the evening, then partly cloudy after midnight. Lows in the lower 70s. Chance of rain 30%. Heat index values in the upper 90s early in the evening. Wednesday, mostly sunny. Hot with highs in the mid-90s. At 11 a.m., in Sioux City, the temperature was 73 and the dew point 53. The relative humidity was 49%. Wind was calm. The pressure was 30.04 inches and rising. Elsewhere in northwest Iowa, Morris was mostly sunny and 72. Sheldon was sunny and 72. Cherokee was sunny and 72. Spencer was mostly sunny and 71. Storm Lake was mostly sunny and 70. Other conditions across the northern plains, farther east in Iowa, temperatures were between 72 and 73 degrees. It was mostly sunny at Cedar Rapids and Waterloo. At Des Moines, it was cloudy. In eastern Nebraska, it was cloudy, and temperatures were between 68 and 71 degrees. In eastern South Dakota, temperatures were between 70 and 72 degrees. At Yankton, it was sunny. At Mitchell, it was mostly sunny. At Sioux Falls, it was partly sunny. And in southern Minnesota, temperatures were between 65 and 69 degrees. It was mostly sunny at Worthington and Minneapolis. It was partly sunny at Marshall and Mankato. At Rochester, it was cloudy. Once again, at 11 a.m. Sioux City had a temperature of 73. The current time is 11:33 a.m. Central Daylight Time. It was cloudy. Once again, at 11 a.m. Sioux City had a temperature of 73. The current time is 11:33 a.m. Central Daylight Time. Operating on a frequency of 162.475 MHz, this is NOAA Weather Radio Station WXL62, broadcasting from a transmitter near Lawton, Iowa. Our program originates from the National Weather Service in Sioux Falls and serves Sioux City and the surrounding Siouxland area. This hazardous weather outlook is for northwest Iowa, west central Iowa, southwest Minnesota, northeast Nebraska, central South Dakota, east central South Dakota, south central South Dakota, and southeast South Dakota. For today and tonight, hazardous weather is not expected at this time. For Friday through Wednesday, periodic storm chances return this weekend. Although severe weather risks remain low, stronger storms cannot be ruled out Saturday night into Sunday and again Monday into Monday night. Temperatures climb into the 90s Sunday through much of next week, with increasing humidity. Heat index values may reach into the lower 100s. Plan ahead now to limit risk of heat illness if spending any time outdoors. Spotter activation is not expected at this time. Your National Weather Service forecast for Siouxland. West of today, partly sunny. Highs in the upper 70s.

Winds around 5 miles an hour. Tonight, mostly cloudy. Lows in the upper 50s. East winds around 5 miles an hour. Friday, mostly sunny. Highs in the lower 80s. East winds 5 to 10 miles an hour. Friday night, partly cloudy in the evening, then becoming mostly cloudy. Lows in the lower 60s. Southeast winds 5 to 10 miles an hour. Saturday, partly sunny. Highs in the mid-80s. Southeast winds 15 to 20 miles an hour with gusts up to 30 miles an hour. Saturday night, mostly cloudy with a slight chance of showers and thunderstorms in the evening, then partly cloudy after midnight. Warmer with lows in the lower 70s. Chance of rain 20%. Sunday, sunny, warmer with highs in the upper 90s. Sunday night, mostly clear. Lows in the upper 70s. Heat index values up to 105 early in the evening. Monday, mostly sunny. Hot with highs in the upper 90s. Monday night, mostly clear in the evening, then becoming partly cloudy. A chance of showers and thunderstorms. Lows in the lower 70s. Chance of rain 50%. Heat index values up to 105 early in the evening. Tuesday, mostly sunny. Hot with highs in the mid-90s. Tuesday night, mostly clear with a chance of showers and thunderstorms in the evening, then partly cloudy after midnight. Lows in the lower 70s. Chance of rain 30%. Heat index values in the upper 90s early in the evening. Wednesday, mostly sunny. Hot with highs in the mid-90s. Your National Weather Service forecast for Siouxland. This afternoon, mostly sunny. Highs in the upper 70s. North winds around 5 miles an hour. Tonight, mostly cloudy. Lows in the upper 50s. East winds around 5 miles an hour. Friday, mostly sunny. Highs in the lower 80s. East winds 5 to 10 miles an hour. Friday night, partly cloudy in the evening, then becoming mostly cloudy. Lows in the lower 60s. Southeast winds 5 to 10 miles an hour. Saturday, partly sunny. Highs in the mid-80s. Southeast winds 15 to 20 miles an hour with gusts up to 30 miles an hour. Saturday night, mostly cloudy with a slight chance of showers and thunderstorms in the evening, then partly cloudy after midnight. Warmer with lows in the lower 70s. Chance of rain 20%. Sunday, sunny, warmer with highs in the upper 90s. Sunday night, mostly clear. Lows in the upper 70s. Heat index values up to 105 early in the evening. Monday, mostly sunny. Hot with highs in the upper 90s. Monday night, mostly clear in the evening, then becoming partly cloudy. A chance of showers and thunderstorms. Lows in the lower 70s. Chance of rain 50%. Heat index values up to 105 early in the evening. Tuesday, mostly sunny. Hot with highs in the mid-90s. Tuesday night, mostly clear with a chance of showers and thunderstorms in the evening, then partly cloudy after midnight. Lows in the lower 70s. Chance of rain 30%. Heat index values in the upper 90s early in the evening. Wednesday, mostly sunny. Hot with highs in the mid-90s. At 11 a.m., in Sioux City, the temperature was 73, and the dew point 53. The relative humidity was 49%. Wind was calm. The pressure was 30.04 inches and rising. Elsewhere in northwest Iowa, Morris was mostly sunny and 72. Sheldon was sunny and 72. Cherokee was sunny and 72. Spencer was mostly sunny and 71. Storm Lake was mostly sunny and 70. Other conditions across the northern plains, farther east in Iowa, temperatures were between 72 and 73 degrees. It was mostly sunny at Cedar Rapids and Waterloo. At Des Moines, it was cloudy. In eastern Nebraska, it was cloudy, and temperatures were between 68 and 71 degrees. In eastern South Dakota, temperatures were between 70 and 72 degrees. At Yankton, it was sunny

At Mitchell, it was mostly sunny. At Sioux Falls, it was partly sunny. And in southern Minnesota, temperatures were between 65 and 69 degrees. It was mostly sunny at Worthington and Minneapolis. It was partly sunny at Marshall and Mankato. At Rochester, it was cloudy. Once again, at 11 a.m. Sioux City had a temperature of 73. The current time is 11:40 a.m. Central Daylight Time. Operating on a frequency of 162.475 MHz, this is NOAA Weather Radio Station WXL62, broadcasting from a transmitter near Lawton, Iowa. Our program originates from the National Weather Service in Sioux Falls and serves Sioux City and the surrounding Siouxland area. This hazardous weather outlook is for northwest Iowa, west central Iowa, southwest Minnesota, northeast Nebraska, central South Dakota, east central South Dakota, south central South Dakota, and southeast South Dakota. For today and tonight, hazardous weather is not expected at this time. For Friday through Wednesday, periodic storm chances return this weekend. Although severe weather risks remain low, stronger storms cannot be ruled out Saturday night into Sunday and again Monday into Monday night. Temperatures climb into the 90s Sunday through much of next week, with increasing humidity. Heat index values may reach into the lower 100s. Plan ahead now to limit risk of heat illness if spending any time outdoors. Spotter activation is not expected at this time. Your National Weather Service forecast for Siouxland. This afternoon, mostly sunny. Highs in the upper 70s. North winds around 5 miles an hour. Tonight, mostly cloudy. Lows in the upper 50s. East winds around 5 miles an hour. Friday, mostly sunny. Highs in the lower 80s. East winds 5 to 10 miles an hour. Friday night, partly cloudy in the evening, then becoming mostly cloudy. Lows in the lower 60s. Southeast winds 5 to 10 miles an hour. Saturday, partly sunny. Highs in the mid-80s. Southeast winds 15 to 20 miles an hour with gusts up to 30 miles an hour. Saturday night, mostly cloudy with a slight chance of showers and thunderstorms in the evening, then partly cloudy after midnight. Warmer with lows in the lower 70s. Chance of rain 20%. Sunday, sunny, warmer with highs in the upper 90s. Sunday night, mostly clear. Lows in the upper 70s. Heat index values up to 105 early in the evening. Monday, mostly sunny. Hot with highs in the upper 90s. Monday night, mostly clear in the evening, then becoming partly cloudy. A chance of showers and thunderstorms. Lows in the lower 70s. Chance of rain 50%. Heat index values up to 105 early in the evening. Tuesday, mostly sunny. Hot with highs in the mid-90s. Tuesday night, mostly clear with a chance of showers and thunderstorms in the evening, then partly cloudy after midnight. Lows in the lower 70s. Chance of rain 30%. Heat index values in the upper 90s early in the evening. Wednesday, mostly sunny. Hot with highs in the mid-90s. At 11 a.m., in Sioux City, the temperature was 73 and the dew point 53. The relative humidity was 49%. Wind was calm. The pressure was 30.04 inches and rising. Elsewhere in northwest Iowa, Morris was mostly sunny and 72. Sheldon was sunny and 72. Cherokee was sunny and 72. Spencer was mostly sunny and 71. Storm Lake was mostly sunny and 70. Other conditions across the northern plains, farther east in Iowa, temperatures were between 72 and 73 degrees. It was mostly sunny at Cedar Rapids and Waterloo. At Des Moines, it was cloudy. In eastern Nebraska, it was cloudy, and temperatures were between 68 and 71 degrees. In eastern South Dakota, temperatures were between 70 and 72 degrees. At Yankton, it was sunny. At Mitchell, it was mostly sunny. At Sioux Falls, it was partly sunny. And in southern Minnesota, temperatures were between 65 and

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Our program originates from the National Weather Service in Sioux Falls and serves Sioux City and the surrounding Siouxland area. This hazardous weather outlook is for northwest Iowa, west central Iowa, southwest Minnesota, northeast Nebraska, central South Dakota, east central South Dakota, south central South Dakota, and southeast South Dakota. For today and tonight, hazardous weather is not expected at this time. For Friday through Wednesday, periodic storm chances return this weekend. Although severe weather risks remain low, stronger storms cannot be ruled out Saturday night into Sunday and again Monday into Monday night. Temperatures climb into the 90s Sunday through much of next week, with increasing humidity. Heat index values may reach into the lower 100s. Plan ahead now to limit risk of heat illness if spending any time outdoors. Spotter activation is not expected at this time. Your National Weather Service forecast for Siouxland. This afternoon, mostly sunny. Highs in the upper 70s. North winds around 5 miles an hour. Tonight, mostly cloudy. Lows in the upper 50s. East winds around 5 miles an hour. Friday, mostly sunny. Highs in the lower 80s. East winds 5 to 10 miles an hour. Friday night, partly cloudy in the evening, then becoming mostly cloudy. Lows in the lower 60s. Southeast winds 5 to 10 miles an hour. Saturday, partly sunny. Highs in the mid-80s. Southeast winds 15 to 20 miles an hour with gusts up to 30 miles an hour. Saturday night, mostly cloudy with a slight chance of showers and thunderstorms in the evening, then partly cloudy after midnight. Warmer with lows in the lower 70s. Chance of rain 20%. Sunday, sunny, warmer with highs in the upper 90s. Sunday night, mostly clear. Lows in the upper 70s. Heat index values up to 105 early in the evening. Monday, mostly sunny. Hot with highs in the upper 90s. Monday night, mostly clear in the evening, then becoming partly cloudy. A chance of showers and thunderstorms. Lows in the lower 70s. Chance of rain 50%. Heat index values up to 105 early in the evening. Tuesday, mostly sunny. Hot with highs in the mid-90s. Tuesday night, mostly clear with a chance of showers and thunderstorms in the evening, then partly cloudy after midnight. Lows in the lower 70s. Chance of rain 30%. Heat index values in the upper 90s early in the evening. Wednesday, mostly sunny. Hot with highs in the mid-90s. At 11 a.m., in Sioux City, the temperature was 73 and the dew point 53. The relative humidity was 49%. Wind was calm. The pressure was 30.04 inches and rising. Elsewhere in northwest Iowa, Morris was mostly sunny and 72. Sheldon was sunny and 72. Cherokee was sunny and 72. Spencer was mostly sunny and 71. Storm Lake was mostly sunny and 70. Other conditions across the northern plains, farther east in Iowa, temperatures were between 72 and 73 degrees. It was mostly sunny at Cedar Rapids and Waterloo. At Des Moines, it was cloudy. In eastern Nebraska, it was cloudy, and temperatures were between 68 and 71 degrees. In eastern South Dakota, temperatures were between 70 and 72 degrees. At Yankton, it was sunny. At Mitchell, it was mostly sunny. At Sioux Falls, it was partly sunny. And in southern Minnesota, temperatures were between 65 and 69 degrees. It was mostly sunny at Worthington and Minneapolis. It was partly sunny at Marshall and Mankato. At Rochester, it was cloudy. Once again, at 11 a.m. Sioux City had a temperature of 73. The current time is 11:59 a.m. Central Daylight Time. Operating on a frequency of 162.475 MHz, this is NOAA Weather Radio Station.

ahead now to limit risk of heat illness if spending any time outdoors. Spotter activation is not expected at this time. Your National Weather Service forecast for Siouxland. This afternoon, mostly sunny. Highs in the upper 70s. North winds around 5 miles an hour. Tonight, mostly cloudy. Lows in the upper 50s. East winds around 5 miles an hour. Friday, mostly sunny. Highs in the lower 80s. East winds 5 to 10 miles an hour. Friday night, partly cloudy in the evening, then becoming mostly cloudy. Lows in the lower 60s. Southeast winds 5 to 10 miles an hour. Saturday, partly sunny. Highs in the mid 80s. Southeast winds 15 to 20 miles an hour with gusts up to 30 miles an hour. Saturday night, mostly cloudy with a slight chance of showers and thunderstorms in the evening, then partly cloudy after midnight. Warmer with lows in the lower 70s. Chance of rain 20%. Sunday, sunny, warmer with highs in the upper 90s. Sunday night, mostly clear. Lows in the upper 70s. Heat index values up to 105 early in the evening. Monday, mostly sunny. Hot with highs in the upper 90s. Monday night, mostly clear in the evening, then becoming partly cloudy. A chance of showers and thunderstorms. Lows in the lower 70s. Chance of rain 50%. Heat index values up to 105 early in the evening. Tuesday, mostly sunny. Hot with highs in the mid-90s. Tuesday night, mostly clear with a chance of showers and thunderstorms in the evening, then partly cloudy after midnight. Lows in the lower 70s. Chance of rain 30%. Heat index values in the upper 90s early in the evening. Wednesday, mostly sunny. Hot with highs in the mid-90s. At noon, in Sioux City, the temperature was 74 and the dew point 51. The relative humidity was 44%. Wind was variable at 3 miles an hour. The pressure was 30.03 inches and falling. Elsewhere in northwest Iowa, Spencer was mostly sunny and 73. Other conditions across the northern plains, farther east in Iowa, temperatures were between 73 and 74 degrees. It was mostly sunny at Cedar Rapids and Waterloo. At Des Moines, it was cloudy. In eastern Nebraska, rain was falling, and temperatures were between 69 and 71 degrees. In eastern South Dakota, temperatures were between 72 and 74 degrees. At Yankton, it was sunny. At Mitchell, it was mostly sunny. At Sioux Falls, it was partly sunny. And in southern Minnesota, skies ranged from mostly sunny to partly sunny, and temperatures were between 66 and 71 degrees. Once again, at noon, Sioux City had a temperature of 74. The current time is 12:03 p.m. Central Daylight Time. Operating on a frequency of 162.475 MHz, this is NOAA Weather Radio Station WXL62, broadcasting from a transmitter near Lawton, Iowa. Our program originates from the National Weather Service in Sioux Falls and serves Sioux City and the surrounding Siouxland area. This hazardous weather outlook is for northwest Iowa, west central Iowa, southwest Minnesota, northeast Nebraska, central South Dakota, east central South Dakota, south central South Dakota, and southeast South Dakota. For today and tonight, hazardous weather is not expected at this time. For Friday through Wednesday, periodic storm chances return this weekend. Although severe weather risks remain low, stronger storms cannot be ruled out Saturday night into Sunday and again Monday into Monday night. Temperatures climb into the 90s Sunday through much of next week, with increasing humidity. Heat index values may reach into the lower 100s. Plan ahead now to limit risk of heat illness if spending any time outdoors. Spotter activation is not expected at this time. Your National Weather Service forecast for Siouxland. This afternoon, mostly sunny. Highs in the upper 70s. North winds around 5 miles an hour. Tonight, mostly cloudy. Lows in the upper 50s. East winds around 5 miles an hour.

Friday, mostly sunny. Highs in the lower 80s. East winds 5 to 10 miles an hour. Friday night, partly cloudy in the evening, then becoming mostly cloudy. Lows in the lower 60s. Southeast winds 5 to 10 miles an hour. Saturday, partly sunny. Highs in the mid-80s. Southeast winds 15 to 20 miles an hour with gusts up to 30 miles an hour. Saturday night, mostly cloudy with a slight chance of showers and thunderstorms in the evening, then partly cloudy after midnight. Warmer with lows in the lower 70s. Chance of rain 20%. Sunday, sunny, warmer with highs in the upper 90s. Sunday night, mostly clear. Lows in the upper 70s. Heat index values up to 105 early in the evening. Monday, mostly sunny. Hot with highs in the upper 90s. Monday night, mostly clear in the evening, then becoming partly cloudy. A chance of showers and thunderstorms. Lows in the lower 70s. Chance of rain 50%. Heat index values up to 105 early in the evening. Tuesday, mostly sunny. Hot with highs in the mid-90s. Tuesday night, mostly clear with a chance of showers and thunderstorms in the evening, then partly cloudy after midnight. Lows in the lower 70s. Chance of rain 30%. Heat index values in the upper 90s early in the evening. Wednesday, mostly sunny. Hot with highs in the mid-90s. At noon, in Sioux City, the temperature was 74 and the dew point 51. The relative humidity was 44%. Wind was variable at 3 miles an hour. The pressure was 30.03 inches and falling. Elsewhere in northwest Iowa, Spencer was mostly sunny and 73. Other conditions across the northern plains, farther east in Iowa, temperatures were between 73 and 74 degrees. It was mostly sunny at Cedar Rapids and Waterloo. At Des Moines, it was cloudy. In eastern Nebraska, rain was falling and temperatures were between 69 and 71 degrees. In eastern South Dakota, temperatures were between 72 and 74 degrees. At Yankton, it was sunny. At Mitchell, it was mostly sunny. At Sioux Falls, it was partly sunny. And in southern Minnesota, skies ranged from mostly sunny to partly sunny, and temperatures were between 66 and 71 degrees. Once again, at noon, Sioux City had a temperature of 74. The current time is 12:08 p.m. Central Daylight Time. Operating on a frequency of 162.475 MHz, this is NOAA Weather Radio Station WXL62, broadcasting from a transmitter near Lawton, Iowa. Our program originates from the National Weather Service in Sioux Falls and serves Sioux City and the surrounding Siouxland area. This hazardous weather outlook is for northwest Iowa, west central Iowa, southwest Minnesota, northeast Nebraska, central South Dakota, east central South Dakota, south central South Dakota, and southeast South Dakota. For today and tonight, hazardous weather is not expected at this time. For Friday through Wednesday, periodic storm chances return this weekend. Although severe weather risks remain low, stronger storms cannot be ruled out Saturday night into Sunday and again Monday into Monday night. Temperatures climb into the 90s Sunday through much of next week, with increasing humidity. Heat index values may reach into the lower 100s. Plan ahead now to limit risk of heat illness if spending any time outdoors. Spotter activation is not expected at this time. Your National Weather Service forecast for Siouxland. This afternoon, mostly sunny. Highs in the upper 70s. North winds around 5 miles an hour. Tonight, mostly cloudy. Lows in the upper 50s. East winds around 5 miles an hour. Friday, mostly sunny. Highs in the lower 80s. East winds 5 to 10 miles an hour. Friday night, partly cloudy in the evening, then becoming mostly cloudy. Lows in the lower 60s. Southeast winds 5 to 10 miles an hour. Saturday, partly sunny. Highs in the mid-80s. Southeast winds 15 to 20 miles an hour with gusts up to 30 miles an hour.

Saturday night, mostly cloudy with a slight chance of showers and thunderstorms in the evening, then partly cloudy after midnight. Warmer with lows in the lower 70s. Chance of rain 20%. Sunday, sunny, warmer with highs in the upper 90s. Sunday night, mostly clear. Lows in the upper 70s. Heat index values up to 105 early in the evening. Monday, mostly sunny. Hot with highs in the upper 90s. Monday night, mostly clear in the evening, then becoming partly cloudy. A chance of showers and thunderstorms. Lows in the lower 70s. Chance of rain 50%. Heat index values up to 105 early in the evening. Tuesday, mostly sunny. Hot with highs in the mid-90s. Tuesday night, mostly clear with a chance of showers and thunderstorms in the evening, then partly cloudy after midnight. Lows in the lower 70s. Chance of rain 30%. Heat index values in the upper 90s early in the evening. Wednesday, mostly sunny. Hot with highs in the mid-90s. At noon, in Sioux City, the temperature was 74 and the dew point 51. The relative humidity was 44%. Wind was variable at 3 miles an hour. The pressure was 30.03 inches and falling. Elsewhere in northwest Iowa, Morris was mostly sunny and 73. Sheldon was sunny and 72. Cherokee was mostly sunny and 73. Spencer was mostly sunny and 73. Storm Lake was mostly sunny and 72. Other conditions across the northern plains, farther east in Iowa, temperatures were between 73 and 74 degrees. At Waterloo, it was mostly sunny. At Cedar Rapids, it was partly sunny. At Des Moines, it was cloudy. In eastern Nebraska, rain was falling, and temperatures were between 69 and 71 degrees. In eastern South Dakota, skies ranged from mostly sunny to partly sunny, and temperatures were between 72 and 74 degrees. And in southern Minnesota, skies ranged from mostly sunny to partly sunny, and temperatures were between 66 and 71 degrees. Once again, at noon, Sioux City had a temperature of 74. The current time is 12:13 p.m. Central Daylight Time. Operating on a frequency of 162.475 MHz, this is NOAA Weather Radio Station WXL62, broadcasting from a transmitter near Lawton, Iowa. Our program originates from the National Weather Service in Sioux Falls and serves Sioux City and the surrounding Siouxland area. This hazardous weather outlook is for northwest Iowa, west central Iowa, southwest Minnesota, northeast Nebraska, central South Dakota, east central South Dakota, south central South Dakota, and southeast South Dakota. For today and tonight, hazardous weather is not expected at this time. For Friday through Wednesday, periodic storm chances return this weekend. Although severe weather risks remain low, stronger storms cannot be ruled out Saturday night into Sunday and again Monday into Monday night. Temperatures climb into the 90s Sunday through much of next week, with increasing humidity. Heat index values may reach into the lower 100s. Plan ahead now to limit risk of heat illness if spending any time outdoors. Spotter activation is not expected at this time. Your National Weather Service forecast for Siouxland. This afternoon, mostly sunny. Highs in the upper 70s. North winds around 5 miles an hour. Tonight, mostly cloudy. Lows in the upper 50s. East winds around 5 miles an hour. Friday, mostly sunny. Highs in the lower 80s. East winds 5 to 10 miles an hour. Friday night, partly cloudy in the evening, then becoming mostly cloudy. Lows in the lower 60s. Southeast winds 5 to 10 miles an hour. Saturday, partly sunny. Highs in the mid-80s. Southeast winds 15 to 20 miles an hour with gusts up to 30 miles an hour. Saturday night, mostly cloudy with a slight chance of showers and thunderstorms in the evening, then partly cloudy after midnight. Warmer with lows in the lower 70s. Chance of rain 20%. Sunday, sunny, warmer with highs in the upper 90s.

night, mostly clear. Lows in the upper 70s. Heat index values up to 105 early in the evening. Monday, mostly sunny. Hot with highs in the upper 90s. Monday night, mostly clear in the evening, then becoming partly cloudy. A chance of showers and thunderstorms. Lows in the lower 70s. Chance of rain 50%. Heat index values up to 105 early in the evening. Tuesday, mostly sunny. Hot with highs in the mid-90s. Tuesday night, mostly clear with a chance of showers and thunderstorms in the evening, then partly cloudy after midnight. Lows in the lower 70s. Chance of rain 30%. Heat index values in the upper 90s early in the evening. Wednesday, mostly sunny. Hot with highs in the mid-90s. At noon, in Sioux City, the temperature was 74 and the dew point 51. The relative humidity was 44%. Wind was variable at 3 miles an hour. The pressure was 30.03 inches and falling. Elsewhere in northwest Iowa, Morris was mostly sunny and 73. Sheldon was sunny and 72. Cherokee was mostly sunny and 73. Spencer was mostly sunny and 73. Storm Lake was mostly sunny and 72. Other conditions across the northern plains, farther east in Iowa, temperatures were between 73 and 74 degrees. At Waterloo, it was mostly sunny. At Cedar Rapids, it was partly sunny. At Des Moines, it was cloudy. In eastern Nebraska, rain was falling, and temperatures were between 69 and 71 degrees. In eastern South Dakota, skies ranged from mostly sunny to partly sunny, and temperatures were between 72 and 74 degrees. And in southern Minnesota, skies ranged from mostly sunny to partly sunny, and temperatures were between 66 and 71 degrees. Once again, at noon, Sioux City had a temperature of 74. The current time is 12:17 p.m. Central Daylight Time. Operating on a frequency of 162.475 MHz, this is NOAA Weather Radio Station WXL62, broadcasting from a transmitter near Lawton, Iowa. Our program originates from the National Weather Service in Sioux Falls and serves Sioux City and the surrounding Siouxland area. This hazardous weather outlook is for northwest Iowa, west central Iowa, southwest Minnesota, northeast Nebraska, central South Dakota, east central South Dakota, south central South Dakota, and southeast South Dakota. For today and tonight, hazardous weather is not expected at this time. For Friday through Wednesday, periodic storm chances return this weekend. Although severe weather risks remain low, stronger storms cannot be ruled out Saturday night into Sunday and again Monday into Monday night. Temperatures climb into the 90s Sunday through much of next week, with increasing humidity. Heat index values may reach into the lower 100s. Plan ahead now to limit risk of heat illness if spending any time outdoors. Spotter activation is not expected at this time. Your National Weather Service forecast for Siouxland. This afternoon, mostly sunny. Highs in the upper 70s. North winds around 5 miles an hour. Tonight, mostly cloudy. Lows in the upper 50s. East winds around 5 miles an hour. Friday, mostly sunny. Highs in the lower 80s. East winds 5 to 10 miles an hour. Friday night, partly cloudy in the evening, then becoming mostly cloudy. Lows in the lower 60s. Southeast winds 5 to 10 miles an hour. Saturday, partly sunny. Highs in the mid-80s. Southeast winds 15 to 20 miles an hour with gusts up to 30 miles an hour. Saturday night, mostly cloudy with a slight chance of showers and thunderstorms in the evening, then partly cloudy after midnight. Warmer with lows in the lower 70s. Chance of rain 20%. Sunday, sunny, warmer with highs in the upper 90s. Sunday night, mostly clear. Lows in the upper 70s. Heat index values up to 105 early in the evening. Monday, mostly sunny. Hot with highs in the upper 90s. Monday night, mostly clear in the evening, then becoming partly cloudy.

a chance of showers and thunderstorms. Lows in the lower 70s. Chance of rain 50%. Heat index values up to 105 early in the evening. Tuesday, mostly sunny. Hot with highs in the mid-90s. Tuesday night, mostly clear with a chance of showers and thunderstorms in the evening, then partly cloudy after midnight. Lows in the lower 70s. Chance of rain 30%. Heat index values in the upper 90s early in the evening. Wednesday, mostly sunny. Hot with highs in the mid-90s. Your National Weather Service forecast for Siouxland. This afternoon, mostly sunny. Highs in the upper 70s. North winds around 5 miles an hour. Tonight, mostly cloudy. Lows in the upper 50s. East winds around 5 miles an hour. Friday, mostly sunny. Highs in the lower 80s. East winds 5 to 10 miles an hour. Friday night, partly cloudy. Lows around 60. Southeast winds 5 to 10 miles an hour. Saturday, partly sunny. Highs in the mid-80s. Southeast winds 15 to 20 miles an hour with gusts up to 30 miles an hour. Saturday night, mostly cloudy with a slight chance of showers and thunderstorms in the evening, then partly cloudy after midnight. Warmer with lows in the lower 70s. Chance of rain 20%. Sunday, sunny, warmer with highs in the upper 90s. Sunday night, mostly clear. Lows in the upper 70s. Heat index values up to 105 early in the evening. Monday, mostly sunny. Hot with highs in the upper 90s. Monday night, mostly clear in the evening, then becoming partly cloudy. A chance of showers and thunderstorms. Lows in the lower 70s. Chance of rain 50%. Heat index values up to 105 early in the evening. Tuesday, mostly sunny. Hot with highs in the mid-90s. Tuesday night, mostly clear with a chance of showers and thunderstorms in the evening, then partly cloudy after midnight. Lows in the lower 70s. Chance of rain 30%. Heat index values in the upper 90s early in the evening. Wednesday, mostly sunny. Hot with highs in the mid-90s. At noon, in Sioux City, the temperature was 74 and the dew point 51. The relative humidity was 44%. Wind was variable at 3 miles an hour. The pressure was 30.03 inches and falling. Elsewhere in northwest Iowa, Morris was mostly sunny and 73. Sheldon was sunny and 72. Cherokee was mostly sunny and 73. Spencer was mostly sunny and 73. Storm Lake was mostly sunny and 72. Other conditions across the northern plains, farther east in Iowa, temperatures were between 73 and 74 degrees. At Waterloo, it was mostly sunny. At Cedar Rapids, it was partly sunny. At Des Moines, it was cloudy. In eastern Nebraska, rain was falling, and temperatures were between 69 and 71 degrees. In eastern South Dakota, skies ranged from mostly sunny to partly sunny, and temperatures were between 72 and 74 degrees. And in southern Minnesota, skies ranged from mostly sunny to partly sunny, and temperatures were between 66 and 71 degrees. Once again, at noon, Sioux City had a temperature of 74. The current time is 12:24 p.m. Central Daylight Time. Operating on a frequency of 162.475 MHz, this is NOAA Weather Radio Station WXL62, broadcasting from a transmitter near Lawton, Iowa. Our program originates from the National Weather Service in Sioux Falls and serves Sioux City and the surrounding Siouxland area. This hazardous weather outlook is for northwest Iowa, west central Iowa, southwest Minnesota, northeast Nebraska, central South Dakota, east central South Dakota, south central South Dakota, and southeast South Dakota. For today and tonight, hazardous weather is not expected at this time. For Friday through Wednesday, periodic storm chances return this weekend. Although severe weather risks remain low, stronger storms cannot be ruled out Saturday night into Sunday and again Monday into Monday night. Temperatures climb into the

Sunday through much of next week, with increasing humidity. Heat index values may reach into the lower 100s. Plan ahead now to limit risk of heat illness if spending any time outdoors. Spotter activation is not expected at this time. Your National Weather Service forecast for Siouxland. This afternoon, mostly sunny. Highs in the upper 70s. North winds around 5 miles an hour. Tonight, mostly cloudy. Lows in the upper 50s. East winds around 5 miles an hour. Friday, mostly sunny. Highs in the lower 80s. East winds 5 to 10 miles an hour. Friday night, partly cloudy. Lows around 60. Southeast winds 5 to 10 miles an hour. Saturday, partly sunny. Highs in the mid-80s. Southeast winds 15 to 20 miles an hour with gusts up to 30 miles an hour. Saturday night, mostly cloudy with a slight chance of showers and thunderstorms in the evening, then partly cloudy after midnight. Warmer with lows in the lower 70s. Chance of rain 20%. Sunday, sunny, warmer with highs in the upper 90s. Sunday night, mostly clear. Lows in the upper 70s. Heat index values up to 105 early in the evening. Monday, mostly sunny. Hot with highs in the upper 90s. Monday night, mostly clear in the evening, then becoming partly cloudy. A chance of showers and thunderstorms. Lows in the lower 70s. Chance of rain 50%. Heat index values up to 105 early in the evening. Tuesday, mostly sunny. Hot with highs in the mid-90s. Tuesday night, mostly clear with a chance of showers and thunderstorms in the evening, then partly cloudy after midnight. Lows in the lower 70s. Chance of rain 30%. Heat index values in the upper 90s early in the evening. Wednesday, mostly sunny. Hot with highs in the mid-90s. At noon, in Sioux City, the temperature was 74 and the dew point 51. The relative humidity was 44%. Wind was variable at 3 miles an hour. The pressure was 30.03 inches and falling. Elsewhere in northwest Iowa, Morris was mostly sunny and 73. Sheldon was sunny and 72. Cherokee was mostly sunny and 73. Spencer was mostly sunny and 73. Storm Lake was mostly sunny and 72. Other conditions across the northern plains, farther east in Iowa, temperatures were between 73 and 74 degrees. At Waterloo, it was mostly sunny. At Cedar Rapids, it was partly sunny. At Des Moines, it was cloudy. In eastern Nebraska, rain was falling, and temperatures were between 69 and 71 degrees. In eastern South Dakota, skies ranged from mostly sunny to partly sunny, and temperatures were between 72 and 74 degrees. And in southern Minnesota, skies ranged from mostly sunny to partly sunny, and temperatures were between 66 and 71 degrees. Once again, at noon, Sioux City had a temperature of 74. The current time is 12:29 p.m. Central Daylight Time. Operating on a frequency of 162.475 MHz, this is NOAA Weather Radio Station WXL62, broadcasting from a transmitter near Lawton, Iowa. Our program originates from the National Weather Service in Sioux Falls and serves Sioux City and the surrounding Siouxland area. This hazardous weather outlook is for northwest Iowa, west central Iowa, southwest Minnesota, northeast Nebraska, central South Dakota, east central South Dakota, south central South Dakota, and southeast South Dakota. For today and tonight, hazardous weather is not expected at this time. For Friday through Wednesday, periodic storm chances return this weekend. Although severe weather risks remain low, stronger storms cannot be ruled out Saturday night into Sunday and again Monday into Monday night. Temperatures climb into the 90s Sunday through much of next week, with increasing humidity. Heat index values may reach into the lower 100s. Plan ahead now to limit risk of heat illness if spending any time outdoors. Spotter activation is not expected at this time. Your National Weather Service forecast for Siouxland.
This afternoon, mostly sunny. Highs in the upper 70s. North winds around 5 miles an hour. Tonight, mostly cloudy. Lows in the upper 50s. East winds around 5 miles an hour. Friday, mostly sunny. Highs in the lower 80s. East winds 5 to 10 miles an hour. Friday night, partly cloudy. Lows around 60. Southeast winds 5 to 10 miles an hour. Saturday, partly sunny. Highs in the mid-80s. Southeast winds 15 to 20 miles an hour with gusts up to 30 miles an hour. Saturday night, mostly cloudy with a slight chance of showers and thunderstorms in the evening, then partly cloudy after midnight. Warmer with lows in the lower 70s. Chance of rain 20%. Sunday, sunny, warmer with highs in the upper 90s. Sunday night, mostly clear. Lows in the upper 70s. Heat index values up to 105 early in the evening. Monday, mostly sunny. Hot with highs in the upper 90s. Monday night, mostly clear in the evening, then becoming partly cloudy. A chance of showers and thunderstorms. Lows in the lower 70s. Chance of rain 50%. Heat index values up to 105 early in the evening. Tuesday, mostly sunny. Hot with highs in the mid-90s. Tuesday night, mostly clear with a chance of showers and thunderstorms in the evening, then partly cloudy after midnight. Lows in the lower 70s. Chance of rain 30%. Heat index values in the upper 90s early in the evening. Wednesday, mostly sunny. Hot with highs in the mid-90s. At noon, in Sioux City, the temperature was 74 and the dew point 51. The relative humidity was 44%. Wind was variable at 3 miles an hour. The pressure was 30.03 inches and falling. Elsewhere in northwest Iowa, Morris was mostly sunny and 73. Sheldon was sunny and 72. Cherokee was mostly sunny and 73. Spencer was mostly sunny and 73. Storm Lake was mostly sunny and 72. Other conditions across the northern plains, farther east in Iowa, temperatures were between 73 and 70. Mostly sunny and 73. Storm Lake was mostly sunny and 72. Other conditions across the northern plains, farther east in Iowa, temperatures were between 73 and 74 degrees. At Waterloo, it was mostly sunny. At Cedar Rapids, it was partly sunny. At Des Moines, it was cloudy. In eastern Nebraska, rain was falling, and temperatures were between 69 and 71 degrees. In eastern South Dakota, skies ranged from mostly sunny to partly sunny, and temperatures were between 72 and 74 degrees. And in southern Minnesota, skies ranged from mostly sunny to partly sunny, and temperatures were between 66 and 71 degrees. Once again, at noon, Sioux City had a temperature of 74. The current time is 12:33 p.m. Central Daylight Time. Operating on a frequency of 162.475 MHz, this is NOAA Weather Radio Station WXL62, broadcasting from a transmitter near Lawton, Iowa. Our program originates from the National Weather Service in Sioux Falls and serves Sioux City and the surrounding Siouxland area. This hazardous weather outlook is for northwest Iowa, west central Iowa, southwest Minnesota, northeast Nebraska, central South Dakota, east central South Dakota, south central South Dakota, and southeast South Dakota. For today and tonight, hazardous weather is not expected at this time. For Friday through Wednesday, periodic storm chances return this weekend. Although severe weather risks remain low, stronger storms cannot be ruled out Saturday night into Sunday and again Monday into Monday night. Temperatures climb into the 90s Sunday through much of next week, with increasing humidity. Heat index values may reach into the lower 100s. Plan ahead now to limit risk of heat illness if spending any time outdoors. Spotter activation is not expected at this time. Your National Weather Service forecast for Siouxland. This afternoon, mostly sunny. Highs in the upper 70s. North winds around 5 miles an hour. Tonight,

mostly cloudy. Lows in the upper 50s. East winds around 5 miles an hour. Friday, mostly sunny. Highs in the lower 80s. East winds 5 to 10 miles an hour. Friday night, partly cloudy. Lows around 60. Southeast winds 5 to 10 miles an hour. Saturday, partly sunny. Highs in the mid 80s. Southeast winds 15 to 20 miles an hour with gusts up to 30 miles an hour. Saturday night, mostly cloudy with a slight chance of showers and thunderstorms in the evening, then partly cloudy after midnight. Warmer with lows in the lower 70s. Chance of rain 20%. Sunday, sunny, warmer with highs in the upper 90s. Sunday night, mostly clear. Lows in the upper 70s. Heat index values up to 105 early in the evening. Monday, mostly sunny. Hot with highs in the upper 90s. Monday night, mostly clear in the evening, then becoming partly cloudy. A chance of showers and thunderstorms. Lows in the lower 70s. Chance of rain 50%. Heat index values up to 105 early in the evening. Tuesday, mostly sunny. Hot with highs in the mid-90s. Tuesday night, mostly clear with a chance of showers and thunderstorms in the evening, then partly cloudy after midnight. Lows in the lower 70s. Chance of rain 30%. Heat index values in the upper 90s early in the evening. Wednesday, mostly sunny. Hot with highs in the mid-90s. At noon, in Sioux City, the temperature was 74 and the dew point 51. The relative humidity was 44%. Wind was variable at 3 miles an hour. The pressure was 30.03 inches and falling. Elsewhere in northwest Iowa, Morris was mostly sunny and 73. Sheldon was sunny and 72. Cherokee was mostly sunny and 73. Spencer was mostly sunny and 73. Storm Lake was mostly sunny and 72. Other conditions across the northern plains, farther east in Iowa, temperatures were between 73 and 74 degrees. At Waterloo, it was mostly sunny. At Cedar Rapids, it was partly sunny. At Des Moines, it was cloudy. In eastern Nebraska, rain was falling, and temperatures were between 69 and 71 degrees. In eastern South Dakota, skies ranged from mostly sunny to partly sunny, and temperatures were between 72 and 74 degrees. And in southern Minnesota, skies ranged from mostly sunny to partly sunny, and temperatures were between 66 and 71 degrees. Once again, at noon, Sioux City had a temperature of 74. The current time is 12:38 p.m. Central Daylight Time. Operating on a frequency of 162.475 MHz, this is NOAA Weather Radio Station WXL62, broadcasting from a transmitter near Lawton, Iowa. Our program originates from the National Weather Service in Sioux Falls and serves Sioux City and the surrounding Siouxland area. This hazardous weather outlook is for northwest Iowa, west central Iowa, southwest Minnesota, northeast Nebraska, central South Dakota, east central South Dakota, south central South Dakota, and southeast South Dakota. For today and tonight, hazardous weather is not expected at this time. For Friday through Wednesday, periodic storm chances return this weekend. Although severe weather risks remain low, stronger storms cannot be ruled out Saturday night into Sunday and again Monday into Monday night. Temperatures climb into the 90s Sunday through much of next week, with increasing humidity. Heat index values may reach into the lower 100s. Plan ahead now to limit risk of heat illness if spending any time outdoors. Spotter activation is not expected at this time. Your National Weather Service forecast for Siouxland. This afternoon, mostly sunny. Highs in the upper 70s. North winds around 5 miles an hour. Tonight, mostly cloudy. Lows in the upper 50s. East winds around 5 miles an hour. Friday, mostly sunny. Highs in the lower 80s. East winds 5 to 10 miles an hour. Friday night, partly cloudy. Lows around 60. Southeast winds 5 to 10 miles an hour.

miles an hour. Saturday, partly sunny. Highs in the mid-80s. Southeast winds 15 to 20 miles an hour with gusts up to 30 miles an hour. Saturday night, mostly cloudy with a slight chance of showers and thunderstorms in the evening, then partly cloudy after midnight. Warmer with lows in the lower 70s. Chance of rain 20%. Sunday, sunny, warmer with highs in the upper 90s. Sunday night, mostly clear. Lows in the upper 70s. Heat index values up to 105 early in the evening. Monday, mostly sunny. Hot with highs in the upper 90s. Monday night, mostly clear in the evening, then becoming partly cloudy. A chance of showers and thunderstorms. Lows in the lower 70s. Chance of rain 50%. Heat index values up to 105 early in the evening. Tuesday, mostly sunny. Hot with highs in the mid-90s. Tuesday night, mostly clear with a chance of showers and thunderstorms in the evening, then partly cloudy after midnight. Lows in the lower 70s. Chance of rain 30%. Heat index values in the upper 90s early in the evening. Wednesday, mostly sunny. Hot with highs in the mid-90s. At noon, in Sioux City, the temperature was 74 and the dew point 51. The relative humidity was 44%. Wind was variable at 3 miles an hour. The pressure was 30.03 inches and falling. Elsewhere in northwest Iowa, Morris was mostly sunny and 73. Sheldon was sunny and 72. Cherokee was mostly sunny and 73. Spencer was mostly sunny and 73. Storm Lake was mostly sunny and 72. Other conditions across the northern plains, farther east in Iowa, temperatures were between 73 and 74 degrees. At Waterloo, it was mostly sunny. At Cedar Rapids, it was partly sunny. At Des Moines, it was cloudy. In eastern Nebraska, rain was falling, and temperatures were between 69 and 71 degrees. In eastern South Dakota, skies ranged from mostly sunny to partly sunny, and temperatures were between 72 and 74 degrees. And in southern Minnesota, skies ranged from mostly sunny to partly sunny, and temperatures were between 66 and 71 degrees. Once again, at noon, Sioux City had a temperature of 74. The current time is 12:43 p.m. Central Daylight Time. Operating on a frequency of 162.475 MHz, this is NOAA Weather Radio Station WXL62, broadcasting from a transmitter near Lawton, Iowa. Our program originates from the National Weather Service in Sioux Falls and serves Sioux City and the surrounding Siouxland area. This hazardous weather outlook is for northwest Iowa, west central Iowa, southwest Minnesota, northeast Nebraska, central South Dakota, east central South Dakota, south central South Dakota, and southeast South Dakota. For today and tonight, hazardous weather is not expected at this time. For Friday through Wednesday, periodic storm chances return this weekend. Although severe weather risks remain low, stronger storms cannot be ruled out Saturday night into Sunday and again Monday into Monday night. Temperatures climb into the 90s Sunday through much of next week, with increasing humidity. Heat index values may reach into the lower 100s. Plan ahead now to limit risk of heat illness if spending any time outdoors. Spotter activation is not expected at this time. Your National Weather Service forecast for Siouxland. This afternoon, mostly sunny. Highs in the upper 70s. North winds around 5 miles an hour. Tonight, mostly cloudy. Lows in the upper 50s. East winds around 5 miles an hour. Friday, mostly sunny. Highs in the lower 80s. East winds 5 to 10 miles an hour. Friday night, partly cloudy. Lows around 60. Southeast winds 5 to 10 miles an hour. Saturday, partly sunny. Highs in the mid-80s. Southeast winds 15 to 20 miles an hour with gusts up to 30 miles an hour. Saturday night, mostly cloudy with a slight chance of showers and thunderstorms in the evening, then partly cloudy after midnight. Warmer with lows in the

70s. Chance of rain 20%. Sunday, sunny, warmer with highs in the upper 90s. Sunday night, mostly clear. Lows in the upper 70s. Heat index values up to 105 early in the evening. Monday, mostly sunny. Hot with highs in the upper 90s. Monday night, mostly clear in the evening, then becoming partly cloudy. A chance of showers and thunderstorms. Lows in the lower 70s. Chance of rain 50%. Heat index values up to 105 early in the evening. Tuesday, mostly sunny. Hot with highs in the mid-90s. Tuesday night, mostly clear with a chance of showers and thunderstorms in the evening, then partly cloudy after midnight. Lows in the lower 70s. Chance of rain 30%. Heat index values in the upper 90s early in the evening. Wednesday, mostly sunny. Hot with highs in the mid-90s. At noon, in Sioux City, the temperature was 74 and the dew point 51. The relative humidity was 44%. Wind was variable at 3 miles an hour. The pressure was 30.03 inches and falling. Elsewhere in northwest Iowa, Morris was mostly sunny and 73. Sheldon was sunny and 72. Cherokee was mostly sunny and 73. Spencer was mostly sunny and 73. Storm Lake was mostly sunny and 72. Other conditions across the northern plains, farther east in Iowa, temperatures were between 73 and 74 degrees. At Waterloo, it was mostly sunny. At Cedar Rapids, it was partly sunny. At Des Moines, it was cloudy. In eastern Nebraska, rain was falling, and temperatures were between 69 and 71 degrees. In eastern South Dakota, skies ranged from mostly sunny to partly sunny, and temperatures were between 72 and 74 degrees. And in southern Minnesota, skies ranged from mostly sunny to partly sunny, and temperatures were between 66 and 71 degrees. Once again, at noon, Sioux City had a temperature of 74. The current time is 12:47 p.m. Central Daylight Time. Operating on a frequency of 162.475 MHz, this is NOAA Weather Radio Station WXL62, broadcasting from a transmitter near Lawton, Iowa. Our program originates from the National Weather Service in Sioux Falls and serves Sioux City and the surrounding Siouxland area. This hazardous weather outlook is for northwest Iowa, west-central Iowa, southwest Minnesota, northeast Nebraska, central South Dakota, east central South Dakota, south central South Dakota, and southeast South Dakota. For today and tonight, hazardous weather is not expected at this time. For Friday through Wednesday, periodic storm chances return this weekend. Although severe weather risks remain low, stronger storms cannot be ruled out Saturday night into Sunday and again Monday into Monday night. Temperatures climb into the 90s Sunday through much of next week, with increasing humidity. Heat index values may reach into the lower 100s. Plan ahead now to limit risk of heat illness if spending any time outdoors. Spotter activation is not expected at this time. Your National Weather Service forecast for Siouxland. This afternoon, mostly sunny. Highs in the upper 70s. North winds around 5 miles an hour. Tonight, mostly cloudy. Lows in the upper 50s. East winds around 5 miles an hour. Friday, mostly sunny. Highs in the lower 80s. East winds 5 to 10 miles an hour. Friday night, partly cloudy. Lows around 60. Southeast winds 5 to 10 miles an hour. Saturday, partly sunny. Highs in the mid-80s. Southeast winds 15 to 20 miles an hour with gusts up to 30 miles an hour. Saturday night, mostly cloudy with a slight chance of showers and thunderstorms in the evening, then partly cloudy after midnight. Warmer with lows in the lower 70s. Chance of rain 20%. Sunday, sunny, warmer with highs in the upper 90s. Sunday night, mostly clear. Lows in the upper 70s. Heat index values up to 105 early in the evening. Monday, mostly sunny. Hot with highs in the upper 90s.

80s. Monday night, mostly clear in the evening, then becoming partly cloudy. A chance of showers and thunderstorms. Lows in the lower 70s. Chance of rain 50%. Heat index values up to 105 early in the evening. Tuesday, mostly sunny. Hot with highs in the mid-90s. Tuesday night, mostly clear with a chance of showers and thunderstorms in the evening, then partly cloudy after midnight. Lows in the lower 70s. Chance of rain 30%. Heat index values in the upper 90s early in the evening. Wednesday, mostly sunny. Hot with highs in the mid-90s. At noon, in Sioux City, the temperature was 74 and the dew point 51. The relative humidity was 44%. Wind was variable at 3 miles an hour. The pressure was 30.03 inches and falling. Elsewhere in northwest Iowa, Morris was mostly sunny and 73. Sheldon was sunny and 72. Cherokee was mostly sunny and 73. Spencer was mostly sunny and 73. Storm Lake was mostly sunny and 72. Other conditions across the northern plains, farther east in Iowa, temperatures were between 73 and 74 degrees. At Waterloo, it was mostly sunny. At Cedar Rapids, it was partly sunny. At Des Moines, it was cloudy. In eastern Nebraska, rain was falling, and temperatures were between 69 and 71 degrees. In eastern South Dakota, skies ranged from mostly sunny to partly sunny, and temperatures were between 72 and 74 degrees. And in southern Minnesota, skies ranged from mostly sunny to partly sunny, and temperatures were between 66 and 71 degrees. Once again, at noon, Sioux City had a temperature of 74. The current time is 12:52 p.m. Central Daylight Time. Operating on a frequency of 162.475 MHz, this is NOAA Weather Radio Station WXL62, broadcasting from a transmitter near Lawton, Iowa. Our program originates from the National Weather Service in Sioux Falls and serves Sioux City and the surrounding Siouxland area. This hazardous weather outlook is for northwest Iowa, west central Iowa, southwest Minnesota, northeast Nebraska, central South Dakota, east central South Dakota, south central South Dakota, and southeast South Dakota. For today and tonight, hazardous weather is not expected at this time. For Friday through Wednesday, periodic storm chances return this weekend. Although severe weather risks remain low, stronger storms cannot be ruled out Saturday night into Sunday and again Monday into Monday night. Temperatures climb into the 90s Sunday through much of next week, with increasing humidity. Heat index values may reach into the lower 100s. Plan ahead now to limit risk of heat illness if spending any time outdoors. Spotter activation is not expected at this time. Your National Weather Service forecast for Siouxland. This afternoon, mostly sunny. Highs in the upper 70s. North winds around 5 miles an hour. Tonight, mostly cloudy. Lows in the upper 50s. East winds around 5 miles an hour. Friday, mostly sunny. Highs in the lower 80s. East winds 5 to 10 miles an hour. Friday night, partly cloudy. Lows around 60. Southeast winds 5 to 10 miles an hour. Saturday, partly sunny. Highs in the mid-80s. Southeast winds 15 to 20 miles an hour with gusts up to 30 miles an hour. Saturday night, mostly cloudy with a slight chance of showers and thunderstorms in the evening, then partly cloudy after midnight. Warmer with lows in the lower 70s. Chance of rain 20%. Sunday, sunny, warmer with highs in the upper 90s. Sunday night, mostly clear. Lows in the upper 70s. Heat index values up to 105 early in the evening. Monday, mostly sunny. Hot with highs in the upper 90s. Monday night, mostly clear in the evening, then becoming partly cloudy. A chance of showers and thunderstorms. Lows in the lower 70s. Chance of rain 50%. Heat index values up to 105 early in the evening. Tuesday, mostly sunny. Hot with highs in

90s. Tuesday night, mostly clear with a chance of showers and thunderstorms in the evening, then partly cloudy after midnight. Lows in the lower 70s. Chance of rain 30%. Heat index values in the upper 90s early in the evening. Wednesday, mostly sunny. Hot with highs in the mid-90s. At noon, in Sioux City, the temperature was 74 and the dew point 51. The relative humidity was 44%. Wind was variable at 3 miles an hour. The pressure was 30.03 inches and falling. Elsewhere in northwest Iowa, Morris was mostly sunny and 73. Sheldon was sunny and 72. Cherokee was mostly sunny and 73. Spencer was mostly sunny and 73. Storm Lake was mostly sunny and 72. Other conditions across the northern plains, farther east in Iowa, temperatures were between 73 and 74 degrees. At Waterloo, it was mostly sunny. At Cedar Rapids, it was partly sunny. At Des Moines, it was cloudy. In eastern Nebraska, rain was falling, and temperatures were between 69 and 71 degrees. In eastern South Dakota, skies ranged from mostly sunny to partly sunny, and temperatures were between 72 and 74 degrees. And in southern Minnesota, skies ranged from mostly sunny to partly sunny, and temperatures were between 66 and 71 degrees. Once again, at noon, Sioux City had a temperature of 74. The current time is 12:57 p.m. Central Daylight Time. Operating on a frequency of 162.475 MHz, this is NOAA Weather Radio Station WXL62, broadcasting from a transmitter near Lawton, Iowa. Our program originates from the National Weather Service in Sioux Falls and serves Sioux City and the surrounding Siouxland area. This hazardous weather outlook is for northwest Iowa, west central Iowa, southwest Minnesota, northeast Nebraska, central South Dakota, east central South Dakota, south central South Dakota, and southeast South Dakota. For today and tonight, hazardous weather is not expected at this time. For Friday through Wednesday, periodic storm chances return this weekend. Although severe weather risks remain low, stronger storms cannot be ruled out Saturday night into Sunday and again Monday into Monday night. Temperatures climb into the 90s Sunday through much of next week, with increasing humidity. Heat index values may reach into the lower 100s. Plan ahead now to limit risk of heat illness if spending any time outdoors. Spotter activation is not expected at this time. Your National Weather Service forecast for Siouxland. This afternoon, mostly sunny. Highs in the upper 70s. North winds around 5 miles an hour. Tonight, mostly cloudy. Lows in the upper 50s. East winds around 5 miles an hour. Friday, mostly sunny. Highs in the lower 80s. East winds 5 to 10 miles an hour. Friday night, partly cloudy. Lows around 60. Southeast winds 5 to 10 miles an hour. Saturday, partly sunny. Highs in the mid-80s. Southeast winds 15 to 20 miles an hour with gusts up to 30 miles an hour. Saturday night, mostly cloudy with a slight chance of showers and thunderstorms in the evening, then partly cloudy after midnight. Warmer with lows in the lower 70s. Chance of rain 20%. Sunday, sunny, warmer with highs in the upper 90s. Sunday night, mostly clear. Lows in the upper 70s. Heat index values up to 105 early in the evening. Monday, mostly sunny. Hot with highs in the upper 90s. Monday night, mostly clear in the evening, then becoming partly cloudy. A chance of showers and thunderstorms. Lows in the lower 70s. Chance of rain 50%. Heat index values up to 105 early in the evening. Tuesday, mostly sunny. Hot with highs in the mid-90s. Tuesday night, mostly clear with a chance of showers and thunderstorms in the evening, then partly cloudy after midnight. Lows in the lower 70s. Chance of rain 30%. Heat index values in the upper 90s early in the evening. Wednesday, mostly sunny. Hot with highs in the

At Cedar Rapids, it was partly sunny. At Des Moines, it was cloudy. In eastern Nebraska, rain was falling, and temperatures were between 69 and 71 degrees. In eastern South Dakota, skies ranged from mostly sunny to partly sunny, and temperatures were between 72 and 74 degrees. And in southern Minnesota, skies ranged from mostly sunny to partly sunny, and temperatures were between 66 and 71 degrees. Once again, at noon, Sioux City had a temperature of 74. At 1 p.m., in Sioux City, the temperature was 74 and the dew point 53. The relative humidity was 48%. Wind was east at 7 miles an hour. The pressure was 30.03 inches and steady. Elsewhere in northwest Iowa, Spencer was partly sunny and 74. Other conditions across the northern plains, farther east in Iowa, skies ranged from mostly sunny to partly sunny, and temperatures were between 74 and 76 degrees. In eastern Nebraska at Norfolk, rain was falling, with a temperature of 64. It was cloudy, with a temperature of 69 at Lincoln and 72 at Omaha. In eastern South Dakota, skies ranged from mostly sunny to partly sunny, and temperatures were between 73 and 76 degrees. And in southern Minnesota, skies ranged from mostly sunny to partly sunny, and temperatures were between 69 and 71 degrees. Once again, at 1 p.m. Sioux City had a temperature of 74. The current time is 1:02 p.m. Central Daylight Time. Operating on a frequency of 162.475 MHz, this is NOAA Weather Radio Station WXL62, broadcasting from a transmitter near Lawton, Iowa. Our program originates from the National Weather Service in Sioux Falls and serves Sioux City and the surrounding Siouxland area. This hazardous weather outlook is for northwest Iowa, west central Iowa, southwest Minnesota, northeast Nebraska, central South Dakota, east central South Dakota, south central South Dakota, and southeast South Dakota. For today and tonight, hazardous weather is not expected at this time. For Friday through Wednesday, periodic storm chances return this weekend. Although severe weather risks remain low, stronger storms cannot be ruled out Saturday night into Sunday and again Monday into Monday night. Temperatures climb into the 90s Sunday through much of next week, with increasing humidity. Heat index values may reach into the lower 100s. Plan ahead now to limit risk of heat illness if spending any time outdoors. Spotter activation is not expected at this time. Your National Weather Service forecast for Siouxland. This afternoon, mostly sunny. Highs in the upper 70s. North winds around 5 miles an hour. Tonight, mostly cloudy. Lows in the upper 50s. East winds around 5 miles an hour. Friday, mostly sunny. Highs in the lower 80s. East winds 5 to 10 miles an hour. Friday night, partly cloudy. Lows around 60. Southeast winds 5 to 10 miles an hour. Saturday, partly sunny. Highs in the mid-80s. Southeast winds 15 to 20 miles an hour with gusts up to 30 miles an hour. Saturday night, mostly cloudy with a slight chance of showers and thunderstorms in the evening, then partly cloudy after midnight. Warmer with lows in the lower 70s. Chance of rain 20%. Sunday, sunny, warmer with highs in the upper 90s. Sunday night, mostly clear. Lows in the upper 70s. Heat index values up to 105 early in the evening. Monday, mostly sunny. Hot with highs in the upper 90s. Monday night, mostly clear in the evening, then becoming partly cloudy. A chance of showers and thunderstorms. Lows in the lower 70s. Chance of rain 50%. Heat index values up to 105 early in the evening. Tuesday, mostly sunny. Hot with highs in the mid-90s. Tuesday night, mostly clear with a chance of showers and thunderstorms in the evening, then partly cloudy after midnight. Lows in the lower 70s. Chance of rain 30%. Heat index values in the upper 90s early in the evening. Wednesday, mostly sunny. Hot with highs in the mid-90s.

at 1 p.m. in Sioux City, the temperature was 74 and the dew point 53. The relative humidity was 48%. Wind was east at 7 miles an hour. The pressure was 30.03 inches and steady. Elsewhere in northwest Iowa, Spencer was partly sunny and 74. Other conditions across the northern plains, farther east in Iowa, skies ranged from mostly sunny to partly sunny, and temperatures were between 74 and 76 degrees. In eastern Nebraska at Norfolk, rain was falling, with a temperature of 64. It was cloudy, with a temperature of 69 at Lincoln, and 72 at Omaha. In eastern South Dakota, skies ranged from mostly sunny to partly sunny, and temperatures were between 73 and 76 degrees. And in southern Minnesota, skies ranged from mostly sunny to partly sunny, and temperatures were between 69 and 71 degrees. Once again, at 1 p.m. Sioux City had a temperature of 74. Right time. Operating on a frequency of 162.475 MHz, this is NOAA Weather Radio Station WXL62, broadcasting from a transmitter near Lawton, Iowa. Our program originates from the National Weather Service in Sioux Falls and serves Sioux City and the surrounding Siouxland area. This hazardous weather outlook is for northwest Iowa, west central Iowa, southwest Minnesota, northeast Nebraska, central South Dakota, east central South Dakota, south central South Dakota, and southeast South Dakota. For today and tonight, hazardous weather is not expected at this time. For Friday through Wednesday, periodic storm chances return this weekend. Although severe weather risks remain low, stronger storms cannot be ruled out Saturday night into Sunday and again Monday into Monday night. Temperatures climb into the 90s Sunday through much of next week, with increasing humidity. Heat index values may reach into the lower 100s. Plan ahead now to limit risk of heat illness if spending any time outdoors. Spotter activation is not expected at this time. Your National Weather Service forecast for Siouxland. This afternoon, mostly sunny. Highs in the upper 70s. North winds around 5 miles an hour. Tonight, mostly cloudy. Lows in the upper 50s. East winds around 5 miles an hour. Friday, mostly sunny. Highs in the lower 80s. East winds 5 to 10 miles an hour. Friday night, partly cloudy. Lows around 60. Southeast winds 5 to 10 miles an hour. Saturday, partly sunny. Highs in the mid-80s. Southeast winds 15 to 20 miles an hour with gusts up to 30 miles an hour. Saturday night, mostly cloudy with a slight chance of showers and thunderstorms in the evening, then partly cloudy after midnight. Warmer with lows in the lower 70s. Chance of rain 20%. Sunday, sunny, warmer with highs in the upper 90s. Sunday night, mostly clear. Lows in the upper 70s. Heat index values up to 105 early in the evening. Monday, mostly sunny. Hot with highs in the upper 90s. Monday night, mostly clear in the evening, then becoming partly cloudy. A chance of showers and thunderstorms. Lows in the lower 70s. Chance of rain 50%. Heat index values up to 105 early in the evening. Tuesday, mostly sunny. Hot with highs in the mid-90s. Tuesday night, mostly clear with a chance of showers and thunderstorms in the evening, then partly cloudy after midnight. Lows in the lower 70s. Chance of rain 30%. Heat index values in the upper 90s early in the evening. Wednesday, mostly sunny. Hot with highs in the mid-90s. At 1 p.m., in Sioux City, the temperature was 74 and the dew point 53. The relative humidity was 48%. Wind was east at 7 miles an hour. The pressure was 30.03 inches and steady. Elsewhere in northwest Iowa, Morris was mostly sunny and 73. Sheldon was mostly sunny and 73. Cherokee was mostly sunny and 75. Spencer was partly sunny and 74. Storm Lake was mostly sunny and 73. Other

conditions across the northern plains. Farther east in Iowa, skies ranged from mostly sunny to partly sunny, and temperatures were between 74 and 76 degrees. In eastern Nebraska at Norfolk, rain was falling, with a temperature of 64. It was cloudy, with a temperature of 69 at Lincoln, and 72 at Omaha. In eastern South Dakota, skies ranged from mostly sunny to partly sunny, and temperatures were between 73 and 76 degrees. And in southern Minnesota, skies ranged from mostly sunny to partly sunny, and temperatures were between 69 and 71 degrees. Once again, at 1 p.m. Sioux City had a temperature of 74. The current time is 1:11 p.m. Central Daylight Time. Operating on a frequency of 162.475 MHz, this is NOAA Weather Radio Station WXL62, broadcasting from a transmitter near Lawton, Iowa. Our program originates from the National Weather Service in Sioux Falls and serves Sioux City and the surrounding Siouxland area. This hazardous weather outlook is for northwest Iowa, west central Iowa, southwest Minnesota, northeast Nebraska, central South Dakota, east central South Dakota, south central South Dakota, and southeast South Dakota. For today and tonight, hazardous weather is not expected at this time. For Friday through Wednesday, periodic storm chances return this weekend. Although severe weather risks remain low, stronger storms cannot be ruled out Saturday night into Sunday and again Monday into Monday night. Temperatures climb into the 90s Sunday through much of next week, with increasing humidity. Heat index values may reach into the lower 100s. Plan ahead now to limit risk of heat illness if spending any time outdoors. Spotter activation is not expected at this time. Your National Weather Service forecast for Siouxland. This afternoon, mostly sunny. Highs in the upper 70s. North winds around 5 miles an hour. Tonight, mostly cloudy. Lows in the upper 50s. East winds around 5 miles an hour. Friday, mostly sunny. Highs in the lower 80s. East winds 5 to 10 miles an hour. Friday night, partly cloudy. Lows around 60. Southeast winds 5 to 10 miles an hour. Saturday, partly sunny. Highs in the mid-80s. Southeast winds 15 to 20 miles an hour with gusts up to 30 miles an hour. Saturday night, mostly cloudy with a slight chance of showers and thunderstorms in the evening, then partly cloudy after midnight. Warmer with lows in the lower 70s. Chance of rain 20%. Sunday, sunny, warmer with highs in the upper 90s. Sunday night, mostly clear. Lows in the upper 70s. Heat index values up to 105 early in the evening. Monday, mostly sunny. Hot with highs in the upper 90s. Monday night, mostly clear in the evening, then becoming partly cloudy. A chance of showers and thunderstorms. Lows in the lower 70s. Chance of rain 50%. Heat index values up to 105 early in the evening. Tuesday, mostly sunny. Hot with highs in the mid-90s. Tuesday night, mostly clear with a chance of showers and thunderstorms in the evening, then partly cloudy after midnight. Lows in the lower 70s. Chance of rain 30%. Heat index values in the upper 90s early in the evening. Wednesday, mostly sunny. Hot with highs in the mid-90s. At 1 p.m., in Sioux City, the temperature was 74 and the dew point 53. The relative humidity was 48%. Wind was east at 7 miles an hour. The pressure was 30.03 inches and steady. Elsewhere in northwest Iowa, Morris was mostly sunny and 73. Sheldon was mostly sunny and 73. Cherokee was mostly sunny and 75. Spencer was partly sunny and 74. Storm Lake was mostly sunny and 73. Other conditions across the northern plains, farther east in Iowa, skies ranged from mostly sunny to partly sunny, and temperatures were between 74 and 76 degrees. In eastern Nebraska at Norfolk, rain was falling, with a temperature of 64. It was cloudy, with a temperature of 69 at Lincoln and 72 at Omaha.

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This hazardous weather outlook is for northwest Iowa, west central Iowa, southwest Minnesota, northeast Nebraska, central South Dakota, east central South Dakota, south central South Dakota, and southeast South Dakota. For today and tonight, hazardous weather is not expected at this time. For Friday through Wednesday, periodic storm chances return this weekend. Although severe weather risks remain low, stronger storms cannot be ruled out Saturday night into Sunday and again Monday into Monday night. Temperatures climb into the 90s Sunday through much of next week, with increasing humidity. Heat index values may reach into the lower 100s. Plan ahead now to limit risk of heat illness if spending any time outdoors. Spotter activation is not expected at this time. Your National Weather Service forecast for Siouxland. This afternoon, mostly sunny. Highs in the upper 70s. North winds around 5 miles an hour. Tonight, mostly cloudy. Lows in the upper 50s. East winds around 5 miles an hour. Friday, mostly sunny. Highs in the lower 80s. East winds 5 to 10 miles an hour. Friday night, partly cloudy. Lows around 60. Southeast winds 5 to 10 miles an hour. Saturday, partly sunny. Highs in the mid-80s. Southeast winds 15 to 20 miles an hour with gusts up to 30 miles an hour. Saturday night, mostly cloudy with a slight chance of showers and thunderstorms in the evening, then partly cloudy after midnight. Warmer with lows in the lower 70s. Chance of rain 20%. Sunday, sunny, warmer with highs in the upper 90s. Sunday night, mostly clear. Lows in the upper 70s. Heat index values up to 105 early in the evening. Monday, mostly sunny. Hot with highs in the upper 90s. Monday night, mostly clear in the evening, then becoming partly cloudy. A chance of showers and thunderstorms. Lows in the lower 70s. Chance of rain 50%. Heat index values up to 105 early in the evening. Tuesday, mostly sunny. Hot with highs in the mid-90s. Tuesday night, mostly clear with a chance of showers and thunderstorms in the evening, then partly cloudy after midnight. Lows in the lower 70s. Chance of rain 30%. Heat index values in the upper 90s early in the evening. Wednesday, mostly sunny. Hot with highs in the mid-90s. At 1 p.m., in Sioux City, the temperature was 74 and the dew point 53. The relative humidity was 48%. Wind was east at 7 miles an hour. The pressure was 30.03 inches and steady. Elsewhere in northwest Iowa, Morris was mostly sunny and 73. Sheldon was mostly sunny and 73. Cherokee was mostly sunny and 75. Spencer was partly sunny and 74. Storm Lake was mostly sunny and 73. Other conditions across the northern plains, farther east in Iowa, skies ranged from mostly sunny to partly sunny, and temperatures were between 74 and 76 degrees. In eastern Nebraska at Norfolk, rain was falling, with a temperature of 64. It was cloudy, with a temperature of 69 at Lincoln and 72 at Omaha. In eastern South Dakota, skies ranged from mostly sunny to partly sunny, and temperatures were between 73 and 76 degrees. And in southern Minnesota, skies ranged from mostly sunny to partly sunny, and temperatures were between 69 and 71 degrees. Once again, at 1 p.m. Sioux City had a temperature of 74. The current time is 1:30 p.m. Central Daylight Time. Operating on a frequency of 162.475 MHz, this is NOAA Weather Radio Station WXL62, broadcasting from a transmitter near Lawton, Iowa. Our program originates from the National Weather Service in Sioux Falls and serves Sioux City and the surrounding Siouxland area. This hazardous weather outlook is for northwest Iowa, west central Iowa, southwest Minnesota, northeast Nebraska, central South Dakota, east central South Dakota, south central South Dakota, and southeast South Dakota.

for today and tonight. Hazardous weather is not expected at this time. For Friday through Wednesday, periodic storm chances return this weekend. Although severe weather risks remain low, stronger storms cannot be ruled out Saturday night into Sunday and again Monday into Monday night. Temperatures climb into the 90s Sunday through much of next week, with increasing humidity. Heat index values may reach into the lower 100s. Plan ahead now to limit risk of heat illness if spending any time outdoors. Spotter activation is not expected at this time. Your National Weather Service forecast for Siouxland. This afternoon, mostly sunny. Highs in the upper 70s. North winds around 5 miles an hour. Tonight, mostly cloudy. Lows in the upper 50s. East winds around 5 miles an hour. Friday, mostly sunny. Highs in the lower 80s. East winds 5 to 10 miles an hour. Friday night, partly cloudy. Lows around 60. Southeast winds 5 to 10 miles an hour. Saturday, partly sunny. Highs in the mid-80s. Southeast winds 15 to 20 miles an hour with gusts up to 30 miles an hour. Saturday night, mostly cloudy with a slight chance of showers and thunderstorms in the evening, then partly cloudy after midnight. Warmer with lows in the lower 70s. Chance of rain 20%. Sunday, sunny, warmer with highs in the upper 90s. Sunday night, mostly clear. Lows in the upper 70s. Heat index values up to 105 early in the evening. Monday, mostly sunny. Hot with highs in the upper 90s. Monday night, mostly clear in the evening, then becoming partly cloudy. Monday, mostly sunny. Hot with highs in the upper 90s. Monday night, mostly clear in the evening, then becoming partly cloudy. A chance of showers and thunderstorms. Lows in the lower 70s. Chance of rain 50%. Heat index values up to 105 early in the evening. Tuesday, mostly sunny. Hot with highs in the mid-90s. Tuesday night, mostly clear with a chance of showers and thunderstorms in the evening, then partly cloudy after midnight. Lows in the lower 70s. Chance of rain 30%. Heat index values in the upper 90s early in the evening. Wednesday, mostly sunny. Hot with highs in the mid-90s. At 1 p.m., in Sioux City, the temperature was 74 and the dew point 53. The relative humidity was 48%. Wind was east at 7 miles an hour. The pressure was 30.03 inches and steady. Elsewhere in northwest Iowa, Morris was mostly sunny and 73. Sheldon was mostly sunny and 73. Cherokee was mostly sunny and 75. Spencer was partly sunny and 74. Storm Lake was mostly sunny and 73. Other conditions across the northern plains, farther east in Iowa, skies ranged from mostly sunny to partly sunny, and temperatures were between 74 and 76 degrees. In eastern Nebraska at Norfolk, rain was falling, with a temperature of 64. It was cloudy, with a temperature of 69 at Lincoln and 72 at Omaha. In eastern South Dakota, skies ranged from mostly sunny to partly sunny, and temperatures were between 73 and 76 degrees. And in southern Minnesota, skies ranged from mostly sunny to partly sunny, and temperatures were between 69 and 71 degrees. Once again, at 1 p.m. Sioux City had a temperature of 74. The current time is 1:35 p.m. Central Daylight Time. Operating on a frequency of 162.475 MHz, this is NOAA Weather Radio Station WXL62, broadcasting from a transmitter near Lawton, Iowa. Our program originates from the National Weather Service in Sioux Falls and serves Sioux City and the surrounding Siouxland area. This hazardous weather outlook is for northwest Iowa, west central Iowa, southwest Minnesota, northeast Nebraska, central South Dakota, east central South Dakota, south central South Dakota, and southeast South Dakota. For today and tonight, hazardous weather is not expected at this time. For Friday through Wednesday, periodic storm chances return this weekend,

Though severe weather risks remain low, stronger storms cannot be ruled out Saturday night into Sunday and again Monday into Monday night. Temperatures climb into the 90s Sunday through much of next week with increasing humidity. Heat index values may reach into the lower 100s. Plan ahead now to limit risk of heat illness if spending any time outdoors. Spotter activation is not expected at this time. Your National Weather Service forecast for Siouxland. This afternoon, mostly sunny. Highs in the upper 70s. North winds around 5 miles an hour. Tonight, mostly cloudy. Lows in the upper 50s. East winds around 5 miles an hour. Friday, mostly sunny. Highs in the lower 80s. East winds 5 to 10 miles an hour. Friday night, partly cloudy. Lows around 60. Southeast winds 5 to 10 miles an hour. Saturday, partly sunny. A slight chance of showers and thunderstorms in the afternoon. Highs in the lower 80s. Southeast winds 15 to 20 miles an hour with gusts up to 30 miles an hour. Chance of rain 20%. Saturday night, mostly cloudy. A slight chance of showers and thunderstorms in the evening. Warmer with lows in the lower 70s. Chance of rain 20%. Sunday, sunny, warmer with highs in the upper 90s. Heat index values up to 105 in the afternoon. Sunday night, mostly clear. Lows in the upper 70s. Heat index values up to 105 early in the evening. Monday, mostly sunny. Hot with highs in the upper 90s. Monday night, partly cloudy with a chance of thunderstorms. A chance of showers in the evening, then showers likely after midnight. Breezy with lows in the lower 70s. Chance of rain 60%. Heat index values up to 105 early in the evening. Tuesday, mostly sunny. Hot with highs in the mid-90s. Tuesday night, partly cloudy with a chance of showers. A chance of thunderstorms after midnight. Lows in the mid-70s. Chance of rain 40%. Heat index values up to 100 early in the evening. Wednesday, mostly sunny. Hot with highs in the mid-90s. At 1 p.m., in Sioux City, the temperature was 74 and the dew point 53. The relative humidity was 48%. Wind was east at 7 miles an hour. The pressure was 30.03 inches and steady. Elsewhere in northwest Iowa, Morris was mostly sunny and 73. Sheldon was mostly sunny and 73. Cherokee was mostly sunny and 75. Spencer was partly sunny and 74. Storm Lake was mostly sunny and 73. Other conditions across the northern plains, farther east in Iowa, skies ranged from mostly sunny to partly sunny, and temperatures were between 74 and 76 degrees. In eastern Nebraska at North Fork, rain was falling, with a temperature of 64. It was cloudy, with a temperature of 69 at Lincoln and 72 at Omaha. In eastern South Dakota, skies ranged from mostly sunny to partly sunny, and temperatures were between 73 and 76 degrees. And in southern Minnesota, skies ranged from mostly sunny to partly sunny, and temperatures were between 69 and 71 degrees. Once again, at 1 p.m. Sioux City had a temperature of 74. The current time is 1:39 p.m. Central Daylight Time. Operating on a frequency of 162.475 MHz, this is NOAA Weather Radio Station WXL62, broadcasting from a transmitter near Lawton, Iowa. Our program originates from the National Weather Service in Sioux Falls and serves Sioux City and the surrounding Siouxland area. This hazardous weather outlook is for northwest Iowa, west central Iowa, southwest Minnesota, northeast Nebraska, central South Dakota, east central South Dakota, south central South Dakota, and southeast South Dakota. For today and tonight, hazardous weather is not expected at this time. For Friday through Wednesday, periodic storm chances return this weekend. Although severe weather risks remain low, stronger storms cannot be ruled out Saturday night into Sunday and again Monday into Monday night. Temperatures climb into the 90s Sunday through much of next week.

With increasing humidity, heat index values may reach into the lower 100s. Plan ahead now to limit risk of heat illness if spending any time outdoors. Spotter activation is not expected at this time. Your National Weather Service forecast for Siouxland. This afternoon, mostly sunny. Highs in the upper 70s. North winds around 5 miles an hour. Tonight, mostly cloudy. Lows in the upper 50s. East winds around 5 miles an hour. Friday, mostly sunny. Highs in the lower 80s. East winds 5 to 10 miles an hour. Friday night, partly cloudy. Lows around 60. Southeast winds 5 to 10 miles an hour. Saturday, partly sunny. A slight chance of showers and thunderstorms in the afternoon. Highs in the lower 80s. Southeast winds 15 to 20 miles an hour with gusts up to 30 miles an hour. Chance of rain 20%. Saturday night, mostly cloudy. A slight chance of showers and thunderstorms in the evening. Warmer with lows in the lower 70s. Chance of rain 20%. Sunday, sunny, warmer with highs in the upper 90s. Heat index values up to 105 in the afternoon. Sunday night, mostly clear. Lows in the upper 70s. Heat index values up to 105 early in the evening. Monday, mostly sunny. Hot with highs in the upper 90s. Monday night, partly cloudy with a chance of thunderstorms. A chance of showers in the evening, then showers likely after midnight. Breezy with lows in the lower 70s. Chance of rain 60%. Heat index values up to 105 early in the evening. Tuesday, mostly sunny. Hot with highs in the mid-90s. Tuesday night, partly cloudy with a chance of showers. A chance of thunderstorms after midnight. Lows in the mid-70s. Chance of rain 40%. Heat index values up to 100 early in the evening. Wednesday, mostly sunny. Hot with highs in the mid-90s. At 1 p.m., in Sioux City, the temperature was 74 and the dew point 53. The relative humidity was 48%. Wind was east at 7 miles an hour. The pressure was 30.03 inches and steady. Elsewhere in northwest Iowa, Morris was mostly sunny and 73. Sheldon was mostly sunny and 73. Cherokee was mostly sunny and 75. Spencer was partly sunny and 74. Storm Lake was mostly sunny and 73. Other conditions across the northern plains, farther east in Iowa, skies ranged from mostly sunny to partly sunny, and temperatures were between 74 and 76 degrees. In eastern Nebraska at Norfolk, rain was falling, with a temperature of 64. It was cloudy, with a temperature of 69 at Lincoln and 72 at Omaha. In eastern South Dakota, skies ranged from mostly sunny to partly sunny, and temperatures were between 73 and 76 degrees. And in southern Minnesota, skies ranged from mostly sunny to partly sunny, and temperatures were between 69 and 71 degrees. Once again, at 1 p.m. Sioux City had a temperature of 74. The current time is 1:44 p.m. Central Daylight Time. Operating on a frequency of 162.475 MHz, this is NOAA Weather Radio Station WXL62, broadcasting from a transmitter near Lawton, Iowa. Our program originates from the National Weather Service in Sioux Falls and serves Sioux City and the surrounding Siouxland area. This hazardous weather outlook is for northwest Iowa, west central Iowa, southwest Minnesota, northeast Nebraska, central South Dakota, east central South Dakota, south central South Dakota, and southeast South Dakota. For today and tonight, hazardous weather is not expected at this time. For Friday through Wednesday, periodic storm chances return this weekend. Although severe weather risks remain low, stronger storms cannot be ruled out Saturday night into Sunday and again Monday into Monday night. Temperatures climb into the 90s Sunday through much of next week, with increasing humidity. Heat index values may reach into the lower 100s. Plan ahead now to limit risk of heat illness if spending any time outdoors.

spotter activation is not expected at this time. Your National Weather Service forecast for Siouxland. This afternoon, mostly sunny. Highs in the upper 70s. North winds around 5 miles an hour. Tonight, mostly cloudy. Lows in the upper 50s. East winds around 5 miles an hour. Friday, mostly sunny. Highs in the lower 80s. East winds 5 to 10 miles an hour. Friday night, partly cloudy. Lows around 60. Southeast winds 5 to 10 miles an hour. Saturday, partly sunny. A slight chance of showers and thunderstorms in the afternoon. Highs in the lower 80s. Southeast winds 15 to 20 miles an hour with gusts up to 30 miles an hour. Chance of rain 20%. Saturday night, mostly cloudy. A slight chance of showers and thunderstorms in the evening. Warmer with lows in the lower 70s. Chance of rain 20%. Sunday, sunny, warmer with highs in the upper 90s. Heat index values up to 105 in the afternoon. Sunday night, mostly clear. Lows in the upper 70s. Heat index values up to 105 early in the evening. Monday, mostly sunny. Hot with highs in the upper 90s. Monday night, partly cloudy with a chance of thunderstorms. A chance of showers in the evening, then showers likely after midnight. Breezy with lows in the lower 70s. Chance of rain 60%. Heat index values up to 105 early in the evening. Tuesday, mostly sunny. Hot with highs in the mid-90s. Tuesday night, partly cloudy with a chance of showers. A chance of thunderstorms after midnight. Lows in the mid-70s. Chance of rain 40%. Heat index values up to 100 early in the evening. Wednesday, mostly sunny. Hot with highs in the mid-90s. At 1 p.m., in Sioux City, the temperature was 74 and the dew point 53. The relative humidity was 48%. Wind was east at 7 miles an hour. The pressure was 30.03 inches and steady. Elsewhere in northwest Iowa, Morris was mostly sunny and 73. Sheldon was mostly sunny and 73. Cherokee was mostly sunny and 75. Spencer was partly sunny and 74. Storm Lake was mostly sunny and 73. Other conditions across the northern plains, farther east in Iowa, skies ranged from mostly sunny to partly sunny, and temperatures were between 74 and 76 degrees. In eastern Nebraska at Norfolk, rain was falling, with a temperature of 64. It was cloudy, with a temperature of 69 at Lincoln, and 72 at Omaha. In eastern South Dakota, skies ranged from mostly sunny to partly sunny, and temperatures were between 73 and 76 degrees. And in southern Minnesota, skies ranged from mostly sunny to partly sunny, and temperatures were between 69 and 71 degrees. Once again, at 1 p.m. Sioux City had a temperature of 74. The current time is 1:49 p.m. Central Daylight Time. Operating on a frequency of 162.475 MHz, this is NOAA Weather Radio Station WXL62, broadcasting from a transmitter near Lawton, Iowa. Our program originates from the National Weather Service in Sioux Falls and serves Sioux City and the surrounding Siouxland area. This hazardous weather outlook is for northwest Iowa, west central Iowa, southwest Minnesota, northeast Nebraska, central South Dakota, east central South Dakota, south central South Dakota, and southeast South Dakota. For today and tonight, hazardous weather is not expected at this time. For Friday through Wednesday, periodic storm chances return this weekend. Although severe weather risks remain low, stronger storms cannot be ruled out Saturday night into Sunday and again Monday into Monday night. Temperatures climb into the 90s Sunday through much of next week, with increasing humidity. Heat index values may reach into the lower 100s. Plan ahead now to limit risk of heat illness if spending any time outdoors. Spotter activation is not expected at this time. Your National Weather Service forecast for Siouxland. This afternoon, mostly sunny.

highs in the upper 70s. North winds around 5 miles an hour. Tonight, mostly cloudy. Lows in the upper 50s. East winds around 5 miles an hour. Friday, mostly sunny. Highs in the lower 80s. East winds 5 to 10 miles an hour. Friday night, partly cloudy. Lows around 60. Southeast winds 5 to 10 miles an hour. Saturday, partly sunny. A slight chance of showers and thunderstorms in the afternoon. Highs in the lower 80s. Southeast winds 15 to 20 miles an hour with gusts up to 30 miles an hour. Chance of rain 20%. Saturday night, mostly cloudy. A slight chance of showers and thunderstorms in the evening. Warmer with lows in the lower 70s. Chance of rain 20%. Sunday, sunny, warmer with highs in the upper 90s. Heat index values up to 105 in the afternoon. Sunday night, mostly clear. Lows in the upper 70s. Heat index values up to 105 early in the evening. Monday, mostly sunny. Hot with highs in the upper 90s. Monday night, partly cloudy with a chance of thunderstorms. A chance of showers in the evening, then showers likely after midnight. Breezy with lows in the lower 70s. Chance of rain 60%. Heat index values up to 105 early in the evening. Tuesday, mostly sunny. Hot with highs in the mid-90s. Tuesday night, partly cloudy with a chance of showers. A chance of thunderstorms after midnight. Lows in the mid-70s. Chance of rain 40%. Heat index values up to 100 early in the evening. Wednesday, mostly sunny. Hot with highs in the mid-90s. At 1 p.m., in Sioux City, the temperature was 74 and the dew point 53. The relative humidity was 48%. Wind was east at 7 miles an hour. The pressure was 30.03 inches and steady. Elsewhere in northwest Iowa, Morris was mostly sunny and 73. Sheldon was mostly sunny and 73. Cherokee was mostly sunny and 75. Spencer was partly sunny and 74. Storm Lake was mostly sunny and 73. Other conditions across the northern plains, farther east in Iowa, skies ranged from mostly sunny to partly sunny, and temperatures were between 74 and 76 degrees. In eastern Nebraska at Norfolk, rain was falling, with a temperature of 64. It was cloudy, with a temperature of 69 at Lincoln and 72 at Omaha. In eastern South Dakota, skies ranged from mostly sunny to partly sunny, and temperatures were between 73 and 76 degrees. And in southern Minnesota, skies ranged from mostly sunny to partly sunny, and temperatures were between 69 and 71 degrees. Once again, at 1 p.m. Sioux City had a temperature of 74. The current time is 1:54 p.m. Central Daylight Time. Operating on a frequency of 162.475 MHz, this is NOAA Weather Radio Station WXL62, broadcasting from a transmitter near Lawton, Iowa. Our program originates from the National Weather Service in Sioux Falls and serves Sioux City and the surrounding Siouxland area. This hazardous weather outlook is for northwest Iowa, west central Iowa, southwest Minnesota, northeast Nebraska, central South Dakota, east central South Dakota, south central South Dakota, and southeast South Dakota. For today and tonight, hazardous weather is not expected at this time. For Friday through Wednesday, periodic storm chances return this weekend. Although severe weather risks remain low, stronger storms cannot be ruled out Saturday night into Sunday and again Monday into Monday night. Temperatures climb into the 90s Sunday through much of next week, with increasing humidity. Heat index values may reach into the lower 100s. Plan ahead now to limit risk of heat illness if spending any time outdoors. Spotter activation is not expected at this time. Your National Weather Service forecast for Siouxland. This afternoon, mostly sunny. Highs in the upper 70s. North winds around 5 miles an hour. Tonight, mostly cloudy. Lows in the upper 50s.

Winds around 5 miles an hour. Friday, mostly sunny. Highs in the lower 80s. East winds 5 to 10 miles an hour. Friday night, partly cloudy. Lows around 60. Southeast winds 5 to 10 miles an hour. Saturday, partly sunny. A slight chance of showers and thunderstorms in the afternoon. Highs in the lower 80s. Southeast winds 15 to 20 miles an hour with gusts up to 30 miles an hour. Chance of rain 20%. Saturday night, mostly cloudy. A slight chance of showers and thunderstorms in the evening. Warmer with lows in the lower 70s. Chance of rain 20%. Sunday, sunny, warmer with highs in the upper 90s. Heat index values up to 105 in the afternoon. Sunday night, mostly clear. Lows in the upper 70s. Heat index values up to 105 early in the evening. Monday, mostly sunny. Hot with highs in the upper 90s. Monday night, partly cloudy with a chance of thunderstorms. A chance of showers in the evening, then showers likely after midnight. Breezy with lows in the lower 70s. Chance of rain 60%. Heat index values up to 105 early in the evening. Tuesday, mostly sunny. Hot with highs in the mid-90s. Tuesday night, partly cloudy with a chance of showers. A chance of thunderstorms after midnight. Lows in the mid-70s. Chance of rain 40%. Heat index values up to 100 early in the evening. Wednesday, mostly sunny. Hot with highs in the mid-90s. Your National Weather Service forecast for Siouxland. This afternoon, mostly sunny. Highs in the upper 70s. Northeast winds 5 to 10 miles an hour. Tonight, mostly cloudy. Lows in the upper 50s. East winds around 5 miles an hour. Friday, mostly sunny. Highs in the lower 80s. East winds 5 to 10 miles an hour. Friday night, partly cloudy. Lows around 60. Southeast winds 5 to 10 miles an hour. Saturday, partly sunny. A slight chance of showers and thunderstorms in the afternoon. Highs in the lower 80s. Southeast winds 15 to 20 miles an hour with gusts up to 30 miles an hour. Chance of rain 20%. Saturday night, mostly cloudy. A slight chance of showers and thunderstorms in the evening. Warmer with lows in the lower 70s. Chance of rain 20%. Sunday, sunny, warmer with highs in the upper 90s. Heat index values up to 105 in the afternoon. Sunday night, mostly clear. Lows in the upper 70s. Heat index values up to 105 early in the evening. Monday, mostly sunny. Hot with highs in the upper 90s. Monday night, partly cloudy with a chance of thunderstorms. A chance of showers in the evening, then showers likely after midnight. Breezy with lows in the lower 70s. Chance of rain 60%. Heat index values up to 105 early in the evening. Tuesday, mostly sunny. Hot with highs in the mid-90s. Tuesday night, partly cloudy with a chance of showers. A chance of thunderstorms after midnight. Lows in the mid-70s. Chance of rain 40%. Heat index values up to 100 early in the evening. Wednesday, mostly sunny. Hot with highs in the mid-90s. At 1 p.m., in Sioux City, the temperature was 74 and the dew point 53. The relative humidity was 48%. Wind was east at 7 miles an hour. The pressure was 30.03 inches and steady. Elsewhere in northwest Iowa, Morris was mostly sunny and 73. Sheldon was mostly sunny and 73. Cherokee was mostly sunny and 75. Spencer was partly sunny and 74. Storm Lake was mostly sunny and 73. Other conditions across the northern plains, farther east in Iowa, skies ranged from mostly sunny to partly sunny, and temperatures were between 74 and 76 degrees. In eastern Nebraska at Norfolk, rain was falling, with a temperature of 64. It was cloudy, with a temperature of 69.

partly sunny and 74. Other conditions across the northern plains, farther east in Iowa, skies ranged from mostly sunny to partly sunny, and temperatures were between 76 and 77 degrees. In eastern Nebraska at Norfolk, rain was falling, with a temperature of 64. At Lincoln, it was partly sunny, with a temperature of 69. At Omaha, it was cloudy, with a temperature of 72. In eastern South Dakota, skies ranged from mostly sunny to partly sunny, and temperatures were between 74 and 77 degrees. And in southern Minnesota, skies ranged from mostly sunny to partly sunny, and temperatures were between 69 and 72 degrees. Once again, at 2 p.m. Sioux City had a temperature of 75. The current time is 2:02 p.m. Central Daylight Time. Operating on a frequency of 162.475 MHz, this is NOAA Weather Radio Station WXL62, broadcasting from a transmitter near Lawton, Iowa. Our program originates from the National Weather Service in Sioux Falls and serves Sioux City and the surrounding Siouxland area. This hazardous weather outlook is for northwest Iowa, west central Iowa, southwest Minnesota, northeast Nebraska, central South Dakota, east central South Dakota, south central South Dakota, and southeast South Dakota. For today and tonight, hazardous weather is not expected at this time. For Friday through Wednesday, periodic storm chances return this weekend. Although severe weather risks remain low, stronger storms cannot be ruled out Saturday night into Sunday and again Monday into Monday night. Temperatures climb into the 90s Sunday through much of next week, with increasing humidity. Heat index values may reach into the lower 100s. Plan ahead now to limit risk of heat illness if spending any time outdoors. Spotter activation is not expected at this time. Your National Weather Service forecast for Siouxland. This afternoon, mostly sunny. Highs in the upper 70s. Northeast winds 5 to 10 miles an hour. Tonight, mostly cloudy. Lows in the upper 50s. East winds around 5 miles an hour. Friday, mostly sunny. Highs in the lower 80s. East winds 5 to 10 miles an hour. Friday night, partly cloudy. Lows around 60. Southeast winds 5 to 10 miles an hour. Saturday, partly sunny. A slight chance of showers and thunderstorms in the afternoon. Highs in the lower 80s. Southeast winds 15 to 20 miles an hour with gusts up to 30 miles an hour. Chance of rain 20%. Saturday night, mostly cloudy. A slight chance of showers and thunderstorms in the evening. Warmer with lows in the lower 70s. Chance of rain 20%. Sunday, sunny, warmer with highs in the upper 90s. Heat index values up to 105 in the afternoon. Sunday night, mostly clear. Lows in the upper 70s. Heat index values up to 105 early in the evening. Monday, mostly sunny. Hot with highs in the upper 90s. Monday night, partly cloudy with a chance of thunderstorms. A chance of showers in the evening, then showers likely after midnight. Breezy with lows in the lower 70s. Chance of rain 60%. Heat index values up to 105 early in the evening. Tuesday, mostly sunny. Hot with highs in the mid-90s. Tuesday night, partly cloudy with a chance of showers. A chance of thunderstorms after midnight. Lows in the mid-70s. Chance of rain 40%. Heat index values up to 100 early in the evening. Wednesday, mostly sunny. Hot with highs in the mid-90s. At 2 p.m., in Sioux City, the temperature was 75 and the dew point 52. The relative humidity was 44%. Wind was southwest at 6 miles an hour. The pressure was 30.03 inches and steady. Elsewhere in northwest Iowa, Spencer was partly sunny and 74. Other conditions across the northern plains, farther east in Iowa, skies ranged from mostly sunny to partly sunny, and temperatures were between 76 and 77 degrees. In eastern Nebraska at Norfolk, rain was falling, with a temperature of 64. At Lincoln,

was partly sunny with a temperature of 69. At Omaha, it was cloudy with a temperature of 72. In eastern South Dakota, skies ranged from mostly sunny to partly sunny, and temperatures were between 74 and 77 degrees. And in southern Minnesota, skies ranged from mostly sunny to partly sunny, and temperatures were between 69 and 72 degrees. Once again, at 2 p.m. Sioux City had a temperature of 75. The current time is 2:07 p.m. Central Daylight Time. Operating on a frequency of 162.475 MHz, this is NOAA Weather Radio Station WXL62, broadcasting from a transmitter near Lawton, Iowa. Our program originates from the National Weather Service in Sioux Falls and serves Sioux City and the surrounding Siouxland area. This hazardous weather outlook is for northwest Iowa, west central Iowa, southwest Minnesota, northeast Nebraska, central South Dakota, east central South Dakota, south central South Dakota, and southeast South Dakota. For today and tonight, hazardous weather is not expected at this time. For Friday through Wednesday, periodic storm chances return this weekend. Although severe weather risks remain low, stronger storms cannot be ruled out Saturday night into Sunday and again Monday into Monday night. Temperatures climb into the 90s Sunday through much of next week, with increasing humidity. Heat index values may reach into the lower 100s. Plan ahead now to limit risk of heat illness if spending any time outdoors. Spotter activation is not expected at this time. Your National Weather Service forecast for Siouxland. This afternoon, mostly sunny. Highs in the upper 70s. Northeast winds 5 to 10 miles an hour. Tonight, mostly cloudy. Lows in the upper 50s. East winds around 5 miles an hour. Friday, mostly sunny. Highs in the lower 80s. East winds 5 to 10 miles an hour. Friday night, partly cloudy. Lows around 60. Southeast winds 5 to 10 miles an hour. Saturday, partly sunny. A slight chance of showers and thunderstorms in the afternoon. Highs in the lower 80s. Southeast winds 15 to 20 miles an hour with gusts up to 30 miles an hour. Chance of rain 20%. Saturday night, mostly cloudy. A slight chance of showers and thunderstorms in the evening. Warmer with lows in the lower 70s. Chance of rain 20%. Sunday, sunny, warmer with highs in the upper 90s. Heat index values up to 105 in the afternoon. Sunday night, mostly clear. Lows in the upper 70s. Heat index values up to 105 early in the evening. Monday, mostly sunny. Hot with highs in the upper 90s. Monday night, partly cloudy with a chance of thunderstorms. A chance of showers in the evening, then showers likely after midnight. Breezy with lows in the lower 70s. Chance of rain 60%. Heat index values up to 105 early in the evening. Tuesday, mostly sunny. Hot with highs in the mid-90s. Tuesday night, partly cloudy with a chance of showers. A chance of thunderstorms after midnight. Lows in the mid-70s. Chance of rain 40%. Heat index values up to 100 early in the evening. Wednesday, mostly sunny. Hot with highs in the mid-90s. At 2 p.m., in Sioux City, the temperature was 75 and the dew point 52. The relative humidity was 44%. Wind was southwest at 6 miles an hour. The pressure was 30.03 inches and steady. Elsewhere in northwest Iowa, Morris was mostly sunny and 75. Cherokee was mostly sunny and 77. Spencer was partly sunny and 74. Storm Lake was mostly sunny and 73. Other conditions across the northern plains, farther east in Iowa, skies ranged from mostly sunny to partly sunny, and temperatures were between 76 and 77 degrees. In eastern Nebraska at Norfolk, rain was falling, with a temperature of 64. It was cloudy, with a temperature of 69 at Lincoln and 72 at Omaha. In eastern South Dakota, skies ranged from partly sunny to cloudy, and temperatures were between

between 74 and 77 degrees. And in southern Minnesota, skies ranged from mostly sunny to partly sunny, and temperatures were between 69 and 72 degrees. Once again, at 2 p.m. Sioux City had a temperature of 75. The current time is 2:12 p.m. Central Daylight Time. Operating on a frequency of 162.475 MHz, this is NOAA Weather Radio Station WXL62, broadcasting from a transmitter near Lawton, Iowa. Our program originates from the National Weather Service in Sioux Falls and serves Sioux City and the surrounding Siouxland area. This hazardous weather outlook is for northwest Iowa, west central Iowa, southwest Minnesota, northeast Nebraska, central South Dakota, east central South Dakota, south central South Dakota, and southeast South Dakota. For today and tonight, hazardous weather is not expected at this time. For Friday through Wednesday, periodic storm chances return this weekend. Although severe weather risks remain low, stronger storms cannot be ruled out Saturday night into Sunday and again Monday into Monday night. Temperatures climb into the 90s Sunday through much of next week, with increasing humidity. Heat index values may reach into the lower 100s. Plan ahead now to limit risk of heat illness if spending any time outdoors. Spotter activation is not expected at this time. Your National Weather Service forecast for Siouxland. This afternoon, mostly sunny. Highs in the upper 70s. Northeast winds 5 to 10 miles an hour. Tonight, mostly cloudy. Lows in the upper 50s. East winds around 5 miles an hour. Friday, mostly sunny. Highs in the lower 80s. East winds 5 to 10 miles an hour. Friday night, partly cloudy. Lows around 60. Southeast winds 5 to 10 miles an hour. Saturday, partly sunny. A slight chance of showers and thunderstorms in the afternoon. Highs in the lower 80s. Southeast winds 15 to 20 miles an hour with gusts up to 30 miles an hour. Chance of rain 20%. Saturday night, mostly cloudy. A slight chance of showers and thunderstorms in the evening. Warmer with lows in the lower 70s. Chance of rain 20%. Sunday, sunny, warmer with highs in the upper 90s. Heat index values up to 105 in the afternoon. Sunday night, mostly clear. Lows in the upper 70s. Heat index values up to 105 early in the evening. Monday, mostly sunny. Hot with highs in the upper 90s. Monday night, partly cloudy with a chance of thunderstorms. A chance of showers in the evening, then showers likely after midnight. Breezy with lows in the lower 70s. Chance of rain 60%. Heat index values up to 105 early in the evening. Tuesday, mostly sunny. Hot with highs in the mid-90s. Tuesday night, partly cloudy with a chance of showers. A chance of thunderstorms after midnight. Lows in the mid-70s. Chance of rain 40%. Heat index values up to 100 early in the evening. Wednesday, mostly sunny. Hot with highs in the mid-90s. At 2 p.m., in Sioux City, the temperature was 75 and the dew point 52. The relative humidity was 44%. Wind was southwest at 6 miles an hour. The pressure was 30.03 inches and steady. Elsewhere in northwest Iowa, Morris was mostly sunny and 75. Cherokee was mostly sunny and 77. Spencer was partly sunny and 74. Storm Lake was mostly sunny and 73. Other conditions across the northern plains, farther east in Iowa, skies ranged from mostly sunny to partly sunny, and temperatures were between 76 and 77 degrees. In eastern Nebraska at Norfolk, rain was falling, with a temperature of 64. It was cloudy, with a temperature of 69 at Lincoln and 72 at Omaha. In eastern South Dakota, skies ranged from partly sunny to cloudy, and temperatures were between 74 and 77 degrees. And in southern Minnesota, skies ranged from mostly sunny to partly sunny, and temperatures were between 69 and 72 degrees. Once again, at 2 p.m. Sioux City,

This hazardous weather outlook is for northwest Iowa, west central Iowa, southwest Minnesota, northeast Nebraska, central South Dakota, east central South Dakota, south central South Dakota, and southeast South Dakota. For today and tonight, hazardous weather is not expected at this time. For Friday through Wednesday, periodic storm chances return this weekend. Although severe weather risks remain low, stronger storms cannot be ruled out Saturday night into Sunday and again Monday into Monday night. Temperatures climb into the 90s Sunday through much of next week, with increasing humidity. Heat index values may reach into the lower 100s. Plan ahead now to limit risk of heat illness if spending any time outdoors. Spotter activation is not expected at this time. Your National Weather Service forecast for Siouxland. This afternoon, mostly sunny. Highs in the upper 70s. Northeast winds 5 to 10 miles an hour. Tonight, mostly cloudy. Lows in the upper 50s. East winds around 5 miles an hour. Friday, mostly sunny. Highs in the lower 80s. East winds 5 to 10 miles an hour. Friday night, partly cloudy. Lows around 60. Southeast winds 5 to 10 miles an hour. Saturday, partly sunny. A slight chance of showers and thunderstorms in the afternoon. Highs in the lower 80s. Southeast winds 15 to 20 miles an hour with gusts up to 30 miles an hour. Chance of rain 20%. Saturday night, mostly cloudy. A slight chance of showers and thunderstorms in the evening. Warmer with lows in the lower 70s. Chance of rain 20%. Sunday, sunny, warmer with highs in the upper 90s. Heat index values up to 105 in the afternoon. Sunday night, mostly clear. Lows in the upper 70s. Heat index values up to 105 early in the evening. Monday, mostly sunny. Hot with highs in the upper 90s. Monday night, partly cloudy with a chance of thunderstorms. A chance of showers in the evening, then showers likely after midnight. Breezy with lows in the lower 70s. Chance of rain 60%. Heat index values up to 105 early in the evening. Tuesday, mostly sunny. Hot with highs in the mid-90s. Tuesday night, partly cloudy with a chance of showers. A chance of thunderstorms after midnight. Lows in the mid-70s. Chance of rain 40%. Heat index values up to 100 early in the evening. Wednesday, mostly sunny. Hot with highs in the mid-90s. At 2 p.m., in Sioux City, the temperature was 75 and the dew point 52. The relative humidity was 44%. Wind was southwest at 6 miles an hour. The pressure was 30.03 inches and steady. Elsewhere in northwest Iowa, Morris was mostly sunny and 75. Cherokee was mostly sunny and 77. Spencer was partly sunny and 74. Storm Lake was mostly sunny and 73. Other conditions across the northern plains, farther east in Iowa, skies ranged from mostly sunny to partly sunny, and temperatures were between 76 and 77 degrees. In eastern Nebraska at Norfolk, rain was falling, with a temperature of 64. It was cloudy, with a temperature of 69 at Lincoln and 72 at Omaha. In eastern South Dakota, skies ranged from partly sunny to cloudy, and temperatures were between 74 and 77 degrees. And in southern Minnesota, skies ranged from mostly sunny to partly sunny, and temperatures were between 69 and 72 degrees. Once again, at 2 p.m. Sioux City had a temperature of 75. The current time is 2:31 p.m. Central Daylight Time. Operating on a frequency of 162.475 MHz, this is NOAA Weather Radio Station WXL62, broadcasting from a transmitter near Lawton, Iowa. Our program originates from the National Weather Service in Sioux Falls and serves Sioux City and the surrounding Siouxland area. This hazardous weather outlook is for northwest Iowa, west central Iowa, southwest Minnesota, northeast Nebraska, central South Dakota, east central South Dakota, south central South Dakota, and southeast South Dakota.
for today and tonight, hazardous weather is not expected at this time. For Friday through Wednesday, periodic storm chances return this weekend. Although severe weather risks remain low, stronger storms cannot be ruled out Saturday night into Sunday and again Monday into Monday night. Temperatures climb into the 90s Sunday through much of next week, with increasing humidity. Heat index values may reach into the lower 100s. Plan ahead now to limit risk of heat illness if spending any time outdoors. Spotter activation is not expected at this time. Your National Weather Service forecast for Siouxland. This afternoon, mostly sunny. Highs in the upper 70s. Northeast wind 5 to 10 miles an hour. Tonight, mostly cloudy. Lows in the upper 50s. East winds around 5 miles an hour. Friday, mostly sunny. Highs in the lower 80s. East winds 5 to 10 miles an hour. Friday night, partly cloudy. Lows around 60. Southeast winds 5 to 10 miles an hour. Saturday, partly sunny. A slight chance of showers and thunderstorms in the afternoon. Highs in the lower 80s. Southeast winds 15 to 20 miles an hour with gusts up to 30 miles an hour. Storms in the afternoon. Highs in the lower 80s. Southeast winds 15 to 20 miles an hour with gusts up to 30 miles an hour. Chance of rain 20%. Saturday night, mostly cloudy. A slight chance of showers and thunderstorms in the evening. Warmer with lows in the lower 70s. Chance of rain 20%. Sunday, sunny, warmer with highs in the upper 90s. Heat index values up to 105 in the afternoon. Sunday night, mostly clear. Lows in the upper 70s. Heat index values up to 105 early in the evening. Monday, mostly sunny. Hot with highs in the upper 90s. Monday night, partly cloudy with a chance of thunderstorms. A chance of showers in the evening, then showers likely after midnight. Breezy with lows in the lower 70s. Chance of rain 60%. Heat index values up to 105 early in the evening. Tuesday, mostly sunny. Hot with highs in the mid-90s. Tuesday night, partly cloudy with a chance of showers. A chance of thunderstorms after midnight. Lows in the mid-70s. Chance of rain 40%. Heat index values up to 100 early in the evening. Wednesday, mostly sunny. Hot with highs in the mid-90s. At 2 p.m., in Sioux City, the temperature was 75 and the dew point 52. The relative humidity was 44%. Wind was southwest at 6 miles an hour. The pressure was 30.03 inches and steady. Elsewhere in northwest Iowa, Morris was mostly sunny and 75. Cherokee was mostly sunny and 77. Spencer was partly sunny and 74. Storm Lake was mostly sunny and 73. Other conditions across the northern plains, farther east in Iowa, skies ranged from mostly sunny to partly sunny, and temperatures were between 76 and 77 degrees. In eastern Nebraska at Norfolk, rain was falling, with a temperature of 64. It was cloudy, with a temperature of 69 at Lincoln and 72 at Omaha. In eastern South Dakota, skies ranged from partly sunny to cloudy, and temperatures were between 74 and 77 degrees. And in southern Minnesota, skies ranged from mostly sunny to partly sunny, and temperatures were between 69 and 72 degrees. Once again, at 2 p.m. Sioux City had a temperature of 75. The current time is 2:35 p.m. Central Daylight Time. Operating on a frequency of 162.475 MHz, this is NOAA Weather Radio Station WXL62, broadcasting from a transmitter near Lawton, Iowa. Our program originates from the National Weather Service in Sioux Falls and serves Sioux City and the surrounding Siouxland area. This hazardous weather outlook is for northwest Iowa, west central Iowa, southwest Minnesota, northeast Nebraska, central South Dakota, east central South Dakota, south central South Dakota, and southeast South Dakota. For today and tonight, hazardous weather is not expected.

at this time. For Friday through Wednesday, periodic storm chances return this weekend. Although severe weather risks remain low, stronger storms cannot be ruled out Saturday night into Sunday and again Monday into Monday night. Temperatures climb into the 90s Sunday through much of next week, with increasing humidity. Heat index values may reach into the lower 100s. Plan ahead now to limit risk of heat illness if spending any time outdoors. Spotter activation is not expected at this time. Your National Weather Service forecast for Siouxland. This afternoon, mostly sunny. Highs in the upper 70s. Northeast winds 5 to 10 miles an hour. Tonight, mostly cloudy. Lows in the upper 50s. East winds around 5 miles an hour. Friday, mostly sunny. Highs in the lower 80s. East winds 5 to 10 miles an hour. Friday night, partly cloudy. Lows around 60. Southeast winds 5 to 10 miles an hour. Saturday, partly sunny. A slight chance of showers and thunderstorms in the afternoon. Highs in the lower 80s. Southeast winds 15 to 20 miles an hour with gusts up to 30 miles an hour. Chance of rain 20%. Saturday night, mostly cloudy. A slight chance of showers and thunderstorms in the evening. Warmer with lows in the lower 70s. Chance of rain 20%. Sunday, sunny, warmer with highs in the upper 90s. Heat index values up to 105 in the afternoon. Sunday night, mostly clear. Lows in the upper 70s. Heat index values up to 105 early in the evening. Monday, mostly sunny. Hot with highs in the upper 90s. Monday night, partly cloudy with a chance of thunderstorms. A chance of showers in the evening, then showers likely after midnight. Breezy with lows in the lower 70s. Chance of rain 60%. Heat index values up to 105 early in the evening. Tuesday, mostly sunny. Hot with highs in the mid-90s. Tuesday night, partly cloudy with a chance of showers. A chance of thunderstorms after midnight. Lows in the mid-70s. Chance of rain 40%. Heat index values up to 100 early in the evening. Wednesday, mostly sunny. Hot with highs in the mid-90s. At 2 p.m., in Sioux City, the temperature was 75 and the dew point 52. The relative humidity was 44%. Wind was southwest at 6 miles an hour. The pressure was 30.03 inches and steady. Elsewhere in northwest Iowa, Morris was mostly sunny and 75. Cherokee was mostly sunny and 77. Spencer was partly sunny and 74. Storm Lake was mostly sunny and 73. Other conditions across the northern plains, farther east in Iowa, skies ranged from mostly sunny to partly sunny, and temperatures were between 76 and 77 degrees. In eastern Nebraska at Norfolk, rain was falling, with a temperature of 64. It was cloudy, with a temperature of 69 at Lincoln and 72 at Omaha. In eastern South Dakota, skies ranged from partly sunny to cloudy, and temperatures were between 74 and 77 degrees. And in southern Minnesota, skies ranged from mostly sunny to partly sunny, and temperatures were between 69 and 72 degrees. Once again, at 2 p.m. Sioux City had a temperature of 75. The current time is 2:40 p.m. Central Daylight Time. Operating on a frequency of 162.475 MHz, this is NOAA Weather Radio Station WXL62, broadcasting from a transmitter near Lawton, Iowa. Our program originates from the National Weather Service in Sioux Falls and serves Sioux City and the surrounding Siouxland area. This hazardous weather outlook is for northwest Iowa, west central Iowa, southwest Minnesota, northeast Nebraska, central South Dakota, east central South Dakota, south central South Dakota, and southeast South Dakota. For today and tonight, hazardous weather is not expected at this time. For Friday through Wednesday, periodic storm chances return this weekend. Although severe weather risks remain low, stronger storms cannot be ruled out Saturday night into Sunday and again Monday into Monday night.

temperatures climb into the 90s Sunday through much of next week, with increasing humidity. Heat index values may reach into the lower 100s. Plan ahead now to limit risk of heat illness if spending any time outdoors. Spotter activation is not expected at this time. Your National Weather Service forecast for Siouxland. Tonight, mostly cloudy. Lows in the upper 50s. East winds around 5 miles an hour. Friday, mostly sunny. Highs in the lower 80s. East winds 5 to 10 miles an hour. Friday night, partly cloudy. Lows around 60. Southeast winds 5 to 10 miles an hour. Saturday, partly sunny. A slight chance of showers and thunderstorms in the afternoon. Highs in the lower 80s. Southeast winds 15 to 20 miles an hour with gusts up to 30 miles an hour. Chance of rain 20%. Saturday night, mostly cloudy. A slight chance of showers and thunderstorms in the evening. Warmer with lows in the lower 70s. Southeast winds 15 to 20 miles an hour with gusts up to 30 miles an hour. Chance of rain 20%. Sunday, sunny, warmer with highs in the upper 90s. Heat index values up to 105 in the afternoon. Sunday night, mostly clear. Lows in the upper 70s. Heat index values up to 105 early in the evening. Monday, mostly sunny. Hot with highs in the upper 90s. Monday night, partly cloudy with a chance of thunderstorms. A chance of showers in the evening, then showers likely after midnight. Breezy with lows in the lower 70s. Chance of rain 60%. Heat index values up to 105 early in the evening. Tuesday, mostly sunny. Hot with highs in the mid-90s. Tuesday night, partly cloudy with a chance of showers. A chance of thunderstorms after midnight. Lows in the mid-70s. Chance of rain 40%. Heat index values up to 100 early in the evening. Wednesday, mostly sunny. Hot with highs in the mid-90s. Wednesday night, partly cloudy with a chance of showers and thunderstorms. Lows in the mid-70s. Chance of rain 30%. Heat index values in the upper 90s early in the evening. Thursday, mostly sunny. Hot with highs in the mid-90s. At 2 p.m., in Sioux City, the temperature was 75 and the dew point 52. The relative humidity was 44%. Wind was southwest at 6 miles an hour. The pressure was 30.03 inches and steady. Elsewhere in northwest Iowa, Morris was mostly sunny and 75. Cherokee was mostly sunny and 77. Spencer was partly sunny and 74. Storm Lake was mostly sunny and 73. Other conditions across the northern plains, farther east in Iowa, skies ranged from mostly sunny to partly sunny, and temperatures were between 76 and 77 degrees. In eastern Nebraska at Norfolk, rain was falling, with a temperature of 64. It was cloudy, with a temperature of 69 at Lincoln, and 72 at Omaha. In eastern South Dakota, skies ranged from partly sunny to cloudy, and temperatures were between 74 and 77 degrees. And in southern Minnesota, skies ranged from mostly sunny to partly sunny, and temperatures were between 69 and 72 degrees. Once again, at 2 p.m. Sioux City had a temperature of 75. The current time is 2:45 p.m. Central Daylight Time. Operating on a frequency of 162.475 MHz, this is NOAA Weather Radio Station WXL62, broadcasting from a transmitter near Lawton, Iowa. Our program originates from the National Weather Service in Sioux Falls and serves Sioux City and the surrounding Siouxland area. This hazardous weather outlook is for northwest Iowa, west central Iowa, southwest Minnesota, northeast Nebraska, central South Dakota, east central South Dakota, south central South Dakota, and southeast South Dakota. For today and tonight, hazardous weather is not expected at this time. For Friday through Wednesday, periodic storm chances return this weekend.
Although severe weather risks remain low, stronger storms cannot be ruled out Saturday night into Sunday and again Monday into Monday night. Temperatures climb into the 90s Sunday through much of next week with increasing humidity. Heat index values may reach into the lower 100s. Plan ahead now to limit risk of heat illness if spending any time outdoors. Spotter activation is not expected at this time. Your National Weather Service forecast for Siouxland. Tonight, mostly cloudy. Lows in the upper 50s. East winds around 5 miles an hour. Friday, mostly sunny. Highs in the lower 80s. East winds 5 to 10 miles an hour. Friday night, partly cloudy. Lows around 60. Southeast winds 5 to 10 miles an hour. Saturday, partly sunny. A slight chance of showers and thunderstorms in the afternoon. Highs in the lower 80s. Southeast winds 15 to 20 miles an hour with gusts up to 30 miles an hour. Chance of rain 20%. Saturday night, mostly cloudy. A slight chance of showers and thunderstorms in the evening. Warmer with lows in the lower 70s. Southeast winds 15 to 20 miles an hour with gusts up to 30 miles an hour. Chance of rain 20%. Sunday, sunny, warmer with highs in the upper 90s. Heat index values up to 105 in the afternoon. Sunday night, mostly clear. Lows in the upper 70s. Heat index values up to 105 early in the evening. Monday, mostly sunny. Hot with highs in the upper 90s. Monday night, partly cloudy with a chance of thunderstorms. A chance of showers in the evening, then showers likely after midnight. Breezy with lows in the lower 70s. Chance of rain 60%. Heat index values up to 105 early in the evening. Tuesday, mostly sunny. Hot with highs in the mid-90s. Tuesday night, partly cloudy with a chance of showers. A chance of thunderstorms after midnight. Lows in the mid-70s. Chance of rain 40%. Heat index values up to 100 early in the evening. Wednesday, mostly sunny. Hot with highs in the mid-90s. Wednesday night, partly cloudy with a chance of showers and thunderstorms. Lows in the mid-70s. Chance of rain 30%. Heat index values in the upper 90s early in the evening. Thursday, mostly sunny. Hot with highs in the mid-90s. At 2 p.m., in Sioux City, the temperature was 75 and the dew point 52. The relative humidity was 44%. Wind was southwest at 6 miles an hour. The pressure was 30.03 inches and steady. Elsewhere in northwest Iowa, Morris was mostly sunny and 75. Cherokee was mostly sunny and 77. Spencer was partly sunny and 74. Storm Lake was mostly sunny and 73. Other conditions across the northern plains, farther east in Iowa, skies ranged from mostly sunny to partly sunny, and temperatures were between 76 and 77 degrees. In eastern Nebraska at Norfolk, rain was falling, with a temperature of 64. It was cloudy, with a temperature of 69 at Lincoln, and 72 at Omaha. In eastern South Dakota, skies ranged from partly sunny to cloudy, and temperatures were between 74 and 77 degrees. And in southern Minnesota, skies ranged from mostly sunny to partly sunny, and temperatures were between 69 and 72 degrees. Once again, at 2 p.m. Sioux City had a temperature of 75. The current time is 2:50 p.m. Central Daylight Time. Operating on a frequency of 162.475 MHz, this is NOAA Weather Radio Station WXL62, broadcasting from a transmitter near Lawton, Iowa. Our program originates from the National Weather Service in Sioux Falls and serves Sioux City and the surrounding Siouxland area. This hazardous weather outlook is for northwest Iowa, west central Iowa, southwest Minnesota, northeast Nebraska, central South Dakota, east central South Dakota, south central South Dakota, and southeast South Dakota. For today and tonight, hazardous weather is not expected at this time.
for Friday through Wednesday, periodic storm chances return this weekend. Although severe weather risks remain low, stronger storms cannot be ruled out Saturday.

night into Sunday and again Monday into Monday night. Temperatures climb into the 90s Sunday through much of next week with increasing humidity. Heat index values may reach into the lower 100s. Plan ahead now to limit risk of heat illness if spending any time outdoors. Spotter activation is not expected at this time. Your National Weather Service forecast for Siouxland. Tonight, mostly cloudy. Lows in the upper 50s. East winds around 5 miles an hour. Friday, mostly sunny. Highs in the lower 80s. East winds 5 to 10 miles an hour. Friday night, partly cloudy. Lows around 60. Southeast winds 5 to 10 miles an hour. Saturday, partly sunny. A slight chance of showers and thunderstorms in the afternoon. Highs in the lower 80s. Southeast winds 15 to 20 miles an hour with gusts up to 30 miles an hour. Chance of rain 20%. Saturday night, mostly cloudy. A slight chance of showers and thunderstorms in the evening. Warmer with lows in the lower 70s. Southeast winds 15 to 20 miles an hour with gusts up to 30 miles an hour. Chance of rain 20%. Sunday, sunny, warmer with highs in the upper 90s. Heat index values up to 105 in the afternoon. Sunday night, mostly clear. Lows in the upper 70s. Heat index values up to 105 early in the evening. Monday, mostly sunny. Hot with highs in the upper 90s. Monday night, partly cloudy with a chance of thunderstorms. A chance of showers in the evening, then showers likely after midnight. Breezy with lows in the lower 70s. Chance of rain 60%. Heat index values up to 105 early in the evening. Tuesday, mostly sunny. Hot with highs in the mid-90s. Tuesday night, partly cloudy with a chance of showers. A chance of thunderstorms after midnight. Lows in the mid-70s. Chance of rain 40%. Heat index values up to 100 early in the evening. Wednesday, mostly sunny. Hot with highs in the mid-90s. Wednesday night, partly cloudy with a chance of showers and thunderstorms. Lows in the mid-70s. Chance of rain 30%. Heat index values in the upper 90s early in the evening. Thursday, mostly sunny. Hot with highs in the mid-90s. At 2 p.m., in Sioux City, the temperature was 75 and the dew point 52. The relative humidity was 44%. Wind was southwest at 6 miles an hour. The pressure was 30.03 inches steady. Elsewhere in northwest Iowa, Morris was mostly sunny and 75. Cherokee was mostly sunny and 77. Spencer was partly sunny and 74. Storm Lake was mostly sunny and 73. Other conditions across the northern plains, farther east in Iowa, skies ranged from mostly sunny to partly sunny, and temperatures were between 76 and 77 degrees. In eastern Nebraska at Norfolk, rain was falling, with a temperature of 64. It was cloudy, with a temperature of 69 at Lincoln, and 72 at Omaha. In eastern South Dakota, skies ranged from partly sunny to cloudy, and temperatures were between 74 and 77 degrees. And in southern Minnesota, skies ranged from mostly sunny to partly sunny, and temperatures were between 69 and 72 degrees. Once again, at 2 p.m. Sioux City had a temperature of 75. The current time is 2:55 p.m. Central Daylight Time. Operating on a frequency of 162.475 MHz, this is NOAA Weather Radio Station WXL62, broadcasting from a transmitter near Lawton, Iowa. Our program originates from the National Weather Service in Sioux Falls and serves Sioux City and the surrounding Siouxland area. This hazardous weather outlook is for northwest Iowa, west central Iowa, southwest Minnesota, northeast Nebraska, central South Dakota, east central South Dakota, south central South Dakota, and southeast South Dakota. For today and tonight, hazardous weather is not expected at this time. For Friday through Wednesday, periodic storm chances return this weekend. Although severe weather risks remain low, stronger

storms cannot be ruled out Saturday night into Sunday and again Monday into Monday night. Temperatures climb into the 90s Sunday through much of next week with increasing humidity. Heat index values may reach into the lower 100s. Plan ahead now to limit risk of heat illness if spending any time outdoors. Spotter activation is not expected at this time. Your National Weather Service forecast for Siouxland. Tonight, mostly cloudy. A slight chance of showers this evening. Lows in the upper 50s. East winds around 5 miles an hour. Chance of rain 20%. Friday, mostly sunny. Highs in the lower 80s. East winds 5 to 10 miles an hour. Friday night, partly cloudy. Lows around 60. Southeast winds 5 to 10 miles an hour. Saturday, partly sunny. A slight chance of showers and thunderstorms in the afternoon. Highs in the lower 80s. Southeast winds 15 to 20 miles an hour with gusts up to 30 miles an hour. Chance of rain 20%. Saturday night, mostly cloudy. A slight chance of showers and thunderstorms in the evening. Warmer with lows in the lower 70s. Southeast winds 15 to 20 miles an hour with gusts up to 30 miles an hour. Chance of rain 20%. Sunday, sunny, warmer with highs in the upper 90s. Heat index values up to 105 in the afternoon. Sunday night, mostly clear. Lows in the upper 70s. Heat index values up to 105 early in the evening. Monday, mostly sunny. Hot with highs in the upper 90s. Monday night, partly cloudy with a chance of thunderstorms. A chance of showers in the evening, then showers likely after midnight. Breezy with lows in the lower 70s. Chance of rain 60%. Heat index values up to 105 early in the evening. Tuesday, mostly sunny. Hot with highs in the mid-90s. Tuesday night, partly cloudy with a chance of showers. A chance of thunderstorms after midnight. Lows in the mid-70s. Chance of rain 40%. Heat index values up to 100 early in the evening. Wednesday, mostly sunny. Hot with highs in the mid-90s. Wednesday night, partly cloudy with a chance of showers and thunderstorms. Lows in the mid-70s. Chance of rain 30%. Heat index values in the upper 90s early in the evening. Thursday, mostly sunny. Hot with highs in the mid-90s. At 2 p.m., in Sioux City, the temperature was 75 and the dew point 52. The relative humidity was 44%. Wind was southwest at 6 miles an hour. The pressure was 30.03 inches and steady. Elsewhere in northwest Iowa, Morris was mostly sunny and 75. Cherokee was mostly sunny and 77. Spencer was partly sunny and 74. Storm Lake was mostly sunny and 73. Other conditions across the northern plains, farther east in Iowa, skies ranged from mostly sunny to partly sunny, and temperatures were between 76 and 77 degrees. In eastern Nebraska at Norfolk, rain was falling, with a temperature of 64. It was cloudy, with a temperature of 69 at Lincoln, and 72 at Omaha. In eastern South Dakota, skies ranged from partly sunny to cloudy, and temperatures were between 74 and 77 degrees. And in southern Minnesota, skies ranged from mostly sunny to partly sunny, and temperatures were between 69 and 72 degrees. Once again, at 2 p.m. Sioux City had a temperature of 75. The current time is 3 p.m. Central Daylight Time. Operating on a frequency of 162.475 MHz, this is NOAA Weather Radio Station WXL62, broadcasting from a transmitter near Lawton, Iowa. Our program originates from the National Weather Service in Sioux Falls and serves Sioux City and the surrounding Siouxland area. This hazardous weather outlook is for northwest Iowa, west central Iowa, southwest Minnesota, northeast Nebraska, central South Dakota, east central South Dakota, south central South Dakota, and southeast South Dakota. For today and tonight, hazardous weather is not expected at this time. For Friday through Wednesday,

Highs in the lower 80s. East winds 5 to 10 miles an hour. Friday night, partly cloudy. Lows around 60. Southeast winds 5 to 10 miles an hour. Saturday, partly sunny. A slight chance of showers and thunderstorms in the afternoon. Highs in the lower 80s. Southeast winds 15 to 20 miles an hour with gusts up to 30 miles an hour. Chance of rain 20%. Saturday night, mostly cloudy. A slight chance of showers and thunderstorms in the evening. Warmer with lows in the lower 70s. Southeast winds 15 to 20 miles an hour with gusts up to 30 miles an hour. Chance of rain 20%. Sunday, sunny, warmer with highs in the upper 90s. Heat index values up to 105 in the afternoon. Sunday night, mostly clear. Lows in the upper 70s. Heat index values up to 105 early in the evening. Monday, mostly sunny. Hot with highs in the upper 90s. Monday night, partly cloudy with a chance of thunderstorms. A chance of showers in the evening, then showers likely after midnight. Breezy with lows in the lower 70s. Chance of rain 60%. Heat index values up to 105 early in the evening. Tuesday, mostly sunny. Hot with highs in the mid-90s. Tuesday night, partly cloudy with a chance of showers. A chance of thunderstorms after midnight. Lows in the mid-70s. Chance of rain 40%. Heat index values up to 100 early in the evening. Wednesday, mostly sunny. Hot with highs in the mid-90s. Wednesday night, partly cloudy with a chance of showers and thunderstorms. Lows in the mid-70s. Chance of rain 30%. Heat index values in the upper 90s early in the evening. Thursday, mostly sunny. Hot with highs in the mid-90s. At 3 p.m., in Sioux City, the temperature was 72 and the dew point 56. The relative humidity was 57%. Wind was southwest at 7 miles an hour. The pressure was 30.03 inches and steady. Elsewhere in northwest Iowa, Sheldon was partly sunny and 75. Spencer was partly sunny and 76. Other conditions across the northern plains, farther east in Iowa, skies ranged from mostly sunny to partly sunny, and temperatures were between 76 and 77 degrees. In eastern Nebraska, it was cloudy. It was 70 at Lincoln, 71 at Omaha, and 64 at Norfolk. In eastern South Dakota, skies ranged from partly sunny to cloudy, and temperatures were between 75 and 76 degrees. And in southern Minnesota, skies ranged from mostly sunny to partly sunny, and temperatures were between 70 and 74 degrees. Once again, at 3 p.m. Sioux City had a temperature of 72. The current time is 3:05 p.m. Central Daylight Time. Operating on a frequency of 162.475 MHz, this is NOAA Weather Radio Station WXL62, broadcasting from a transmitter near Lawton, Iowa. Our program originates from the National Weather Service in Sioux Falls and serves Sioux City and the surrounding Siouxland area. This hazardous weather outlook is for northwest Iowa, west central Iowa, southwest Minnesota, northeast Nebraska, central South Dakota, east central South Dakota, south central South Dakota, and southeast South Dakota. For today and tonight, hazardous weather is not expected at this time. For Friday through Wednesday, periodic storm chances return this weekend. Although severe weather risks remain low, stronger storms cannot be ruled out Saturday night into Sunday and again Monday into Monday night. Temperatures climb into the 90s Sunday through much of next week, with increasing humidity. Heat index values may reach into the lower 100s. Plan ahead now to limit risk of heat illness if spending any time outdoors. Spotter activation is not expected at this time. Your National Weather Service forecast for Siouxland. Tonight, mostly cloudy. A slight chance of showers this evening. Lows in the upper 50s. East winds around 5 miles an hour. Chance of rain 20%. Friday, mostly sunny. Highs in the lower 80s. East winds

5 to 10 miles an hour. Friday night, partly cloudy. Lows around 60. Southeast winds 5 to 10 miles an hour. Saturday, partly sunny. A slight chance of showers and thunderstorms in the afternoon. Highs in the lower 80s. Southeast winds 15 to 20 miles an hour with gusts up to 30 miles an hour. Chance of rain 20%. Saturday night, mostly cloudy. A slight chance of showers and thunderstorms in the evening. Warmer with lows in the lower 70s. Southeast winds 15 to 20 miles an hour with gusts up to 30 miles an hour. Chance of rain 20%. Sunday, sunny, warmer with highs in the upper 90s. Heat index values up to 105 in the afternoon. Sunday night, mostly clear. Lows in the upper 70s. Heat index values up to 105 early in the evening. Monday, mostly sunny. Hot with highs in the upper 90s. Monday night, partly cloudy with a chance of thunderstorms. A chance of showers in the evening, then showers likely after midnight. Breezy with lows in the lower 70s. Chance of rain 60%. Heat index values up to 105 early in the evening. Tuesday, mostly sunny. Hot with highs in the mid-90s. Tuesday night, partly cloudy with a chance of showers. A chance of thunderstorms after midnight. Lows in the mid-70s. Chance of rain 40%. Heat index values up to 100 early in the evening. Wednesday, mostly sunny. Hot with highs in the mid-90s. Wednesday night, partly cloudy with a chance of showers and thunderstorms. Lows in the mid-70s. Chance of rain 30%. Heat index values in the upper 90s early in the evening. Thursday, mostly sunny. Hot with highs in the mid-90s. At 3 p.m., in Sioux City, the temperature was 72 and the dew point 56. The relative humidity was 57%. Wind was southwest at 7 miles an hour. The pressure was 30.03 inches and steady. Elsewhere in northwest Iowa, Sheldon was partly sunny and 75. Spencer was partly sunny and 76. Other conditions across the northern plains, farther east in Iowa, skies ranged from mostly sunny to partly sunny, and temperatures were between 76 and 77 degrees. In eastern Nebraska, it was cloudy. It was 70 at Lincoln, 71 at Omaha, and 64 at Norfolk. In eastern South Dakota, skies ranged from partly sunny to cloudy, and temperatures were between 75 and 76 degrees. And in southern Minnesota, skies ranged from mostly sunny to partly sunny, and temperatures were between 70 and 74 degrees. Once again, at 3 p.m. Sioux City had a temperature of 72. At 3 p.m., in Sioux City, the temperature was 72, and the dew point 56. The relative humidity was 57%. Wind was southwest at 7 miles an hour. The pressure was 30.03 inches and steady. Elsewhere in northwest Iowa, Morris was mostly sunny and 77. Sheldon was partly sunny and 75. Cherokee was mostly sunny and 77. Spencer was partly sunny and 76. Storm Lake was mostly sunny and 75. Other conditions across the northern plains, farther east in Iowa, skies ranged from mostly sunny to partly sunny, and temperatures were between 76 and 77 degrees. In eastern Nebraska, it was cloudy. It was 70 at Lincoln, 71 at Omaha, and 64 at Norfolk. In eastern South Dakota, skies ranged from partly sunny to cloudy, and temperatures were between 75 and 76 degrees. And in southern Minnesota, skies ranged from mostly sunny to partly sunny, and temperatures were between 70 and 74 degrees. Once again, at 3 p.m. Sioux City had a temperature of 72. The current time is 3:12 p.m. Central Daylight Time. Operating on a frequency of 162.475 MHz, this is NOAA Weather Radio Station WXL62, broadcasting from a transmitter near Lawton, Iowa. Our program originates from the National Weather Service in Sioux Falls,
and serves Sioux City and the surrounding Siouxland area. This hazardous weather outlook is for northwest Iowa, west central Iowa, southwest Minnesota, northeast Nebraska, central South Dakota, east central South Dakota, south central South Dakota, and southeast South Dakota. For today and tonight, hazardous weather is not expected at this time. For Friday through Wednesday, periodic storm chances return this weekend. Although severe weather risks remain low, stronger storms cannot be ruled out Saturday night into Sunday and again Monday into Monday night. Temperatures climb into the 90s Sunday through much of next week, with increasing humidity. Heat index values may reach into the lower 100s. Plan ahead now to limit risk of heat illness if spending any time outdoors. Spotter activation is not expected at this time. Your National Weather Service forecast for Siouxland. Tonight, mostly cloudy. A slight chance of showers this evening. Lows in the upper 50s. East winds around 5 miles an hour. Chance of rain 20%. Friday, mostly sunny. Highs in the lower 80s. East winds 5 to 10 miles an hour. Friday night, partly cloudy. Lows around 60. Southeast winds 5 to 10 miles an hour. Saturday, partly sunny. A slight chance of showers and thunderstorms in the afternoon. Highs in the lower 80s. Southeast winds 15 to 20 miles an hour with gusts up to 30 miles an hour. Chance of rain 20%. Saturday night, mostly cloudy. A slight chance of showers and thunderstorms in the evening. Warmer with lows in the lower 70s. Southeast winds 15 to 20 miles an hour with gusts up to 30 miles an hour. Chance of rain 20%. Sunday, sunny, warmer with highs in the upper 90s. Heat index values up to 105 in the afternoon. Sunday night, mostly clear. Lows in the upper 70s. Heat index values up to 105 early in the evening. Monday, mostly sunny. Hot with highs in the upper 90s. Monday night, partly cloudy with a chance of thunderstorms. A chance of showers in the evening, then showers likely after midnight. Breezy with lows in the lower 70s. Chance of rain 60%. Heat index values up to 105 early in the evening. Tuesday, mostly sunny. Hot with highs in the mid-90s. Tuesday night, partly cloudy with a chance of showers. A chance of thunderstorms after midnight. Lows in the mid-70s. Chance of rain 40%. Heat index values up to 100 early in the evening. Wednesday, mostly sunny. Hot with highs in the mid-90s. Wednesday night, partly cloudy with a chance of showers and thunderstorms. Lows in the mid-70s. Chance of rain 30%. Heat index values in the upper 90s early in the evening. Thursday, mostly sunny. Hot with highs in the mid-90s. At 3 p.m., in Sioux City, the temperature was 72 and the dew point 56. The relative humidity was 57%. Wind was southwest at 7 miles an hour. The pressure was 30.03 inches and steady. Elsewhere in northwest Iowa, Morris was mostly sunny and 77. Sheldon was partly sunny and 75. Cherokee was mostly sunny and 77. Spencer was partly sunny and 76. Storm Lake was mostly sunny and 75. Other conditions across the northern plains, farther east in Iowa, skies ranged from mostly sunny to partly sunny, and temperatures were between 76 and 77 degrees. In eastern Nebraska, it was cloudy. It was 70 at Lincoln, 71 at Omaha, and 64 at Norfolk. In eastern South Dakota, skies ranged from partly sunny to cloudy, and temperatures were between 75 and 76 degrees. And in southern Minnesota, skies ranged from mostly sunny to partly sunny, and temperatures were between 70 and 74 degrees. Once again, at 3 p.m. Sioux City had a temperature of 72. The current time is 3:17 p.m. Central Daylight Time.
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Our program originates from the National Weather Service in Sioux Falls and serves Sioux City and the surrounding Siouxland area. This hazardous weather outlook is for northwest Iowa, west central Iowa, southwest Minnesota, northeast Nebraska, central South Dakota, east central South Dakota, south central South Dakota, and southeast South Dakota. For today and tonight, hazardous weather is not expected at this time. For Friday through Wednesday, periodic storm chances return this weekend. Although severe weather risks remain low, stronger storms cannot be ruled out Saturday night into Sunday and again Monday into Monday night. Temperatures climb into the 90s Sunday through much of next week, with increasing humidity. Heat index values may reach into the lower 100s. Plan ahead now to limit risk of heat illness if spending any time outdoors. Spotter activation is not expected at this time. Your National Weather Service forecast for Siouxland. Tonight, mostly cloudy. A slight chance of showers this evening. Lows in the upper 50s. East winds around 5 miles an hour. Chance of rain 20%. Friday, mostly sunny. Highs in the lower 80s. East winds 5 to 10 miles an hour. Friday night, partly cloudy. Lows around 60. Southeast winds 5 to 10 miles an hour. Saturday, partly sunny. A slight chance of showers and thunderstorms in the afternoon. Highs in the lower 80s. Southeast winds 15 to 20 miles an hour with gusts up to 30 miles an hour. Chance of rain 20%. Saturday night, mostly cloudy. A slight chance of showers and thunderstorms in the evening. Warmer with lows in the lower 70s. Southeast winds 15 to 20 miles an hour with gusts up to 30 miles an hour. Chance of rain 20%. Sunday, sunny, warmer with highs in the upper 90s. Heat index values up to 105 in the afternoon. Sunday night, mostly clear. Lows in the upper 70s. Heat index values up to 105 early in the evening. Monday, mostly sunny. Hot with highs in the upper 90s. Monday night, partly cloudy with a chance of thunderstorms. A chance of showers in the evening, then showers likely after midnight. Breezy with lows in the lower 70s. Chance of rain 60%. Heat index values up to 105 early in the evening. Tuesday, mostly sunny. Hot with highs in the mid-90s. Tuesday night, partly cloudy with a chance of showers. A chance of thunderstorms after midnight. Lows in the mid-70s. Chance of rain 40%. Heat index values up to 100 early in the evening. Wednesday, mostly sunny. Hot with highs in the mid-90s. Wednesday night, partly cloudy with a chance of showers and thunderstorms. Lows in the mid-70s. Chance of rain 30%. Heat index values in the upper 90s early in the evening. Thursday, mostly sunny. Hot with highs in the mid-90s. At 3 p.m., in Sioux City, the temperature was 72 and the dew point 56. The relative humidity was 57%. Wind was southwest at 7 miles an hour. The pressure was 30.03 inches and steady. Elsewhere in northwest Iowa, Morris was mostly sunny and 77. Sheldon was partly sunny and 75. Cherokee was mostly sunny and 77. Spencer was partly sunny and 76. Storm Lake was mostly sunny and 75. Other conditions across the northern plains, farther east in Iowa, skies ranged from mostly sunny to partly sunny, and temperatures were between 76 and 77 degrees. In eastern Nebraska, it was cloudy. It was 70 at Lincoln, 71 at Omaha, and 64 at North Fork. In eastern South Dakota, skies ranged from partly sunny to cloudy, and temperatures were between 75 and 76 degrees. And in southern Minnesota, skies ranged from mostly sunny to partly sunny, and temperatures were between 70 and 74 degrees. Once again, at 3 p.m. Sioux City had a temperature of 72. The current time is 3:22 p.m. Central Daylight Time. Operating on a frequency of 162.

475 megahertz. This is NOAA Weather Radio Station WXL62, broadcasting from a transmitter near Lawton, Iowa. Our program originates from the National Weather Service in Sioux Falls and serves Sioux City and the surrounding Siouxland area. This hazardous weather outlook is for northwest Iowa, west central Iowa, southwest Minnesota, northeast Nebraska, central South Dakota, east central South Dakota, south central South Dakota, and southeast South Dakota. For today and tonight, hazardous weather is not expected at this time. For Friday through Wednesday, periodic storm chances return this weekend. Although severe weather risks remain low, stronger storms cannot be ruled out Saturday night into Sunday and again Monday into Monday night. Temperatures climb into the 90s Sunday through much of next week, with increasing humidity. Heat index values may reach into the lower 100s. Plan ahead now to limit risk of heat illness if spending any time outdoors. Spotter activation is not expected at this time. Your National Weather Service forecast for Siouxland. Tonight, mostly cloudy. A slight chance of showers this evening. Lows in the upper 50s. East winds around 5 miles an hour. Chance of rain 20%. Friday, mostly sunny. Highs in the lower 80s. East winds 5 to 10 miles an hour. Friday night, partly cloudy. Lows around 60. Southeast winds 5 to 10 miles an hour. Saturday, partly sunny. A slight chance of showers and thunderstorms in the afternoon. Highs in the lower 80s. Southeast winds 15 to 20 miles an hour with gusts up to 30 miles an hour. Chance of rain 20%. Saturday night, mostly cloudy. A slight chance of showers and thunderstorms in the evening. Warmer with lows in the lower 70s. Southeast winds 15 to 20 miles an hour with gusts up to 30 miles an hour. Chance of rain 20%. Sunday, sunny, warmer with highs in the upper 90s. Heat index values up to 105 in the afternoon. Sunday night, mostly clear. Lows in the upper 70s. Heat index values up to 105 early in the evening. Monday, mostly sunny. Hot with highs in the upper 90s. Monday night, partly cloudy with a chance of thunderstorms. A chance of showers in the evening, then showers likely after midnight. Breezy with lows in the lower 70s. Chance of rain 60%. Heat index values up to 105 early in the evening. Tuesday, mostly sunny. Hot with highs in the mid-90s. Tuesday night, partly cloudy with a chance of showers. A chance of thunderstorms after midnight. Lows in the mid-70s. Chance of rain 40%. Heat index values up to 100 early in the evening. Wednesday, mostly sunny. Hot with highs in the mid-90s. Wednesday night, partly cloudy with a chance of showers and thunderstorms. Lows in the mid-70s. Chance of rain 30%. Heat index values in the upper 90s early in the evening. Thursday, mostly sunny. Hot with highs in the mid-90s. At 3 p.m., in Sioux City, the temperature was 72 and the dew point 56. The relative humidity was 57%. Wind was southwest at 7 miles an hour. The pressure was 30.03 inches and steady. Elsewhere in northwest Iowa, Morris was mostly sunny and 77. Sheldon was partly sunny and 75. Cherokee was mostly sunny and 77. Spencer was partly sunny and 76. Storm Lake was mostly sunny and 75. Other conditions across the northern plains, farther east in Iowa, skies ranged from mostly sunny to partly sunny, and temperatures were between 76 and 77 degrees. In eastern Nebraska, it was cloudy. It was 70 at Lincoln, 71 at Omaha, and 64 at Norfolk. In eastern South Dakota, skies ranged from partly sunny to cloudy, and temperatures were between 75 and 76 degrees. And in southern Minnesota, skies ranged from mostly sunny to partly sunny, and temperatures were between 70 and 74 degrees. Once again, at 3 p.m. Sioux City had a temperature of 72. The current

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Our program originates from the National Weather Service in Sioux Falls and serves Sioux City and the surrounding Siouxland area. This hazardous weather outlook is for northwest Iowa, west central Iowa, southwest Minnesota, northeast Nebraska, central South Dakota, east central South Dakota, south central South Dakota, and southeast South Dakota. For today and tonight, hazardous weather is not expected at this time. For Friday through Wednesday, periodic storm chances return this weekend. Although severe weather risks remain low, stronger storms cannot be ruled out Saturday night into Sunday and again Monday into Monday night. Temperatures climb into the 90s Sunday through much of next week, with increasing humidity. Heat index values may reach into the lower 100s. Plan ahead now to limit risk of heat illness if spending any time outdoors. Spotter activation is not expected at this time. Your National Weather Service forecast for Siouxland. Tonight, mostly cloudy. A slight chance of showers this evening. Lows in the upper 50s. East winds around 5 miles an hour. Chance of rain 20%. Friday, mostly sunny. Highs in the lower 80s. East winds 5 to 10 miles an hour. Friday night, partly cloudy. Lows around 60. Southeast winds 5 to 10 miles an hour. Saturday, partly sunny. A slight chance of showers and thunderstorms in the afternoon. Highs in the lower 80s. Southeast winds 15 to 20 miles an hour with gusts up to 30 miles an hour. Chance of rain 20%. Saturday night, mostly cloudy. A slight chance of showers and thunderstorms in the evening. Warmer with lows in the lower 70s. Southeast winds 15 to 20 miles an hour with gusts up to 30 miles an hour. Chance of rain 20%. Sunday, sunny, warmer with highs in the upper 90s. Heat index values up to 105 in the afternoon. Sunday night, mostly clear. Lows in the upper 70s. Heat index values up to 105 early in the evening. Monday, mostly sunny. Hot with highs in the upper 90s. Monday night, partly cloudy with a chance of thunderstorms. A chance of showers in the evening, then showers likely after midnight. Breezy with lows in the lower 70s. Chance of rain 60%. Heat index values up to 105 early in the evening. Tuesday, mostly sunny. Hot with highs in the mid-90s. Tuesday night, partly cloudy with a chance of showers. A chance of thunderstorms after midnight. Lows in the mid-70s. Chance of rain 40%. Heat index values up to 100 early in the evening. Wednesday, mostly sunny. Hot with highs in the mid-90s. Wednesday night, partly cloudy with a chance of showers and thunderstorms. Lows in the mid-70s. Chance of rain 30%. Heat index values in the upper 90s early in the evening. Thursday, mostly sunny. Hot with highs in the mid-90s. At 3 p.m., in Sioux City, the temperature was 72 and the dew point 56. The relative humidity was 57%. Wind was southwest at 7 miles an hour. The pressure was 30.03 inches and steady. Elsewhere in northwest Iowa, Morris was mostly sunny and 77. Sheldon was partly sunny and 75. Cherokee was mostly sunny and 77. Spencer was partly sunny and 76. Storm Lake was mostly sunny and 75. Other conditions across the northern plains, farther east in Iowa, skies ranged from mostly sunny to partly sunny, and temperatures were between 76 and 77 degrees. In eastern Nebraska, it was cloudy. It was 70 at Lincoln, 71 at Omaha, and 64 at North Fork. In eastern South Dakota, skies ranged from partly sunny to cloudy, and temperatures were between 75. Nebraska, it was cloudy. It was 70 at Lincoln, 71 at Omaha, and 64 at North Fork. In eastern South Dakota, skies

days ranged from partly sunny to cloudy, and temperatures were between 75 and 76 degrees. And in southern Minnesota, skies ranged from mostly sunny to partly sunny, and temperatures were between 70 and 74 degrees. Once again, at 3 p.m. Sioux City had a temperature of 72. The current time is 3:32 p.m. Central Daylight Time. Operating on a frequency of 162.475 MHz, this is NOAA Weather Radio Station WXL62, broadcasting from a transmitter near Lawton, Iowa. Our program originates from the National Weather Service in Sioux Falls and serves Sioux City and the surrounding Siouxland area. This hazardous weather outlook is for northwest Iowa, west central Iowa, southwest Minnesota, northeast Nebraska, central South Dakota, east central South Dakota, south central South Dakota, and southeast. Hazardous weather outlook is for northwest Iowa, west central Iowa, southwest Minnesota, northeast Nebraska, central South Dakota, east central South Dakota, south central South Dakota, and southeast South Dakota. For today and tonight, hazardous weather is not expected at this time. For Friday through Wednesday, periodic storm chances return this weekend. Although severe weather risks remain low, stronger storms cannot be ruled out Saturday night into Sunday and again Monday into Monday night. Temperatures climb into the 90s Sunday through much of next week, with increasing humidity. Heat index values may reach into the lower 100s. Plan ahead now to limit risk of heat illness if spending any time outdoors. Spotter activation is not expected at this time. Your National Weather Service forecast for Siouxland. Tonight, mostly cloudy. A slight chance of showers this evening. Lows in the upper 50s. East winds around 5 miles an hour. Chance of rain 20%. Friday, mostly sunny. Highs in the lower 80s. East winds 5 to 10 miles an hour. Friday night, partly cloudy. Lows around 60. Southeast winds 5 to 10 miles an hour. Saturday, partly sunny. A slight chance of showers and thunderstorms in the afternoon. Highs in the lower 80s. Southeast winds 15 to 20 miles an hour with gusts up to 30 miles an hour. Chance of rain 20%. Saturday night, mostly cloudy. A slight chance of showers and thunderstorms in the evening. Warmer with lows in the lower 70s. Southeast winds 15 to 20 miles an hour with gusts up to 30 miles an hour. Chance of rain 20%. Sunday, sunny, warmer with highs in the upper 90s. Heat index values up to 105 in the afternoon. Sunday night, mostly clear. Lows in the upper 70s. Heat index values up to 105 early in the evening. Monday, mostly sunny. Hot with highs in the upper 90s. Monday night, partly cloudy with a chance of thunderstorms. A chance of showers in the evening, then showers likely after midnight. Breezy with lows in the lower 70s. Chance of rain 60%. Heat index values up to 105 early in the evening. Tuesday, mostly sunny. Hot with highs in the mid-90s. Tuesday night, partly cloudy with a chance of showers. A chance of thunderstorms after midnight. Lows in the mid-70s. Chance of rain 40%. Heat index values up to 100 early in the evening. Wednesday, mostly sunny. Hot with highs in the mid-90s. Wednesday night, partly cloudy with a chance of showers and thunderstorms. Lows in the mid-70s. Chance of rain 30%. Heat index values in the upper 90s early in the evening. Thursday, mostly sunny. Hot with highs in the mid-90s. At 3 p.m. in Sioux City, the temperature was 72 and the dew point 56. The relative humidity was 57%. Wind was southwest at 7 miles an hour. The pressure was 30.03 inches and steady. Elsewhere in northwest Iowa, Morris was mostly sunny and 77. Sheldon was partly sunny and 75. Cherokee was mostly sunny and 77. Spencer was partly sunny and 76. Storm Lake was mostly sunny and 75. Other conditions across the

Southern Plains, farther east in Iowa, skies ranged from mostly sunny to partly sunny, and temperatures were between 76 and 77 degrees. In eastern Nebraska, it was cloudy. It was 70 at Lincoln, 71 at Omaha, and 64 at Norfolk. In eastern South Dakota, skies ranged from partly sunny to cloudy, and temperatures were between 75 and 76 degrees. And in southern Minnesota, skies ranged from mostly sunny to partly sunny, and temperatures were between 70 and 74 degrees. Once again, at 3 p.m. Sioux City had a temperature of 72. The current time is 3:37 p.m. Central Daylight Time. Operating on a frequency of 162.475 MHz, this is NOAA Weather Radio Station WXL62, broadcasting from a transmitter near Lawton, Iowa. Our program originates from the National Weather Service in Sioux Falls and serves Sioux City and the surrounding Siouxland area. This hazardous weather outlook is for northwest Iowa, west central Iowa, southwest Minnesota, northeast Nebraska, central South Dakota, east central South Dakota, south central South Dakota, and southeast South Dakota. For today and tonight, hazardous weather is not expected at this time. For Friday through Wednesday, periodic storm chances return this weekend. Although severe weather risks remain low, stronger storms cannot be ruled out Saturday night into Sunday and again Monday into Monday night. Temperatures climb into the 90s Sunday through much of next week, with increasing humidity. Heat index values may reach into the lower 100s. Plan ahead now to limit risk of heat illness if spending any time outdoors. Spotter activation is not expected at this time. Your National Weather Service forecast for Siouxland. Tonight, mostly cloudy. A slight chance of showers this evening. Lows in the upper 50s. East winds around 5 miles an hour. Chance of rain 20%. Friday, mostly sunny. Highs in the lower 80s. East winds 5 to 10 miles an hour. Friday night, partly cloudy. Lows around 60. Southeast winds 5 to 10 miles an hour. Saturday, partly sunny. A slight chance of showers and thunderstorms in the afternoon. Highs in the lower 80s. Southeast winds 15 to 20 miles an hour with gusts up to 30 miles an hour. Chance of rain 20%. Saturday night, mostly cloudy. A slight chance of showers and thunderstorms in the evening. Warmer with lows in the lower 70s. Southeast winds 15 to 20 miles an hour with gusts up to 30 miles an hour. Chance of rain 20%. Sunday, sunny, warmer with highs in the upper 90s. Heat index values up to 105 in the afternoon. Sunday night, mostly clear. Lows in the upper 70s. Heat index values up to 105 early in the evening. Monday, mostly sunny. Hot with highs in the upper 90s. Monday night, partly cloudy with a chance of thunderstorms. A chance of showers in the evening, then showers likely after midnight. Breezy with lows in the lower 70s. Chance of rain 60%. Heat index values up to 105 early in the evening. Tuesday, mostly sunny. Hot with highs in the mid-90s. Tuesday night, partly cloudy with a chance of showers. A chance of thunderstorms after midnight. Lows in the mid-70s. Chance of rain 40%. Heat index values up to 100 early in the evening. Wednesday, mostly sunny. Hot with highs in the mid-90s. Wednesday night, partly cloudy with a chance of showers and thunderstorms. Lows in the mid-70s. Chance of rain 30%. Heat index values in the upper 90s early in the evening. Thursday, mostly sunny. Hot with highs in the mid-90s. At 3 p.m., in Sioux City, the temperature was 72 and the dew point 56. The relative humidity was 57%. Wind was southwest at 7 miles an hour. The pressure was 30.03 inches and steady. Elsewhere in northwest Iowa, Morris was mostly sunny and 77. Sheldon was partly sunny and 75. Cherokee was mostly sunny and 77. Spencer was

partly sunny and 76. Storm Lake was mostly sunny and 75. Other conditions across the northern plains, farther east in Iowa, skies ranged from mostly sunny to partly sunny, and temperatures were between 76 and 77 degrees. In eastern Nebraska, it was cloudy. It was 70 at Lincoln, 71 at Omaha, and 64 at Norfolk. In eastern South Dakota, skies ranged from partly sunny to cloudy, and temperatures were between 75 and 76 degrees. And in southern Minnesota, skies ranged from mostly sunny to partly sunny, and temperatures were between 70 and 74 degrees. Once again, at 3 p.m. Sioux City had a temperature of 72. The current time is 3:42 p.m. Central Daylight Time. Operating on a frequency of 162.475 MHz, this is NOAA Weather Radio Station WXL62, broadcasting from a transmitter near Lawton, Iowa. Our program originates from the National Weather Service in Sioux Falls and serves Sioux City and the surrounding Sioux Land area. This hazardous weather outlook is for northwest Iowa, west central Iowa, southwest Minnesota, northeast Nebraska, central South Dakota, east central South Dakota, south central South Dakota, and southeast South Dakota. For today and tonight, hazardous weather is not expected at this time. For Friday through Wednesday, periodic storm chances return this weekend. Although severe weather risks remain low, stronger storms cannot be ruled out Saturday night into Sunday and again Monday into Monday night. Temperatures climb into the 90s Sunday through much of next week, with increasing humidity. Heat index values may reach into the lower 100s. Plan ahead now to limit risk of heat illness if spending any time outdoors. Spotter activation is not expected at this time. Your National Weather Service forecast for Sioux Land. Tonight, mostly cloudy. A slight chance of showers this evening. Lows in the upper 50s. East winds around 5 miles an hour. Chance of rain 20%. Friday, mostly sunny. Highs in the lower 80s. East winds 5 to 10 miles an hour. Friday night, partly cloudy. Lows around 60. Southeast winds 5 to 10 miles an hour. Saturday, partly sunny. A slight chance of showers and thunderstorms in the afternoon. Highs in the lower 80s. Southeast winds 15 to 20 miles an hour with gusts up to 30 miles an hour. Chance of rain 20%. Saturday night, mostly cloudy. A slight chance of showers and thunderstorms in the evening. Warmer with lows in the lower 70s. Southeast winds 15 to 20 miles an hour with gusts up to 30 miles an hour. Chance of rain 20%. Sunday, sunny, warmer with highs in the upper 90s. Heat index values up to 105 in the afternoon. Sunday night, mostly clear. Lows in the upper 70s. Heat index values up to 105 early in the evening. Monday, mostly sunny. Hot with highs in the upper 90s. Monday night, partly cloudy with a chance of thunderstorms. A chance of showers in the evening, then showers likely after midnight. Breezy with lows in the lower 70s. Chance of rain 60%. Heat index values up to 105 early in the evening. Tuesday, mostly sunny. Hot with highs in the mid-90s. Tuesday night, partly cloudy with a chance of showers. A chance of thunderstorms after midnight. Lows in the mid-70s. Chance of rain 40%. Heat index values up to 100 early in the evening. Wednesday, mostly sunny. Hot with highs in the mid-90s. Wednesday night, partly cloudy with a chance of showers and thunderstorms. Lows in the mid-70s. Chance of rain 30%. Heat index values in the upper 90s early in the evening. Thursday, mostly sunny. Hot with highs in the mid-90s. At 3 p.m., in Sioux City, the temperature was 72 and the dew point 56. The relative humidity was 57%. Wind was southwest at 7 miles an hour. The pressure was 30.03 inches and steady. Elsewhere in northwest Iowa, Morris was mostly sunny and 77.
Sheldon was partly sunny and 75. Cherokee was mostly sunny and 77. Spencer was partly sunny and 76. Storm Lake was mostly sunny and 75. Other conditions across the northern plains, farther east in Iowa, skies ranged from mostly sunny to partly sunny, and temperatures were between 76 and 77 degrees. In eastern Nebraska, it was cloudy. It was 70 at Lincoln, 71 at Omaha, and 64 at North Fork. In eastern South Dakota, skies ranged from partly sunny to cloudy, and temperatures were between 75 and 76 degrees. And in southern Minnesota, skies ranged from mostly sunny to partly sunny, and temperatures were between 70 and 74 degrees. Once again, at 3 p.m. Sioux City had a temperature of 72. The current time is 3:47 p.m. Central Daylight Time. Operating on a frequency of 162.475 MHz, this is NOAA Weather Radio Station WXL62, broadcasting from a transmitter near Lawton, Iowa. Our program originates from the National Weather Service in Sioux Falls and serves Sioux City and the surrounding Siouxland area. This hazardous weather outlook is for northwest Iowa, west central Iowa, southwest Minnesota, northeast Nebraska, central South Dakota, east central South Dakota, south central South Dakota, and southeast South Dakota. For today and tonight, hazardous weather is not expected at this time. For Friday through Wednesday, periodic storm chances return this weekend. Although severe weather risks remain low, stronger storms cannot be ruled out Saturday night into Sunday and again Monday into Monday night. Temperatures climb into the 90s Sunday through much of next week, with increasing humidity. Heat index values may reach into the lower 100s. Plan ahead now to limit risk of heat illness if spending any time outdoors. Spotter activation is not expected at this time. Your National Weather Service forecast for Siouxland. Tonight, mostly cloudy. A slight chance of showers this evening. Lows in the upper 50s. East winds around 5 miles an hour. Chance of rain 20%. Friday, mostly sunny. Highs in the lower 80s. East winds 5 to 10 miles an hour. Friday night, partly cloudy. Lows around 60. Southeast winds 5 to 10 miles an hour. Saturday, partly sunny. A slight chance of showers and thunderstorms in the afternoon. Highs in the lower 80s. Southeast winds 15 to 20 miles an hour with gusts up to 30 miles an hour. Chance of rain 20%. Saturday night, mostly cloudy. A slight chance of showers and thunderstorms in the evening. Warmer with lows in the lower 70s. Southeast winds 15 to 20 miles an hour with gusts up to 30 miles an hour. Chance of rain 20%. Sunday, sunny, warmer with highs in the upper 90s. Heat index values up to 105 in the afternoon. Sunday night, mostly clear. Lows in the upper 70s. Heat index values up to 105 early in the evening. Monday, mostly sunny. Hot with highs in the upper 90s. Monday night, partly cloudy with a chance of thunderstorms. A chance of showers in the evening, then showers likely after midnight. Breezy with lows in the lower 70s. Chance of rain 60%. Heat index values up to 105 early in the evening. Tuesday, mostly sunny. Hot with highs in the mid-90s. Tuesday night, partly cloudy with a chance of showers. A chance of thunderstorms after midnight. Lows in the mid-70s. Chance of rain 40%. Heat index values up to 100 early in the evening. Wednesday, mostly sunny. Hot with highs in the mid-90s. Wednesday night, partly cloudy with a chance of showers and thunderstorms. Lows in the mid-70s. Chance of rain 30%. Heat index values in the upper 90s early in the evening. Thursday, mostly sunny. Hot with highs in the mid-90s. At 3 p.m., in Sioux City, the temperature was 72 and the dew point 56. The relative humidity was 57%. Wind was southwest at 7 miles an hour. The pressure was 30.

3.03 inches and steady. Elsewhere in northwest Iowa, Morris was mostly sunny and 77. Sheldon was partly sunny and 75. Cherokee was mostly sunny and 77. Spencer was partly sunny and 76. Storm Lake was mostly sunny and 75. Other conditions across the northern plains, farther east in Iowa, skies ranged from mostly sunny to partly sunny, and temperatures were between 76 and 77 degrees. In eastern Nebraska, it was cloudy. It was 70 at Lincoln, 71 at Omaha, and 64 at North Fork. In eastern South Dakota, skies ranged from partly sunny to cloudy, and temperatures were between 75 and 76 degrees. And in southern Minnesota, skies ranged from mostly sunny to partly sunny, and temperatures were between 70 and 74 degrees. Once again, at 3 p.m. Sioux City had a temperature of 72. The current time is 3:53 p.m. Central Daylight Time. Operating on a frequency of 162.475 MHz, this is NOAA Weather Radio Station WXL62, broadcasting from a transmitter near Lawton, Iowa. Our program originates from the National Weather Service in Sioux Falls and serves Sioux City and the surrounding Sioux Land area. This hazardous weather outlook is for northwest Iowa, west central Iowa, southwest Minnesota, northeast Nebraska, central South Dakota, east central South Dakota, south central South Dakota, and southeast South Dakota. For today and tonight, hazardous weather is not expected at this time. For Friday through Wednesday, periodic storm chances return this weekend. Although severe weather risks remain low, stronger storms cannot be ruled out Saturday night into Sunday and again Monday into Monday night. Temperatures climb into the 90s Sunday through much of next week, with increasing humidity. Heat index values may reach into the lower 100s. Plan ahead now to limit risk of heat illness if spending any time outdoors. Spotter activation is not expected at this time. Your National Weather Service forecast for Sioux Land. Tonight, mostly cloudy. A slight chance of showers this evening. Lows in the upper 50s. East winds around 5 miles an hour. Chance of rain 20%. Friday, mostly sunny. Highs in the lower 80s. East winds 5 to 10 miles an hour. Friday night, partly cloudy. Lows around 60. Southeast winds 5 to 10 miles an hour. Saturday, partly sunny. A slight chance of showers and thunderstorms in the afternoon. Highs in the lower 80s. Southeast winds 15 to 20 miles an hour with gusts up to 30 miles an hour. Chance of rain 20%. Saturday night, mostly cloudy. A slight chance of showers and thunderstorms in the evening. Warmer with lows in the lower 70s. Southeast winds 15 to 20 miles an hour with gusts up to 30 miles an hour. Chance of rain 20%. Sunday, sunny, warmer with highs in the upper 90s. Heat index values up to 105 in the afternoon. Sunday night, mostly clear. Lows in the upper 70s. Heat index values up to 105 early in the evening. Monday, mostly sunny. Hot with highs in the upper 90s. Monday night, partly cloudy with a chance of thunderstorms. A chance of showers in the evening, then showers likely after midnight. Breezy with lows in the lower 70s. Chance of rain 60%. Heat index values up to 105 early in the evening. Tuesday, mostly sunny. Hot with highs in the mid-90s. Tuesday night, partly cloudy with a chance of showers. A chance of thunderstorms after midnight. Lows in the mid-70s. Chance of rain 40%. Heat index values up to 100 early in the evening. Wednesday, mostly sunny. Hot with highs in the mid-90s. Wednesday night, partly cloudy with a chance of showers and thunderstorms. Lows in the mid-70s. Chance of rain 30%. Heat index values in the upper 90s early in the evening. Thursday, mostly sunny. Hot with highs in the mid-90s. At 3 p.m., in Sioux City, the temperature was 72, and the dew point 56.
The relative humidity was 57%. Wind was southwest at 7 miles an hour. The pressure was 30.03 inches and steady. Elsewhere in northwest Iowa, Morris was mostly sunny and 77. Sheldon was partly sunny and 75. Cherokee was mostly sunny and 77. Spencer was partly sunny and 76. Storm Lake was mostly sunny and 75. Other conditions across the northern plains, farther east in Iowa, skies ranged from mostly sunny to partly sunny, and temperatures were between 76 and 77 degrees. In eastern Nebraska, it was cloudy. It was 70 at Lincoln, 71 at Omaha, and 64 at North Fork. In eastern South Dakota, skies ranged from partly sunny to cloudy, and temperatures were between 75 and 76 degrees. And in southern Minnesota, skies ranged from mostly sunny to partly sunny, and temperatures were between 70 and 74 degrees. Once again, at 3 p.m. Sioux City had a temperature of 72. The current time is 3:58 p.m. Central Daylight Time. Operating on a frequency of 162.475 MHz, this is NOAA Weather Radio Station WXL62, broadcasting from a transmitter near Lawton, Iowa. Our program originates from the National Weather Service in Sioux Falls and serves Sioux City and the surrounding Siouxland area. This hazardous weather outlook is for northwest Iowa, west central Iowa, southwest Minnesota, northeast Nebraska, central South Dakota, east central South Dakota, south central South Dakota, and southeast South Dakota. For today and tonight, hazardous weather is not expected at this time. For Friday through Wednesday, periodic storm chances return this weekend. Although severe weather risks remain low, stronger storms cannot be ruled out Saturday night into Sunday and again Monday into Monday night. Temperatures climb into the 90s Sunday through much of next week, with increasing humidity. Heat index values may reach into the lower 100s. Plan ahead now to limit risk of heat illness if spending any time outdoors. Spotter activation is not expected at this time. Your National Weather Service forecast for Siouxland. Tonight, mostly cloudy. A slight chance of showers this evening. Lows in the upper 50s. East winds around 5 miles an hour. Chance of rain 20%. Friday, mostly sunny. Highs in the lower 80s. East winds 5 to 10 miles an hour. Friday night, partly cloudy. Lows around 60. Southeast winds 5 to 10 miles an hour. Saturday, partly sunny. A slight chance of showers and thunderstorms in the afternoon. Highs in the lower 80s. Southeast winds 15 to 20 miles an hour with gusts up to 30 miles an hour. Chance of rain 20%. Saturday night, mostly cloudy. A slight chance of showers and thunderstorms in the evening. Warmer with lows in the lower 70s. Southeast winds 15 to 20 miles an hour with gusts up to 30 miles an hour. Chance of rain 20%. Sunday, sunny, warmer with highs in the upper 90s. Heat index values up to 105 in the afternoon. Sunday night, mostly clear. Lows in the upper 70s. Heat index values up to 105 early in the evening. Monday, mostly sunny. Hot with highs in the upper 90s. Monday night, partly cloudy with a chance of thunderstorms. A chance of showers in the evening, then showers likely after midnight. Breezy with lows in the lower 70s. Chance of rain 60%. Heat index values up to 105 early in the evening. Tuesday, mostly sunny. Hot with highs in the mid-90s. Tuesday night, partly cloudy with a chance of showers. A chance of thunderstorms after midnight. Lows in the mid-70s. Chance of rain 40%. Heat index values up to 100 early in the evening. Wednesday, mostly sunny. Hot with highs in the mid-90s. Wednesday night, partly cloudy with a chance of showers and thunderstorms. Lows in the mid-70s. Chance of rain 30%. Heat index values in the upper 90s early in the evening. Thursday, mostly sunny. Hot with highs in the mid-90s.

sunny, and temperatures were between 69 and 73 degrees. Once again, at 4 p.m., Sioux City had a temperature of 73. The current time is 4:03 p.m. Central Daylight Time. Operating on a frequency of 162.475 MHz, this is NOAA Weather Radio Station WXL62, broadcasting from a transmitter near Lawton, Iowa. Our program originates from the National Weather Service in Sioux Falls and serves Sioux City and the surrounding Siouxland area. This hazardous weather outlook is for northwest Iowa, west central Iowa, southwest Minnesota, northeast Nebraska, central South Dakota, east central South Dakota, south central South Dakota, and southeast South Dakota. For today and tonight, hazardous weather is not expected at this time. For Friday through Wednesday, periodic storm chances return this weekend. Although severe weather risks remain low, stronger storms cannot be ruled out Saturday night into Sunday and again Monday into Monday night. Temperatures climb into the 90s Sunday through much of next week, with increasing humidity. Heat index values may reach into the lower 100s. Plan ahead now to limit risk of heat illness if spending any time outdoors. Spotter activation is not expected at this time. Your National Weather Service forecast for Siouxland. Tonight, mostly cloudy. A slight chance of showers this evening. Lows in the upper 50s. East winds around 5 miles an hour. Chance of rain 20%. Friday, mostly sunny. Highs in the lower 80s. East winds 5 to 10 miles an hour. Friday night, partly cloudy. Lows around 60. Southeast winds 5 to 10 miles an hour. Saturday, partly sunny. A slight chance of showers and thunderstorms in the afternoon. Highs in the lower 80s. Southeast winds 15 to 20 miles an hour with gusts up to 30 miles an hour. Chance of rain 20%. Saturday night, mostly cloudy. A slight chance of showers and thunderstorms in the evening. Warmer with lows in the lower 70s. Southeast winds 15 to 20 miles an hour with gusts up to 30 miles an hour. Chance of rain 20%. Sunday, sunny, warmer with highs in the upper 90s. Heat index values up to 105 in the afternoon. Sunday night, mostly clear. Lows in the upper 70s. Heat index values up to 105 early in the evening. Monday, mostly sunny. Hot with highs in the upper 90s. Monday night, partly cloudy with a chance of thunderstorms. A chance of showers in the evening, then showers likely after midnight. Breezy with lows in the lower 70s. Chance of rain 60%. Heat index values up to 105 early in the evening. Tuesday, mostly sunny. Hot with highs in the mid-90s. Tuesday night, partly cloudy with a chance of showers. A chance of thunderstorms after midnight. Lows in the mid-70s. Chance of rain 40%. Heat index values up to 100 early in the evening. Wednesday, mostly sunny. Hot with highs in the mid-90s. Wednesday night, partly cloudy with a chance of showers and thunderstorms. Lows in the mid-70s. Chance of rain 30%. Heat index values in the upper 90s early in the evening. Thursday, mostly sunny. Hot with highs in the mid-90s. At 4 p.m., in Sioux City, the temperature was 73 and the dew point 54. The relative humidity was 51%. Wind was west at 6 miles an hour. The pressure was 30.02 inches and falling. Elsewhere in northwest Iowa, Sheldon was mostly sunny and 77. Spencer was partly sunny and 78. Other conditions across the northern plains, farther east in Iowa, skies ranged from mostly sunny to partly sunny, and temperatures were between 77 and 78 degrees. In eastern Nebraska, temperatures were between 66 and 71 degrees. At Omaha, rain was falling. It was cloudy at Lincoln and Norfolk. In eastern South Dakota, skies ranged from partly sunny to cloudy, and temperatures were between 72 and 76 degrees. And in southern Minnesota, it was partly sunny, and temperatures were between

69 and 73 degrees. Once again, at 4 p.m., Sioux City had a temperature of 73. The current time is 4:08 p.m. Central Daylight Time. Operating on a frequency of 162.475 MHz, this is NOAA Weather Radio Station WXL62, broadcasting from a transmitter near Lawton, Iowa. Our program originates from the National Weather Service in Sioux Falls and serves Sioux City and the surrounding Siouxland area. This hazardous weather outlook is for northwest Iowa, west central Iowa, southwest Minnesota, northeast Nebraska, central South Dakota, east central South Dakota, south central South Dakota, and southeast South Dakota. For today and tonight, hazardous weather is not expected at this time. For Friday through Wednesday, periodic storm chances return this weekend. Although severe weather risks remain low, stronger storms cannot be ruled out Saturday night into Sunday and again Monday into Monday night. Temperatures climb into the 90s Sunday through much of next week, with increasing humidity. Heat index values may reach into the lower 100s. Plan ahead now to limit risk of heat illness if spending any time outdoors. Spotter activation is not expected at this time. Your National Weather Service forecast for Siouxland. Tonight, mostly cloudy. A slight chance of showers this evening. Lows in the upper 50s. East winds around 5 miles an hour. Chance of rain 20%. Friday, mostly sunny. Highs in the lower 80s. East winds 5 to 10 miles an hour. Friday night, partly cloudy. Lows around 60. Southeast winds 5 to 10 miles an hour. Saturday, partly sunny. A slight chance of showers and thunderstorms in the afternoon. Highs in the lower 80s. Southeast winds 15 to 20 miles an hour with gusts up to 30 miles an hour. Chance of rain 20%. Saturday night, mostly cloudy. A slight chance of showers and thunderstorms in the evening. Warmer with lows in the lower 70s. Southeast winds 15 to 20 miles an hour with gusts up to 30 miles an hour. Chance of rain 20%. Sunday, sunny, warmer with highs in the upper 90s. Heat index values up to 105 in the afternoon. Sunday night, mostly clear. Lows in the upper 70s. Heat index values up to 105 early in the evening. Monday, mostly sunny. Hot with highs in the upper 90s. Monday night, partly cloudy with a chance of thunderstorms. A chance of showers in the evening, then showers likely after midnight. Breezy with lows in the lower 70s. Chance of rain 60%. Heat index values up to 105 early in the evening. Tuesday, mostly sunny. Hot with highs in the mid-90s. Tuesday night, partly cloudy with a chance of showers. A chance of thunderstorms after midnight. Lows in the mid-70s. Chance of rain 40%. Heat index values up to 100 early in the evening. Wednesday, mostly sunny. Hot with highs in the mid-90s. Wednesday night, partly cloudy with a chance of showers and thunderstorms. Lows in the mid-70s. Chance of rain 30%. Heat index values in the upper 90s early in the evening. Thursday, mostly sunny. Hot with highs in the mid-90s. At 4 p.m. in Sioux City, the temperature was 73 and the dew point 54. The relative humidity was 51%. Wind was west at 6 miles an hour. The pressure was 30.02 inches and falling. Elsewhere in northwest Iowa, Morris was partly sunny and 77. Sheldon was mostly sunny and 77. Cherokee was partly sunny and 77. Spencer was partly sunny and 78. Storm Lake was partly sunny and 73. Other conditions across the northern plains, farther east in Iowa, skies ranged from mostly sunny to partly sunny, and temperatures were between 77 and 78 degrees. In eastern Nebraska, temperatures were between 66 and 71 degrees. At Omaha, rain was falling. It was cloudy at Lincoln and Norfolk.
in eastern South Dakota. It was cloudy, and temperatures were between 72 and 76 degrees. And in southern Minnesota, skies ranged from mostly sunny to partly sunny, and temperatures were between 69 and 73 degrees. Once again, at 4 p.m. Sioux City had a temperature of 73. The current time is 4:13 p.m. Central Daylight Time. Operating on a frequency of 162.475 MHz, this is NOAA Weather Radio Station WXL62, broadcasting from a transmitter near Lawton, Iowa. Our program originates from the National Weather Service in Sioux Falls and serves Sioux City and the surrounding Siouxland area. This hazardous weather outlook is for northwest Iowa, west central Iowa, southwest Minnesota, northeast Nebraska, central South Dakota, east central South Dakota, south central South Dakota, and southeast South Dakota. For today and tonight, hazardous weather is not expected at this time. For Friday through Wednesday, periodic storm chances return this weekend. Although severe weather risks remain low, stronger storms cannot be ruled out Saturday night into Sunday and again Monday into Monday night. Temperatures climb into the 90s Sunday through much of next week, with increasing humidity. Heat index values may reach into the lower 100s. Plan ahead now to limit risk of heat illness if spending any time outdoors. Spotter activation is not expected at this time. Your National Weather Service forecast for Siouxland. Tonight, mostly cloudy. A slight chance of showers this evening. Lows in the upper 50s. East winds around 5 miles an hour. Chance of rain 20%. Friday, mostly sunny. Highs in the lower 80s. East winds 5 to 10 miles an hour. Friday night, partly cloudy. Lows around 60. Southeast winds 5 to 10 miles an hour. Saturday, partly sunny. A slight chance of showers and thunderstorms in the afternoon. Highs in the lower 80s. Southeast winds 15 to 20 miles an hour with gusts up to 30 miles an hour. Chance of rain 20%. Saturday night, mostly cloudy. A slight chance of showers and thunderstorms in the evening. Warmer with lows in the lower 70s. Southeast winds 15 to 20 miles an hour with gusts up to 30 miles an hour. Chance of rain 20%. Sunday, sunny, warmer with highs in the upper 90s. Heat index values up to 105 in the afternoon. Sunday night, mostly clear. Lows in the upper 70s. Heat index values up to 105 early in the evening. Monday, mostly sunny. Hot with highs in the upper 90s. Monday night, partly cloudy with a chance of thunderstorms. A chance of showers in the evening, then showers likely after midnight. Breezy with lows in the lower 70s. Chance of rain 60%. Heat index values up to 105 early in the evening. Tuesday, mostly sunny. Hot with highs in the mid-90s. Tuesday night, partly cloudy with a chance of showers. A chance of thunderstorms after midnight. Lows in the mid-70s. Chance of rain 40%. Heat index values up to 100 early in the evening. Wednesday, mostly sunny. Hot with highs in the mid-90s. Wednesday night, partly cloudy with a chance of showers and thunderstorms. Lows in the mid-70s. Chance of rain 30%. Heat index values in the upper 90s early in the evening. Thursday, mostly sunny. Hot with highs in the mid-90s. At 4 p.m. in Sioux City, the temperature was 73 and the dew point 54. The relative humidity was 51%. Wind was west at 6 miles an hour. The pressure was 30.02 inches and falling. Elsewhere in northwest Iowa, Morris was partly sunny and 77. Sheldon was mostly sunny and 77. Cherokee was partly sunny and 77. Spencer was partly sunny and 78. Storm Lake was partly sunny and 73. Other conditions across the northern plains, farther east in Iowa, skies ranged from mostly sunny to partly sunny, and temperatures were between 77 and 78 degrees.
In eastern Nebraska, temperatures were between 66 and 71 degrees. At Omaha, rain was falling.

it was cloudy at Lincoln and Norfolk. In eastern South Dakota, it was cloudy, and temperatures were between 72 and 76 degrees. And in southern Minnesota, skies ranged from mostly sunny to partly sunny, and temperatures were between 69 and 73 degrees. Once again, at 4 p.m. Sioux City had a temperature of 73. The current time is 4:18 p.m. Central Daylight Time. Operating on a frequency of 162.475 MHz, this is NOAA Weather Radio Station WXL62, broadcasting from a transmitter near Lawton, Iowa. Our program originates from the National Weather Service in Sioux Falls and serves Sioux City and the surrounding Sioux Land area. This hazardous weather outlook is for northwest Iowa, west central Iowa, southwest Minnesota, northeast Nebraska, central South Dakota, east central South Dakota, south central South Dakota, and southeast South Dakota. For today and tonight, hazardous weather is not expected at this time. For Friday through Wednesday, periodic storm chances return this weekend. Although severe weather risks remain low, stronger storms cannot be ruled out Saturday night into Sunday and again Monday into Monday night. Temperatures climb into the 90s Sunday through much of next week, with increasing humidity. Heat index values may reach into the lower 100s. Plan ahead now to limit risk of heat illness if spending any time outdoors. Spotter activation is not expected at this time. Your National Weather Service forecast for Sioux Land. Tonight, mostly cloudy. A slight chance of showers this evening. Lows in the upper 50s. East winds around 5 miles an hour. Chance of rain 20%. Friday, mostly sunny. Highs in the lower 80s. East winds 5 to 10 miles an hour. Friday night, partly cloudy. Lows around 60. Southeast winds 5 to 10 miles an hour. Saturday, partly sunny. A slight chance of showers and thunderstorms in the afternoon. Highs in the lower 80s. Southeast winds 15 to 20 miles an hour with gusts up to 30 miles an hour. Chance of rain 20%. Saturday night, mostly cloudy. A slight chance of showers and thunderstorms in the evening. Warmer with lows in the lower 70s. Southeast winds 15 to 20 miles an hour with gusts up to 30 miles an hour. Chance of rain 20%. Sunday, sunny, warmer with highs in the upper 90s. Heat index values up to 105 in the afternoon. Sunday night, mostly clear. Lows in the upper 70s. Heat index values up to 105 early in the evening. Monday, mostly sunny. Hot with highs in the upper 90s. Monday night, partly cloudy with a chance of thunderstorms. A chance of showers in the evening, then showers likely after midnight. Breezy with lows in the lower 70s. Chance of rain 60%. Heat index values up to 105 early in the evening. Tuesday, mostly sunny. Hot with highs in the mid-90s. Tuesday night, partly cloudy with a chance of showers. A chance of thunderstorms after midnight. Lows in the mid-70s. Chance of rain 40%. Heat index values up to 100 early in the evening. Wednesday, mostly sunny. Hot with highs in the mid-90s. Wednesday night, partly cloudy with a chance of showers and thunderstorms. Lows in the mid-70s. Chance of rain 30%. Heat index values in the upper 90s early in the evening. Thursday, mostly sunny. Hot with highs in the mid-90s. At 4 p.m., in Sioux City, the temperature was 73 and the dew point 54. The relative humidity was 51%. Wind was west at 6 miles an hour. The pressure was 30.02 inches and falling. Elsewhere in northwest Iowa, Morris was partly sunny and 77. Sheldon was mostly sunny and 77. Cherokee was partly sunny and 77. Spencer was partly sunny and 78. Storm Lake was partly sunny and 73. Other conditions across the northern plains, farther east in Iowa, skies ranged from mostly sunny to partly sunny, and temperatures were between 77 and 78 degrees.
In eastern Nebraska, temperatures were between 66 and 71 degrees. At Omaha, rain was falling. It was cloudy at Lincoln and Norfolk. In eastern South Dakota, it was cloudy, and temperatures were between 72 and 76 degrees. And in southern Minnesota, skies ranged from mostly sunny to partly sunny, and temperatures were between 69 and 73 degrees. Once again, at 4 p.m. Sioux City had a temperature of 73. The current time is 4:23 p.m. Central Daylight Time. Operating on a frequency of 162.475 MHz, this is NOAA Weather Radio Station WXL62, broadcasting from a transmitter near Lawton, Iowa. Our program originates from the National Weather Service in Sioux Falls and serves Sioux City and the surrounding Siouxland area. This hazardous weather outlook is for northwest Iowa, west central Iowa, southwest Minnesota, northeast Nebraska, central South Dakota, east central South Dakota, south central South Dakota, and southeast South Dakota. For today and tonight, hazardous weather is not expected at this time. For Friday through Wednesday, periodic storm chances return this weekend. Although severe weather risks remain low, stronger storms cannot be ruled out Saturday night into Sunday and again Monday into Monday night. Temperatures climb into the 90s Sunday through much of next week, with increasing humidity. Heat index values may reach into the lower 100s. Plan ahead now to limit risk of heat illness if spending any time outdoors. Spotter activation is not expected at this time. Your National Weather Service forecast for Siouxland. Tonight, mostly cloudy. A slight chance of showers this evening. Lows in the upper 50s. East winds around 5 miles an hour. Chance of rain 20%. Friday, mostly sunny. Highs in the lower 80s. East winds 5 to 10 miles an hour. Friday night, partly cloudy. Lows around 60. Southeast winds 5 to 10 miles an hour. Saturday, partly sunny. A slight chance of showers and thunderstorms in the afternoon. Highs in the lower 80s. Southeast winds 15 to 20 miles an hour with gusts up to 30 miles an hour. Chance of rain 20%. Saturday night, mostly cloudy. A slight chance of showers and thunderstorms in the evening. Warmer with lows in the lower 70s. Southeast winds 15 to 20 miles an hour with gusts up to 30 miles an hour. Chance of rain 20%. Sunday, sunny, warmer with highs in the upper 90s. Heat index values up to 105 in the afternoon. Sunday night, mostly clear. Lows in the upper 70s. Heat index values up to 105 early in the evening. Monday, mostly sunny. Hot with highs in the upper 90s. Monday night, partly cloudy with a chance of thunderstorms. A chance of showers in the evening, then showers likely after midnight. Breezy with lows in the lower 70s. Chance of rain 60%. Heat index values up to 105 early in the evening. Tuesday, mostly sunny. Hot with highs in the mid-90s. Tuesday night, partly cloudy with a chance of showers. A chance of thunderstorms after midnight. Lows in the mid-70s. Chance of rain 40%. Heat index values up to 100 early in the evening. Wednesday, mostly sunny. Hot with highs in the mid-90s. Wednesday night, partly cloudy with a chance of showers and thunderstorms. Lows in the mid-70s. Chance of rain 30%. Heat index values in the upper 90s early in the evening. Thursday, mostly sunny. Hot with highs in the mid-90s. At 4 p.m., in Sioux City, the temperature was 73 and the dew point 54. The relative humidity was 51%. Wind was west at 6 miles an hour. The pressure was 30.02 inches and falling. Elsewhere in northwest Iowa, Morris was partly sunny and 77. Sheldon was mostly sunny and 77. Cherokee was partly sunny and 77. Spencer was partly sunny and 78. Storm Lake was partly sunny and 73. Other conditions across the northern plains,

northeast in Iowa, skies ranged from mostly sunny to partly sunny, and temperatures were between 77 and 78 degrees. In eastern Nebraska, temperatures were between 66 and 71 degrees. At Omaha, rain was falling. It was cloudy at Lincoln and Norfolk. In eastern South Dakota, it was cloudy, and temperatures were between 72 and 76 degrees. And in southern Minnesota, skies ranged from mostly sunny to partly sunny, and temperatures were between 69 and 73 degrees. Once again, at 4 p.m. Sioux City had a temperature of 73. The current time is 4:28 p.m. Central Daylight Time. Operating on a frequency of 162.475 MHz, this is NOAA Weather Radio Station WXL62, broadcasting from a transmitter near Lawton, Iowa. Our program originates from the National Weather Service in Sioux Falls and serves Sioux City and the surrounding Siouxland area. This hazardous weather outlook is for northwest Iowa, west central Iowa, southwest Minnesota, northeast Nebraska, central South Dakota, east central South Dakota, south central South Dakota, and southeast South Dakota. For today and tonight, hazardous weather is not expected at this time. For Friday through Wednesday, periodic storm chances return this weekend. Although severe weather risks remain low, stronger storms cannot be ruled out Saturday night into Sunday and again Monday into Monday night. Temperatures climb into the 90s Sunday through much of next week, with increasing humidity. Heat index values may reach into the lower 100s. Plan ahead now to limit risk of heat illness if spending any time outdoors. Spotter activation is not expected at this time. Your National Weather Service forecast for Siouxland. Tonight, mostly cloudy. A slight chance of showers this evening. Lows in the upper 50s. East winds around 5 miles an hour. Chance of rain 20%. Friday, mostly sunny. Highs in the lower 80s. East winds 5 to 10 miles an hour. Friday night, partly cloudy. Lows around 60. Southeast winds 5 to 10 miles an hour. Saturday, partly sunny. A slight chance of showers and thunderstorms in the afternoon. Highs in the lower 80s. Southeast winds 15 to 20 miles an hour with gusts up to 30 miles an hour. Chance of rain 20%. Saturday night, mostly cloudy. A slight chance of showers and thunderstorms in the evening. Warmer with lows in the lower 70s. Southeast winds 15 to 20 miles an hour with gusts up to 30 miles an hour. Chance of rain 20%. Sunday, sunny, warmer with highs in the upper 90s. Heat index values up to 105 in the afternoon. Sunday night, mostly clear. Lows in the upper 70s. Heat index values up to 105 early in the evening. Monday, mostly sunny. Hot with highs in the upper 90s. Monday night, partly cloudy with a chance of thunderstorms. A chance of showers in the evening, then showers likely after midnight. Breezy with lows in the lower 70s. Chance of rain 60%. Heat index values up to 105 early in the evening. Tuesday, mostly sunny. Hot with highs in the mid-90s. Tuesday night, partly cloudy with a chance of showers. A chance of thunderstorms after midnight. Lows in the mid-70s. Chance of rain 40%. Heat index values up to 100 early in the evening. Wednesday, mostly sunny. Hot with highs in the mid-90s. Wednesday night, partly cloudy with a chance of showers and thunderstorms. Lows in the mid-70s. Chance of rain 30%. Heat index values in the upper 90s early in the evening. Thursday, mostly sunny. Hot with highs in the mid-90s. At 4 p.m., in Sioux City, the temperature was 73 and the dew point 54. The relative humidity was 51%. Wind was west at 6 miles an hour. The pressure was 30.02 inches and falling. Elsewhere in northwest Iowa, Morris was partly sunny and 77. Sheldon was mostly sunny and 77. Cherokee was partly sunny and 77. Spencer was partly

sunny and 78. Storm Lake was partly sunny and 73. Other conditions across the northern plains, farther east in Iowa, skies ranged from mostly sunny to partly sunny, and temperatures were between 77 and 80. Storm Lake was partly sunny and 73. Other conditions across the northern plains, farther east in Iowa, skies ranged from mostly sunny to partly sunny, and temperatures were between 77 and 78 degrees. In eastern Nebraska, temperatures were between 66 and 71 degrees. At Omaha, rain was falling. It was cloudy at Lincoln and Norfolk. In eastern South Dakota, it was cloudy, and temperatures were between 72 and 76 degrees. And in southern Minnesota, skies ranged from mostly sunny to partly sunny, and temperatures were between 69 and 73 degrees. Once again, at 4 p.m. Sioux City had a temperature of 73. The current time is 4:33 p.m. Central Daylight Time. Operating on a frequency of 162.475 MHz, this is NOAA Weather Radio Station WXL62, broadcasting from a transmitter near Lawton, Iowa. Our program originates from the National Weather Service in Sioux Falls and serves Sioux City and the surrounding Siouxland area. This hazardous weather outlook is for northwest Iowa, west central Iowa, southwest Minnesota, northeast Nebraska, central South Dakota, east central South Dakota, south central South Dakota, and southeast South Dakota. For today and tonight, hazardous weather is not expected at this time. For Friday through Wednesday, periodic storm chances return this weekend. Although severe weather risks remain low, stronger storms cannot be ruled out Saturday night into Sunday and again Monday into Monday night. Temperatures climb into the 90s Sunday through much of next week, with increasing humidity. Heat index values may reach into the lower 100s. Plan ahead now to limit risk of heat illness if spending any time outdoors. Spotter activation is not expected at this time. Your National Weather Service forecast for Siouxland. Tonight, mostly cloudy. A slight chance of showers this evening. Lows in the upper 50s. East winds around 5 miles an hour. Chance of rain 20%. Friday, mostly sunny. Highs in the lower 80s. East winds 5 to 10 miles an hour. Friday night, partly cloudy. Lows around 60. Southeast winds 5 to 10 miles an hour. Saturday, partly sunny. A slight chance of showers and thunderstorms in the afternoon. Highs in the lower 80s. Southeast winds 15 to 20 miles an hour with gusts up to 30 miles an hour. Chance of rain 20%. Saturday night, mostly cloudy. A slight chance of showers and thunderstorms in the evening. Warmer with lows in the lower 70s. Southeast winds 15 to 20 miles an hour with gusts up to 30 miles an hour. Chance of rain 20%. Sunday, sunny, warmer with highs in the upper 90s. Heat index values up to 105 in the afternoon. Sunday night, mostly clear. Lows in the upper 70s. Heat index values up to 105 early in the evening. Monday, mostly sunny. Hot with highs in the upper 90s. Monday night, partly cloudy with a chance of thunderstorms. A chance of showers in the evening, then showers likely after midnight. Breezy with lows in the lower 70s. Chance of rain 60%. Heat index values up to 105 early in the evening. Tuesday, mostly sunny. Hot with highs in the mid-90s. Tuesday night, partly cloudy with a chance of showers. A chance of thunderstorms after midnight. Lows in the mid-70s. Chance of rain 40%. Heat index values up to 100 early in the evening. Wednesday, mostly sunny. Hot with highs in the mid-90s. Wednesday night, partly cloudy with a chance of showers and thunderstorms. Lows in the mid-70s. Chance of rain 30%. Heat index values in the upper 90s early in the evening. Thursday, mostly sunny. Hot with highs in the mid-90s. At 4 p.m., in Sioux City, the temperature was 73 and the dew point 54. The relative humidity

was 51%. Wind was west at 6 miles an hour. The pressure was 30.02 inches and falling. Elsewhere in northwest Iowa, Morris was partly sunny and 77. Sheldon was mostly sunny and 77. Cherokee was partly sunny and 77. Spencer was partly sunny and 78. Storm Lake was partly sunny and 73. Other conditions across the northern plains, farther east in Iowa, skies ranged from mostly sunny to partly sunny, and temperatures were between 77 and 78 degrees. In eastern Nebraska, temperatures were between 66 and 71 degrees. At Omaha, rain was falling. It was cloudy at Lincoln and Norfolk. In eastern South Dakota, it was cloudy, and temperatures were between 72 and 76 degrees. And in southern Minnesota, skies ranged from mostly sunny to partly sunny, and temperatures were between 69 and 73 degrees. Once again, at 4 p.m. Sioux City had a temperature of 73. The current time is 4:38 p.m. Central Daylight Time. Operating on a frequency of 162.475 MHz, this is NOAA Weather Radio Station WXL62, broadcasting from a transmitter near Lawton, Iowa. Our program originates from the National Weather Service in Sioux Falls and serves Sioux City and the surrounding Siouxland area. This hazardous weather outlook is for northwest Iowa, west central Iowa, southwest Minnesota, northeast Nebraska, central South Dakota, east central South Dakota, south central South Dakota, and southeast South Dakota. For today and tonight, hazardous weather is not expected at this time. For Friday through Wednesday, periodic storm chances return this weekend. Although severe weather risks remain low, stronger storms cannot be ruled out Saturday night into Sunday and again Monday into Monday night. Temperatures climb into the 90s Sunday through much of next week, with increasing humidity. Heat index values may reach into the lower 100s. Plan ahead now to limit risk of heat illness if spending any time outdoors. Spotter activation is not expected at this time. Your National Weather Service forecast for Siouxland. Tonight, mostly cloudy. A slight chance of showers this evening. Lows in the upper 50s. East winds around 5 miles an hour. Chance of rain 20%. Friday, mostly sunny. Highs in the lower 80s. East winds 5 to 10 miles an hour. Friday night, partly cloudy. Lows around 60. Southeast winds 5 to 10 miles an hour. Saturday, partly sunny. A slight chance of showers and thunderstorms in the afternoon. Highs in the lower 80s. Southeast winds 15 to 20 miles an hour with gusts up to 30 miles an hour. Chance of rain 20%. Saturday night, mostly cloudy. A slight chance of showers and thunderstorms in the evening. Warmer with lows in the lower 70s. Southeast winds 15 to 20 miles an hour with gusts up to 30 miles an hour. Chance of rain 20%. Sunday, sunny, warmer with highs in the upper 90s. Heat index values up to 105 in the afternoon. Sunday night, mostly clear. Lows in the upper 70s. Heat index values up to 105 early in the evening. Monday, mostly sunny. Hot with highs in the upper 90s. Monday night, partly cloudy with a chance of thunderstorms. A chance of showers in the evening, then showers likely after midnight. Breezy with lows in the lower 70s. Chance of rain 60%. Heat index values up to 105 early in the evening. Tuesday, mostly sunny. Hot with highs in the mid-90s. Tuesday night, partly cloudy with a chance of showers. A chance of thunderstorms after midnight. Lows in the mid-70s. Chance of rain 40%. Heat index values up to 100 early in the evening. Wednesday, mostly sunny. Hot with highs in the mid-90s. Wednesday night, partly cloudy with a chance of showers and thunderstorms. Lows in the mid-70s. Chance of rain 30%. Heat index values in the upper 90s early in the evening. Thursday, mostly sunny. Hot with highs in the mid-90s.

At 4 p.m. in Sioux City, the temperature was 73 and the dew point 54. The relative humidity was 51%. Wind was west at 6 miles an hour. The pressure was 30.02 inches and falling. Elsewhere in northwest Iowa, Morris was partly sunny and 77. Sheldon was mostly sunny and 77. Cherokee was partly sunny and 77. Spencer was partly sunny and 78. Storm Lake was partly sunny and 73. Other conditions across the northern plains, farther east in Iowa, skies ranged from mostly sunny to partly sunny, and temperatures were between 77 and 78 degrees. In eastern Nebraska, temperatures were between 66 and 71 degrees. At Omaha, rain was falling. It was cloudy at Lincoln and Norfolk. In eastern South Dakota, it was cloudy, and temperatures were between 72 and 76 degrees. And in southern Minnesota, skies ranged from mostly sunny to partly sunny, and temperatures were between 69 and 73 degrees. Once again, at 4 p.m. Sioux City had a temperature of 73. The current time is 4:44 p.m. Central Daylight Time. Operating on a frequency of 162.475 MHz, this is NOAA Weather Radio Station WXL62, broadcasting from a transmitter near Lawton, Iowa. Our program originates from the National Weather Service in Sioux Falls and serves Sioux City and the surrounding Siouxland area. This hazardous weather outlook is for northwest Iowa, west central Iowa, southwest Minnesota, northeast Nebraska, central South Dakota, east central South Dakota, south central South Dakota, and southeast South Dakota. For today and tonight, hazardous weather is not expected at this time. For Friday through Wednesday, periodic storm chances return this weekend. Although severe weather risks remain low, stronger storms cannot be ruled out Saturday night into Sunday and again Monday into Monday night. Temperatures climb into the 90s Sunday through much of next week, with increasing humidity. Heat index values may reach into the lower 100s. Plan ahead now to limit risk of heat illness if spending any time outdoors. Spotter activation is not expected at this time. Your National Weather Service forecast for Siouxland. Tonight, mostly cloudy. A slight chance of showers this evening. Lows in the upper 50s. East winds around 5 miles an hour. Chance of rain 20%. Friday, mostly sunny. Highs in the lower 80s. East winds 5 to 10 miles an hour. Friday night, partly cloudy. Lows around 60. Southeast winds 5 to 10 miles an hour. Saturday, partly sunny. A slight chance of showers and thunderstorms in the afternoon. Highs in the lower 80s. Southeast winds 15 to 20 miles an hour with gusts up to 30 miles an hour. Chance of rain 20%. Saturday night, mostly cloudy. A slight chance of showers and thunderstorms in the evening. Warmer with lows in the lower 70s. Southeast winds 15 to 20 miles an hour with gusts up to 30 miles an hour. Chance of rain 20%. Sunday, sunny, warmer with highs in the upper 90s. Heat index values up to 105 in the afternoon. Sunday night, mostly clear. Lows in the upper 70s. Heat index values up to 105 early in the evening. Monday, mostly sunny. Hot with highs in the upper 90s. Monday night, partly cloudy with a chance of thunderstorms. A chance of showers in the evening, then showers likely after midnight. Breezy with lows in the lower 70s. Chance of rain 60%. Heat index values up to 105 early in the evening. Tuesday, mostly sunny. Hot with highs in the mid-90s. Tuesday night, partly cloudy with a chance of showers. A chance of thunderstorms after midnight. Lows in the mid-70s. Chance of rain 40%. Heat index values up to 100 early in the evening. Wednesday, mostly sunny. Hot with highs in the mid-90s. Wednesday night, partly cloudy with a chance of showers and thunderstorms. Lows in the mid-70s. Chance of rain 30%.

index values in the upper 90s early in the evening. Thursday, mostly sunny. Hot with highs in the mid-90s. At 4 p.m., in Sioux City, the temperature was 73 and the dew point 54. The relative humidity was 51%. Wind was west at 6 miles an hour. The pressure was 30.02 inches and falling. Elsewhere in northwest Iowa, Morris was partly sunny and 77. Sheldon was mostly sunny and 77. Cherokee was partly sunny and 77. Spencer was partly sunny and 78. Storm Lake was partly sunny and 73. Other conditions across the northern plains, farther east in Iowa, skies ranged from mostly sunny to partly sunny, and temperatures were between 77 and 78 degrees. In eastern Nebraska, temperatures were between 66 and 71 degrees. At Omaha, rain was falling. It was cloudy at Lincoln and Norfolk. In eastern South Dakota, it was cloudy, and temperatures were between 72 and 76 degrees. And in southern Minnesota, skies ranged from mostly sunny to partly sunny, and temperatures were between 69 and 73 degrees. Once again, at 4 p.m., Sioux City had a temperature of 73. The current time is 4:49 p.m. Central Daylight Time. Operating on a frequency of 162.475 MHz, this is NOAA Weather Radio Station WXL62, broadcasting from a transmitter near Lawton, Iowa. Our program originates from the National Weather Service in Sioux Falls and serves Sioux City and the surrounding Siouxland area. This hazardous weather outlook is for northwest Iowa, west central Iowa, southwest Minnesota, northeast Nebraska, central South Dakota, east central South Dakota, south central South Dakota, and southeast South Dakota. For today and tonight, hazardous weather is not expected at this time. For Friday through Wednesday, periodic storm chances return this weekend. Although severe weather risks remain low, stronger storms cannot be ruled out Saturday night into Sunday and again Monday into Monday night. Temperatures climb into the 90s Sunday through much of next week, with increasing humidity. Heat index values may reach into the lower 100s. Plan ahead now to limit risk of heat illness if spending any time outdoors. Spotter activation is not expected at this time. Your National Weather Service forecast for Siouxland. Tonight, mostly cloudy. A slight chance of showers this evening. Lows in the upper 50s. East winds around 5 miles an hour. Chance of rain 20%. Friday, mostly sunny. Highs in the lower 80s. East winds 5 to 10 miles an hour. Friday night, partly cloudy. Lows around 60. Southeast winds 5 to 10 miles an hour. Saturday, partly sunny. A slight chance of showers and thunderstorms in the afternoon. Highs in the lower 80s. Southeast winds 15 to 20 miles an hour with gusts up to 30 miles an hour. Chance of rain 20%. Saturday night, mostly cloudy. A slight chance of showers and thunderstorms in the evening. Warmer with lows in the lower 70s. Southeast winds 15 to 20 miles an hour with gusts up to 30 miles an hour. Chance of rain 20%. Sunday, sunny, warmer with highs in the upper 90s. Heat index values up to 105 in the afternoon. Sunday night, mostly clear. Lows in the upper 70s. Heat index values up to 105 early in the evening. Monday, mostly sunny. Hot with highs in the upper 90s. Monday night, partly cloudy with a chance of thunderstorms. A chance of showers in the evening, then showers likely after midnight. Breezy with lows in the lower 70s. Chance of rain 60%. Heat index values up to 105 early in the evening. Tuesday, mostly sunny. Hot with highs in the mid-90s. Tuesday night, partly cloudy with a chance of showers. A chance of thunderstorms after midnight. Lows in the mid-70s. Chance of rain 40%. Heat index values up to 100 early in the evening. Wednesday, mostly sunny. Hot with highs in the mid-90s.
Wednesday night, partly cloudy with a chance of showers and thunderstorms. Lows in the mid-70s. Chance of rain 30%. Heat index values in the upper 90s early in the evening. Thursday, mostly sunny. Hot with highs in the mid-90s. Your National Weather Service forecast for Siouxland. Tonight, mostly cloudy. A slight chance of showers this evening. Lows in the upper 50s. East winds around 5 miles an hour. Chance of rain 20%. Friday, mostly sunny. Highs in the lower 80s. East winds 5 to 10 miles an hour. Friday night, partly cloudy. Lows around 60. Southeast winds 5 to 10 miles an hour. Saturday, partly sunny. A slight chance of showers and thunderstorms in the afternoon. Highs in the lower 80s. Southeast winds 15 to 20 miles an hour with gusts up to 30 miles an hour. Chance of rain 20%. Saturday night, mostly cloudy. A slight chance of showers and thunderstorms in the evening. Warmer with lows in the lower 70s. Southeast winds 15 to 20 miles an hour with gusts up to 30 miles an hour. Chance of rain 20%. Sunday, sunny, warmer with highs in the upper 90s. Heat index values up to 105 in the afternoon. Sunday night, mostly clear. Lows in the upper 70s. Heat index values up to 105 early in the evening. Monday, mostly sunny. Hot with highs in the upper 90s. Monday night, partly cloudy with a chance of thunderstorms. A chance of showers in the evening, then showers likely after midnight. Breezy with lows in the lower 70s. Chance of rain 60%. Heat index values up to 105 early in the evening. Tuesday, mostly sunny. Hot with highs in the mid-90s. Tuesday night, partly cloudy with a chance of showers. A chance of thunderstorms after midnight. Lows in the mid-70s. Chance of rain 40%. Heat index values up to 100 early in the evening. Wednesday, mostly sunny. Hot with highs in the mid-90s. Wednesday night, partly cloudy with a chance of showers and thunderstorms. Lows in the mid-70s. Chance of rain 30%. Heat index values in the upper 90s early in the evening. Thursday, mostly sunny. Hot with highs in the mid-90s. At 4 p.m., in Sioux City, the temperature was 73 and the dew point 54. The relative humidity was 51%. Wind was west at 6 miles an hour. The pressure was 30.02 inches and falling. Elsewhere in northwest Iowa, Morris was partly sunny and 77. Sheldon was mostly sunny and 77. Cherokee was partly sunny and 77. Spencer was partly sunny and 78. Storm Lake was partly sunny and 73. Other conditions across the northern plains, farther east in Iowa, skies ranged from mostly sunny to partly sunny, and temperatures were between 77 and 78 degrees. In eastern Nebraska, temperatures were between 66 and 71 degrees. At Omaha, rain was falling. It was cloudy at Lincoln and Norfolk. In eastern South Dakota, it was cloudy, and temperatures were between 72 and 76 degrees. And in southern Minnesota, skies ranged from mostly sunny to partly sunny, and temperatures were between 69 and 73 degrees. Once again, at 4 p.m. Sioux City had a temperature of 73. The current time is 4:56 p.m. Central Daylight Time. Operating on a frequency of 162.475 MHz, this is NOAA Weather Radio Station WXL62, broadcasting from a transmitter near Lawton, Iowa. Our program originates from the National Weather Service in Sioux Falls and serves Sioux City and the surrounding Siouxland area. This hazardous weather outlook is for northwest Iowa, west central Iowa, southwest Minnesota, northeast Nebraska, central South Dakota, east central South Dakota, south central South Dakota, and southeast South Dakota. For today and tonight, hazardous weather is not expected at this time. For Friday through Wednesday, periodic storm chances return this weekend.
Although severe weather

risks remain low, stronger storms cannot be ruled out Saturday night into Sunday and again Monday into Monday night. Temperatures climb into the 90s Sunday through much of next week, with increasing humidity. Heat index values may reach into the lower 100s. Plan ahead now to limit risk of heat illness if spending any time outdoors. Spotter activation is not expected at this time. Your National Weather Service forecast for Siouxland. Tonight, mostly cloudy. A slight chance of showers this evening. Lows in the upper 50s. East winds around 5 miles an hour. Chance of rain 20%. Friday, mostly sunny. Highs in the lower 80s. East winds 5 to 10 miles an hour. Friday night, partly cloudy. Lows around 60. Southeast winds 5 to 10 miles an hour. Saturday, partly sunny. A slight chance of showers and thunderstorms in the afternoon. Highs in the lower 80s. Southeast winds 15 to 20 miles an hour with gusts up to 30 miles an hour. Chance of rain 20%. Saturday night, mostly cloudy. A slight chance of showers and thunderstorms in the evening. Warmer with lows in the lower 70s. Southeast winds 15 to 20 miles an hour with gusts up to 30 miles an hour. Chance of rain 20%. Sunday, sunny, warmer with highs in the upper 90s. Heat index values up to 105 in the afternoon. Sunday night, mostly clear. Lows in the upper 70s. Heat index values up to 105 early in the evening. Monday, mostly sunny. Hot with highs in the upper 90s. Monday night, partly cloudy with a chance of thunderstorms. A chance of showers in the evening, then showers likely after midnight. Breezy with lows in the lower 70s. Chance of rain 60%. Heat index values up to 105 early in the evening. Tuesday, mostly sunny. Hot with highs in the mid-90s. Tuesday night, partly cloudy with a chance of showers. A chance of thunderstorms after midnight. Lows in the mid-70s. Chance of rain 40%. Heat index values up to 100 early in the evening. Wednesday, mostly sunny. Hot with highs in the mid-90s. Wednesday night, partly cloudy with a chance of showers and thunderstorms. Lows in the mid-70s. Chance of rain 30%. Heat index values in the upper 90s early in the evening. Thursday, mostly sunny. Hot with highs in the mid-90s. At 4 p.m., in Sioux City, the temperature was 73 and the dew point 54. The relative humidity was 51%. Wind was west at 6 miles an hour. The pressure was 30.02 inches and falling. Elsewhere in northwest Iowa, Morris was partly sunny and 77. Sheldon was mostly sunny and 77. Cherokee was partly sunny and 77. Spencer was partly sunny and 78. Storm Lake was partly sunny and 73. Other conditions across the northern plains, farther east in Iowa, skies ranged from mostly sunny to partly sunny, and temperatures were between 77 and 78 degrees. In eastern Nebraska, temperatures were between 66 and 71 degrees. At Omaha, rain was falling. It was cloudy at Lincoln and Norfolk. In eastern South Dakota, it was cloudy, and temperatures were between 72 and 76 degrees. And in southern Minnesota, skies ranged from mostly sunny to partly sunny, and temperatures were between 69 and 73 degrees. Once again, at 4 p.m., Sioux City had a temperature of 73. At 5 p.m., in Sioux City, the temperature was 72 and the dew point 56. The relative humidity was 57%. Wind was west at 7 miles an hour. The pressure was 30.01 inches and falling. Elsewhere in northwest Iowa, Sheldon was mostly sunny and 77. Spencer was mostly sunny and 76. Other conditions across the northern plains, farther east in Iowa, skies ranged from mostly sunny to partly sunny, and temperatures were between 77 and 79 degrees. In eastern Nebraska, it was cloudy, and temperatures were between 66 and 71 degrees.

Iowa, West Central Iowa, Southwest Minnesota, Northeast Nebraska, Central South Dakota, East Central South Dakota, South Central South Dakota, and Southeast South Dakota. For today and tonight, hazardous weather is not expected at this time. For Friday through Wednesday, periodic storm chances return this weekend. Although severe weather risks remain low, stronger storms cannot be ruled out Saturday night into Sunday and again Monday into Monday night. Temperatures climb into the 90s Sunday through much of next week, with increasing humidity. Heat index values may reach into the lower 100s. Plan ahead now to limit risk of heat illness if spending any time outdoors. Spotter activation is not expected at this time. Your National Weather Service forecast for Siouxland. Tonight, mostly cloudy. A slight chance of showers this evening. Lows in the upper 50s. East winds around 5 miles an hour. Chance of rain 20%. Friday, mostly sunny. Highs in the lower 80s. East winds 5 to 10 miles an hour. Friday night, partly cloudy. Lows around 60. Southeast winds 5 to 10 miles an hour. Saturday, partly sunny. A slight chance of showers and thunderstorms in the afternoon. Highs in the lower 80s. Southeast winds 15 to 20 miles an hour with gusts up to 30 miles an hour. Chance of rain 20%. Saturday night, mostly cloudy. A slight chance of showers and thunderstorms in the evening. Warmer with lows in the lower 70s. Southeast winds 15 to 20 miles an hour with gusts up to 30 miles an hour. Chance of rain 20%. Sunday, sunny, warmer with highs in the upper 90s. Heat index values up to 105 in the afternoon. Sunday night, mostly clear. Lows in the upper 70s. Heat index values up to 105 early in the evening. Monday, mostly sunny. Hot with highs in the upper 90s. Monday night, partly cloudy with a chance of thunderstorms. A chance of showers in the evening, then showers likely after midnight. Breezy with lows in the lower 70s. Chance of rain 60%. Heat index values up to 105 early in the evening. Tuesday, mostly sunny. Hot with highs in the mid-90s. Tuesday night, partly cloudy with a chance of showers. A chance of thunderstorms after midnight. Lows in the mid-70s. Chance of rain 40%. Heat index values up to 100 early in the evening. Wednesday, mostly sunny. Hot with highs in the mid-90s. Wednesday night, partly cloudy with a chance of showers and thunderstorms. Lows in the mid-70s. Chance of rain 30%. Heat index values in the upper 90s early in the evening. Thursday, mostly sunny. Hot with highs in the mid-90s. At 5 p.m., in Sioux City, the temperature was 72 and the dew point 56. The relative humidity was 57%. Wind was west at 7 miles an hour. The pressure was 30.01 inches and falling. Elsewhere in northwest Iowa, Sheldon was mostly sunny and 77. Spencer was mostly sunny and 76. Other conditions across the northern plains, farther east in Iowa, skies ranged from mostly sunny to partly sunny, and temperatures were between 77 and 79 degrees. In eastern Nebraska it was cloudy, and temperatures were between 66 and 71 degrees. In eastern South Dakota, it was cloudy. It was 74 at Mitchell, 69 at Yankton, and 75 at Sioux Falls. And in southern Minnesota, skies ranged from mostly sunny to partly sunny, and temperatures were between 71 and 74 degrees. Once again, at 5 p.m. Sioux City had a temperature of 72. The current time is 5:08 p.m. Central Daylight Time. Operating on a frequency of 162.475 MHz, this is NOAA Weather Radio Station WXL62, broadcasting from a transmitter near Lawton, Iowa. Our program originates from the National Weather Service in Sioux Falls and serves Sioux City and the surrounding Siouxland area. This hazardous weather outlook is for northwest Iowa, west central Iowa, southwest Minnesota, northeast

and southeast South Dakota. For today and tonight, hazardous weather is not expected at this time. For Friday through Wednesday, periodic storm chances return this weekend. Although severe weather risks remain low, stronger storms cannot be ruled out Saturday night into Sunday and again Monday into Monday night. Temperatures climb into the 90s Sunday through much of next week, with increasing humidity. Heat index values may reach into the lower 100s. Plan ahead now to limit risk of heat illness if spending any time outdoors. Spotter activation is not expected at this time. Your National Weather Service forecast for Siouxland. Tonight, mostly cloudy. A slight chance of showers this evening. Lows in the upper 50s. East winds around 5 miles an hour. Chance of rain 20%. Friday, mostly sunny. Highs in the lower 80s. East winds 5 to 10 miles an hour. Friday night, partly cloudy. Lows around 60. Southeast winds 5 to 10 miles an hour. Saturday, partly sunny. A slight chance of showers and thunderstorms in the afternoon. Highs in the lower 80s. Southeast winds 15 to 20 miles an hour with gusts up to 30 miles an hour. Chance of rain 20%. Saturday night, mostly cloudy. A slight chance of showers and thunderstorms in the evening. Warmer with lows in the lower 70s. Southeast winds 15 to 20 miles an hour with gusts up to 30 miles an hour. Chance of rain 20%. Sunday, sunny, warmer with highs in the upper 90s. Heat index values up to 105 in the afternoon. Sunday night, mostly clear. Lows in the upper 70s. Heat index values up to 105 early in the evening. Monday, mostly sunny. Hot with highs in the upper 90s. Monday night, partly cloudy with a chance of thunderstorms. A chance of showers in the evening, then showers likely after midnight. Breezy with lows in the lower 70s. Chance of rain 60%. Heat index values up to 105 early in the evening. Tuesday, mostly sunny. Hot with highs in the mid-90s. Tuesday night, partly cloudy with a chance of showers. A chance of thunderstorms after midnight. Lows in the mid-70s. Chance of rain 40%. Heat index values up to 100 early in the evening. Wednesday, mostly sunny. Hot with highs in the mid-90s. Wednesday night, partly cloudy with a chance of showers and thunderstorms. Lows in the mid-70s. Chance of rain 30%. Heat index values in the upper 90s early in the evening. Thursday, mostly sunny. Hot with highs in the mid-90s. At 5 p.m., in Sioux City, the temperature was 72 and the dew point 56. The relative humidity was 57%. Wind was west at 7 miles an hour. The pressure was 30.01 inches and falling. Elsewhere in northwest Iowa, Sheldon was partly sunny and 77. Spencer was mostly sunny and 76. Other conditions across the northern plains, farther east in Iowa, skies ranged from mostly sunny to partly sunny, and temperatures were between 77 and 79 degrees. In eastern Nebraska, skies ranged from partly sunny to cloudy, and temperatures were between 66 and 71 degrees. In eastern South Dakota, it was cloudy. It was 74 at Mitchell, 69 at Yankton, and 75 at Sioux Falls. And in southern Minnesota, skies ranged from mostly sunny to partly sunny, and temperatures were between 71 and 74 degrees. Once again, at 5 p.m., Sioux City had a temperature of 72. The current time is 5:22 p.m. Central Daylight Time. Operating on a frequency of 162.475 MHz, this is NOAA Weather Radio Station WXL62, broadcasting from a transmitter near Lawton, Iowa. Our program originates from the National Weather Service in Sioux Falls and serves Sioux City and the surrounding Siouxland area. This hazardous weather outlook is for northwest Iowa, west central Iowa, southwest Minnesota, northeast Nebraska, central South Dakota, east central South Dakota, south central South Dakota, and southeast South Dakota.

today and tonight. Hazardous weather is not expected at this time. For Friday through Wednesday, periodic storm chances return this weekend. Although severe weather risks remain low, stronger storms cannot be ruled out Saturday night into Sunday and again Monday into Monday night. Temperatures climb into the 90s Sunday through much of next week, with increasing humidity. Heat index values may reach into the lower 100s. Plan ahead now to limit risk of heat illness if spending any time outdoors. Spotter activation is not expected at this time. Your National Weather Service forecast for Siouxland. Tonight, mostly cloudy. A slight chance of showers this evening. Lows in the upper 50s. East winds around 5 miles an hour. Chance of rain 20%. Friday, mostly sunny. Highs in the lower 80s. East winds 5 to 10 miles an hour. Friday night, partly cloudy. Lows around 60. Southeast winds 5 to 10 miles an hour. Saturday, partly sunny. A slight chance of showers and thunderstorms in the afternoon. Highs in the lower 80s. Southeast winds 15 to 20 miles an hour with gusts up to 30 miles an hour. Chance of rain 20%. Saturday night, mostly cloudy. A slight chance of showers and thunderstorms in the evening. Warmer with lows in the lower 70s. Southeast winds 15 to 20 miles an hour with gusts up to 30 miles an hour. Chance of rain 20%. Sunday, sunny, warmer with highs in the upper 90s. Heat index values up to 105 in the afternoon. Sunday night, mostly clear. Lows in the upper 70s. Heat index values up to 105 early in the evening. Monday, mostly sunny. Hot with highs in the upper 90s. Monday night, partly cloudy with a chance of thunderstorms. A chance of showers in the evening, then showers likely after midnight. Breezy with lows in the lower 70s. Chance of rain 60%. Heat index values up to 105 early in the evening. Tuesday, mostly sunny. Hot with highs in the mid-90s. Tuesday night, partly cloudy with a chance of showers. A chance of thunderstorms after midnight. Lows in the mid-70s. Chance of rain 40%. Heat index values up to 100 early in the evening. Wednesday, mostly sunny. Hot with highs in the mid-90s. Wednesday night, partly cloudy with a chance of showers and thunderstorms. Lows in the mid-70s. Chance of rain 30%. Heat index values in the upper 90s early in the evening. Thursday, mostly sunny. Hot with highs in the mid-90s. At 5 p.m., in Sioux City, the temperature was 72 and the dew point 56. The relative humidity was 57%. Wind was west at 7 miles an hour. The pressure was 30.01 inches and falling. Elsewhere in northwest Iowa, Sheldon was partly sunny and 77. Spencer was mostly sunny and 76. Other conditions across the northern plains, farther east in Iowa, skies ranged from mostly sunny to partly sunny, and temperatures were between 77 and 79 degrees. In eastern Nebraska, skies ranged from partly sunny to cloudy, and temperatures were between 66 and 71 degrees. In eastern South Dakota, it was cloudy. It was 74 at Mitchell, 69 at Yankton, and 75 at Sioux Falls. And in southern Minnesota, skies ranged from mostly sunny to partly sunny, and temperatures were between 71 and 74 degrees. Once again, at 5 p.m., Sioux City had a temperature of 72. The current time is 5:27 p.m. Central Daylight Time. Operating on a frequency of 162.475 MHz, this is NOAA Weather Radio Station WXL62, broadcasting from a transmitter near Lawton, Iowa. Our program originates from the National Weather Service in Sioux Falls and serves Sioux City and the surrounding Siouxland area. This hazardous weather outlook is for northwest Iowa, west central Iowa, southwest Minnesota, northeast Nebraska, central South Dakota, east central South Dakota, south central South Dakota, and southeast South Dakota. For today and tonight, hazardous weather is not

expected at this time. For Friday through Wednesday, periodic storm chances return this weekend. Although severe weather risks remain low, stronger storms cannot be ruled out Saturday night into Sunday and again Monday into Monday night. Temperatures climb into the 90s Sunday through much of next week, with increasing humidity. Heat index values may reach into the lower 100s. Plan ahead now to limit risk of heat illness if spending any time outdoors. Spotter activation is not expected at this time. Your National Weather Service forecast for Siouxland. Tonight, mostly cloudy. A slight chance of showers this evening. Lows in the upper 50s. East winds around 5 miles an hour. Chance of rain 20%. Friday, mostly sunny. Highs in the lower 80s. East winds 5 to 10 miles an hour. Friday night, partly cloudy. Lows around 60. Southeast winds 5 to 10 miles an hour. Saturday, partly sunny. A slight chance of showers and thunderstorms in the afternoon. Highs in the lower 80s. Southeast winds 15 to 20 miles an hour with gusts up to 30 miles an hour. Chance of rain 20%. Saturday night, mostly cloudy. A slight chance of showers and thunderstorms in the evening. Warmer with lows in the lower 70s. Southeast winds 15 to 20 miles an hour with gusts up to 30 miles an hour. Chance of rain 20%. Sunday, sunny, warmer with highs in the upper 90s. Heat index values up to 105 in the afternoon. Sunday night, mostly clear. Lows in the upper 70s. Heat index values up to 105 early in the evening. Monday, mostly sunny. Hot with highs in the upper 90s. Monday night, partly cloudy with a chance of thunderstorms. A chance of showers in the evening, then showers likely after midnight. Breezy with lows in the lower 70s. Chance of rain 60%. Heat index values up to 105 early in the evening. Tuesday, mostly sunny. Hot with highs in the mid-90s. Tuesday night, partly cloudy with a chance of showers. A chance of thunderstorms after midnight. Lows in the mid-70s. Chance of rain 40%. Heat index values up to 100 early in the evening. Wednesday, mostly sunny. Hot with highs in the mid-90s. Wednesday night, partly cloudy with a chance of showers and thunderstorms. Lows in the mid-70s. Chance of rain 30%. Heat index values in the upper 90s early in the evening. Thursday, mostly sunny. Hot with highs in the mid-90s. At 5 p.m., in Sioux City, the temperature was 72 and the dew point 56. The relative humidity was 57%. Wind was west at 7 miles an hour. The pressure was 30.01 inches and falling. Elsewhere in northwest Iowa, Sheldon was partly sunny and 77. Spencer was mostly sunny and 76. Other conditions across the northern plains, farther east in Iowa, skies ranged from mostly sunny to partly sunny, and temperatures were between 77 and 79 degrees. In eastern Nebraska, skies ranged from partly sunny to cloudy, and temperatures were between 66 and 71 degrees. In eastern South Dakota, it was cloudy. It was 74 at Mitchell, 69 at Yankton, and 75 at Sioux Falls. And in southern Minnesota, skies ranged from mostly sunny to partly sunny, and temperatures were between 71 and 74 degrees. Once again, at 5 p.m., Sioux City had a temperature of 72. The Sioux City, Iowa climate summary for this evening, as of 4 p.m., June 25, 2026. Today's high temperature was 76 degrees. The normal high is 84. Today's low temperature was 54 degrees. The normal low is 62. A trace of... The normal high is 84. Today's low temperature was 54 degrees. The normal low is 62. A trace of precipitation fell today, which brings the monthly total to 1.46 inches. This is 2.21 inches below the normal amount of 3.67 inches for June. The total precipitation for the year now stands at 9.83 inches, which is

4.17 inches below normal. There were no heating degree days today, which is normal. The yearly total since July 1st is 5,856, which is 1,001 below normal. There were no cooling degree days today, which is 8 below normal. The yearly total since January 1st is 278, which is 60 above normal. The normal high temperature for tomorrow is 84 degrees, and the normal low is 62. The record high for tomorrow is 101, which occurred in 1936, and the record low is 46, which occurred in 1926. Sunset tonight is at 9:07 p.m. Sunrise tomorrow is at 5:50 a.m. The current time is 5:34 p.m. Central Daylight Time. Operating on a frequency of 162.475 MHz, this is NOAA Weather Radio Station WXL62, broadcasting from a transmitter near Lawton, Iowa. Our program originates from the National Weather Service in Sioux Falls and serves Sioux City and the surrounding Siouxland area. This hazardous weather outlook is for northwest Iowa, west central Iowa, southwest Minnesota, northeast Nebraska, central South Dakota, east central South Dakota, south central South Dakota, and southeast South Dakota. For today and tonight, hazardous weather is not expected at this time. For Friday through Wednesday, periodic storm chances return this weekend. Although severe weather risks remain low, stronger storms cannot be ruled out Saturday night into Sunday and again Monday into Monday night. Temperatures climb into the 90s Sunday through much of next week, with increasing humidity. Heat index values may reach into the lower 100s. Plan ahead now to limit risk of heat illness if spending any time outdoors. Spotter activation is not expected at this time. Your National Weather Service forecast for Siouxland. Tonight, mostly cloudy. A slight chance of showers this evening. Lows in the upper 50s. East winds around 5 miles an hour. Chance of rain 20%. Friday, mostly sunny. Highs in the lower 80s. East winds 5 to 10 miles an hour. Friday night, partly cloudy. Lows around 60. Southeast winds 5 to 10 miles an hour. Saturday, partly sunny. A slight chance of showers and thunderstorms in the afternoon. Highs in the lower 80s. Southeast winds 15 to 20 miles an hour with gusts up to 30 miles an hour. Chance of rain 20%. Saturday night, mostly cloudy. A slight chance of showers and thunderstorms in the evening. Warmer with lows in the lower 70s. Southeast winds 15 to 20 miles an hour with gusts up to 30 miles an hour. Chance of rain 20%. Sunday, sunny, warmer with highs in the upper 90s. Heat index values up to 105 in the afternoon. Sunday night, mostly clear. Lows in the upper 70s. Heat index values up to 105 early in the evening. Monday, mostly sunny. Hot with highs in the upper 90s. Monday night, partly cloudy with a chance of thunderstorms. A chance of showers in the evening, then showers likely after midnight. Breezy with lows in the lower 70s. Chance of rain 60%. Heat index values up to 105 early in the evening. Tuesday, mostly sunny. Hot with highs in the mid-90s. Tuesday night, partly cloudy with a chance of showers. A chance of thunderstorms after midnight. Lows in the mid-70s. Chance of rain 40%. Heat index values up to 100 early in the evening. Wednesday, mostly sunny. Hot with highs in the mid-90s. Wednesday night, partly cloudy with a chance of showers and thunderstorms. Lows in the mid-70s. Chance of rain 30%. Heat index values in the upper 90s early in the evening. Thursday, mostly sunny. Hot with highs in the mid-90s. At 5 p.m., in Sioux City, the temperature was 72 and the dew point 56. The relative humidity was 57%. Wind was west at 7 miles an hour. The pressure was 30.01 inches and falling. Elsewhere in northwest Iowa, Sheldon was partly sunny and 77.
Spencer was mostly sunny in 76. Other conditions across the northern plains, farther east in Iowa, skies ranged from mostly sunny to partly sunny, and temperatures were between 77 and 79 degrees. In eastern Nebraska, skies ranged from partly sunny to cloudy, and temperatures were between 66 and 71 degrees. In eastern South Dakota, it was cloudy. It was 74 at Mitchell, 69 at Yankton, and 75 at Sioux Falls. And in southern Minnesota, skies ranged from mostly sunny to partly sunny, and temperatures were between 71 and 74 degrees. Once again, at 5 p.m., Sioux City had a temperature of 72. The Sioux City, Iowa climate summary for this evening, as of 4 p.m., June 25, 2026. Today's high temperature was 76 degrees. The normal high is 84. Today's low temperature was 54 degrees. The normal low is 62. A trace of precipitation fell today, which brings the monthly total to 1.46 inches. This is 2.21 inches below the normal amount of 3.67 inches for June. The total precipitation for the year now stands at 9.83 inches, which is 4.17 inches below normal. There were no heating degree days today, which is normal. The yearly total since July 1st is 5,856, which is 1,001 below normal. There were no cooling degree days today, which is 8 below normal. The yearly total since January 1st is 278, which is 60 above normal. The normal high temperature for tomorrow is 84 degrees, and the normal low is 62. The record high for tomorrow is 101, which occurred in 1936, and the record low is 46, which occurred in 1926. Sunset tonight is at 9:07 p.m. Sunrise tomorrow is at 5:50 a.m. The current time is 5:40 p.m. Central Daylight Time. Operating on a frequency of 162.475 MHz, this is NOAA Weather Radio Station WXL62, broadcasting from a transmitter near Lawton, Iowa. Our program originates from the National Weather Service in Sioux Falls and serves Sioux City and the surrounding Siouxland area. This hazardous weather outlook is for northwest Iowa, west central Iowa, southwest Minnesota, northeast Nebraska, central South Dakota, east central South Dakota, south central South Dakota, and southeast South Dakota. For today and tonight, hazardous weather is not expected at this time. For Friday through Wednesday, periodic storm chances return this weekend. Although severe weather risks remain low, stronger storms cannot be ruled out Saturday night into Sunday and again Monday into Monday night. Temperatures climb into the 90s Sunday through much of next week, with increasing humidity. Heat index values may reach into the lower 100s. Plan ahead now to limit risk of heat illness if spending any time outdoors. Spotter activation is not expected at this time. Your National Weather Service forecast for Siouxland. Tonight, mostly cloudy. A slight chance of showers this evening. Lows in the upper 50s. East winds around 5 miles an hour. Chance of rain 20%. Friday, mostly sunny. Highs in the lower 80s. East winds 5 to 10 miles an hour. Friday night, partly cloudy. Lows around 60. Southeast winds 5 to 10 miles an hour. Saturday, partly sunny. A slight chance of showers and thunderstorms in the afternoon. Highs in the lower 80s. Southeast winds 15 to 20 miles an hour with gusts up to 30 miles an hour. Chance of rain 20%. Saturday night, mostly cloudy. A slight chance of showers and thunderstorms in the evening. Warmer with lows in the lower 70s. Southeast winds 15 to 20 miles an hour with gusts up to 30 miles an hour. Chance of rain 20%. Sunday, sunny, warmer with highs in the upper 90s. Heat index values up to 105 in the afternoon. Sunday night, mostly clear. Lows in the upper 70s. Heat index values up to 105 early in the evening. Monday, mostly sunny. Hot with highs in the upper 90s. Monday night, partly cloudy with a chance of thunderstorms.
a chance of showers in the

afternoon showers likely after midnight. Breezy with lows in the lower 70s. Chance of rain 60%. Heat index values up to 105 early in the evening. Tuesday, mostly sunny. Hot with highs in the mid-90s. Tuesday night, partly cloudy with a chance of showers. A chance of thunderstorms after midnight. Lows in the mid-70s. Chance of rain 40%. Heat index values up to 100 early in the evening. Wednesday, mostly sunny. Hot with highs in the mid-90s. Wednesday night, partly cloudy with a chance of showers and thunderstorms. Lows in the mid-70s. Chance of rain 30%. Heat index values in the upper 90s early in the evening. Thursday, mostly sunny. Hot with highs in the mid-90s. At 5 p.m., in Sioux City, the temperature was 72 and the dew point 56. The relative humidity was 57%. Wind was west at 7 miles an hour. The pressure was 30.01 inches and falling. Elsewhere in northwest Iowa, Sheldon was partly sunny and 77. Spencer was mostly sunny and 76. Other conditions across the northern plains, farther east in Iowa, skies ranged from mostly sunny to partly sunny, and temperatures were between 77 and 79 degrees. In eastern Nebraska, skies ranged from partly sunny to cloudy, and temperatures were between 66 and 71 degrees. In eastern South Dakota, it was cloudy. It was 74 at Mitchell, 69 at Yankton, and 75 at Sioux Falls. And in southern Minnesota, skies ranged from mostly sunny to partly sunny, and temperatures were between 71 and 74 degrees. Once again, at 5 p.m., Sioux City had a temperature of 72. The Sioux City, Iowa climate summary for this evening, as of 4 p.m., June 25, 2026. Today's high temperature was 76 degrees. The normal high is 84. Today's low temperature was 54 degrees. The normal low is 62. A trace of precipitation fell today, which brings the monthly total to 1.46 inches. This is 2.21 inches below the normal amount of 3.67 inches for June. The total precipitation for the year now stands at 9.83 inches, which is 4.17 inches below normal. There were no heating degree days today, which is normal. The yearly total since July 1st is 5,856, which is 1,001 below normal. There were no cooling degree days today, which is 8 below normal. The yearly total since January 1st is 278, which is 60 above normal. The normal high temperature for tomorrow is 84 degrees, and the normal low is 62. The record high for tomorrow is 101, which occurred in 1936, and the record low is 46, which occurred in 1926. Sunset tonight is at 9:07 p.m. Sunrise tomorrow is at 5:50 a.m. The current time is 5:46 p.m. Central Daylight Time. Operating on a frequency of 162.475 MHz, this is NOAA Weather Radio Station WXL62, broadcasting from a transmitter near Lawton, Iowa. Our program originates from the National Weather Service in Sioux Falls and serves Sioux City and the surrounding Siouxland area. This hazardous weather outlook is for northwest Iowa, west central Iowa, southwest Minnesota, northeast Nebraska, central South Dakota, east central South Dakota, south central South Dakota, and southeast South Dakota. For today and tonight, hazardous weather is not expected at this time. For Friday through Wednesday, periodic storm chances return this weekend. Although severe weather risks remain low, stronger storms cannot be ruled out Saturday night into Sunday and again Monday into Monday night. Temperatures climb into the 90s Sunday through much of next week, with increasing humidity. Heat index values may reach into the lower 100s. Plan ahead now to limit risk of heat illness if spending any time outdoors. Spotter activation is not expected at this time. Your National Weather Service forecast for Siouxland. Tonight, mostly cloudy. A slight chance of showers this evening. Lows in the upper 50s. East winds around 5 miles an hour.

rain 20%. Friday, mostly sunny. Highs in the lower 80s. East winds 5 to 10 miles an hour. Friday night, partly cloudy. Lows around 60. Southeast winds 5 to 10 miles an hour. Saturday, partly sunny. A slight chance of showers and thunderstorms in the afternoon. Highs in the lower 80s. Southeast winds 15 to 20 miles an hour with gusts up to 30 miles an hour. Chance of rain 20%. Saturday night, mostly cloudy. A slight chance of showers and thunderstorms in the evening. Warmer with lows in the lower 70s. Southeast winds 15 to 20 miles an hour with gusts up to 30 miles an hour. Chance of rain 20%. Sunday, sunny, warmer with highs in the upper 90s. Heat index values up to 105 in the afternoon. Sunday night, mostly clear. Lows in the upper 70s. Heat index values up to 105 early in the evening. Monday, mostly sunny. Hot with highs in the upper 90s. Monday night, partly cloudy with a chance of thunderstorms. A chance of showers in the evening, then showers likely after midnight. Breezy with lows in the lower 70s. Chance of rain 60%. Heat index values up to 105 early in the evening. Tuesday, mostly sunny. Hot with highs in the mid-90s. Tuesday night, partly cloudy with a chance of showers. A chance of thunderstorms after midnight. Lows in the mid-70s. Chance of rain 40%. Heat index values up to 100 early in the evening. Wednesday, mostly sunny. Hot with highs in the mid-90s. Wednesday night, partly cloudy with a chance of showers and thunderstorms. Lows in the mid-70s. Chance of rain 30%. Heat index values in the upper 90s early in the evening. Thursday, mostly sunny. Hot with highs in the mid-90s. At 5 p.m., in Sioux City, the temperature was 72 and the dew point 56. The relative humidity was 57%. Wind was west at 7 miles an hour. The pressure was 30.01 inches and falling. Elsewhere in northwest Iowa, Sheldon was partly sunny and 77. Spencer was mostly sunny and 76. Other conditions across the northern plains, farther east in Iowa, skies ranged from mostly sunny to partly sunny, and temperatures were between 77 and 79 degrees. In eastern Nebraska, skies ranged from partly sunny to cloudy, and temperatures were between 66 and 71 degrees. In eastern South Dakota, it was cloudy. It was 74 at Mitchell, 69 at Yankton, and 75 at Sioux Falls. And in southern Minnesota, skies ranged from mostly sunny to partly sunny, and temperatures were between 71 and 74 degrees. Once again, at 5 p.m., Sioux City had a temperature of 72. The Sioux City, Iowa climate summary for this evening, as of 4 p.m., June 25, 2026. Today's high temperature was 76 degrees. The normal high is 84. Today's low temperature was 54 degrees. The normal low is 62. A trace of precipitation fell today, which brings the monthly total to 1.46 inches. This is 2.21 inches below the normal amount of 3.67 inches for June. The total precipitation for the year now stands at 9.83 inches, which is 4.17 inches below normal. There were no heating degree days today, which is normal. The yearly total since July 1st is 5,856, which is 1,001 below normal. There were no cooling degree days today, which is 8 below normal. The yearly total since January 1st is 278, which is 60 above normal. The normal high temperature for tomorrow is 84 degrees, and the normal low is 62. The record high for tomorrow is 101, which occurred in 1936, and the record low is 46, which occurred in 1926. Sunset tonight is at 9:07 p.m. Sunrise tomorrow is at 5:50 a.m. The current time is 5:53 p.m. Central Daylight Time. 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
station WXL62, broadcasting from a transmitter near Lawton, Iowa. Our program originates from the National Weather Service in Sioux Falls and serves Sioux City and the surrounding Siouxland area. This hazardous weather outlook is for northwest Iowa, west central Iowa, southwest Minnesota, northeast Nebraska, central South Dakota, east central South Dakota, south central South Dakota, and southeast South Dakota. For today and tonight, hazardous weather is not expected at this time. For Friday through Wednesday, periodic storm chances return this weekend. Although severe weather risks remain low, stronger storms cannot be ruled out Saturday night into Sunday and again Monday into Monday night. Temperatures climb into the 90s Sunday through much of next week, with increasing humidity. Heat index values may reach into the lower 100s. Plan ahead now to limit risk of heat illness if spending any time outdoors. Spotter activation is not expected at this time. Your National Weather Service forecast for Siouxland. Tonight, mostly cloudy. A slight chance of showers this evening. Lows in the upper 50s. East winds around 5 miles an hour. Chance of rain 20%. Friday, mostly sunny. Highs in the lower 80s. East winds 5 to 10 miles an hour. Friday night, partly cloudy. Lows around 60. Southeast winds 5 to 10 miles an hour. Saturday, partly sunny. A slight chance of showers and thunderstorms in the afternoon. Highs in the lower 80s. Southeast winds 15 to 20 miles an hour with gusts up to 30 miles an hour. Chance of rain 20%. Saturday night, mostly cloudy. A slight chance of showers and thunderstorms in the evening. Warmer with lows in the lower 70s. Southeast winds 15 to 20 miles an hour with gusts up to 30 miles an hour. Chance of rain 20%. Sunday, sunny, warmer with highs in the upper 90s. Heat index values up to 105 in the afternoon. Sunday night, mostly clear. Lows in the upper 70s. Heat index values up to 105 early in the evening. Monday, mostly sunny. Hot with highs in the upper 90s. Monday night, partly cloudy with a chance of thunderstorms. A chance of showers in the evening, then showers likely after midnight. Breezy with lows in the lower 70s. Chance of rain 60%. Heat index values up to 105 early in the evening. Tuesday, mostly sunny. Hot with highs in the mid-90s. Tuesday night, partly cloudy with a chance of showers. A chance of thunderstorms after midnight. Lows in the mid-70s. Chance of rain 40%. Heat index values up to 100 early in the evening. Wednesday, mostly sunny. Hot with highs in the mid-90s. Wednesday night, partly cloudy with a chance of showers and thunderstorms. Lows in the mid-70s. Chance of rain 30%. Heat index values in the upper 90s early in the evening. Thursday, mostly sunny. Hot with highs in the mid-90s. At 5 p.m., in Sioux City, the temperature was 72 and the dew point 56. The relative humidity was 57%. Wind was west at 7 miles an hour. The pressure was 30.01 inches and falling. Elsewhere in northwest Iowa, Sheldon was partly sunny and 77. Spencer was mostly sunny and 76. Other conditions across the northern plains, farther east in Iowa, skies ranged from mostly sunny to partly sunny, and temperatures were between 77 and 79 degrees. In eastern Nebraska, skies ranged from partly sunny to cloudy, and temperatures were between 66 and 71 degrees. In eastern South Dakota, it was cloudy. It was 74 at Mitchell, 69 at Yankton, and 75 at Sioux Falls. And in southern Minnesota, skies ranged from mostly sunny to partly sunny, and temperatures were between 71 and 74 degrees. Once again, at 5 p.m., Sioux City had a temperature of 72. The Sioux City, Iowa climate summary for this evening, as of 4 p.m., June 25, 2026. Today's high temperature was 76 degrees. The normal high is 84. Today's low temperature

was 54 degrees. The normal low is 62. A trace of precipitation fell today, which brings the monthly total to 1.46 inches. This is 2.21 inches below the normal amount of 3.67 inches for June. The total precipitation for the year now stands at 9.83 inches, which is 4.17 inches below normal. There were no heating degree days today, which is normal. The yearly total since July 1st is 5,856, which is 1,001 below normal. There were no cooling degree days today, which is 8 below normal. The yearly total since January 1st is 278, which is 60 above normal. The normal high temperature for tomorrow is 84 degrees, and the normal low is 62. The record high for tomorrow is 101, which occurred in 1936, and the record low is 46, which occurred in 1926. Sunset tonight is at 9:07 p.m. Sunrise tomorrow is at 5:50 a.m. The current time is 5:59 p.m. Central Daylight Time. Operating on a frequency of 162.475 MHz, this is NOAA Weather Radio Station WXL62, broadcasting from a transmitter near Lawton, Iowa. Our program originates from the National Weather Service in Sioux Falls and serves Sioux City and the surrounding Siouxland area. This hazardous weather outlook is for northwest Iowa, west central Iowa, southwest Minnesota, northeast Nebraska, central South Dakota, east central South Dakota, south central South Dakota, and southeast South Dakota. For today and tonight, hazardous weather is not expected at this time. For Friday through Wednesday, periodic storm chances return this weekend. Although severe weather risks remain low, stronger storms cannot be ruled out Saturday night into Sunday and again Monday into Monday night. Temperatures climb into the 90s Sunday through much of next week, with increasing humidity. Heat index values may reach into the lower 100s. Plan ahead now to limit risk of heat illness if spending any time outdoors. Spotter activation is not expected at this time. Your National Weather Service forecast for Siouxland. Tonight, mostly cloudy. A slight chance of showers this evening. Lows in the upper 50s. East winds around 5 miles an hour. Chance of rain 20%. Friday, mostly sunny. Highs in the lower 80s. East winds 5 to 10 miles an hour. Friday night, partly cloudy. Lows around 60. Southeast winds 5 to 10 miles an hour. Saturday, partly sunny. A slight chance of showers and thunderstorms in the afternoon. Highs in the lower 80s. Southeast winds 15 to 20 miles an hour with gusts up to 30 miles an hour. Chance of rain 20%. Saturday night, mostly cloudy. A slight chance of showers and thunderstorms in the evening. Warmer with lows in the lower 70s. Southeast winds 15 to 20 miles an hour with gusts up to 30 miles an hour. Chance of rain 20%. Sunday, sunny, warmer with highs in the upper 90s. Heat index values up to 105 in the afternoon. Sunday night, mostly clear. Lows in the upper 70s. Heat index values up to 105 early in the evening. Monday, mostly sunny. Hot with highs in the upper 90s. Monday night, partly cloudy with a chance of thunderstorms. A chance of showers in the evening, then showers likely after midnight. Breezy with lows in the lower 70s. Chance of rain 60%. Heat index values up to 105 early in the evening. Tuesday, mostly sunny. Hot with highs in the mid-90s. Tuesday night, partly cloudy with a chance of showers. A chance of thunderstorms after midnight. Lows in the mid-70s. Chance of rain 40%. Heat index values up to 100 early in the evening. Wednesday, mostly sunny. Hot with highs in the mid-90s. Wednesday night, partly cloudy with a chance of showers and thunderstorms. Lows in the mid-70s. Chance of rain 30%. Heat index values in the upper 90s early in the evening. Thursday, mostly sunny. Hot with highs in the mid-90s. At 6 p.m. in Sioux City.

levels. And in southern Minnesota, skies ranged from mostly sunny to partly sunny, and temperatures were between 71 and 73 degrees. Once again, at 6 p.m., Sioux City had a temperature of 71. The Sioux City, Iowa climate summary for this evening, as of 4 p.m., June 25th, 2026. Today's high temperature was 76 degrees. The normal high is 84. Today's low temperature was 54 degrees. The normal low is 62. A trace of precipitation fell today, which brings the monthly total to 1.46 inches. This is 2.21 inches below the normal amount of 3.67 inches for June. The total precipitation for the year now stands at 9.83 inches, which is 4.17 inches below normal. There were no heating degree days today, which is normal. The yearly total since July 1st is 5,856, which is 1,001 below normal. There were no cooling degree days today, which is 8 below normal. The yearly total since January 1st is 278, which is 60 above normal. The normal high temperature for tomorrow is 84 degrees, and the normal low is 62. The record high for tomorrow is 101, which occurred in 1936, and the record low is 46, which occurred in 1926. Sunset tonight is at 9:07 p.m. Sunrise tomorrow is at 5:50 a.m. The current time is 6:05 p.m. Central Daylight Time. Operating on a frequency of 162.475 MHz, this is NOAA Weather Radio Station WXL62, broadcasting from a transmitter near Lawton, Iowa. Our program originates from the National Weather Service in Sioux Falls and serves Sioux City and the surrounding Siouxland area. This hazardous weather outlook is for northwest Iowa, west central Iowa, southwest Minnesota, northeast Nebraska, central South Dakota, east central South Dakota, south central South Dakota, and southeast South Dakota. For today and tonight, hazardous weather is not expected at this time. For Friday through Wednesday, periodic storm chances return this weekend. Although severe weather risks remain low, stronger storms cannot be ruled out Saturday night into Sunday and again Monday into Monday night. Temperatures climb into the 90s Sunday through much of next week, with increasing humidity. Heat index values may reach into the lower 100s. Plan ahead now to limit risk of heat illness if spending any time outdoors. Spotter activation is not expected at this time. Your National Weather Service forecast for Siouxland. Tonight, mostly cloudy. A slight chance of showers this evening. Lows in the upper 50s. East winds around 5 miles an hour. Chance of rain 20%. Friday, mostly sunny. Highs in the lower 80s. East winds 5 to 10 miles an hour. Friday night, partly cloudy. Lows around 60. Southeast winds 5 to 10 miles an hour. Saturday, partly sunny. A slight chance of showers and thunderstorms in the afternoon. Highs in the lower 80s. Southeast winds 15 to 20 miles an hour with gusts up to 30 miles an hour. Chance of rain 20%. Saturday night, mostly cloudy. A slight chance of showers and thunderstorms in the evening. Warmer with lows in the lower 70s. Southeast winds 15 to 20 miles an hour with gusts up to 30 miles an hour. Chance of rain 20%. Sunday, sunny, warmer with highs in the upper 90s. Heat index values up to 105 in the afternoon. Sunday night, mostly clear. Lows in the upper 70s. Heat index values up to 105 early in the evening. Monday, mostly sunny. Hot with highs in the upper 90s. Monday night, partly cloudy with a chance of thunderstorms. A chance of showers in the evening, then showers likely after midnight. Breezy with lows in the lower 70s. Chance of rain 60%. Heat index values up to 105 early in the evening. Tuesday, mostly sunny. Hot with highs in the mid-90s. Tuesday night, partly cloudy with a chance of showers. A chance of thunderstorms after midnight. Lows in the mid-70s. Chance of rain 40%.

heat index values up to 100 early in the evening. Wednesday, mostly sunny. Hot with highs in the mid-90s. Wednesday night, partly cloudy with a chance of showers and thunderstorms. Lows in the mid-70s. Chance of rain 30%. Heat index values in the upper 90s early in the evening. Thursday, mostly sunny. Hot with highs in the mid-90s. At 6 p.m., in Sioux City, the temperature was 71 and the dew point 56. The relative humidity was 58%. Wind was calm. The pressure was 29.99 inches and falling. Elsewhere in northwest Iowa, Sheldon was partly sunny and 75. Spencer was partly sunny and 76. Other conditions across the northern plains, farther east in Iowa, skies ranged from mostly sunny to partly sunny, and temperatures were between 76 and 78 degrees. In eastern Nebraska, it was cloudy, and temperatures were between 65 and 70 degrees. In eastern South Dakota, it was cloudy. It was 74 at Mitchell, 68 at Yankton, and 75 at Sioux Falls. And in southern Minnesota, skies ranged from mostly sunny to partly sunny, and temperatures were between 71 and 73 degrees. Once again, at 6 p.m., Sioux City had a temperature of 71. At 6 p.m., in Sioux City, the temperature was 71 and the dew point 56. The relative humidity was 58%. Wind was calm. The pressure was 29.99 inches and falling. Elsewhere in northwest Iowa, Morris was partly sunny and 73. Sheldon was cloudy and 75. Cherokee was partly sunny and 75. Spencer was partly sunny and 76. Storm Lake was partly sunny and 73. Other conditions across the northern plains, farther east in Iowa, skies ranged from mostly sunny to partly sunny, and temperatures were between 76 and 78 degrees. In eastern Nebraska, it was cloudy, and temperatures were between 65 and 70 degrees. In eastern South Dakota, skies ranged from partly sunny to cloudy. It was 74 at Mitchell, 68 at Yankton, and 75 at Sioux Falls. And in southern Minnesota, temperatures were between 71 and 73 degrees. At Rochester, it was mostly sunny. It was partly sunny at Mankato and Minneapolis. It was cloudy at Worthington and Marshall. Once again, at 6 p.m., Sioux City had a temperature of 71. The Sioux City, Iowa climate summary for this evening, as of 4 p.m., June 25, 2026. Today's high temperature was 76 degrees. The normal high is 84. Today's low temperature was 54 degrees. The normal low is 62. A trace of precipitation fell today, which brings the monthly total to 1.46 inches. This is 2.21 inches below the normal amount of 3.67 inches for June. The total precipitation for the year now stands at 9.83 inches, which is 4.17 inches below normal. There were no heating degree days today, which is normal. The yearly total since July 1st is 5,856, which is 1,001 below normal. There were no cooling degree days today, which is 8 below normal. The yearly total since January 1st is 278, which is 60 above normal. The normal high temperature for tomorrow is 84 degrees, and the normal low is 62. The record high for tomorrow is 101, which occurred in 1936, and the record low is 46, which occurred in 1926. Sunset tonight is at 9:07 p.m. Sunrise tomorrow is at 5:50 a.m. The current time is 6:13 p.m. Central Daylight Time. Operating on a frequency of 162.475 MHz, this is NOAA Weather Radio Station WXL62, broadcasting from a transmitter near Lawton, Iowa. Our program originates from the National Weather Service in Sioux Falls and serves Sioux City and the surrounding Siouxland area. This hazardous weather outlook is for northwest Iowa, west central Iowa, southwest Minnesota, northeast Nebraska, central South Dakota, east central South Dakota, south central South Dakota, and southeast South Dakota. For today and

Night. Hazardous weather is not expected at this time. For Friday through Wednesday, periodic storm chances return this weekend. Although severe weather risks remain low, stronger storms cannot be ruled out Saturday night into Sunday and again Monday into Monday night. Temperatures climb into the 90s Sunday through much of next week, with increasing humidity. Heat index values may reach into the lower 100s. Plan ahead now to limit risk of heat illness if spending any time outdoors. Spotter activation is not expected at this time. Your National Weather Service forecast for Siouxland. Tonight, mostly cloudy. A slight chance of showers this evening. Lows in the upper 50s. East winds around 5 miles an hour. Chance of rain 20%. Friday, mostly sunny. Highs in the lower 80s. East winds 5 to 10 miles an hour. Friday night, partly cloudy. Lows around 60. Southeast winds 5 to 10 miles an hour. Saturday, partly sunny. A slight chance of showers and thunderstorms in the afternoon. Highs in the lower 80s. Southeast winds 15 to 20 miles an hour with gusts up to 30 miles an hour. Chance of rain 20%. Saturday night, mostly cloudy. A slight chance of showers and thunderstorms in the evening. Warmer with lows in the lower 70s. Southeast winds 15 to 20 miles an hour with gusts up to 30 miles an hour. Chance of rain 20%. Sunday, sunny, warmer with highs in the upper 90s. Heat index values up to 105 in the afternoon. Sunday night, mostly clear. Lows in the upper 70s. Heat index values up to 105 early in the evening. Monday, mostly sunny. Hot with highs in the upper 90s. Monday night, partly cloudy with a chance of thunderstorms. A chance of showers in the evening, then showers likely after midnight. Breezy with lows in the lower 70s. Chance of rain 60%. Heat index values up to 105 early in the evening. Tuesday, mostly sunny. Hot with highs in the mid-90s. Tuesday night, partly cloudy with a chance of showers. A chance of thunderstorms after midnight. Lows in the mid-70s. Chance of rain 40%. Heat index values up to 100 early in the evening. Wednesday, mostly sunny. Hot with highs in the mid-90s. Wednesday night, partly cloudy with a chance of showers and thunderstorms. Lows in the mid-70s. Chance of rain 30%. Heat index values in the upper 90s early in the evening. Thursday, mostly sunny. Hot with highs in the mid-90s. At 6 p.m., in Sioux City, the temperature was 71 and the dew point 56. The relative humidity was 58%. Wind was calm. The pressure was 29.99 inches and falling. Elsewhere in northwest Iowa, Morris was partly sunny and 73. Sheldon was cloudy and 75. Cherokee was partly sunny and 75. Spencer was partly sunny and 76. Storm Lake was partly sunny and 73. Other conditions across the northern plains, farther east in Iowa, skies ranged from mostly sunny to partly sunny, and temperatures were between 76 and 78 degrees. In eastern Nebraska, it was cloudy, and temperatures were between 65 and 70 degrees. In eastern South Dakota, skies ranged from partly sunny to cloudy. It was 74 at Mitchell, 68 at Yankton, and 75 at Sioux Falls. And in southern Minnesota, temperatures were between 71 and 73 degrees. At Rochester, it was mostly sunny. It was partly sunny at Mankato and Minneapolis. It was cloudy at Worthington and Marshall. Once again, at 6 p.m. Sioux City had a temperature of 71. The Sioux City, Iowa climate summary for this evening, as of 4 p.m., June 25, 2026. Today's high temperature was 76 degrees. The normal high is 84. Today's low temperature was 54 degrees. The normal low is 62. A trace of precipitation fell today, which brings the monthly total to 1.46 inches. This is 2.21 inches below the normal amount of

3.67 inches for June. The total precipitation for the year now stands at 9.83 inches, which is 4.17 inches below normal. There were no heating degree days today, which is normal. The yearly total since July 1st is 5,856, which is 1,001 below normal. There were no cooling degree days today, which is 8 below normal. The yearly total since January 1st is 278, which is 60 above normal. The normal high temperature for tomorrow is 84 degrees, and the normal low is 62. The record high for tomorrow is 101, which occurred in 1936, and the record low is 46, which occurred in 1926. Sunset tonight is at 9:07 p.m. Sunrise tomorrow is at 5:50 a.m. The current time is 6:20 p.m. Central Daylight Time. Operating on a frequency of 162.475 MHz, this is NOAA Weather Radio Station WXL62, broadcasting from a transmitter near Lawton, Iowa. Our program originates from the National Weather Service in Sioux Falls and serves Sioux City and the surrounding Siouxland area. This hazardous weather outlook is for northwest Iowa, west central Iowa, southwest Minnesota, northeast Nebraska, central South Dakota, east central South Dakota, south central South Dakota, and southeast South Dakota. For today and tonight, hazardous weather is not expected at this time. For Friday through Wednesday, periodic storm chances return this weekend. Although severe weather risks remain low, stronger storms cannot be ruled out Saturday night into Sunday and again Monday into Monday night. Temperatures climb into the 90s Sunday through much of next week, with increasing humidity. Heat index values may reach into the lower 100s. Plan ahead now to limit risk of heat illness if spending any time outdoors. Spotter activation is not expected at this time. Your National Weather Service forecast for Siouxland. Tonight, mostly cloudy. A slight chance of showers this evening. Lows in the upper 50s. East winds around 5 miles an hour. Chance of rain 20%. Friday, mostly sunny. Highs in the lower 80s. East winds 5 to 10 miles an hour. Friday night, partly cloudy. Lows around 60. Southeast winds 5 to 10 miles an hour. Saturday, partly sunny. A slight chance of showers and thunderstorms in the afternoon. Highs in the lower 80s. Southeast winds 15 to 20 miles an hour with gusts up to 30 miles an hour. Chance of rain 20%. Saturday night, mostly cloudy. A slight chance of showers and thunderstorms in the evening. Warmer with lows in the lower 70s. Southeast winds 15 to 20 miles an hour with gusts up to 30 miles an hour. Chance of rain 20%. Sunday, sunny, warmer with highs in the upper 90s. Heat index values up to 105 in the afternoon. Sunday night, mostly clear. Lows in the upper 70s. Heat index values up to 105 early in the evening. Monday, mostly sunny. Hot with highs in the upper 90s. Monday night, partly cloudy with a chance of thunderstorms. A chance of showers in the evening, then showers likely after midnight. Breezy with lows in the lower 70s. Chance of rain 60%. Heat index values up to 105 early in the evening. Tuesday, mostly sunny. Hot with highs in the mid-90s. Tuesday night, partly cloudy with a chance of showers. A chance of thunderstorms after midnight. Lows in the mid-70s. Chance of rain 40%. Heat index values up to 100 early in the evening. Wednesday, mostly sunny. Hot with highs in the mid-90s. Wednesday night, partly cloudy with a chance of showers and thunderstorms. Lows in the mid-70s. Chance of rain 30%. Heat index values in the upper 90s early in the evening. Thursday, mostly sunny. Hot with highs in the mid-90s. At 6 p.m., in Sioux City, the temperature was 71 and the dew point 56. The relative humidity was 58%. Wind was calm. The pressure was 29.99 inches and falling. Elsewhere in

northwest Iowa, Morris was partly sunny and 73. Sheldon was cloudy and 75. Cherokee was partly sunny and 75. Spencer was partly sunny and 76. Storm Lake was partly sunny and 73. Other conditions across the northern plains, farther east in Iowa, skies ranged from mostly sunny to partly sunny, and temperatures were between 76 and 78 degrees. In eastern Nebraska, it was cloudy, and temperatures were between 65 and 70 degrees. In eastern South Dakota, skies ranged from partly sunny to cloudy. It was 74 at Mitchell, 68 at Yankton, and 75 at Sioux Falls. And in southern Minnesota, temperatures were between 71 and 73 degrees. At Rochester, it was mostly sunny. It was partly sunny at Mankato and Minneapolis. It was cloudy at Worthington and Marshall. Once again, at 6 p.m., Sioux City had a temperature of 71. The Sioux City, Iowa climate summary for this evening, as of 4 p.m., June 25th, 2026. Today's high temperature was 76 degrees. The normal high is 84. Today's low temperature was 54 degrees. The normal low is 62. A trace of precipitation fell today, which brings the monthly total to 1.46 inches. This is 2.21 inches below the normal amount of 3.67 inches for June. The total precipitation for the year now stands at 9.83 inches, which is 4.17 inches below normal. There were no heating degree days today, which is normal. The yearly total since July 1st is 5,856, which is 1,001 below normal. There were no cooling degree days today, which is 8 below normal. The yearly total since January 1st is 278, which is 60 above normal. The normal high temperature for tomorrow is 84 degrees, and the normal low is 62. The record high for tomorrow is 101, which occurred in 1936, and the record low is 46, which occurred in 1926. Sunset tonight is at 9:07 p.m. Sunrise tomorrow is at 5:50 a.m. The current time is 6:26 p.m. Central Daylight Time. Operating on a frequency of 162.475 MHz, this is NOAA Weather Radio Station WXL62, broadcasting from a transmitter near Lawton, Iowa. Our program originates from the National Weather Service in Sioux Falls and serves Sioux City and the surrounding Siouxland area. This hazardous weather outlook is for northwest Iowa, west central Iowa, southwest Minnesota, northeast Nebraska, central South Dakota, east central South Dakota, south central South Dakota, and southeast South Dakota. For today and tonight, hazardous weather is not expected at this time. For Friday through Wednesday, periodic storm chances return this weekend. Although severe weather risks remain low, stronger storms cannot be ruled out Saturday night into Sunday and again Monday into Monday night. Temperatures climb into the 90s Sunday through much of next week, with increasing humidity. Heat index values may reach into the lower 100s. Plan ahead now to limit risk of heat illness if spending any time outdoors. Spotter activation is not expected at this time. Your National Weather Service forecast for Siouxland. Tonight, cloudy. A slight chance of showers this evening. Lows in the upper 50s. East winds around 5 miles an hour. Chance of rain 20%. Friday, mostly cloudy in the morning, then becoming mostly sunny. Highs in the lower 80s. East winds 5 to 10 miles an hour. Friday night, mostly clear in the evening, then becoming partly cloudy. Lows around 60. Southeast winds 5 to 10 miles an hour. Saturday, partly sunny. A slight chance of showers and thunderstorms in the afternoon. Highs in the lower 80s. Southeast winds 15 to 20 miles an hour with gusts up to 30 miles an hour. Chance of rain 20%. Saturday night, mostly cloudy. A slight chance of showers and thunderstorms in the evening. Warmer with lows in the lower 70s. Southeast winds 15 to 20 miles an hour with gusts up to 30 miles an hour. Chance of rain 20%. Sunday,

sunny, warmer with highs in the upper 90s. Heat index values up to 105 in the afternoon. Sunday night, mostly clear. Lows in the upper 70s. Heat index values up to 105 early in the evening. Monday, mostly sunny. Hot with highs in the upper 90s. Monday night, partly cloudy with a chance of thunderstorms. A chance of showers in the evening, then showers likely after midnight. Breezy with lows in the lower 70s. Chance of rain 60%. Heat index values up to 105 early in the evening. Tuesday, mostly sunny. Hot with highs in the mid-90s. Tuesday night, partly cloudy with a chance of showers. A chance of thunderstorms after midnight. Lows in the mid-70s. Chance of rain 40%. Heat index values up to 100 early in the evening. Wednesday, mostly sunny. Hot with highs in the mid-90s. Wednesday night, partly cloudy with a chance of showers and thunderstorms. Lows in the mid-70s. Chance of rain 30%. Heat index values in the upper 90s early in the evening. Thursday, mostly sunny. Hot with highs in the mid-90s. At 6 p.m., in Sioux City, the temperature was 71 and the dew point 56. The relative humidity was 58%. Wind was calm. The pressure was 29.99 inches and falling. Elsewhere in northwest Iowa, Morris was partly sunny and 73. Sheldon was cloudy and 75. Cherokee was partly sunny and 75. Spencer was partly sunny and 76. Storm Lake was partly sunny and 73. Other conditions across the northern plains, farther east in Iowa, skies ranged from mostly sunny to partly sunny, and temperatures were between 76 and 78 degrees. In eastern Nebraska, it was cloudy, and temperatures were between 65 and 70 degrees. In eastern South Dakota, skies ranged from partly sunny to cloudy. It was 74 at Mitchell, 68 at Yankton, and 75 at Sioux Falls. And in southern Minnesota, temperatures were between 71 and 73 degrees. At Rochester, it was mostly sunny. It was partly sunny at Mankato and Minneapolis. It was cloudy at Worthington and Marshall. Once again, at 6 p.m. Sioux City had a temperature of 71. The Sioux City, Iowa climate summary for this evening, as of 4 p.m., June 25, 2026. Today's high temperature was 76 degrees. The normal high is 84. Today's low temperature was 54 degrees. The normal low is 62. A trace of precipitation fell today, which brings the monthly total to 1.46 inches. This is 2.21 inches below the normal amount of 3.67 inches for June. The total precipitation for the year now stands at 9.83 inches, which is 4.17 inches below normal. There were no heating degree days today, which is normal. The yearly total since July 1st is 5,856, which is 1,001 below normal. There were no cooling degree days today, which is 8 below normal. The yearly total since January 1st is 278, which is 60 above normal. The normal high temperature for tomorrow is 84 degrees, and the normal low is 62. The record high for tomorrow is 101, which occurred in... The normal high temperature for tomorrow is 84 degrees, and the normal low is 62. The record high for tomorrow is 101, which occurred in 1936, and the record low is 46, which occurred in 1926. Sunset tonight is at 9:07 p.m. Sunrise tomorrow is at 5:50 a.m. The current time is 6:33 p.m. Central Daylight Time. Operating on a frequency of 162.475 MHz, this is NOAA Weather Radio Station WXL62, broadcasting from a transmitter near Lawton, Iowa. Our program originates from the National Weather Service in Sioux Falls and serves Sioux City and the surrounding Siouxland area. This hazardous weather outlook is for northwest Iowa, west central Iowa, southwest Minnesota, northeast Nebraska, central South Dakota, east central South Dakota, south central South Dakota, and southeast South Dakota.

for today and tonight. Hazardous weather is not expected at this time. For Friday through Wednesday, periodic storm chances return this weekend. Although severe weather risks remain low, stronger storms cannot be ruled out Saturday night into Sunday and again Monday into Monday night. Temperatures climb into the 90s Sunday through much of next week, with increasing humidity. Heat index values may reach into the lower 100s. Plan ahead now to limit risk of heat illness if spending any time outdoors. Spotter activation is not expected at this time. Your National Weather Service forecast for Siouxland. Tonight, cloudy. A slight chance of showers this evening. Lows in the upper 50s. East winds around 5 miles an hour. Chance of rain 20%. Friday, mostly cloudy in the morning, then becoming mostly sunny. Highs in the lower 80s. East winds 5 to 10 miles an hour. Friday night, mostly clear in the evening, then becoming partly cloudy. Lows around 60. Southeast winds 5 to 10 miles an hour. Saturday, partly sunny. A slight chance of showers and thunderstorms in the afternoon. Highs in the lower 80s. Southeast winds 15 to 20 miles an hour with gusts up to 30 miles an hour. Chance of rain 20%. Saturday night, mostly cloudy. A slight chance of showers and thunderstorms in the evening. Warmer with lows in the lower 70s. Southeast winds 15 to 20 miles an hour with gusts up to 30 miles an hour. Chance of rain 20%. Sunday, sunny, warmer with highs in the upper 90s. Heat index values up to 105 in the afternoon. Sunday night, mostly clear. Lows in the upper 70s. Heat index values up to 105 early in the evening. Monday, mostly sunny. Hot with highs in the upper 90s. Monday night, partly cloudy with a chance of thunderstorms. A chance of showers in the evening, then showers likely after midnight. Breezy with lows in the lower 70s. Chance of rain 60%. Heat index values up to 105 early in the evening. Tuesday, mostly sunny. Hot with highs in the mid-90s. Tuesday night, partly cloudy with a chance of showers. A chance of thunderstorms after midnight. Lows in the mid-70s. Chance of rain 40%. Heat index values up to 100 early in the evening. Wednesday, mostly sunny. Hot with highs in the mid-90s. Wednesday night, partly cloudy with a chance of showers and thunderstorms. Lows in the mid-70s. Chance of rain 30%. Heat index values in the upper 90s early in the evening. Thursday, mostly sunny. Hot with highs in the mid-90s. At 6 p.m., in Sioux City, the temperature was 71 and the dew point 56. The relative humidity was 58%. Wind was calm. The pressure was 29.99 inches and falling. Elsewhere in northwest Iowa, Morris was partly sunny and 73. Sheldon was cloudy and 75. Cherokee was partly sunny and 75. Spencer was partly sunny and 76. Storm Lake was partly sunny and 73. Other conditions across the northern plains, farther east in Iowa, skies ranged from mostly sunny to partly sunny, and temperatures were between 76 and 78 degrees. In eastern Nebraska, it was cloudy, and temperatures were between 65 and 70 degrees. In eastern South Dakota, skies ranged from partly sunny to cloudy. It was 74 at Mitchell, 68 at Yankton, and 75 at Sioux Falls. And in southern Minnesota, temperatures were between 71 and 73 degrees. At Rochester, it was mostly sunny. It was partly sunny at Mankato and Minneapolis. It was cloudy at Worthington and Marshall. Once again, at 6 p.m., Sioux City had a temperature of 71. The Sioux City, Iowa climate summary for this evening, as of 4 p.m., June 25, 2026. Today's high temperature was 76 degrees. The normal high is 84. Today's low temperature was 54 degrees. The normal low is 62.
A trace of precipitation fell today, which brings the monthly total to 1.46 inches. This is 2.21 inches below the normal amount of 3.67 inches for June. The total precipitation for the year now stands at 9.83 inches, which is 4.17 inches below normal. There were no heating degree days today, which is normal. The yearly total since July 1st is 5,856, which is 1,001 below normal. There were no cooling degree days today, which is 8 below normal. The yearly total since January 1st is 278, which is 60 above normal. The normal high temperature for tomorrow is 84 degrees, and the normal low is 62. The record high for tomorrow is 101, which occurred in 1936, and the record low is 46, which occurred in 1926. Sunset tonight is at 9:07 p.m. Sunrise tomorrow is at 5:50 a.m. The current time is 6:40 p.m. Central Daylight Time. Operating on a frequency of 162.475 MHz, this is NOAA Weather Radio Station WXL62, broadcasting from a transmitter near Lawton, Iowa. Our program originates from the National Weather Service in Sioux Falls and serves Sioux City and the surrounding Siouxland area. This hazardous weather outlook is for northwest Iowa, west central Iowa, southwest Minnesota, northeast Nebraska, central South Dakota, east central South Dakota, south central South Dakota, and southeast South Dakota. For today and tonight, hazardous weather is not expected at this time. For Friday through Wednesday, periodic storm chances return this weekend. Although severe weather risks remain low, stronger storms cannot be ruled out Saturday night into Sunday and again Monday into Monday night. Temperatures climb into the 90s Sunday through much of next week, with increasing humidity. Heat index values may reach into the lower 100s. Plan ahead now to limit risk of heat illness if spending any time outdoors. Spotter activation is not expected at this time. Your National Weather Service forecast for Siouxland. Tonight, cloudy. A slight chance of showers this evening. Lows in the upper 50s. East winds around 5 miles an hour. Chance of rain 20%. Friday, mostly cloudy in the morning, then becoming mostly sunny. Highs in the lower 80s. East winds 5 to 10 miles an hour. Friday night, mostly clear in the evening, then becoming partly cloudy. Lows around 60. Southeast winds 5 to 10 miles an hour. Saturday, partly sunny. A slight chance of showers and thunderstorms in the afternoon. Highs in the lower 80s. Southeast winds 15 to 20 miles an hour with gusts up to 30 miles an hour. Chance of rain 20%. Saturday night, mostly cloudy. A slight chance of showers and thunderstorms in the evening. Warmer with lows in the lower 70s. Southeast winds 15 to 20 miles an hour with gusts up to 30 miles an hour. Chance of rain 20%. Sunday, sunny, warmer with highs in the upper 90s. Heat index values up to 105 in the afternoon. Sunday night, mostly clear. Lows in the upper 70s. Heat index values up to 105 early in the evening. Monday, mostly sunny. Hot with highs in the upper 90s. Monday night, partly cloudy with a chance of thunderstorms. A chance of showers in the evening, then showers likely after midnight. Breezy with lows in the lower 70s. Chance of rain 60%. Heat index values up to 105 early in the evening. Tuesday, mostly sunny. Hot with highs in the mid-90s. Tuesday night, partly cloudy with a chance of showers. A chance of thunderstorms after midnight. Lows in the mid-70s. Chance of rain 40%. Heat index values up to 100 early in the evening. Wednesday, mostly sunny. Hot with highs in the mid-90s. Wednesday night, partly cloudy with a chance of showers and thunderstorms. Lows in the mid-70s. Chance of rain 30%. Heat index values in the upper 90s early in the evening. Thursday, mostly sunny. Hot with highs in the mid-90s.
at 6 p.m. in Sioux City, the temperature was 71 and the dew point 56.

The relative humidity was 58%. Wind was calm. The pressure was 29.99 inches and falling. Elsewhere in northwest Iowa, Morris was partly sunny and 73. Sheldon was cloudy and 75. Cherokee was partly sunny and 75. Spencer was partly sunny and 76. Storm Lake was partly sunny and 73. Other conditions across the northern plains, farther east in Iowa, skies ranged from mostly sunny to partly sunny, and temperatures were between 76 and 78 degrees. In eastern Nebraska, it was cloudy, and temperatures were between 65 and 70 degrees. In eastern South Dakota, skies ranged from partly sunny to cloudy. It was 74 at Mitchell, 68 at Yankton, and 75 at Sioux Falls. And in southern Minnesota, temperatures were between 71 and 73 degrees. At Rochester, it was mostly sunny. It was partly sunny at Mankato and Minneapolis. It was cloudy at Worthington and Marshall. Once again, at 6 p.m., Sioux City had a temperature of 71. The Sioux City, Iowa climate summary for this evening, as of 4 p.m., June 25th, 2026. Today's high temperature was 76 degrees. The normal high is 84. Today's low temperature was 54 degrees. The normal low is 62. A trace of precipitation fell today, which brings the monthly total to 1.46 inches. This is 2.21 inches below the normal amount of 3.67 inches for June. The total precipitation for the year now stands at 9.83 inches, which is 4.17 inches below normal. There were no heating degree days today, which is normal. The yearly total since July 1st is 5,856, which is 1,001 below normal. There were no cooling degree days today, which is 8 below normal. The yearly total since January 1st is 278, which is 60 above normal. The normal high temperature for tomorrow is 84 degrees, and the normal low is 62. The record high for tomorrow is 101, which occurred in 1936, and the record low is 46, which occurred in 1926. Sunset tonight is at 9:07 p.m. Sunrise tomorrow is at 5:50 a.m. The current time is 6:46 p.m. Central Daylight Time. Operating on a frequency of 162.475 MHz, this is NOAA Weather Radio Station WXL62, broadcasting from a transmitter near Lawton, Iowa. Our program originates from the National Weather Service in Sioux Falls and serves Sioux City and the surrounding Siouxland area. This hazardous weather outlook is for northwest Iowa, west central Iowa, southwest Minnesota, northeast Nebraska, central South Dakota, east central South Dakota, south central South Dakota, and southeast South Dakota. For today and tonight, hazardous weather is not expected at this time. For Friday through Wednesday, periodic storm chances return this weekend. Although severe weather risks remain low, stronger storms cannot be ruled out Saturday night into Sunday and again Monday into Monday night. Temperatures climb into the 90s Sunday through much of next week, with increasing humidity. Heat index values may reach into the lower 100s. Plan ahead now to limit risk of heat illness if spending any time outdoors. Spotter activation is not expected at this time. Your National Weather Service forecast for Siouxland. Tonight, cloudy. A slight chance of showers this evening. Lows in the upper 50s. East winds around 5 miles an hour. Chance of rain 20%. Friday, mostly cloudy in the morning, then becoming mostly sunny. Highs in the lower 80s. East winds 5 to 10 miles an hour. Friday night, mostly clear in the evening, then becoming partly cloudy. Lows around 60. Southeast winds 5 to 10 miles an hour. Saturday, partly sunny. A slight chance of showers and thunderstorms in the afternoon. Highs in the lower 80s. Southeast winds 15 to 20 miles an hour with gusts up to 30 miles an hour. Chance of rain 20%. Saturday night, mostly cloudy. A slight chance of showers and thunderstorms in the evening.
warmer with lows in the lower 70s. Southeast winds 15 to 20 miles an hour with gusts up to 30 miles an hour. Chance of rain 20%. Sunday, sunny, warmer with highs in the upper 90s. Heat index values up to 105 in the afternoon. Sunday night, mostly clear. Lows in the upper 70s. Heat index values up to 105 early in the evening. Monday, mostly sunny. Hot with highs in the upper 90s. Monday night, partly cloudy with a chance of thunderstorms. A chance of showers in the evening, then showers likely after midnight. Breezy with lows in the lower 70s. Chance of rain 60%. Heat index values up to 105 early in the evening. Tuesday, mostly sunny. Hot with highs in the mid-90s. Tuesday night, partly cloudy with a chance of showers. A chance of thunderstorms after midnight. Lows in the mid-70s. Chance of rain 40%. Heat index values up to 100 early in the evening. Wednesday, mostly sunny. Hot with highs in the mid-90s. Wednesday night, partly cloudy with a chance of showers and thunderstorms. Lows in the mid-70s. Chance of rain 30%. Heat index values in the upper 90s early in the evening. Thursday, mostly sunny. Hot with highs in the mid-90s. At 6 p.m., in Sioux City, the temperature was 71 and the dew point 56. The relative humidity was 58%. Wind was calm. The pressure was 29.99 inches and falling. Elsewhere in northwest Iowa, Morris was partly sunny and 73. Sheldon was cloudy and 75. Cherokee was partly sunny and 75. Spencer was partly sunny and 76. Storm Lake was partly sunny and 73. Other conditions across the northern plains, farther east in Iowa, skies ranged from mostly sunny to partly sunny, and temperatures were between 76 and 78 degrees. In eastern Nebraska, it was cloudy, and temperatures were between 65 and 70 degrees. In eastern South Dakota, skies ranged from partly sunny to cloudy. It was 74 at Mitchell, 68 at Yankton, and 75 at Sioux Falls. And in southern Minnesota, temperatures were between 71 and 73 degrees. At Rochester, it was mostly sunny. It was partly sunny at Mankato and Minneapolis. It was cloudy at Worthington and Marshall. Once again, at 6 p.m., Sioux City had a temperature of 71. The Sioux City, Iowa climate summary for this evening, as of 4 p.m., June 25, 2026. Today's high temperature was 76 degrees. The normal high is 84. Today's low temperature was 54 degrees. The normal low is 62. A trace of precipitation fell today, which brings the monthly total to 1.46 inches. This is 2.21 inches below the normal amount of 3.67 inches for June. The total precipitation for the year now stands at 9.83 inches, which is 4.17 inches below normal. There were no heating degree days today, which is normal. The yearly total since July 1st is 5,856, which is 1,001 below normal. There were no cooling degree days today, which is 8 below normal. The yearly total since January 1st is 278, which is 60 above normal. The normal high temperature for tomorrow is 84 degrees, and the normal low is 62. The record high for tomorrow is 101, which occurred in 1936, and the record low is 46, which occurred in 1926. Sunset tonight is at 9:07 p.m. Sunrise tomorrow is at 5:50 a.m. The current time is 6:53 p.m. Central Daylight Time. Operating on a frequency of 162.475 MHz, this is NOAA Weather Radio Station WXL62, broadcasting from a transmitter near Lawton, Iowa. 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
This hazardous weather outlook is for northwest Iowa, west central Iowa, southwest Minnesota, northeast Nebraska, central South Dakota, east central South Dakota, south central South Dakota, and southeast South Dakota.

For today and tonight, hazardous weather is not expected at this time. For Friday through Wednesday, periodic storm chances return this weekend. Although severe weather risks remain low, stronger storms cannot be ruled out Saturday night into Sunday and again Monday into Monday night. Temperatures climb into the 90s Sunday through much of next week, with increasing humidity. Heat index values may reach into the lower 100s. Plan ahead now to limit risk of heat illness if spending any time outdoors. Spotter activation is not expected at this time. Your National Weather Service forecast for Siouxland. Tonight, cloudy. A slight chance of showers this evening. Lows in the upper 50s. East winds around 5 miles an hour. Chance of rain 20%. Friday, mostly cloudy in the morning, then becoming mostly sunny. Highs in the lower 80s. East winds 5 to 10 miles an hour. Friday night, mostly clear in the evening, then becoming partly cloudy. Lows around 60. Southeast winds 5 to 10 miles an hour. Saturday, partly sunny. A slight chance of showers and thunderstorms in the afternoon. Highs in the lower 80s. Southeast winds 15 to 20 miles an hour with gusts up to 30 miles an hour. Chance of rain 20%. Saturday night, mostly cloudy. A slight chance of showers and thunderstorms in the evening. Warmer with lows in the lower 70s. Southeast winds 15 to 20 miles an hour with gusts up to 30 miles an hour. Chance of rain 20%. Sunday, sunny, warmer with highs in the upper 90s. Heat index values up to 105 in the afternoon. Sunday night, mostly clear. Lows in the upper 70s. Heat index values up to 105 early in the evening. Monday, mostly sunny. Hot with highs in the upper 90s. Monday night, partly cloudy with a chance of thunderstorms. A chance of showers in the evening, then showers likely after midnight. Breezy with lows in the lower 70s. Chance of rain 60%. Heat index values up to 105 early in the evening. Tuesday, mostly sunny. Hot with highs in the mid-90s. Tuesday night, partly cloudy with a chance of showers. A chance of thunderstorms after midnight. Lows in the mid-70s. Chance of rain 40%. Heat index values up to 100 early in the evening. Wednesday, mostly sunny. Hot with highs in the mid-90s. Wednesday night, partly cloudy with a chance of showers and thunderstorms. Lows in the mid-70s. Chance of rain 30%. Heat index values in the upper 90s early in the evening. Thursday, mostly sunny. Hot with highs in the mid-90s. At 6 p.m., in Sioux City, the temperature was 71 and the dew point 56. The relative humidity was 58%. Wind was calm. The pressure was 29.99 inches and falling. Elsewhere in northwest Iowa, Morris was partly sunny and 73. Sheldon was cloudy and 75. Cherokee was partly sunny and 75. Spencer was partly sunny and 76. Storm Lake was partly sunny and 73. Other conditions across the northern plains, farther east in Iowa, skies ranged from mostly sunny to partly sunny, and temperatures were between 76 and 78 degrees. In eastern Nebraska, it was cloudy, and temperatures were between 65 and 70 degrees. In eastern South Dakota, skies ranged from partly sunny to cloudy. It was 74 at Mitchell, 68 at Yankton, and 75 at Sioux Falls. And in southern Minnesota, temperatures were between 71 and 73 degrees. At Rochester, it was mostly sunny. It was partly sunny at Mankato and Minneapolis. It was cloudy at Worthington and Marshall. Once again, at 6 p.m. Sioux City had a temperature of 71. The Sioux City, Iowa climate summary for this evening, as of 4 p.m., June 25, 2026. Today's high temperature was 76 degrees. The normal high is 84. Today's low temperature was 54 degrees. The normal low is 62. A trace of precipitation fell today, which brings the monthly

total to 1.46 inches. This is 2.21 inches below the normal amount of 3.67 inches for June. The total precipitation for the year now stands at 9.83 inches, which is 4.17 inches below normal. There were no heating degree days today, which is normal. The yearly total since July 1st is 5,856, which is 1,001 below normal. There were no cooling degree days today, which is 8 below normal. The yearly total since January 1st is 278, which is 60 above normal. The normal high temperature for tomorrow is 84 degrees, and the normal low is 62. The record high for tomorrow is 101, which occurred in 1936, and the record low is 46, which occurred in 1926. Sunset tonight is at 9:07 p.m. Sunrise tomorrow is at 5:50 a.m. The current time is 7 p.m. Central Daylight Time. Operating on a frequency of 162.475 MHz, this is NOAA Weather Radio Station WXL62, broadcasting from a transmitter near Lawton, Iowa. Our program originates from the National Weather Service in Sioux Falls and serves Sioux City and the surrounding Siouxland area. This hazardous weather outlook is for northwest Iowa, west central Iowa, southwest Minnesota, northeast Nebraska, central South Dakota, east central South Dakota, south central South Dakota, and southeast South Dakota. For today and tonight, hazardous weather is not expected at this time. For Friday through Wednesday, periodic storm chances return this weekend. Although severe weather risks remain low, stronger storms cannot be ruled out Saturday night into Sunday and again Monday into Monday night. Temperatures climb into the 90s Sunday through much of next week, with increasing humidity. Heat index values may reach into the lower 100s. Plan ahead now to limit risk of heat illness if spending any time outdoors. Spotter activation is not expected at this time. Your National Weather Service forecast for Siouxland. Tonight, cloudy. A slight chance of showers this evening. Lows in the upper 50s. East winds around 5 miles an hour. Chance of rain 20%. Friday, mostly cloudy in the morning, then becoming mostly sunny. Highs in the lower 80s. East winds 5 to 10 miles an hour. Friday night, mostly clear in the evening, then becoming partly cloudy. Lows around 60. Southeast winds 5 to 10 miles an hour. Saturday, partly sunny. A slight chance of showers and thunderstorms in the afternoon. Highs in the lower 80s. Southeast winds 15 to 20 miles an hour with gusts up to 30 miles an hour. Chance of rain 20%. Saturday night, mostly cloudy. A slight chance of showers and thunderstorms in the evening. Warmer with lows in the lower 70s. Southeast winds 15 to 20 miles an hour with gusts up to 30 miles an hour. Chance of rain 20%. Sunday, sunny, warmer with highs in the upper 90s. Heat index values up to 105 in the afternoon. Sunday night, mostly clear. Lows in the upper 70s. Heat index values up to 105 early in the evening. Monday, mostly sunny. Hot with highs in the upper 90s. Monday night, partly cloudy with a chance of thunderstorms. A chance of showers in the evening, then showers likely after midnight. Breezy with lows in the lower 70s. Chance of rain 60%. Heat index values up to 105 early in the evening. Tuesday, mostly sunny. Hot with highs in the mid-90s. Tuesday night, partly cloudy with a chance of showers. A chance of thunderstorms after midnight. Lows in the mid-70s. Chance of rain 40%. Heat index values up to 100 early in the evening. Wednesday, mostly sunny. Hot with highs in the mid-90s. Wednesday night, partly cloudy with a chance of showers and thunderstorms. Lows in the mid-70s. Chance of rain 30%. Heat index values in the upper 90s early in the evening. Thursday, mostly sunny. Hot with highs in the mid-90s. At 7 p.m., in Sioux City, the temperature was 70, and the dew point 57.